0: debt with the FIFA championship with the pregame stuff or the postgame? How much did you pay Tom Cruise to stand up there in that dumb black shirt, the button down he
1: and
0: had
1: Madonna.
0: On? Madonna did that, at least did a number. I don't know what Tom Cruise
1: Maybe
0: was.
1: She didn't know where she was.
0: No, she was good. That, listen, man, they had people driving around in the dark on those go-karts. That's a skill. But what did Tom Cruise do?
1: I don't get it. I don't know.
0: Why did they get Will Ferrell to do something? He always does something funny and dumb that people like. Why not that? Why Tom Cruise?
1: But one of the major investors who wanted to get the little wiener wet,
0: Daddy,
1: with FIFA money, is Joshua Kushner.
0: No, that's no. One is enough. Thank you. One. Fuck Joshua. You're kidding me. Who's he married to? Baron?
1: Joshua has a Thrive Eternal Fund.
0: Oh my God.
1: That has been named by FIFA to be the expected lead of the proposed investor group for this new initiative.
0: Can't you just bring peace to the Middle East and suck Putin's dick the way your brother does? Can't you just do... Is there anybody in that family that's not a piece of fucking shit?
1: Infantino tried this before through a multi-billion dollar deal with private backers in 2018. He proposed a secret $25 billion offer spread across 12 years with SoftBank of Japan to create new global competitions, including an expanded men's club World Cup, seemingly backed by Saudi money.
0: Oh,
1: that ultimately
0: God.
1: Failed after meeting fierce resistance from UEFA, which is the European dudes.
0: Okay.
1: Which felt that its prized assets, the Champions League and the European Championship, were under threat.
0: Oh, they don't want their bullshit to be lessened by other bullshit. It's not the fact that the Saudis are evil.
1: But everybody plays for them. They have the biggest... Europe is soccer.
0: Yeah.
1: I mean, it's popular
0: That's
1: worldwide.
0: That's a good point. That's
1: but
0: a good
1: Europe
0: point,
1: is
0: though.
1: Fucking soccer.
0: And I saw those fans in Madrid, and I say to this, I'm not a fan of soccer. I like it. I would change it. Go ahead.
1: UEFA came out and said, it's not happening.
0: Right.
1: You do this, and we're pulling all of our European players from your World Cup.
0: Damn.
1: We're pulling all of our Champions League people, all the European championships. We won't let your people play in our shit.
0: Well, this is what I'll say to the FIFA fans. Figure out what you guys want and make them do it. Because I saw
1: He gave up. They had to give it up.
0: Oh, wow.
1: It's done. It's toast.
0: What?
1: The deal is through. Yeah, yeah.
0: Somebody send Joshua Kushner.
1: They lost.
0: Oh, what a bitch. I can't believe we're going to have another Kushner in the news. I hate that. I would almost, I don't know. That's not fair. We're not going to hear from him again, are we?
1: Who?
0: Joshua Kushner?
1: Oh, probably.
0: I just can't take another one of these. What's Jared Filonius' daddy's first name? Who's he?
1: The ambassador? Kushner?
0: Yeah, and Mr. Ambassador, Madam Ambassador. Madam Kushner.
1: I don't know his first name.
0: If the soccer fans, you know, I watched those people after Spain won and hanging out in Madrid. The soccer fans should get what the fuck the soccer fans want, or else that's what
1: Charles.
0: Happen.
1: Huh? Sorry, Charles. It says here in the article, the Kushner brothers' father, Charles Kushner, was appointed as U.S. ambassador to France and Monaco. The property developer was convicted in 2005 of illegal campaign contributions, tax evasion, and witness tampering, and was sentenced to 2 years in federal prison camp. He got a pardon from Trump in 2020.
0: And went on to be an ambassador. What a success story that is. I tell you, yeah, soccer fans should get what you want. Because you there's so many of you and you're crazy. I would make them do whatever you wanted. And I think I would change the game, too, to make it more exciting. Why can't you have goals on either side of the rectangle, right? On each short side of the rectangle? Let's add goals to the long side of the rectangle. That should at least
1: you ought to make the whole end zone like football.
0: Yeah, but like it's a square. It's a rectangle. There's a goal in the middle, goal on the other side, and goals, four goals, right? That would increase the scoring, I think. you know?
1: Joshua attended Harvard like his brother.
0: Shame!
1: Founding his flagship Thrive Capital when he was 24.
0: Audit!
1: Under his leadership, the venture capital firm skyrocketed to manage over $25 billion in assets today.
0: Audit!
1: Handing Joshua Kushner his own personal fortune, which seems to be around $5.2 billion.
0: Weaponization. Weaponization is coming. I swear to God, I'm weaponizing the IRS and every billionaire on the planet. You will have to pay for it. And you're wherever you claim to be your bullshit residence, I don't care if it's an 8-story fucking yacht. You are getting an Office of the United States Auditing Force, Task Force, sidearm included. They're going to be in your house, and they're auditing everything.
1: But Ryan, he's,
0: all day.
1: He's a man of the people.
0: Yes.
1: For example, in 2018, he married American supermodel and former Victoria's Secret angel, Karlie Kloss.
0: Oh, Karlie Kloss. Country of origin, please. Country of origin of Karlie Kloss.
1: I don't know where Karlie's from.
0: Who introduced her? Jeffrey Epstein, probably, right? Probably a Russian person. Probably a spy. Why would anybody marry this guy?
1: Oh, she's American.
0: She's American, are you sure?
1: Chicago, born in Chicago.
0: I sound evil. I sound like McCarthy. Are you now or have you ever been?
1: Did you ever go to China? Did you ever go to Russia?
0: I'm just asking because Donald Trump was introduced to his wife by Jeffrey Epstein. And Jeffrey Epstein also introduced... the fucking idiot that made Clippy to his girlfriend that he was seeing behind Melinda's back, who was a Russian spook. Okay, so I'm just wondering something we should all wonder. Do you remember? Does anybody remember the Epstein files?
1: Hello, anybody?
0: Hello,
1: anybody out there?
0: I thought this was supposed to be a deal.
1: So good news on the FIFA bullshit front that it's been scuttled and. And a Kushner brother is all saddy pants.
0: Oh, I wake up one morning and all of a sudden it's like COVID. Every story is about fucking FIFA. And I never thought about it for one second in the fucking past because I'm a dumb American and I have to have high scoring sports games like Cubs games from the 90s where the team would lose by 13 runs.
1: And now FIFA wants to get rid of Infantino.
0: Right. Who's
1: And he's allegedly somehow running to Trump.
0: Oh, well.
1: To get Trump to use his influence, allegedly, to help him keep his job.
0: Clean up that reflecting pond and Trump will let you do anything. Get the nasty green gookie.
1: FIFA President Gianni Infantino wants the Trump administration to help keep him in office and has sought private talks with little Marco, I'm paraphrasing, amid growing pressure to resign over his scheme to sell off the World Cup to Josh Kushner's private equity firm.
0: Jeez.
1: One insider briefed on the matter said he wanted to get online with the secretary, that's little Marco, and talk about how soccer can be a form of soft power for America. But we all know that that is about job protection. It's not about anything else at this point.
0: Soft power. When do we care about soft power lately? We're going to invade Cuba. We invaded Venezuela. We started a war with Iran. The media has done more stories about FIFA and this dumb soccer shit than what's really going on in Iran. That is actually the story. Why do I know about Joshua Kushner? Because he's not involved in that shitbag war that no one is talking about in a real way, aside from how much is gas. If we only covered that the way we cover this dumbass soccer shit, I don't know. I mean, am I wrong? I mean, all of a sudden, every headline is FIFA, FIFA, FIFA, FIFA.
1: Well, that's because we had the World Cup here.
0: I know.
1: But otherwise, we wouldn't have known anything about it.
0: What about the war going on in Europe, motherfuckers? My God.
1: The, another source says the Swiss-Italian sports suit, that's Infantino, feels isolated by the avalanche of negative media coverage. He's looking for allies of note to publicly support him.
0: Yeah.
1: Two sources say he hoped a call with Marco Hope to have a call with Marco today.
0: Why is our Secretary of State involved in the fucking FIFA?
1: Well, the spokesperson for Marco said there are no plans for Secretary Rubio to speak with Infantino.
0: He's busy plotting the invasion of Cuba. Why is that? We got Jared, we got Ivanka, we got all the fucking Trumps involved, we got Barrett on some FIFA shit. How much of the cabinet's day has been spent in the last few months answering FIFA emails, doing FIFA spreadsheets? It's FIFA. It's soccer.
1: Oh, get this. This is, it looks like Mr. Infantino may be finally realizing what happens when you vote for the Leopards Eat My Faces party. Sources say Infantino has repeatedly tried and failed to reach Trump by phone since his plan to sell off the game's commercial assets to private investors collapsed, but Trump has not been taking his calls.
0: Oh, good. Maybe he's busy. Infantino, are you, I mean, not to sound like a xenophobe, are you from America? Is he from America?
1: No, Swiss Italian.
0: Swiss. Oh, my God. Some writer used the term, quote, avalanche to explain some. That is distasteful to the people in your country who I'm sure experienced an avalanche or two in the Alps. That's a tasteless comparison. and why? Trump, I hope you're not taking
1: a trigger warning for our Swiss listeners.
0: I got to tell you, yes, absolutely. A trigger warning for American listeners. I hope Trump ain't taking your fucking call. You're not even from this country and you're talking about soccer, which is not that important. I mean, we're dealing with the reflection pool. My God, all kinds of important things. It's soccer. It's the White House of soccer. I would be like, not one more word about soccer is uttered in this White House until we figure out who's winning this war we started in Iran and how bad we're fucking everything up. Fuck me. Shit, and I hear the president of FIFA mention more than Putin. Are you kidding me?
2: Say, I am on the ballot, because in a real sense, he is. If we were to lose the midterms, heaven forbid, these Democrats, y'all, impeachment's not even the big concern. They will turn every committee of Congress into an investigative body, and they'll go after the president's family, the cabinet, his donors and friends. Half of you in this room will be targeted.
0: Woo-hoo-hoo!
2: I run the protection program. I'll take care of you, okay? We're going to win the midterm, okay? All right?
0: You know, I haven't heard Mike Johnson, I forgot his last name for a second, say one fucking thing about this soccer thing that we're all dealing with. I haven't heard you mention FIFA once. What is your problem? You're so out of touch with the country.
1: Well, a lot on social media about what the wind did to Trump's hair today.
0: Ooh.
1: Holy shit, Trump's entire head of hair nearly walked off his head with the wind, this person tweeted.
0: That's funny.
1: This person said, behold the president's actual hairline.
0: Right. Do you have a hairline if there's no hair? You just have a line. You don't even need a line.
1: Trump's hair nearly flies off.
0: Yeah. Like, his hair can't even take this. Nazi's killing me. I'm out of here.
1: Here's Trump getting off Marine One. If you look closely, you can see his hair almost completely blow off with the wind. He Jeez. Also looks to be really upset.
0: Well, FIFA's not working out the way he had hoped. His dumb, great, who is Joshua Kusher to him? His son and brother-in-law or some shit?
1: Nothing. It's nothing. His son-in-law's brother.
0: But yet we're saddled with him. We're saddled with his financial company that's worth $6 billion. Audit, weaponization, full-time auditors at your house, up your ass all day, all night, motherfucker. You too, Elon. You too, Peter Thiel.
1: What time is it? We didn't get to this story on Friday.
0: Oh, they have an update on Contender, finally.
1: No updates on the Shark. But
0: lots of FIFA news. This Shark is just swimming around Florida, just eating motherfuckers right and left. Ooh, we got to fix soccer. God.
1: I mean, I do have a couple of quickies, though. This one.
0: Is this FIFA related, Pat?
1: It's not.
0: Holy shit. There's a media something wrote something that wasn't about FIFA. Holy fuck.
1: I guess in Fauci's diaries or Fauci's book or whatever.
0: Yeah.
1: it was discovered that Obama said some shit about Trump. Former President Barack Obama privately unleashed a profanity-laced critique of Trump and Trump Jr. during the COVID-19 pandemic, according to newly released diary entries kept by Anthony Fauci. A November 2021 entry in the more than 1,000 pages of typo-filled diaries released over the weekend by Senator Rand Paul.
0: Typo-filled. It's a diary.
1: Right. Fauci said he received a supportive call from Obama as he faced crazy things that the far-right Republicans were saying about his handling of the COVID-19 pandemic. The attacks included Trump Jr. selling T-shirts and sweatshirts with the slogan, "Fauci kills puppies."
0: Is that true?
1: Yeah.
0: God.
1: Tied to the accusations that Fauci's National Institute of Allergy and Infectious Diseases funded cruel research involving beagle puppies. Fauci wrote, "I told President Obama about the crazy things the far-right Republicans were doing, including the fact that Trump Jr. had on his website the sale of sweatshirts and T-shirts to collect money for his campaign. And on the T-shirts and sweatshirts, it said, 'Fauci kills puppies,'" he wrote.
0: Shit.
1: Obama responded.
0: Okay.
1: "Trump Jr. is a fucking moron."
0: There you go. There you go!
1: He apologized for using crude language, but then went on to say that Trump is a hopeless idiot and a pathological liar.
0: That's it?
1: Well, that's Obama.
0: And he did that privately. See, that's the problem with these Democrats. They do that privately. Republicans say this shit in a press release. It's a whole thing. They're proud of it.
1: He did say Junior's a fucking moron.
0: Say, but Barack, say it publicly.
1: Right.
0: For Fauci. That does nothing for him. It's in his fucking typo written, I guess, a lot of typos in his diary. He's got to catch, you know, shit for the typos, but you put it in his diary. That's not, it doesn't do anybody any fucking good. Useless.
1: Well, Ryan.
0: Useless.
1: The White House spokesperson responded and took the higher ground.
0: Who is this now? Is this still Caroline?
1: This is one of the spokespersons. She's the press secretary.
0: Oh, yeah.
1: This is just one of the spokestones. Okay. Davis Engel.
0: Who is that? Jeez.
1: Like I said, took the high ground.
0: Oh.
1: He said, "Barack Hussein Obama will go down as one of the most dishonest, divisive, and destructive presidents in history."
0: Right, right. Hey, listen, Syed, that's what's coming for you. I guarantee you from the guy, if you manage to beat Melissa McCarthy in the primary, that is exactly what they're going to do to you.
1: Oh, yeah.
0: So get ready to do it back to them in some way. You have to. You have to get dirty.
1: You know his name's Abdul Rahman Mohammed.
0: Right.
1: El Syed.
0: You know, but Mom Donnie went after Cuomo big time, right? He did.
1: Oh, yeah.
0: So go get it. Go Mom Donnie these motherfuckers. We need more Democratic socialists to go after people the way Mom Donnie went after Cuomo, man. It was brutal. It was brutal.
1: Well, and Sliwa helped too, which was fun. Remember, that was...
0: Jeez, that guy, you know, Sleewell shows up in all these documentaries about the mob, about John Gotti and stuff.
1: Oh, because of the what's the name of his group that did
0: the Guardian Angels.
1: Guardian Angels.
0: Right, yeah. But he's like he's at a barber shop, and he's sounding so stupid, but somebody's shaving his face while he's talking in this dumb documentary and stuff about John Gotti and everything. Sleewell is an idiot, right?
1: Huh? Sliwa?
0: Sliwa, what is it? Why did he run?
1: Sliwa.
0: You know, but plain spoken, right? I mean, you understand what he's saying. It's dumb as shit. At least you understand. I mean, Barack Obama speaks plainly in private. It's so private that it's only mentioned in the pages of a typo-written diary that only was brought to life under subpoena, right? It was part of a hearing. That's the only way. If a Democrat says something of note that is worthy, that might have a poo-poo word in it, the only way you're going to hear about it is from the pages of somebody's diary in a weird hearing. I mean, it's buried. The best Obama quotes are probably buried. You never hear them. Trump's not burying his best quotes, right?
1: No.
0: Water, big water, not in a diary. Not in a diary.
1: Big water, ocean water.
0: Right, right. That he said that to a microphone that was in front of his fucking face. He didn't say it in a diary. It would only be written down in a diary.
1: We do have, I'm starting this other
0: soccer. What other story about FIFA are we covering today? Because that's all our White House does. God, it's so disgusting that most of the time it seems like this White House is FIFA. I don't care if we have the World Cup over here. It's FIFA, FIFA, FIFA. We still have cancer in this country?
1: I think so, yeah.
0: You wouldn't know it with all the FIFA talk. You wouldn't fucking know it.
1: What's this?
3: What do you think about somebody like Mamdani?
4: Personally, I don't like him. I don't like some of the things that he said, like, for example, on 4th of July, when he takes the opportunity to sit there with, let's be honest, not a single white person. The founding fathers would look...
1: By the way, they showed the picture. There were like three white people there. Jeez. In a group. Right. But there were a few brown people.
0: Is Hunter Biden going to smack him at the end of this answer?
4: Not a single white person. The founding fathers would look down on us, the working people with their dirt-streaked hands against the billionaires. I think it's a little too divisive. I like his energy. I like that he's young. It's ironic. Yeah, okay, fair enough.
3: That's rich, buddy.
4: It seems pointed at me.
5: So he was dissing you in that video?
4: Yeah, a little bit.
5: Staring down the camera like, it's for you, Nick, you son of a bitch.
3: What I see is somebody is using government for exactly the purpose that you just said, is to break the oligopoly, target the anger towards a tiny percentage of the population, control the levers of government, regardless of his delivery, which may be off-putting from somebody coming from your side. He's delivering. I saw somebody going after Mamdani for some of this stuff, rent control. How do you think the middle class was built after World War II in the GI Bill and rent-controlled buildings that created those communities that we were talking about an hour ago?
6: The GI Bill...
1: Right.
0: Hunter Biden is making a good case for spending a little time smoking crack. I mean, this guy... honestly, this guy makes a lot of fucking sense. I mean, you know... I don't know.
1: What story was I about to open that I have now lost in my spreadsheet?
0: I mean, the way the media portrayed Hunter Biden, you would never think this guy sounds like this. You would never think it.
1: Right.
0: I mean... My God, please run for something. You got name recognition. That's most of it, because everybody's dumb in this country. You're like Joe Biden, you know, a little crack on the side and some personality. I don't have a problem with that. Get that Reacher guy involved, your buddy. You go fuck everybody up.
1: This is a town, one of these town halls or county, you know, I don't know, some board meeting.
0: Yeah.
1: Where they're talking about one of these fucking data centers.
0: Yeah.
1: And the people don't want it.
0: Right.
1: And this also has to do with native land.
0: Okay. Oh, data centers on native land.
1: And here comes a native woman.
0: Okay.
1: To address her grievances.
7: Hannah Shooting Bear. It's already on. You can just go ahead.
8: Good evening, board. My name is Hannah Shooting Bear. I'm Ward 6. I come here to oppose everything on Turtle Island. Has the leadership, tribal leadership, have been involved with this decision? Have you talked to the local tribal councils about this? This is their land. This is ancestral land that you live on.
1: Meanwhile, there's a whole bunch of white people in the audience applauding her.
0: Yeah.
8: Oconee, water is life. You should understand. No DAPL means nothing. You guys are not doing anything but destroying our earth and our water. For my grandchildren, for everybody's grandchildren here, these jobs are temporary. They're not permanent jobs.
1: Plus, I mean, I read an article, a really long article, but really cool, about how this AI stuff ain't as great as everyone's saying. And it's also still in the very speculative stage. And that's why all these data centers are going up, but they're not sure it's going to stick around.
0: Right, but they're going to privatize
1: and they're going to stiff the people. Yeah,
0: they're going to socialize in losses.
1: Right.
0: Hell yeah.
1: Right. And then you'll get some big giant polluting super site that you funded.
0: Right.
1: That's destroying your area.
0: Now what are you going to do with it?
1: Right.
8: These are self-contained data centers. I've been listening to these data center conversations with the governor's data center advisory committee. Has any of you talked to them about this? That's what I'm listening to now. And I'm demanding oppose everything in the state of Oregon. Look at the fires that are happening in southern Oregon right now. Look what these data centers are going to do if they overheat and the ground is contaminated. I come from my ancestors. My ancestors lived on these lands way before all of you. You guys are, every one of you are immigrants to me. This is my land. My fucking land.
0: Go get him! Oh my God, go get him. Listen, man, give her a cavalry.
8: Before all of you, you guys are, every one of you are immigrants to me. This is my land, my fucking land. Remember that. This is native lands you're standing on and all this stuff. Remember. We natives know the future. Our ancestors showed it. Our visionaries show it to this day. I stand with my Oyate, Minimakoni. That's what it is all about. Water is life. And that's what's going to be taken from this place. You think you're buying water now out of that pitcher there? That water is going to be contaminated. And think about the migrant birds that come from the north and the south that pass here that we have to shut off our lights so they could go by. You're forgetting our animals. They were here first.
1: I mean, we need more of this.
0: I think, yeah, fuck these data center people. I mean, listen, what happened at Three Mile Island? Right? It's sort of the same thing, right? Nuclear energy is clean. Nothing bad will ever happen. Yeah, yeah, yeah. There won't be a meltdown of the core. And what fucking happened? It melted down and it affected the whole fucking community.
1: But these VC speculators are jumping in and they're like, ooh, we're going to build a $1 billion data center and then we're going to sell it and make our money and we don't give a fuck what happens to it afterwards.
0: Well, the problem,
1: that's what's going on.
0: You know what this person needs is screaming. She needs leverage. And that's the thing. It's like, we got to figure out how to leverage these people and how to scare them. These politicians, you know, they hide behind all this shit. They don't care.
1: And she's got a point about the lies about the jobs. They're saying, oh, it's going to be hundreds and hundreds of jobs to build.
0: Yeah.
1: And then once it's built, they're going to hire robots to maintain everything. You don't need, it's just a giant.
0: Yeah.
1: Computer. It's a giant hard drive is what a data center is. That's all it is.
0: And it gets hot, right? It heats up.
1: Well, oh, yeah, yeah.
0: So that's why you need the water for the cooling. Wow. You know, I mean,
1: that's why Elon wants to put them in space.
0: In Kentucky, the Republicans didn't listen to them. So you know where they took their town hall meetings? Mitch McConnell's fucking home address, right on the sidewalk on the public easement. Legal as fuck. Find out where these fuckers live, and that's where the town hall needs to happen. And then they'll change. Find out where they go to eat for dinner. Where their kids go to, well, not where people go to school, but where they go to church and pretend to be into Jesus. You follow them out in public. I mean, they're going to ruin your whole land and all this shit. Fuck these motherfuckers. Now, God, I'm just thinking, if I was this person, all these colonizers fucking up my land, go terrorize them at their homes. Go have their town hall on the sidewalk at their fucking homes.
1: She won.
0: Hell yes.
1: Because the governor ended up a couple days ago directing the Department of Administrative Services to terminate the state's contract for the sale of 32 acres at the Mill Creek Corporate Center in Salem, Oregon, for the proposed data center.
0: And now this person,
1: it's dead.
0: Run for that person's job. Whoever is speaking should run for that person's job. That bitch folded. You got that person. She should run for something, right?
1: Yeah, yeah, yeah.
0: Oh, my God. Do
1: it. Is your name Hannah Running Bear or something like that?
0: Yeah, I'd vote for you. I'd vote for you. Make him say your name. Make him make fun of it because it's Native American, right? The way they make fun of everybody's name is brown. Make him do it. It'll be their albatross.
8: These are our relatives. Four-legged, winged, creepy crawlies. Well, those are our relatives.
1: Our- okay, Ryan was with you.
0: Hold on a second.
1: Until the snakes came
0: Fuck
1: up.
0: Fuck these snakes, man. Oh, shit. Okay.
8: Crawlies. Those are our relatives. Our relatives, us native relatives, those who we belong to and we're related to the water. Once again, I oppose this. And if this moves forward, I'll be coming back sooner. And I will start going and controlling this the way I feel.
0: There
8: because
0: you go.
8: This is native lands. Remember that. And one thing before I go, I forgot my phone. But remember.
7: I'm sorry, your time is up.
0: Fuck
8: but
0: you.
8: I'll say it really fast. No one owns the water. No one owns the land. No one owns the ocean. No one owns the sand.
7: Thank you.
8: These are given by our mother. The planet provides for free. Only by the hands of the greedy does the earth require a fee.
1: They cut her mic.
0: Run for something. You don't even need that mic. I heard you. Cut your mic. You cut their shit. Fuck this. I love it. Go to their houses. I love it.
1: But this kind of shit is happening.
0: This is good.
1: There's a, I got to look this up. There's a, I don't know if it's a city council, town, county. I don't know. But that local.
0: Yeah.
1: That they were so bad. The people had recall elections and yanked them out, like fired
0: wow.
1: a few of these board members. And the last I saw it, they were refusing to leave.
0: Wow.
1: Like, how does that work?
0: Call the cops. Those bitch-ass cops.
1: How does that work?
0: Make them work. Go get them. How's it work? We had a recall election. The rules say I have your job now. The person is not leaving the job from whence they were fired hasn't left yet. 911, what's your emergency? This person is trespassing. Drag them out by their fucking ankles.
1: Yeah, I don't know. I don't know where this was like 3 weeks ago, and I don't really see anything.
0: What did they do in Ukraine? What did they do in Ukraine after they had elections and their people didn't want to leave? What did they do? Threw them in dumpsters.
1: This is in California.
0: Yeah. Creepy call.
1: Avenal City.
0: Yeah.
1: Is the name of the town. It's Central California.
0: Yeah.
1: Emotions bubbled over at a recent Avenal City Council meeting. Disagreements between residents and municipal leaders are nothing new. Residents yelled, complained, and chanted at their leaders during the June 11th meeting. We really need to stop this calling them leaders. I know I scream about this
0: They're
1: a lot.
0: Servants. They're public servants.
1: We absolutely
0: They're
1: need to.
0: They're our bitches. They're bitches.
1: None of them are our leaders. None. Trump is not our leader. Trump is the CEO of the corporation that is the United States of America that we fucking own.
0: Right.
1: Own it. We hire him for 4 years to run
0: he
1: is not our leader. These representatives, allegedly, are not our leaders.
0: Now, that comes with some responsibility. That means when our leaders are acting like the Nazis and we own them, we have to remove our leaders. That's something we need to do to make good on our deal. This is our responsibility. We got to get rid of our Nazis.
1: What differentiated this from other meetings of local government is the legitimacy of the city council. On April 28th, voters recalled Alvaro Preciado, the city's mayor, Leticia Gomez, Pablo Hernandez, and David Reynosa on four separate election questions. The results weren't close, with votes ranging from 76% to 80% in favor of getting them out.
0: Right.
1: The four members called the election illegal and have refused to leave.
0: What was the issue?
1: Despite the election certified by Kings County officials, the Avenal City Council has held two meetings. if the president refuses to leave at the end of a term, the U.S. Secret Service and other agencies could forcibly remove the squatter. Such a mechanism does not exist for local government.
0: Wait, it's not could, though. They are required to do their job and remove the squatter, though, right? Is it could? Because that's interesting.
1: Permanently removing them requires another lawsuit and permission from the California Attorney General.
0: Oh.
1: The process known as quo warranto is underway. But this process is slow, often a year or more. The faster pressure is the local district attorney who sent a cease and desist letter saying that only one council member is lawfully sitting.
0: Right. It sounds like there's no teeth in this government that we participate in. And it sounds like, to me, it's easy. That guy is in my job. I was elected. That's my job. I'm hired to work there. Now he's in my office. Call the cops. Drag his ass out of there and put me in there. And that's what should happen with the president, right?
1: Yeah.
0: The Secret Service could remove him. Or is required to do their job and remove him. And if they don't, they go to jail. They go to Guantanamo too, right?
1: Well, yeah.
0: Hell yes. It should
1: be illegal. While not perfectly parallel, Avenal, a small farming community in Kings County, more than an hour's drive south of Fresno. Oh, lovely area. Resembles that Seinfeld episode where George quit but still shows up to work.
0: Well, yeah. You know, for the Yankees.
1: One resident. Thomas Chasteen of Avenal said, if it was left to me, I would drag them out of there. Things got so heated at the meeting after speaking during public comment, but continuing to heckle the city council, police almost forcibly removed Chasteen, this guy.
0: Jeez, the person that was...
1: That said, if it was left to me, I would drag them out of there.
0: Wow, so the guy saying what should be done gets dragged out of there, but then the politicians that lost their jobs are being cunts. They didn't want to leave. They didn't drag them out of there.
1: Most of the dozens attending the meeting disapproved of the recalled for conducting the business of the city. Only one of several speakers spoke in favor of the four recalled council members. The about a quarter of its 13,000 plus residents are inmates at the Avenal State Prison.
0: Oh,
1: one of the city's largest employers. Those residents are either not registered in Avenal or have their voting rights restricted.
0: So their votes counted.
1: Yeah.
0: But they shouldn't have?
1: Avenal bills itself as the pistachio capital and the oasis in the sun. There's not much on the drive between Fresno and Avenal, nestled between Golden Hills. Okay, blah, blah, blah, blah, blah, blah, blah. Recall elections require no official reason, just time and petition requirements. The petition filed against the four members alleged lack of transparency and accountability. There is no court case needed to prove the truth of the allegations, just the voters who returned ballots. But this is, I think the reason they talked about how many people are in jail, which is a quarter, you have to remember that even if only like 1,000 people vote in the recall,
0: yeah,
1: that's still a significant portion of the voting population, because almost 4,000 people are inmates and probably can't vote.
0: Right.
1: Just don't register.
0: Which is bullshit, right? I mean, you should let the inmates vote. Why can't they vote? I guess you're not allowed to participate in democracy. You're just sort of a human sack owned by the government. You can't vote and participate. You can't have representation.
1: So you're a felon. I don't know what they're doing. I mean, they I don't know what they do. It's going to take a year for these lawsuits.
0: Oh,
1: do these people just go on business as usual?
0: I'm worried about our country, the president. That's what I want to know. I mean, look, Mitch McConnell, probably dead by all account, right? I mean, is he alive or is he dead? He's still a senator.
1: Well, it's the third, Ryan. So after today,
0: yes.
1: Now it's the countdown, and we should be. I wonder if Polymarket has different bets,
0: yes, of course,
1: on how many days after today will Mitch McConnell unexpectedly and suddenly suffer a major setback, Ryan.
0: Oh, jeez.
1: And he'll be on life support, and then Elaine will pull the plug.
0: Right, and then his sister takes over.
1: But he was totally cool until now. He was getting ready to run the Boston Marathon.
0: Is that real?
1: He's training.

0: to in this country. That to me is reasonable. March Stephen Miller the fuck out of there and make him get a job at Home Depot.
1: Oh, no. Ship him to The Hague.
0: Yeah, I just want to give everybody a chance. Who wants a chance? Anyway, I just out of fairness and being a Democrat, you know, you better run, bitch. Oh, God, you better run. We're going to make Hunter Biden president. Could you imagine? Make Hunter Biden AG. Oh, be vengeful. Be vengeful. That's what I would say to the Democrats. Be vengeful. Take it. Get your retribution. Get it.
1: So I guess what started the avalanche was that there was some secret vote to replace their fire department.
0: That was secret
1: with
0: vote.
1: A volunteer only department.
0: Sounds very Democratic, doesn't it? A secret vote
1: or proposal. Severe lack of transparency. No communication with the public.
0: Right.
1: The council put forward a plan to shift their fire services away from professional county coverage.
0: Oh.
1: Organizers and residents allege the city's administration made changes without providing public forums or transparency.
0: They wanted to privatize the firefighters? Is that what that is?
1: No, volunteer.
0: Oh, okay. And get rid of paying for professional firefighters? Yeah. What? Is this in the state of California?
1: Yeah. What? It's North Central.
0: Okay. What's happened in California recently that you make you want to say, let's get rid of that fire department. Let's just have a volunteer, whoever wants to take their water hose out there and squirt it around kind of fire department. Why would we want that? is there anybody out there that's noticed anything? Shit. Make Spencer Pratt president.
1: Something snake-like, maybe?
0: Why did that person have to say in our creepy crawler ancestors and shit, man? Their name related to us.
1: She was doing great until she mentioned.
0: You really lost me. Hey, listen, I'll concede. I love what you did. Go ahead. We'll deal with it somehow. Fuck that person. Hey, listen, that poor person's watering her flowers and got attacked by that dumb fucking snake. Her foot's necrotizing away and AT&T won't even connect her fucking call to 911. That's sad. Get rid of the data centers. What do you mean AI is not all that it's cracked up to be? It's supposed to be. It's supposed to be everything. Trump keeps talking about AI. God.
1: Did you know that RFK doesn't have a gag reflex?
0: I bet Trump knows that. I don't know. Boy, things that we didn't need. God, is there any, like, God, is there anything else of that parasitic lettuce shit we talk? Wow, RFK, just suck that dick, you dumb fuck. Choke on it, you stupid. Really?
2: The most exotic. I will literally eat anything because I don't have.
3: But even
2: the gag reflex. Let me put it like that. I will eat anything. And
0: shut up, RFK. Shit, man. I can't believe you married Cheryl Hines. I can't believe that. So crazy.
1: I can't believe she married him.
0: Oh, it's so gross. He's disgusting. You little Nazi. Ugh.
1: He talked a good game until he went anti-vax. I
0: he mean, talked he was a good a, he game was a
1: big,
0: in what way?
1: He was a big lib. He was
0: sounds like he's gargling bleach.
1: He was a big...
0: he talked like he...
1: Yeah, I mean, you know, He had good intentions, I guess, for a while, but
0: yeah, but then
1: they kind of went batshit. We do have a few minutes left here in the big show. Thanks for buying shit through the Amazon link.
0: Can Hunter beat the shit out of what's his face in a fight in RFK? How do you think it shakes out?
1: RFK is in really good shape.
0: Yeah, he is. You just got to pop him once, though, and maybe, jeez, man, maybe get some measles.
1: He's probably got that psycho strength, too.
0: Oh, my God, of course. Sprinkle that E. coli on him. Get it all over his face. He's gross.
4: As it relates to Donald Trump, fuck him.
0: Yeah, fuck him. Thank you, Hunter. Go beat the shit out of that guy. Come on. You and Reacher. Come on. You can take it. I hate RFK. It's like when he starts talking, it just makes me feel like not good. I don't know.
5: On all the rest of us.
6: Well, it's mind-boggling because you're operating in a system that
3: doesn't believe that you should

0: exist. And then you were saying to yourself, like, I guess I shouldn't. I'm not a psychologist or a psychiatrist, but it's crazy. So can we just gossip a little bit? Mm-hmm. Did you ever know anyone? Were there stories about him and call boys and hookers or any of that?
1: No. I mean, look, I'm just enough people that I've, been around. It's just that it was kind of like accepted.
0: Yeah.
1: Yeah. And by the way, it's not just, look.
0: Who else?
1: Yeah, no, I'm not going to, like.
0: Who else?
1: I'm already in enough lawsuits, Don.
0: Allegedly.
1: Allegedly.
0: Who else?
1: Allegedly, who else? I'm not going to do this.
0: Can you give me initials?
1: You give me. You know as well as I do. I mean,
2: this is Don Lemon trying to get him to talk about who's closeted gay.
3: I tell you what. Where was this Biden in that election? Where was this Biden? The Biden we had running fucking sucked. It was so shitty. I mean, God, this Hunter guy is.
0: Can you give me initials?
1: You give me. You know as well as I do. I mean, are you asking me if Josh Hawley's gay?
0: Yes.
1: Are you asking me if Stephen Miller's gay?
0: Yes.
1: Yeah. I don't know.
0: You know,
1: I really don't know.
0: Okay, let me tell you this.
1: Are you asking me if Speaker Johnson's gay?
2: He's telling us, by the way. He's not telling us by asking about this.
3: This guy is such a good candidate. God.
0: I really don't know. Okay, let me tell you this.
1: Are you asking me if Speaker Johnson's gay?
0: Yeah.
1: Okay, I personally don't know. Yeah. So.
0: Yeah. So let me just
1: give me another minute and I come up with six more names.
3: It's weird to even somebody bring up the question, is Mike Johnson gay? I would say that's not applicable to me. I don't understand. Mike Johnson's like a pile of jello, like without sexual organs, kind of like a Muppet that didn't make the cut. You know what I mean? Just like a nothing burger. What do you mean? Is he gay? That's the stupidest question I've ever heard. He didn't have the personality to fuck anything or anybody. What are you talking about? It's Mike Johnson.
4: Whenever you talk about Trump, sometimes you explain this like nightmare scenario that revolves around a Vance presidency.
5: Yes.
4: What about J.D. Vance being in power scares you so much?
5: If Trump doesn't have an ideological core, then Vance really doesn't. Because Vance is a chameleon. That's not his real name for openers. Never had a real job. These are all sinecures given to him by Peter Thiel. 6 years ago, he's a never-Trumper. Now he's a national conservative, national populist. And so we don't even really know who he is. I mean, to me, this is basically a Manchurian candidate. This is a shell. And who is the power behind him? It's the oligarchs. It's the little tech oligarchs in bed with the CIA, you know, especially at this fever pitch with AI. I think that's really dangerous. So to me, him being president is just the worst scenario in my mind.
2: Yes, he didn't bring up the brown children.
3: Right. That
2: which
3: was
2: is
3: Nick
2: the
3: Clinton's,
2: real reason.
3: Right. Yeah.
2: Yeah. This is Nick talking to Hunter still.
5: So. Oh. To me, him being president is just the worst scenario in my mind.
4: For the uninformed viewer, what is the Palantir J.D. Vance connection?
5: Well, Palantir was founded by Peter Thiel, and Peter Thiel is very close with David Sachs. J.D. Vance was given his first job in Silicon Valley by Thiel. Thiel hooked him up with it. You know, the CEO of that company said it was a personal favor to Thiel that I hired him. And then Thiel got him all his jobs at these various venture capital firms, including his own, and then funding J.D. Vance's venture capital firm. Peter Thiel gave $15 million to Vance when he ran for Senate in Ohio in 2022. Peter Thiel secured President Trump's endorsement for him in 2022.
2: He knows all this shit
3: off the
2: top of his head.
3: Why are you such a Nazi?
2: He doesn't have any notes. Yeah, I mean.
3: Imagine not if you weren't a Nazi for a second, what you would be capable
2: if he
3: of.
2: He used the power for good. Yeah,
5: 2022, Peter Thiel secured President Trump's endorsement for him in 2022, which basically got him the nomination and the seat. So, I mean, as far as anybody's concerned, Vance owes his entire political career to Peter Thiel, who derives his fortune from Palantir.
6: And now he's a Catholic like you and me.
5: Well, he's a convert, so, you know.
6: Beware the convert.
4: Whenever you talk about
3: hey, listen, Hunter, you're joking around with him now. It's like you're getting into this, like, what are you, you know, shit, I forgot what I was going to say. That's crazy. Fucking Nick Quintanis.
2: They were buddies. They had a good time together, it seems.
3: Let him have a few jokes.
2: Had some disputes, but they seemed to get along.
3: Well, he's a Nazi. You can't let him. Come on.
2: We got to get out of here. Thanks for listening, everybody. Let's do it again Wednesday, shall we? 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
2: 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Bye bye.
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0: What do you have to lose by trying something new like Trump? 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
0: But you know what? 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
8: 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We get a wee little commission. It doesn't cost you fuck all. Just helps us out here with a few of tiny, tiny pennies from Bezos's
9: yeah.
8: Giant bowl of money. And join us on our social media at Crab Diving on the we're on the usuals. We never go on the other ones, although we have accounts everywhere. But we do occasionally frequent X and Blue Sky, mostly during the show. That's it, everybody. Good show. We'll talk to you on Wednesday.
9: I've almost got the picture of this fat fuck holding up that taco.
8: Oh, okay.
9: Is Mitch McConnell dead yet?
8: I was trying. In fact, I had right clicked on it to copy it right before the show, and I couldn't get into my messenger because I haven't used it on this computer in a while, and I'm a couple of passwords in, and I don't remember what my new password is, because I really live on Apple products, but we do the show on on my gaming PC, which is a Microsoft.
9: Yeah.
8: So I don't have the connectivity that the Apple products have.
9: Taco is Taco is Trump always chickens out. Is that it?
8: Yeah, Trump always chickens out.
9: Which what is this taco thing?
8: Iran.
9: About?
8: It's the Iran thing. It's
9: I wish you would.
8: We're gonna destroy you. We're gonna bomb you. Oh wait, everything's fine. We've got a ceasefire. We're gonna be friends again. It's great. Oh, the strait's open. Wait, no, it's closed again. Wait, it's open. No, we closed it. They didn't close it. We closed it.
9: In the meantime, I don't know why the media doesn't follow this. How many Patriot missiles did we use this week in Iran on the Middle East? How many? I wonder.
8: Oh, I kind of hear this from, well, I hear it from lefty media. So
9: that's all that matters.
8: Yeah, I hear
9: that's
8: it from
9: all
8: lefty
9: that matters.
8: Media.
9: It's because Trump, because this is the prediction, and nobody believes this, and NATO ain't ready for it. Russia's going to make a push. They're going to make a push into someplace other than Ukraine, and it's going to be a NATO country, and NATO is going to ask the Ukrainians to protect it from Russia's long-range missiles, the way they're kind of doing now. We ain't ready for that. We're not ready for Russia. And that's sad.
8: Let's get to the headlines, everybody. I'm really happy about this headline over at the HuffPo. It makes me smile.
9: Oh, what's up with his health?
8: Not that much.
9: Oh, okay.
8: Are you kidding? We'd be, shit, man. We'd be playing Happy Days Are Here again.
9: Yeah, send over a case of measles or Reacher with Biden.
8: But no, I really don't want him to be ill and have to leave office or die because I want him to continue to suffer.
9: Yeah.
8: With these polls, there's more historically low polls for him out.
9: Right.
8: Which he is in complete denial of course. So we got all this shit in Iran. All the fires everywhere in the world that he started, his fucking tariffs, all this bullshit. And what is Trump raging about today?
9: The reflecting pond?
8: He's mad at Jeanine Pirro.
9: Oh, yeah.
8: Because she didn't get that guy.
9: Yeah.
8: Who allegedly destroyed his entire pond.
9: Arrest her, Donald. Arrest her and throw her in jail. Audit her. Torture her.
8: Even though, you know what I mean?
9: I love it.
8: Even though the DOJ's own report literally said this was determined to be an issue of poor installation.
9: Yeah.
8: And what? Not vandalism.
9: Right. Oh, yeah, yeah.
8: And Trump's denying that.
9: He's a bitch. He's a fucking bitch.
8: And
9: And so is Jeanine. I love it. You deserve every bit of this, Jeanine Pirro. 100%. I bask in the suffering of you or whatever's going on.
8: I mean, it's big red. Shelby, we're doing a show here. It's big red letters over at the HuffPo. Trump rages. She choked.
9: Maybe. Right. Right. She did. She did. And Trump, you choked in Iran. You know what I mean?
8: That's what he's mad about.
9: You're a big fucking choker, you bitch.
8: A visibly angry President Donald Trump told reporters Monday he thought Jeanine Pirro, quote, choked in light of her decision to drop criminal charges against a former Olympian she accused of damaging the Lincoln Memorial reflecting pool. Remember, she when that report came out,
9: right,
8: that it was the installation.
9: Yeah.
8: She chucked the Department of the Interior under the bus.
9: Right.
8: She said, don't blame me. We got the reports from the Interior people and the Department of Interior police who said that this guy damaged it. We're going by what they say.
9: Hey, Jeanine, you worthless piece of shit. Why don't you just do what he says, though? Like, why don't you just follow the Trump narrative? Like, what's the big deal? I mean, why?
8: She did.
9: But why?
8: But she finally had to drop the case because she knew that once it would get to a judge,
9: yeah,
8: or once it would be brought to a grand jury with that evidence, that it would be an even bigger L,
9: right,
8: for them, and they would look even dumber knowing that they had that evidence,
9: yeah,
8: and they still took it to a grand jury.
9: You're not going to save yourself by making a good decision every now and then, Jeanine. You're still going to be disbarred.
8: Frankly, I think she choked.
9: I wish.
8: Trump said, while also blaming the judge, of course, in the case. I don't know what the hell happened.
9: Shit, man.
8: Oh, here we go. You want to hear the mellifluous tones?
9: Oh, yeah. Let's hear this. This to Jeanine. Bitch.
10: And frankly, I think she choked because the judge was really vicious. Instead of going after the people that did it, the judge went after her.
8: He's kind of slurry, isn't he?
9: Yeah. Well, I saw him. I watched this. I watched this on MS Now, and he looked better than he should have. I will say that. Whatever injectable they're giving him, he looks better than he did in moments during the campaign.
8: Adrenochrome.
9: You know?
10: Going after the people that did it, the judge went after her and went after her department. And I guess she choked. I don't know what the hell happened.
11: Are you reconsidering her role?
10: I don't know what. You're fake news. Don't ever talk again. You're fake news. One of the worst in the business. Fortunately, nobody watches you. But
9: I saw this. I saw this. And this kid from MS Now, he looks like he's 12. And, you know, it's kind of funny. Yeah, fuck Donald. Fuck you, Donald. It's the freedom of the press, you fuck. I don't know why. Well, why do we allow this guy to be president anymore is beyond fucking me.
8: He was mad at that guy because he had asked him earlier about why he should get a different tax code than everybody else in the country.
9: Oh, yeah.
8: Because he's got the immunity now for...
9: Right.
8: And Trump said, don't ever talk again.
9: Well, Donald, you did it. I mean, I would say if I were you, I'd say to that slate, because I made it so you guys can't fuck with me. I've outsmarted everyone again. I'd brag about it. I don't understand why you're trying to pretend like what you're doing is you know, legal on any level, I would be bragging about it. I would brag about it if I were you, because you are beating us. As stupid as you sound right now, we're losing to you. So I don't understand the defensiveness here.
8: Sources told CNN Trump is indeed furious with Pirro and it's highly likely she'll be removed
9: there
8: from
9: you go,
8: her
9: Donald.
8: Job.
9: Ah, Janine, go back to Fox. Beg for your old job back. Like Hex said, Hexeth will do the same. But Hexeth always does what he says. I don't understand why, Janine, you folded. Why?
8: Oh, listen.
10: Graffiti all over it. I won't say what was on the sidewalk, but horrible, horrible, horrible, disgusting stuff. And not only did we fix it, we have military standing there watching it. And if anybody touches it, that was the one mistake with the reflecting pond. They hadn't put up the cameras yet. Confession. They had enough up because you see what's happening. But if they would have had them up, we would have had it would have been a lot easier. And I was disappointed with Janine Pirro, really disappointed with Janine Pirro. She folded like an umbrella.
9: Like your penis.
8: She folded like an umbrella.
9: You know, if I was in the press, if there's anybody in that press with half a spine, they should say, Mr. President, what do you mean the military's guarding the reflecting pool? I thought the military wasn't supposed to operate like the military inside our own borders. Are you confessing to a crime? Are you confessing? That's a confession, isn't it? The military is guarding the reflecting pool? Do we care about the Constitution
8: anymore?
9: Well,
8: it's the National Guard.
9: No, he said.
8: Right.
9: The military.
8: I think it's the National Guard.
9: He said the military is guarding the reflection pool. Mr. President, does the Constitution allow for the military on our soil to guard the reflecting pool? Why not that question?
8: It might be Department of Interior police too.
9: Right. Tell me that. You know, I mean, he said military. Our rapist, lying president said military.
8: Yes. Anyway, that's the headline at the HuffPo. Over to the Drudge report.
9: Yay.
8: Iran taunts, disturbing. It's, the Daily Express. So, you know, I think my computer just got herpes. It's a right wing.
9: Yeah.
8: Patriot. News site.
9: Yeah, yeah.
8: A disturbing mural showing toppled Statue of Liberty emerges in Iran amid chilling threats.
9: No, that's not the Statue of Liberty toppled. That it's swimming away. It's swimming away from us.
8: A billboard depicting a fallen Statue of Liberty and crowds carrying Iranian and Shiite flags appeared in Revolution Square on Monday as commuters drove in Tehran, Iran. The harrowing images are just the latest in the Iranian threats the U.S. has faced via murals or statues in Iran. The latest threats via murals and statues in Iran.
9: Boy, I would love to know. Yeah. What's the truth? How bad are we getting our asses fucking kicked it over there? That's what I want to know.
8: It's not going well.
9: Of course it's not. I'm going to get something to drink.
8: It's really not going well. There is another story, in fact, about that. The on again, off again, on again, off again, on again, off again is one of the headlines from AFP. Trump has made some of the most aggressive public threats about military actions of any modern U.S. president. He has walked back many of them, too. The 80-year-old Republican's comments about the U.S. war against Iran have shifted, sometimes dramatically and quickly, since the conflict erupted on February 28th. He has repeatedly declared victory, claiming Iran's military capabilities were utterly defeated, only to later tweak the war timeline or threaten Tehran with more strikes.
9: This
8: is just a recap.
9: Getting played.
8: The latest one, it's just all the flip-flop, flip-flop, flip-flop. Latest one, August 1st, we've just been asked by Iran and other Middle Eastern countries to hold off any attack, Trump said, claiming that the perimeters of a deal. Perimeters, not parameters.
9: Right.
8: The perimeters of a deal has been agreed to. Iran's state media has, by the way, vigorously denied. that any request was made.
9: Yeah, yeah, yeah.
8: Trump said they begged us to stop bombing. And Iran is like, we did not.
9: I bet they didn't. And I bet we don't know what's going on. And I think it's going to be shocking when we figure it out. We're burning through these Patriot missiles. What's up with that? What happens? Oh, I don't know when we need them. He just, this shitbag Taco, just reversed an agreement he had with Ukraine. He was going to give them Patriots. And he was like, no, we can't give you Patriots, but we'll give you the tech to make the Patriots. And he's like, no, we're not going to do that. Why? Why?
8: The headline, the other headline is Surprise Taco Weekend. Trump frequently announces his halting strikes in Iran, but then they keep happening. So it's basically the same shit.
9: Keep halting them.
8: Yeah.
9: I think they should halt them and leave. And listen, we lost. And if we want gas to be cheaper, then we should really attack these oil companies, because Chevron has posted record profits, right? But gas is still really expensive. Why can't we make them lower their prices and they can still have non-record profits than profits? I don't understand that. Why are we?
8: That would be communism, Ryan.
9: I don't give a fuck, man. I march my ass over those oil companies and say, or else, motherfuckers. Because we could stop this war, couldn't we? And still have the straight clothes, and Iran would be like, oh, we don't have that much power over the world. They have power because our dumbass form of government allows these oil companies to fuck us in the face. They have record profit. How about they have non-record profit and still profit, right? Could they still have profit without non-record profit?
8: Of course. They managed for a while doing that.
9: So instead of just going attacking these oil companies, we want to attack another country with a better, more advanced modern military that we really can't handle, or else why in the straight open?
8: People somehow seem to still be able to get rich in the 50s when the corporate tax rate was 95%+ at the highest margins and the rich people tax rates. But for some reason,
9: America's a little bitch, man. We're a little bitch. Afraid of Chevron.
8: I think there needs to be limits on ownership of the media, too.
9: Oh, please. I mean,
8: none of these big corporations owning media outlets. These giant conglomerates that, oh, by the way, own CNN, or some shit like that. Or now these new billionaire tech cunts who are out there trying to gobble everything up because they don't like the stories get printed about them.
9: Yeah. And then we hear, right. And then we
8: Elon.
9: Hear, yeah. Yeah. Ugh, he's so gross. But then we hear stories that we don't hear about, probably some of the more relevant stories that often in the media. No one talks about Ukraine. No one talks about Europe and what's going on in Europe with their military. And are they able to face off against Russia? No one's talking about that. I can't think of anything more consequential. Nobody talks about that. This war in Iran. Or what's going on over there? We have no fucking idea.
8: The New York Times has a piece.
9: I feel like yelling at them the way Trump does.
8: That says, for Iran, Trump's reversal on escalation shows who has the upper hand. In other words, right. we know.
9: Yes.
8: That we've lost.
9: But hey, New York Times, well, why don't you show that if that's the reality? Why aren't you showing how Iran is beating us? Because Iran is, they're showing us, right? We're showing us that we're losing. Why don't you show that? Truth ever. Are you still busy writing articles about Biden's senility or something? I mean, honestly, go fuck yourself. Why don't you show that?
8: This is Erica Solomon writing. When President Trump appeared to back down once again from a threatened military escalation against Tehran, he offered fresh fodder to the narrative Iranian officials are eager to promote. He offered fresh fodder.
9: God, what horrible writing.
8: He offered fresh fodder to the narrative. Iranian officials are eager to promote. They are not the ones who fear war. Trump is. Iran's leadership believes it has found the world's Achilles heel. With the help of regional militia allies, Tehran spent the past week underscoring its ability to threaten several of the world's most critical energy facilities and waterways. It has continued to up the ante in its face-off with Washington over when and how to stop the renewed hostilities and return to a short-lived deal to start peace negotiations, which fell apart last month.
9: Wow. Like, I'm just saying that no one is going to read this article because we could barely get through the first horrible motherfucking sentence of it. What? Who reads? Who talks and thinks like this? What person wants to read that? I mean, I know that's not what the story is about, but Jesus fucking Christ. Do you think it? What is the word I'm looking for? Is that accessible to everybody?
8: I'm not sure the New York Times thinks it is. It's supposed to be accessible
9: how nice,
8: to
9: how
8: everybody.
9: Nice for you fucking Arianite? Is that the word?
8: Yeah.
9: You fucking losers.
8: It's
9: you
8: not,
9: are the keystone.
8: It's not USA Today.
9: No, but they are. They don't read write articles anybody wants to fucking read. Wait, so it's like, why bother? Why bother, you cunts? No one can understand what you're fucking saying. It's not because America's stupid. It's because you guys write like you got your fucking head up your ass. Holy shit.
8: I just read that first part poorly.
9: No, Pat, you didn't. You're a great reader and writer. That was written like shit.
8: I mean...
9: Look at that. Let's go through the sayings and expressions in that. Up the ante. What are you guys... 85-year-old bridge players or something, and the other one I heard and it was like, God, go fuck yourselves. Horrible. Listen to our podcast. We actually talk like people fucking talk, you motherfuckers.
8: Which reminds me.
9: I mean, my God.
8: Here you go.
9: My God.
11: And as it relates to Donald Trump, fuck him. Fuck his sons. Fuck his daughter. I mean it. All of them. The whole family, down to the grandchildren. I hope
8: out to the grandchildren.
9: Shit.
8: Fuck him.
9: Yeah.
8: Fuck his family. Fuck his kids. Fuck his daughter. Fuck. Down to the grandkids.
9: When you started playing that, my headphones fell out of my ears because my ear holes are so fucking big. No headphone fits in there. Who said that?
11: And as it relates to Donald Trump,
9: oh, yeah.
11: Fuck him. Fuck his sons. Fuck his daughter. I mean it, all of them, the whole family, down to the grandchildren. I hope for the rest of time that I am on this earth, that their names will live in ignominy.
9: Ignominy.
8: I think he meant ignominy, but
9: well, he just,
8: ignominy. But he forgot a syllable.
9: He surrendered to it. You know what, man?
8: He put infamy with ignominy together, which are both valid.
9: Hey, you know, this guy really should run because. I don't see a better choice. And I think this guy can speak. He can talk. He's got name recognition. I throw another candidate the Democrats have out there that has anything, but other than they would be a good president behind him, because that obviously doesn't matter in this stupid fucking country we live in. Who would be better than Hunter Biden on a ticket? I'm waiting. I can't think of anybody. On our shitty party, Chuck Schumer. I mean, even AOC,
11: time
9: she'd be good.
8: Alan Richson.
9: Yeah.
11: Down to the grandchildren. I hope for the rest of time that I am on this earth, that their names will live in ignominy. And by the way, here's the thing. Like, oh, this is going to get clipped, and this is going to be the thing, and you go out there. But let me just tell you something. What would you expect me to say?
9: Yeah!
11: What would you expect me to say about a man that treats my father that way?
9: Fuck
11: publicly.
9: Yeah.
11: What would you expect me to say about a man that treats my mother that way? That treats my sister that way? They stole her fucking diary and published it.
12: Mm.
11: Said my dad is a pedophile.
12: Yeah.
11: They were involved in that. Directly. What would you expect me to say about a group of people that had the capacity and the capability to do that? They may think, oh, all is fair in love and war and politics. And, you know, like, you know, well, this is how you get power. Well, you know what? Fuck them and fuck that. They have done the most awful things to my family and to me personally. Forget about me, though. I can take it.
8: There you go.
9: Hunter
8: Biden,
9: there's
8: everybody.
9: There's not a better speaker out there that's thrown their name, hat in the ring, whatever, name of the ignominy ring to run for something. Come on, Hunter, why don't you run for something? I was under the impression that Michelle Obama would be a good choice, and I saw her boring-ass fucking speech at the DNC and was yawning the whole time, and then you go low.
8: Yeah, they're still doing that.
9: Fuck that.
8: They're still doing that bullshit.
9: Oh, I hate this party so much, our party. I hate it, and I hate that I have to tell people to go vote for them because it's the only choice we have. Oh, it pains my soul when they have winners in the sidelines. Mamdani, not in the headlines enough. Mamdani, I got Hunter Biden. We got Reacher. Well, we got other people, too. Who's somebody else? Jennifer Welch. Fuck.
8: Yeah, Michigan. Everybody get out and vote for Abdul. Everybody everybody in...
9: Can Abdul get a little meaner
8: in my former
9: second
8: beloved home state of Wisconsin. Everybody get out and vote for Francesca. These people are surging in the polls.
9: You know, and nobody's, you know, what Biden says, Hunter, is what, he's so right. He's like, what would you expect me to do? Fuck him. Fuck him. I can't think of a more realistic response to anything that's ever happened to anyone.
8: That's why these people are winning. That's why Mamdani won. That's why Abdul is probably going to win. And all these DSA people who... Yeah. Talk like people talk.
9: Yeah. That's the lesson. Listen, I know the Democrats that as a whole, you're arrogant and you want to think, oh, we can't learn anything from these maggots. Go fuck yourself. Hang out with the people from the New York Times then. Because here's one thing Donald Trump did. He talked in a way those dumb fucking cunt head maggots could understand. And he won on that. And we lost on doing the other. I don't know what the fuck Kamala was talking about. I don't know what the fuck Hunter's daddy was talking about when he was running for president the last time, but I know what he's talking about now. I know what Hunter's talking about now. I know what Alan Reacher's talking about. I know what Jennifer Welch is talking about. I can understand those people.
8: Yeah, yeah.
9: What are we missing? Oh, my God. Reacher, Hunter, Biden Reacher. Biden Welch Biden. I don't give a fuck. Normal people that can say how they feel about shit and people will be like, yeah, that makes sense. If Donald Trump talked about my dad like that, I'd say the same motherfucking thing.
8: I think, is that tomorrow? Is the Michigan primary tomorrow? It's coming up soon.
9: If that guy beats that wacko, he better win. You better fucking win the next step, motherfucker. You better get a W, dude.
8: I think he will. I think he's, you know, first of all, he's going up against a MAGA guy, right?
9: Yeah. I mean, and I heard that he was behind. I thought it was National Public Radio said that, but maybe.
8: Oh, I don't know. Is that put out by the Dems?
9: I don't know. Who's NPR? I mean, God, I guess you got to listen to Al Jazeera. Really, you actually in this country, if you want to hear news, you got to listen to Al Jazeera. Because NPR is fucked up, too, just like the BBC is fucked up. I listen to Al Jazeera updates sometimes just so I can hear people talking in a way that's not stupid. Erudite. They got Albania and Iran. Beep, beep, beep, beep.
8: Oh, yeah, there's a new poll out that says he beats El Sayed but loses to Stevens.
9: You better not, dude. I'm going to take back every nice thing I ever said about you.
8: Let's see.
9: Phil Jackson does not suffer losses, dude. Come on, you know, get out there and beat. You got the moral high ground. Beat the shit out of them from the moral high ground.
8: It's like a 2-point difference.
9: Right. That's margin of error. Get up there from the moral high ground. Play that zone. Beat the shit out of them from the moral high ground. Say whatever you got to say to win.
8: And Haley's only in that polls up by 2. The same amount that El Sayed is down by.
9: Okay.
8: Allegedly.
9: Remind those. Talk about APAC.
8: And the margin of error is 4. El Sayed.
9: El Sayed. If I'm him, I do not talk about anything positive. All I talk about with that other Democrat, this person's a whore for AIPAC. Fuck them. They love genocide. They love dead children. Go fuck them till forever. That's it.
8: That's kind of what he is.
9: That's it. Don't talk about the socialism shit. We all want it, but no one cares enough to go vote on.
8: People do want to hear that. People want to hear about Medicare for all. He sat down with, I think it was like 6 Michigan voters.
9: Yes.
8: That previously voted Trump.
9: Right.
8: But ain't happy.
9: Right.
8: And he sat down with them and they grilled him about Medicare for all. They grilled him about Israel. They grilled him about all this stuff. Religious freedom, you know, which is their way of saying, are you going to make us do Sharia law?
9: Hell yeah, motherfucker.
8: And
9: one stupid question.
8: And they didn't say that, but that's what the religious freedom questions mean, you know. And I think he converted all of them or most of them.
9: Yeah.
8: To his side. The guy was like, you know, him talking about the guy's like, you know, I was taught that, you know, Medicare for all is socialism and it's evil and all this stuff. He goes, but it makes sense.
9: Right.
8: With bringing down health costs and especially you bring Medicare in to negotiate drug prices and the goal, they're like, well, you know, what if it puts these insurance companies out of business? Yay! Yay! Yeah. They should not exist. There is no reason for health insurance companies to exist. The hospitals could work out payment plans with people. The insurance companies are the ones that are bumping up these prices.
9: Yeah.
8: When they're making hundreds of billions, think about it. They're making hundreds of billions of dollars a year off of what?
9: Right.
8: Off of your insurance.
9: Yes.
8: Off of your money.
9: Oh, yeah.
8: Not paying out.
9: I learned from Luigi. I got it. I got what he said about all that stuff. I mean, listen, ask me about Medicare for All, and I'll be Hunter Biden. I'll tell you how he'd answer. Go ahead.
8: What do you think about Medicare for All?
9: Trump's in the fucking Epstein files. You vote for a party that loves pedophiles. All they're going to do is rape people. They're rapists. They're evil. Look at the way he treated my dad.
8: I think he would answer the question and then say that.
9: Well, yeah, he would say Medicare for All. Of course. It makes a lot of sense.
8: No brainer. Fuck it. Yes.
9: That guy's in the Epstein. What happened to the Epstein files? Where are the Epstein files at? What happened to the Epstein files, though, right? I mean, Bill Clinton lost his DNA all over a blue dress, and that's all we heard about on Saturday Night Live for years and years. John Goodman is most remembered for playing Linda Tripp. But yeah, what up with the Epstein files, right?
8: Yeah.
9: What happened? I thought that was the end of this guy. Chuck? Who is it? Hakeem? What's his last name?
8: Jeffries?
9: Question mark? Epstein files? What about that?
12: And in the United States Congress,
9: come on.
12: I will continue to fight for the people of Israel. I will continue to fight for Israel's existence. Israel comes to me in my dreams. I see Israel's future, and I know that Israel will continue to exist for the Jewish people.
9: Who played Scott Spicer on Saturday Night Live? Who was that?
8: Melissa McCarthy.
9: Is that Melissa
8: she
9: McCarthy?
8: Would be perfect. Yeah.
9: It sounds like a Saturday
8: she
9: Night
8: would be
9: Live.
8: Perfect.
9: This person is pro genocide. That's what Syed should say. This pro genocide bitch wants to suck Apex dick 24/7. I don't.
8: I mean, that's kind of what he says, but not
9: say it like
8: in
9: that.
8: Those terms.
9: Would Reacher say it? How would President Reacher say it? President Biden, I don't care either. Both.
8: That is Haley Stevens running for Congress.
9: God damn, what an idiot. God, I would be like you. First of all, I just want to make a point. You sound so fucking stupid. You really do. You sound like a Saturday Night Live character. It sounds like Melissa McCarthy. Why would they even hire Melissa McCarthy to play you when they could just play tapes of you? I don't understand you. Is she real? I mean, she sounds insane. Come on, you can't get beat by 2 points by this person. Fuck him up.
8: No, he's winning against her.
9: Right, but he's losing against the
8: Republicans so far. But, you know, people aren't paying attention.
9: I would chug pills if I lost to the Republican you might lose against. That is insane. Some idiot.
8: And, you know, there might be some drop off of idiots who are Democrats that aren't going to vote for El Sayed for whatever reason. I can't imagine.
9: Well, Israel, they think it's not a genocide. Yeah, they love blowing up Palestinians. But
8: those, we know those, that's the minority.
9: Oh, yeah, we know that because that's why Kamala didn't count on. And she lost Michigan, did she? Did she lose Michigan? Her and so, Liz Cheney and the other guy?
8: But I think when it's going to be El Sayed versus Stevens, I can't wait for that debate.
9: Yeah. Go for the jugular. Talk about his, I mean, it's a Republican, right? So talk about his financial schemes, his adultery, his toe tapping shit.
8: Well, it'll be interesting to see what the Republican does. I mean, is he going to go?
9: Oh, I know what.
8: Is he going to go full Muslim? Is he going to go full?
9: Of course, Pat. I mean, I can't imagine. That's not
8: full socialist, full communist.
9: What's Syed's full name? Barack Hussein Obama.
8: Abdul El Sayed.
9: Oh, fuck. Yes, of course. Abdullah El Sayed, you know, and fucking Netflix is running. Oh, wait,
8: do you want his full name?
9: Yes.
8: Abdul Rahman Mohammed El Sayed.
9: His name's Mohammed. See, I mean, shit. Yeah, that's the only. Will the Republicans stoop to racism? Yes, I think they will.
8: Wow.
9: Probably the Democrat
8: is. The world waits with bated breath.
9: Is Haley's being racist too, right? I mean, I was
8: not really, but whiffs of little, not really, not even real dog whistles, but a couple of things she said could have been interpreted as maybe it's like, well, you know, he's a stinky Muslim. I'm paraphrasing with the interpretation.
9: Well, yeah, I mean, see, it's like we need some of these. See, if you had a plain spoken somewhere, so we could find one, somebody like Hunter Biden and Jack Reacher running, you would people. I don't have any confusion as to how my candidate feels. There was no double entendre. There was none of that. There was just words that meant what they said. There were lots of fucks.
8: Wait a second. Did she really say this?
13: Okay, some of you have seen, you know, there's those cool kids on the internet. They're doing the cool kid chatter. Some of them might be the coastal elites making fun of how I talk.
14: Not okay.
13: Not okay, says my governor. But let's be real. They're making fun of Michigan.
8: No, they're not.
9: Yeah, they
8: Who
9: are.
8: Who the fuck are you? Now, don't get
9: That's
8: me
9: how
8: wrong.
9: You guys
8: if
9: sound.
8: She wins the primary, we're all Team Stevens. But this is bullshit. Who the fuck does she think she is? Like, she's like, oh, if you're making fun of me, you're making fun of Michigan.
9: God, is it that bad for the Democrats if she loses? Is it better if the Republican wins that seat?
8: Of course not.
9: Oh, my God. Shit.
8: No, she votes Democrat, but except for the Israel stuff.
9: Hey, listen, asshole. What is Haley? How dare you? No one. Are you from the South? Everybody makes fun of the way we talk.
8: Does she sound like she's from
9: She
8: the
9: sounds
8: South?
9: Like she could own people, sure. But listen, how dare you? You don't have any, you can't complain about people.
8: I guess if you give her Candace.
9: You sound fucking weird.
8: If you give her, Candace's accent. Candace Tyler.
9: Yeah. Listen.
15: With that voice? Candace Tyler.
9: Yeah. Quit doing the self-crucifixion thing. You sound strange and people are going to make fun of you for it.
15: Fun of me. You're making fun of Michigan.
9: Syed doesn't. Make fun of her voice, man. I mean, it's fucking insane. Everybody's singing the same thing. Listen to her. Why do you talk like that? That's a fair question. What do you sound like that? What the fuck? I don't know if it's Melissa McCarthy or the fucking...
8: Well, she's been in for...
9: The Democrat.
8: I think she's been in for a couple of terms, maybe.
9: Is that why you sound... Is that what career...
8: We've never heard her before, so...
9: That's what career politicians end up sounding like. They sound like caricatures of themselves that suck APAC dick.
8: Well, I told you she had that one response that when Abdul... just answered it like a human. And then they went to her and she said, well, you know, I was talking to a constituent who had a mother who was having, you know, it's this anecdote thing that is focus grouped. You could just tell.
9: Yeah, yeah, sure.
8: You know, they're like that. The toadies were sitting down. They're like, if he does this, bring up the focus group. You gotta personalize it. You gotta pretend like you gotta tell them about that person you talked to, wink wink, that had this happen to them.
9: If Lily Tomlin would have done this in a rehearsal, Lorne Michaels would have been like, that's too much. Tone it down, please. You sound
14: I was
9: insane.
14: Talking to a fisherman.
9: Oh, God.
14: Who fishes in Lake Michigan?
9: Hey, why is the primary so close, you weird sounding lunatic? I mean, why is the primary so close she's been there 2 terms already?
8: I don't know. And she's the incumbent. I don't know how long she's been.
9: Yeah, you're the incumbent. Why is it only 2 points difference? Why are you such a fucking loser with all that AIPAC money you're shoving up your asshole? What, shouldn't that make a big difference? Why are you within the margin of error after taking all that AIPAC money?
8: It's like almost... No, she's losing. It's like...
9: she's losing. But why are you losing with all that AIPAC money?
8: She's losing within the margin of error.
9: But still, why aren't you ahead? You got all that money. What more do you need to win? Oh, my God. What a fucking loser. That's what Syed, you should be saying that. You're such a fucking loser. You're taking all that. How much money in AIPAC money? Like $15 million. It's a record amount donated to her in that campaign. Why are you still fucking losing is my question.
8: 68 million, 70
9: million? I would publicly do bad things to my campaign advisor. You're losing with $68 million in your war chest and you can't beat this guy that just shows up and you're the incumbent. Man. You got that voice. Nobody, you got name recognition. You got a very distinct voice. All the money that Israel could shit in your mouth and you're still not killing it. That's crazy.
8: And then we've got Francesca Hong in Wisconsin, who is shocked everybody and now is in the lead for the Democratic nomination for governor.
9: Is Wisconsin Alabama without the cheese?
8: And she's a DSA.
9: Yeah. Oh, okay. DSA.
8: Democratic Socialist.
9: Oh, that's great. I love it.
8: Francesca Hong, the Democratic Socialist leading Wisconsin's Democratic field for governor, could soon test whether the progressive insurgency that notched primary victories in deep blue districts this summer can prevail statewide in a perennial presidential battleground.
9: Holy fuck. What was that? A UK paper headline you just read?
8: God, CNN.
9: Geez, CNN. Polls
8: show Hong, the 37-year-old state assemblywoman from Madison. Oh, I love Madison. At the forefront of the field of Democrats vying for the nomination in the August 11th primary to replace outgoing Democratic Governor Tony Evers. Winner is all but certain to take on Republican U.S. Rep. Tom Tiffany in November.
9: You know what I would say if I was in Wisconsin as a Democrat? These weird-ass fucknut Republicans think they can have Elon Musk waddle around and then everybody will vote for him. What the fuck?
8: But I'm going to give away $1 million.
9: Get that fat fuck turkey-bodied Nazi out of my fucking country and no more cheese for that fucking loser. Fuck Elon and these weird fucking Republicans. They can all go fuck themselves. Who's next? That's what I'd say. Come on.

0: supporting abolishing prisons, abolishing ICE, abolishing the U.S. Senate, and more.
1: Hell yes!
0: Not the Senate.
1: I love it. But what? Yeah.
0: Not prisons, but...
1: Get rid of prisons. They're crazy.
0: Well, we need to get rid of most prisons.
1: Right. Hell yeah.
0: ICE needs to go.
1: The Department of Homeland Security. Goodbye, bitch!
0: Does not need to exist. We already had a Border Patrol. We can do it without ICE.
1: We don't need more Border Patrol.
0: He has also highlighted her history of calling for defunding police.
1: Yay!
0: An issue sure to feature prominently in a slew of Republican attack ads this fall.
1: Attack back, attack back. High ground, beat them over the head with the fact that they're fucking Nazis.
0: Hong, who worked her way up from low-level kitchen jobs to become a top chef and restaurant co-owner, has tried to distance herself from some of the more politically problematic planks of the DSA.
1: God, politically she problematic said, planks.
0: She said, I do not support the full platform of the National DSA, and I'm not endorsed by DSA National. She said she's not here to govern by slogan and that a governor cannot defund the police.
1: Right, but I am here to win, motherfuckers. Oh, I know who this is. She was on Maddie. Right. Don't walk back this shit. Don't walk back this shit. I've heard you. And actually, you did call the cops on some group that was protesting near your house and you're nervous about it. You had to walk that shit back. That's okay. Yeah, you know. Come on. Don't shrink. Don't hide it. Say, I wish I could defund these fucking cops. These fucking cheeseheads are pieces of shit. How come? I would say this. We should defund the cops because why was... There was a serial killer in Wisconsin that was outsmarted the cops because he was cutting up and eating people, whatever the fuck he was doing. First of all, he had the bad luck of operating during the time of Jeffrey Dahmer, so everybody was interested in him and not interested in this other guy. But this guy was smart enough. This serial killer, it took podcasters to find out that this serial killer was killing people in Wisconsin. To find out, we discovered a serial killer because he was operating in two different zip codes, two different jurisdictions. Maybe he didn't know it. Maybe he knew it, but the cops just couldn't overcome that. It's amazing, right? Isn't that something? He couldn't figure out how to coordinate. But hey, too bad.
0: Had the FBI ever gotten involved, or was it just the popo?
1: I don't remember.
0: Who didn't?
1: No, the important thing was
0: flagged that there were connections.
1: The important thing was, I think it was one of the top murder podcasts, one of the top crime junkies. The important thing is that crime junkies got involved, not that the FBI got involved. They probably got involved after crime junkies got involved. If you want your murder solved, you have to go to these conventions where these murder podcasts are, and you go and you lobby these murder podcasts with your packet. This happens. This is my family member was murdered. The dumb fucking cops in my town can't figure it out and let the case go cold. They don't care anymore. I think this is interesting enough. Will you please do a podcast of it? And the line is out the fucking door. So yes, defund the cops. Fund the podcasts. They're not solving crimes anyway.
2: They are behind drastically. And what they need is a helping hand. They don't need to be sent on boats and planes by millions and millions to the West. But what they do need is to actually be sent by boats and planes out of the West for us to get our own house in order. The Bible talks about this. Get your own house in order first. Immense prosperity. We would be so rich, it'd be insane. It would be insane. And then what you do is you send doctors, medics, engineers, politicians, pastors to go and settle African nations and say, we are here to help you.
0: No, you mean again?
1: Joel, they did this, right?
0: Oh, wait.
2: Go and settle African nations and say, we are here to help you. We're going to teach you medicine. We're going to teach you this. We're going to help you build a society. And we're also going to catechize you and teach you Christ. And if you try to harm anyone, we'll kill you.
1: There you go. Okay? Oh, there you go.
2: But we
1: Thank
2: love you.
1: For being honest.
2: They are behind.
0: Hold on, I just came.
1: Right, and I don't think it's even try to harm anyone. Don't worry, we'll kill you no matter what. Doesn't he know that there's a lot of we did that?
0: Joel Webbin, by the way, everyone, if you didn't recognize those mellifluous tones,
1: Joel, the only thing Africa has existed in for Europe.

0: Europe is just to rape, murder, pillage, right? Take resources. That's why Africa exists, right? In terms of Europe and
1: to
0: white
1: be pillaged,
0: people.
1: And you mean in the view of white people?
0: Oh, yeah, absolutely. Yeah, yeah. White people sure. are coming to pillage you. I mean, what happened in? You know what I've never understood about Africa, and I am not a student of African history. I don't know a ton about it. I really, but why are there so why? Where do these white people come from in South Africa that speak with a British accent? I can't. How did that happen? What? Where did they come from?
1: Well, it's an Afrikaner, right? It's what is it? Dutch mixed with
0: yes,
1: yeah.
0: Oh, where did the Dutch people? How did they? Was that wasn't colonization, was it? That was just they just happened
1: to
0: be
1: all,
0: there.
1: There's a lot of Dutch looking people on the southern tip of Africa, naturally.
0: Elon, you came your ancestry dates back to the early white people of. I mean, is that why we have white Jesus? Because right, South
1: of Copenhagen.
0: Oh, I thought it was South Africa and apartheid.
1: Which is Denmark.
0: Right. Yeah. They own Greenland. God, why don't we take it? I mean, you know, are you telling me Denmark did South Africa? They're the reason all the apartheid happened in South Africa, all the white farmers down there from Denmark?
1: Isn't that who had South Africa?
0: And now we're going to let them do it with Greenland? Why are you guys in charge of Greenland, though? That is weird. I don't care. I like it the way it is, personally. I actually don't have an opinion about it the way it is. I wish there were more documentaries about little colony lord over.
1: The Portuguese started it.
0: Started.
1: The Portuguese mariner Bartolomeo Dias was the first European to explore the coastline of South Africa
0: okay.
1: in 1488.
0: Wow, so he's European, meaning from Europe. Oh, so that's how it happened. The Europeans went down there.
1: He attempted to, he was trying to find a trade route to the Far East.
0: Oh, shit.
1: Via the southernmost cape of South Africa, which he named Cabo das Tormentas. Which means Cape of Storms.
0: We're going to torment you. Is there any other narrative? I mean, God, white people. I mean, this is the reason we subjugated all these brown people. We were looking for a quicker route to where we could buy spices.
1: It doesn't seem like they stopped, though. It seems like they were just like pointing at it, saying, mine, mine, mine, as they're driving by. Because the Dutch were the ones who came in. In the 1600s.
0: What did you think when you saw those fucking sharks down there? I would have been like, good fucking luck. I'm out of here, guys.
1: The Dutch East India Company. Why do they put this? Veringide Oostindische Compagnie.
0: Why did you make all
1: I apologize to our Dutch listeners.
0: Oh, yeah. Well, I mean, we apologize, but your ancestors, your fucked up ancestors, are the reason we're doing this story, though, right?
1: They decided to establish a permanent settlement at the Cape in 1652.
0: Oh, wow.
1: The company, one of the major European trading houses sailing the spice route to the east, had no intention of colonizing the area,
0: but
1: instead only wanting to establish a secure base camp where passing ships could be serviced and restock on supplies.
0: Oh, that's not colonization. We just wanted to, we're not going to colonize you. We just want to put a base there we can use. That's not that. Did you ask?
1: The company had settled the Cape in order to supply their trading ships. The Cape and the company had to import Dutch farmers establish farms to supply the passing ships.
0: Why not?
1: Well as to supply the growing settlement.
0: Ooh, sounding like colonization again,
1: I guess. The small initial group of the Free Burghers, as they were known, with an H. Burghers.
0: Okay.
1: Steadily increased in number and began to expand their farms fully north, further north and east into the territory of the Khoikhoi tribe.
0: The Khoikhoi. Now, did you ask their permission?
1: Expand, Ryan. Oh. Expand their farms into the territory.
0: So you just took their shit, their land. Wow. And then Elon, right? And then we had Elon and his dumb fucking Nazi father. Okay. That makes sense.
1: The company also brought about 71,000 slaves to Cape Town.
0: Wow.
1: From India, Indonesia, East Africa, and Madagascar.
0: God damn it, guys.
1: The majority of the burghers were Dutch, with Dutch ancestry, belonged to the Dutch Reformed Church. There were some Germans who happened to be Lutherans.
0: Of course.
1: In 1688, the Dutch and the Germans were joined by the French Huguenots, Calvinist Protestants fleeing religious persecution in France.
0: We need slaves. We're being persecuted.
1: Under its Catholic ruler, King Louis XIV.
0: Oh, my God. Listen, there is not... Read me the nice things the white people did to the rest of the country outside of Europe. Yeah, it's like the Germans, the French, the Dutch, the British all decided to fuck up this whole world with slavery. And I'm guessing that they imported slaves to other places they were colonizing. So... it would be harder for them to have an uprising, right? Like, if you have Indonesian slaves in South Africa, it's better than having South African slaves in South Africa, right? You want to take those slaves to India, and the Indian slaves come here.
1: Yeah, okay. I guess.
0: God, you bastards. Is that why? I'm trying to, listen, I'm trying to give white people a chance this morning, but it's a tough time. It's not looking good. It looks very negative. Even Greenland. Even Greenland, motherfuckers. There's nobody there but that sea lion that crushes trucks.
1: So the first commander of the Dutch company,
0: Russell Crowe.
1: The Dutch East India Company that was in charge there, Van Riebeck. It says Van Riebeck considered it impolitic to enslave the local Khoi and San aboriginals.
0: Yes, they wouldn't like it. So we took them to our other places. So
1: they brought in other ones from other places.
0: Yeah, but those brown people probably...
1: But you notice the word impolitic, not immoral.
0: Right.
1: It was impolitic because there were still a lot more of the brown people than there were the white people.
0: Jesus.
1: So at that point, it was impolitic to try to enslave them.
0: Now, is there something about white people that just can't stop enslaving brown people?
1: Yes.
0: Like, what is it? Is there a gene? Is it a thing? Or we're just... Well, actually, that would be letting them off easy, wouldn't it? Why? What's the colonization shit about? And does it always have to involve slavery? I'm asking a white person because they seem to be the expert on this shit. The Huguenots can fuck off and the Germans and the French. Slavery, slavery, slavery. Persecution, persecution, persecution.
1: And they probably pretended they were bringing Jesus too.
0: Good idea, Joel. No one's ever thought of this before. Good idea. That's what they should do. Fuck.
1: Thanks for listening, everybody. Coming up on the top of the hour here. Thanks for buying shit through the Amazon link at crabdiving.com/Amazon. Use that link every time you go to buy shit at Amazon. We get a wee commish.
0: Yay!
1: Doesn't cost you shit.
0: Nine! Oh, these Germans get in on it early too, man. This guy is 1500s riding his boat down there. He's like, oh, I gotta fucking colonize this place. I just can't help it. I can't resist it. Look, it's so beautiful. They don't think, oh, look how beautiful it is. They're like, ooh, it's so beautiful. Let me steal all that shit. The way Ivanka and that fucking Nazi husband of hers, like, oh, it's a beautiful island. Let's take a picture of it. No, let's just take. Let's take it.
1: Well, there was some good news for a nice kick in the tiny little needle dick to the Kushner family. At least. We didn't even talk about this. Did you see this FIFA shit that was going on?
0: No. Who's getting the Nobel next year from them?
1: So Gianni Infantino, he's Lex Luthor looking motherfucker
0: with the dumb sneakers
1: that runs. Yeah.
0: What the fuck?
1: Runs FIFA.
0: What's his name? Giovanni?
1: Giovanni Infantino.
0: Giovanni, why did you wear those sneakers with that suit? I don't know why anybody hasn't talked about
1: that. I call
0: him
1: Gianni.
0: Gianni.
1: Gianni.
0: Why did you give the Nobel to that rapist?
1: So Gianni had put forth this harebrained, since he doesn't have any, scheme.
0: Oh, yes.
1: To basically sell off somehow, carve off the part of FIFA. I might be getting this wrong, but I'm trying to go off my memory here.
0: Okay.
1: I don't have the story open. I'm trying to open it. To carve off part that is the World Cup.
0: and sell it. What's why? Why did you need
1: sell
0: the money?
1: Off? Sell it off to parts. Sell parts of it off to other interests.
0: You whore.
1: And he was going to make like $20 billion or some shit like that.
0: It doesn't. Is he poor now? Does he need money?
1: He was going to sell stakes. Okay, here we go. This is from The Telegraph.
0: Okay.
1: Hello.
0: Oh, if you need to look up the story, I can explain how I would fix soccer because I figured it out, but go ahead.
1: It has been called a 15 billion pound nuclear bomb for football and potentially much worse than the European Super League.
0: You know, if I lived in Nagasaki or Hiroshima and I read this fucking article, I'm done at this sentence. I'm like, fuck you, man. This is...
1: Plans by FIFA and Gianni Infantino to sell a stake in the World Cup to private investors triggered a civil war in the game over the governing body's flagship tournament.
0: Right, right. So
1: he wants... Yeah. Infantino wants to create a new subsidiary.
0: Woo!
1: FIFA Forward Enterprise.
0: Oh, sounds like the USFL to me.
1: FFE.
0: Right.
1: Consolidating the organization's commercial and event operations, broadcast, sponsorship, ticketing, and licensing, including those for the World Cup and Club World Cup, whatever the fuck that is. FIFA says it would sell a minority stake in FFE to outside investors based on an initial equity valuation of $20 billion. Oh, which would raise up to $5 billion.
0: Well, and essentially it would make the price to see a game plummet, right? They would have all this extra money. Okay. Hey, why don't you sell this idea? You know what you should do? Every idea Giovanni has, go on a soccer field, surround it with a bunch of soccer fans. If they like the idea, they don't storm the field and run you over.
1: But he was also trying to sweeten the pot, Ryan, to get the FIFA organizations to all vote for this shit.
0: Yes.
1: By bribing them with like $8 to $10 million per club that they would get for this forward development program.
0: God, that just sounds like some bullshit to me. Is this in Project 2025? I mean, it sounds like, what is, I don't understand this. How, so they're basically going to take FIFA, chop it up, and then sell off the parts they chop to investors who will buy pieces of it. Is that true?
1: What?
0: Is that right? Like they're going to take FIFA,
1: right?
0: Chop it up into different pieces.
1: Yeah, keep the majority of it. So, of course, they can still be in control, so but they want to sell off enough of it.
0: Right.
1: To private investors.
0: Does this Giovanni guy, do you have a lot of debt?
1: Does FIFA have debt or does Giovanni have debt?
0: Why are they doing this? Are they running out of money?
1: No.
0: Did you guys have to pay?
1: But there's been scandals galore about game fixing and betting and shenaniganry with ownership and, you know, it's just you think the owners of our teams
0: are Nazis.
1: Are shit here.
0: They're Nazis.
1: I mean, imagine what Europe.
0: I after the first story we did, I can't imagine they don't use slaves still. And what happened? Did you guys go into debt with the FIFA championship with the pregame stuff or the postgame? How much did you pay Tom Cruise to stand up there in that dumb black shirt, the button down he
1: and
0: had
1: Madonna.
0: On? Madonna did that, at least did a number. I don't know what Tom Cruise
1: Maybe
0: was.
1: She didn't know where she was.
0: No, she was good. Listen, man, they had people driving around in the dark on those go-karts. That's a skill. But what did Tom Cruise do?
1: I don't get it. I don't know.
0: Why did they get Will Ferrell to do something? He always does something funny and dumb that people like. Why not that? Why Tom Cruise?
1: But one of the major investors who wanted to get the little wiener wet
0: Daddy
1: with FIFA money is Joshua Kushner.
0: No, one is enough. Thank you. One, fuck Joshua. You kidding me? Who's he married to? Baron?
1: Joshua has a Thrive Eternal Fund.
0: Oh my God.
1: That has been named by FIFA to be the expected lead of the proposed investor group for this new initiative.
0: Can't you just bring peace to the Middle East and suck Putin's dick the way your brother does? Can't you just do, is there anybody in that family that's not a piece of fucking shit?
1: Infantino tried this before through a multi-billion dollar deal with private backers in 2018. He proposed a secret $25 billion offer spread across 12 years with SoftBank of Japan to create new global competitions, including an expanded men's Club World Cup, seemingly backed by Saudi money. That ultimately failed after meeting fierce resistance from UEFA, which is the European dudes.
0: Okay.
1: Which felt that its prized assets, the Champions League and the European Championship, were under threat. So
0: they don't want their bullshit to be lessened by other bullshit. It's not the fact that the Saudis are evil.
1: But everybody plays for them. They have the biggest. Europe is soccer.
0: Yeah.
1: I mean, it's popular
0: That's
1: worldwide.
0: That's a good point. That's
1: but
0: a good
1: Europe
0: point,
1: is
0: though.
1: Fucking soccer.
0: And I saw those fans in Madrid, and I say to this, I'm not a fan of soccer. I like it. I would change it. Go ahead.
1: UEFA came out and said, it's not happening.
0: Right.
1: You do this, and we're pulling all of our European people, players, from your World Cup.
0: Damn.
1: We're pulling all of our Champions League people, all the European championships. We won't let your people play in our shit.
0: Well, this is what I'll say to the FIFA fans. Figure out what you guys want and make them do it. Because I saw
1: He gave up. They had to give it up.
0: Oh, wow.
1: It's done. It's toast.
0: What?
1: Deal is through. Yeah, yeah.
0: Somebody send Joshua Kushner.
1: They lost.
0: Oh, what a bitch. I can't believe we're going to have another Kushner in the news. I hate that. I would almost, I don't know. That's not fair. We're not going to hear from him again, are we?
1: Who?
0: Joshua Kushner?
1: Oh, probably.
0: I just can't take another one of these. What's Jared Filonius' daddy's first name? Who's he?
1: The ambassador? Kushner?
0: Yeah, and Mr. Ambassador, Madam Ambassador, Madam Kushner.
1: I don't know his first name.
0: If the soccer fans, you know, I watched those people after Spain won and hanging out in Madrid. The soccer fans should get what the fuck the soccer fans want, or else. That's what
1: Charles.
0: Happen.
1: Huh? Sorry, Charles. It says here in the article, the Kushner brothers' father, Charles Kushner, was appointed as U.S. ambassador to France and Monaco. The property developer was convicted in 2005 of illegal campaign contributions, tax evasion, and witness tampering, and was sentenced to 2 years in federal prison camp. He got a pardon from Trump in 2020.
0: And went on to be an ambassador. What a success story that is. I tell you, yeah, soccer fans should get what you want because you there's so many of you and you're crazy. I would make them do whatever you wanted, and I think I would change the game too to make it more exciting. Why can't you have goals on either side of the rectangle, right? On each short side of the rectangle, let's add goals to the long side of the rectangle. That should at least
1: you ought to make the whole end zone like football.
0: Yeah, but like it's a square. It's a rectangle. There's a goal in the middle, goal on the other side, and goals, four goals, right? That would increase the scoring, I think. You know?
1: Joshua attended Harvard like his brother.
0: Shame!
1: Founding his flagship Thrive Capital when he was 24.
0: Audit!
1: Under his leadership, the venture capital firm skyrocketed to manage over $25 billion in assets today.
0: Audit!
1: Handing Joshua Kushner his own personal fortune, which seems to be around $5.2 billion.
0: Weaponization!
1: Dollars.
0: Weaponization is coming. I swear to God, I'm weaponizing the IRS and every billionaire on the planet. You will have to pay for it. And you're wherever you claim to be your bullshit residence. I don't care if it's an 8-story fucking yacht. You are getting an office of the United States Auditing Force, Task Force, sidearm included. They're going to be in your house and they're auditing everything.
1: But Ryan, he's
0: all day.
1: He's a man of the people.
0: Yes.
1: For example, in 2018, he married American supermodel and former Victoria's Secret angel, Karlie Kloss.
0: Oh, Karlie Kloss. Country of origin, please. Country of origin of Karlie Kloss.
1: I don't know where Karlie's from.
0: Well, who introduced her? Jeffrey Epstein, probably, right? Probably a Russian person. Probably a spy. Why would anybody marry this guy?
1: Oh, she's American.
0: She's American, are you sure?
1: Chicago, God, yeah. Born in Chicago.
0: I sound evil. I sound like McCarthy. Are you now or have you ever been?
1: Did you ever go to China? Did you ever go to Russia?
0: I'm just asking because Donald Trump was introduced to his wife by Jeffrey Epstein. And Jeffrey Epstein also introduced the fucking idiot that made Clippy to his girlfriend that he was seeing behind Melinda's back, who was a Russian spook. Okay? So I'm just wondering. Something we should all wonder. Do you remember? Does anybody remember the Epstein files?
1: Hello, anybody?
0: Hello?
1: Anybody out there?
0: I thought this was supposed to be a deal.
1: So good news on the FIFA bullshit that it's been scuttled and a Kushner brother is all saddy pants.
0: Oh, I wake up one morning and all of a sudden it's like COVID. Every story is about fucking FIFA, and I never thought about it for one second in the fucking past because I'm a dumb American, and I have to have high-scoring sports games, like Cubs games from the 90s where the team would lose by 13 runs.
1: And now FIFA wants to get rid of Infantino.
0: Right.
1: And he's allegedly somehow running to Trump.
0: Oh, well.
1: To get Trump to use his influence, allegedly, to help him keep his job.
0: Clean up that reflecting pond and Trump will let you do anything. Get the nasty green gookie.
1: FIFA President Gianni Infantino wants the Trump administration to help keep him in office and has sought private talks with Little Marco, I'm paraphrasing, amid growing pressure to resign over his scheme to sell off the World Cup to Josh Kushner's private equity firm.
0: Jeez.
1: One insider briefed on the matter said he wanted to get online with the secretary, that's Lil Marco, and talk about how soccer can be a form of soft power for America. But we all know that that is about job protection. It's not about anything else at this point.
0: Soft power? When do we care about soft power lately? We're going to invade Cuba. We invaded Venezuela. We started a war with Iran. The media has done more stories about FIFA and this dumb soccer shit than what's really going on in Iran. That is actually the story. Why do I know about Joshua Kushner? Because he's not involved in that shitbag war that no one is talking about in a real way, aside from how much is gas. If we only covered that the way we cover this dumbass soccer shit, I don't know. I mean, am I wrong? I mean, all of a sudden, it's every headline is FIFA, FIFA, FIFA, FIFA.
1: Well, that's because we had the World Cup here.
0: I know. But
1: otherwise, we wouldn't have known anything about it.
0: What about the war going on in Europe, motherfuckers? My God.
1: Another source says the Swiss-Italian sports suit, that's Infantino, feels isolated by the avalanche of negative media coverage. He's looking for allies of note to publicly support him.
0: Yeah.
1: Two sources say he hoped a call with Marco, hoped to have a call with Marco today.
0: Why is our Secretary of State involved in the fucking FIFA?
1: Well, the spokesperson for Marco said there are no plans for Secretary Rubio to speak with Infantino.
0: He's busy plotting the invasion of Cuba. Why is that? We got Jared, we got Ivanka, we got all the fucking Trumps involved, we got Barrett on this dumb FIFA shit. How much of the cabinet's day has been spent in the last few months answering FIFA emails, doing FIFA spreadsheets? It's FIFA. It's soccer.
1: Oh, get this. This is. It looks like Mr. Infantino may be finally realizing what happens when you vote for the Leopards Eat My Faces party. Sources say Infantino has repeatedly tried and failed to reach Trump by phone since his plan to sell off the game's commercial assets to private investors collapsed, but Trump has not been taking his calls.
0: Oh, good. Maybe he's busy. Infantino, are you, I mean, not to sound like a xenophobe, are you from America? Is he from America?
1: No, Swiss Italian.
0: Swiss. Oh, my God. Some writer used the term, quote, avalanche to explain some. That is distasteful to the people in your country who I'm sure experienced an avalanche or two in the Alps. That's a tasteless comparison. and why? Trump, I hope you're not taking
1: a trigger warning for our Swiss listeners.
0: I got to tell you. Yes, absolutely. A trigger warning for American listeners. I hope Trump ain't taking your fucking call. You're not even from this country and you're talking about soccer, which is not that important. I mean, we're dealing with the reflection pool. My God, all kinds of important things. It's soccer. It's the White House of soccer. I would be like, not one more word about soccer is uttered in this White House until we figure out who's winning this war we started in Iran and how bad we're fucking everything up. Fuck me. Shit, and I hear the president of FIFA mention more than Putin. Are you kidding me?
2: Say, I am on the ballot, because in a real sense, he is. If we were to lose the midterms, heaven forbid, these Democrats, y'all, impeachment's not even the big concern. They will turn every committee of Congress into an investigative body, and they'll go after the president's family, the cabinet, his donors and friends. Half of you in this room will be targeted.
0: Woo-hoo-hoo!
2: I run the protection program. I'll take care of you, okay? We're going to win the midterm, okay? All right?
0: You know, I haven't heard Mike Johnson, I forgot his last name for a second, say one fucking thing about this soccer thing that we're all dealing with. I haven't heard you mention FIFA once. What is your problem? You're so out of touch with the country.
1: Well, a lot on social media about what the wind did to Trump's hair today.
0: Ooh.
1: Holy shit, Trump's entire head of hair nearly walked off his head with the wind, this person tweeted.
0: That's funny.
1: This person said, behold the president's actual hairline.
0: Right. Do you have a hairline if there's no hair? You just have a line. You don't even need a line.
1: Trump's hair nearly flies off.
0: Yeah. Like, his hair can't even take it. This Nazi's killing me. I'm out of here.
1: Here's Trump getting off Marine One. If you look closely, you can see his hair almost completely blow off with the wind. He also looks to be really upset.
0: Well, FIFA's not working out the way he had hoped. His dumb, great, who is Joshua Kushner to him? His son and brother-in-law or some shit?
1: Nothing. It's nothing. His son-in-law's brother.
0: But yet we're saddled with him. We're saddled with his financial company that's worth $6 billion. Audit, weaponization, full-time auditors at your house, up your ass all day, all night, motherfucker. You too, Elon. You too, Peter Thiel.
1: What time is it? We didn't get to this story on Friday.
0: Oh, they have an update on Contender finally.
1: No updates on the shark. But
0: lots of FIFA news. This shark is just swimming around Florida, just eating motherfuckers right and left. Ooh, we got to fix soccer. God.
1: I mean, I do have a couple of quickies, though. This one.
0: Is this FIFA related, Pat?
1: It's not.
0: Holy shit. There's a media something wrote something that wasn't about FIFA. Holy fuck.
1: I guess in Fauci's diaries or Fauci's book or whatever.
0: Yeah.
1: It was discovered that Obama said some shit about Trump. Former President Barack Obama privately unleashed a profanity-laced critique of Trump and Trump Jr. during the COVID-19 pandemic,
0: nice.
1: According to newly released diary entries kept by Anthony Fauci. A November 2021 entry in the more than 1,000 pages of typo-filled diaries released over the weekend by Senator Rand Paul.
0: Typo-filled. It's a diary.
1: Right. Fauci said he received a supportive call from Obama as he faced crazy things that the far-right Republicans were saying about his handling of the COVID-19 pandemic. The attacks included Trump Jr. selling T-shirts and sweatshirts with the slogan, Fauci kills puppies.
0: Is that true?
1: Yeah.
0: Yeah, God.
1: Tied to the accusations that Fauci's National Institute of Allergy and Infectious Diseases funded cruel research involving beagle puppies. Fauci wrote, I told President Obama about the crazy things the far-right Republicans were doing, including the fact that Trump Jr. had on his website the sale of sweatshirts and T-shirts to collect money for his campaign, and on the T-shirts and sweatshirts, it said, "Fauci kills puppies," he wrote.
0: Shit.
1: Obama responded.
0: Okay.
1: Trump Jr. is a fucking moron.
0: There you go. There you go!
1: He apologized for using crude language, but then went on to say that Trump is a hopeless idiot and a pathological liar.
0: That's it?
1: Well, that's Obama.
0: And he did that privately. See, that's a problem with these Democrats. They do that privately. Republicans say this shit in a press release. It's a whole thing. They're proud of it.
1: He did say Junior's a fucking moron.
0: Say, but Barack, say it publicly.
1: Right.
0: For Fauci. That does nothing for him. It's in his fucking typo written, I guess, a lot of typos in his diary. He's got to catch, you know, shit for the typos. But he put it in his diary. That's not, it doesn't do anybody any fucking good. Useless.
1: Well, Ryan.
0: Useless.
1: The White House spokesperson responded and took the higher ground.
0: Who is this now? Is this still Caroline?
1: This is one of the spokespersons. She's the press secretary.
0: Oh, yeah.
1: This is just one of the spokestones. Okay. Davis Engel.
0: Who is that? Jeez.
1: Like I said, took the high ground.
0: Oh.
1: He said, Barack Hussein Obama will go down as one of the most dishonest, divisive, and destructive presidents in history.
0: Right. Right. Hey, listen, Syed, that's what's coming for you. I guarantee you from the guy, if you manage to beat Melissa McCarthy in the primary, that is exactly what they're going to do to you.
1: Oh, yeah.
0: So get ready to do it back to them in some way. You have to. You have to get dirty.
1: You know his name's Abdul Rahman Mohammed.
0: Right.
1: El Syed.
0: You know, but Mamdani went after Cuomo big time, right? He did.
1: Oh,
0: Yeah, so go get it. Go Mamdani these motherfuckers. We need more democratic socialists to go after people the way Mamdani went after Cuomo, man. It was brutal. It was brutal.
1: Well, and Sliwa helped, too, which was fun, remember? That was...
0: Jeez, that guy, you know, Sleewell shows up in all these documentaries about the mob, about John Gotti and stuff.
1: Oh, because of the what's the name of his group that did
0: the Guardian Angels.
1: Guardian Angels.
0: Right, yeah. And but he's like, he's at a barber shop, and he's sounding so stupid, but somebody's shaving his face while he's talking in this dumb documentary and stuff about John Gotti and everything. Sleewell is an idiot, right?
1: Huh? Sliwa?
0: Sliwa, what is it? Why did he run?
1: Sliwa.
0: You know, but plain spoken, right? I mean, you understand what he's saying. It's dumb as shit. At least you understand. I mean, Barack Obama speaks plainly in private. It's so private that it's only mentioned in the pages of a typo-written diary that only was brought to life under subpoena, right? It was part of a hearing. That's the only way. If a Democrat says something of note that is worthy, that might have a poo-poo word in it, the only way you're going to hear about it is from the pages of somebody's diary in a weird hearing. I mean, it's buried. The best Obama quotes are probably buried. You never hear him. Trump's not burying his best quotes, right?
1: No.
0: Big water, not in a diary. Not in a diary.
1: Big water, ocean water.
0: Right, right. That he said that to a microphone that was in front of his fucking face. He didn't say it in a diary. Or it'd only be written down in a diary.
1: We do have...
0: Other soccer... What other story about FIFA are we covering today? Because that's all our White House does. God, it's so disgusting that most of the time it seems like this White House is FIFA. I don't care if we have the World Cup over here. It's FIFA, FIFA, FIFA. We still have cancer in this country?
1: I think so, yeah.
0: You wouldn't know it with all the FIFA talk. You wouldn't fucking know it.
1: What's this?
3: What do you think about somebody like Mamdani?
4: Personally, I don't like him.
3: I don't like some of the things that he said, like, for example, on 4th of July, when he takes the opportunity to sit there with, let's be honest, not a single white person. The founding fathers would look.
1: By the way, they showed the picture. There were like three white people there. Jeez. In a group. Right. But there were a few brown people.
0: Is Hunter Biden going to smack him at the end of this answer?
3: Not a single white person. The founding fathers would look down on us, the working people with their dirt streaked hands against the billionaires. I think it's a little too divisive. I like his energy. I like that he's young. It's ironic. Yeah, okay, fair enough.
4: That's rich, buddy.
3: It seems pointed at me.
4: But he was dissing you in that video?
3: Yeah, a little
4: staring
3: bit.
4: Staring down the camera like, it's for you, Nick, you son of a bitch.
5: What I see is somebody is using government for exactly the purpose that you just said, is to break the oligopoly, target the anger towards a tiny percentage of the population, control the levers of government, regardless of his delivery, which may be off-putting from somebody coming from your side. He's delivering. I saw somebody going after Mom Donnie for some of this stuff, rent control. How do you think the middle class was built after World War II and the GI Bill and rent-controlled buildings that created those communities that we were talking about an hour ago?
6: The GI Bill.
1: Right.
0: Hunter Biden is making a good case for spending a little time smoking crack. I mean, this guy, honestly, this guy makes a lot of fucking sense. I mean, you know, I don't know.
1: This is, what story was I about to open that I have now lost in my spreadsheet?
0: I mean, the way the media portrayed Hunter Biden, you would never think this guy sounds like this. You would never think it.
1: Right.
0: I mean, my God, please run for something. You got name recognition. That's most of it, because everybody's dumb in this country. You're like Joe Biden, you know, a little crack on the side and some personality. I don't have a problem with that. Get that Reacher guy involved, your buddy. Go fuck everybody up.
1: This is a town, one of these town halls or county, you know, I don't know, some board meeting.
0: Yeah.
1: Where they're talking about one of these fucking data centers.
0: Yeah.
1: And the people don't want it.
0: Right.
1: And this also has to do with native land.
0: Okay. Oh, data centers on native land.
1: And here comes a native woman.
0: Okay.
1: To address her grievances.
7: Hannah's Shooting Bear. It's already on. You can just go ahead.
8: Good evening, board. My name is Hannah Shooting Bear. I'm Ward 6. I come here to oppose everything on Turtle Island. Has the leadership, tribal leadership, have been involved with this decision? Have you talked to the local tribal councils about this? This is their land. This is ancestral land that you live on.
1: Meanwhile, there's a whole bunch of white people in the audience applauding her.
0: Yeah.
8: Oconee, water is life. You should understand. No dapple means nothing. You guys are not doing anything but destroying our earth and our water. For my grandchildren, for everybody's grandchildren here, these jobs are temporary. They're not permanent jobs.
1: Plus, I mean, I read an article, a really long article, but really cool, about how this AI stuff ain't as great as everyone's saying. And it's also still in the very speculative stage. And that's why all these data centers are going up, but they're not sure it's going to stick around.
0: Right, but they're going to privatize.
1: And they're going to stiff the people, yeah.
0: They're going to socialize in losses.
1: Right.
0: Hell yeah.
1: Right, and then you'll get some big, giant, polluting super site that you funded.
0: Right.
1: That's destroying your area.
0: Now, what are you going to do with it? Right.
8: These are self-contained data centers. I've been listening to these data center conversations with the governor's data center advisory committee. Has any of you talked to them about this? That's what I'm listening to now. And I'm demanding oppose everything in this state of Oregon. Look at the fires that are happening in Southern Oregon right now. Look what these data centers are going to do if they overheat and the ground is contaminated. I come from my ancestors. My ancestors lived on these lands way before all of you. You guys are, every one of you are immigrants to me. This is my land. My fucking land.
0: Go get him. Oh my God, go get him. I listen, man. She, give her some fucking, give her a Calvary.
8: Before all of you. You guys are, every one of you are immigrants to me. This is my land. My fucking land. Remember that. This is native lands you're standing on and all this stuff. Remember, we natives know the future. Our ancestors showed it. Our visionaries show it to this day. I stand with my Oyate, Minimakoni. That's what it is all about. Water is life. And that's what's going to be taken from this place. You think you're buying water now out of that pitcher there? That water is going to be contaminated. And think about the migrant birds that come from the north and the south that pass here that we have to shut off our lights so they could go by. You're forgetting our animals. They were here first.
1: I mean, we need more of this.
0: I think, yeah, fuck these data center people. I mean, listen, what happened at Three Mile Island? Right? It's sort of the same thing, right? Nuclear energy is clean. Nothing bad will ever happen. Yeah, yeah. There won't be a meltdown of the core. And what fucking happened? It melted down and it affected the whole fucking community.
1: But these VC speculators are jumping in and they're like, ooh, we're going to build a $1 billion data center. And then we're going to sell it and make our money. And we don't give a fuck what happens to it afterwards.
0: Well, the problem,
1: that's what's going on.
0: You know what this person needs is screaming. She needs leverage. And that's the thing. It's like, we got to figure out how to leverage these people and how to scare them. These politicians, you know, they hide behind all this shit. They don't care.
1: And she's got a point about the lies about the jobs. They're saying, oh, it's going to be hundreds and hundreds of jobs to build.
0: Yeah.
1: And then once it's built, they're going to hire robots to maintain everything. You don't need, it's just a giant, it's a giant.
0: Yeah.
1: Computer. It's a giant hard drive is what a data center is. That's all it is.
0: And it gets hot, right? It heats up.
1: Well, oh, yeah, yeah.
0: So that's why you need the water for the cooling. Wow. You know, I mean,
1: that's why Elon wants to put them in space.
0: In Kentucky, the Republicans didn't listen to them. So you know where they took their town hall meetings? Mitch McConnell's fucking home address, right on the sidewalk on the public easement. Legal as fuck. Find out where these fuckers live, and that's where the town hall needs to happen, and then they'll change. Find out where they go to eat for dinner. Where their kids go to, well, not where people go to school, but where they go to church and pretend to be into Jesus. You follow them out in public. I mean, they're going to ruin your whole land and all this shit. Fuck these motherfuckers. God, I'm just thinking, if I was this person, all these colonizers fucking up my land, go terrorize them at their homes. Go have their town hall on the sidewalk at their fucking homes.
1: She won.
0: Hell yes.
1: Because the governor ended up a couple days ago directing the Department of Administrative Services to terminate the state's contract for the sale of 32 acres at the Mill Creek Corporate Center in Salem, Oregon, for the proposed data center.
0: And now this person,
1: it's dead.
0: Run for that person's job. Whoever is speaking should run for that person's job. That bitch folded. You got that person. She should run for something, right?
1: Yeah, yeah, yeah.
0: Oh, my God. Do
1: What's your name, Hannah Running Bear or something like that?
0: Yeah, I'd vote for you. Make him say your name. Make him make fun of it because it's Native American, right? The way they make fun of everybody's name is brown. Make him do it. It'll be their albatross.
8: These are our relatives. Four-legged, winged, creepy crawlies. Those are our relatives.
1: Okay, Ryan was with you.
0: Hold on a second.
1: Until the snakes came
0: Fuck these snakes, man. shit. Okay.
8: Crawlies. Those are our relatives. Our relatives. Us native relatives. Those who we belong to and we're related to the water. Once again, I oppose this. And if this moves forward, I'll be coming back sooner. And I will start going and controlling this the way I feel.
0: There
8: because
0: you go.
8: This is native lands. Remember that. And one thing before I go, I forgot my phone. But remember.
7: I'm sorry, your time is up.
0: Fuck
8: but
0: you.
8: I'll say it really fast. No one owns the water. No one owns the land. No one owns the ocean. No one owns the sand.
7: Thank you.
8: These are given by our mother. The planet provides for free. Only by the hands of the greedy does the earth require a fee.
1: They cut her mic.
0: Run for something. You don't even need that mic. I heard you. Cut your mic. You cut their shit. Fuck this. I love it. I love it. Go to their houses. I love it.
1: But this kind of shit is happening.
0: This is good.
1: There's a, I got to look this up. There's a, I don't know if it's a city council, town, county, I don't know, but that local.
0: Yeah.
1: That they were so bad that people had recall elections and yanked them out, like fired.
0: Wow.
1: A few of these board members. And the last I saw it, they were refusing to leave.
0: Wow.
1: Like, how does that work?
0: Call the cops. Those bitch-ass cops.
1: How does that work?
0: Make them work. Go get them. Like, how's it work? We had a recall election. The rules say, I have your job now. The person that's not leaving the job from whence they were fired hasn't left yet. 911, what's your emergency? This person is trespassing. Drag them out by their fucking ankles.
1: Yeah, I don't know. I don't know where this was, like 3 weeks ago, and I don't really see anything.
0: What did they do in Ukraine? What did they do in Ukraine after they had elections and their people didn't want to leave? What did they do? Threw them in dumpsters.
1: This is in California.
0: Yeah. Creepy call.
1: Avenal City.
0: Yeah.
1: Is the name of the town. It's Central California.
0: Yeah.
1: Emotions bubbled over at a recent Avenal City Council meeting. Disagreements between residents and municipal leaders are nothing new. Residents yelled, complained, and chanted at their leaders during the June 11th meeting. We really need to stop this calling them leaders. I know I scream about this.
0: They're
1: a lot.
0: Servants. They're public servants.
1: We absolutely
0: they're
1: need
0: our
1: to.
0: They're bitches. They're bitches.
1: None of them are our leaders. None. Trump is not our leader. Trump is the CEO of the corporation that is the United States of America that we fucking own.
0: Right.
1: We own it. We hire him for 4 years to run he is not our leader. These representatives, allegedly, are not our leaders.
0: Now, that comes with some responsibility. That means when our leaders are acting like little Nazis and we own them, we have to remove our leaders. That's something we need to do to make good on our deal. That this is our responsibility, and we got to get rid of our Nazis.
1: What differentiated this from other meetings of local government is the legitimacy of the city council. On April 28th, voters recalled Alvaro Preciado, the city's mayor, Leticia Gomez, Pablo Hernandez, and David Reynosa on four separate election questions. The results weren't close, with votes ranging from 76% to 80% in favor of getting them out.
0: Right.
1: The four members called the election illegal and have refused to leave.
0: What was the issue?
1: Despite the election certified by Kings County officials, the Avenal City Council has held two meetings. If the president refuses to leave at the end of a term, the U.S. Secret Service and other agencies could forcibly remove the squatter. Such a mechanism does not exist for local government.
0: Wait, it's not could, though. They are required to do their job and remove the squatter, though, right? Is it could? Because that's interesting.
1: Permanently removing them requires another lawsuit and permission from the California Attorney General.
0: Oh.
1: The process known as quo warranto is underway. But this process is slow, often a year or more. The faster pressure is the local district attorney who sent a cease and desist letter saying that only one council member is lawfully sitting.
0: Right. It sounds like there's no teeth in this government that we participate in. And it sounds like, to me, it's easy. That guy is in my job. I was elected. That's my job. I'm hired to work there. Now he's in my office. Call the cops, drag his ass out of there and put me in there. And that's what should happen with the president, right?
1: Yeah.
0: The Secret Service could remove him or is required to do their job and remove him. And if they don't, they go to jail. They go to Guantanamo too, right?
1: Well, yeah. Should be illegal. While not perfectly parallel, Avenal, a small farming community in Kings County, more than an hour's drive south of Fresno. Oh, lovely area. Resembles that Seinfeld episode where George quit but still shows up to work.
0: Well, yeah, you know, for the Yankees.
1: One resident, Thomas Chasteen of Avenal, said if it was left to me, I would drag them out of there. Things got so heated at the meeting after speaking during public comment, but continuing to heckle the city council, police almost forcibly removed Chasteen, this guy.
0: Jeez, the person that was...
1: That said, if it was left to me, I would drag them out of there.
0: Wow, so the guy saying what should be done gets dragged out of there, but then the politicians that lost their jobs are being cunts. They didn't want to leave. They didn't drag them out of there.
1: Most of the dozens attending the meeting disapproved of the recalled for conducting the business of the city. Only one of several speakers spoke in favor of the four recalled council members. The about a quarter of its 13,000 plus residents are inmates at the Avenal State Prison.
0: Oh,
1: one of the city's largest employers. Those residents are either not registered in Avenal or have their voting rights restricted.
0: So they were, their votes counted.
1: Yeah.
0: But they shouldn't have?
1: Avenal bills itself as the pistachio capital and the oasis in the sun. There's not much on the drive between Fresno and Avenal, nestled between Golden Hills. Okay, blah, blah, blah, blah, blah, blah, blah. Recall elections require no official reason, just time and petition requirements. The petition filed against the four members alleged lack of transparency and accountability. There is no court case needed to prove the truth of the allegations, just the voters who returned ballots. But this is, I think the reason they talked about how many people are in jail, which is a quarter, you have to remember that even if only like 1,000 people vote in the recall,
0: yeah,
1: that's still a significant portion of the voting population, because almost 4,000 people are inmates and probably can't vote.
0: Right.
1: Or just don't register.
0: Which is bullshit, right? I mean, you should let the inmates vote. Why can't they vote? I guess you're not allowed to participate in democracy. You're just sort of a human sack owned by the government. You can't vote and participate. You can't have representation.
1: You're a felon. I don't know what they're doing. I mean, they I don't know what they do. It's going to take a year for these lawsuits.
0: Oh,
1: these people just go on business as usual?
0: I'm worried about our country, the president. That's what I want to know. I mean, look, Mitch McConnell, probably dead by all account, right? I mean, is he alive or is he dead? He's still a senator.
1: Well, it's the third, Ryan. So after today,
0: yes.
1: Now it's the countdown, and we should be. I wonder if Polymarket has different bets,
0: yes, of course,
1: on how many days after today will Mitch McConnell unexpectedly and suddenly suffer a major setback, Ryan.
0: Oh, jeez.
1: And he'll be on life support, and then Elaine will pull the plug.
0: Right, and then his sister takes over.
1: But he was totally cool until now. He was getting ready to run the Boston Marathon.
0: Is that real?
1: He's training.
0: Is he really?
1: No.
0: I don't know what people would say. He didn't play. What did he? He didn't have anything to do with FIFA. Then who cares? God. We should normalize when people lose their election, the cops, the pigs should march him out of there, right? I mean, because that's what should happen to Trump. When he loses, the Secret Service should draw their service revolvers at gunpoint, march his ass out, and let's have a peaceful transition of power the way we're meant to in this country. That to me is reasonable. March Stephen Miller the fuck out of there and make him get a job at Home Depot.
1: Oh, no. Ship him to The Hague.
0: Yeah, I just want to give everybody a chance. Who wants a chance? And I just out of fairness and being a Democrat, you know, you better run, bitch. Oh, God, you better run. We're going to make Hunter Biden president. Could you imagine? Make Hunter Biden AG. Oh, be vengeful. Be vengeful. That's what I would say to the Democrats. Be vengeful. Take it. Get your retribution.

0: firefighters? Is that what that is?
1: No, volunteer.
0: Oh, okay. And get rid of paying for professional firefighters? Yeah. What? Is this in the state of California?
1: Yeah, yeah. What? It's North Central.
0: Okay. What has happened in California recently that make you want to say, let's get rid of that fire department. Let's just have a volunteer, whoever wants to take their water hose out there and squirt it around kind of fire department. Why would we want that? Is there anybody out there that's noticed anything? Shit. Make Spencer Pratt president.
1: Something snake-like, maybe?
0: Why did that person have to say in our creepy crawler ancestors and shit? Man, their name related to us.
1: She was doing great until she mentioned.
0: You really lost me. Hey, listen, I'll concede. I love what you did. Go ahead. We'll deal with it somehow. Fuck that person. Hey, listen, that poor person's watering her flowers and got attacked by that dumb fucking snake. Her foot's necrotizing away and AT&T won't even connect her fucking call to 911. That's sad. Get rid of the data centers. What do you mean AI is not all that it's cracked up to be? It's supposed to be. It's supposed to be everything. Trump keeps talking about AI. God.
1: Did you know that RFK doesn't have a gag reflex?
0: I bet Trump knows that. I don't know. Boy, things that we didn't need. God, is there any, like, God, is there anything else of that parasitic lettuce shit we talk? Wow, RFK, just suck that dick, you dumb fuck. Choke on it, you stupid. Really?
2: The most exotic. I will literally eat anything because I don't have a gag reflex. Let me put it like that. I will eat anything. And
0: shut up, RFK. Shit, man. I can't believe you married Cheryl Hines. I can't believe that. So crazy.
1: I can't believe she married him.
0: Oh, it's so gross. He's disgusting. You little Nazi. Ugh.
1: He talked a good game until he went anti-vax.
0: He talked a good game in what way?
1: He was a big lib.
0: Sounds like he's gargling bleach.
1: He was a big...
0: he talked like he...
1: Yeah, I mean, you know, he had good intentions, I guess, for a while, but
0: yeah, but then
1: they kind of went batshit. We do have a few minutes left here in the big show. Thanks for buying shit through the Amazon link.
0: Can Hunter beat the shit out of what's his face in a fight in RFK? How do you think it shakes out?
1: RFK is in really good shape.
0: Yeah, he is. You just got to pop him once, though, and maybe, jeez, man, maybe get some measles.
1: He's probably got that psycho strength, too.
0: Oh, my God, of course. Sprinkle that E. coli on him. Get it all over his face. He's gross.
3: As it relates to Donald Trump, fuck him.
0: Yeah, fuck him. Thank you, Hunter. Go beat the shit out of that guy. Come on. You and Reacher, come on. You can take it. I hate RFK. It's like when he starts talking, it just makes me feel like not good. I don't know.
4: On all the rest of us.
5: Well, it's mind boggling because you're operating in a system that doesn't believe that you should exist. And then you're saying to yourself, like, I guess I shouldn't. I'm not a psychologist or a psychiatrist, but it's crazy. So can we just gossip a little bit? Mm-hmm. Did you ever know anyone? Were there stories about him and call boys and hookers or any of that?
4: No. I mean, look, I'm just enough people that I've been around. It's just that it was kind of like accepted.
5: Yeah.
4: Yeah. Yeah, by the way, it's not just, look.
5: Who else?
4: Yeah, no, I'm not going to, like.
5: Who else?
4: I'm already in enough lawsuits, Don.
5: Allegedly.
4: Allegedly.
5: Who else?
4: Allegedly, who else? I'm not going to do this.
5: Can you give me initials?
4: You know as well as I do. I mean,
1: this is Don Lemon trying to get him to talk about who's closeted gay.
0: I tell you what, where was this Biden in that election? Where was this Biden? The Biden we had running fucking sucked. Was so shitty. I mean, God, this Hunter guy is.
5: Can you give me initials?
4: I'm not doing it. You give me. You know as well.

0: well as I do. I mean, are you asking me if Josh Hawley's gay?
1: Yes.
0: Are you asking me if Stephen Miller's gay?
1: Yes.
0: Yeah. I don't know. I don't know.
1: You know,
0: I really don't know.
1: Okay, let me tell you this.
0: Are you asking me if Speaker Johnson's gay?
2: He's telling us, by the way. He's not telling us by asking about
3: this. This guy is such a good candidate. I just, God.
0: You know, I really don't know.
1: Okay, let me tell you this.
0: Are you asking me if Speaker Johnson's gay?
1: Yeah.
0: Okay, I personally don't know. Yeah. So.
1: Yeah. So, let me just
0: give me another minute and I come up with six more names.
3: It's weird to even somebody bring up the question, is Mike Johnson gay? I would say that's not applicable to me. I don't understand. Mike Johnson's like a pile of jello, like without sexual organs, kind of like a Muppet that didn't make the cut. You know what I mean? Just like a nothing burger. What do you mean? Is he gay? That's the stupidest question I've ever heard. He didn't have the personality to fuck anything or anybody. What are you talking about? It's Mike Johnson.
4: Whenever you talk about Trump, sometimes you explain this like nightmare scenario that revolves around a Vance presidency.
5: Yes.
4: What about J.D. Vance being in power scares you so much?
5: If Trump doesn't have an ideological core, then Vance really doesn't. Because Vance is a chameleon. That's not his real name, for openers. Never had a real job. These are all sinecures given to him by Peter Thiel. 6 years ago, he's a never-Trumper. Now he's a national conservative, national populist. And so we don't even really know who he is. I mean, to me, this is basically a Manchurian candidate. This is a shell. And who is the power behind him? It's the oligarchs. It's the little tech oligarchs in bed with the CIA, you know, especially at this fever pitch with AI. I think that's really dangerous. So to me, him being president is just the worst scenario in my mind.
2: Yes, he didn't bring up the brown children.
3: Right. Which was Nick is the real reason, right? Yeah.
2: Yeah. This is Nick talking to Hunter still.
5: Oh. To me, him being president is just the worst scenario in my mind.
4: For the uninformed viewer, what is the Palantir J.D. Vance connection?
5: Well, Palantir was founded by Peter Thiel, and Peter Thiel is very close with David Sachs. J.D. Vance was given his first job in Silicon Valley by Thiel. Thiel hooked him up with it. You know, the CEO of that company said it was a personal favor to Thiel that I hired him. And then Thiel got him all his jobs at these various venture capital firms, including his own, and then funding J.D. Vance's venture capital firm. Peter Thiel gave $15 million to Vance when he ran for Senate in Ohio in 22. Peter Thiel secured President Trump's endorsement for him in 22.
2: He knows all this shit.
3: Damn,
2: off
3: Nick,
2: the top of his head.
3: Why are you such a Nazi?
2: He doesn't have any notes. Yeah, I mean,
3: Nick, imagine not if you weren't a Nazi for a second, what you would be capable
2: if he
3: of.
2: He used the power for good. Yeah,
5: in 22, Peter Thiel secured President Trump's endorsement for him in 22, which basically got him the nomination and the seat. So, I mean, as far as anybody's concerned, Vance owes his entire political career to Peter Thiel, who derives his fortune from Palantir.
6: And now he's a Catholic like you and me.
5: Well, he's a convert, so, you know.
6: Beware the convert.
4: Hey,
3: listen, Hunter, you're joking around with him now. It's like you're getting into this, like, what are you, you know, shit, I forgot what I was going to say. That's crazy. Fucking Nick Fuentes.
2: They were buddies. They had a good time together, it seems.
3: Let him have a few jokes.
2: Had some disputes, but they seemed to get along.
3: Well, he's a Nazi. You can't let him. Come on.
2: We got to get out of here. Thanks for listening, everybody. Let's do it again Wednesday, shall we? 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
2: 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Bye bye.
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0: What do you have to lose by trying something new like Trump? 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
1: Mr. Trump is so stupid. 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
0: We won with poorly educated. 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
2: We ought to have a prayer called the goddamn it prayer. 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
4: My Lord.
0: But you know what? 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
7: 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We get a wee little commission. It doesn't cost you fuck all. Just helps us out here with a few of tiny, tiny pennies from Bezos's
8: yeah.
7: Giant bowl of money. And join us on our social media at Crab Diving on the we're on the usuals. We never go on the other ones, although we have accounts everywhere. But we do occasionally frequent X and Blue Sky, mostly during the show. That's it, everybody. Good show. We'll talk to you on Wednesday.
9: I've almost got the picture of this fat fuck holding up that taco.
7: Oh, okay.
9: Is Mitch McConnell dead yet?
7: I was trying. In fact, I had right clicked on it to copy it right before the show, and I couldn't get into my messenger because I haven't used it on this computer in a while, and I'm a couple of passwords in, and I don't remember what my new password is, because I really live on Apple products, but we do the show on on my gaming PC, which is a Microsoft.
8: Yeah.
7: So I don't have the connectivity that the Apple products have.
9: Taco is Taco is Trump always chickens out. Is that it?
7: Yeah, Trump always chickens out.
9: Which, what is this taco thing?
7: Iran.
9: About?
7: It's the Iran thing. It's
9: I wish you would.
7: We're gonna destroy you. We're gonna bomb you. Oh wait, everything's fine. We've got a ceasefire. We're gonna be friends again. It's great. Oh, the strait's open. Wait, no, it's closed again. Wait, it's open. No, we closed it. They didn't close it. We closed it.
9: In the meantime, I don't know why the media doesn't follow this. How many Patriot missiles did we use this week in Iran on the Middle East? How many? I wonder.
7: Oh, I kind of hear this from, I hear it from lefty media. So
9: that's all that matters.
7: Yeah, I hear
9: that's
7: it from
9: all
7: lefty
9: that matters.
7: Media.
9: It's because Trump, because this is the prediction, and nobody believes this, and NATO ain't ready for it. Russia's going to make a push. They're going to make a push into someplace other than Ukraine, and it's going to be a NATO country, and NATO is going to ask the Ukrainians to protect it from Russia's long-range missiles, the way they're kind of doing now. We ain't ready for that. We're not ready for Russia. That's sad.
7: Let's get to the headlines, everybody. I'm really happy about this headline over at the HuffPo. It makes me smile.
9: Oh, what's up with his health?
7: Not that much.
9: Oh, okay.
7: Are you kidding? We'd be, shit, man. We'd be playing Happy Days Are Here again.
9: Yeah, send over a case of measles or Reacher with Biden.
7: But no, I really don't want him to be ill and have to leave office or die because I want him to continue to suffer.
9: Yeah.
7: With these polls, there's more historically low polls for him out.
9: Right.
7: Which he is in complete denial of course. So we got all this shit in Iran, all the fires everywhere in the world that he started, his fucking tariffs, all this bullshit. And what is Trump raging about today?
9: The reflecting pond?
7: He's mad at Jeanine Pirro.
9: Oh, yeah.
7: Because she didn't get that guy.
9: Yeah.
7: Who allegedly destroyed his entire pond.
9: Arrest her, Donald. Arrest her and throw her in jail. Audit her. Torture her.
7: Even though, you know what I mean?
9: I love it.
7: Even though the DOJ's own report literally said this was determined to be an issue of poor installation.
9: Yeah. What?
7: And not vandalism.
9: Right. Oh, yeah, yeah.
7: And Trump's denying that.
9: He's a bitch. He's a fucking bitch.
7: And
9: And so is Jeanine. I love it. You deserve every bit of this, Jeanine Pirro. I bask in the suffering of you or whatever's going on.
7: I mean, it's big red. Shelby, we're doing a show here. It's big red letters over at the HuffPo. Trump rages. She choked.
9: Maybe. Right. Right. She did. And Trump, you choked in Iran. You know what I mean?
7: That's what he's mad about.
9: Big fucking
7: that's
9: choker,
7: mad
9: you
7: about.
9: Bitch.
7: A visibly angry President Donald Trump told reporters Monday he thought Jeanine Pirro, quote, choked in light of her decision to drop criminal charges against a former Olympian she accused of damaging the Lincoln Memorial reflecting pool. Remember, she when that report came out,
9: right,
7: that it was the installation.
9: Yeah.
7: She chucked the Department of the Interior under the bus.
9: Right.
7: She said, don't blame me. We got the reports from the Interior people and the Department of Interior police who said that this guy damaged it. We're going by what they say.
9: Hey, Jeanine, you worthless piece of shit. Why don't you just do what he says, though? Like, why don't you just follow the Trump narrative? Like, what's the big deal? I mean, why?
7: She did.
9: But
7: she,
9: why?
7: But
9: right.
7: she finally had to drop the case because she knew that once it would get to a judge,
9: yeah,
7: or once it would be brought to a grand jury with that evidence, that it would be an even bigger L,
9: right,
7: for them, and they would look even dumber knowing that they had that evidence,
9: yeah,
7: and they still took it to a grand jury.
9: You're not going
7: to
9: save yourself by making a good decision every now and then, Jeanine. You're still going to be disbarred.
7: Frankly, I think she choked.
9: I wish.
7: Trump said while also blaming the judge, of course, in the case. I don't know what the hell happened.
9: Shit, man.
7: Oh, here we go. You want to hear the mellifluous tones?
9: Oh, yeah. Let's hear this. Wait, this
8: to Jeanine.
9: Bitch.
8: And frankly, I think she choked because the judge was really vicious. Instead of going after the people that did it, the judge went after her.
7: He's kind of slurry, isn't he?
9: Yeah. Well, I saw him. I watched this on MS Now, and he looked better than he should have. I will say that. Whatever injectable they're giving him, he looks better than he did in moments during the campaign.
7: Adrenochrome.
9: You know?
8: Going after the people that did it, the judge went after her and went after her department. And I guess she choked. I don't know what the hell happened.
10: Are you reconsidering her role?
8: I don't know what you don't. You're fake news. Don't ever talk again. You're fake news. One of the worst in the business. Fortunately, nobody watches you. But
9: I saw this. And this kid from MS Now, he looks like he's 12. And you know, it's kind of funny. Yeah, fuck Donald. Fuck you, Donald. It's the freedom of the press. You fuck. I don't know why. Well, why do we allow this guy to be president anymore is beyond fucking me.
7: He was mad at that guy because he had asked him earlier about why he should get a different tax code than everybody else in the country.
9: Oh, yeah.
7: Because he's got the immunity now for...
9: Right.
7: And Trump said, don't ever talk again.
9: Well, Donald, you did it. I mean, I would say if I were you, I'd say to that it's like, because I made it so you guys can't fuck with me. I've outsmarted everyone again. I'd brag about it. I don't understand why you're trying to pretend like what you're doing is you know, legal on any level, I would be bragging about it. I would brag about it if I were you, because you are beating us. As stupid as you sound right now, we're losing to you. So sources, I don't understand the defensiveness here.
7: Sources told CNN Trump is indeed furious with Pirro and it's highly likely she'll be removed
9: there
7: from
9: you go,
7: her
9: Donald.
7: Job.
9: Ah, Janine, go back to Fox. Beg for your old job back. Like you, like Hegseth said, Hegseth will do the same. But Hegseth always does what he says. I don't understand why, Janine, you folded. Why?
7: Oh, listen.
8: Graffiti all over it. I won't say what was on the sidewalk, but horrible, horrible, horrible, disgusting stuff. And not only did we fix it, we have military standing there watching it. And if anybody touches it, that was the one mistake with the reflecting pond. They hadn't put up the cameras yet. Confession. They had enough up because you see what's happening. But if they would have had them up, we would have had it would have been a lot easier. And I was disappointed with Janine Pirro, really disappointed. With Janine Pirro, she folded like an umbrella,
9: like your penis.
7: She folded like an umbrella.
9: You know, if I was in the press, if there's anybody in that press with half a spine, they should say, "Mr. President, what do you mean the military's guarding the reflecting pool? I thought the military wasn't supposed to operate like the military inside our own borders. Are you confessing to a crime? Are you confessing? That's a confession, isn't it? The military is guarding the reflecting pool." Do we care about the Constitution
7: anymore?
9: Well,
7: it's the anymore? National
9: Guard. No, he said...
7: Right.
9: The military
7: is... I think
9: it's
7: the National Guard.
9: He said the military is guarding the reflection pool. Mr. President, does the Constitution allow for the military on our soil to guard the reflecting pool? Why not that question?
7: It might be Department of Interior Police, too.
9: Right. Tell me that, you know. I mean, he said military. Our rapist, lying president said military.
7: Yes. Anyway, that's the headline at the HuffPo. Over to the Drudge report.
9: Yay.
7: Iran taunts. Disturbing. It's the Daily Express. So, you know,
9: I
7: think my computer just got herpes. It's a right wing.
9: Yeah.
7: Patriot. News site.
9: Yeah.
7: Disturbing mural showing toppled Statue of Liberty emerges in Iran amid chilling threats.
9: No, that's not the Statue of Liberty toppled. That it's swimming away. It's swimming away from us.
7: A billboard depicting a fallen Statue of Liberty and crowds carrying Iranian and Shiite flags appeared in Revolution Square on Monday as commuters drove in Tehran, Iran. The harrowing images are just the latest in the Iranian threats the U.S. has faced via murals or statues in Iran. The latest threats via murals and statues in Iran.
9: Boy, I would love to know. Yeah. What's the truth? How bad are we getting our asses fucking kicked it over there? That's what I want to know.
7: It's not going well.
9: Of course it's not. I'm going to get something to drink.
7: It's really not going well. There is another story, in fact, about that. On again, off again is one of the headlines from AFP. Trump has made some of the most aggressive public threats about military actions of any modern U.S. president. He has walked back many of them, too. The 80-year-old Republican's comments about the U.S. war against Iran have shifted, sometimes dramatically and quickly, since the conflict erupted on February 28th. He has repeatedly declared victory, claiming Iran's military capabilities were utterly defeated, only to later tweak the war timeline or threaten Tehran with more strikes.
9: You dumb bitch.
7: This is just a recap.
9: Getting played.
7: The latest one, it's just all the flip-flop. Latest one, August 1st, we've just been asked by Iran and other Middle Eastern countries to hold off any attack, Trump said, claiming that the perimeters of a deal. Perimeters, not parameters.
9: Right.
7: The perimeters of a deal has been agreed to. Iran's state media has, by the way, vigorously denied. that any request was made.
9: Yeah, yeah, yeah.
7: Trump said they begged us to stop bombing. And Iran is like, we did not.
9: I bet they didn't. And I bet we don't know what's going on. And I think it's going to be shocking when we figure it out. We're burning through these Patriot missiles. What's up with that? What happens? Oh, I don't know when we need them. This shitbag Taco just reversed an agreement he had with Ukraine. He was going to give them Patriots. And he was like, no, we can't give you Patriots, but we'll give you the tech to make the Patriots. And he's like, no, we're not going to do that. Why?
7: The other headline is surprise Taco weekend. Trump frequently announces his halting strikes in Iran, but then they keep happening. So it's basically the same shit.
9: Keep halting them.
7: Yeah.
9: I think they should halt them and leave. And listen, we lost. And if we want gas to be cheaper, then we should really attack these oil companies, because Chevron has posted record profits, right? But gas is still really expensive. Why can't we make them lower their prices and they can still have non-record profits than in profits? I don't understand that. Why are we?
7: That would be communism, Ryan.
9: I don't give a fuck, man. I march my ass over those oil companies and say, or else, motherfuckers. Because we could stop this war, couldn't we? And still have the straight clothes, and Iran would be like, oh, we don't have that much power over the world. But they have power because our dumbass form of government allows these oil companies to fuck us in the face. They got record profit. How about they have non-record profit and still profit, right? Could they still have profit without non-record profit?
7: Of course. They managed for a while doing that.
9: So instead of just going attacking these oil companies, we want to attack another country with a better, more advanced modern military that we really can't handle, or else why in the straight open?
7: People somehow seem to still be able to get rich in the 50s when the corporate tax rate was 95%+ at the highest margins and the rich people tax rates. But for some reason,
9: America's a little bitch, man. We're a little bitch. We're afraid of Chevron.
7: I think there needs to be limits on ownership of the media, too.
9: Oh, please.
7: I mean, none of these big corporations owning media outlets. These giant conglomerates that, oh, by the way, own CNN, or some shit like that. Or now these new billionaire tech cunts who are out there trying to gobble everything up because they don't like the stories get printed about them.
9: Yeah. And we hear, right. And then we
7: Elon.
9: Hear, yeah. Yeah. Ugh, he's so gross. But then we hear stories that we don't hear about, probably some of the more relevant stories, that often in the media. No one talks about Ukraine. No one talks about Europe and what's going on in Europe with their military, and are they able to face off against Russia? No one's talking about that. I can't think of anything more consequential. Nobody talks about that. This war in Iran. Or what's going on over there? We have no fucking idea.
7: The New York Times has a piece.
9: I feel like yelling at them the way Trump does.
7: That says, for Iran, Trump's reversal on escalation shows who has the upper hand. In other words,
9: right.
7: we know.
9: Yes.
7: That we've lost.
9: But hey, New York Times, well, why don't you show that if that's the reality? Why aren't you showing how Iran is beating us? Because Iran is, they're showing us, right? We're showing us that we're losing. Why don't you show that? Truth ever. Are you still busy writing articles about Biden's senility or something? I mean, honestly, go fuck yourself. Why don't you show that?
7: This is Erica Solomon writing. When President Trump appeared to back down once again from a threatened military escalation against Tehran, he offered fresh fodder to the narrative Iranian officials are eager to promote. He offered fresh fodder.
9: God, what horrible writing.
7: He offered fresh fodder to the narrative. Iranian officials are eager to promote. They are not the ones who fear war. Trump is. Iran's leadership believes it has found the world's Achilles heel. With the help of regional militia allies, Tehran spent the past week underscoring its ability to threaten several of the world's most critical energy facilities and waterways. It has continued to up the ante in its face-off with Washington over when and how to stop the renewed hostilities and return to a short-lived deal to start peace negotiations, which fell apart last month.
9: Wow. Like, I'm just saying that no one is going to read this article because we could barely get through the first horrible motherfucking sentence of it. What? Who reads? Who talks and thinks like this? What person wants to read that? I mean, I know that's not what the story is about, but Jesus fucking Christ. Do you think it, what is the word I'm looking for? Is that accessible to everybody?
7: I'm not sure the New York Times thinks it is. It's supposed to be accessible
9: how nice,
7: to everybody.
9: How nice for you fucking, Ariadite? Is that the word?
7: Yeah.
9: You fucking losers.
7: It's
9: you
7: not,
9: are the keystone.
7: It's not USA Today.
9: No, but they don't read, write articles anybody wants to fucking read. It's like, why bother? Why bother, you cunts? No one can understand what you're fucking saying. It's not because America's stupid. It's because you guys write like you got your fucking head up your ass. Holy shit.
7: I just read that first part poorly.
9: No, Pat, you didn't. You're a great reader and writer. That was written like shit.
7: I can't.
9: Look at that. Let's go through the sayings and expressions in that. Up the ante. What are you guys... 85-year-old bridge players or something, and the other one I heard in it was like, God, go fuck yourselves. Horrible. Listen to our podcast. We actually talk like people fucking talk, you motherfuckers.
7: Which reminds me.
9: I mean, my God.
7: Here you go.
9: My God.
10: And as it relates to Donald Trump, fuck him. Fuck his sons. Fuck his daughter. I mean it. All of them. The whole family, down to the grandchildren. I hope
7: out to the grandchildren.
9: Shit.
7: Fuck him.
9: Yeah.
7: Fuck his family. Fuck his kids. Fuck his daughter. Fuck. Down to the grandkids.
9: When you started playing that, my headphones fell out of my ears because my ear holes are so fucking big. No headphone fits in there. Who said that?
10: And as it relates to Donald Trump,
9: oh, yeah.
10: Fuck him. Fuck his sons. Fuck his daughter. I mean it, all of them, the whole family, down to the grandchildren. I hope for the rest of time that I am on this earth, that their names will live in ignominy.
7: I think he meant ignominy, but
9: well,
7: ignominy. But he forgot a syllable.
9: He surrendered to it. You know what, man?
7: He put infamy with ignominy together, which are both valid.
9: Hey, you know, this guy really should run because. I don't see a better choice. And I think this guy can speak. He can talk. He's got name recognition. I throw another candidate the Democrats have out there that has anything but other than they would be a good president behind him, because that obviously doesn't matter in this stupid fucking country we live in. Who would be better than Hunter Biden on a ticket? I'm waiting. I can't think of anybody. On our shitty party, Chuck Schumer.
10: I mean, even AOC, time,
9: I mean, would she be good?
7: Alan Ritchson.
9: Yeah.
10: Down to the grandchildren. I hope for the rest of time that I am on this earth, that their names will live in ignominy. And by the way, here's the thing. Like, oh, this is going to get clipped, and this is going to be the thing, and you go out there. But let me just tell you something. What would you expect me to say?
9: Yeah!
10: What would you expect me to say about a man that treats my father that way?
9: Fuck
10: publicly.
9: Yeah.
10: What would you expect me to say about a man that treats my mother that way? That treats my sister that way? They stole her fucking diary and published it.
11: Mm.
10: Said my dad is a pedophile.
11: Yeah.
10: They were involved in that. Directly. What would you expect me to say about a group of people that had the capacity and the capability to do that? They may think, oh, all is fair in love and war and politics. And, well, this is how you get power. Well, you know what? Fuck them and fuck that. They have done the most awful things to my family and to me personally. Forget about me, though. I can take it.
7: There you go.
9: Hunter
7: Biden,
9: there's
7: everybody.
9: There's not a better speaker out there that's thrown their name, hat in the ring, whatever, name in the ignominy ring to run for something. Come on, Hunter, why don't you run for something? I was under the impression that Michelle Obama would be a good choice, and I saw her boring-ass fucking speech at the DNC and was yawning the whole time, and then you go low.
7: Yeah, they're still doing that.
9: Fuck that.
7: They're still doing that bullshit.
9: Oh, I hate this party so much, our party. I hate it, and I hate that I have to tell people to go vote for them because it's the only choice we have. Oh, it pains my soul when they have winners in the sidelines. Mamdani, not in the headlines enough. Mamdani, I got Hunter Biden. We got Reacher. Well, we got other people, too. Who's somebody else? Jennifer Welch. Fuck.
7: Yeah, Michigan. Everybody get out and vote for Abdul. Everybody everybody in...
9: Can Abdul get a little meaner?
7: In my former second beloved home state of Wisconsin. Everybody get out and vote for Francesca. These people are surging in the polls.
9: You know, and nobody's, you know, what Biden says, Hunter, is what, he's so right. He's like, what would you expect me to do? Fuck him. Fuck him. I can't think of a more realistic response to anything that's ever happened to anyone.
7: That's why these people are winning. That's why Mamdani won. That's why Abdul is probably going to win. And all these DSA people who... Yeah. Talk like people talk.
9: Yeah, that's the lesson. Listen, I know the Democrats that as a whole, you're arrogant and you want to think, oh, we can't learn anything from these maggots. Go fuck yourself. Hang out with the people from the New York Times then. Because here's one thing Donald Trump did. He talked in a way those dumb fucking cunt head maggots could understand. And he won on that. And we lost on doing the other. I don't know what the fuck Kamala was talking about. I don't know what the fuck Hunter's daddy was talking about when he was running for president the last time, but I know what he's talking about now. I know what Hunter's talking about now. I know what Reacher's talking about. I know what Jennifer Welch is talking about. I can understand those people.
7: Yeah, yeah.
9: What are we missing? Oh my God. Reacher, Hunter, Biden Reacher. Biden Welch, Welch Biden. I don't give a fuck. Normal people that can say how they feel about shit and people will be like, yeah, that makes sense. If Donald Trump talked about my dad like that, I'd say the same motherfucking thing.
7: I think, is that tomorrow? Is the Michigan primary tomorrow? It's coming up soon.
9: If that guy beats that wacko, he better win. You better fucking win the next step, motherfucker. You better... Get a W, dude.
7: I think he will. I think he's, you know, first of all, he's going up against a MAGA guy, right?
9: Yeah. I mean, and I heard that he was behind. I thought it was National Public Radio said that, but maybe.
7: Oh, I don't know. Is that put out by the Dems?
9: I don't know. Who's NPR? I mean, God, I guess you got to listen to Al Jazeera. Really, you actually in this country, if you want to hear news, you got to listen to Al Jazeera. Because NPR is fucked up, too, just like the BBC is fucked up. I listen to Al Jazeera updates sometimes just so I can hear people talking in a way that's not stupid. Erudite. They got out Danny and Iran. Beep, beep, beep, beep, beep.
7: Oh, yeah, there's a new poll out that says he beats El Sayed but loses to Stevens.
9: You better not, dude. I'm going to take back every nice thing I ever said about you.
7: Let's see.
9: Phil Jackson does not suffer losses, dude. Come on, you know, get out there and beat. You got the moral high ground. Beat the shit out of them from the moral high ground.
7: It's like a 2-point difference.
9: Right. That's margin of error. Get up there from the moral high ground. Play that zone. Beat the shit out of them from the moral high ground. Say whatever you got to say to win.
7: And Haley's only in that polls up by 2. The same amount that El Sayed is down by.
9: Okay.
7: Allegedly.
9: Remind those. Talk about APEC.
7: And the margin of error is 4. El Sayed.
9: El Sayed. If I'm him, I do not talk about anything positive. All I talk about with that other Democrat, this person's a whore for AIPAC. Fuck them. They love genocide. They love dead children. Go fuck them till forever. That's it.
7: That's kind of what he is.
9: That's it. Don't talk about the socialism shit. We all want it, but no one cares enough to go vote on it.
7: People do want to hear that. People want to hear about Medicare for all. He sat down with, I think it was like six Michigan voters.
9: Yes.
7: That previously voted Trump.
9: Right.
7: But ain't happy.
9: Right.
7: And he sat down with them and they grilled him about Medicare for all. They grilled him about Israel. They grilled him about all this stuff. Religious freedom, you know, which is their way of saying, they're Michigan. Are you going to make us do Sharia law?
9: Hell yeah, motherfucker.
7: And
9: one stupid question.
7: And they didn't say that, but that's what the religious freedom questions mean, you know. And I think he converted all of them or most of them.
9: Yeah.
7: To his side. The guy was like, you know, him talking about the guy's like, you know, I was taught that, you know, Medicare for all is socialism and it's evil and all this stuff. He goes, but it makes sense.
9: Right.
7: With bringing down health costs and especially you bring Medicare in to negotiate drug prices and they're like, well, you know, what if it puts these insurance companies out of business? Yay! Yay! Yeah. They should not exist. There is no reason for health insurance companies to exist. The hospitals could work out payment plans with people. The insurance companies are the ones that are bumping up these prices.
9: Yeah.
7: When they're making hundreds of billions, think about it. They're making hundreds of billions of dollars a year off of what?
9: Right.
7: Off of your insurance.
9: Yes.
7: Off of your money.
9: Oh, yeah.
7: Not paying out.
9: I learned from Luigi. I got it. I got what he said about all that stuff. I mean, listen, ask me about Medicare for all and I'll be Hunter Biden. I'll tell you how he'd answer. Go ahead.
7: What do you think about Medicare for all?
9: Trump's in the fucking Epstein files. You're voting for a party that loves pedophiles. All they're going to do is rape people. They're rapists. They're evil. Look at the way he treated my dad.
7: I think he would answer the question and then say that.
9: Well, yeah, he would say Medicare for all. Of course. It makes a lot of sense.
7: No brainer. Fuck it. Yes.
9: That guy's in the Epstein. What happened to the Epstein files? Where are the Epstein files at? What happened to the Epstein files, though, right? I mean, Bill Clinton lost his DNA all over a blue dress, and that's all we heard about on Saturday Night Live for years and years. John Goodman is most remembered for playing Linda Tripp. But yeah, what up with the Epstein files, right?
7: Yeah.
9: What happened? I thought that was the end of this guy. Chuck? Who is it? Hakeem? What's his last name?
7: Jeffries?
9: Question mark? Epstein files? What about that?
11: And in the United States Congress,
9: come on.
11: I will continue to fight for the people of Israel. I will continue to fight for Israel's existence. Israel comes to me in my dreams. I see Israel's future, and I know that Israel will continue to exist for the Jewish people.
9: Who played Scott Spicer on Saturday Night Live? Who was that?
7: Melissa McCarthy.
9: Is that Melissa McCarthy?
7: She would be perfect, yeah.
9: It sounds like a Saturday Night Live. Perfect. This person is pro-genocide. That's what Syed should say. This pro-genocide bitch wants to suck Apex dick 24/7. I don't.
7: I mean, that's kind of what he says, but not
9: say it like
7: in
9: that.
7: Those terms.
9: How would Reacher say it? How would President Reacher say it? President Biden, I don't care either. Both.
7: That is Haley Stevens running for Congress.
9: God damn, what an idiot. God, I would be like you. First of all, I just want to make a point. You sound so fucking stupid. You really do. You sound like a Saturday Night Live character. It sounds like Melissa McCarthy. Why would they even hire Melissa McCarthy to play you when they could just play tapes of you? I don't understand you. Is she real? I mean, she sounds insane. Come on, you can't get beat by 2 points by this person. Fuck him up.
7: No, he's winning against her.
9: Right, but he's losing against the
7: Republicans so far. But, you know, people aren't paying attention.
9: I would chug pills if I lost to the Republican. Who's a Republican you might lose against? That is insane. Some idiot.
7: And, you know, there might be some drop off of idiots who are Democrats that aren't going to vote for El Sayed for whatever reason. I can't imagine.
9: Well, Israel, they think it's not a genocide. Yeah, they love blowing up Palestinian
7: But those,
9: people.
7: We know those. That's the minority.
9: Oh, yeah, we know that because that's why Kamala didn't count right. on. And she lost Michigan, did she? Did she lose Michigan? Her and so, Liz Cheney and the other guy?
7: But I think when it's going to be El Sayed versus Stevens, I can't wait for that debate.
9: Yeah. Go for the jugular. Talk about his, I mean, it's a Republican, right? So talk about his financial schemes, his adultery, his toe tapping shit.
7: Well, it'll be interesting to see what the Republican does. I mean, is he going to go?
9: Oh, I know what.
7: Is he
9: going
7: to go full Muslim? Is Hell he going to yes. go full?
9: Of course, Pat. I mean, I can't imagine. That's not
7: full socialist, full communist.
9: What's Syed's full name? Barack Hussein Obama.
7: Abdul El Sayed.
9: Oh, fuck. Yes, of course. Abdullah El Sayed, you know, and fucking Netflix is running documentaries.
7: Do you want his full name?
9: Yes.
7: Abdul Rahman Mohammed El Sayed.
9: His name's Mohammed. See, I mean, shit. Yeah, that's the only. Will the Republicans stoop to racism? Yes, I think they will.
7: Wow.
9: Probably the Democrat
7: the
9: is.
7: The world, I mean, waits with bated breath.
9: Is Haley's being racist too, right? I mean, I was
7: not really, but whiffs of little, not really, not even real dog whistles, but a couple of things she said could have been interpreted as maybe it's like, well, you know, he's a stinky Muslim. I'm paraphrasing with the interpretation. Maybe.
9: Well, yeah, I mean, see, it's like we need some of these. See, if you had a plain spoken somewhere, so we could find one, somebody like Hunter Biden and Jack Reacher running, you would people. I don't have any confusion as to how my candidate feels. There was no double entendre. There was none of that. There was just words that meant what they said. There were lots of fucks.
7: Wait a second. Did she really say this?
12: Okay, some of you have seen, you know, there's those cool kids on the internet. They're doing the cool kid chatter. Some of them might be the coastal elites making fun of how I talk.
13: Not okay.
12: Not okay, says my governor. But let's be real. They're making fun of Michigan.
7: No, they're not.
9: Yeah, they
7: Who
9: are.
7: Who the fuck are you? Now, don't get
9: That's
7: me
9: how
7: wrong.
9: You guys
7: if
9: sound.
7: She wins the primary, we're all Team Stevens. But this is bullshit. Who the fuck does she think she is? Like, she's like, oh, if you're making fun of me, you're making fun of Michigan.
9: God, is it that bad for the Democrats? If she loses, is it better if the Republican wins that
7: no,
9: seat?
7: Of course not.
9: Oh, my God. Shit.
7: No, she votes Democrat, but except for the Israel stuff.
9: Hey, listen, asshole. What is Haley? How dare you? No one. Are you from the South? Everybody makes fun of the way we talk.
7: Does she sound like she's from
9: She
7: the
9: sounds
7: South?
9: Like she could own people, sure. But listen, how dare you? You don't have any, you can't complain about people.
7: I guess if you give her Candace.
9: You sound fucking weird.
7: If you give her Candace's accent. Candace Tyler.
9: Yeah. Listen.
14: With that voice? Candace Tyler.
9: Yeah. Quit doing the self-crucifixion thing. You sound strange and people are going to make fun of you for it.
14: Fun of me. You're making fun of Michigan.
9: Syed doesn't. Make fun of her voice, man. I mean, it's fucking insane. Everybody's singing the same thing. Listen to her. Why do you talk like that? That's a fair question. What do you sound like that? What the fuck? I don't know if it's Melissa McCarthy or the fucking...
7: Well, she's been in for...
9: The Democrat.
7: I think she's been in for a couple of terms, maybe.
9: Is that why like, you sound... Is that what career...
7: I've never heard her before, so...
9: That's what career politicians end up sounding like. They sound like caricatures of themselves that suck APEC dick.
7: Well, I told you she had that one response that when Abdul... just answered it like a human, and then they went to her and she said, well, you know, I was talking to a constituent who had a mother who was having, you know, it's this anecdote thing that is focus grouped. You could just tell. Yeah, yeah, sure. You know, they're like that. The toadies were sitting down. They're like, if he does this, bring up the focus group. You gotta personalize it. You gotta pretend like you. I mean, you gotta talk to. Tell them about that person you talked to. Wink, wink. That had this happen to them.
9: If Lily Tomlin would have done this in a rehearsal, Lorne Michaels would have been like, "That's too much. Tone it down, please." You sound
13: I was
9: insane.
13: Talking to a fisherman.
9: Oh, God.
13: Who fishes in Lake Michigan?
9: Hey, why is the primary so close? You weird sounding lunatic. I mean, why is the primary so close? She's been there 2 terms already?
7: I don't know. And she's the incumbent. I don't know how long she's been.
9: Yeah, you're the incumbent. Why is it only 2 points difference? Why are you such a fucking loser with all that APAC money you're shoving up your asshole? What, shouldn't that make a big difference? Are you within the margin of error after taking all that APAC money?
7: It's like almost. No, she's losing. It's like.
9: She's losing. But why are you losing with all that APAC money?
7: She's losing within the margin of error.
9: But still, why aren't you ahead? You got all that money. What more do you need to win? Oh, my God. What a fucking loser. That's what Syed, you should be saying that. You're such a fucking loser. You're taking all that. How much money in APAC money? Like $15 million. It's a record amount donated to her in that campaign. Why are you still fucking losing is my question.
7: 68 million, 70 million?
9: I would publicly do bad things to my campaign advisor. You're losing with $68 million in your war chest, and you can't beat this guy that just shows up, and you're the incumbent? Man, and you got that voice. Nobody, you got name recognition. You got a very distinct voice. All the money that Israel could shit in your mouth, and you're still not killing it. That's crazy.
7: And then we've got Francesca Hong in Wisconsin, who is shocked everybody and now is in the lead for the Democratic nomination for governor.
9: Is Wisconsin Alabama without the cheese?
7: And she's a DSA.
9: Yeah. Oh, okay. DSA.
7: Democratic Socialist.
9: Oh, that's great. I love it.
7: Francesca Hong, the Democratic Socialist leading Wisconsin's Democratic field for governor, could soon test whether the progressive insurgency that notched primary victories in deep blue districts this summer can prevail statewide in a perennial presidential battleground.
9: Holy fuck. What was that? A UK paper headline you just read?
7: God, that CNN. Is-
9: Gee, CNN. Polls, oh, yeah. That
7: polls
9: makes
7: show Hong, the 37-year-old state assemblywoman from Madison. Oh, I love Madison. At the forefront of the field of Democrats vying for the nomination in the August 11th primary to replace outgoing Democratic Governor Tony Evers. Winner is all but certain to take on Republican U.S. Rep. Tom Tiffany in November.
9: You know what I would say if I was in Wisconsin as a Democrat? These weird-ass fucknut Republicans think they can have Elon Musk waddle around and then everybody will vote for him. What the fuck?
7: But I'm going to give away $1 million.
9: Get that fat fuck turkey-bodied Nazi out of my fucking country and no more cheese for that fucking loser. Fuck Elon and these weird fucking Republicans. They can all go fuck themselves. Who's next? That's what I'd say. Come on. And this person's winning? The socialist?
7: She's in the lead for the primary.
9: I love it. I love it. Let's get rid of DSA and just call it Democratic Socialist. Not even the abbreviation. I think people like that shit. They like Mom Donnie. They like Hunter Biden. They like Jack Reacher. They like socialists. They like Jennifer Welch. Shit.
7: Tiffany isn't waiting for the primary votes to be counted. He has already started to tee off on Hong.
9: Tee off.
7: Latching her to the Democratic Socialists of America's platforms and accusing her of supporting abolishing prisons, abolishing ICE, abolishing the U.S. Senate, and more.
9: Hell yes!
7: Not the Senate.
9: I love it. But what? Yeah.
7: Not prisons, but...
9: Get rid of prisons. They're crazy.
7: Well, we need to get rid of most prisons.
9: Right. Hell yeah.
7: ICE needs to go.
9: The Department of Homeland Security. Goodbye, bitch!
7: Does not need to exist. We already had a Border Patrol. We can do it without ICE.
9: We don't need more Border Patrol.
7: He has also highlighted her history of calling for defunding police.
9: Yay!
7: And

0: USA National, she said she's not here to govern by slogan and that a governor cannot defund the police.
1: Right, but I am here to win, motherfuckers. Oh, I know who this is. She was on Maddie. Right, don't walk back this shit. Don't walk back this shit. I've heard you, and actually, you did call the cops on some group that was protesting near your house and you're nervous about it. You had to walk that shit back. That's okay. Yeah, you know. Come on. Don't shrink. Don't hide it. Say, I wish I could defund these fucking cops, these fucking cheeseheads or pieces of shit. How come? I would say this. You know, we should defund the cops because why was... there was a serial killer in Wisconsin that was outsmarted the cops because he was cutting up and eating people, whatever the fuck he was doing. First of all, he had the bad luck of operating during the time of Jeffrey Dahmer, so everybody was interested in him and not interested in this other guy. But this guy was smart enough. This was the serial killer. It took podcasters to find out that this serial killer was killing people in Wisconsin. To find out, we discovered a serial killer because he was operating in two different zip codes, two different jurisdictions. Maybe he didn't know it. Maybe he knew it, but the cops just couldn't overcome that. It's amazing, right? Isn't that something? He couldn't figure out how to coordinate. But hey, too bad.
0: Had the FBI ever gotten involved, or was it just the popo?
1: I don't remember.
0: Who didn't?
1: No, the important thing was
0: flagged that there were connections.
1: The important thing was, I think it was one of the top murder podcasts, one of the top crime junkies. The important thing is that crime junkies got involved, not that the FBI got involved. They probably got involved after crime junkies got involved. If you want your murder solved, you have to go to these conventions where these murder podcasts are, and you go and you lobby these murder podcasts with your packet. This happens. This is my family member was murdered. The dumb fucking cops in my town can't figure it out and let the case go cold. They don't care anymore. I think this is interesting enough. Will you please do a podcast of it? And the line is out the fucking door. So yes, defund the cops. Fund the podcasts. They're not solving crimes anyway.
2: They are behind drastically. And what they need is a helping hand. They don't need to be sent on boats and planes by millions and millions to the West. But what they do need is to actually be sent by boats and planes out of the West for us to get our own house in order. The Bible talks about this. Get your own house in order first. Immense prosperity. We would be so rich, it'd be insane. It would be insane. And then what you do is you send doctors, medics, engineers, politicians, pastors to go and settle African nations and say, we are here to help you.
0: No, you mean again?
1: Joel, they did this, right?
0: Oh, wait.
2: Go and settle African nations and say, we are here to help you. We're going to teach you medicine. We're going to teach you this. We're going to help you build a society. And we're also going to catechize you and teach you Christ. And if you try to harm anyone, we'll kill you.
0: There you go. Okay? Oh, there you
2: but
0: go.
2: We
1: Thank
2: love you.
1: For being honest.
2: They are behind.
0: Hold on. I just came.
1: Right. And I don't think it's even try to harm anyone. Don't worry. We'll kill you no matter what. Doesn't he know that there's a lot of, we did that?
0: Joel Webbin, by the way, everyone, if you didn't recognize those mellifluous tones.
1: Joel, the only thing Africa has existed for Europe is just to rape, murder, pillage, right? Take resources. That's why Africa exists, right? In terms of Europe and
0: to
1: white
0: be pillaged,
1: people.
0: And you mean in the view of white people?
1: Oh, yeah, absolutely. Yeah, yeah. White people sure. are coming to pillage you. I mean, what happened in how? You know what I've never understood about Africa, and I am not a student of African history. I don't know a ton about it. I really, but why are there so why? Where do these white people come from in South Africa that speak with a British accent? I can't. How did that happen? What? Where did they come from?
0: We don't. Well, it's an Afrikaner, right? It's what is it? Dutch mixed with
1: yes,
0: yeah.
1: Oh, weird. Where did the Dutch people? How did they? Was that? That wasn't colonization, was it? That was just they just happened
0: no, there's
1: to be
0: all,
1: there.
0: There's a lot of Dutch looking people on the southern tip of Africa, naturally.
1: Elon, you came. Your ancestry dates back to the early white people of. I mean, is that why we have white Jesus? Because right, South
0: of Copenhagen.
1: Oh, I thought it was South Africa and apartheid,
0: which is Denmark.
1: Right. Yeah, they own Greenland. God, why don't we take it? I mean, you know,

0: Are you telling me Denmark did South Africa? They're the reason we all the apartheid happened in South Africa, all the white farmers down there from Denmark?
1: Isn't that who had South Africa?
0: And now we're going to let them do it with Greenland? Why are you guys in charge of Greenland, though? That is weird. I don't care. I like it the way it is, personally. I actually don't have an opinion about it the way it is. I wish there were more documentaries about little colony lord over.
1: The Portuguese started it.
0: Started.
1: The Portuguese mariner Bartolomeu Dias was the first European to explore the coastline of South Africa in 1488.
0: Wow, so he's European, meaning from Europe. Oh, so that's how it happened. The Europeans went down there.
1: He was trying to find a trade route to the Far East.
0: Oh, shit.
1: Via the southernmost cape of South Africa, which he named Cabo das Tormentas, which means Cape of Storms.
0: We're going to torment you. Is there any other narrative? I mean, God, white people. I mean, this is the reason we subjugated all these brown people. We were looking for a quicker route to where we could buy spices.
1: It doesn't seem like they stopped, though. It seems like they were just like pointing at it, saying, mine, mine, mine, as they're driving by, because the Dutch were the ones who came in the 1600s.
0: What did you think when you saw those fucking sharks down there? I would have been like, good fucking luck. I'm out of here, guys.
1: The Dutch East India Company. Why do they put this? Veringide Oostindische Compagnie.
0: Why did you make all of
1: that? I apologize to our Dutch listeners.
0: Oh, yeah. Well, I mean, we apologize, but your ancestors, you fucked up ancestors is the reason we're doing this story, though,
1: right? They decided to establish a permanent settlement at the Cape in 1652.
0: Oh, wow.
1: The company, one of the major European trading houses sailing the spice route to the east, had no intention of colonizing the area,
0: but
1: instead only wanting to establish a secure base camp where passing ships could be serviced and restock on supplies.
0: Oh, that's not colonization. We just wanted to, we're not going to colonize you. We just want to put a base there we can use. That's not that. Did you ask?
1: The company had settled the Cape in order to supply their trading ships. The Cape and the company had to import Dutch farmers establish farms to supply the passing ships.
0: Why not?
1: Well as to supply the growing settlement.
0: Ooh, sounding like colonization again.
1: The small initial group of the Free Burghers, as they were known with an H, Burghers.
0: Okay.
1: Steadily increased in number and began to expand their farms further north and east into the territory of the Khoikhoi tribe.
0: The Khoikhoi. Now, did you ask their permission?
1: Expand, Ryan. Oh. Expand their farms into the territory.
0: So you just took their shit, their land. Wow. And then Elon, right? And then we had Elon and his dumb fucking Nazi father. Okay. That makes sense.
1: The company also brought about 71,000 slaves to Cape Town.
0: Wow.
1: From India, Indonesia, East Africa, and Madagascar.
0: God damn it, guys.
1: The majority of the burghers were Dutch, with Dutch ancestry, belonged to the Dutch Reformed Church. There were some Germans who happened to be Lutherans.
0: Of course.
1: In 1688, the Dutch and the Germans were joined by the French Huguenots. Calvinist Protestants fleeing religious persecution in France.
0: We need slaves. We're being persecuted.
1: Under its Catholic ruler, King Louis XIV.
0: Oh, my God. Listen, there is not. Read me the nice things the white people did to the rest of the country outside of Europe. Yeah, it's like the Germans, the French, the Dutch, the British all decided to fuck up this whole world with slavery. And I'm guessing that they imported slaves to other places they were colonizing. So it would be harder for them to have an uprising, right? Like, if you have Indonesian slaves in South Africa, it's better than having South African slaves in South Africa, right? You want to take those slaves to India, and the Indian slaves come here.
1: Yeah, okay. I guess.
0: God, you bastards. Is that why? I'm trying to, listen, I'm trying to give white people a chance this morning, but it's a tough time. It's not looking good. It looks very negative. Even Greenland. Even Greenland, motherfuckers. There's nobody there but that sea lion that crushes trucks.
1: So the first commander of the the Dutch company, the
0: Russell Crowe,
1: the Dutch East India Company that was in charge there, Van Riebeck. It says Van Riebeck considered it impolitic to enslave the local Khoi and San aboriginals.
0: Yes, they wouldn't like it. So we took them to our other places. So
1: they brought in other ones from other places.
0: Yeah, but those brown people probably.
1: But you notice the word impolitic, not immoral.
0: Right.
1: It was impolitic because there were still a lot more of the brown people than there were the white people.
0: Jesus.
1: So at that point, it was impolitic to try to enslave them.
0: Now, is there something about white people that just can't stop enslaving brown people?
1: Yes.
0: Like, what is it? Is there a gene? Is it a thing? Or we're just, well, actually, that would be letting them off easy, wouldn't it? Why? What's the colonization shit about? And does it always have to involve slavery? I'm asking a white person because they seem to be the expert on this shit. The Huguenots can fuck off and the Germans and the French. Slavery, slavery, slavery. Persecution, persecution, persecution.
1: And they probably pretended they were bringing Jesus too.
0: Good idea, Joel. No one's ever thought of this before. Good idea. That's what they should do. Fuck.
1: Thanks for listening, everybody. Coming up on the top of the hour here. Thanks for buying shit through the Amazon link at crabdiving.com/Amazon. Use that link every time you go to buy shit at Amazon. We get a wee commish.
0: Yay!
1: Doesn't cost you shit.
0: Nine! Oh, these Germans get in on it early too, man. This guy is 1500s riding his boat down there. He's like, oh, I gotta fucking colonize this place. I just can't help it. I can't resist it. Look, it's so beautiful. They don't think, oh, look how beautiful it is. They're like, ooh, it's so beautiful. Let me steal all that shit. The way Ivanka and that fucking Nazi husband of hers, like, oh, it's a beautiful island. Let's take a picture of it. No, let's just take. Let's take it.
1: Well, there was some good news for a nice kick in the tiny little needle dick to the Kushner family. At least. We didn't even talk about this. Did you see this FIFA shit that was going on?
0: No. Who's getting the Nobel next year from them?
1: So, Gianni Infantino, he's Lex Luthor looking motherfucker
0: with the dumb sneakers
1: that runs. Yeah.
0: What the fuck?
1: Runs FIFA.
0: What's his name? Giovanni?
1: Giovanni Infantino.
0: Giovanni, why did you wear those sneakers with that suit? I don't know why anybody hasn't talked about that.
1: I call
0: him
1: Gianni.
0: Gianni.
1: Gianni.
0: Why'd you give the Nobel to that rapist?
1: So, Gianni had put forth this harebrained, since he doesn't have any, scheme.
0: Oh, yes.
1: To basically sell off somehow, carve off the part of FIFA. I might be getting this wrong, but I'm trying to go off my memory here.
0: Okay.
1: I don't have the story open. I'm trying to open it. To carve off part that is the World Cup.
0: You and sell it.
1: Sell
0: off?
1: It.
0: What's why? Why did he need
1: sell
0: the money?
1: Off? Sell it off to parts. Sell parts of it off to other interests.
0: You whore.
1: And he was going to make like $20 billion or some shit like that.
0: It doesn't. Is he poor now? Does he need money?
1: He was going to sell stakes. Okay, here we go. This is from the Telegraph.
0: Okay.
1: Hello.
0: Oh, if you need to look up the story, I can explain how I would fix soccer because I figured it out. But go ahead.
1: It has been called a 15 billion pound nuclear bomb for football, and potentially much worse than the European Super League.
0: You know, if I lived in Nagasaki or Hiroshima and I read this fucking article, I'm done at this sentence. I'm like, fuck you, man. This is...
1: Plans by FIFA and Gianni Infantino to sell a stake in the World Cup to private investors triggered a civil war in the game over the governing body's flagship tournament.
0: Right, right.
1: Infantino wants to create a new subsidiary.
0: Woo!
1: FIFA Forward Enterprise.
0: Oh, sounds like the USFL to me.
1: FFE.
0: Right.
1: Consolidating the organization's commercial and event operations, broadcast, sponsorship, ticketing, and licensing, including those for the World Cup and Club World Cup, whatever the fuck that is. FIFA says it would sell a minority stake in FFE to outside investors based on an initial equity valuation of $20 billion. Oh, which would raise up to $5 billion.
0: Well, and essentially it would make the price to see a game plummet, right? They would have all this extra money. Okay. Hey, why don't you sell this idea? You know what you should do? Every idea Giovanni has, go on a soccer field, surround it with a bunch of soccer fans. If they like the idea, they don't storm the field and run you over.
1: But he was also trying to sweeten the pot, Ryan, to get the FIFA organizations to all vote for this shit.
0: Yes.
1: By bribing them with like $8 to $10 million per club that they would get for this forward development program.
0: God, that just sounds like some bullshit to me. Is this in Project 2025? I mean, it sounds like, what is, I don't understand this. How, so they're basically going to take FIFA, chop it up, and then sell off the parts they chop to investors who will buy pieces of it. Is that true?
1: What?
0: Is that right? Like they're going to take FIFA,
1: right?
0: Chop it up into different pieces.
1: Yeah, keep the majority of it. So, of course, they can still be in control, but they want to sell off enough of it to private investors.
0: Does this Giovanni guy, do you have a lot of debt?
1: Does FIFA have debt or does Giovanni have debt?
0: Why are they doing this? Are they running out of money?
1: No.
0: Did you guys have to pay?
1: But there's been scandals galore about game fixing and betting and shenaniganry with ownership, and you know, it's just you think the owners of our teams
0: are Nazis.
1: Are shit here.
0: They're Nazis.
1: I mean, imagine what Europe.
0: I after the first story we did, I can't imagine they don't use slaves still. And what happened? Did you guys go into debt with the FIFA championship with the pregame stuff or the postgame? How much did you pay Tom Cruise to stand up there in that dumb black shirt, the button down he
1: and
0: had
1: Madonna.
0: On? Madonna did that, at least did a number. I don't know what Tom Cruise
1: maybe was. She didn't know where she was.
0: No, she was good. That, listen, man, they had people driving around in the dark on those go-karts. That's a skill. But what did Tom Cruise do?
1: I don't get it. I don't know.
0: Why did they get Will Ferrell to do something? He always does something funny and dumb that people like. Why not that? Why Tom Cruise?
1: But one of the major investors who wanted to get the little wiener wet,
0: Daddy,
1: with FIFA money, is Joshua Kushner.
0: No, one is enough. Thank you. One, fuck Joshua. You're kidding me. Who's he married to, Baron?
1: Joshua has a Thrive Eternal Fund.
0: Oh my God.
1: That has been named by FIFA to be the expected lead of the proposed investor group for this new initiative.
0: Can't you just bring peace to the Middle East and suck Putin's dick the way your brother does? Can't you just do... Is there anybody in that family that's not a piece of fucking shit?
1: Infantino tried this before through a multi-billion dollar deal with private backers in 2018. He proposed a secret $25 billion offer spread across 12 years with SoftBank of Japan to create new global competitions, including an expanded men's Club World Cup, seemingly backed by Saudi money. That ultimately failed after meeting fierce resistance from UEFA, which is the European dudes.
0: Okay.
1: Which felt that its prized assets, the Champions League and the European Championship, were under threat.
0: Oh, they don't want their bullshit to be lessened by other bullshit. It's not the fact that the Saudis are evil.
1: But everybody plays for them. They have the biggest Europe is soccer.
0: Yeah.
1: I mean, it's popular
0: That's
1: worldwide.
0: That's a good point. That's
1: but
0: a good
1: Europe
0: point,
1: is
0: though.
1: Fucking soccer.
0: And I saw those fans in Madrid, and I say to this, I'm not a fan of soccer. I like it. I would change it. Go ahead.
1: UEFA came out and said, it's not happening.
0: Right.
1: You do this, and we're pulling all of our European people, players, from your World Cup.
0: Damn.
1: We're pulling all of our Champions League people, all the European championships. We won't let your people play in our shit.
0: Well, this is, I'll say to the FIFA fans, figure out what you guys want and make them do it. Because I saw
1: He gave up. They had to give it up.
0: Oh, wow.
1: It's done. It's toast.
0: What, the Jared?
1: The deal is through. Yeah, yeah.
0: Somebody send Joshua Kushner.
1: They lost.
0: Oh, what a bitch. I can't believe we're going to have another Kushner in the news. I hate that. I would almost, I don't know. That's not fair. We're not going to hear from him again, are we?
1: Who?
0: Joshua Kushner?
1: Oh, probably.
0: I just can't take another one of these. What's Jared's felonious daddy's first name? Who's he?
1: The ambassador? Kushner?
0: Yeah, and Mr. Ambassador, Madam Ambassador. Madam Kushner.
1: I don't know his first name.
0: If the soccer fans, you know, I watched those people after Spain won and hanging out in Madrid. The soccer fans should get what the fuck the soccer fans want, or else that's what
1: Charles.
0: Happen.
1: Huh? Sorry, Charles. It says here in the article, the Kushner brothers' father, Charles Kushner, was appointed as U.S. ambassador to France and Monaco. The property developer was convicted in 2005 of illegal campaign contributions, tax evasion, and witness tampering, and was sentenced to 2 years in federal prison camp. He got a pardon from Trump in 2020.
0: And went on to be an ambassador. What a success story that is. I tell you, yeah, soccer fans should get what you want. Because you there's so many of you and you're crazy. I would make them do whatever you wanted. And I think I would change the game too to make it more exciting. Why can't you have goals on either side of the rectangle, right? On each short side of the rectangle. Let's add goals to the long side of the rectangle. That should at least
1: you want to make the whole end zone like football.
0: Yeah, but like it's a square. It's a rectangle. There's a goal in the middle, goal on the other side, and goals, four goals, right? That would increase the scoring, I think. You know,
1: Joshua attended Harvard like his brother.
0: Shame!
1: Founding his flagship Thrive Capital when he was 24.
0: Audit!
1: Under his leadership, the venture capital firm skyrocketed to manage over $25 billion in assets today.
0: Audit!
1: Handing Joshua Kushner his own personal fortune, which seems to be around $5.2 billion.
0: Weaponization.
1: Dollars.
0: Weaponization is coming. I swear to God, I'm weaponizing the IRS and every billionaire on the planet. You will have to pay for it. And you're wherever you claim to be your bullshit residence, I don't care if it's an 8-story fucking yacht. You are getting an office of the United States Auditing Force, Task Force, sidearm included. They're going to be in your house, and they're auditing everything.
1: But Ryan,
0: all day.
1: He's a man of the people.
0: Yes.
1: For example, in 2018, he married American supermodel and former Victoria's Secret angel, Karlie Kloss.
0: Oh, Karlie Kloss. Country of origin, please. Country of origin of
1: Karlie
0: Kloss.
1: I don't know where Karlie's from.
0: Who introduced her? Jeffrey Epstein, probably, right? Probably a Russian person. Probably a spy. Why would anybody marry this guy?
1: Oh, she's American.
0: She's American. Are you sure?
1: Chicago. God, yeah. Born in Chicago.
0: I sound evil. I sound like McCarthy. Are you now or have you ever been?
1: Did you ever go to China? Did you ever go to Russia?
0: I'm just asking because Donald Trump was introduced to his wife by Jeffrey Epstein. And Jeffrey Epstein also introduced the fucking idiot that made Clippy to his girlfriend that he was seeing behind Melinda's back, who was a Russian spook. Okay. So I'm just wondering, something we should all wonder. Do you remember? Does anybody remember the Epstein files?
1: Hello, anybody?
0: Hello?
1: Anybody out there?
0: I thought this was supposed to be a deal.
1: So good news on the FIFA bullshit front that it's been scuttled and a Kushner brother is all saddy pants.
0: Oh, I wake up one morning, all of a sudden, it's like COVID. every story is about fucking FIFA, and I never thought about it for one second in the fucking past because I'm a dumb American and I have to have high scoring sports games like Cubs games from the 90s where the team would lose by 13 runs.
1: And now FIFA wants to get rid of Infantino.
0: Right.
1: And he's allegedly somehow running to Trump.
0: Oh, well.
1: To get Trump to use his influence, allegedly, to help him keep his job.
0: Clean up that reflecting pond and Trump will let you do anything. Get the nasty green gookie.
1: FIFA President Gianni Infantino wants the Trump administration to help keep him in office and has sought private talks with Little Marco, I'm paraphrasing, amid growing pressure to resign over his scheme to sell off the World Cup to Josh Kushner's private equity firm.
0: Jeez.
1: One insider briefed on the matter said he wanted to get online with the secretary, that's Little Marco, and talk about how soccer can be a form of soft power for America. But we all know that that is about job protection. It's not about anything else at this point.
0: Soft power. When do we care about soft power lately? We're going to invade Cuba. We invaded Venezuela. We started a war with Iran. The media has done more stories about FIFA and this dumb soccer shit than what's really going on in Iran. That is actually the story. Why do I know about Joshua Kushner? Because he's not involved in that shitbag war that no one is talking about in a real way, aside from how much is gas. If we only covered that the way we cover this dumbass soccer shit, I don't know. I mean, am I wrong? I mean, all of a sudden, every headline is FIFA, FIFA, FIFA, FIFA.
1: Well, that's because we had the World Cup here.
0: I know.
1: Otherwise, we wouldn't have known anything about it.
0: What about the war going on in Europe, motherfuckers? My God.
1: Another source says the Swiss-Italian sports suit, that's Infantino, feels isolated by the avalanche of negative media coverage. He's looking for allies of note to publicly support him.
0: Yeah.
1: Two sources say he hoped a call with Marco, hoped to have a call with Marco today.
0: Why is our Secretary of State involved in the fucking FIFA?
1: Well, the spokesperson for Marco said there are no plans for Secretary Rubio to speak with Infantino.
0: He's busy plotting the invasion of Cuba. Why is that? We got Jared, we got Ivanka, we got all the fucking Trumps involved, we got Barrett on some FIFA shit. How much of the cabinet's day has been spent in the last few months answering FIFA emails, doing FIFA spreadsheets? It's FIFA. It's soccer.
1: Oh, get this. This is, it looks like Mr. Infantino may be finally realizing what happens when you vote for the Leopards Eat My Faces party. Sources say Infantino has repeatedly tried and failed to reach Trump by phone since his plan to sell off the game's commercial assets to private investors collapsed, but Trump has not been taking his calls.
0: Oh, good. Maybe he's busy. Infantino, are you, I mean, not to sound like a xenophobe, are you from America? Is he from America?
1: No, Swiss Italian.
0: Swiss. Oh my God. Some writer used the term, quote, avalanche to explain some. That is distasteful to the people in your country who I'm sure experienced an avalanche or two in the Alps. That's a tasteless comparison. and why? Trump, I hope you're not taking
1: a trigger warning for our Swiss listeners.
0: I got to tell you, yes, absolutely. A trigger warning for American listeners. I hope Trump ain't taking your fucking call. You're not even from this country, and you're talking about soccer, which is not that important. I mean, we're dealing with the reflection pool. My God, all kinds of important things. It's soccer. It's the White House of soccer. I would be like, not one more word about soccer is uttered in this White House until we figure out who's winning this war we started in Iran and how bad we're fucking everything up. Fuck me. Shit, and I hear the president of FIFA mention more than Putin. Are you kidding me?
2: Say, I am on the ballot, because in a real sense, he is. If we were to lose the midterms, heaven forbid, these Democrats, Y'all, impeachment's not even the big concern. They will turn every committee of Congress into an investigative body, and they'll go after the president's family, the cabinet, his donors and friends. Half of you in this room will be targeted.
0: Woo-hoo-hoo!
2: I run the protection program. I'll take care of you, okay? We're going to win. We're going to win the midterm, okay? All right?
0: You know, I haven't heard Mike Johnson, I forgot his last name for a second, say one fucking thing about this soccer thing that we're all dealing with. I haven't heard you mention FIFA once. What is your problem? You're so out of touch with the country.
1: Well, a lot on social media about what the wind did to Trump's hair today.
0: Ooh.
1: Holy shit, Trump's entire head of hair nearly walked off his head with the wind, this person tweeted.
0: That's funny.
1: This person said, behold the president's actual hairline.
0: Right. Do you have a hairline if there's no hair? You just have a line. You don't even need a line.
1: Trump's hair nearly flies off.
0: Yeah. Like, his hair can't even take this. Nazi's killing me. I'm out of here.
1: Here's Trump getting off Marine One. If you look closely, you can see his hair almost completely blow off with the wind. He Jeez. Also looks to be really upset.
0: Well, FIFA's not working out the way he had hoped. His dumb, great, who is Joshua Kusher to him? His son and brother-in-law or some shit?
1: Nothing. It's nothing. His son-in-law's brother.
0: But yet we're saddled with him. We're saddled with his financial company that's worth $6 billion. Audit, weaponization, full-time auditors at your house, up your ass all day, all night, motherfucker. You too, Elon. You too, Peter Thiel.
1: What time is it? We didn't get to this story on Friday.
0: Oh, they have an update on Contender finally.
1: No updates on the Shark. But
0: lots of FIFA news. This Shark is just swimming around Florida, just eating motherfuckers right and left. Ooh, we got to fix soccer. God.
1: I mean, I do have a couple of quickies, though. This one,
0: Is this FIFA related, Pat?
1: It's not.
0: Holy shit. There's a media something wrote something that wasn't about FIFA. Holy fuck.
1: I guess in Fauci's diaries or Fauci's book or whatever.
0: Yeah.
1: It was discovered that Obama said some shit about Trump. Former President Barack Obama privately unleashed a profanity-laced critique of Trump and Trump Jr. during the COVID-19 pandemic,
0: nice.
1: According to newly released diary entries kept by Anthony Fauci. A November 2021 entry in the more than 1,000 pages of typo-filled diaries released over the weekend by Senator Rand Paul.
0: Typo-filled. It's a diary.
1: Right. Fauci said he received a supportive call from Obama as he faced crazy things that the far-right Republicans were saying about his handling of the COVID-19 pandemic. The attacks included Trump Jr. selling T-shirts and sweatshirts with the slogan, Fauci kills puppies.
0: Is that true?
1: Yeah.
0: Yeah, God.
1: Tied to the accusations that Fauci's National Institute of Allergy and Infectious Diseases funded cruel research involving beagle puppies. Fauci wrote, I told President Obama about the crazy things the far-right Republicans were doing, including the fact that Trump Jr. had on his website the sale of sweatshirts and T-shirts to collect money for his campaign. And on the T-shirts and sweatshirts, it said, Fauci kills puppies, he wrote.
0: Shit.
1: Obama responded.
0: Okay.
1: Trump Jr. is a fucking moron.
0: There you go. There you go!
1: He apologized for using crude language, but then went on to say that Trump is a hopeless idiot and a pathological liar.
0: That's it?
1: Well, that's Obama.
0: And he did that private. See, that's the problem with these Democrats. They do that privately. Republicans say this shit in a press release. It's a whole thing. They're proud of it.
1: He did say Junior's a fucking moron.
0: Barack, say it publicly.
1: Right.
0: For Fauci. That does nothing for him. It's in his fucking typo written, I guess, a lot of typos in his diary. He's got to catch, you know, shit for the typos, but you put it in his diary. Doesn't do anybody any fucking good. Useless.
1: Well, Ryan.
0: Useless.
1: The White House spokesperson responded and took the higher ground.
0: Who is this now? Is this still Caroline?
1: This is one of the spokespersons. She's the press secretary.
0: Oh, yeah.
1: This is just one of the spokestones. Okay. Davis Ingle.
0: Who is that? Jeez.
1: Like I said, took the high ground.
0: Oh.
1: He said, Barack Hussein Obama will go down as one of the most dishonest, divisive, and destructive presidents in history.
0: Right. Right. Listen, Syed, that's what's coming for you. I guarantee you from the guy, if you manage to beat Melissa McCarthy in the primary, that is exactly what they're going to do to you.
1: Oh, yeah.
0: So get ready to do it back to them in some way. You have to. You have to get dirty.
1: You know his name's Abdul Rahman Mohammed.
0: Right.
1: El Syed.
0: You know, but Mamdani went after Cuomo big time, right? He did.
1: Oh, yeah.
0: So go get it. Go Mamdani these motherfuckers. We need more democratic socialists to go after people the way Mamdani went after Cuomo, man. It was brutal.
1: Well, and Sliwa helped too, which was fun. Remember? That was.
0: Jeez, that guy, you know, Sleewell shows up in all these documentaries about the mob, about John Gotti and stuff.
1: Oh, because of the what's the name of his group that did
0: the Guardian Angels.
1: Guardian Angels.
0: Right. Yeah. And but he's like he's at a barber shop and he's sounding so stupid, but somebody's shaving his face while he's talking in this dumb documentary and stuff about John Gotti and everything. Sleewell is an idiot, right?
1: Huh? Sleewa?
0: Sleewa, what is it? Why did he run?
1: Sliwa.
0: You know, but plain spoken, right? I mean, you understand what he's saying. It's dumb as shit. At least you understand. I mean, Barack Obama speaks plainly in private. It's so private that it's only mentioned in the pages of a typo-written diary that only was brought to life under subpoena, right? It was part of a hearing. That's the only way. If a Democrat says something of note that is worthy, that might have a poo-poo word in it, the only way you're going to hear about it is from the pages of somebody's diary in a weird hearing. I mean, it's buried. The best Obama quotes are probably buried. You never hear him. Trump's not burying his best quotes, right?
1: No.
0: Water, big water, not in a diary. Not in a diary.
1: Big water, ocean water.
0: Right, right. That he said that to a microphone that was in front of his fucking face. He didn't say it in a diary. Or it'd only be written down in a diary.
1: We do have,
0: Other soccer. What other story about FIFA are we covering today? Because that's all our White House does. God, it's so disgusting that most of the time it seems like this White House is FIFA. I don't care if we have the World Cup over here. It's FIFA, FIFA, FIFA. We still have cancer in this country?
1: I think so, yeah.
0: You wouldn't know it with all the FIFA talk. You wouldn't fucking know it.
1: What's this?
3: What do you think about somebody like Mamdani?
4: Personally, I don't like him. I don't like some of the things that he said, like, for example, on 4th of July, when he takes the opportunity to sit there with, let's be honest, not a single white person. The founding fathers would look...
1: By the way, they showed the picture. There were like three white people there. Jeez. In a group.
0: Right.
1: But there were a few brown people.
0: Is Hunter Biden going to smack him at the end of this answer?
4: Not a single white person. The founding fathers would look down on us, the working people with their dirt-streaked hands against the billionaires. I think it's a little too divisive. I like his energy. I like that he's young. It's ironic. Yeah, okay, fair enough.
3: That's rich, buddy.
4: It seems pointed at me.
3: He was dissing you in that video?
4: Yeah, a little
3: staring
4: bit.
3: Staring down the camera like, it's for you, Nick, you son of a bitch.
5: What I see is somebody is using government for exactly the purpose that you just said, is to break the oligopoly, target the anger towards a tiny percentage of the population, control the levers of government, regardless of his delivery, which may be off-putting from somebody coming from your side. He's delivering. I saw somebody going after Mamdani for some of this stuff, rent control. How do you think the middle class was built after World War II in the GI Bill and rent-controlled buildings that created those communities that we were talking about an hour ago?
6: The GI Bill...
1: Right.
0: Hunter Biden is making a good case for spending a little time smoking crack. I mean, this guy... honestly, this guy makes a lot of fucking sense. I mean, you know... I don't know.
1: What story was I about to open that I have now lost in my spreadsheet.
0: I mean, the way the media portrayed Hunter Biden, you would never think this guy sounds like this. You would never think it.
1: Right.
0: I mean, my God, please run for something. You got name recognition. That's most of it, because everybody's dumb in this country. You're like Joe Biden, you know, a little crack on the side and some personality. I don't have a problem with that. Get that Reacher guy involved, your buddy. You go fuck everybody up.
1: This is a town, one of these town halls or county, you know, I don't know, some board meeting.
0: Yeah.
1: Where they're talking about one of these fucking data centers.
0: Yeah.
1: And the people don't want it.
0: Right.
1: And this also has to do with native land.
0: Okay. Oh, data centers on native land.
1: And here comes a native woman.
0: Okay.
1: To address her grievances.
6: Hannah Shooting Bear. It's already on. You can just go ahead.
7: Good evening, board. My name is Hannah Shooting Bear. I'm Ward 6. I come here to oppose everything on Turtle Island. Has the leadership, tribal leadership, have been involved with this decision? Have you talked to the local tribal councils about this? This is their land. This is ancestral land that you live on.
1: Meanwhile, there's a whole bunch of white people in the audience applauding her.
0: Yeah.
7: Oconee, water is life. You should understand. No DAPL means nothing. You guys are not doing anything but destroying our earth and our water. For my grandchildren, for everybody's grandchildren here, these jobs are temporary. They're not permanent jobs.
1: Plus, I mean, I read an article, a really long article, but really cool, about how this AI stuff ain't as great as everyone's saying. And it's also still in the very speculative stage. And that's why all these data centers are going up, but they're not sure it's going to stick around.
0: Right, but they're going to privatize.
1: And they're going to stiff the people, yeah.
0: They're going to socialize in losses.
1: Right.
0: Hell yeah.
1: Right, and then you'll get some big, giant, polluting super site that you funded.
0: Right.
1: That's destroying your area.
0: Now, what are you going to do with it?
1: Right.
7: These are self-contained data centers. I've been listening to these data center conversations with the governor's data center advisory committee. Has any of you talked to them about this? That's what I'm listening to now. And I'm demanding oppose everything in the state of Oregon. Look at the fires that are happening in southern Oregon right now. Look what these data centers are going to do if they overheat and the ground is contaminated. I come from my ancestors. My ancestors lived on these lands way before all of you. You guys are, every one of you are immigrants to me. This is my land. My fucking land.
0: Go get him! Oh my God, go get him. Listen, man, give her a cavalry.
7: Before all of you, you guys are, every one of you are immigrants to me. This is my land, my fucking land. Remember that. This is native lands you're standing on and all this stuff. Remember, we natives know the future. Our ancestors showed it. Our visionaries show it to this day. I stand with my Oyate, Minimakoni. That's what it is all about. Water is life. And that's what's going to be taken from this place. You think you're buying water now out of that pitcher there? That water is going to be contaminated. And think about the migrant birds that come from the north and the south that pass here, that we have to shut off our lights so they could go by. You're forgetting our animals. They were here first.
1: I mean, we need more of this.
0: I think, yeah, fuck these data center people. I mean, listen, what happened at Three Mile Island? Right? It's sort of the same thing, right? Nuclear energy is clean. Nothing bad will ever happen. Yeah, yeah, yeah. There won't be a meltdown of the core. And what fucking happened? It melted down and it affected the whole fucking community.
1: But these VC speculators are jumping in and they're like, ooh, we're going to build a billion-dollar data center. And then we're going to sell it and make our money. And we don't give a fuck what happens to it afterwards.
0: Well, the problem.
1: That's what's going on.
0: You know what this person needs is screaming. She needs leverage. And that's the thing. It's like, we got to figure out how to leverage these people and how to scare them. These politicians, you know, they hide behind all this shit. They don't care.
1: And she's got a point about the lies about the jobs. They're saying, oh, it's going to be hundreds and hundreds of jobs to build.
0: Yeah.
1: And then once it's built, they're going to hire robots to maintain everything. You don't need, it's just a giant, it's a giant.
0: Yeah.
1: Computer. It's a giant hard drive is what a data center is. That's all it is.
0: And it gets hot, right? It heats up.
1: Well, oh, yeah, yeah.
0: So that's why you need the water for the cooling. Wow. You know, I mean,
1: that's why Elon wants to put them in space.
0: In Kentucky, the Republicans didn't listen to them. So you know where they took their town hall meetings? Mitch McConnell's fucking home address, right on the sidewalk on the public easement. Legal as fuck. Find out where these fuckers live, and that's where the town hall needs to happen. And then they'll change. Find out where they go to eat for dinner. Where their kids go to, well, not where people go to school, but where they go to church and pretend to be into Jesus. You follow them out in public. I mean, they're going to ruin your whole land and all this shit. Fuck these motherfuckers. Now, God, I'm just thinking, if I was this person, all these colonizers fucking up my land, go terrorize them at their homes. Go have their town hall on the sidewalk at their fucking homes.
1: She won.
0: Hell yes.
1: Because the governor ended up a couple days ago directing the Department of Administrative Services to terminate the state's contract for the sale of 32 acres at the Mill Creek Corporate Center in Salem, Oregon, for the proposed data center.
0: And now this person,
1: it's dead.
0: Run for that person's job. Whoever is speaking should run for that person's job. That bitch folded. You got that person. She should run for something, right?
1: Yeah, yeah, yeah.
0: Oh, my God.
1: What's your name? Hannah Running Bear or something like that?
0: Yeah, I'd vote for you. I'd vote for you. Make him say your name. Make him make fun of it because it's Native American, right? The way they make fun of everybody's name is brown. Make him do it. It'll be their albatross.
7: These are our relatives. Four-legged, winged, creepy crawlies. Those are our relatives.
1: Okay, Ryan was with you.
0: Hold on a second.
1: Until the snakes came
0: fuck
1: up.
0: Fuck these snakes, man. shit. Okay.
7: Crawlies. Those are our relatives. Our relatives. Us native relatives. Those who we belong to and we're related to the water. Once again, I oppose this. And if this moves forward, I'll be coming back sooner. And I will start going and controlling this the way I feel.
0: Because
7: this is native lands. Remember that. And one thing before I go, I forgot my phone. But remember.
6: I'm sorry, your time is up.
0: Fuck you.
7: I'll say it really fast. No one owns the water. No one owns the land. No one owns the ocean. No one owns the sand.
6: Thank you.
7: These are given by our mother. The planet provides for free. Only by the hands of the greedy does the earth require a fee.
1: They cut her mic.
0: Run for something. You don't even need that mic. I heard you. Cut your mic. You cut their shit. Fuck this. I love it. Go to their houses. I love it.
1: But this kind of shit is happening.
0: This is good.
1: There's a... I gotta look this up. There's a, I don't know if it's a city council, town, county, I don't know, but that local.
0: Yeah.
1: That they were so bad that people had recall elections and yanked them out, like fired a few of these board members. And the last I saw it, they were refusing to leave.
0: Oh.
1: Like, how does that work?
0: Call the cops. Those bitch-ass cops.
1: How does that work?
0: Make them work. Go get them. How does it work? We had a recall election. The rules say I have your job now. The person is not leaving the job from whence they were fired hasn't left yet. 911, what's your emergency? This person is trespassing. Drag them out by their fucking ankles.
1: Yeah, I don't know. I don't know where this was, like 3 weeks ago, and I don't really see anything.
0: What did they do in Ukraine? What did they do in Ukraine after they had elections and their people didn't want to leave? What did they do? Threw them in dumpsters.
1: This is in California.
0: Yeah. Creepy call.
1: Avenal City.
0: Yeah.
1: Is the name of the town. It's Central California.
0: Yeah.
1: Emotions bubbled over at a recent Avenal City Council meeting. Disagreements between residents and municipal leaders are nothing new. Residents yelled, complained, and chanted at their leaders during the June 11th meeting. We really need to stop this calling them leaders. I know I scream about this
0: a lot. Servants. They're public servants.
1: We absolutely need
0: They're
1: to.
0: They're our bitches. They're bitches.
1: None of them are our leaders. None. Trump is not our leader. Trump is the CEO of the corporation that is the United States of America that we fucking own.
0: Right.
1: We own it. We hire him for 4 years to run shit. He is not our leader. These representatives, allegedly, are not our leaders.
0: Now, that comes with some responsibility. That means when our leaders are acting like little Nazis and we own them, we have to remove our leaders. That's something we need to do to make good on our deal. This is our responsibility. We got to get rid of our Nazis.
1: What differentiated this from other meetings of local government is the legitimacy of the city council. On April 28th, voters recalled Alvaro Preciado, the city's mayor, Leticia Gomez, Pablo Hernandez, and David Reynosa on four separate election questions. The results weren't close, with votes ranging from 76% to 80% in favor of getting them out.
0: Right.
1: The four members called the election illegal and have refused to leave.
0: What was the issue?
1: Despite the election certified by Kings County officials, the Avenal City Council has held two meetings. If the president refuses to leave at the end of a term, the U.S. Secret Service and other agencies could forcibly remove the squatter. Such a mechanism does not exist for local government.
0: Wait, it's not could, though. They are required to do their job and remove the squatter, though, right? Is it could? Because that's interesting.
1: Permanently removing them requires another lawsuit and permission from the California Attorney General.
0: Oh.
1: The process known as quo warranto is underway. But this process is slow, often a year or more. The faster pressure is the local district attorney who sent a cease and desist letter saying that only one council member is lawfully sitting.
0: Right. It sounds like there's no teeth in this government that we participate in. And it sounds like, to me, it's easy. That guy is in my job. I was elected. That's my job. I'm hired to work there. Now he's in my office. Call the cops, drag his ass out of there, and put me in there. And that's what should happen with the president, right?
1: Yeah.
0: The Secret Service could remove him or is required to do their job and remove him. And if they don't, they go to jail. They go to Guantanamo too, right?
1: Hell yes. It should be illegal. While not perfectly parallel, Avenal, a small farming community in Kings County, more than an hour's drive south of Fresno. Oh, lovely area. Resembles that Seinfeld episode where George quit but still shows up to work.
0: Well, yeah, you know, for the Yankees.
1: One resident, Thomas Chasteen of Avenal, said if it was left to me, I would drag them out of there. Things got so heated at the meeting after speaking during public comment, but continuing to heckle the city council, police almost forcibly removed Chasteen, this guy.
0: Jeez, the person that was...
1: That said, if it was left to me, I would drag them out of there.
0: Wow, so the guy saying what should be done gets dragged out of there, but then the politicians that lost their jobs are being cunts. They didn't want to leave. They didn't drag them out of there.
1: Most of the dozens attending the meeting disapproved of the recalled four conducting the business of the city. Only one of several speakers spoke in favor of the four recalled council members. The about a quarter of its 13,000 plus residents are inmates at the Avenal State Prison.
0: Oh.
1: One of the city's largest employers. Those residents are either not registered in Avenal or have their voting rights restricted.
0: So they were, their votes counted.
1: Yeah.
0: But they shouldn't have?
1: Avenal bills itself as the pistachio capital and the oasis in the sun. There's not much on the drive between Fresno and Avenal, nestled between Golden Hills. Okay, blah, blah, blah, blah, blah, blah, blah. Recall elections require no official reason, just time and petition requirements. The petition filed against the four members allegedly alleged lack of transparency and accountability. There is no court case needed to prove the truth of the allegations, just the voters who returned ballots. But this is, they're talk, I think the reason they talked about how many people are in jail, which is a quarter, you have to remember that even if only like 1,000 people vote in the recall,
0: yeah,
1: that's still a significant portion of the voting population, because almost 4,000 people are inmates and probably can't vote.
0: Right.
1: Or just don't register.
0: Which is bullshit, right? I mean, you should let the inmates vote. Why can't they vote? I guess you're not allowed to participate in democracy. You're just sort of a human sack owned by the government. You can't vote and participate. You can't have representation.
1: If so, you're a felon. I don't know what they're doing. I mean, they I don't know what they do. It's going to take a year for these lawsuits.
0: Oh,
1: do
0: stupid.
1: These people just go on business as usual?
0: I'm worried about our country, the president. That's what I want to know. I mean, look, Mitch McConnell, probably dead by all accounts, right? I mean, is he alive or is he dead? He's still a senator.
1: Well, it's the third, Ryan. So after today.
0: Yes.
1: Now it's the countdown, and we should be, I wonder if Polymarket has different bets,
0: yes, of course,
1: on how many days after today will Mitch McConnell unexpectedly and suddenly suffer a major setback, Ryan.
0: Oh, geez.
1: And he'll be on life support, and then Elaine will pull the plug.
0: Right, and then his sister takes over.
1: But he was totally cool until now. He was getting ready to run the Boston Marathon.
0: Is that real?
1: He's training.
0: Is he really?
1: No.
0: I don't know what people would say. He didn't play. Why did he didn't have anything to do with FIFA. Then who cares? God.
1: So
0: we should normalize when people lose their election, the cops, the pigs should march him out of there. Right. I mean, because that's what should happen to Trump when he loses. The Secret Service to draw their service revolvers at gunpoint, march his ass out, and let's have a peaceful transition of power the way we're meant to in this country. That to me is reasonable. March Stephen Miller the fuck out of there and make him get a job at Home Depot.
1: Oh, no. Ship him to The Hague.
0: Yeah, I just want to give everybody a chance. Who wants a chance? I just, out of fairness and being a Democrat, you know, you better run, bitch. Oh, God, you better run. We're going to make Hunter Biden president. Could you imagine? Make Hunter Biden AG. Oh, be vengeful. Be vengeful. That's what I would say to the Democrats. Be vengeful. Take it. Get your retribution. Get it.
1: So I guess what started the avalanche was that there was some secret vote to replace their fire department.
0: That was secret
1: with
0: vote.
1: A volunteer only department.
0: Sounds very democratic, doesn't it? A secret vote
1: or proposal. Severe lack of transparency, no communication with the public.
0: Right.
1: The council put forward a plan to shift their fire services away from professional county coverage.
0: Oh.
1: Organizers and residents alleged the city's administration made changes without providing public forums or transparency.
0: They wanted to privatize the firefighters. Is that what that is?
1: No volunteer.
0: Oh, okay. And get rid of paying for professional firefighters? Yeah. What? Is this in the state of California?
1: Yeah, yeah. What? It's North Central.
0: Okay. What has happened in California recently that make you want to say, let's get rid of that fire department. Let's just have a volunteer, whoever wants to take their water hose out there and squirt it around kind of fire department. Why would we want that?

0: Rid of the data centers. What do you mean AI is not all that it's cracked up to be? It's supposed to be. It's supposed to be everything. Trump keeps talking about AI. God.
1: Did you know that RFK doesn't have a gag reflex?
0: I bet Trump knows that. I don't know. I don't know. Boy, things that we didn't need. God, is there any, like... God, is there anything else in that parasitic lettuce shit we talk? Wow, RFK, just suck that dick, you dumb fuck. Choke on it, you stupid. Really?
2: The most exotic. I will literally eat anything because I don't have.
3: But even
2: I don't have a gag reflex. Let me put it like that. Put it like that. I will eat anything. And
0: shut up, RFK. Shit, man. I can't believe you married Cheryl Hines. I can't believe that. So crazy.
1: I can't believe she married him.
0: Oh, it's so gross. He's disgusting. You little Nazi. Ugh.
1: He talked a good game until he went anti-vax.
0: I mean, talked a good game?
1: He was a big lib.
0: Sounds like he's gargling bleach.
1: He was a big...
0: he talked like he...
1: Yeah, I mean, you know, He had good intentions, I guess, for a while, but
0: yeah, but then
1: they kind of went batshit. We do have a few minutes left here in the big show. Thanks for buying shit through the Amazon link.
0: Can Hunter beat the shit out of what's his face in a fight in RFK? How do you think it shakes out?
1: RFK is in really good shape.
0: Yeah, he is. You just got to pop him once, though, and maybe, jeez, man, maybe get some measles.
1: He's probably got that psycho strength, too.
0: Oh, my God, of course. Sprinkle that E. coli on him. Get it all over his face. He's gross.
4: As it relates to Donald Trump, fuck him.
0: Yeah. Fuck him. Thank you, Hunter. Go beat the shit out of that guy. Come on. You and Reacher. Come on. You can take it. I hate RFK. It's like when he starts talking, it just makes me feel like not good. I don't know.
5: On all the rest of us.
6: Well, it's mind boggling because you're operating in a system that doesn't believe that you should exist. And then you're saying to yourself, like, I guess I shouldn't. I'm not a psychologist or a psychiatrist, but it's crazy. So can we just gossip a little bit? Mm-hmm. Did you ever know anyone? Were there stories about him and call boys and hookers or any of that?
5: No. I mean, look, I'm just enough people that I have been around. It's just that it was kind of like accepted.
6: Yeah.
5: Yeah. By the way, it's not just, look.
6: Who else?
5: Yeah, no, I'm not going to, like.
6: Who else?
5: I'm already in enough lawsuits, Don.
6: Allegedly. Who else?
5: Allegedly, who else is? I'm not going to do this.
6: Can you give me initials?
5: You give me. You know as well as I do. I mean,
1: this is Don Lemon trying to get him to talk about who's closeted gay.
0: I tell you what. Where was this Biden in that election? Where was this Biden? The Biden we had running fucking sucked. Was so shitty. I mean, God, this Hunter guy is.
6: Can you give me initials?
5: You give me. You know as well as I do. I mean, are you asking me if Josh Hawley's gay?
6: Yes.
5: Are you asking me if Stephen Miller's gay?
6: Yes.
5: Yeah. I don't know. I really don't know.
6: Okay, let me tell you this.
5: Are you asking me if Speaker Johnson's gay?
1: He's telling us, by the way. He's not telling us by asking about this.
0: This guy is such a good candidate. I just, God.
5: I really don't know.
6: Okay, let me tell you this.
5: Are you asking me if Speaker Johnson's gay?
6: Yeah.
5: Okay, I personally don't know. Yeah.
6: So let me just
5: give me another minute and I come up with six more names.
0: It's weird to even somebody bring up the question, is Mike Johnson gay? I would say that's not applicable to me. I don't understand. Mike Johnson's like a pile of jello, like without sexual organs, kind of like a Muppet that didn't make the cut. You know what I mean? Just like a nothing burger. What do you mean? Is he gay? That's the stupidest.

0: place you ever heard. He didn't have the personality to fuck anything or anybody. What are you talking about? It's Mike Johnson.
1: Whenever you talk about Trump, sometimes you explain this like nightmare scenario that revolves around a Vance presidency.
2: Yes.
1: What about J.D. Vance being in power scares you so much?
2: If Trump doesn't have an ideological core, then Vance really doesn't, because Vance is a chameleon. That's not his real name, for openers. Never had a real job. These are all sinecures given to him by Peter Thiel. 6 years ago, he's a never-Trumper. Now he's a national conservative, national populist. And so we don't even really know who he is. I mean, to me, this is basically a Manchurian candidate. This is a shell. And who is the power behind him? It's the oligarchs. It's the little tech oligarchs in bed with the CIA, you know, especially at this fever pitch with AI. I think that's really dangerous. So to me, him being president is just a worst scenario in my mind.
3: Yes, he didn't bring up the brown children.
0: Right. That
3: which
0: was
3: is
0: Nick
3: the
0: Clinton's,
3: real reason.
0: Right. Yeah.
3: Yeah. This is Nick talking to Hunter still.
2: Oh, to me, him being president is just a worst scenario in my mind.
1: For the uninformed viewer, what is the Palantir J.D. Vance connection?
2: Well, Palantir was founded by Peter Thiel, and Peter Thiel is very close with David Sachs. J.D. Vance was given his first job in Silicon Valley by Thiel. Thiel hooked him up with it. You know, the CEO of that company said it was a personal favor to Thiel that I hired him. And then Thiel got him all his jobs at these various venture capital firms, including his own, and then funding J.D. Vance's venture capital firm. Peter Thiel gave $15 million to Vance when he ran for Senate in Ohio in 22. Peter Thiel secured President Trump's endorsement for him in 22.
3: He knows all this shit.
0: Damn,
3: off
0: Nick,
3: the top of his head.
0: Why are you such a Nazi?
3: He doesn't have any notes. Yeah, I mean,
0: Nick, imagine not if you weren't a Nazi for a second, what you would be capable of.
3: If he used the power for good. Yeah,
2: in 22, Peter Thiel secured President Trump's endorsement for him in 22, which basically got him the nomination and the seat. So, I mean, as far as anybody's concerned, Vance owes his entire political career to Peter Thiel, who derives his fortune from Palantir.
4: And now he's a Catholic like you and me.
2: Well, he's a convert, so, you know.
4: Beware the convert.
1: Whenever you talk about it.
0: Hey, listen, Hunter, you're joking around with him now. It's like you're getting into this, like, what are you, you know, shit, I forgot what I was going to say. That's crazy. Fucking Nick Quintain.
3: They were buddies. They had a good time together, it seems.
0: Let him have a few jokes.
3: Had some disputes, but they seemed to get along.
0: Well, he's a Nazi. You can't let him. Come on.
3: We got to get out of here. Thanks for listening, everybody. Let's do it again Wednesday, shall we? At the usual time, usual place. 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
0: Paul McCartney, very funny. 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
3: Have a great couple of days, everybody. We will see you on Wednesday. Bye bye.
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0: what do you have to lose by trying something new like Trump? 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
0: But you know what? 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
7: 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We get a wee little commission. It doesn't cost you fuck all. Just helps us out here with a few of tiny, tiny pennies from Bezos's yeah. Giant bowl of money. And join us on our social media at Crab Diving on the we're on the usuals. We never go on the other ones, although we have accounts everywhere. But we do occasionally frequent X and Blue Sky, mostly during the show. That's it, everybody. Good show. We'll talk to you on Wednesday.
8: I've almost got the picture of this fat fuck holding up that taco.
7: Oh, okay.
8: Is Mitch McConnell dead yet?
7: I was trying. In fact, I had right clicked on it to copy it right before the show, and I couldn't get into my messenger because I haven't used it on this computer in a while, and I'm a couple of passwords in, and I don't remember what my new password is, because I really live on Apple products, but we do the show on my gaming PC, which is a Microsoft.
8: Yeah.
7: So I don't have the connectivity that the Apple products have.
8: Taco is Taco is Trump always chickens out. Is that it?
7: Yeah, Trump always chickens out.
8: Which what is this taco thing?
7: Iran.
8: About?
7: It's the Iran thing. It's
8: I wish you would.
7: We're gonna destroy you. We're gonna bomb you. Oh wait, everything's fine. We've got a ceasefire. We're gonna be friends again. It's great. Oh, the strait's open. Wait, no, it's closed again. Wait, it's open. No, we closed it. They didn't close it. We closed it.
8: In the meantime, I don't know why the media doesn't follow this. How many Patriot missiles did we use this week in Iran on the Middle East? How many? I wonder.
7: Oh, I kind of hear this from, well, I hear it from lefty media. So
8: that's all that matters.
7: Yeah, I hear
8: that's
7: it from
8: all
7: lefty
8: that
7: media.
8: Matters. It's because Trump, because this is the prediction, and nobody believes this, and NATO ain't ready for it. Russia's going to make a push. They're going to make a push into someplace other than Ukraine, and it's going to be a NATO country, and NATO is going to ask the Ukrainians to protect it from Russia's long-range missiles, the way they're kind of doing now. We ain't ready for that. We're not ready for Russia. And that's sad.
7: Let's get to the headlines, everybody. I'm really happy about this headline over at the HuffPo. It makes me smile.
8: Oh, what's up with his health?
7: Not that much.
8: Oh, okay.
7: Are you kidding?
8: Shit, man.
7: I'd be playing happy days are here again.
8: Yeah, send over a case of measles or Reacher with Biden.
7: But no, I really don't want him to be ill and have to leave office or die because I want him to continue to suffer.
8: Yeah.
7: With these polls, there's more historically low polls for him out,
8: right?
7: Which he is in complete denial of course. So we got all this shit in Iran, all the fires everywhere in the world that he started, his fucking tariffs, all this bullshit. And what is Trump raging about today?
8: The reflecting pond?
7: He's mad at Jeanine Pirro.
8: Oh, yeah.
7: Because she didn't get that guy.
8: Yeah.
7: Who allegedly destroyed his entire pond.
8: Arrest her, Donald. Arrest her and throw her in jail. Audit her. Torture her.
7: Even though, you know what I mean?
8: I love it.
7: Even though the DOJ's own report literally said this was determined to be an issue of poor installation.
8: Yeah.
7: And what? Not vandalism.
8: Right. Oh, yeah, yeah.
7: And Trump's denying that.
8: He's a bitch. He's a fucking bitch.
7: And
8: and so is Jeanine. I love it. You deserve every bit of this, Jeanine Pirro. I bask in the suffering of you or whatever's going on.
7: I mean, it's big red. Shelby, we're doing a show here. It's big red letters over at the HuffPo. Trump rages. She choked.
8: Maybe. Right. Right. She did. She did. And Trump, you choked in Iran. You know what I mean?
7: That's what he's mad about.
8: You're a big fucking choker, you bitch.
7: A visibly angry President Donald Trump told reporters Monday he thought Jeanine Pirro, quote, choked in light of her decision to drop criminal charges against a former Olympian she accused of damaging the Lincoln Memorial reflecting pool. Remember, she when that report came out,
8: right,
7: that it was the installation.
8: Yeah.
7: She chucked the Department of the Interior under the bus.
8: Right.
7: She said, don't blame me. We got the reports from the Interior people and the Department of Interior police who said that this guy damaged it. We're going by what they say.
8: Hey, Jeanine, you worthless piece of shit. Why don't you just do what he says, though? Like, why don't you just follow the Trump narrative? Like, what's the big deal? I mean, why?
7: She did.
8: But why?
7: But right. She finally had to drop the case because she knew that once it would get to a judge,
8: yeah,
7: or once it would be brought to a grand jury with that evidence, that it would be an even bigger L,
8: right,
7: for them, and they would look even dumber knowing that they had that evidence,
8: yeah,
7: and they still took it to a grand jury.
8: You're not going to save yourself by making a good decision every now and then, Jeanine. You're still going to be disbarred.
7: Frankly, I think she choked.
8: I wish.
7: Trump said, while also blaming the judge, of course, in the case. I don't know what the hell happened.
8: Shit, man.
7: Oh, here we go. You want to hear the mellifluous tones?
8: Oh, yeah. Let's hear this. Right. This is not to
9: Jeanine,
8: bitch.
9: And frankly, I think she choked because the judge was really vicious. Instead of going after the people that did it, the judge went after her.
7: He's kind of slurry, isn't he?
8: Yeah. Well, I saw him. I watched this. I watched this on MS Now, and he looked better than he should have. I will say that. Whatever injectable they're giving him, he looks better than he did in moments during the campaign.
7: Adrenochrome.
8: You know?
9: Going after the people that did it, the judge went after her and went after her department. And I guess she choked. I don't know what the hell happened.
10: Are you reconsidering her role?
9: I don't know what. You're fake news. Don't ever talk again. You're fake news. One of the worst in the business. Fortunately, nobody watches you. But
8: I saw this. I saw this. And this kid from MS Now, he looks like he's 12. And, you know, it's kind of funny. Yeah, fuck Donald. Fuck you, Donald. It's the freedom of the press, you fuck. I don't know why. Well, why do we allow this guy to be president anymore is beyond fucking me.
7: He was mad at that guy because he had asked him earlier about why he should get a different tax code than everybody else in the country.
8: Oh, yeah.
7: Because he's got the immunity now for...
8: Right.
7: And Trump said, don't ever talk again.
8: Well, Donald, you did it. I mean, I would say if I'm you, I'd say to that slate, because I made it so you guys can't fuck with me. I've outsmarted everyone again. I'd brag about it. I don't understand why you're trying to pretend like what you're doing is, you know, legal on any level. I would be bragging about it. I would brag about it if I were you, because you are beating us. As stupid as you sound right now, we're losing to you. So I don't understand the defensiveness here.
7: Sources told CNN Trump is indeed furious with Pirro and it's highly likely she'll be removed
8: there
7: from
8: you go,
7: her job.
8: Ah, Janine, go back to Fox. Beg for your old job back. Like you, like Hex said, Hexeth will do the same. But Hexeth always does what he says. I don't understand why, Janine, you folded. Why?
7: Oh, listen.
9: Graffiti all over it. I won't say what was on the sidewalk, but horrible, horrible, horrible, disgusting stuff. And not only did we fix it, we have military standing there watching it. And if anybody touches it, that was the one mistake with the reflecting pond. They hadn't put up the cameras yet. Confession. They had enough up because you see what's happening. But if they would have had them up, we would have had it would have been a lot easier. And I was disappointed with Janine Pirro, really disappointed with Janine Pirro. She folded like an umbrella.
8: Like your penis.
7: She folded like an umbrella.
8: You know, if I was in the press, if there's anybody in that press with half a spine, they should say, Mr. President, what do you mean the military's guarding the reflecting pool? I thought the military wasn't supposed to operate like the military inside our own borders. Are you confessing to a crime? Are you confessing? That's a confession, isn't it? The military is guarding the reflecting pool? Do we care about the Constitution
7: anymore?
8: Well,
7: it's the National Guard.
8: No, but he said,
7: right.
8: The military
7: is... I think it's the National Guard.
8: He said the military is guarding the reflection pool. Mr. President, does the Constitution allow for the military on our soil to guard the reflecting pool? Why not that question?
7: It might be Department of Interior Police, too.
8: Right. Tell me that, you know. I mean, he said military. Our rapist, lying president said military.
7: Yes. Anyway, that's the headline at the HuffPo. Over to the Drudge report.
8: Yay.
7: Iran taunts, disturbing. It's, the Daily Express. So, you know, I think my computer just got herpes. It's a right wing.
8: Yeah.
7: Patriot. News site.
8: Yeah, yeah.
7: A disturbing mural showing toppled Statue of Liberty emerges in Iran amid chilling threats.
8: No, that's not the Statue of Liberty toppled. That it's swimming away. It's swimming away from us.
7: A billboard depicting a fallen Statue of Liberty and crowds carrying Iranian and Shiite flags appeared in Revolution Square on Monday as commuters drove in Tehran, Iran. The harrowing images are just the latest in the Iranian threats the U.S. has faced via murals or statues in Iran. The latest threats via murals and statues in Iran.
8: Boy, I would love to know. Yeah. What's the truth? How bad are we getting our asses fucking kicked it over there? That's what I want to know.
7: It's not going well.
8: Of course it's not. I'm going to get something to drink.
7: It's really not going well. There is another story, in fact, about that. The on again, off again, on again, off again, on again, off again is one of the headlines from AFP. Trump has made some of the most aggressive public threats about military actions of any modern U.S. president. He has walked back many of them, too. The 80-year-old Republican's comments about the U.S. war against Iran have shifted, sometimes dramatically and quickly, since the conflict erupted on February 28th. He has repeatedly declared victory, claiming Iran's military capabilities were utterly defeated, only to later tweak the war timeline or threaten Tehran with more strikes.
8: This
7: is just a recap.
8: Getting played.
7: The latest one, it's just all the flip-flop. Latest one, August 1st, we've just been asked by Iran and other Middle Eastern countries to hold off any attack, Trump said, claiming that the perimeters of a deal. Perimeters, not parameters.
8: Right.
7: The perimeters of a deal has been agreed to. Iran's state media has, by the way, vigorously denied.
8: What's our
7: that
8: state
7: any
8: media
7: request
8: doing?
7: Was made.
8: Yeah, yeah, yeah.
7: Trump said they begged us to stop bombing. And Iran is like, we did not.
8: I bet they didn't. And I bet we don't know what's going on. And I think it's going to be shocking when we figure it out. We're burning through these Patriot missiles. What's up with that? What happens? Oh, I don't know, when we need them. This shitbag Taco just reversed an agreement he had with Ukraine. He was going to give them Patriots. And he was like, no, we can't give you Patriots, but we'll give you the tech to make the Patriots. And he's like, no, we're not going to do that. Why? Why?
7: The headline, the other headline is Surprise Taco Weekend. Trump frequently announces his halting strikes in Iran, but then they keep happening. So it's basically the same shit.
8: Keep halting them.
7: Yeah.
8: I think they should halt them and leave. And listen, we lost. And if we want gas to be cheaper, then we should really attack these oil companies, because Chevron has posted record profits, right? But gas is still really expensive. Why can't we make them lower their prices and they can still have non-record profits than profits? I don't understand that. Why are we...
7: That would be communism, Ryan.
8: I don't give a fuck, man. I march my ass over those oil companies and say, or else, motherfuckers. Because we could stop this war, couldn't we? And still have the straight clothes, and Iran would be like, oh, we don't have that much power over the world. They have power because our dumbass form of government allows these oil companies to fuck us in the face. They got record profit. How about they have non-record profit and still profit, right? Could they still have profit without non-record profit?
7: Of course. They managed for a while doing that.
8: So instead of just going attacking these oil companies, we want to attack another country with a better, more advanced modern military that we really can't handle, or else white in the straight open.
7: People somehow seem to still be able to get rich in the 50s when the corporate tax rate was 95%+ at the highest margins and the rich people tax rates. But for some reason,
8: America's a little bitch, man. We're a little bitch. Afraid of Chevron.
7: I think there needs to be limits on ownership of the media too.
8: Oh, please. I mean,
7: none
8: absolutely
7: of these big corporations owning media outlets. These giant conglomerates that, oh, by the way, own CNN, or some shit like that. Or now these new billionaire tech cunts who are out there trying to gobble everything up because they don't like the stories get printed about them.
8: Yeah. And then we hear, right. And then we
7: Elon.
8: Hear, yeah. Yeah. Ugh, he's so gross. But then we hear stories that we don't hear about, probably some of the more relevant stories, that often in the media. No one talks about Ukraine. No one talks about Europe and what's going on in Europe with their military, and are they able to face off against Russia? No one's talking about that. I can't think of anything more consequential. Nobody talks about that. This war in Iran. Or what's going on over there? We have no fucking idea.
7: The New York Times has a piece.
8: I feel like yelling at them the way Trump does.
7: That says, for Iran, Trump's reversal on escalation shows who has the upper hand. In other words,
8: right.
7: we know.
8: Yes.
7: That we've lost.
8: But hey, New York Times, well, why don't you show that if that's the reality? Why aren't you showing how Iran is beating us? Because Iran is, they're showing us, right? We're showing us that we're losing. Why don't you show that? Truth ever. Are you still busy writing articles about Biden's senility or something? I mean, honestly, go fuck yourself. Why don't you show that?
7: This is Erica Solomon writing. When President Trump appeared to back down once again from a threatened military escalation against Tehran, he offered fresh fodder to the narrative Iranian officials are eager to promote. He offered fresh fodder.
8: God, what horrible writing.
7: He offered fresh fodder to the narrative. Iranian officials are eager to promote. They are not the ones who fear war. Trump is. Iran's leadership believes it has found the world's Achilles heel. With the help of regional militia allies, Tehran spent the past week underscoring its ability to threaten several of the world's most critical energy facilities and waterways. It has continued to up the ante in its face-off with Washington over when and how to stop their renewed hostilities and return to a short-lived deal to start peace negotiations, which fell apart last month.
8: Wow. Like, I'm just saying that no one is going to read this article because we could barely get through the first horrible motherfucking sentence of it. What? Who reads? Who talks and thinks like this? What person wants to read that? I mean, I know that's not what the story is about, but Jesus fucking Christ. Do you think it? What is the word I'm looking for? Is that accessible to everybody?
7: I'm not sure the New York Times thinks it is. It's supposed to be accessible
8: to
7: everybody.
8: How nice for you fucking Arianite? Is that the word?
7: Yeah.
8: You fucking losers. You are the keystone.
7: It's not USA Today.
8: No, but there are, they don't write articles anybody wants to fucking read. Wait, so it's like, why bother? Why bother, you cunts? No one can understand what you're fucking saying. It's not because America's stupid. It's because you guys write like you got your fucking head up your ass. Holy shit.
7: I just read that first part poorly.
8: No, Pat, you didn't. You're a great reader and writer. That was written like shit.
7: I mean...
8: Look at that. Let's go through the sayings and expressions in that. Up the ante. What are you guys... 85-year-old bridge players or something, and the other one I heard and it was like, God, go fuck yourselves. Horrible. Listen to our podcast. We actually talk like people fucking talk, you motherfuckers.
7: Which reminds me.
8: I mean, my God.
7: Here you go.
8: My God.
10: And as it relates to Donald Trump, fuck him. Fuck his sons. Fuck his daughter. I mean it. All of them. The whole family, down to the grandchildren. I hope
7: out to the grandchildren.
8: Shit.
7: Fuck him.
8: Yeah.
7: Fuck his family. Fuck his kids. Fuck his daughter. Fuck. Down to the grandkids.
8: When you started playing that, my headphones fell out of my ears because my ear holes are so fucking big. No headphone fits in there. Who said that?
10: And as it relates to Donald Trump,
8: oh, yeah.
10: Fuck him. Fuck his sons. Fuck his daughter. I mean it, all of them, the whole family, down to the grandchildren. I hope for the rest of time that I am on this earth, that their names will live in ignominy.
8: Ignominy.
7: I think he meant ignominy, but
8: well,
7: ignominy. But he forgot a syllable.
8: He surrendered to it. You know what, man?
7: He put infamy with ignominy together, which are both valid.
8: Hey, you know, this guy really should run because. I don't see a better choice. And I think this guy can speak. He can talk. He's got name recognition. I throw another candidate the Democrats have out there that has anything but other than they would be a good president behind him, because that obviously doesn't matter in this stupid fucking country we live in. Who would be better than Hunter Biden on a ticket? I'm waiting. I can't think of anybody. On our shitty party, Chuck Schumer,
10: even AOC, time,
8: she'd be good.
7: Alan Richson,
8: yeah,
10: down to the grandchildren. I hope for the rest of time that I am on this earth, that their names will live in ignominy. And by the way, here's the thing. Like, oh, this is going to get clipped, and this is going to be the thing, and you go out there. But let me just tell you something. What would you expect me to say?
8: Yeah!
10: What would you expect me to say about a man that treats my father that way?
8: Fuck
10: publicly.
8: Yeah.
10: What would you expect me to say about a man that treats my mother that way? That treats my sister that way? They stole her fucking diary and published it.
11: Mm.
10: Said my dad is a pedophile.
11: Yeah.
10: They were involved in that. Directly. What would you expect me to say about a group of people that had the capacity and the capability to do that? They may think, oh, all is fair in love and war and politics. And, well, this is how you get power. Well, you know what? Fuck them and fuck that. They have done the most awful things to my family and to me personally. Forget about me, though. I can take it.
7: There you go.
8: Hunter
7: Biden,
8: there's
7: everybody.
8: There's not a better speaker out there that's thrown their name, hat in the ring, whatever, name in the ignominy ring to run for something. Come on, why don't you run for something? I was under the impression that Michelle Obama would be a good choice, and I saw her boring-ass fucking speech at the DNC and was yawning the whole time, and then the you go low.
7: Yeah, they're still doing that.
8: Fuck that.
7: They're still doing that bullshit.
8: Oh, I hate this party so much, our party. I hate it, and I hate that I have to tell people to go vote for them because it's the only choice we have. Oh, it pains my soul when they have winners in the sidelines. Mamdani, not in the headlines enough. Mamdani, I got Hunter Biden. We got Reacher. Well, we got other people, too. Who's somebody else? Jennifer Welch. Fuck.
7: Michigan. Everybody get out and vote for Abdul. Everybody everybody in...
8: Can Abdul get a little meaner
7: in my former
8: second
7: beloved home state of Wisconsin. Everybody get out and vote for Francesca. These people are surging in the polls.
8: You know, and nobody's, you know, what Biden says, Hunter, is what, he's so right. He's like, what would you expect me to do? Fuck him. Fuck him. I can't think of a more realistic response to anything that's ever happened to anyone.
7: That's why these people are winning. That's why Mamdani won. That's why Abdul is probably going to win. And all these DSA people who... Yeah. Talk like people talk.
8: Yeah. That's the lesson. Listen, I know the Democrats that as a whole, you're arrogant and you want to think, oh, we can't learn anything from these maggots. Go fuck yourself. Hang out with the people from the New York Times then. Because here's one thing Donald Trump did. He talked in a way those dumb fucking cunt head maggots could understand. And he won on that. And we lost on doing the other. I don't know what the fuck Kamala was talking about. I don't know what the fuck Hunter's daddy was talking about when he was running for president the last time, but I know what he's talking about now. I know what Hunter's talking about now. I know what Alan Reacher's talking about. I know what Jennifer Welch is talking about. I can understand those people.
7: Yeah, yeah.
8: What are we missing? Oh, my God. Reacher, Hunter, Biden Reacher. Biden Welch, Welch Biden. I don't give a fuck. Normal people that can say how they feel about shit and people will be like, yeah, that makes sense. If Donald Trump talked about my dad like that, I'd say the same motherfucking thing.
7: I think, is that tomorrow? Is the Michigan primary tomorrow? It's coming up soon.
8: If that guy beats that wacko, he better win. You better fucking win the next step, motherfucker. You better get a W, dude.
7: I think he will. I think he's, you know, first of all, he's going up against a MAGA guy, right?
8: Yeah.
7: I mean, and
8: I heard that he was behind. I thought it was National Public Radio said that, but maybe.
7: Oh, I don't know. Is that put out by the Dems?
8: I don't know. It was NPR. I mean, God, I guess you got to listen to Al Jazeera. Really, you actually in this country, if you want to hear news, you got to listen to Al Jazeera. Because NPR is fucked up, too, just like the BBC is fucked up. I listen to Al Jazeera updates sometimes just so I can hear people talking in a way that's not stupid. Erudite. They got Albany and Iran. Beep, beep, beep, beep, beep.
7: Oh, yeah, there's a new poll out that says he beats El Sayed but loses to Stevens.
8: You better not, dude. I'm going to take back every nice thing I ever said about you.
7: Let's see.
8: Phil Jackson does not suffer losses, dude. Come on, you know, get out there and beat. You got the moral high ground. Beat the shit out of them from the moral high ground.
7: It's like a 2-point difference.
8: Right. That's margin of error. Get out there from the moral high ground. Play that zone. Beat the shit out of them from the moral high ground. Say whatever you got to say to win.
7: And Haley's only in that polls up by 2. The same amount that El Sayed is down by.
8: Okay.
7: Allegedly.
8: Remind us. Talk about APEC.
7: And the margin of error is 4.
8: What's his name, Sayed?
7: El Sayed.
8: If I'm him, I do not talk about anything positive. All I talk about with that other Democrat, this person's a whore for AIPAC. Fuck them. They love genocide. They love dead children. Go fuck them till forever. That's it.
7: That's kind of what he is.
8: That's it. Don't talk about the socialism shit. We all want it, but no one cares enough to go vote on.
7: People do want to hear that. People want to hear about Medicare for all. He sat down with, I think it was like 6 Michigan voters.
8: Yes.
7: That previously voted Trump.
8: Right.
7: But ain't happy.
8: Right.
7: And he sat down with them and they grilled him about Medicare for all. They grilled him about Israel. They grilled him about all this stuff. Religious freedom, you know, which is their way of saying, are you going to make us do Sharia law?
8: Hell yeah, motherfucker.
7: And
8: one stupid question.
7: And they didn't say that, but that's what the religious freedom questions mean, you know. And I think he converted all of them or most of them.
8: Yeah.
7: To his side. The guy was like, you know, him talking about the guy's like, you know, I was taught that, you know, Medicare for all is socialism and it's evil and all this stuff. He goes, but it makes sense.
8: Right.
7: With bringing down health costs and especially you bring Medicare in to negotiate drug prices and they're like, well, you know, what if it puts these insurance companies out of business? Yay! Yay! Yeah. They should not exist. There is no reason for health insurance companies to exist. The hospitals could work out payment plans with people. The insurance companies are the ones that are bumping up these prices.
8: Yeah.
7: When they're making hundreds of billions, think about it. They're making hundreds of billions of dollars a year off of what?
8: Right.
7: Off of your insurance.
8: Yes.
7: Off of your money.
8: Yeah.
7: Not paying out.
8: I learned from Luigi. I got it. I got what he said about all that stuff. I mean, listen, ask me about Medicare for All, and I'll be Hunter Biden. I'll tell you how he'd answer. Go ahead.
7: What do you think about Medicare for All?
8: Trump's in the fucking Epstein files. You vote for a party that loves pedophiles. All they're going to do is rape people. They're rapists. They're evil. Look at the way he treated my dad.
7: I think he would answer the question and then say that.
8: Well, yeah, he would say Medicare for All. Of course. It makes a lot of
7: sense. No brainer. Fuck it. Yes.
8: That guy's in the Epstein. What happened to the Epstein files? Where are the Epstein files at? What happened to the Epstein files, though, right? I mean, Bill Clinton lost his DNA all over a blue dress, and that's all we heard about on Saturday Night Live for years and years. John Goodman is most remembered for playing Linda Tripp. But yeah, what up with the Epstein files, right?
7: Yeah.
8: What happened? I thought that was the end of this guy. Chuck? Who is it? Hakeem? What's his last name?
7: Jeffries?
8: Question mark? Epstein files? What about that?
11: And in the United States Congress,
8: come on.
11: I will continue to fight for the people of Israel. I will continue to fight for Israel's existence. Israel comes to me in my dreams. I see Israel's future, and I know that Israel will continue to exist for the Jewish people.
8: Who played Scott Spicer on Saturday Night Live? Who was that?
7: Melissa McCarthy.
8: Is that Melissa
7: she
8: McCarthy?
7: Would be perfect, yeah.
8: It sounds like a Saturday
7: she would
8: Night
7: be
8: Live.
7: Perfect.
8: This person is pro genocide. That's what Syed should say. This pro genocide bitch wants to suck Apex dick 24/7. I don't.
7: I mean, that's kind of what he says, but not
8: say it like
7: in
8: that.
7: Those terms.
8: Would Reacher say it? How would President Reacher say it? President Biden, I don't care either. Both.
7: That is Haley Stevens running for Congress.
8: God damn, what an idiot. God, I would be like you. First of all, I just want to make a point. You sound so fucking stupid. You really do. You sound like a Saturday Night Live character. It sounds like Melissa McCarthy. Why would they even hire Melissa McCarthy to play you when they could just play tapes of you? I don't understand you. Is she real? I mean, she sounds insane. Come on, you can't get beat by 2 points by this person. Fuck him up.
7: No, he's winning against her.
8: Right, but he's losing against the
7: Republicans so far. But, you know, people aren't paying attention.
8: I would chug pills if I lost to the Republican you might lose against. That is insane. Some idiot.
7: And, you know, there might be some drop off of idiots who are Democrats that aren't going to vote for El Sayed for whatever reason. I can't imagine.
8: Well, Israel, they think it's not a genocide. Yeah, they love blowing up Palestinians. But
7: those, we know those that's the minority.
8: Oh, yeah, we know that because that's why Kamala didn't count on, and she lost Michigan, did she? Did she lose Michigan, and Liz Cheney and the other guy?
7: But I think when it's going to be El Sayed versus Stevens, I can't wait for that debate.
8: Yeah, go for the jugular. Talk about his, I mean, it's a Republican, right? So talk about his financial schemes, his adultery, his toe tapping shit.
7: Well, it'll be interesting to see what the Republican does. I mean, is he going to go?
8: Oh, I know what.
7: Is he going to go full Muslim? Is he going to go full?
8: Of course, Pat. I mean, I can't imagine. That's not
7: full socialist, full communist.
8: What's Syed's full name? Barack Hussein Obama.
7: Abdul El Sayed.
8: Oh, fuck yes, of course. Abdullah El Sayed, you know, and fucking Netflix is running. Oh, wait,
7: do you want his full name?
8: Yes.
7: Abdul Rahman Mohammed El Sayed.
8: His name's Mohammed. See, I mean, shit. Yeah, that's the only. Will the Republicans stoop to racism? Yes, I think they will.
7: Wow.
8: Probably the Democrat
7: is. The world waits with bated breath.
8: Is Haley's being racist too, right? I mean, I would assume.
7: Not really, but whiffs of little, not really, not even real dog whistles, but a couple of things she said could have been interpreted as maybe it's like, well, you know, he's a stinky Muslim. I'm paraphrasing with the interpretation.
8: Well, yeah, I mean, see, it's like we need some of these. See, if you had a plain spoken somewhere, so we could find one, somebody like Hunter Biden and Jack Reacher run, and you would people. I don't have any confusion as to how my candidate feels. There was no double entendre. There was none of that. There was just words that meant what they said. There were lots of fucks.
7: Wait a second. Did she really say this?
12: Okay, some of you have seen, you know, there's those cool kids on the internet. They're doing the cool kid chatter. Some of them might be the coastal elites making fun of how I talk.
13: Not okay.
12: Not okay, says my governor. But let's be real. They're making fun of Michigan.
7: No, they're not.
8: Yeah, they
7: Who
8: are.
7: The fuck are you? Now, don't get
8: That's
7: me
8: how
7: wrong.
8: You guys
7: if
8: sound.
7: She wins the primary, we're all Team Stevens. But but this is bullshit. Who the fuck does she think she is? Like, she's like, oh, if you're making fun of me, you're making fun of Michigan.
8: God, is it that bad for the Democrats if she loses? Is it better if the Republican wins that seat?
7: Of course not.
8: Oh, my God. Shit.
7: No, she votes Democrat, but except for the Israel stuff.
8: Hey, listen, asshole. What is Haley? How dare you? No one. Are you from the South? Everybody makes fun of the way we talk.
7: Does she sound like she's from
8: She
7: the
8: sounds
7: South?
8: Like she could own people, sure. But listen, how dare you? You don't have any, you can't complain about people.
7: I guess if you give her Candace.
8: You sound fucking weird.
7: If you give her, Candace's accent. Candace Tyler.
8: Yeah. Listen.
14: With that voice? Candace Tyler.
8: Yeah. Quit doing the self-crucifixion thing. You sound strange and people are going to make fun of you for it.
14: Fun of me. You're making fun of Michigan.
8: Syed doesn't. Make fun of her voice, man. I mean, it's fucking insane. Everybody's singing the same thing. Listen to her. Why do you talk like that? That's a fair question. What do you sound like that? What the fuck? I don't know if it's Melissa McCarthy or the fucking...
7: Well, she's been in for...
8: The Democrat.
7: I think she's been in for a couple of terms, maybe.
8: Is that why you sound... Is that what career...
7: We've never heard her before, so...
8: That's what career politicians end up sounding like. They sound like caricatures of themselves that suck APAC dick.
7: Well, I told you she had that one response that when Abdul... just answered it like a human. And then they went to her and she said, well, you know, I was talking to a constituent who had a mother who was having, you know, it's this anecdote thing that is focus grouped. You could just tell. Yeah, yeah, sure. You know, they're like that. The toadies were sitting down. They're like, if he does this, bring up the focus group. You gotta personalize it. You gotta pretend like you gotta tell them about that person you talked to, wink wink, that had this happen to them.
8: If Lily Tomlin would have done this in a rehearsal, Lorne Michaels would have been like, that's too much. Tone it down, please. You sound
13: I was
8: insane.
13: Talking to a fisherman.
8: Oh, God.
13: Who fishes in Lake Michigan.
8: Hey, why is the primary so close, you weird sounding lunatic? I mean, why is the primary so close she's been there 2 terms already?
7: I don't know. And she's the incumbent. I don't know how long she's been.
8: Yeah, you're the incumbent. Why is it only 2 points difference? Why are you such a fucking loser with all that AIPAC money you're shoving up your asshole? What, shouldn't that make a big difference? Why are you within the margin of error after taking all that AIPAC money?
7: It's like almost... No, she's losing. It's like...
8: she's losing. But why are you losing with all that AIPAC money?
7: She's losing within the margin of error.
8: But still, why aren't you ahead? You got all that money. What more do you need to win? Oh, my God. What a fucking loser. That's what Syed, you should be saying that. You're such a fucking loser. You're taking all that. How much money in AIPAC money? Like $15 million. It's a record amount donated to her in that campaign. Why are you still fucking losing is my question.
7: 68 million, 70 million?
8: I would publicly do bad things to my campaign advisor. You're losing with $68 million in your war chest and you can't beat this guy that just shows up and you're the incumbent? Man. You got that voice. Nobody, you got name recognition. You got a very distinct voice. All the money that Israel could shit in your mouth and you're still not killing it. That's crazy.
7: And then we've got Francesca Hong in Wisconsin, who has shocked everybody and now is in the lead for the Democratic nomination for governor.
8: Is Wisconsin Alabama without the cheese?
7: And she's a DSA.
8: Yeah. Oh, okay. DSA.
7: Democratic Socialist.
8: Oh, that's great. I love it.
7: Francesca Hong, the Democratic Socialist leading Wisconsin's Democratic field for governor, could soon test whether the progressive insurgency that notched primary victories in deep blue districts this summer can prevail statewide in a perennial presidential battleground.
8: Holy fuck. What was that? A UK paper headline you just read?
7: CNN.
8: Geez, CNN. Polls
7: show Hong, the 37-year-old state assemblywoman from Madison. Oh, I love Madison. At the forefront of the field of Democrats vying for the nomination in the August 11th primary to replace outgoing Democratic Governor Tony Evers. Winner is all but certain to take on Republican U.S. Rep. Tom Tiffany in November.
8: You know what I would say if I was in Wisconsin as a Democrat? These weird-ass fucknut Republicans think they can have Elon Musk waddle around and then everybody will vote for him. What the fuck?
7: But I'm going to give away $1 million.
8: Get that fat fuck turkey-bodied Nazi out of my fucking country and no more cheese for that fucking loser. Fuck Elon and these weird fucking Republicans. They can all go fuck themselves. Who's next? That's what I'd say. Come on. And this person's winning? The socialist?
7: She's in the lead for the primary.
8: I love it. I love it. Let's get rid of DSA and just call it Democratic Socialist. Not even the abbreviation. I think people like that shit. They like Mom Donnie. They like Hunter Biden. They like Jack Reacher. They like socialists. They like Jennifer Welch. Shit.
7: Tiffany isn't waiting for the primary votes to be counted. He has already started to tee off on Hong.
8: Tee off.
7: Latching her to the Democratic Socialists of America's platforms and accusing her of supporting abolishing prisons, abolishing ICE, abolishing the U.S. Senate, and more.
8: Hell yes!
7: Not the Senate.
8: I love it. But what? Yeah.
7: Not prisons, but...
8: Get rid of prisons. They're crazy.
7: Well, we need to get rid of most prisons.
8: Right. Hell yeah.
7: ICE needs to go.
8: The Department of Homeland Security. Goodbye, bitch.
7: Does not need to exist. We already had a Border Patrol. We can do it without ICE.
8: We don't need more Border Patrol.
7: He has also highlighted her history of calling for defunding police.
8: Yay!
7: An issue sure to feature prominently in a slew of Republican attack ads this fall.
8: Attack back. high ground, beat them over the head with the fact that they're fucking Nazis.
7: Hong, who worked her way up from low-level kitchen jobs to become a top chef and restaurant co-owner, has tried to distance herself from some of the more politically problematic planks of the DSA.
8: God, politically problematic planks.
7: She said, I do not support the full platform of the National DSA, and I'm not endorsed by DSA National. She said she's not here to govern by slogan and that a governor cannot defund the police.
8: Right, but I am here to win, motherfuckers. Oh, I know who this is. She was on Maddie. Right. Don't walk back this shit. I've heard you. And actually, you did call the cops on some group that was protesting near your house and you're nervous about it. You had to walk that shit back. That's okay. Yeah, you know. Come on. Don't shrink. Don't hide it. Say, I wish I could defund these fucking cops. These fucking cheeseheads are pieces of shit. How come? I would say this. You know, we should defund.

0: Maybe he didn't know it. Maybe he knew it, but the cops just couldn't overcome that. It's amazing, right? Isn't that something? He couldn't figure out how to coordinate. But hey, too bad.
1: Had the FBI ever gotten involved, or was it just the popo?
0: I don't remember.
1: Who didn't?
0: No, the important thing was
1: flagged that there were connections.
0: The important thing was, I think it was one of the top murder podcast, one of the top pod crime junkies. The important thing is that crime junkies got involved, not that the FBI got involved. They probably got involved after crime junkies got involved. That's if you want your murder solved, you have to go to these conventions where these murder podcasts are, and you go and you lobby these murder podcasts with your packet. This happens. This is my family member was murdered. The dumb fucking cops in my town can't figure it out and let the case go cold. They don't care anymore. I think this is interesting enough. Will you please do a podcast of it? And the line is out the fucking door. So yes, defund the cops. Fund the podcasts. They're not solving crimes anyway.
2: They are behind drastically. And what they need is a helping hand. They don't need to be sent on boats and planes by millions and millions to the West. But what they do need is to actually be sent by boats and planes out of the West for us to get our own house in order. The Bible talks about this. Get your own house in order first. Immense prosperity. We would be so rich, it'd be insane. It would be insane. And then what you do is you send doctors, medics, engineers, politicians, pastors to go and settle African nations and say, we are here to help you.
1: No, you mean again?
0: Yo, they did this, right?
1: Oh, wait.
2: Go and settle African nations and say, we are here to help you. We're going to teach you medicine. We're going to teach you this. We're going to help you build a society. And we're also going to catechize you and teach you Christ. And if you try to harm anyone, we'll kill you.
1: There you go.
2: Okay? Oh,
1: there
2: you but go. We
0: Thank
2: love you.
0: For being honest.
2: They are behind.
1: Hold on, I just came.
0: Right, and I don't think it's even try to harm anyone. Don't worry, we'll kill you no matter what. Doesn't he know that there's a lot of we did that?
1: Joel Webbin, by the way, everyone, if you didn't recognize those mellifluous tones,
0: Joel, the only thing Africa has existed. For Europe, it's just to rape, murder, pillage, right? Take resources. That's why Africa exists, right? In terms of Europe and
1: to
0: white
1: be pillaged,
0: people.
1: And you mean in the view of white people?
0: Oh, yeah, absolutely. Yeah, yeah, yeah. White people sure. are coming to pillage you. I mean, what happened in how? You know what I've never understood about Africa, and I am not a student of African history. I don't know a ton about it. I really, but why are there so what? Where do these white people come from in South Africa that speak with a British accent? I can't. How did that happen? What? Where did they come from?
1: Well, it's an Africaner, right? It's what is it? Dutch mixed with
0: yes,
1: yeah.
0: Oh, weird. Where did the Dutch people? How did they? Was that? That wasn't colonization, was it? That was just they just happened
1: no, there's
0: to be
1: all,
0: there.
1: There's a lot of Dutch looking people on the southern tip of Africa, naturally.
0: Elon, you came. Your ancestry dates back to the early white people of. I mean, is that why we have white Jesus? Because right, South
1: of Copenhagen.
0: Oh, I thought it was South Africa and apartheid,
1: which is Denmark. But...
0: Right. Yeah, they own Greenland. God, why don't we take it? I mean, you know, are you telling me Denmark did South Africa? They're the reason all the apartheid happened in South Africa, all the white farmers down there from Denmark?
1: Isn't that who had South Africa?
0: And now we're going to let them do it with Greenland? Why are you guys in charge of Greenland, though? That is weird. I don't care. I like it the way it is, personally. I actually don't have an opinion about it the way it is. I wish there were more documentaries about little... Colony lord over.
1: The Portuguese started it. Portuguese mariner Bartolomeu Dias was the first European to explore the coastline of South Africa in 1488.
0: Wow, so he's European, meaning from Europe. Oh, so that's how it happened. The Europeans went down there.
1: He attempted to, he was trying to find a trade route to the Far East.
0: Oh, shit.
1: Via the southernmost cape of South Africa, which he named Cabo das Tormentas, which means Cape of Storms.
0: We're going to torment you. Is there any other narrative? I mean, God, white people. I mean, this is the reason we subjugated all these brown people. We were looking for a quicker route to where we could buy spices.
1: It doesn't seem like they stopped, though. It seems like.

0: They were just like pointing at it, saying, mine, mine, mine, as they're driving by, because the Dutch were the ones who came in the 1600s.
1: What did you think when you saw those fucking sharks down there? I would have been like, good fucking luck. I'm out of here, guys.
0: The Dutch East India Company. Why do they put this? Verenigde Oostindische Compagnie.
1: Why did you make all this?
0: I apologize to our Dutch listeners.
1: Oh, yeah. Well, I mean, we apologize, but your ancestors, your fucked up ancestors, are the reason we're doing this story, though, right?
0: They decided to establish a permanent settlement at the Cape in 1652.
1: Oh, wow.
0: The company, one of the major European trading houses sailing the spice route to the east, had no intention of colonizing the area,
1: but
0: instead only wanting to establish a secure base camp where passing ships could be serviced and restock on supplies.
1: Oh, that's not colonization. We just wanted to, we're not going to colonize you. We just want to put a base there we can use. That's not that. Did you ask?
0: The company had settled the Cape in order to supply their trading ships. The Cape and the company had to import Dutch farmers establish farms to supply the passing ships.
1: Why not?
0: Well as to supply the growing settlement.
1: Ooh, sounding like colonization again.
0: The small initial group of the Free Burghers, as they were known with an H, Burghers.
1: Okay.
0: Steadily increased in number and began to expand their farms fully north, further north and east into the territory of the Khoikhoi tribe.
1: The Khoikhoi. Now, did you ask their permission?
0: Expand their farms into the territory.
1: So you just took their shit, their land. Wow. And then Elon, right? And then we had Elon and his dumb fucking Nazi father. Okay. That makes sense.
0: The company also brought about 71,000 slaves to Cape Town.
1: Wow.
0: From India, Indonesia, East Africa, and Madagascar.
1: God damn it, guys.
0: The majority of the burghers were Dutch, with Dutch ancestry, belonged to the Dutch Reformed Church. There were some Germans who happened to be Lutherans.
1: Of course.
0: In 1688, the Dutch and the Germans were joined by the French Huguenots. Calvinist Protestants fleeing religious persecution in France.
1: We need slaves. We're being persecuted.
0: Under its Catholic ruler, King Louis XIV.
1: Oh, my God. Listen, read me the nice things the white people did to the rest of the country outside of Europe. Yeah, it's like the Germans, the French, the Dutch, the British all decided to fuck up this whole world with slavery. And I'm guessing that they imported slaves to other places they were colonizing. So it would be harder for them to have an uprising, right? Like, if you have Indonesian slaves in South Africa, it's better than having South African slaves in South Africa, right? You want to take those slaves to India, and the Indian slaves come here.
0: Yeah, okay. I guess.
1: God, you bastards. Is that why? I'm trying to, listen, I'm trying to give white people a chance this morning, but it's a tough time. It's not looking good. It looks very negative. Even Greenland. Even Greenland, motherfuckers. There's nobody there but that sea lion that crushes trucks.
0: So the first commander of the Dutch company,
1: Russell Crowe.
0: The Dutch East India Company that was in charge there, Van Riebeck. It says Van Riebeck considered it impolitic to enslave the local Khoi and San aboriginals.
1: Yes, they wouldn't like it. So we took them to our other places. So
0: they brought in other ones from other places.
1: Yeah, but those brown people probably.
0: But you notice the word impolitic, not immoral.
1: Right.
0: It was impolitic because there were still a lot more of the brown people than there were the white people.
1: Jesus.
0: So at that point, it was impolitic to try to enslave them.
1: Now, is there something about white people that just can't stop enslaving brown people?
0: Yes.
1: Like, is there what is it? Is there a gene? Is it a thing? Or we're just, well, actually, that would be letting them off easy, wouldn't it? Why? What's the colonization shit about? And does it always have to involve slavery? I'm asking a white person because they seem to be the expert on this shit. The Huguenots can fuck off, and the Germans and the French. Slavery, slavery, slavery, persecution, persecution, persecution.
0: And they probably pretended they were bringing Jesus too.
1: Good idea, Joel. No one's ever thought of this before. Good idea. That's what they should do. Fuck.
0: Thanks for listening, everybody. Coming up on the top of the hour here. Thanks for buying shit through the Amazon link at crabdiving.com/Amazon. Use that link every time you go to buy shit at Amazon. We get a wee commish.
1: Yay!
0: Doesn't cost you shit.
1: Nine! Oh, these Germans get in on it early too, man. This guy is 1500s riding his boat down there. He's like, oh, I gotta fucking colonize this place. I just can't help it. I can't resist it. Look, it's so beautiful. They don't think, oh, look how beautiful it is. They're like, ooh, it's so beautiful. Let me steal all that shit. The way Ivanka and that fucking Nazi husband of hers is like, oh, it's a beautiful island. Let's take a picture of it. No, let's just take. Let's take it.
0: Well, there was some good news for a nice kick in the tiny little needle dick to the Kushner family. At least. We didn't even talk about this. Did you see this FIFA shit that was going on?
1: No. Who's getting the Nobel next year from them?
0: So, Gianni Infantino, he's Lex Luthor looking motherfucker
1: With the dumb sneakers
0: that runs. Yeah.
1: What the fuck?
0: Runs FIFA.
1: What's his name? Giovanni?
0: Giovanni Infantino.
1: Giovanni, why did you wear those sneakers with that suit? I don't know why anybody hasn't talked about that.
0: I call him Gianni.
1: Gianni. why'd you give the Nobel to that rapist?
0: So, Gianni had put forth this harebrained, since he doesn't have any, scheme.
1: Oh, yes.
0: To basically sell off somehow, carve off the part of FIFA. I might be getting this wrong, but I'm trying to go off my memory here.
1: Okay.
0: I don't have the story open. I'm trying to open it. To carve off part that is the World Cup.
1: You
0: and
1: sell it. What's why? Why did you need
0: sell
1: the money?
0: Off? Sell it off to parts. Sell parts of it off to other interests.
1: You whore.
0: And he was going to make like $20 billion or some shit like that.
1: It doesn't. Is he poor now? Does he need money?
0: He was going to sell stakes. Okay, here we go. This is from the Telegraph.
1: Okay.
0: Hello.
1: Oh, if you need to look up the story, I can explain how I would fix soccer because I figured it out. But go ahead.
0: It has been called a £15 billion nuclear bomb for football, and potentially much worse than the European Super League.
1: You know, if I lived in Nagasaki or Hiroshima, and I read this fucking article, I'm done at this sentence. I'm like, fuck you, man. This is...
0: Plans by FIFA and Gianni Infantino to sell a stake in the World Cup to private investors triggered a civil war in the game over the governing body's flagship tournament.
1: Right, right. So
0: he wants Infantino wants to create a new subsidiary.
1: Woo!
0: FIFA Forward Enterprise.
1: Oh, sounds like the USFL to me.
0: FFE.
1: Right.
0: Consolidating the organization's commercial and event operations, broadcast, sponsorship, ticketing, and licensing, including those for the World Cup and Club World Cup, whatever the fuck that is. FIFA says it would sell a minority stake in FFE to outside investors based on an initial equity valuation of $20 billion. Oh, which would raise up to $5 billion.
1: Well, and essentially it would make the price to see a game plummet, right? They would have all this extra money. And, okay. Hey, why don't you sell this idea? You know what you should do? Every idea Giovanni has, go on a soccer field, surround it with a bunch of soccer fans. If they like the idea, they don't storm the field and run you over.
0: But he was also trying to sweeten the pot, Ryan, to get the FIFA organizations to all vote for this shit.
1: Yes.
0: By bribing them with like $8 to $10 million per club that they would get
1: right
0: for this forward development program.
1: God, that just sounds like some bullshit to me. Is this in Project 2025? I mean, it sounds like, what is, I don't understand this. How, so they're basically going to take FIFA, chop it up, and then sell off the parts they chop to investors who will buy pieces of it.
0: The,
1: is that true?
0: What?
1: Is that right? Like they're going to take FIFA,
0: right,
1: chop it up into different pieces.
0: Yeah, keep the majority of it. So, of course, they right. can still be in control. So they want to sell off enough of it
1: right.
0: to private investors.
1: Do you? Does this Giovanni guy, do you have a lot of debt?
0: Does FIFA have debt or does Giovanni have debt?
1: Why are they doing this? Is it? Are they running out of money?
0: No.
1: Did you guys have to pay?
0: But there's been scandals galore about game fixing and betting and shenaniganry with ownership. And, you know, it's just you think the owners of our teams
1: are Nazis.
0: Are shit here.
1: They're Nazis.
0: I mean, imagine what Europe.
1: I after the first story we did, I can't imagine they don't use slaves still. And what happened? Did you guys go into debt with the FIFA championship with the pregame stuff or the postgame? How much did you pay Tom Cruise to stand up there in that dumb black shirt, the button down he
0: and
1: had
0: Madonna.
1: On? Madonna did that. At least did a number. I don't know what Tom Cruise
0: Maybe
1: was.
0: She didn't know where she was.
1: No, she was good. That listen, man, they had people driving around in the dark on those go-karts. That's a skill. But what did Tom Cruise do?
0: I don't get it. I don't know.
1: Why did they get Will Ferrell to do something? He always does something funny and dumb that people like. Why not that? Why Tom Cruise?
0: But one of the major investors who wanted to get the little wiener wet,
1: Daddy,
0: with FIFA money, is Joshua Kushner.
1: No, one is enough. Thank you. One, fuck Joshua. You're kidding me. Who's he married to, Baron?
0: Joshua has a Thrive Eternal Fund.
1: Oh my God.
0: That has been named by FIFA to be the expected lead of the proposed investor group for this new initiative.
1: Can't you just bring peace to the Middle East and suck Putin's dick the way your brother does? Can't you just do, is there anybody in that family that's not a piece of fucking shit?
0: Infantino tried this before through a multi-billion dollar deal with private backers in 2018. He proposed a secret $25 billion offer spread across 12 years with SoftBank of Japan to create new global competitions, including an expanded men's club World Cup, seemingly backed by Saudi money.
1: Oh,
0: that ultimately failed after meeting fierce resistance from UEFA, which is the European dudes.
1: Okay.
0: Which felt that its prized assets, the Champions League and the European Championship, were under threat. So
1: they don't want their bullshit to be lessened by other bullshit. It's not the fact that the Saudis are evil.
0: But everybody plays for them. They have the biggest. Europe is soccer.
1: Yeah.
0: I mean, it's popular
1: That's
0: worldwide.
1: That's a good point. That's
0: but
1: a good
0: Europe
1: point,
0: is fucking soccer.
1: And I saw those fans in Madrid, and I say to this, I'm not a fan of soccer. I like it. I would change it. Go ahead.
0: UEFA came out and said, it's not happening.
1: Right.
0: You do this, and we're pulling all of our European people, players, from your World Cup.
1: Damn.
0: We're pulling all of our Champions League people, all the European championships. We won't let your people play in our shit.
1: Well, this is what I'll say to the FIFA fans. Figure out what you guys want and make them do it. Because I saw
0: He gave up. They had to give it up.
1: Oh, wow.
0: It's done. It's toast.
1: What?
0: Deal is through. Yeah, yeah.
1: Somebody send Joshua Kushner.
0: They lost.
1: Oh, what a bitch. I can't believe we're going to have another Kushner in the news. I hate that. I would almost, I don't know. That's not fair. We're not going to hear from him again, are we?
0: Who?
1: Joshua Kushner?
0: Oh, probably.
1: I just can't take another one of these. What's Jared Filonius' daddy's first name? Who's he?
0: The ambassador? Kushner?
1: Yeah, and Mr. Ambassador, Madam Ambassador. Madam Kushner.
0: I don't know his first name.
1: if the soccer fans, you know, I watched those people in after Spain won and hanging out in Madrid. The soccer fans should get what the fuck the soccer fans want, or else that's what.
0: Oh, Charles. Huh? Sorry, Charles. It says here in the article, the Kushner brothers' father, Charles Kushner, was appointed as U.S. ambassador to France and Monaco. The property developer was convicted in 2005 of illegal campaign contributions, tax evasion, and witness tampering, and was sentenced to 2 years in federal prison camp. He got a pardon from Trump in 2020.
1: And went on to be an ambassador. What a success story that is. I tell you, yeah, soccer fans should get what you want. Because you there's so many of you and you're crazy. I would make them do whatever you wanted. And I think I would change the game too to make it more exciting. Why can't you have goals on either side of the rectangle, right? On the each short side of the rectangle. Let's add goals to the long side of the rectangle. That should at least, I mean, at least in court.
0: You want to make the whole end zone like football?
1: Yeah, but like it's a square. It's a rectangle. There's a goal in the middle, goal on the other side, and goals, four goals, right? That would increase the scoring, I think. You know?
0: Joshua attended Harvard like his brother.
1: Shame!
0: Founding his flagship Thrive Capital when he was 24.
1: Audit!
0: Under his leadership, the venture capital firm skyrocketed to manage over $25 billion in assets today.
1: Audit!
0: Handing Joshua Kushner his own personal fortune, which seems to be around $5.2 billion.
1: Weaponization.
0: Dollars.
1: Weaponization is coming. I swear to God, I'm weaponizing the IRS and every billionaire on the planet. You will have to pay for it. And you're, wherever you claim to be your bullshit residence, I don't care if it's an 8-story fucking yacht. You are getting an Office of the United States Auditing Force, Task Force, sidearm included. They're going to be in your house, and they're auditing everything.
0: But Ryan, he's a man of the people.
1: Yes.
0: For example, in 2018, he married American supermodel and former Victoria's Secret angel, Karlie Kloss.
1: Oh, Karlie Kloss. Country of origin, please. Country of origin of Karlie Kloss.
0: I don't know where Karlie's from.
1: Well, who introduced her? Jeffrey Epstein, probably, right? Probably a Russian person. Probably a spy. Why would anybody marry this guy?
0: Oh, she's American.
1: She's American. Are you sure?
0: Chicago. God, no. Born in Chicago.
1: I sound evil. I sound like McCarthy. Are you now or have you ever been?
0: Did you ever go to China? Did you ever go to Russia?
1: I'm just asking because Donald Trump was introduced to his wife by Jeffrey Epstein. And Jeffrey Epstein also introduced the fucking idiot that made Clippy to his girlfriend that he was seeing behind Melinda's back, who was a Russian spook. Okay. So I'm just wondering, something we should all wonder. Do you remember? Does anybody remember the Epstein files?
0: Hello, anybody?
1: Hello?
0: Anybody out there?
1: I thought this was supposed to be a deal.
0: So good news on the FIFA bullshit front that it's been scuttled and a Kushner brother is all saddy pants.
1: Oh, I wake up one morning, and all of a sudden, it's like COVID. Every story is about fucking FIFA, and I never thought about it for one second in the fucking past because I'm a dumb American, and I have to have high-scoring sports games, like Cubs games from the 90s where the team would lose by 13 runs.
0: And now FIFA wants to get rid of Infantino.
1: Right.
0: And he's allegedly somehow running to Trump.
1: Oh, well.
0: To get Trump to use his influence, allegedly, to help him keep his job.
1: Clean up that reflecting pond and Trump will let you do anything. Get the nasty green gooky.
0: FIFA President Gianni Infantino wants the Trump administration to help keep him in office and has sought private talks with Little Marco, I'm paraphrasing, amid growing pressure to resign over his scheme to sell off the World Cup to Josh Kushner's private equity firm.
1: Jeez.
0: One insider briefed on the matter said he wanted to get online with the secretary, that's Little Marco, and talk about how soccer can be a form of soft power for America. But we all know that that is about job protection. It's not about anything else at this point.
1: Soft power. When do we care about soft power lately? We're going to invade Cuba. We invaded Venezuela. We started a war with Iran. The media has done more stories about FIFA and this dumb soccer shit than what's really going on in Iran. That is actually the story. Why do I know about Joshua Kushner? Because he's not involved in that shitbag war that no one is talking about in a real way, aside from how much is gas. If we only covered that the way we cover this dumbass soccer shit, I don't know. I mean, am I wrong? I mean, all of a sudden, every headline is FIFA, FIFA, FIFA, FIFA.
0: Well, that's because we had the World Cup here.
1: I know.
0: Otherwise, we wouldn't have known anything about it.
1: What about the war going on in Europe, motherfuckers? My God.
0: Another source says the Swiss-Italian sports suit, that's Infantino, feels isolated by the avalanche of negative media coverage. He's looking for allies of note to publicly support him.
1: Yeah.
0: Two sources say he hoped a call with Marco, hoped to have a call with Marco today.
1: Why is our Secretary of State involved in the fucking FIFA?
0: Well, the spokesperson for Marco said there are no plans for Secretary Rubio to speak with Infantino.
1: He's busy plotting the invasion of Cuba. Why is that? We got Jared, we got Ivanka, we got all the fucking Trumps involved. We got Barrett on this dumb FIFA shit. How much of the cabinet's day has been spent in the last few months answering FIFA emails, doing FIFA spreadsheets? It's FIFA. It's soccer.
0: Oh, get this. This is. It looks like Mr. Infantino may be finally realizing what happens when you vote for the Leopards Eat My Faces party. Sources say Infantino has repeatedly tried and failed to reach Trump by phone since his plan to sell off the game's commercial assets to private investors collapsed, but Trump has not been taking his calls.
1: Oh, good. Maybe he's busy. Infantino, are you, I mean, not to sound like a xenophobe, are you from America? Is he from America?
0: No, Swiss Italian.
1: Swiss. Oh my God. Some writer used the term, quote, avalanche to explain some. That is distasteful to the people in your country who I'm sure experienced an avalanche or two in the Alps. That's a tasteless comparison. and why? Trump, I hope you're not taking
0: a trigger warning for our Swiss listeners.
1: I got to tell you, yes, absolutely. A trigger warning for American listeners. I hope Trump ain't taking your fucking call. You're not even from this country and you're talking about soccer, which is not that important. I mean, we're dealing with the reflection pool. My God, all kinds of important things. It's soccer. It's the White House of soccer. I would be like, not one more word about soccer is uttered in this White House until we figure out who's winning this war we started in Iran and how bad we're fucking everything up. Fuck me. Shit, and I hear the president of FIFA mention more than Putin. Are you kidding me?
2: Say, I am on the ballot because in a real sense he is. If we were to lose the midterms, heaven forbid, these Democrats... Y'all, impeachment's not even the big concern. They will turn every committee of Congress into an investigative body, and they'll go after the president's family, the cabinet, his donors and friends. Half of you in this room will be targeted.
1: Woo-hoo-hoo!
2: I run the protection program. I'll take care of you, okay? We're going to win. We're going to win the midterm, okay? All right?
1: You know, I haven't heard Mike Johnson, I forgot his last name for a second, say one fucking thing about this soccer thing that we're all dealing with. I haven't heard you mention FIFA once. What is your problem? You're so out of touch with the country.
0: Well, a lot on social media about what the wind did to Trump's hair today.
1: Ooh.
0: Holy shit, Trump's entire head of hair nearly walked off his head with the wind, this person tweeted.
1: That's funny.
0: This person said, behold the president's actual hairline.
1: Right. Do you have a hairline if there's no hair? You just have a line. You don't even need a line.
0: Trump's hair nearly flies off.
1: Yeah. Like his hair can't even take it. This Nazi's killing me. I'm out of here.
0: Here's Trump getting off Marine One. If you look closely, you can see his hair almost completely blow off with the wind. Jeez. He also looks to be really upset.
1: Well, FIFA's not working out the way he had hoped. His dumb, great, who is Joshua Kusher to him? His son and brother-in-law or some shit?
0: Nothing. It's nothing. His son-in-law's brother.
1: But yet we're saddled with him. We're saddled with his financial company that's worth $6 billion. Audit, weaponization, full-time auditors at your house, up your ass all day, all night, motherfucker. You too, Elon. You too, Peter Thiel.
0: What time is it? We didn't get to this story on Friday.
1: Oh, they have an update on Contender finally?
0: No updates on the Shark. But
1: lots of FIFA news. This Shark is just swimming around Florida, just eating motherfuckers right and left. Ooh, we got to fix soccer. God.
0: I mean, I do have a couple of quickies, though. This one,
1: is this FIFA related, Pat?
0: It's not.
1: Holy shit. There's a media something wrote something that wasn't about FIFA. Holy fuck.
0: I guess in Fauci's diaries or Fauci's book or whatever.
1: Yeah.
0: It was discovered that Obama said some shit about Trump. Former President Barack Obama privately unleashed a profanity-laced critique of Trump and Trump Jr. during the COVID-19 pandemic, according to newly released diary entries kept by Anthony Fauci. A November 2021 entry in the more than 1,000 pages of typo-filled diaries released over the weekend by Senator Rand Paul.
1: Typo-filled. It's a diary.
0: Right. Fauci said he received a supportive call from Obama as he faced crazy things that the far-right Republicans were saying about his handling of the COVID-19 pandemic. The attacks included Trump Jr. selling T-shirts and sweatshirts with the slogan, Fauci kills puppies.
1: Is that true?
0: Yeah.
1: Yeah, God.
0: Tied to the accusations that Fauci's National Institute of Allergy and Infectious Diseases funded cruel research involving beagle puppies. Fauci wrote, I told President Obama about the crazy things the far-right Republicans were doing, including the fact that Trump Jr. had on his website the sale of sweatshirts and T-shirts to collect money for his campaign, and on the T-shirts and sweatshirts, it said Fauci kills puppies, he wrote.
1: Shit.
0: Obama responded.
1: Okay.
0: Trump Jr. is a fucking moron.
1: There you go. There you go!
0: He apologized for using crude language, but then went on to say that Trump is a hopeless idiot and a pathological liar.
1: That's it?
0: Well, that's Obama.
1: And he did that private. See, that's a problem with these Democrats. They do that privately. Republicans say this shit in his press release. It's a whole thing. They're proud of it.
0: He did say Jr. is a fucking moron.
1: Say, but Barack, say it publicly.
0: Right.
1: For Fauci. That does nothing for him. It's in his fucking typo written, I guess, a lot of typos in his diary. He's got to catch, you know, shit for the typos. But you put it in his diary. It doesn't do anybody any fucking good. Useless.
0: Well, Ryan.
1: Useless.
0: The White House spokesperson responded and took the higher ground.
1: Who is this now? Is this still Caroline?
0: This is one of the spokespersons. She's the press secretary.
1: Oh, yeah.
0: This is just one of the spokestones. Okay. Davis Ingle.
1: Who is that? Jeez.
0: Like I said, took the high ground.
1: Oh.
0: He said, Barack Hussein Obama will go down as one of the most dishonest, divisive, and destructive presidents in history.
1: Right. Right. Listen, Syed, that's what's coming for you. I guarantee you from the guy, if you manage to beat Melissa McCarthy in the primary, that is exactly what they're going to do to you.
0: Oh, yeah.
1: So get ready to do it back to them in some way. You have to. You have to get 30.
0: You know, his name's Abdul Rahman Mohammed.
1: Right.
0: El Syed.
1: You know, but Mamdani went after Cuomo big time, right? He did.
0: Oh,
1: he,
0: yeah.
1: Yeah, so go get it. Go Mamdani these motherfuckers. We need more democratic socialists that go after people the way Mamdani went after Cuomo, man. It was brutal. It was brutal.
0: Well, and Sliwa helped, too, which was fun, remember? That was...
1: Jeez, that guy, you know, Sleewell shows up in all these documentaries about the mob, about John Gotti and stuff.
0: Oh, because of the Oh, it's the name of his group that did
1: the Guardian Angels.
0: Guardian Angels,
1: right? Yeah. But he's like at a barber shop, and he's sounding so stupid, but somebody's shaving his face while he's talking in this dumb documentary and stuff about John Gotti and everything. Sliwell is an idiot, right?
0: Huh? Sliwa?
1: Why did he run?
0: Sliwa.
1: You know, but plain spoken, right? I mean, you understand what he's saying. It's dumb as shit. At least you understand. I mean, Barack Obama speaks plainly in private. It's so private that it's only mentioned in the pages of a typo-ridden diary that only was brought to life under subpoena, right? It was part of a hearing. That's the only way, if a Democrat says something of note that is worthy, that might have a poo-poo word in it, the only way you're going to hear about it is from the pages of somebody's diary in a weird hearing. I mean, it's buried. The best Obama quotes are probably buried. You never hear him. Trump's not burying his best quotes, right?
0: No.
1: Water, big water, not in a diary. Not in a diary.
0: Big water, ocean water.
1: Right, right. That he said that to a microphone that was in front of his fucking face. He didn't say it in a diary. It would only be written down in a diary.
0: We do have...
1: Other soccer. What other story about FIFA are we covering today? Because that's all our White House does. God, it's so disgusting that most of the time it seems like this White House is FIFA. I don't care if we have the World Cup over here. It's FIFA, FIFA, FIFA. We still have cancer in this country?
0: I think so, yeah.
1: You wouldn't know it with all the FIFA talk. You wouldn't fucking know it.
0: What's this?
3: What do you think about somebody like Mamdani?
4: Personally, I don't like him. I don't like some of the things that he said, like, for example, on 4th of July, when he takes the opportunity to sit there with, let's be honest, not a single white person. The founding fathers would look...
0: By the way, they showed the picture. There were like three white people there. Jeez. In a group.
1: Right.
0: But there were a few brown people.
1: Is Hunter Biden going to smack him at the end of this answer?
4: Not a single white person. The founding fathers would look down on us, the working people with their dirt-streaked hands against the billionaires. I think it's a little too divisive. I like his energy. I like that he's young. It's ironic. Yeah, okay, fair enough.
3: That's rich, buddy.
4: It seems pointed at me.
5: So he was dissing you in that video?
4: Yeah, a little bit.
5: Staring down the camera like, it's for you, Nick, you son of a bitch.
3: What I see is somebody is using government for exactly the purpose that you just said, is to break the oligopoly, target the anger towards a tiny percentage of the population, control the levers of government, regardless of his delivery, which may be off-putting from somebody coming from your side. He's delivering. I saw somebody going after Mamdani for some of this stuff, rent control. How do you think the middle class was built after World War II in the GI Bill and rent-controlled buildings that created those communities that we were talking about an hour ago?
6: The GI Bill...
0: Right.
1: Hunter Biden is making a good case for spending a little time smoking crack. I mean, this guy... honestly, this guy makes a lot of fucking sense. I mean, you know... I don't know.
0: What story was I about to open that I have now lost in my spreadsheet?
1: I mean, the way the media portrayed Hunter Biden, you would never think this guy sounds like this. You would never think it.
0: Right.
1: I mean... My God, God, please run for something. You got name recognition. That's most of it, because everybody's dumb in this country. You're like Joe Biden, you know, a little crack on the side and some personality. I don't have a problem with that. Get that Reacher guy involved, your buddy. You go fuck everybody up.
0: This is a town, one of these town halls or county, you know, I don't know, some board meeting.
1: Yeah.
0: Where they're talking about one of these fucking data centers.
1: Yeah.
0: And the people don't want it.
1: Right.
0: And this also has to do with native land.
1: Okay. Oh, data centers on native land.
0: And here comes a native woman.
1: Okay.
0: to address her grievances.
6: Hannah's shooting bear. It's already on. You can just go ahead.
7: Good evening, board. My name is Hannah Shooting Bear. I'm Ward 6. I come here to oppose everything on Turtle Island. Has the leadership, tribal leadership, have been involved with this decision? Have you talked to the local tribal councils about this? This is their land. This is ancestral land that you live on.
0: Meanwhile, there's a whole bunch of white people in the audience applauding her.
1: Yeah.
7: Oconee, water is life. You should understand. No dapple means nothing. You guys are not doing anything but destroying our earth and our water. For my grandchildren, for everybody's grandchildren here, these jobs are temporary. They're not permanent jobs.
0: Plus, I mean, I read an article, a really long article, but really cool, about how this AI stuff ain't as great as everyone's saying. And it's also still in the very speculative stage. And that's why all these data centers are going up, but they're not sure it's going to stick around.
1: Right, but they're going to privatize.
0: And they're going to stiff the people, yeah.
1: They're going to socialize in losses.
0: Right.
1: Hell yeah.
0: Right, and then you'll get some big, giant, polluting super site that you funded.
1: Right.
0: That's destroying your area.
1: Now, what are you going to do with it?
0: Right.
7: These are self-contained data centers. I've been listening to these data center conversations with the governor's data center advisory committee. Has any of you talked to them about this? That's what I'm listening to now. And I'm demanding oppose everything in the state of Oregon. Look at the fires that are happening in southern Oregon right now. Look what these data centers are going to do if they overheat and the ground is contaminated. I come from my ancestors. My ancestors lived on these lands way before all of you. You guys are, every one of you are immigrants to me. This is my land. My fucking land.
1: Go get him! Listen, man. Give her a cavalry.
7: Before all of you, you guys are, every one of you are immigrants to me. This is my land. My fucking land. Remember that. This is native lands you're standing on and all this stuff. Remember, we natives know the future. Our ancestors showed it. Our visionaries show it to this day. I stand with my Oyate, Miniwakoni. That's what it is all about. Water is life. And that's what's going to be taken from this place. You think you're buying water now out of that pitcher there? That water is going to be contaminated. And think about the migrant birds that come from the north and the south that pass here, that we have to shut off our lights so they could go by. You're forgetting our animals. They were here first.
0: I mean, we need more of this.
1: I think, yeah, fuck these data center people. I mean, listen, what happened at Three Mile Island? Right? It's sort of the same thing, right? Nuclear energy is clean. Nothing bad will ever happen. Yeah, yeah, yeah. There won't be a meltdown of the core. And what fucking happened? It melted down and it affected the whole fucking community.
0: But these VC speculators are jumping in and they're like, ooh, we're going to build a billion-dollar data center. And then we're going to sell it and make our money. And we don't give a fuck what happens to it afterwards.
1: Well, the problem,
0: that's what's going on.
1: You know what this person needs is screaming. She needs leverage. And that's the thing. It's like, we got to figure out how to leverage these people and how to scare them. These politicians, you know, they hide behind all this shit. They don't care.
0: And she's got a point about the lies about the jobs. They're saying, oh, it's going to be hundreds and hundreds of jobs to build.
1: Yeah.
0: And then once it's built, they're going to hire robots to maintain everything. You don't need, it's just a giant, it's a giant.
1: Yeah.
0: Computer. It's a giant hard drive is what a data center is. That's all it is.
1: And it gets hot, right? It heats up.
0: Well, oh, yeah, yeah.
1: So that's why you need the water for the cooling. Wow. You know, I mean,
0: that's why Elon wants to put them in space.
1: In Kentucky, the Republicans didn't listen to them. So you know where they took their town hall meetings? Mitch McConnell's fucking home address, right on the sidewalk on the public easement. Legal as fuck. Find out where these fuckers live, and that's where the town hall needs to happen, and then they'll change. Find out where they go to eat for dinner. Where their kids go to, well, not where people go to school, but where they go to church and pretend to be into Jesus. You follow them out in public. I mean, they're going to ruin your whole land and all this shit. Fuck these motherfuckers. God, I'm just thinking, if I was this person, all these colonizers fucking up my land, go terrorize them at their homes. Go have their town hall on the sidewalk at their fucking homes.
0: She won.
1: Hell yes.
0: Because the governor ended up a couple days ago directing the Department of Administrative Services to terminate the state's contract for the sale.
1: Awesome.
0: Of 32 acres at the Mill Creek Corporate Center in Salem, Oregon, for the proposed data center.
1: And now this person
0: it's dead.
1: Run for that person's job. Whoever is speaking should run for that person's job. That bitch folded. You got that person. She should run for something, right?
0: Yeah.
1: Oh, my God.
0: What's your name? Hannah Running Bear or something like that?
1: Yeah, I'd vote for you. Make him say your name. Make him make fun of it because it's Native American, right? The way they make fun of everybody's name that's brown. Make him do it. It'll be their albatross.
7: These are our relatives. Four-legged, winged, creepy crawlies. Those are our relatives.
0: Okay, Ryan was with you.
1: Hold on a second.
0: Until the snakes came
1: up. Fuck these snakes, man. Oh, shit. Okay.
7: Crawlies. Those are our relatives. Our relatives, us Native relatives, those who we belong to and we're related to the water. Once again, I oppose this. And if this moves forward, I'll be coming back sooner. And I will start going and controlling this the way I feel.
1: Because
7: this is Native lands. Remember that. And one thing before I go, I forgot my phone. But remember.
6: I'm sorry, your time is up.
7: I'll say it really fast. No one owns the water. No one owns the land. No one owns the ocean. No one owns the sand.
6: Thank you.
7: These are given by our mother. The planet provides for free. Only by the hands of the greedy does the earth require a fee.
0: They cut her mic.
1: Run for something. You don't even need that mic. I heard you. Cut your mic. You cut their shit. Fuck this. I love it. Go to their houses. I love it.
0: But this kind of shit is happening.
1: This is good.
0: There's a I gotta look this up. There's a I don't know if it's a city council, town, county, I don't know, but that local.
1: Yeah.
0: That they were so bad. The people had recall elections and yanked them out, like fired a few of these board members. And the last I saw it, they were refusing to leave.
1: Wow.
0: Like, how does that work?
1: Call the cops. Those bitch-ass cops.
0: How does that work?
1: Make them work. Go get them. Like, how does it work? We had a recall election. The rules say, I have your job now. The person is not leaving the job from whence they were fired hasn't left yet. 911, what's your emergency? This person is trespassing. Drag them out by their fucking ankles.
0: Yeah, I don't know. I don't know where this was, like 3 weeks ago, and I don't really see anything.
1: What did they do in Ukraine? What did they do in Ukraine after they had elections and their people didn't want to leave? What did they do? Threw them in dumpsters.
0: This is in California.
1: Yeah. Creepy call.
0: Avenal City.
1: Yeah.
0: Is the name of the town. It's Central California.
1: Yeah.
0: Emotions bubbled over at a recent Avenal City Council meeting. Disagreements between residents and municipal leaders are nothing new. Residents yelled, complained, and chanted at their leaders during the June 11th meeting. We really need to stop this calling them leaders. I know I scream about this
1: They're
0: a lot.
1: Servants. They're public servants.
0: We absolutely need to.
1: They're bitches.
0: None of them are our leaders. None. Trump is not our leader. Trump is the CEO of the corporation that is the United States of America that we fucking own.
1: Right.
0: We own it. We hire him for 4 years to run shit. He is not our leader. These representatives, allegedly, are not our leaders.
1: Now, that comes with some responsibility. That means when our leaders are acting like the Nazis and we own them, we have to remove our leaders. That's something we need to do to make good on our deal. This is our responsibility. We got to get rid of our Nazis.
0: What differentiated this from other meetings of local government is the legitimacy of the city council. On April 28th, voters recalled Alvaro Preciado, the city's mayor, Leticia Gomez, Pablo Hernandez, and David Reynosa on four separate election questions. The results weren't close, with votes ranging from 76 to 80% in favor of getting them out.
1: Right.
0: The four members called the election illegal and have refused to leave.
1: What was the issue?
0: Despite the election certified by Kings County officials, the Avenel City Council has held two meetings. If the president refuses to leave at the end of a term, the U.S. Secret Service and other agencies could forcibly remove the squatter. Such a mechanism does not exist for local government.
1: Wait, it's not could, though. They are required to do their job and remove the squatter, though, right? Is it could? Because that's interesting.
0: Permanently removing them requires another lawsuit and permission from the California Attorney General.
1: Oh.
0: The process known as quo warranto is underway. But this process is slow, often a year or more. The faster pressure is the local district attorney who sent a cease and desist letter saying that only one council member is lawfully sitting.
1: Right. It sounds like there's no teeth in this government that we participate in. And it sounds like, to me, it's easy. That guy is in my job. I was elected. That's my job. I'm hired to work there. Now he's in my office. Call the cops, drag his ass out of there, and put me in there. And that's what should happen with the president, right?
0: Yeah.
1: The Secret Service could remove him. Or is required to do their job and remove him. And if they don't, they go to jail. They go to Guantanamo too, right?
0: Hell
1: yes.
0: Should be illegal. While not perfectly parallel, Avenel, a small farming community in Kings County, more than an hour's drive south of Fresno. Oh, lovely area. Resembles that Seinfeld episode where George quit but still shows up to work.
1: Well, yeah. For the Yankees.
0: One resident, Thomas Chastine of Avenel, said if it was left to me, I would drag them out of there. Things got so heated at the meeting after speaking during public comment but continuing to heckle the city council, police almost forcibly removed Chastine, this guy.
1: Jeez, the person that was...
0: That said, if it was left to me, I would drag them out of there.
1: Wow, so the guy saying what should be done gets dragged out of there, but then the politicians that lost their jobs are being cunts. They didn't want to leave. They didn't drag them out of there.
0: Most of the dozens attending the meeting disapproved of the recalled for conducting the business of the city. Only one of several speakers spoke in favor of the four recalled council members. The about a quarter of its 13,000 plus residents are inmates at the Avenel State Prison.
1: Oh,
0: one of the city's largest employers. Those residents are either not registered in Avenel or have their voting rights restricted.
1: So their votes counted.
0: Yeah.
1: But they shouldn't have?
0: Avenel bills itself as the pistachio capital and the oasis in the sun. There's not much on the drive between Fresno and Avenel, nestled between Golden Hills. Okay, blah, blah, blah, blah, blah, blah, blah. Recall elections require no official reason, just time and petition requirements. The petition filed against the four members allegedly alleged lack of transparency and accountability. There is no court case needed to prove the truth of the allegations, just the voters who returned ballots. But this is, I think the reason they talked about how many people are in jail, which is a quarter, you have to remember that even if only like 1,000 people vote in the recall.
1: Yeah.
0: That's still a significant portion of the voting population, because almost 4,000 people are inmates and probably can't vote.
1: Right.
0: Or just don't register.
1: Which is bullshit, right? I mean, you should let the inmates vote. Why can't they vote? I guess you're not allowed to participate in democracy. You're just sort of a human sack owned by the government. You can't vote and participate. You can't have representation.
0: If so you're a felon. I don't know what they're doing. I mean, they I don't know what they do. It's going to take a year for these lawsuits. Oh, do stupid. These people just go on business as usual?
1: I'm worried about our country, the president. That's what I want to know. I mean, look, Mitch McConnell, probably dead by all accounts, right? I mean, is he alive or is he dead? He's still a senator.
0: Well, it's the third, Ryan. So after today.
1: Yes.
0: Now it's the countdown. And we should be, I wonder if Polymarket has different bets.
1: Yes, of course.
0: On how many days after today will Mitch McConnell unexpectedly and suddenly suffer a major setback, Ryan.
1: Oh, jeez.
0: And he'll be on life support, and then Elaine will pull the plug.
1: Right, and then his sister takes over.
0: But he was totally cool until now. He was getting ready to run the Boston Marathon.
1: Is that real?
0: He's training.
1: Is he really?
0: No.
1: I don't know what people would say. He didn't play. What did he? He didn't have anything to do with FIFA. Then who cares? God. We should normalize when people lose their election, the cops, the pigs should march him out of there, right? I mean, because that's what should happen to Trump. When he loses, the Secret Service should draw their service revolvers at gunpoint, march his ass out, and let's have a peaceful transition of power the way we're meant to in this country. That to me is reasonable. March Stephen Miller the fuck out of there and make him get a job at Home Depot.
0: Oh, no. Ship him to The Hague.
1: Yeah, I just want to give everybody a chance who wants a chance. And I just out of fairness and being a Democrat, you know, you better run, bitch. Oh, God, you better run. We're going to make Hunter Biden president. Could you imagine? Make Hunter Biden AG. Oh, be vengeful. Be vengeful. That's what I would say to the Democrats. Be vengeful. Take it. Get your retribution. Get it.
0: So I guess what started the avalanche was that there was some secret vote to replace their fire department.
1: That was secret
0: with
1: vote.
0: A volunteer only department.
1: Sounds very Democratic, doesn't it? A secret vote
0: or proposal. Severe lack of transparency. No communication with the public.
1: Right.
0: The council put forward a plan to shift their fire services away from professional county coverage.
1: Oh.
0: Organizers and residents alleged the city's administration made changes without providing public forums or transparency.
1: They wanted to privatize the firefighters? Is that what that is?
0: No, volunteer.
1: Oh, okay. And get rid of paying for professional firefighters? Yeah. What? Is this in the state of California?
0: Yeah. What? It's North Central.
1: Okay. What has happened in California recently that make you want to say, let's get rid of that fire department. Let's just have a volunteer, whoever wants to take their water hose out there and squirt it around kind of fire department. Why would we want that? is there anybody out there that's noticed anything? Shit. Make Spencer Pratt president.
0: Something snake-like, maybe?
1: Why did that person have to say, in our creepy crawler ancestors and shit, man, their name related to us?
0: She was doing great until she mentioned.
1: You really lost me. Hey, listen, I'll concede. I love what you did. Go ahead. We'll deal with it somehow. Fuck that person. Hey, listen, that poor person's watering her flowers and got attacked by that dumb fucking snake. Her foot's necrotizing away and AT&T won't even connect her fucking call to 911. That's sad. Get rid of the data centers. What do you mean AI is not all that it's cracked up to be? It's supposed to be. It's supposed to be everything. Trump keeps talking about AI. God.
0: Did you know that RFK doesn't have a gag reflex?
1: I bet Trump knows that. I don't know. I don't know. Boy, things that we didn't need. God, is there any, like, God, is there anything else of that parasitic lettuce shit we talk? Wow, RFK, just suck that dick, you dumb fuck. Choke on it, you stupid. Really?
8: The most exciting.

0: him big, in what way?
1: He was a big lib. He was
0: sounds
1: a,
0: like he's gargling bleach.
1: He was a big.
0: Oh, he talked like he.
1: Yeah, I mean, you know, he was. He had good. He had good intentions, I guess, for a while, but
0: yeah, but then
1: they kind of went batshit. We do have a few minutes left here in the big show. Thanks for buying shit through the Amazon link.
0: Can Hunter beat the shit out of what's-his-face in a fight in RFK? How do you think it shakes out?
1: I don't know, RFK is in really good shape.
0: Yeah, he is. You just got to pop him once, though, and maybe, jeez, man, maybe get some measles.
1: He's probably got that psycho strength, too.
0: Oh, my God, of course. Sprinkle that E. coli on him. Get it all over his face. He's gross.
2: As it relates to Donald Trump, fuck him.
0: Yeah. Fuck him. Thank you, Hunter. Go beat the shit out of that guy. Come on. You and Reacher. Come on. You can take it. I hate RFK. It's like, when he starts talking, it just makes me feel, like, not good. I don't know.
3: On all the rest of us.
4: Well, it's mind-boggling because you're operating in a system that doesn't believe that you should exist, and then you're saying to yourself, like, I guess I shouldn't. I'm not a psychologist or a psychiatrist, but it's crazy. So can we just gossip a little bit? Mm-hmm. Did you ever know anyone? Were there stories about him and call boys and hookers or any of that?
3: No. I mean, look, I'm just enough people that I'm... I've been around. It's just that it was kind of like accepted.
4: Yeah.
3: Yeah. And by the way, it's not just, look.
4: Who else?
3: Yeah, no, I'm not going to, like.
4: Who else?
3: I'm already in enough lawsuits, Don.
4: Allegedly. Allegedly.
3: Allegedly. Allegedly.
4: Allegedly, who else?
3: Allegedly, who else? I'm not going to do this.
4: Can you give me initials?
3: You give me, you know as well as I do. I mean,
1: this is Don Lemon trying to get him to talk about who's closeted gay.
0: I tell you what, where was this Biden in that election? Where was this Biden? The Biden we had running fucking sucked. It was so shitty. I mean, God, this Hunter guy is.
4: Can you give me initials?
3: You give me, you know as well as I do. I mean, are you asking me if Josh Hawley's gay?
4: Yes.
3: Are you asking me if Stephen Miller's gay?
4: Yes.
3: Yeah. I don't know.
4: You know,
3: I really don't know.
4: Okay, let me tell you this.
3: Are you asking me if Speaker Johnson's gay?
1: He's telling us, by the way. He's not telling us by asking about this guy. This guy is such
0: a good candidate. I just, God.
3: You know, I really don't know.
4: Okay, let me tell you this.
3: Are you asking me if Speaker Johnson's gay?
4: Yeah.
3: Okay, I personally don't know. Yeah. So.
4: Yeah. So let me just
3: give me another minute and I come up with six more names.
0: It's weird to even somebody bring up the question, is Mike Johnson gay? I would say that's not applicable to me. I don't understand. Mike Johnson's like a pile of jello, like without sexual organs, kind of like. A Muppet that didn't make the cut. You know what I mean? Just like a nothing burger. What do you mean? Is he gay? That's the stupidest question I've ever heard. He didn't have the personality to fuck anything or anybody. What are you talking about? It's Mike Johnson.
5: Whenever you talk about Trump, sometimes you explain this like nightmare scenario that revolves around a Vance presidency.
6: Yes.
5: What about J.D. Vance being in power scares you so much?
6: If Trump doesn't have an ideological core, then Vance really doesn't, because Vance is a chameleon. That's not his real name, for openers. Never had a real job. These are all sinecures given to him by Peter Thiel. 6 years ago, he's a never-Trumper. Now he's a national conservative, national populist. And so we don't even really know who he is. I mean, to me, this is basically a Manchurian candidate. This is a shell. And who is the power behind him? It's the oligarchs. It's the little tech oligarchs in bed with the CIA, you know, especially at this fever pitch with AI. I think that's really dangerous. So to me, him being president is just a worst scenario in my mind.
1: Yes, he didn't bring up the brown children.
0: Right. Which is the real reason, right? Yeah.
1: Yeah. This is Nick talking to Hunter still.
6: Oh. To me, him being president is just a worst scenario in my mind.
5: For the uninformed viewer, what is the Palantir J.D. Vance connection?
6: Well, Palantir was founded by Peter Thiel.

0: And Peter Thiel's very close with David Sachs. J.D. Vance was given his first job in Silicon Valley by Thiel. Thiel hooked him up with it. You know, the CEO of that company said it was a personal favor to Thiel that I hired him. And then Thiel got him all his jobs at these various venture capital firms, including his own, and then funding J.D. Vance's venture capital firm. Peter Thiel gave $15 million to Vance when he ran for Senate in Ohio in 22. Peter Thiel secured President Trump's endorsement for him in 22.
1: He knows all this shit.
2: Damn,
1: off the
2: Nick,
1: top of his head.
2: Why are you such a Nazi?
1: He doesn't have any notes. Yeah, I mean...
2: Nick, imagine not if you weren't a Nazi for a second, what you would be capable
1: if he
2: of.
1: He used the power for good. Yeah,
0: in 22, Peter Thiel secured President Trump's endorsement for him in 22, which basically got him the nomination and the seat. So, I mean, as far as anybody's concerned, Vance owes his entire political career to Peter Thiel, who derives his fortune from Palantir.
3: And now he's a Catholic like you and me.
0: Well, he's a convert, so, you know.
3: Beware the convert. Yeah.
4: Whatever you talk about.
2: Hey, listen, Hunter, you're joking around with him now. It's like you're getting into this, like, what do you, you know, shit, I forgot what I was going to say. That's crazy. Fucking Nick Quintain.
1: They were buddies. They had a good time together, it seems.
2: They let him have a few jokes.
1: Had some disputes, but they seemed to get along.
2: Well, he's a Nazi. You can't let him. Come on.
1: We got to get out of here. Thanks for listening, everybody. Let's do it again Wednesday, shall we, at the usual time. Usual place. 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
1: Have a great couple of days, everybody. 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Bye bye.
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0: What do you have to lose by trying something new like Trump? 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You have to lose.
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8: 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We get a wee little commission. It doesn't cost you fuck all. Just helps us out here with a few of tiny, tiny pennies from Bezos's
9: yeah.
8: Giant bowl of money. And join us on our social media at Crab Diving on the we're on the usuals. We never go on the other ones, although we have accounts everywhere. But we do occasionally frequent X and Blue Sky, mostly during the show. That's it, everybody. Good show. We'll talk to you on Wednesday.
9: I've almost got the picture of this fat fuck holding up that taco.
8: Oh, okay.
9: Is Mitch McConnell dead yet?
8: I was trying. In fact, I had right clicked on it to copy it right before the show, and I couldn't get into my messenger because I haven't used it on this computer in a while, and I'm a couple of passwords in, and I don't remember what my new password is, because I really live on Apple products, but we do the show on on my gaming PC, which is a Microsoft.
9: Yeah.
8: So I don't have the connectivity that the Apple products have.
9: Taco is Taco is Trump always chickens out. Is that it?
8: Yeah, Trump always chickens out.
9: Which, what is this taco thing?
8: Iran.
9: About?
8: It's the Iran thing. It's
9: I wish you would.
8: We're gonna destroy you. We're gonna bomb you. Oh wait, everything's fine. We've got a ceasefire. We're gonna be friends again. It's great. Oh, the strait's open. Wait, no, it's closed again. Wait, it's open. No, we closed it. They didn't close it. We closed it.
9: In the meantime, I don't know why the media doesn't follow this. How many Patriot missiles did we use this week in Iran on the Middle East? How many? I wonder.
8: Oh, I kind of hear this from, well, I hear it from lefty media. So
9: that's all that matters.
8: Yeah, I hear
9: that's
8: it from
9: all
8: lefty
9: that matters.
8: Media.
9: It's because Trump, because this is the prediction, and nobody believes this, and NATO ain't ready for it. Russia's going to make a push. They're going to make a push into someplace other than Ukraine, and it's going to be a NATO country, and NATO is going to ask the Ukrainians to protect it from Russia's long-range missiles, the way they're kind of doing now. We ain't ready for that. We're not ready for Russia. That's sad.
8: Let's get to the headlines, everybody. I'm really happy about this headline over at the HuffPo. It makes me smile.
9: Oh, what's up with his health?
8: Not that much.
9: Oh, okay.
8: Are you kidding? We'd be, shit, man. We'd be playing Happy Days Are Here Again.
9: Yeah, send over a case of measles or Reacher with Biden.
8: But no, I really don't want him to be ill and have to leave office or die because I want him to continue to suffer.
9: Yeah.
8: With these polls, there's more historically low polls for him out.
9: Right.
8: Which he is in complete denial of course. So we got all this shit in Iran. All the fires everywhere in the world that he started, his fucking tariffs, all this bullshit. And what is Trump raging about today?
9: The reflecting pond?
8: He's mad at Jeanine Pirro.
9: Oh, yeah.
8: Because she didn't get that guy.
9: Yeah.
8: Who allegedly destroyed his entire pond.
9: Arrest her, Donald. Arrest her and throw her in jail. Audit her. Torture her.
8: Even though, you know what I mean?
9: I love it.
8: Even though the DOJ's own report literally said this was determined to be an issue of poor installation.
9: Yeah. What?
8: And not vandalism.
9: Right. Oh, yeah, yeah.
8: And Trump's denying that.
9: He's a bitch. He's a fucking bitch.
8: And
9: And so is Jeanine. I love it. You deserve every bit of this, Jeanine Pirro. I bask in the suffering of you or whatever's going on.
8: I mean, it's big red. Shelby, we're doing a show here. It's big red letters over at the HuffPo. Trump rages. She choked.
9: Maybe. Right. Right. She did. And Trump, you choked in Iran. You know what I mean?
8: That's what he's mad about.
9: Big fucking
8: that's
9: choker, you about. Bitch.
8: A visibly angry President Donald Trump told reporters Monday he thought Jeanine Pirro, quote, choked in light of her decision to drop criminal charges against a former Olympian she accused of damaging the Lincoln Memorial reflecting pool. Remember, she when that report came out,
9: right,
8: that it was the installation.
9: Yeah.
8: She chucked the Department of the Interior under the bus.
9: Right.
8: She said, don't blame me. We got the reports from the Interior people and the Department of Interior police who said that this guy damaged it. We're going by what they say.
9: Hey, Jeanine, you worthless piece of shit. Why don't you just do what he says, though? Like, why don't you just follow the Trump narrative? Like, what's the big deal? I mean, why?
8: She did.
9: But why?
8: But right. She finally had to drop the case because she knew that once it would get to a judge,
9: yeah,
8: or once it would be brought to a grand jury with that evidence, that it would be an even bigger L,
9: right,
8: for them, and they would look even dumber knowing that they had that evidence,
9: yeah,
8: and they still took it to a grand jury.
9: You're not going
8: to
9: save yourself by making a good decision every now and then, Jeanine. You're still going to be disbarred.
8: Frankly, I think she choked.
9: I wish.
8: Trump said, while also blaming the judge, of course, in the case. I don't know what the hell happened.
9: Shit, man.
8: Oh, here we go. You want to hear the mellifluous tones?
9: Oh, yeah. Let's hear this. Right. This
10: to Jeanine.
9: Bitch.
10: And frankly, I think she choked because the judge was really vicious. Instead of going after the people that did it, the judge went after her.
8: He's kind of slurry, isn't he?
9: Yeah. Well, I saw him. I watched this. I watched this on MS Now, and he looked better than he should have. I will say that. Whatever injectable they're giving him, he looks better than he did in moments during the campaign.
8: Adrenochrome.
9: You know?
10: Going after the people that did it, the judge went after her and went after her department. And I guess she choked. I don't know what the hell happened.
11: Are you reconsidering her role?
10: I don't know what. You don't. You're fake news. Don't ever talk again. You're fake news. One of the worst in the business. Fortunately, nobody watches you. But
9: I saw this. And this kid from MS Now, he looks like he's 12. And you know, it's kind of funny. Yeah, fuck Donald. Fuck you, Donald. It's the freedom of the press. You fuck. I don't know why. Well, why do we allow this guy to be president anymore is beyond fucking me.
8: He was mad at that guy because he had asked him earlier about why he should get a different tax code than everybody else in the country.
9: Oh, yeah.
8: Because he's got the immunity now for...
9: Right.
8: And Trump said, don't ever talk again.
9: Well, Donald, you did it. I mean, I would say if I were you, I'd say to that slate, because I made it so you guys can't fuck with me. I've outsmarted everyone again. I'd brag about it. I don't understand why you're trying to pretend like what you're doing is legal on any level. I would be bragging about it. I would brag about it if I were you, because you are beating us. As stupid as you sound right now, we're losing to you. So I don't understand the defensiveness here.
8: Sources told CNN Trump is indeed furious with Pirro and it's highly likely she'll be removed
9: there
8: from
9: you go,
8: her Donald. Job.
9: Ah, Janine, go back to Fox. Beg for your old job back. Like Hegseth said, Hegseth will do the same. But Hegseth always does what he says. I don't understand why, Janine, you folded. Why?
8: Oh, listen.
10: Graffiti all over it. I won't say what was on the sidewalk, but horrible, horrible, horrible, disgusting stuff. And not only did we fix it, we have military standing there watching it. And if anybody touches it, that was the one mistake with the reflecting pond. They hadn't put up the cameras yet. Confession. They had enough up because you see what's happening. But if they would have had them up, we would have had it would have been a lot easier. And I was disappointed with Janine Pirro, really disappointed with Janine Pirro. She folded like an umbrella.
9: Like your penis.
8: She folded like an umbrella.
9: You know, if I was in the press,
8: the gabagool.
9: If there's anybody in that press with half a spine, they should say, Mr. President, what do you mean the military's guarding the reflecting pool? I thought the military wasn't supposed to operate like the military inside our own borders. Are you confessing to a crime? Are you confessing? That's a confession, isn't it? The military is guarding the reflecting pool? Do we care about the Constitution
8: anymore?
9: Well,
8: it's the anymore?
9: National Guard. No, but he said...
8: Right.
9: The military is...
8: I think it's the National Guard.
9: He said the military is guarding the reflection pool. Mr. President, does the Constitution allow for the military on our soil to guard the reflecting pool? Why not that question?
8: It might be Department of Interior police, too.
9: Right. Tell me that, I mean, he said military. Our rapist, lying president said military.
8: Yes. Anyway, that's the headline at the HuffPo. Over to the Drudge report.
9: Yay.
8: Iran taunts. Disturbing. It's a... The Daily Express. I think my computer just got herpes. It's a right-wing patriot news site.
9: Yeah.
8: Disturbing mural showing toppled Statue of Liberty emerges in Iran amid chilling threats.
9: No, that's not the Statue of Liberty toppled. That it's swimming away. It's swimming away from us.
8: A billboard depicting a fallen Statue of Liberty and crowds carrying Iranian and Shiite flags appeared in Revolution Square on Monday as commuters drove in Tehran, Iran. The harrowing images are just the latest in the Iranian threats the U.S. has faced via murals or statues in Iran. The latest threats via murals and statues in Iran.
9: Boy, I would love to know. Yeah. What's the truth? How bad are we getting our asses fucking kicked it over there? That's what I want to know.
8: It's not going well.
9: Of course it's not. I'm going to get something to drink.
8: It's really not going well. The there is another story, in fact, about that. The on again, off again, on again, off again, on again, off again is one of the headlines. From AFP, Trump has made some of the most aggressive public threats about military actions of any modern U.S. president. He has walked back many of them, too. The 80-year-old Republican's comments about the U.S. war against Iran have shifted, sometimes dramatically and quickly, since the conflict erupted on February 28th. He has repeatedly declared victory, claiming Iran's military capabilities were utterly defeated, only to later tweak the war timeline or threaten Tehran with more strikes.
9: This
8: is just a recap.
9: Getting played.
8: The latest one, it's just all the flip-flop. Latest one, August 1st, we've just been asked by Iran and other Middle Eastern countries to hold off any attack, Trump said, claiming that the perimeters of a deal. Perimeters, not parameters.
9: Right.
8: The perimeters of a deal has been agreed to. Iran's state media has, by the way, vigorously denied. any request was made.
9: Yeah, yeah, yeah.
8: Trump said they begged us to stop bombing. And Iran is like, we did not.
9: I bet they didn't. And I bet we don't know what's going on. And I think it's going to be shocking when we figure it out. We're burning through these Patriot missiles. What's up with that? What happens? Oh, I don't know, when we need them. This shitbag Taco just reversed an agreement he had with Ukraine. He was going to give them Patriots. And he was like, no, we can't give you Patriots, but we'll give you the tech to make the Patriots. And he's like, no, we're not going to do that. Why? Why?
8: The headline, the other headline is Surprise Taco Weekend. Trump frequently announces his halting strikes in Iran, but then they keep happening. So it's basically the same shit.
9: Keep halting them.
8: Yeah.
9: I think they should halt them and leave. And listen, we lost. And if we want gas to be cheaper, then we should really attack these oil companies, because Chevron has posted record profits, right? But gas is still really expensive. Why can't we make them lower their prices and they could still have non-record profits than profits? I don't understand that. Why are we?
8: That would be communism, Ryan.
9: I don't give a fuck, man. I march my ass over those oil companies and say, or else, motherfuckers. Because we could stop this war, couldn't we? And still have the straight clothes, and Iran would be like, oh, we don't have that much power over the world. They have power because our dumbass form of government allows these oil companies to fuck us in the face. They have record profit. How about they have non-record profit and still profit, right? Could they still have profit without non-record profit?
8: Of course. They managed for a while doing that.
9: So instead of just going attacking these oil companies, we want to attack another country with a better, more advanced modern military that we really can't handle, or else why in the straight open?
8: People somehow seem to still be able to get rich in the 50s when the corporate tax rate was 95%+ at the highest margins and the rich people tax rates. But for some reason,
9: America's a little bitch, man. We're a little bitch. Afraid of Chevron.
8: I think there needs to be limits on ownership of the media, too.
9: Oh, please. I mean,
8: none of these big corporations owning media outlets. These giant conglomerates that, oh, by the way, own CNN, or some shit like that. Or now these new billionaire tech cunts who are out there trying to gobble everything up because they don't like the stories that get printed about them.
9: Yeah. And then we hear, right. And then we
8: Elon.
9: Hear, yeah. Yeah. Ugh, he's so gross. But then we hear stories that we don't hear about, probably some of the more relevant stories that often in the media. No one talks about Ukraine. No one talks about Europe and what's going on in Europe with their military, and are they able to face off against Russia? No one's talking about that. I can't think of anything more consequential. Nobody talks about that. This war in Iran. Or what's going on over there? We have no fucking idea.
8: The New York Times has a piece.
9: I feel like yelling at them the way Trump does.
8: That says, for Iran, Trump's reversal on escalation shows who has the upper hand. In other words,
9: right.
8: we know.
9: Yes.
8: That we've lost.
9: But hey, New York Times, well, why don't you show that if that's the reality? Why aren't you showing how Iran is beating us? Because Iran is, they're showing us, right? We're showing us that we're losing. Why don't you show that? Truth ever. Are you still busy writing articles about Biden's senility or something? I mean, honestly, go fuck yourself. Why don't you show that?
8: This is Erica Solomon writing. When President Trump appeared to back down once again from a threatened military escalation against Tehran, he offered fresh fodder to the narrative Iranian officials are eager to promote. He offered fresh fodder.
9: God, what horrible writing.
8: He offered fresh fodder to the narrative. Iranian officials are eager to promote. They are not the ones who fear war. Trump is. Iran's leadership believes it has found the world's Achilles heel. With the help of regional militia allies, Tehran spent the past week underscoring its ability to threaten several of the world's most critical energy facilities and waterways. It has continued to up the ante in its face-off with Washington over when and how to stop the renewed hostilities and return to a short-lived deal to start peace negotiations, which fell apart last month.
9: Wow. Like, I'm just saying that no one is going to read this article because we could barely get through the first horrible motherfucking sentence of it. What? Who reads? Who talks and thinks like this? What person wants to read that? I mean, I know that's not what the story is about, but Jesus fucking Christ. Do you think it? What is the word I'm looking for? Is that accessible to everybody?
8: I'm not sure the New York Times thinks it is. It's supposed to be accessible
9: how nice,
8: to
9: how
8: everybody.
9: Nice for you fucking Arianite? Is that the word?
8: Yeah.
9: You fucking losers.
8: It's
9: you
8: not,
9: are the
8: it's
9: Keystone.
8: Not USA Today.
9: No, but they are. They don't read write articles anybody wants to fucking read. Wait, so it's like, why bother? Why bother, you cunts? No one can understand what you're fucking saying. It's not because America's stupid. It's because you guys write like you got your fucking head up your ass. Holy shit.
8: I just read that first part poorly.
9: No, Pat, you didn't. You're a great reader and writer. That was written like shit.
8: I mean...
9: Look at that. Let's go through the sayings and expressions in that. Up the ante. What are you guys... 85-year-old bridge players or something, and the other one I heard and it was like, God, go fuck yourselves. Horrible. Listen to our podcast. We actually talk like people fucking talk, you motherfuckers.
8: Which reminds me.
9: I mean, my God.
8: Here you go.
9: My God.
11: And as it relates to Donald Trump, fuck him. Fuck his sons. Fuck his daughter. I mean it. All of them. The whole family, down to the grandchildren. I hope
8: out to the grandchildren.
9: Shit.
8: Fuck him.
9: Yeah.
8: Fuck his family. Fuck his kids. Fuck his daughter. Fuck. Down to the grandkids.
9: When you started playing that, my headphones fell out of my ears because my ear holes are so fucking big. No headphone fits in there. Who said that?
11: And as it relates to Donald Trump,
9: oh, yeah.
11: Fuck him. Fuck his sons. Fuck his daughter. I mean it, all of them, the whole family, down to the grandchildren. I hope for the rest of time that I am on this earth, that their names will live in ignominy.
9: Ignominy.
8: I think he meant ignominy, but
9: well, he just,
8: ignominy. But he forgot a syllable.
9: He surrendered to it. You know what, man?
8: He put infamy with ignominy together, which are both valid.
9: Hey, you know, this guy really should run because. I don't see a better choice. And I think this guy can speak. He can talk. He's got name recognition. I throw another candidate the Democrats have out there that has anything, but other than they would be a good president behind him, because that obviously doesn't matter in this stupid fucking country we live in. Who would be better than Hunter Biden on a ticket? I'm waiting. I can't think of anybody. On our shitty party, Chuck Schumer. I mean, even AOC,
11: time
9: she'd be good.
8: Alan Richson.
9: Yeah.
11: Down to the grandchildren. I hope for the rest of time that I am on this earth, that their names will live in ignominy. And by the way, here's the thing. Like, oh, this is going to get clipped, and this is going to be the thing, and you go out there. But let me just tell you something. What would you expect me to say?
9: Yeah!
11: What would you expect me to say about a man that treats my father that way?
9: Fuck
11: publicly.
9: Yeah.
11: What would you expect me to say about a man that treats my mother that way? That treats my sister that way? They stole her fucking diary and published it.
12: Mm.
11: Said my dad is a pedophile.
12: Yeah.
11: They were involved in that. Directly. What would you expect me to say about a group of people that had the capacity and the capability to do that? They may think, oh, all is fair in love and war and politics. And, well, this is how you get power. Well, you know what? Fuck them and fuck that. They have done the most awful things to my family and to me personally. Forget about me, though. I can take it.
8: There you go.
9: Hunter
8: Biden,
9: there's
8: everybody.
9: There's not a better speaker out there that's thrown their name, hat in the ring, whatever, name in the ignomy ring to run for something. Come on, why don't you run for something? I was under the impression that Michelle Obama would be a good choice, and I saw her boring-ass fucking speech at the DNC and was yawning the whole time, and then you go low.
8: Yeah, they're still doing that.
9: Fuck that.
8: They're still doing that bullshit.
9: Oh, I hate this party so much, our party. I hate it, and I hate that I have to tell people to go vote for them because it's the only choice we have. Oh, it pains my soul when they have winners in the sidelines. Mamdani, not in the headlines enough. Mamdani, I got Hunter Biden. We got Reacher. Well, we got other people, too. Who's somebody else? Jennifer Welch. Fuck.
8: Yeah, Michigan. Everybody get out and vote for Abdul. Everybody everybody in...
9: Can Abdul get a little meaner?
8: In my former second beloved home state of Wisconsin. Everybody get out and vote for Francesca. These people are surging in the polls.
9: You know, and nobody's, you know, what Biden says, Hunter, is what, he's so right. He's like, what would you expect me to do? Fuck him. Fuck him. I can't think of a more realistic response to anything that's ever happened to anyone.
8: That's why these people are winning. That's why Mamdani won. That's why Abdul is probably going to win. And all these DSA people who... Yeah. Talk like people talk.
9: Yeah. That's the lesson. Listen, I know the Democrats that as a whole, you're arrogant and you want to think, oh, we can't learn anything from these maggots. Go fuck yourself. Hang out with the people from the New York Times then. Because here's one thing Donald Trump did. He talked in a way those dumb fucking cunt head maggots could understand. And he won on that. And we lost on doing the other. I don't know what the fuck Kamala was talking about. I don't know what the fuck Hunter's daddy was talking about when he was running for president the last time, but I know what he's talking about now. I know what Hunter's talking about now. I know what Alan Reacher's talking about. I know what Jennifer Welch is talking about. I can understand those people.
8: Yeah, yeah.
9: What are we missing? Oh my God. Reacher, Hunter, Biden Reacher. Biden Welch, Welch Biden. I don't give a fuck. Normal people that can say how they feel about shit and people will be like, yeah, that makes sense. If Donald Trump talked about my dad like that, I'd say the same motherfucking thing.
8: I think, is that tomorrow? Is the Michigan primary tomorrow? It's coming up soon.
9: If that guy beats that wacko, he better win. You better fucking win the next step, motherfucker. You better get a W, dude.
8: I think he will. I think he's, you know, first of all, he's going up against a MAGA guy, right?
9: Yeah. I mean, and I heard that he was behind. I thought it was National Public Radio said that, but maybe.
8: Oh, I don't know. Is that put out by the Dems?
9: I don't know. Who's NPR? I mean, God, I guess you got to listen to Al Jazeera. Really, you actually in this country, if you want to hear news, you got to listen to Al Jazeera. Because NPR is fucked up, too, just like the BBC is fucked up. I listen to Al Jazeera updates sometimes just so I can hear people talking in a way that's not stupid. Erudite. They got out Danny and Iran.
8: Oh, yeah, there's a new poll out that says he beats El Sayed but loses to Stevens.
9: You better not, dude. I'm going to take back every nice thing I ever said about you.
8: Let's see.
9: Phil Jackson does not suffer losses, dude. Come on, you know, get out there and beat. You got the moral high ground. Beat the shit out of them from the moral high ground.
8: It's like a 2-point difference.
9: Right. That's margin of error. Get up there from the moral high ground. Play that zone. Beat the shit out of them from the moral high ground. Say whatever you got to say to win.
8: And Haley's only in that polls up by 2. The same amount that El Sayed is down by.
9: Okay.
8: Allegedly.
9: Remind us. Talk about APEC.
8: And the margin of error is 4.
9: What's his name, Sayed?
8: El Sayed.
9: If I'm him, I do not talk about anything positive. All I talk about with that other Democrat, this person's a whore for AIPAC. Fuck them. They love genocide. They love dead children. Go fuck them till forever. That's it.
8: That's kind of what he is.
9: That's it. Don't talk about the socialism shit. We all want it, but no one cares enough to go vote on.
8: People do want to hear that. People want to hear about Medicare for all. He sat down with, I think it was like 6 Michigan voters.
9: Yes.
8: That previously voted Trump.
9: Right.
8: But ain't happy.
9: Right.
8: And he sat down with them and they grilled him about Medicare for all. They grilled him about Israel. They grilled him about all this stuff. Religious freedom, you know, which is their way of saying, are you going to make us do Sharia law?
9: Hell yeah, motherfucker.
8: And
9: one stupid question.
8: And they didn't say that, but that's what the religious freedom questions mean, you know. And I think he converted all of them or most of them.
9: Yeah.
8: To his side. The guy was like, you know, him talking about the guy's like, you know, I was taught that, you know, Medicare for all is socialism and it's evil and all this stuff. He goes, but it makes sense.
9: Right.
8: With bringing down health costs and especially you bring Medicare in to negotiate drug prices and the goal, they're like, well, you know, what if it puts these insurance companies out of business? Yay! Yay! Yeah. They should not exist. There is no reason for health insurance companies to exist. The hospitals could work out payment plans with people. The insurance companies are the ones that are bumping up these prices.
9: Yeah.
8: When they're making hundreds of billions, think about it. They're making hundreds of billions of dollars a year off of what?
9: Right.
8: Off of your insurance.
9: Yes.
8: Off of your money.
9: Oh, yeah.
8: Not paying out.
9: I learned from Luigi. I got it. I got what he said about all that stuff. I mean, listen, ask me about Medicare for all, and I'll be Hunter Biden. I'll tell you how he'd answer. Go ahead.
8: What do you think about Medicare for all?
9: Trump's in the fucking Epstein files. You vote for a party that loves pedophiles. All they're going to do is rape people. They're rapists. They're evil. Look at the way he treated my dad.
8: I think he would answer the question and then say that.
9: Well, yeah, he would say Medicare for all. Of course. It makes a lot of sense.
8: No brainer. Fuck it. Yes.
9: That guy's in the Epstein. What in the Epstein files? Where are the Epstein files at? What happened to the Epstein files, though, right? I mean, Bill Clinton lost his DNA all over a blue dress, and that's all we heard about on Saturday Night Live for years and years. John Goodman is most remembered for playing Linda Tripp. But yeah, what up with the Epstein files, right?
8: Yeah.
9: What happened? I thought that was the end of this guy. Chuck? Who is it? Hakeem? What's his last name?
8: Jeffries?
9: Question mark? Epstein files? What about that?
12: And in the United States Congress,
9: come on.
12: I will continue to fight for the people of Israel. I will continue to fight for Israel's existence. Israel comes to me in my dreams. I see Israel's future, and I know that Israel will continue to exist for the Jewish people.
9: Who played Scott Spicer on Saturday Night Live? Who was that?
8: Melissa McCarthy.
9: Is that Melissa
8: she
9: McCarthy?
8: Would be perfect, yeah.
9: It sounds like a Saturday
8: she
9: Night
8: would be
9: Live.
8: Perfect.
9: This person is pro-genocide. That's what Syed should say. This pro-genocide bitch wants to suck Apex dick 24/7. I don't.
8: I mean, that's kind of what he says, but not
9: say it like
8: in
9: that.
8: Those terms.
9: Would Reacher say it? How would President Reacher say it? President Biden, I don't care either. Both.
8: That is Haley Stevens running for Congress.
9: God damn, what an idiot. God, I would be like you. First of all, I just want to make a point. You sound so fucking stupid. You really do. You sound like a Saturday Night Live character. It sounds like Melissa McCarthy. Why would they even hire Melissa McCarthy to play you when they could just play tapes of you? I don't understand you. Is she real? I mean, she sounds insane. Come on, you can't get beat by 2 points by this person. Fuck him up.
8: No, he's winning against her.
9: Right, but he's losing against the
8: Republicans so far. But, you know, people aren't paying attention.
9: I would chug pills if I lost to the... Who's a Republican you might lose against? That is insane. Some idiot?
8: And, you know, there might be some drop off of idiots who are Democrats that aren't going to vote for El Sayed for whatever reason. I can't imagine.
9: Well, Israel, they think it's not a genocide. Yeah, they love blowing up Palestinians. But
8: those, we know those that's the minority.
9: Oh, yeah, we know that because that's why Kamala didn't count on. And she lost Michigan, did she? Did she lose Michigan? Her and so, Liz Cheney and the other guy?
8: But I think when it's going to be El Sayed versus Stevens, I can't wait for that debate.
9: Yeah. Go for the jugular. Talk about his, I mean, it's a Republican, right? So talk about his financial schemes, his adultery, his toe tapping shit.
8: Well, it'll be interesting to see what the Republican does. I mean, is he going to go?
9: Oh, I know what.
8: Is he going to go full Muslim? Is Hell he going to yes. go full?
9: Of course, Pat. I mean, I can't imagine. That's not
8: full socialist, full communist.
9: What's Syed's full name? Barack Hussein Obama.
8: Abdul El Sayed.
9: Oh, fuck. Yes, of course. Abdullah El Sayed, you know, and fucking Netflix is running. Oh, wait.
8: Do you want his full name?
9: Yes.
8: Abdul Rahman Mohammed El Sayed.
9: His name's Mohammed. See, I mean, shit. Yeah, that's the only. Will the Republicans stoop to racism? Yes, I think they will.
8: Wow.
9: Probably the Democrat
8: the
9: is.
8: The world, I mean, waits with bated breath.
9: Is Haley's being racist too, right? I mean, I was
8: not really, but whiffs of little, not really, not even real dog whistles, but a couple of things she said could have been interpreted as maybe it's like, well, you know, he's a stinky Muslim. I'm paraphrasing with the interpretation. Maybe.
9: Well, yeah, I mean, see, it's like we need some of these. See, if you had a plain spoken somewhere, so we could find one, somebody like Hunter Biden and Jack Reacher running, you would people. I don't have any confusion as to how my candidate feels. There was no double entendre. There was none of that. There was just words that meant what they said. There were lots of fucks.
8: Wait a second. Did she really say this?
12: Okay, some of you have seen, you know, there's those cool kids on the internet. They're doing the cool kid chatter. Some of them might be the coastal elites making fun of how I talk.
13: Not okay.
12: Not okay, says my governor. But let's be real. They're making fun of Michigan.
8: No, they're not.
9: Yeah, they
8: Who
9: are.
8: Who the fuck are you? Now, don't get
9: That's
8: me
9: how
8: wrong.
9: You guys
8: if
9: sound.
8: She wins the primary, we're all Team Stevens. But this is bullshit. Who the fuck does she think she is? Like, she's like, oh, if you're making fun of me, you're making fun of Michigan.
9: God, is it that bad for the Democrats? If she loses, is it better if the Republican wins that seat?
8: Of course not.
9: Oh, my God. Shit.
8: No, she votes Democrat, but except for the Israel stuff.
9: Hey, listen, asshole. What is Haley? How dare you? No one. Are you from the South? Everybody makes fun of the way we talk.
8: Does she sound like she's from
9: she
8: the
9: sounds
8: South?
9: Like she could own people, sure. But listen, how dare you? You don't have any, you can't complain about people.
8: I guess if you give her Candace,
9: you sound fucking weird.
8: If you give her, Candace's accent. Candace Tyler.
9: Yeah. Listen.
14: With that voice? Candace Tyler.
9: Yeah. Quit doing the self-crucifixion thing. You sound strange and people are going to make fun of you for it.
14: Fun of me. You're making fun of Michigan.
9: Syed doesn't. Make fun of her voice, man. I mean, it's fucking insane. Everybody's singing the same thing. Listen to her. Why do you talk like that? That's a fair question. What do you sound like that? What the fuck? I don't know if it's Melissa McCarthy or the fucking...
8: Well, she's been in for...
9: The Democrat.
8: I think she's been in for a couple of terms, maybe.
9: Is that why you sound... Is that what career...
8: We've never heard her before, so...
9: That's what career politicians end up sounding like. They sound like caricatures of themselves that suck APAC dick.
8: Well, I told you she had that one response that when Abdul... just answered it like a human. And then they went to her and she said, well, you know, I was talking to a constituent who had a mother who was having, you know, it's this anecdote thing that is focus grouped. You could just tell. Yeah, yeah, sure. You know, they're like that. The toadies were sitting down. They're like, if he does this, bring up the focus group. You gotta personalize it. You gotta pretend like tell them about that person you talked to, wink wink, that had this happen to them.
9: If Lily Tomlin would have done this in a rehearsal, Lorne Michaels would have been like, that's too much. Tone it down, please. You sound
13: I was
9: insane.
13: Talking to a fisherman.
9: Oh, God.
13: Who fishes in Lake Michigan?
9: Hey, why is the primary so close, you weird sounding lunatic? I mean, why is the primary so close she's been there 2 terms already?
8: I don't know. And she's the incumbent. I don't know how long she's been.
9: Yeah, you're the incumbent. Why is it only 2 points difference? Why are you such a fucking loser with all that AIPAC money you're shoving up your asshole? What, shouldn't that make a big difference? Why are you within the margin of error after taking all that AIPAC money?
8: It's like almost... No, she's losing. It's like...
9: She's losing. But why are you losing with all that AIPAC money?
8: She's losing within the margin of error.
9: But still, why aren't you ahead? You got all that money. What more do you need to win? Oh, my God. What a fucking loser. That's what Syed, you should be saying that. You're such a fucking loser. You're taking all that. How much money in AIPAC money? Like $15 million. It's a record amount donated to her in that campaign. Why are you still fucking losing is my question.
8: $68 million,
9: $70 million? I would publicly do bad things to my campaign advisor. You're losing with $68 million in your war chest, and you can't beat this guy that just shows up, and you're the incumbent? Man. You got that voice. Nobody, you got name recognition. You got a very distinct voice. All the money that Israel could shit in your mouth, and you're still not killing it. That's crazy.
8: And then we've got Francesca Hong in Wisconsin, who is shocked everybody and now is in the lead for the Democratic nomination for governor.
9: Is Wisconsin Alabama without the cheese?
8: And she's a DSA.
9: Yeah. Oh, okay. DSA.
8: Democratic Socialist.
9: Oh, that's great. I love it.
8: Francesca Hong, the Democratic Socialist leading Wisconsin's Democratic field for governor, could soon test whether the progressive insurgency that notched primary victories in deep blue districts this summer can prevail statewide in a perennial presidential battleground.
9: Holy fuck. What was that? A UK paper headline you just read?
8: God, that CNN. Is...
9: Gee, CNN. Polls, oh, yeah. That
8: polls show Hong, the 37-year-old state assemblywoman from Madison. Oh, I love Madison. At the forefront of the field of Democrats vying for the nomination in the August 11th primary to replace outgoing Democratic Governor Tony Evers. Winner is all but certain to take on Republican U.S. Rep. Tom Tiffany in November.
9: You know what I would say if I was in Wisconsin as a Democrat? These weird-ass fucknut Republicans think they can have Elon Musk waddle around and then everybody will vote for him. What the fuck?
8: But I'm going to give away $1 million.
9: Get that fat fuck turkey-bodied Nazi out of my fucking country and no more cheese for that fucking loser. Fuck Elon and these weird fucking Republicans. They can all go fuck themselves. Who's next? That's what I'd say. Come on. And this person's winning? The socialist?
8: She's in the lead for the primary.
9: I love it. I love it. Let's get rid of DSA and just call it Democratic Socialist. Not even the abbreviation. I think people like that shit. They like Mom Donnie. They like Hunter Biden. They like Jack Reacher. They like socialists. They like Jennifer Welch.
8: Tiffany isn't waiting for the primary votes to be counted. He has already started to tee off on Hong.
9: Tee off.
8: Latching her to the Democratic Socialists of America's platforms and accusing her of supporting abolishing prisons, abolishing ICE, abolishing the U.S. Senate, and more.
9: Hell yes!
8: Not the Senate.
9: I love it. But what? Yeah.
8: Not prisons, but...
9: Get rid of prisons. They're crazy.
8: Well, we need to get rid of most prisons.
9: Right. Hell yeah.
8: ICE needs to go.
9: The Department of Homeland Security. Goodbye, bitch.
8: Does not need to exist. We already had a Border Patrol. We can do it without ICE.
9: We don't need more Border Patrol.
8: He has also highlighted her history of calling for defunding police,
9: Yay!
8: An issue sure to feature prominently in a slew of Republican attack ads this fall.
9: Attack back, attack back. High ground, beat them over the head with the fact that they're fucking Nazis.
8: Hong, who worked her way up from low-level kitchen jobs to become a top chef and restaurant co-owner, has tried to distance herself from some of the more politically problematic planks of the DSA.
9: God, politically she problematic said, planks.
8: She said, I do not support the full platform of the National DSA, and I'm not endorsed by DSA National. She said she's not here to govern by slogan and that a governor cannot defund the police.
9: Right, but I am here to win, motherfuckers. Oh, I know who this is. She was on Maddie. Right. Don't walk back this shit. Don't walk back this shit. I've heard you. And actually, you did call the cops on some group that was protesting near your house and you're nervous about it. You had to walk that shit back. That's okay. Yeah, you know. Come on. Don't shrink. Don't hide it. Say, I wish I could defund these fucking cops. These fucking cheeseheads are pieces of shit. How come? I would say this. We should defund the cops because why was... There was a serial killer in Wisconsin that was outsmarted the cops because he was cutting up and eating people, whatever the fuck he was doing. First of all, he had the bad luck of operating during the time of Jeffrey Dahmer, so everybody was interested in him and not interested in this other guy. But this guy was smart enough. This was the serial killer. It took podcasters to find out that this serial killer was killing people in Wisconsin. To find out, we discovered a serial killer because he was operating in two different zip codes, two different jurisdictions. Maybe he didn't know it. Maybe he knew it, but the cops just couldn't overcome that. It's amazing, right? Isn't that something? He couldn't figure out how to coordinate. But hey, too bad.
8: Had the FBI ever gotten involved, or was it just the popo?
9: I don't remember.
8: Who didn't?
9: No, the important thing was
8: flagged that there were connections.
9: The important thing was, I think it was the top, one of the top murder podcast, one of the top crime.

0: anyway.
1: They are behind drastically. And what they need is a helping hand. They don't need to be sent on boats and planes by millions and millions to the West. But what they do need is to actually be sent by boats and planes out of the West for us to get our own house in order. The Bible talks about this. Get your own house in order first. Immense prosperity. We would be so rich, it'd be insane. It would be insane. And then what you do is you send doctors, medics, engineers, politicians, pastors to go and settle African nations and say, we are here to help you.
2: No, you mean again?
0: Yo, they did this, right?
2: Oh, wait.
1: Go and settle African nations and say, we are here to help you. We're going to teach you medicine. We're going to teach you this. We're going to help you build a society. And we're also going to catechize you and teach you Christ. Okay. And if you try to harm anyone, we'll kill you.
2: There you go.
1: Okay? Oh,
2: there you
1: but go. We Thank love you. For being honest. They are behind.
2: Hold on. I just came.
0: Right. And I don't think it's even try to harm anyone. Don't worry. We'll kill you no matter what. Doesn't he know that there's a lot of, we did that?
2: Joel Webbin, by the way, everyone, if you didn't recognize those mellifluous tones.
0: Joel, the only thing Africa has existed for Europe is just to rape, murder, pillage, right? Take resources. That's why Africa exists, right? In terms of Europe and
2: to
0: white
2: be pillaged,
0: people.
2: And you mean in the view of white people?
0: Oh, yeah, absolutely. Yeah, yeah. White people sure. are coming to pillage you. I mean, what happened in how? You know what I've never understood about Africa, and I am not a student of African history. I don't know a ton about it. But why are there so what? Where do these white people come from in South Africa that speak with a British accent? I can't. How did that happen? What? Where did they come from?
2: Well, it's an Afrikaner, right? It's what is it? Dutch mixed with
0: yes,
2: yeah.
0: Oh, weird. Where did the Dutch people? How did they? Was that wasn't colonization, was it? That was just they just happened no, to be all, there.
2: There's a lot of Dutch looking people on the southern tip of Africa, naturally.
0: Elon, you came. Your ancestry dates back to the early white people of. I mean, is that why we have white Jesus? Because right. South
2: Copenhagen.
0: Oh, I thought it was South Africa and apartheid,
2: which is Denmark.
0: But. Right. Yeah, they own Greenland. God, why don't we take it? I mean, you know, are you telling me Denmark did South Africa? They're the reason all the apartheid happened in South Africa, all the white farmers down there from Denmark?
2: Isn't that who had South Africa?
0: And now we're going to let them do it with Greenland? Why are you guys in charge of Greenland, though? That is weird. I don't care. I like it the way it is, personally. I actually don't have an opinion about it the way it is. I wish there were more documentaries about little colony lord over.
2: Do you the Portuguese started it.
0: Started.
2: The Portuguese mariner Bartolomeu Dias was the first European to explore the coastline of South Africa
0: okay.
2: in 1488.
0: Wow, so he's European, meaning from Europe. Oh, so that's how it happened. The Europeans went down there.
2: He attempted to, while he was trying to find a trade route to the Far East, via the southernmost cape of South Africa, which he named Cabo das Tormentas, which means Cape of Storms.
0: We're going to torment you. Is there any other narrative? I mean, God, white people. I mean, this is the reason we subjugated all these brown people. We were looking for a quicker route to where we could buy spices.
2: It doesn't seem like they stopped, though. It seems like they were just like pointing at it, saying, mine, mine, mine, as they're driving by, because the Dutch were the ones who came in the 1600s.
0: What did you think when you saw those fucking sharks down there? I would have been like, good fucking luck. I'm out of here, guys.
2: The Dutch East India Company. Why do they put this? Veringide Oostindische Compagnie.
0: Why did you make all
2: this? I apologize to our Dutch listeners.
0: Oh, yeah. Well, I mean, we apologize, but your ancestors, your fucked up ancestors, are the reason we're doing this story, though, right?
2: They decided to establish a permanent settlement at the Cape in 1652.
0: Oh, wow.
2: The company, one of the major European trading houses sailing the spice route to the east, had no intention of colonizing the area,
0: but
2: instead only wanting to establish a secure base camp where passing ships could be serviced and restock on supplies.
0: Oh, that's not-

0: Not colonization. We're not going to colonize you. We just want to put a base there we can use. That's not that. Did you ask?
1: The company had settled the Cape in order to supply their trading ships. The Cape and the company had to import Dutch farmers establish farms to supply the passing ships.
0: Why not?
1: Well as to supply the growing settlement.
0: Ooh, sounding like colonization again,
1: I guess. The small initial group of the Free Burgers, as they were known, with an H, Burgers, steadily increased in number and began to expand their farms further north and east into the territory of the Khoikhoi tribe.
0: The Khoikhoi. Now, did you ask their permission?
1: Expand, Ryan. Oh. Expand their farms into the territory.
0: So you just took their shit, their land. Wow. And then Elon, right? And then we had Elon and his dumb fucking Nazi father. Okay. That makes sense.
1: The company also brought about 71,000 slaves to Cape Town.
0: Wow.
1: From India, Indonesia, East Africa, and Madagascar.
0: God damn it, guys.
1: The majority of the burgers were Dutch, with Dutch ancestry, belonged to the Dutch Reformed Church. There were some Germans who happened to be Lutherans.
0: Of course.
1: In 1688, the Dutch and the Germans were joined by the French Huguenots, Calvinist Protestants fleeing religious persecution in France.
0: We need slaves. We're being persecuted.
1: Under its Catholic ruler, King Louis XIV.
0: Oh, my God. Listen, read me the nice things the white people did to the rest of the country outside of Europe. Yeah, it's like the Germans, the French, the Dutch, the British all decided to fuck up this whole world with slavery. And I'm guessing that they imported slaves to other places they were colonizing. So it would be harder for them to have an uprising, right? Like, if you have Indonesian slaves in South Africa, it's better than having South African slaves in South Africa, right? You want to take those slaves to India, and the Indian slaves come here.
1: Yeah, okay. I guess.
0: God, you bastards. Is that why? I'm trying to, listen, I'm trying to give white people a chance this morning, but it's a tough time. It's not looking good. It looks very negative. Even Greenland. Even Greenland, motherfuckers. There's nobody there but that sea lion that crushes trucks.
1: So the first commander of the Dutch company,
0: Russell Crowe.
1: The Dutch East India Company that was in charge there, Van Riebeck. It says Van Riebeck considered it impolitic to enslave the local Khoi and San aboriginals.
0: Yes, they wouldn't like it. So we took them to our other places.
1: They brought in other ones from other places.
0: Yeah, but those brown people probably.
1: But you notice the word impolitic, not immoral.
0: Right.
1: It was impolitic because there were still a lot more of the brown people than there were the white people.
0: Jesus.
1: So at that point, it was impolitic to try to enslave them.
0: Now, is there something about white people that just can't stop enslaving brown people?
1: Yes.
0: Like, what is it? Is there a gene? Is it a thing? Or we're just, well, actually, that would be letting them off easy, wouldn't it? Why? What's the colonization shit about? And does it always have to involve slavery? I'm asking a white person because they seem to be the expert on this shit. The Huguenots can fuck off and the Germans and the French. Slavery, slavery, slavery. Persecution, persecution, persecution.
1: And they probably pretended they were bringing Jesus too.
0: Good idea, Joel. No one's ever thought of this before. Good idea. That's what they should do. Fuck.
1: Thanks for listening, everybody. Coming up on the top of the hour here. Thanks for buying shit through the Amazon link at crabdiving.com/Amazon. Use that link every time you go to buy shit at Amazon. We get a wee commish.
0: Yay!
1: Doesn't cost you shit.
0: Nine! Oh, these Germans get in on it early too, man. This guy is 1500s riding his boat down there. He's like, oh, I gotta fucking colonize this place. I just can't help it. I can't resist it. Look, so beautiful. They don't think, oh, look how beautiful it is. They're like, ooh, it's so beautiful. Let me steal all that shit. The way Ivanka and that fucking Nazi husband of hers is like, oh, it's a beautiful island. Let's take a picture of it. No, let's just take. Let's take it.
1: Well, there was some good news for a nice kicking the tiny little needle dick to the Kushner family. At least. We didn't even talk about this. Did you see this FIFA shit that was going on?
0: No. Who's getting the Nobel next year from them?
1: So, Gianni Infantino, Lex Luthor looking motherfucker
0: with the dumb sneakers
1: that runs
0: what the fuck that
1: runs FIFA.
0: What's his name? Giovanni?
1: Giovanni Infantino.
0: Giovanni, why did you wear those sneakers with that suit? I don't know why anybody hasn't talked about that.
1: I call him Gianni.
0: Gianni. why'd you give the Nobel to that rapist?
1: So Gianni had put forth this harebrained, since he doesn't have any, scheme.
0: Oh, yes.
1: To basically sell off somehow, carve off the part of FIFA. I might be getting this wrong, but I'm trying to go off my memory here. Okay. I don't have the story open. I'm trying to open it. To carve off part that is the World Cup.
0: You and to sell it
1: sell
0: off?
1: It.
0: What's why? Why did you need
1: sell
0: the money?
1: Off? Sell it off to parts. Sell parts of it off to other interests.
0: You whore.
1: And he was going to make like $20 billion or some shit like that.
0: It doesn't. Is he poor now? Does he need money?
1: He was going to sell stakes. Okay, here we go. This is from The Telegraph.
0: Okay.
1: Hello.
0: Oh, if you need to look up the story, I can explain how I would fix soccer because I figured it out, but go ahead.
1: It has been called a 15 billion pound nuclear bomb for football and potentially much worse than the European Super League.
0: You know, if I lived in Nagasaki or Hiroshima and I read this fucking article, I'm done at this sentence. I'm like, fuck you, man. This is...
1: Plans by FIFA and Gianni Infantino to sell a stake in the World Cup to private investors triggered a civil war in the game over the governing body's flagship tournament.
0: Right, right. So
1: he wants... Yeah. Infantino wants to create a new subsidiary.
0: Woo!
1: FIFA Forward Enterprise.
0: Oh, sounds like the USFL to me.
1: FFE.
0: Right.
1: Consolidating the organization's commercial and event operations, broadcast, sponsorship, ticketing, and licensing, including those for the World Cup and Club World Cup, whatever the fuck that is. FIFA says it would sell a minority stake in FFE to outside investors based on an initial equity valuation of $20 billion. Oh, which would raise up to $5 billion.
0: Well, and essentially it would make the price to see a game plummet, right? They would have all this extra money. And, okay. Hey, why don't you sell this idea? You know what you should do? Every idea Giovanni has, go on a soccer field, surround it with a bunch of soccer fans. If they like the idea, they don't storm the field and run you over.
1: But he was also trying to sweeten the pot, Ryan, to get the FIFA organizations to all vote for this shit.
0: Yes.
1: By bribing them with like $8 to $10 million per club they would get for this forward development program.
0: God, that just sounds like some bullshit to me. Is this in Project 2025? I mean, it sounds like... I don't understand this. How? So they're basically going to take FIFA, chop it up, and then sell off the parts they chop to investors who will buy pieces of it. Is that true?
1: What?
0: Is that right? Like they're going to take FIFA,
1: right?
0: Chop it up into different pieces.
1: Yeah, keep the majority of it. So, of course, they can still be in control. So they want to sell off enough of it to private investors.
0: Does this Giovanni guy, do you have a lot of debt?
1: Does FIFA have debt or does Giovanni have debt?
0: Why are they doing this? Are they running out of money?
1: No.
0: Did you guys have to pay?
1: But there's been scandals galore about game fixing and betting and shenaniganry with ownership, and you know, it's just a You think the owners of our teams
0: are Nazis?
1: Are shit here?
0: They're Nazis.
1: I mean, imagine what Europe.
0: I after the first story we did, I can't imagine they don't use slaves still. And what happened? Did you guys go into debt with the FIFA championship with the pregame stuff or the postgame? How much did you pay Tom Cruise to stand up there in that dumb black shirt, the button down he
1: and
0: had
1: Madonna.
0: On? Madonna did that. At least did a number. I don't know what Tom Cruise
1: Maybe
0: was.
1: She didn't know where she was.
0: No, she was good. That listen, man, they had people driving around in the dark on those go-karts. That's a skill. But what did Tom Cruise do?
1: I don't get it. I don't know.
0: Why did they get Will Ferrell to do something? He always does something funny and dumb that people like. Why not that? Why Tom Cruise?
1: But one of the major investors who wanted to get the little wiener wet,
0: daddy,
1: with FIFA money, is Joshua Kushner.
0: No, that's no one is enough. Thank you. One, fuck Joshua. Are you kidding me? Who's he married to? Baron?
1: Joshua has a Thrive Eternal Fund.
0: Oh my God.
1: That has been named by FIFA to be the expected lead of the proposed investor group for this new initiative.
0: Can't you just bring peace to the Middle East and suck Putin's dick the way your brother does? Can't you just do... Is there anybody in that family that's not a piece of fucking shit?
1: Infantino tried this before through a multi-billion dollar deal with private backers in 2018. He proposed a secret $25 billion offer spread across 12 years with SoftBank of Japan to create a new global competitions, including an expanded men's Club World Cup, seemingly backed by Saudi money. That ultimately failed after meeting fierce resistance from UEFA, which is the European dudes, which felt that its prized assets, the Champions League and the European Championship, were under threat.
0: Oh, they don't want their bullshit to be lessened by other bullshit. It's not the fact that the Saudis are evil.
1: But everybody plays for them. They have the biggest... Europe is soccer.
0: Yeah.
1: I mean, it's popular
0: That's
1: worldwide.
0: That's a good point. That's
1: but
0: a good
1: Europe
0: point,
1: is fucking soccer.
0: And I saw those fans in Madrid, and I say to this, I'm not a fan of soccer. I like it. I would change it. Go ahead.
1: UEFA came out and said, it's not happening.
0: Right.
1: You do this, and we're pulling all of our European people, players, from your World Cup.
0: Damn.
1: We're pulling all of our Champions League people, all the European championships. We won't let your people play in our shit.
0: Well, this is, I'll say to the FIFA fans, figure out what you guys want and make them do it. Because I saw
1: He gave up. They had to give it up.
0: Oh, wow.
1: It's done. It's toast.
0: What,
1: the deal is through. Yeah, yeah.
0: Somebody send Joshua Kushner.
1: They lost.
0: Oh, what a bitch. I can't believe we're going to have another Kushner in the news. I hate that. I would almost, I don't know. That's not fair. We're not going to hear from him again, are we?
1: Who?
0: Joshua Kushner?
1: Oh, probably.
0: I just can't take another one of these. What's Jared Filonius daddy's first name? Who's he?
1: The ambassador? Kushner?
0: Yeah, and Mr. Ambassador, Madam Ambassador. Madam Kushner.
1: I don't know his first name.
0: If the soccer fans, you know, I watched those people after Spain won and hanging out in Madrid. The soccer fans should get what the fuck the soccer fans want, or else that's what.
1: Oh, Charles.
0: Huh?
1: Sorry, Charles. It says here in the article, the Kushner brothers' father, Charles Kushner, was appointed as U.S. ambassador to France and Monaco. The property developer was convicted in 2005 of illegal campaign contributions, tax evasion, and witness tampering, and was sentenced to 2 years in federal prison camp. He got a pardon from Trump in 2020.
0: And went on to be an ambassador. What a success story that is. I tell you, soccer fans should get what you want. Because you there's so many of you and you're crazy. I would make them do whatever you wanted. And I think I would change the game, too, to make it more exciting. Why can't you have goals on either side of the rectangle, right? on the each short side of the rectangle. Let's add goals to the long side of the rectangle. That should at least, I mean, at least in court.
1: You want to make the whole end zone like football?
0: Yeah, but like it's a square. It's a rectangle. There's a goal in the middle, goal on the other side, and goals, four goals, right? That would increase the scoring, I think. You know?
1: Joshua attended Harvard like his brother.
0: Shame!
1: Founding his flagship Thrive Capital when he was 24.
0: Audit!
1: Under his leadership, the venture capital firm skyrocketed to manage over $25 billion in assets today.
0: Audit!
1: Handing Joshua Kushner his own personal fortune, which seems to be around $5.2 billion.
0: Weaponization.
1: Dollars.
0: Weaponization is coming. I swear to God, I'm weaponizing the IRS and every billionaire on the planet. You will have to pay for it. And you're, wherever you claim to be your bullshit residence, I don't care if it's an 8-story fucking yacht. You are getting an Office of the United States Auditing Force, Task Force, sidearm included. They're going to be in your house, and they're auditing everything.
1: But Ryan, he's,
0: all day.
1: He's a man of the people.
0: Yes.
1: For example, in 2018, he married American supermodel and former Victoria's Secret angel, Karlie Kloss.
0: Oh, Karlie Kloss. Country of origin, please. Country of origin of
1: Karlie
0: Kloss.
1: I don't know where Karlie's from.
0: Who introduced her? Jeffrey Epstein, probably, right? Probably a Russian person. Probably a spy. Why would anybody marry this guy?
1: Oh, she's American.
0: She's American? Are you sure?
1: Chicago. Born in Chicago.
0: I sound evil. I sound like McCarthy. Are you now or have you ever been?
1: Did you ever go to China? Did you ever go to Russia?
0: I'm just asking because Donald Trump was introduced to his wife by Jeffrey Epstein. And Jeffrey Epstein also introduced the fucking idiot that made Clippy to his girlfriend that he was seeing behind Melinda's back, who was a Russian spook. Okay? So I'm just wondering, something we should all wonder. Do you remember? Does anybody remember the Epstein files?
1: Hello, anybody?
0: Hello?
1: Anybody out there?
0: I thought this was supposed to be a deal.
1: So good news on the FIFA bullshit front that it's been scuttled and a Kushner brother is all saddy pants.
0: Oh, I wake up one morning and all of a sudden it's like COVID. Every story is about fucking FIFA, and I never thought about it for one second in the fucking past because I'm a dumb American, and I have to have high-scoring sports games, like Cubs games from the 90s where the team would lose by 13 runs.
1: And now FIFA wants to get rid of Infantino.
0: Right.
1: And he's allegedly somehow running to Trump.
0: Oh, well.
1: To get Trump to use his influence, allegedly, to help him keep his job.
0: Clean up that reflecting pond and Trump will let you do anything. Get the nasty green gookie.
1: FIFA President Gianni Infantino wants the Trump administration to help keep him in office and has sought private talks with Little Marco, I'm paraphrasing, amid growing pressure to resign over his scheme to sell off the World Cup to Josh Kushner's private equity firm.
0: Jeez.
1: One insider briefed on the matter said he wanted to get online with the secretary, that's Lil Marco, and talk about how soccer can be a form of soft power for America. But we all know that that is about job protection. It's not about anything else at this point.
0: Soft power? When do we care about soft power lately? We're going to invade Cuba. We invaded Venezuela. We started a war with Iran. The media has done more stories about FIFA and this dumb soccer shit than what's really going on in Iran. That is actually the story. Why do I know about Joshua Kushner? Because he's not involved in that shitbag war that no one is talking about in a real way, aside from how much is gas. If we only covered that the way we cover this dumbass soccer shit, I don't know. I mean, am I wrong? I mean, all of a sudden, every headline is FIFA, FIFA, FIFA, FIFA.
1: Well, that's because we had the World Cup here.
0: I know. But
1: otherwise, we wouldn't have known anything about it.
0: What about the war going on in Europe, motherfuckers? My God.
1: The Another source says the Swiss-Italian sports suit, that's Infantino, feels isolated by the avalanche of negative media coverage. He's looking for allies of note to publicly support him.
2: Yeah.
1: Two sources say he hoped a call with Marco, hoped to have a call with Marco today.
0: Why is our Secretary of State involved in the fucking FIFA?
1: Well, the spokesperson for Marco said there are no plans for Secretary Rubio to speak with Infantino.
0: He's busy plotting the invasion of Cuba. Why is that? We got Jared, we got Ivanka, we got all the fucking Trumps involved, we got Barrett on all this dumb FIFA shit. How much of the cabinet's day has been spent in the last few months answering FIFA emails, doing FIFA spreadsheets? It's FIFA. It's soccer.
1: Oh, get this. This is, it looks like Mr. Infantino may be finally realizing what happens when you vote for the Leopards Eat My Faces party. Sources say Infantino has repeatedly tried and failed to reach Trump by phone since his plan to sell off the game's commercial assets to private investors collapsed, but Trump has not been taking his calls.
0: Oh, good. Maybe he's busy. Infantino, are you, I mean, not to sound like a xenophobe, are you from America? Is he from America?
1: No, Swiss-Italian.
0: Swiss. Oh, my God. Some writer used the term, quote, avalanche to explain some. That is distasteful to the people in your country who I'm sure experienced an avalanche or two in the Alps. That's a tasteless comparison. and why? Trump, I hope you're not taking
1: a trigger warning for our Swiss listeners.
0: I got to tell you, yes, absolutely. A trigger warning for American listeners. I hope Trump ain't taking your fucking call. You're not even from this country and you're talking about soccer, which is not that important. I mean, we're dealing with the reflection pool. My God, all kinds of important things. It's soccer. It's the White House of soccer. I would be like, not one more word about soccer is uttered in this White House until we figure out who's winning this war we started in Iran and how bad we're fucking everything up. Fuck me. Shit, and I hear the president of FIFA mention more than Putin. Are you kidding me?
3: Say, I am on the ballot, because in a real sense, he is. If we were to lose the midterms, heaven forbid, these Democrats, y'all, impeachment's not even the big concern. They will turn every committee of Congress into an investigative body, and they'll go after the president's family, the cabinet, his donors and friends. Half of you in this room will be targeted.
0: Woo-hoo-hoo!
3: I run the protection program. I'll take care of you, okay? We're going to win the midterm, okay? All right?
0: You know, I haven't heard Mike Johnson, I forgot his last name for a second, say one fucking thing about this soccer thing that we're all dealing with. I haven't heard you mention FIFA once. What is your problem? You're so out of touch with the country.
1: Well, a lot on social media about what the wind did to Trump's hair today.
0: Ooh.
1: Holy shit, Trump's entire head of hair nearly walked off his head with the wind, this person tweeted.
0: That's funny.
1: This person said, behold the president's actual hairline.
0: Right. Do you have a hairline if there's no hair? You just have a line. You don't even need a line.
1: Trump's hair nearly flies off.
0: Yeah. Like, his hair can't even take this. Nazi's killing me. I'm out of here.
1: Here's Trump getting off Marine One. If you look closely, you can see his hair almost completely blow off with the wind. Jeez. He also looks to be really upset.
0: Well, FIFA's not working out the way he had hoped. His dumb, great, who is Joshua Kusher to him? His son and brother-in-law or some shit?
1: Nothing. It's nothing. His son-in-law's brother.
0: But yet we're saddled with him. We're saddled with his financial company that's worth $6 billion. Audit, weaponization, full-time auditors at your house, up your ass all day, all night, motherfucker. You too, Elon. You too, Peter Thiel.
1: What time is it? We didn't get to this story on Friday.
0: Oh, they have an update on Contender, finally?
1: No updates on the Shark. But
0: lots of FIFA news. This Shark is just swimming around Florida, just eating motherfuckers right and left. Ooh, we got to fix soccer. God.
1: I mean, I do have a couple of quickies though. This one,
0: is this FIFA related, Pat?
1: It's not.
0: Holy shit! There's a media something wrote something that wasn't about FIFA. Holy fuck!
1: I guess in Fauci's diaries or Fauci's book or whatever.
0: Yeah.
1: It was discovered that Obama said some shit about Trump. Former President Barack Obama privately unleashed a profanity-laced critique of Trump and Trump Jr. during the COVID-19 pandemic, according to newly released diary entries kept by Anthony Fauci. A November 2021 entry in the more than 1,000 pages of typo-filled diaries released over the weekend by Senator Rand Paul.
0: Typo-filled. It's a diary.
1: Right. Fauci said he received a supportive call from Obama as he faced crazy things that the far-right Republicans were saying about his handling of the COVID-19 pandemic. The attacks included Trump Jr. selling T-shirts and sweatshirts with the slogan, "Fauci kills puppies."
0: Is that true?
1: Yeah.
0: Yeah, God.
1: Tied to the accusations that Fauci's National Institute of Allergy and Infectious Diseases funded cruel research involving beagle puppies. Fauci wrote, "I told President Obama about the crazy things the far-right Republicans were doing, including the fact that Trump Jr. had on his website the sale of sweatshirts and T-shirts to collect money for his campaign, and on the T-shirts and sweatshirts, it said, 'Fauci kills puppies,'" he wrote.
0: Shit.
1: Obama responded.
0: Okay.
1: "Trump Jr. is a fucking moron."
0: There you go. There you go!
1: He apologized for using crude language, but then went on to say that Trump is a hopeless idiot and a pathological liar.
0: That's it?
1: Well, that's Obama.
0: And he did that private. See, that's a problem with these Democrats. They do that privately. Republicans say this shit in a press release. It's a whole thing. They're proud of it.
1: He did say Junior's a fucking moron.
0: But Barack, say it publicly.
1: Right.
0: For Fauci. That does nothing for him. It's in his fucking typo written, I guess, a lot of typos in his diary. He's got to catch, you know, shit for the typos, but you put it in his diary. It doesn't do anybody any fucking good. Useless.
1: Well, Ryan.
0: Useless.
1: The White House spokesperson responded and took the higher ground.
0: Who is this now? Is this still Caroline?
1: Spokesperson. She's the press secretary.
0: Oh, yeah.
1: This is just one of the spokestones. Okay. Davis Engel.
0: Who is that? Jeez.
1: Like I said, took the high ground.
0: Oh.
1: He said, "Barack Hussein Obama will go down as one of the most dishonest, divisive, and destructive presidents in history."
0: Right, right. Listen, Syed, that's what's coming for you. I guarantee you from the guy, if you manage to beat Melissa McCarthy in the primary, that is exactly what they're going to do to you.
1: Oh, yeah.
0: So get ready to do it back to them in some way. You have to. You have to get 30.
1: You know his name's Abdul Rahman Mohammed.
0: Right.
1: El Syed.
0: You know, but Mom Donnie went after Cuomo big time, right? He did.
1: Oh, yeah.
0: Yeah, so go get it. Go Mom Donnie these motherfuckers. We need more Democratic socialists that go after people the way Mom Donnie went after Cuomo, man. It was brutal. It was brutal.
1: Well, and Sliwa helped, too, which was fun, remember? That was...
0: Jeez, that guy, you know, Sliwell shows up in all these documentaries about the mob, about John Gotti and stuff.
1: Oh, because of what's the name of his group that did
0: the Guardian Angels.
1: Guardian Angels.
0: Right. Yeah. And but he's like he's at a barber shop and he's sounding so stupid, but somebody's shaving his face while he's talking in this dumb documentary and stuff about John Gotti and everything. Sliwell is an idiot, right?
1: Huh? Sliwa?
0: Sliwa, what is it? Why did he run?
1: Sliwa.
0: You know, but plain spoken, right? I mean, you understand what he's saying. It's dumb as shit. At least you understand. I mean, Barack Obama speaks plainly in private. It's so private that it's only mentioned in the pages of a typo-ridden diary that only was brought to life under subpoena, right? It was part of a hearing. That's the only way. If a Democrat says something of note that is worthy, that might have a poo-poo word in it, the only way you're going to hear about it is from the pages of somebody's diary in a weird hearing. I mean, it's buried. Every decent... The best Obama quotes are probably buried. You never hear him. Trump's not burying his best quotes, right?
1: No.
0: Water, big water, not in a diary. Not in a diary.
1: Big water, ocean water.
0: Right, right. That he said that to a microphone that was in front of his fucking face. He didn't say it in a diary. Or it'd only be written down in a diary.
1: We do have,
0: other soccer. What other story about FIFA are we covering today? Because that's all our White House does. God, it's so disgusting that most of the time it seems like this White House is FIFA. I don't care if we have the World Cup over here. It's FIFA, FIFA, FIFA. We still have cancer in this country?
1: I think so, yeah.
0: You wouldn't know it with all the FIFA talk. You wouldn't fucking know it.
1: What's this?
2: What do you think about somebody like Mamdani?
4: Personally, I don't like him. I don't like some of the things that he said, like, for example, on 4th of July, when he takes the opportunity to sit there with, let's be honest, not a single white person. The founding fathers would look...
1: By the way, they showed the picture. There were like three white people there. Jeez. In a group.
0: Right.
1: But there were a few brown people.
0: Is Hunter Biden going to smack him at the end of this answer?
4: Not a single white person. The founding fathers would look down on us, the working people with their dirt-streaked hands against the billionaires. I think it's a little too divisive. I like his energy. I like that he's young. It's ironic. Yeah, okay, fair enough.
2: That's rich, buddy.
4: Seems pointed at me.
5: So he was dissing you in that video?
4: Yeah, a little
5: staring
4: bit.
5: Staring down the camera like, it's for you, Nick, you son of a bitch.
2: What I see is somebody is using government for exactly the purpose that you just said, is to break the oligopoly, target the anger towards a tiny percentage of the population, control the levers of government, regardless of his delivery, which may be off-putting from somebody coming from your side. He's delivering. I saw somebody going after Mamdani for some of this stuff, rent control. How do you think the middle class was built after World War II and the GI Bill and rent-controlled buildings that created those communities that we were talking about an hour ago?
6: The GI Bill...
1: Right.
0: Hunter Biden is making a good case for spending a little time smoking crack. I mean, this guy... honestly, this guy makes a lot of fucking sense. I mean, you know... I don't know.
1: What story was I about to open that I have now lost in my spreadsheet?
0: I mean, the way the media portrayed Hunter Biden, you would never think this guy sounds like this. You would never think it.
1: Right.
0: I mean... My God, please run for something. You got name recognition. That's most of it, because everybody's dumb in this country. You're like Joe Biden, you know, a little crack on the side and some personality. I don't have a problem with that. Get that Reacher guy involved, your buddy. You go fuck everybody up.
1: This is a town, one of these town halls or county, you know, I don't know, some board meeting.
0: Yeah.
1: Where they're talking about one of these fucking data centers.
0: Yeah.
1: And the people don't want it.
0: Right.
1: And this also has to do with native land.
0: Okay. Oh, data centers on native land.
1: And here comes a native woman.
0: Okay.
1: To address her grievances.
7: Hannah Shooting Bear. It's already on. You can just go ahead.
8: Good evening, board. My name is Hannah Shooting Bear. I'm Ward 6. I come here to oppose everything on Turtle Island. Has the leadership, tribal leadership, have been involved with this decision? Have you talked to the local tribal councils about this? This is their land. This is ancestral land that you live on.
1: Meanwhile, there's a whole bunch of white people in the audience applauding her.
0: Yeah.
8: Oconee, water is life. You should understand. No dapple means nothing. You guys are not doing anything but destroying our earth and our water. for my grandchildren, for everybody's grandchildren here. These jobs are temporary. They're not permanent jobs.
1: Plus, I mean, I read an article, a really long article, but really cool, about how this AI stuff ain't as great as everyone's saying. And it's also still in the very speculative stage. And that's why all these data centers are going up, but they're not sure it's going to stick around.
0: Right, but they're going to privatize
1: and they're going to stiff the people. Yeah,
0: they're going to socialize in losses.
1: Right.
0: Hell yeah.
1: Right. And then you'll get some big giant polluting super site that you funded.
0: Right.
1: That's destroying your area.
0: Now what are you going to do with it?
1: Right.
8: These are self-contained data centers. I've been listening to these data center conversations with the governor's data center advisory committee. Has any of you talked to them about this? That's what I'm listening to now. And I'm demanding oppose everything in the state of Oregon. Look at the fires that are happening in southern Oregon right now. Look what these data centers are going to do if they overheat and the ground is contaminated. I come from my ancestors. My ancestors lived on these lands way before all of you. You guys are, every one of you are immigrants to me. This is my land. My fucking land.
0: Go get him! Oh my God, go get him. Give her a cavalry.
8: Before all of you, you guys are, every one of you are immigrants to me. This is my land, my fucking land. Remember that. This is native lands you're standing on all this stuff. Remember, we natives know the future. Our ancestors showed it. Our visionaries show it to this day. I stand with my Oyate, Minimokoni. That's what it is all about. Water is life. And that's what's going to be taken from this place. You think you're buying water now out of that pitcher there? That water is going to be contaminated. Think about the migrant birds that come from the north and the south that pass here, that we have to shut off our lights so they could go by. You're forgetting our animals. They were here first.
1: I mean, we need more of this.
0: I think, yeah, fuck these data center people. I mean, listen, what happened at Three Mile Island? Right? It's sort of the same thing, right? Nuclear energy is clean. Nothing bad will ever happen. Yeah, yeah, yeah. There won't be a meltdown of the core. And what fucking happened? It melted down and it affected the whole fucking community.
1: But these VC speculators are jumping in and they're like, ooh, we're going to build a billion-dollar data center. And then we're going to sell it and make our money. And we don't give a fuck what happens to it afterwards.
0: Well, the problem,
1: that's what's going on.
0: You know what this person needs is screaming. She needs leverage, and that's the thing. It's like, we got to figure out how to leverage these people and how to scare them. These politicians, you know, they hide behind all this shit. They don't care.
1: And she's got a point about the lies about the jobs. They're saying, oh, it's going to be hundreds and hundreds of jobs to build.
0: Yeah.
1: And then once it's built, they're going to hire robots to maintain everything. You don't need, it's just a giant, it's a giant.
0: Yeah.
1: Computer. It's a giant hard drive is what a data center is. That's all it is.
0: And it gets hot, right? It heats up.
1: Well, oh, yeah, yeah.
0: So that's why you need the water for the cooling. Wow. You know, I mean,
1: that's why Elon wants to put them in space.
0: In Kentucky, the Republicans didn't listen to them. So you know where they took their town hall meetings? Mitch McConnell's fucking home address, right on the sidewalk on the public easement. Legal as fuck. Find out where these fuckers live, and that's where the town hall needs to happen. And then they'll change. Find out where they go to eat for dinner. Where their kids go to, well, not where people go to school, but where they go to church and pretend to be into Jesus. You follow them out in public. I mean, they're going to ruin your whole land and all this shit. Fuck these motherfuckers. God, I'm just thinking, if I was this person, all these colonizers fucking up my land, go terrorize them at their homes. Go have their town hall on the sidewalk at their fucking homes.
1: She won.
0: Hell yes.
1: Because the governor ended up a couple days ago directing the Department of Administrative Services to terminate the state's contract for the sale
0: Awesome.
1: Of 32 acres at the Mill Creek Corporate Center in Salem, Oregon, for the proposed data center.
0: And now this person
1: so should it's dead.
0: Run for his that person's job. Whoever is speaking should run for that person's job. That bitch folded. You got that person. She should run for something, right?
1: Yeah.
0: Oh my God. Do
1: What's
0: it.
1: Your name Hannah Running Bear or something like that?
0: Yeah, I'd vote for you. Make him say your name. Make him make fun of it because it's Native American, right? The way they make fun of everybody's name that's brown. Make him do it. It'll be their albatross.
8: These are our relatives. Four-legged, winged, creepy crawlies. Those are our relatives.
1: Okay, Ryan was with you.
0: Hold on a second.
1: Until the snakes came
0: Fuck up. These snakes, man. shit. Okay.
8: Crawlies. Those are our relatives. Our relatives, us Native relatives, those who we belong to and we're related to the water. Once again, I oppose this. And if this moves forward, I'll be coming back sooner. And I will start going and controlling this the way I feel.
0: There
8: because
0: you go.
8: This is Native lands. Remember that. And one thing before I go, I forgot my phone. But remember...
7: I'm sorry, your time is up.
0: Fuck you.
8: I'll say it really fast. No one owns the water. No one owns the land. No one owns the ocean. No one owns the sand.
7: Thank you.
8: These are given Fuck by you. Our mother. The planet provides for free. Only by the hands of the greedy does the earth require a fee.
1: They cut her mic.
0: Run for something. You don't even need that mic. I heard you. Cut your mic. You cut their shit. Fuck this. I love it. Go to their houses. I love it.
1: But this kind of shit is happening.
0: This is good.
1: There's a... I gotta look this up. There's a... I don't know if it's a city council, town, county. I don't know. But that local.
0: Yeah.
1: That they were so bad... The people had recall elections and yanked them out, like fired
0: wow.
1: a few of these board members. And the last I saw it, they were refusing to leave.
0: Wow.
1: Like, how does that work?
0: Call the cops. Those bitch-ass cops.
1: How does that work?
0: Make them work. Go get them. Like, how does it work? we had a recall election. The rules say I have your job now. The person is not leaving the job from whence they were fired hasn't left yet. 911, what's your emergency? This person is trespassing. Drag them out by their fucking ankles.
1: Yeah, I don't know. I don't know where this was like 3 weeks ago, and I don't really see anything.
0: What did they do in Ukraine? What did they do in Ukraine after they had elections and their people didn't want to leave? What did they do? Threw them in dumpsters.
1: This is in California.
0: Yeah. Creepy call.
1: Avenal City.
0: Yeah.
1: Is the name of the town. It's Central California.
0: Yeah.
1: Emotions bubbled over at a recent Avenal City Council meeting. Disagreements between residents and municipal leaders are nothing new. Residents yelled, complained, and chanted at their leaders during the June 11th meeting. We really need to stop this calling them leaders. I know I scream about this
0: They're
1: a lot.
0: Servants. They're public servants.
1: They're bitches.
0: They're bitches.
1: None of them are our leaders. None. Trump is not our leader. Trump is the CEO of the corporation that is the United States of America that we fucking own.
0: Right.
1: Own it. We hire him for 4 years to run he is not our leader. These representatives, allegedly, are not our leaders.
0: Now, that comes with some responsibility. That means when our leaders are acting like the Nazis and we own them, we have to remove our leaders. That's something we need to do to make good on our deal. This is our responsibility. We got to get rid of our Nazis.
1: What differentiated this from other meetings of local government is the legitimacy of the city council. On April 28th, voters recalled Alvaro Preciado, the city's mayor, Leticia Gomez, Pablo Hernandez, and David Reynosa, on four separate election questions. The results weren't close, with votes ranging from 76 to 80% in favor of getting them out.
0: Right.
1: The four members called the election illegal and have refused to leave.
0: What was the issue?
1: Despite the election certified by Kings County officials, the Avenel City Council has held two meetings. If the president refuses to leave at the end of a term, the U.S. Secret Service and other agencies could forcibly remove the squatter. Such a mechanism does not exist for local government.
0: Wait, it's not could, though. They are required to do their job and remove the squatter, though, right? Is it could? Because that's interesting.
1: Permanently removing them requires another lawsuit and permission from the California Attorney General.
0: Oh.
1: The process known as quo warranto is underway. But this process is slow, often a year or more. The faster pressure is the local district attorney who sent a cease and desist letter saying that only one council member is lawfully sitting.
0: Right. It sounds like there's no teeth in this government that we participate in. And it sounds like, to me, it's easy. That guy is in my job. I was elected. That's my job. I'm hired to work there. Now he's in my office. Call the cops. Drag his ass out of there and put me in there. And that's what should happen with the president, right?
1: Yeah.
0: The Secret Service could remove him or is required to do their job and remove him. And if they don't, they go to jail. They go to Guantanamo too, right?
1: Well, yeah.
0: Hell yes.
1: Should be illegal. While not perfectly parallel, Avenel, a small farming community in Kings County, more than an hour's drive south of Fresno. Oh, lovely area. Resembles that Seinfeld episode where George quit but still shows up to work.
0: Well, yeah. You know, for the Yankees.
1: One resident, Thomas Chastine of Avenel, said if it was left to me, I would drag them out of there. Things got so heated at the meeting after speaking during public comment but continuing to heckle the city council, police almost forcibly removed Chastine, this guy.
0: Jeez, the person that was...
1: That said, if it was left to me, I would drag them out of there.
0: Wow, so the guy saying what should be done gets dragged out of there, but then the politicians that lost their jobs are being cunts. They didn't want to leave. They didn't drag them out of there.
1: Most of the dozens attending the meeting disapproved of the recalled four conducting the business of the city. Only one of several speakers spoke in favor of the four recalled council members. The about a quarter of its 13,000 plus residents are inmates at the Avenel State Prison.
0: Oh,
1: one of the city's largest employers. Those residents are either not registered in Avenel or have their voting rights restricted.
0: So they were, their votes counted.
1: Yeah.
0: But they shouldn't have?
1: Avenel bills itself as the pistachio capital and the oasis in the sun. There's not much on the drive between Fresno and Avenel, nestled between Golden Hills. Okay, blah, blah, blah, blah, blah, blah, blah. Recall elections require no official reason. Just time and petition requirements. The petition filed against the four members allegedly alleged lack of transparency and accountability. There is no court case needed to prove the truth of the allegations, just the voters who returned ballots. But this is, I think the reason they talked about how many people are in jail, which is a quarter, you have to remember that even if only like 1,000 people vote in the recall.
0: Yeah,
1: that's still a significant portion of the voting population, because almost 4,000 people are inmates and probably can't vote.
0: Right.
1: Or just don't register.
0: Which is bullshit, right? I mean, you should let the inmates vote. Why can't they vote? I guess you're not allowed to participate in democracy. You're just sort of a human sack owned by the government. You can't vote and participate. You can't have representation.
1: If so you're a felon. I don't know what they're doing. I mean, they I don't know what they do. It's going to take a year for these lawsuits.
0: How
1: do
0: stupid.
1: These people just go on business as usual?
0: I'm worried about our country, the president. That's what I want to know. I mean, look, Mitch McConnell, probably dead by all account, right? I mean, is he alive or is he dead? He's still a senator.
1: Well, it's the third, Ryan. So after today.
0: Yes.
1: Now it's the countdown. And we should be, I wonder if Polymarket has different bets.
0: Yes, of course.
1: On how many days after today will Mitch McConnell unexpectedly and suddenly suffer a major setback, Ryan.
0: Oh, geez.
1: And he'll be on life support, and then Elaine will pull the plug.
0: Right, and then his sister takes over.
1: But he was totally cool until now. He was getting ready to run the Boston Marathon.
0: Is that real?
1: He's training.
0: Is he really?
1: No.
0: I don't know what people would say. He didn't play. What did he? He didn't have anything to do with FIFA. Then who cares? God. We should normalize when people lose their election. The cops, the pigs, should march him out of there. Right? I mean, because that's what should happen to Trump when he loses. The Secret Service to draw their service revolvers at gunpoint, march his ass out, and let's have a peaceful transition of power the way we're meant to in this country. That to me is reasonable. March Stephen Miller the fuck out of there and make him get a job at Home Depot.
1: Oh, no. Ship him to The Hague.
0: Yeah, I just want to give everybody a chance who wants a chance. And I just out of fairness and being a Democrat, you know, you better run, bitch. God, you better run. We're going to make Hunter Biden president. Can you imagine? Make Hunter Biden AG. Oh, be vengeful. Be vengeful. That's what I would say to the Democrats. Be vengeful. Take it. Get your retribution. Get it.
1: So I guess what started the avalanche was that there was some secret vote to replace their fire department.
0: A secret
1: with
0: vote.
1: A volunteer only department
0: sounds very democratic, doesn't it? A secret vote
1: or proposal, severe lack of transparency, no communication with the public.
0: Right.
1: The council put forward a plan to shift their fire services away from professional county coverage.
0: Oh,
1: organizers and residents alleged the city's administration made changes without providing public forums or transparency.
0: They wanted to privatize the firefighters. Is that what that is?
1: No volunteer.
0: Oh, okay. And get rid of paying for professional firefighters. Yeah. What is this? Is this in the state of California?
1: Yeah. Yeah. What? It's North Central.
0: Okay. What has happened in California recently that make you want to say, let's get rid of that fire department. Let's just have a volunteer, whoever wants to take their water hose out there and squirt it around kind of fire department. Why would we want that? Is there anybody out there that's noticed anything? Shit. Make Spencer Pratt president.
1: Something snake-like, maybe?
0: Why did that person have to say in our creepy crawler ancestors and shit? Man, their name related to us.
1: She was doing great until she mentioned.
0: You really lost me. Hey, listen, I'll concede. I love what you did. Go ahead. Go ahead. We'll deal with it somehow. Fuck that person. Hey, listen, that poor person's watering her flowers and got attacked by that dumb fucking snake. Her foot's necrotizing away, and AT&T won't even connect her fucking call to 911. That's sad. Get rid of the data centers. What do you mean AI is not all that it's cracked up to be? It's supposed to be. It's supposed to be everything. Trump keeps talking about AI. God.
1: Did you know that RFK doesn't have a gag reflex?
0: I bet Trump knows that. I don't know. Boy, things that we didn't need. Is there anything else that parasitic lettuce shit we talk? Wow, RFK, just suck that dick, you dumb fuck. Choke on it, you stupid. Really?
6: The most exotic. I will literally eat anything because I don't have a gag reflex. Let me put it like that. I will eat anything.
0: Shut up, RFK. Shit, man. I can't believe you married Cheryl Hines. I can't believe that. So crazy.
1: I can't believe she married him.
0: Oh, it's so gross. He's disgusting. You little Nazi. Ugh.
1: He talked a good game until he went anti-vax.
0: He
1: was a big lib.
0: He sounds like he's gargling bleach.
1: He was a big.
0: Oh, he talked like he.
1: Yeah, I mean, you know, he had good he had good intentions, I guess, for a while. But
0: yeah, but then
1: they kind of went batshit. We do have a few minutes left here in the big show. Thanks for buying shit through the Amazon link.
0: Can Hunter beat the shit out of

0: I hate RFK. It's like when he starts talking, it just makes me feel like not good. I don't know.
1: On all the rest of us.
2: Well, it's mind boggling because you're operating in a system that doesn't believe that you should exist. And then you're saying to yourself, like, I guess I shouldn't. I'm not a psychologist or a psychiatrist, but it's crazy. So can we just gossip a little bit? Mm-hmm. Did you ever know anyone? Were there stories about him and call boys and hookers or any of that?
1: No. I mean, look, I'm just enough people that I've been around. It's just that it was kind of like accepted.
2: Yeah.
1: Yeah. Yeah, by the way, it's not just, look.
2: Who else?
1: Yeah, no, I'm not going to, like.
2: Who else?
1: I'm already in enough lawsuits, Don.
2: Allegedly.
1: Allegedly.
2: Who else?
1: Allegedly, who else? I'm not going to do this.
2: Can you give me initials?
1: You know as well as I do. I mean,
3: this is Don Lemon trying to get him to talk about who's closeted gay.
0: I tell you what, where was this Biden in that election? Where was this Biden? The Biden we had running fucking sucked. It was so shitty. I mean, God, this Hunter guy is.
2: Can you give me initials?
1: You give me. You know as well as I do. I mean, are you asking me if Josh Hawley's gay?
2: Yes.
1: Are you asking me if Stephen Miller's gay?
2: Yes.
1: Yeah. I don't know.
2: You know,
1: I really don't know.
2: Okay, let me tell you this.
1: Are you asking me if Speaker Johnson's gay?
3: He's telling us, by the way.
0: This guy is such a good candidate. I
1: really don't know.
2: Okay, let me tell you this.
1: Are you asking me if Speaker Johnson's gay?
2: Yeah.
1: Okay, I personally don't know. Yeah. So.
2: Yeah. So let me just
1: give me another minute and I come up with six more names.
0: It's weird to even somebody bring up the question, is Mike Johnson gay? I would say that's not applicable to me. I don't understand. Mike Johnson's like a pile of jello, like without sexual organs, kind of like a Muppet that didn't make the cut. You know what I mean? Just like a nothing burger. What do you mean? Is he gay? That's the stupidest question I've ever heard. He didn't have the personality to fuck anything or anybody. What are you talking about? It's Mike Johnson.
4: Whenever you talk about Trump, sometimes you explain this like nightmare scenario that revolves around a Vance presidency.
5: Yes.
4: What about J.D. Vance being in power scares you so much?
5: If Trump doesn't have an ideological core, then Vance really doesn't. Because Vance is a chameleon. That's not his real name for openers. Never had a real job. These are all sinecures given to him by Peter Thiel. 6 years ago, he's a never-Trumper. Now he's a national conservative, national populist. And so we don't even really know who he is. I mean, to me, this is basically a Manchurian candidate. This is a shell. And who is the power behind him? It's the oligarchs. It's the little tech oligarchs in bed with the CIA, you know, especially at this fever pitch with AI. I think that's really dangerous. So to me, him being president is just a worst scenario in my mind.
3: Yes, he didn't bring up the brown children.
0: Right. Which is the real reason, right? Yeah.
3: Yeah. This is Nick talking to Hunter still.
5: Oh. To me, him being president is just a worst scenario in my mind.
4: For the uninformed viewer, what is the Palantir J.D. Vance connection?
5: Well, Palantir was founded by Peter Thiel, and Peter Thiel is very close with David Sachs. J.D. Vance was given his first job in Silicon Valley by Thiel. Thiel hooked him up with it. You know, the CEO of that company said it was a personal favor to Thiel that I hired him. And then Thiel got him all his jobs at these various venture capital firms, including his own, and then funding J.D. Vance's venture capital firm. Peter Thiel gave $15 million to Vance when he ran for Senate in Ohio in 2022. Peter Thiel secured President Trump's endorsement for him in 2022.
3: He knows all this shit top of his head.
0: Why are you such a Nazi?
3: He doesn't have any notes. Yeah, I mean. Yeah,
0: imagine not if you weren't a Nazi for a second, what you would be capable of.
3: If he used the power for good. Yeah,
5: in 22, Peter Thiel secured President Trump's endorsement for him in 22, which basically got him the nomination and the seat. So, I mean, as far as anybody's concerned, Vance owes his entire political career to Peter Thiel, who derives his fortune from Palantir.
6: And now he's a Catholic like you and me.
5: Well, he's a convert, so, you know.
6: Beware the convert.
0: Hey, listen, Hunter, you're joking around with him now. It's like you're getting into this, like, what are you, you know, shit, everybody goes.

0: Gonna say that's crazy, fucking Nick Fuentes.
1: They were buddies. They had a good time together. It seems.
0: Let him have a few jobs.
1: Had some disputes, but they seemed to get along.
0: Well, he's a Nazi. You can't let him. Come on.
1: We gotta get out of here. Thanks for listening, everybody. Let's do it again Wednesday, shall we? 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
0: Pulver Funny, very funny. 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
1: Have a great couple of days, everybody. 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Bye bye.
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0: do you have to lose by trying something new like Trump? 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
8: 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We get a wee little commission. It doesn't cost you fuck all. Just helps us out here with a few of tiny, tiny pennies from Bezos's
9: yeah.
8: Giant bowl of money. And join us on our social media at Crab Diving on the we're on the usuals. We never go on the other ones, although we have accounts everywhere. But we do occasionally frequent X and Blue Sky, mostly during the show. That's it, everybody. Good show. We'll talk to you on Wednesday.
10: I've almost got the picture of this fat fuck holding up that taco.
8: Oh, okay.
10: Is Mitch McConnell dead yet?
8: I was trying. In fact, I had right clicked on it to copy it right before the show, and I couldn't get into my messenger because I haven't used it on this computer in a while, and I'm a couple of passwords in, and I don't remember what my new password is, because I really live on Apple products, but we do the show on on my gaming PC, which is a Microsoft.
9: Yeah.
8: So I don't have the connectivity that the Apple products have.
10: Taco is Taco is Trump always chickens out. Is that it?
8: Yeah, Trump always chickens out.
10: Which, what is this taco thing?
8: Iran.
10: About?
8: It's the Iran thing. It's
10: I wish you would.
8: We're gonna destroy you. We're gonna bomb you. Oh wait, everything's fine. We've got a ceasefire. We're gonna be friends again. It's great. Oh, the strait's open. Wait, no, it's closed again. Wait, it's open. No, we closed it. They didn't close it. We closed it.
10: In the meantime, I don't know why the media doesn't follow this. How many Patriot missiles did we use this week in Iran on the Middle East? How many? I wonder.
8: Oh, I kind of hear this from, well, I hear it from lefty media. So
10: that's all that matters.
8: Yeah, I hear
10: that's
8: it from
10: all
8: lefty
10: that
8: media.
10: Matters. It's because Trump, because this is the prediction, and nobody believes this, and NATO ain't ready for it. Russia's going to make a push. They're going to make a push into someplace other than Ukraine, and it's going to be a NATO country, and NATO is going to ask the Ukrainians to protect it from Russia's long-range missiles, the way they're kind of doing now. We ain't ready for that. We're not ready for Russia. That's sad.
8: Let's get to the headlines, everybody. I'm really happy about this headline over at the HuffPo. It makes me smile.
10: Oh, what's up with his health?
8: Not that much.
10: Oh, okay.
8: Are you kidding?
10: Shit, man.
8: I'd be playing. Happy days are here again.
10: Yeah, send over a case of measles or Reacher with Biden.
8: But no, I've said I really don't want him to be ill and have to leave office or die, because I want him to continue to suffer.
10: Yeah.
8: With these polls, there's more historically low polls for him out,
10: right?
8: Which he is in complete denial of course. So we got all this shit in Iran, all the fires everywhere in the world that he started, his fucking tariffs, all this bullshit. And what is Trump raging about today?
10: The reflecting pond.
8: He's mad at Jeanine Pirro.
10: Oh, yeah.
8: Because she didn't get that guy.
10: Yeah.
8: Who allegedly destroyed his entire pond.
10: Arrest her, Donald. Arrest her and throw her in jail. Audit her. Torture her.
8: Even though, you know what I mean?
10: I love it.
8: Even though the DOJ's own report literally said this was determined to be an issue of poor installation.
10: Yeah.
8: And what? Not vandalism.
10: Right. Oh, yeah, yeah.
8: And Trump's denying that.
10: He's a bitch. He's a fucking bitch.
8: And
10: and so is Jeanine. I love it. You deserve every bit of this, Jeanine Pirro. 100%. I bask in the suffering of you or whatever's going on.
8: I mean, it's big red. Shelby, we're doing a show here. It's big red letters over at the HuffPo. Trump rages. She choked.
10: Maybe. Right. Right. She did. She did. And Trump, you choked in Iran. You know what I mean?
8: That's what he's mad about.
10: You're a big fucking choker, you bitch.
8: A visibly angry President Donald Trump told reporters Monday he thought Jeanine Pirro, quote, choked in light of her decision to drop criminal charges against a former Olympian she accused of damaging the Lincoln Memorial reflecting pool. Remember, she when that report came out,
10: right,
8: that it was the installation.
10: Yeah.
8: She chucked the Department of the Interior under the bus.
10: Right.
8: She said, don't blame me. We got the reports from the Interior people and the Department of Interior police who said that this guy damaged it. We're going by what they say.
10: Hey, Jeanine, you worthless piece of shit. Why don't you just do what he says, though? Like, why don't you just follow the Trump narrative? Like, what's the big deal? I mean, why?
8: She did.
10: But why?
8: But she finally had to drop the case because she knew that once it would get to a judge,
10: yeah,
8: or once it would be brought to a grand jury with that evidence, that it would be an even bigger L,
10: right,
8: for them, and they would look even dumber knowing that they had that evidence,
10: yeah,
8: and they still took it to a grand jury.
10: You're not going
8: to
10: save yourself by making a good decision every now and then, Jeanine. You're still going to be disbarred.
8: Frankly, I think she choked.
10: I wish.
8: Trump said, while also blaming the judge, of course, in the case. I don't know what the hell happened.
10: Shit, man.
8: Oh, here we go. You want to hear the mellifluous tones?
10: Oh, yeah. Let's hear this. Right. This is not
9: to Jeanine.
10: Bitch.
9: And frankly, I think she choked because the judge was really vicious. Instead of going after the people that did it, the judge went after her.
8: He's kind of slurry, isn't he?
10: Yeah. Well, I saw him. I watched this. I watched this on MS Now, and he looked better than he should have. I will say that. Whatever injectable they're giving him, he looks better than he did in moments during the campaign.
8: Adrenochrome.
10: You know?
9: Going after the people that did it, the judge went after her and went after her department. And I guess she choked. I don't know what the hell happened.
11: Are you reconsidering her role?
9: I don't know what. You don't. You're fake news. Don't ever talk again. You're fake news. One of the worst in the business. Fortunately, nobody watches you. But
10: I saw this. I saw this. And this kid from MS Now. He looks like he's 12. And you know, it's kind of funny. Yeah, fuck Donald. Fuck you, Donald. It's the freedom of the press. You fuck. I don't know why. Well, why do we allow this guy to be president anymore is beyond fucking me.
8: He was mad at that guy because he had asked him earlier about why he should get a different tax code than everybody else in the country.
10: Oh, yeah.
8: Because he's got the immunity now for...
10: Right.
8: And Trump said, don't ever talk again.
10: Well, Donald, you did it. I mean, I would say if I were you, I'd say to that slate, because I made it so you guys can't fuck with me. I've outsmarted everyone again. I'd brag about it. I don't understand why you're trying to pretend like what you're doing is, you know, legal on any level. I would be bragging about it. I would brag about it if I were you, because you are beating us. as stupid as you sound right now, we're losing to you. So I don't understand the defensiveness here.
8: Sources told CNN Trump is indeed furious with Pirro and it's highly likely she'll be removed
10: from
8: her job.
10: There you go, Donald. Ah, Janine, go back to Fox. Beg for your old job back. Like Hex said, Hegseth will do the same. But Hegseth always does what he says. I don't understand why, Janine, you folded. Why?
8: Oh, listen.
9: Graffiti all over it. I won't say what was on the sidewalk, but horrible, horrible, horrible, disgusting stuff. And not only did we fix it, we have military standing there watching it. And if anybody touches it, that was the one mistake with the reflecting pond. They hadn't put up the cameras yet. Confession. They had enough up because you see what's happening. But if they would have had them up, we would have had it would have been a lot easier. And I was disappointed with Janine Pirro, really disappointed with Janine Pirro. She folded like an umbrella.
10: Like your penis.
8: She folded like an umbrella.
10: You know, if I was in the press,
8: the gabagool.
10: If there's anybody in that press with half a spine, they should say, Mr. President, what do you mean the military's guarding the reflecting pool? I thought the military wasn't supposed to operate like the military inside our own borders. Are you confessing to a crime? Are you confessing? That's a confession, isn't it? The military is guarding the reflecting pool? Do we care about the Constitution
8: anymore?
10: Well,
8: it's the National Guard.
10: No, he said.
8: Right.
10: The military.
8: I think it's the National Guard.
10: He said the military is guarding the reflection pool. Mr. President, does the Constitution allow for the military on our soil to guard the reflecting pool? Why not that question?
8: It might be Department of Interior police too.
10: Right. Tell me that. You know, I mean, he said military. Our rapist, lying president said military.
8: Yes. Anyway, that's the headline at the HuffPo. Over to the Drudge report.
10: Yay.
8: Iran taunts, disturbing. It's, the Daily Express. So, you know, I think my computer just got herpes. It's a right wing.
10: Yeah.
8: Patriot. News site.
10: Yeah, yeah.
8: A disturbing mural showing toppled Statue of Liberty emerges in Iran amid chilling threats.
10: No, that's not the Statue of Liberty toppled. That it's swimming away. It's swimming away from us.
8: A billboard depicting a fallen Statue of Liberty and crowds carrying Iranian and Shiite flags appeared in Revolution Square on Monday as commuters drove in Tehran, Iran. The harrowing images are just the latest in the Iranian threats the U.S. has faced via murals or statues in Iran. The latest threats via murals and statues in Iran.
10: Boy, I would love to know. Yeah. What's the truth? How bad are we getting our asses fucking kicked it over there? That's what I want to know.
8: It's not going well.
10: Of course it's not. I'm going to get something to drink.
8: It's really not going well. There is another story, in fact, about that. The on again, off again, on again, off again, on again, off again is one of the headlines from AFP. Trump has made some of the most aggressive public threats about military actions of any modern U.S. president. He has walked back many of them, too. The 80-year-old Republican's comments about the U.S. war against Iran have shifted, sometimes dramatically and quickly, since the conflict erupted on February 28th. He has repeatedly declared victory, claiming Iran's military capabilities were utterly defeated, only to later tweak the war timeline or threaten Tehran with more strikes.
10: This
8: is just a recap.
10: Getting played.
8: The latest one, it's just all the flip-flop, flip-flop, flip-flop. Latest one, August 1st, we've just been asked by Iran and other Middle Eastern countries to hold off any attack, Trump said, claiming that the perimeters of a deal. Perimeters, not parameters.
10: Right.
8: The perimeters of a deal has been agreed to. Iran's state media has, by the way, vigorously denied. Was made.
10: Yeah, yeah, yeah.
8: Trump said they begged us to stop bombing. And Iran is like, we did not.
10: I bet they didn't. And I bet we don't know what's going on. And I think it's going to be shocking when we figure it out. I mean, We're burning through these Patriot missiles. What's up with that? What happens? Oh, I don't know when we need them. He just, this shitbag Taco, just reversed an agreement he had with Ukraine. He was going to give them Patriots. And he was like, you know, no, we can't give you Patriots, but we'll give you the tech to make the Patriots. And he's like, no, we're not going to do that. Why? Why?
8: The headline, the other headline is surprise Taco weekend. Trump frequently announces his halting strikes in Iran, but then they keep happening. So it's basically the same shit.
10: Keep halting them.
8: Yeah.
10: I think they should halt them and leave. And listen, we lost. And if we want gas to be cheaper, then we should really attack these oil companies, because Chevron has posted record profits, right? But gas is still really expensive. Why can't we make them lower their prices and they can still have non-record profits than profits? I don't understand that. Why are we?
8: That would be communism, Ryan.
10: I don't give a fuck, man. I march my ass over those oil companies and say, or else, motherfuckers. Because we could stop this war, couldn't we? And still have the straight clothes, and Iran would be like, oh, we don't have that much power over the world. They have power because our dumbass form of government allows these oil companies to fuck us in the face. They got record profit. How about they have non-record profit and still profit, right? Could they still have profit without non-record profit?
8: Of course. They managed for a while doing that.
10: So instead of just going attacking these oil companies, we want to attack another country with a better, more advanced modern military that we really can't handle, or else why in the straight open?
8: People somehow seem to still be able to get rich in the 50s when the corporate tax rate was 95%+ at the highest margins and the rich people tax rates. But for some reason,
10: America's a little bitch, man. We're a little bitch. Afraid of Chevron.
8: I think there needs to be limits on ownership of the media, too.
10: Oh, please. I mean,
8: none
10: absolutely
8: of these big corporations owning media outlets. These giant conglomerates that, oh, by the way, own CNN, you know, or some shit like that. Or now these new billionaire tech cunts who are out there trying to gobble everything up because they don't like the stories get printed about them.
10: Yeah. And then we hear, right. And then we
8: Elon.
10: Hear, yeah. Oh, he's so gross. But then we hear stories that we don't hear about, probably some of the more relevant stories that often in the media. No one talks about Ukraine. No one talks about Europe and what's going on in Europe with their military. And are they able to face off against Russia? No one's talking about that. I can't think of anything more consequential. Nobody talks about that. This war in Iran. Or what's going on over there? We have no fucking idea.
8: The New York Times has a piece.
10: I feel like yelling at them the way Trump does.
8: That says, for Iran, Trump's reversal on escalation shows who has the upper hand. In other words,
10: right,
8: we know.
10: Yes.
8: That we've lost.
10: But hey, New York Times, well, why don't you show that if that's the reality? Why aren't you showing how Iran is beating us? Because Iran is, they're showing us, right? We're showing us that we're losing. Why don't you show that? Truth ever. Are you still busy writing articles about Biden's senility or something? I mean, honestly, go fuck yourself. Why don't you show that?
8: This is Erica Solomon writing. When President Trump appeared to back down once again from a threatened military escalation against Tehran, he offered fresh fodder to the narrative Iranian officials are eager to promote. He offered fresh fodder.
10: God, what horrible writing.
8: He offered fresh fodder to the narrative. Iranian officials are eager to promote. They are not the ones who fear war. Trump is. Iran's leadership believes it has found the world's Achilles heel. With the help of regional militia allies, Tehran spent the past week underscoring its ability to threaten several of the world's most critical energy facilities and waterways. It has continued to up the ante in its face-off with Washington over when and how to stop the renewed hostilities and return to a short-lived deal to start peace negotiations, which fell apart last month.
10: Wow. Like, I'm just saying that no one is going to read this article because we could barely get through the first horrible motherfucking sentence of it. What? Who reads? Who talks and thinks like this? What person wants to read that? I mean, I know that's not what the story is about, but Jesus fucking Christ. Do you think it? What is the word I'm looking for? Is that accessible to everybody?
8: I'm not sure the New York Times thinks it is. It's supposed to be accessible
10: how nice,
8: to
10: how
8: everybody.
10: Nice for you fucking Arianite? Is that the word?
8: Yeah.
10: You fucking losers.
8: It's
10: you
8: not,
10: are the keystone.
8: It's not USA Today.
10: No, but they are. They don't read write articles anybody wants to fucking read. Wait, so it's like, why bother? Why bother, you cunts? No one can understand what you're fucking saying. It's not because America's stupid. It's because you guys write like you got your fucking head up your ass. Holy shit.
8: I just read that first part poorly.
10: No, Pat, you didn't. You're a great reader and writer. That was written like shit.
8: I mean...
10: Look at that. Let's go through the sayings and expressions in that. Up the ante. What are you guys... 85-year-old bridge players or something, and the other one I heard in it was like, God, go fuck yourselves. Horrible. Listen to our podcast. We actually talk like people fucking talk, you motherfuckers.
8: Which reminds me...
10: I mean, my God.
8: Here you go.
10: My God.
11: And as it relates to Donald Trump, fuck him. Fuck his sons. Fuck his daughter. I mean it. All of them. The whole family, down to the grandchildren. I hope
8: out to the grandchildren.
10: Shit.
8: Fuck him.
10: Yeah.
8: Fuck his family. Fuck his kids. Fuck his daughter. Fuck. Down to the grandkids.
10: When you started playing that, my headphones fell out of my ears because my ear holes are so fucking big. No headphone fits in there. Who said that?
11: And as it relates to Donald Trump,
10: oh, yeah.
11: Fuck him. Fuck his sons. Fuck his daughter. I mean it, all of them, the whole family, down to the grandchildren. I hope for the rest of time that I am on this earth, that their names will live in ignominy.
10: Ignominy.
8: I think he meant ignominy, but
10: well, he just,
8: ignominy. But he forgot a syllable.
10: He surrendered to it. You know what, man?
8: He put infamy with ignominy together, which are both valid.
10: Hey, you know, this guy really should run because. I don't see a better choice. And I think this guy can speak. He can talk. He's got name recognition. I throw another candidate the Democrats have out there that has anything, but other than they would be a good president behind him, because that obviously doesn't matter in this stupid fucking country we live in. Who would be better than Hunter Biden on a ticket? I'm waiting. I can't think of anybody. On our shitty party, Chuck Schumer. I mean, even AOC,
11: time,
10: she'd be good.
8: Alan Ritchson.
10: Yeah.
11: Down to the grandchildren. I hope for the rest of time that I am on this earth, that their names will live in ignominy. And by the way, here's the thing. Like, oh, this is going to get clipped, and this is going to be the thing, and you go out there. But let me just tell you something. What would you expect me to say?
10: Yeah!
11: What would you expect me to say about a man that treats my father that way?
10: Fuck
11: publicly.
10: Yeah.
11: What would you expect me to say about a man that treats my mother that way? That treats my sister that way? They stole her fucking diary and published it.
12: Mm.
11: Said my dad is a pedophile.
12: Yeah.
11: They were involved in that. Directly. What would you expect me to say about a group of people that had the capacity and the capability to do that? They may think, oh, all is fair in love and war and politics. And, well, this is how you get power. Well, you know what? Fuck them and fuck that. They have done the most awful things to my family and to me personally. Forget about me, though. I can take it.
8: There you go.
10: Hunter
8: Biden, everybody.
10: There's not a better speaker out there that's thrown their name, hat in the ring, whatever, name in the ignominy ring to run for something. Come on, Hunter, why don't you run for something? I was under the impression that Michelle Obama would be a good choice, and I saw her boring-ass fucking speech at the DNC and was yawning the whole time, and then you go low.
8: Yeah, they're still doing that.
10: Fuck that.
8: They're still doing that bullshit.
10: Oh, I hate this party so much. Our party. I hate it. And I hate that I have to tell people to go vote for them because it's the only choice we have. Oh, it pains my soul when they have winners in the sidelines. Mamdani, not in the headlines enough. Mamdani, I got Hunter Biden. We got Reacher. Well, we got other people too. Who's somebody else? Jennifer Welch. Fuck.
8: Yeah, Michigan. Everybody get out and vote for Abdul. Everybody, everybody in.
10: Can Abdul get a little meaner?
8: In my former
10: second
8: beloved home state of Wisconsin. Everybody get out and vote for Francesca. These people are surging in the polls.
10: You know, and nobody's, you know, what Biden says, Hunter, is what he's so right. He's like, what would you expect me to do? Fuck him. Fuck him. I can't think of a more realistic response to anything that's ever happened to anyone.
8: That's why these people are winning. That's why Mamdani won. That's why Abdul is probably going to win. And all these DSA people who talk like people talk.
10: Yeah. That's the lesson. Listen, I know the Democrats that as a whole, you're arrogant and you want to think, oh, we can't learn anything from these maggots. Go fuck yourself. Hang out with the people from the New York Times then. Because here's one thing Donald Trump did. He talked in a way those dumb fucking cunt head maggots could understand. And he won on that. And we lost on doing the other. I don't know what the fuck Kamala was talking about. I don't know what the fuck Hunter's daddy was talking about when he was running for president the last time, but I know what he's talking about now. I know what Hunter's talking about now. I know what Alan Reacher's talking about. I know what Jennifer Welch is talking about. I can understand those people.
8: Yeah, yeah.
10: What are we missing? Oh my God. Reacher, Hunter, Biden Reacher. Biden Welch, Welch Biden. I don't give a fuck. Normal people that can say how they feel about shit and people will be like, yeah, that makes sense. If Donald Trump talked about my dad like that, I'd say the same motherfucking thing.
8: I think, is that tomorrow? Is the Michigan primary tomorrow? It's coming up soon.
10: If that guy beats that wacko, he better win. You better fucking win the next step, motherfucker. You better get a W, dude.
8: I think he will. I think he's, you know, first of all, he's going up against a MAGA guy, right?
10: Yeah. I heard that he was behind. I thought it was National Public Radio said that, but maybe.
8: Oh, I don't know. Is that put out by the Dems?
10: I don't know. Who's NPR? I mean, God, I guess you got to listen to Al Jazeera. Really, you actually in this country, if you want to hear news, you got to listen to Al Jazeera. Because NPR is fucked up, too, just like the BBC is fucked up. I listen to Al Jazeera updates sometimes just so I can hear people talking in a way that's not stupid. Erudite. They got Albania and Iran.
8: Oh, yeah, there's a new poll out that says he beats El Sayed but loses to Stevens.
10: You better not, dude. I'm going to take back every nice thing I ever said about you.
8: Let's see.
10: Phil Jackson does not suffer losses, dude. Come on, you know, get out there and beat. You got the moral high ground. Beat the shit out of them from the moral high ground.
8: It's like a 2-point difference.
10: Right. That's margin of error. Get up there from the moral high ground. Play that zone. Beat the shit out of them from the moral high ground. Say whatever you got to say to win.
8: And Haley's only in that polls up by 2. The same amount that El Sayed is down by.
10: Okay.
8: Allegedly.
10: Remind those. Talk about APEC.
8: And the margin of error is 4. El Sayed.
10: El Sayed. If I'm him, I do not talk about anything positive. All I talk about with that other Democrat, this person's a whore for AIPAC. Fuck them. They love genocide. They love dead children. Go fuck them till forever. That's it.
8: That's kind of what he is.
10: That's
8: saying.
10: It. Don't talk about the socialism shit. We all want it, but no one cares enough to go vote on.
8: People do want to hear that. People want to hear about Medicare for all. And God, he sat down with, I think it was like 6 Michigan voters.
10: Yes.
8: That previously voted Trump.
10: Right.
8: But ain't happy.
10: Right.
8: And he sat down with them and they grilled him about Medicare for All. They grilled him about Israel. They grilled him about all this stuff. Religious freedom, you know, which is their way of saying, are you going to give, are you going to make us do, oh wait, they're Michigan. Are you going to make us do Sharia law?
10: Hell yeah, motherfucker.
8: And,
10: what stupid question.
8: And, they didn't say that, but that's what the religious freedom questions mean, you know? And, I think he converted all of them or most of them.
10: Yeah.
8: To his side. The guy was like, you know, him talking about the guy's like, you know, I was taught that, you know, Medicare for All is socialism and it's evil and all this stuff. He goes, but it makes sense.
10: Right.
8: With bringing down health costs and especially you bring Medicare in to negotiate drug prices. And you know, the goal, they're like, well, you know, what if it puts these insurance companies out of business? Yay! Yay! Yeah. They should not exist. There is no reason for health insurance companies to exist. The hospitals could work out payment plans with people. The insurance companies are the ones that are bumping up these prices.
10: Yeah.
8: When they're making hundreds of billions, think about it. They're making hundreds of billions of dollars a year off of what?
10: Right.
8: Off of your insurance.
10: Yes.
8: Off of your money.
10: Oh, yeah.
8: Not paying out.
10: I learned from Luigi. I got it. I got what he said about all that stuff. I mean, listen, ask me about Medicare for All, and I'll be Hunter Biden. I'll tell you how he'd answer. Go ahead.
8: What do you think about Medicare for All?
10: Trump's in the fucking Epstein files. You vote for a party that loves pedophiles. All they're going to do is rape people. They're rapists. They're evil. Look at the way he treated my dad.
8: I think he would answer the question and then say that.
10: Well, yeah, he would say Medicare for All. Of course. It makes a lot of
8: sense. No brainer. Fuck it. Yes.
10: That guy's in the Epstein. What in the Epstein files? Where are the Epstein files at? What happened to the Epstein files, though, right? I mean, Bill Clinton lost his DNA all over a blue dress, and that's all we heard about on Saturday Night Live for years and years. John Goodman is most remembered for playing Linda Tripp. But yeah, what up with the Epstein files, right?
8: Yeah.
10: What happened? I thought that was the end of this guy. Chuck? who is it? Hakeem? What's his last name?
8: Jeffries?
10: Question mark? Epstein files? What about that?
12: And in the United States Congress,
10: come on.
12: I will continue to fight for the people of Israel. I will continue to fight for Israel's existence. Israel comes to me in my dreams. I see Israel's future, and I know that Israel will continue to exist for the Jewish people.
10: Who played Scott Spicer on Saturday Night Live? Who was that?
8: Melissa McCarthy.
10: Is that Melissa McCarthy?
8: Would be perfect, yeah.
10: It sounds like a Saturday Night Live. Perfect. This person is pro-genocide. That's what Syed should say. This pro-genocide bitch wants to suck Apex dick 24/7. I don't.
8: I mean, that's kind of what he says, but not say it like that. In those terms.
10: Would Reacher say it? How would President Reacher say it? President Biden, I don't care either. Both.
8: That is Haley Stevens running for Congress.
10: God damn, what an idiot. God, I would be like you. First of all, I just want to make a point. You sound so fucking stupid. You really do. You sound like a Saturday Night Live character. It sounds like Melissa McCarthy. Why would they even hire Melissa McCarthy to play you when they could just play tapes of you? I don't understand you. Is she real? I mean, she sounds insane. Come on, you can't get beat by 2 points by this person. Fuck him up.
8: No, he's winning against her.
10: Right, but he's losing against the
8: Republicans so far. But, you know, people aren't paying attention.
10: I would chug pills if I lost to the Republicans. Who's a Republican you might lose against? That is insane. Some idiot.
8: And, you know, there might be some drop off of idiots who are Democrats that aren't going to vote for El Sayed for whatever reason. I can't imagine.
10: Well, Israel, they think it's not a genocide. Yeah, they love blowing up Palestinians. But
8: we know that's the minority.
10: Oh, yeah, we know that because that's why Kamala didn't count on. And she lost Michigan, did she? Did she lose Michigan? And Liz Cheney and the other guy?
8: But I think when it's going to be El Sayed versus Stevens – I can't wait for that debate.
10: Yeah. Go for the jugular. Talk about his, I mean, it's a Republican, right? So talk about his financial schemes, his adultery, his toe tapping shit.
8: Well, it'll be interesting to see what the Republican does. I mean, is he going to go?
10: Oh, I know what.
8: Is he going to go full Muslim? Is he going to go full?
10: Of course, Pat. I mean, I can't imagine. That's not
8: full socialist, full communist.
10: What's Syed's full name? Barack Hussein Obama.
8: Abdul El Sayed.
10: Oh, fuck. Yes, of course. Abdullah El Sayed, you know, and fucking Netflix is running. Oh, wait.
8: Do you want his full name?
10: Yes.
8: Abdul Rahman Mohammed El Sayed.
10: His name's Mohammed. See, I mean, shit. Yeah, that's the only. Will the Republicans stoop to racism? Yes, I think they will.
8: Wow.
10: Probably the Democrat
8: is. The world waits with bated breath.
10: Is Haley's being racist too, right? I mean, I was
8: not really, but whiffs of little, not really, not even real dog whistles, but a couple of things she said could have been interpreted as maybe it's like, well, you know, he's a stinky Muslim. I'm paraphrasing with the interpretation.
10: Well, yeah, I mean, see, it's like we need some of these. See, if you had a plain spoken somewhere, so we could find one, somebody like Hunter Biden and Jack Reacher running, you would people. I don't have any confusion as to how my candidate feels. There was no double entendre. There was none of that. There was just words that meant what they said. There were lots of fucks.
8: Wait a second. Did she really say this?
13: Okay, some of you have seen, you know, there's those cool kids on the internet. They're doing the cool kid chatter. Some of them might be the coastal elites making fun of how I talk.
14: Not okay.
13: Not okay, says my governor. But let's be real. They're making fun of Michigan.
8: No, they're not.
10: Yeah, they
8: Who
10: are.
8: Who the fuck are you? Now, don't get
10: That's
8: me
10: how
8: wrong.
10: You guys
8: if
10: sound.
8: She wins the primary, we're all Team Stevens. But this is bullshit. Who the fuck does she think she is? Like, she's like, oh, if you're making fun of me, you're making fun of Michigan.
10: God, is it that bad for the Democrats? If she loses, is it better if the Republican wins that seat?
8: Of course not.
10: Oh, my God. Shit.
8: No, she votes Democrat, but except for the Israel stuff.
10: Hey, listen, asshole. What is Haley? How dare you? No one. Are you from the South? Everybody makes fun of the way we talk.
8: Does she sound like she's from
10: She
8: the
10: sounds
8: South?
10: Like she could own people, sure. But listen, how dare you? You don't have any, you can't complain about people.
8: I guess if you give her Candace.
10: You sound fucking weird.
8: If you give her, Candace's accent. Candace Tyler.
10: Yeah. Listen.
15: With that voice? Candace Tyler.
10: Yeah. Quit doing the self-crucifixion thing. You sound strange and people are going to make fun of you for it.
15: You're making fun of Michigan.
10: Syed doesn't. Make fun of her voice, man. I mean, it's fucking insane. Everybody's singing the same thing. Listen to Hirsch. Why do you talk like that? That's a fair question. What do you sound like that? What the fuck? I don't know if it's Melissa McCarthy or the fucking...
8: Well, she's been in for...
10: The Democrat.
8: I think she's been in for a couple of terms, maybe.
10: Is that why you sound... Is that what career...
8: We've never heard her before, so...
10: That's what career politicians end up sounding like. They sound like caricatures of themselves that suck APAC dick.
8: Well, I told you she had that one response that when Abdul... just answered it like a human, and then they went to her, and she said, well, you know, I was talking to a constituent who had a mother who was having, you know, it's this anecdote thing that is focus grouped. You could just tell,
10: Sure.
8: You know, they're like that. The toadies were sitting down. They're like, if he does this, bring up the focus group. You got to personalize it. You got to pretend like you got to talk to, tell them about that person you talked to, wink, wink, that had this happen to them.
10: If Lily Tomlin would have done this in a rehearsal, Lorne Michaels would have been like, that's too much. Tone it down, please. You sound
15: I was
10: insane.
15: Talking to a fisherman.
10: Oh, God.
15: Who fishes in Lake Michigan.
10: Hey, why is the primary so close, you weird sounding lunatic? I mean, why is the primary so close if she's been there 2 terms already?
8: I don't know. And she's the incumbent. I don't know how long she's been.
10: Yeah, you're the incumbent. Why is it only 2 points difference? Why are you such a fucking loser with all that APAC money you're shoving up your asshole? What, shouldn't that make a big difference? Why are you within the margin of error after taking all that APAC money?
8: It's like almost, no, she's losing. It's like,
10: Oh, she's losing. But why are you losing with all that APAC money?
8: She's losing within the margin of error.
10: But still, why aren't you ahead? You got all that money. What more do you need to win? Oh my God. What a fucking loser. That's what Syed, you should be saying that. You're such a fucking loser. You're taking all that. How much money in APAC money? Like $15 million. It's a record amount donated to her in that campaign. Why are you still fucking losing is my question.
8: $68 million?
10: I would publicly do bad things to my campaign advisor. You're losing with $68 million in your war chest and you can't beat this guy that just shows up and you're the incumbent? Man. You got that voice. Nobody, you got name recognition. You got a very distinct voice. All the money that Israel could shit in your mouth and you're still not killing it. That's crazy.
8: And then we've got Francesca Hong in Wisconsin, who is shocked everybody and now is in the lead for the Democratic nomination for governor.
10: Is Wisconsin Alabama without the cheese?
8: And she's a DSA.
10: Yeah. Oh, okay. DSA.
8: Democratic Socialist.
10: Oh, that's great. I love it.
8: Francesca Hong, the Democratic Socialist leading Wisconsin's Democratic field for governor, could soon test whether the progressive insurgency that notched primary victories in deep blue districts this summer can prevail statewide in a perennial presidential battleground.
10: Holy fuck. What was that? A UK paper headline you just read?
8: CNN.
10: Geez, CNN. Polls
8: show Hong, the 37-year-old state assemblywoman from Madison. Oh, I love Madison. At the forefront of the field of Democrats vying for the nomination in the August 11th primary to replace outgoing Democratic Governor Tony Evers. Winner is all but certain to take on Republican U.S. Rep. Tom Tiffany in November.
10: You know what I would say if I was in Wisconsin as a Democrat? These weird-ass fucknut Republicans think they can have Elon Musk waddle around and then everybody will vote for him. What the fuck?
8: But I'm going to give away $1 million.
10: Get that fat fuck turkey-bodied Nazi out of my fucking country and no more cheese for that fucking loser. Fuck Elon and these weird fucking Republicans. They can all go fuck themselves. Who's next? That's what I'd say. Come on. And this person's winning? The socialist?
8: She's in the lead for the primary.
10: I love it. Let's get rid of DSA and just call it Democratic Socialist. Not even the abbreviation. I think people like that shit. They like Mom Donnie. They like Hunter Biden. They like Jack Reacher. They like socialists. They like Jennifer Welch.
8: Tiffany isn't waiting for the primary votes to be counted. He has already started to tee off on Hong.
10: Tee off.
8: Latching her to the Democratic Socialists of America's platforms and accusing her of supporting abolishing prisons, abolishing ICE, abolishing the U.S. Senate, and more.
10: Hell yes!
8: Not the Senate.
10: I love it. But what? Yeah.
8: Not prisons, but...
10: Get rid of prisons. They're crazy.
8: Well, we need to get rid of most prisons.
10: Right. Hell yeah.
8: ICE needs to go.
10: The Department of Homeland Security. Goodbye, bitch.
8: Does not need to exist. We already had a Border Patrol. We can do it without ICE.
10: We don't need more Border Patrol.
8: He has also highlighted her history of calling for defunding police.
10: Yay!
8: An issue sure to feature prominently in a slew of Republican attack ads this fall.
10: Attack back, attack back. High ground. Beat them over the head with the fact that they're fucking Nazis.
8: Hong, who worked her way up from low-level kitchen jobs to become a top chef and restaurant co-owner, has tried to distance herself from some of the more politically problematic planks of the DSA.
10: God, politically she problematic said, planks.
8: She said, I do not support the full platform of the National DSA, and I'm not endorsed by DSA National. She said she's not here to govern by slogan, and that a governor cannot defund the police.
10: Right, but I am here to win, motherfuckers. Oh, I know who this is. She was on Maddie. Right, don't walk back this shit. Don't walk back this shit. I've heard you, and actually, you did call the cops on some group that was protesting near your house, and you're nervous about it. You had to walk that shit back. That's okay. Yeah, you know. Come on. Don't shrink. Don't hide it. Say, I wish I could defund these fucking cops, these fucking cheeseheads or pieces of shit. How come? I would say this. We should defund the cops, because why was... there was a serial killer in Wisconsin that was outsmarted the cops because he was cutting up and eating people, whatever the fuck he was doing. First of all, he had the bad luck of operating during the time of Jeffrey Dahmer, so everybody was interested in him and not interested in this other guy. But this guy was smart enough. This serial killer, it took podcasters to find out that this serial killer was killing people in Wisconsin. To find out, we discovered a serial killer because he was operating in two different zip codes, two different jurisdictions. Maybe he didn't know it. Maybe he knew it, but the cops just couldn't overcome that. It's amazing, right? Isn't that something? He couldn't figure out how to coordinate. But hey, too bad.
8: Had the FBI ever gotten involved, or was it just the popo?
10: I don't remember.
8: Who didn't?
10: No, the important thing was
8: flagged that there were connections.
10: The important thing was, I think it was one of the top murder podcasts, one of the top crime junkies. The important thing is that crime junkies got involved. Not that the FBI got involved. They probably got involved after crime junkies got involved. If you want your murder solved, you have to go to these conventions where these murder podcasts are. And you go and you lobby these murder podcasts with your packet. This happens. This is my family member was murdered. The dumb fucking cops in my town can't figure it out and let the case go cold. They don't care anymore. I think this is interesting enough. Will you please do a podcast of it? And the line is out the fucking door. So yes, defund the cops, fund the podcasts. They're not solving crimes anyway.
14: They are behind drastically. And what they need is a helping hand. They don't need to be sent on boats and planes by millions and millions to the West. But what they do need is to actually be sent by boats and planes out of the West for us to get our own house in order. The Bible talks about this. Get your own house in order first. Immense prosperity burst. I mean, we would be so rich, it'd be insane. It would be insane. And then what you do is you send doctors, medics, engineers, politicians, pastors to go and settle African nations and say,

0: Doesn't he know that there's a lot of, we did that?
1: Joel Webbin, by the way, everyone, if you didn't recognize those mellifluous tones.
0: Joel, the only thing Africa has existed for Europe is just to rape, murder, pillage, right? Take resources. That's why Africa exists, right? In terms of Europe and
1: to
0: white
1: be pillaged,
0: people.
1: And you mean in the view of white people?
0: Oh, yeah, absolutely. Yeah, yeah, yeah. White people sure. are coming to pillage you. I mean, what happened in? How, you know what I've never understood about Africa, and I am not a student of African history. I don't know a ton about it. I really, but why are there so? What? Where do these white people come from in South Africa that speak with a British accent? I can't. How did that happen? What? Where did they come from?
1: Well, it's an Afrikaner, right? It's what is it, Dutch mixed with?
0: Yes.
1: Yeah.
0: Oh, weird. Where did the Dutch people, how did they, was that, that wasn't colonization, was it? That was just, they just happened to be all, there.
1: There's a lot of Dutch looking people on the southern tip of Africa, naturally.
0: Elon, your ancestry dates back to the early white people of, I mean, is that why we have white Jesus? Because right. South
1: of Copenhagen.
0: Oh, I thought it was South Africa and apartheid.
1: Which is Denmark.
0: Right. Yeah. They own Greenland. God, why don't we take it? I mean, you know, are you telling me Denmark did South Africa? They're the reason we all the apartheid happened in South Africa, all the white farmers down there from Denmark?
1: Isn't that who had South Africa?
0: And now we're going to let them do it with Greenland? Why are you guys in charge of Greenland, though? That is weird. I don't care. I like it the way it is, personally. I actually don't have an opinion about it the way it is. I wish there were more documentaries about little colony lord over.
1: Do you see? Oh, the Portuguese started it.
0: Started.
1: The Portuguese mariner Bartolomeu Dias was the first European to explore the coastline of South Africa
0: okay.
1: in 1488.
0: Wow, so he's European, meaning from Europe. Oh, so that's how it happened. The Europeans went down there.
1: He attempted to, while he was trying to find a trade route to the Far East.
0: Oh, shit.
1: Via the southernmost cape of South Africa, which he named Cabo das Tormentas, which means Cape of Storms.
0: We're going to torment you. Is there any other narrative? I mean, God, white people. I mean, this is the reason we subjugated all these brown people. We were looking for a quicker route to where we could buy spices.
1: It doesn't seem like they stopped, though. It seems like they were just like pointing at it, saying, mine, mine, mine, as they're driving by, because the Dutch were the ones who came in the 1600s.
0: What did you think when you saw those fucking sharks down there? I would have been like, good fucking luck. I'm out of here, guys.
1: The Dutch East India Company. Why do they put this? Veringide Oostindische Compagnie.
0: Why did you make all this?
1: I apologize to our Dutch listeners.
0: Oh, yeah. Well, I mean, we apologize, but your ancestors, your fucked up ancestors are the reason we're doing this story, though, right?
1: They decided to establish a permanent settlement at the Cape in 1652.
0: Oh, wow.
1: The company, one of the major European trading houses sailing the spice route to the east, had no intention of colonizing the area,
0: but
1: instead only wanting to establish a secure base camp where passing ships could be serviced and restock on supplies.
0: Oh, that's not colonization. We just wanted to, we're not going to colonize you. We just want to put a base there we can use. That's not that. Did you ask?
1: The company had settled the Cape in order to supply their trading ships. The Cape and the company had to import Dutch farmers to establish farms to supply the passing ships.
0: Why not?
1: Well as to supply the growing settlement.
0: Ooh, sounding like colonization again.
1: The small initial group of the Free Burghers, as they were known with an H, Burghers.
0: Okay.
1: Steadily increased in number and began to expand their farms fully north, further north and east into the territory of the Khoikhoi tribe.
0: The Khoikhoi. Now, did you ask their permission?
1: Expand, Ryan. Oh. Expand their farms into the territory.
0: So you just took their shit, their land. Wow. And then Elon, right? And then we had Elon and his dumb fucking Nazi father. Okay. That makes sense.
1: The company also brought about 71,000 slaves to Cape Town.
0: Wow.
1: From India, Indonesia, East Africa, and Madagascar.
0: God damn it, guys.
1: The majority of the burghers were Dutch with Dutch.

0: Dutch ancestry, belonged to the Dutch Reformed Church. There were some Germans who happened to be Lutherans.
1: Of course.
0: In 1688, the Dutch and the Germans were joined by the French Huguenots, Calvinist Protestants fleeing religious persecution in France.
1: We need slaves. We're being persecuted.
0: Under its Catholic ruler, King Louis XIV.
1: Oh, my God. Listen, there is not... Read me the nice things the white people did to the rest of the country outside of Europe. Yeah, it's like the Germans, the French, the Dutch, the British all decided to fuck up this whole world with slavery. And I'm guessing that they imported slaves to other places they were colonizing. So it would be harder for them to have an uprising, right? Like, if you have Indonesian slaves in South Africa, it's better than having South African slaves in South Africa, right? You want to take those slaves to India, and the Indian slaves come here.
0: Yeah, okay. I guess.
1: God, you bastards. Is that why? I'm trying to, listen, I'm trying to give white people a chance this morning, but it's a tough time. It's not looking good. It looks very negative. Even Greenland. Even Greenland, motherfuckers. There's nobody there but that sea lion that crushes trucks.
0: So the first commander of the Dutch company,
1: Russell Crowe.
0: The Dutch East India Company that was in charge there, Van Riebeck. It says Van Riebeck considered it impolitic to enslave the local Khoi and San aboriginals.
1: Yes, they wouldn't like it. So we took them to our other places. So
0: they brought in other ones from other places.
1: Yeah, but those brown people probably...
0: But you notice the word impolitic, not immoral.
1: Right.
0: It was impolitic because there were still a lot more of the brown people than there were the white people.
1: Jeez,
0: so at that point, it was impolitic to try to enslave them.
1: Now, is there something about white people that just can't stop enslaving brown people?
0: Yes.
1: Like, is there what is it? Is there a gene? Is it a thing? Or we're just, well, actually, that would be letting them off easy, wouldn't it? Why? What's the colonization shit about? And does it always have to involve slavery? I'm asking a white person because they seem to be the expert on this shit. The Huguenots can fuck off and the Germans and the French. Slavery, slavery, slavery. Persecution, persecution, persecution.
0: And they probably pretended they were bringing Jesus too.
1: Good idea, Joel. No one's ever thought of this before. Good idea. That's what they should do. Fuck.
0: Thanks for listening, everybody. Coming up on the top of the hour here. Thanks for buying shit through the Amazon link at crabdiving.com/Amazon. Use that link every time you go to buy shit at Amazon. We get a wee commish.
1: Yay!
0: Doesn't cost you shit.
1: Nine! Oh, these Germans get in on it early too, man. This guy is 1500s riding his boat down there. He's like, oh, I gotta fucking colonize this place. I just can't help it. I can't resist it. Look, it's so beautiful. They don't think, oh, look how beautiful it is. They're like, ooh, it's so beautiful. Let me steal all that shit. The way Ivanka and that fucking Nazi husband of hers is like, oh, it's a beautiful island. Let's take a picture of it. No, let's just take. Let's take it.
0: Well, there was some good news for a nice kick in the tiny little needle dick to the Kushner family. At least. We didn't even talk about this. Did you see this FIFA shit that was going on?
1: No, who's getting the Nobel next year from them?
0: So, Gianni Infantino, he's Lex Luthor looking motherfucker
1: with the dumb sneakers
0: that runs. Yeah.
1: What the fuck?
0: Runs FIFA.
1: What's his name? Giovanni?
0: Giovanni Infantino.
1: Giovanni, why did you wear those sneakers with that suit? I don't know why anybody hasn't talked about that.
0: I call him Gianni.
1: Gianni.
0: Gianni.
1: why'd you give the Nobel to that rapist?
0: So Gianni had put forth this harebrained, since he doesn't have any, scheme.
1: Oh, yes.
0: To basically sell off somehow, carve off the part of FIFA I might be getting this wrong, but I'm trying to go off my memory here. Okay. I don't have the story open. I'm trying to open it. To carve off part that is the World Cup.
1: You and sell it
0: sell
1: off.
0: It.
1: What's why? Why did you need
0: sell
1: the money?
0: Off? Sell it off to parts. Sell parts of it off to other interests.
1: You whore.
0: And he was going to make like $20 billion or some shit like that.
1: It doesn't. Is he poor now? Does he need money?
0: He was going to sell stakes. Okay, here we go. This is from the Telegraph.
1: Okay.
0: Hello.
1: Oh, if you need to look up the story, I can explain how I would fix soccer because I figured it out. But go ahead.
0: It has been called a 15 billion pound nuclear bomb for football, and potentially much worse than the European Super League.
1: You know, if I lived in Nagasaki or Hiroshima, and I read this fucking article, I'm done at this sentence. I'm like, fuck you, man. This is
0: plans by FIFA and Gianni Infantino to sell a stake in the World Cup to private investors triggered a civil war in the game over the governing body's flagship tournament.
1: Right, right. So
0: he wants Infantino wants to create a new subsidiary.
1: Woo!
0: FIFA Forward Enterprise.
1: Oh, sounds like the USFL to me.
0: FFE.
1: Right.
0: Consolidating the organization's commercial and event operations, broadcast, sponsorship, ticketing, and licensing, including those for the World Cup and Club World Cup, whatever the fuck that is. FIFA says it would sell a minority stake in FFE to outside investors based on an initial equity valuation of $20 billion. Oh, which would raise up to $5 billion.
1: Well, and essentially it would make the price to see a game plummet, right? They would have all this extra money. And, okay. Hey, why don't you sell this idea? You know what you should do? Every idea Giovanni has, go on a soccer field, surround it with a bunch of soccer fans. If they like the idea, they don't storm the field and run you over.
0: But he was also trying to sweeten the pot, Ryan, to get the FIFA organizations to all vote for this shit.
1: Yes.
0: By bribing them with like $8 to $10 million per club that they would get for this forward development program.
1: God, that just sounds like some bullshit to me. Is this in Project 2025? I mean, it sounds like, I don't understand this. How? So they're basically going to take FIFA, chop it up, and then sell off the parts they chop to investors who will buy pieces of it. Is that true?
0: What?
1: Is that right? Like they're going to take FIFA,
0: right?
1: Chop it up into different pieces.
0: Yeah, keep the majority of it. So, of course, they can still be in control. So they want to sell off enough of it.
1: Right.
0: To private investors.
1: Does this Giovanni guy, do you have a lot of debt?
0: Does FIFA have debt or does Giovanni have debt?
1: Why are they doing this? Are they running out of money?
0: No.
1: Did you guys have to pay?
0: But there's been scandals galore about game fixing and betting and shenaniganry with ownership and, you know, it's just you think the owners of our teams
1: are Nazis.
0: Are shit here.
1: They're Nazis.
0: I mean, imagine what Europe.
1: I after the first story we did, I can't imagine they don't use slaves still. And what happened? Did you guys go into debt with the FIFA championship with the pregame stuff or the postgame? How much did you pay Tom Cruise to stand up there in that dumb black shirt, the button down he
0: and
1: had
0: Madonna.
1: On? Madonna did that, at least did a number. I don't know what Tom Cruise
0: Maybe
1: was.
0: She didn't know where she was.
1: No, she was good. Listen, man, they had people driving around in the dark on those go-karts. That's a skill. But what did Tom Cruise do?
0: I don't get it. I don't know.
1: Why did they get Will Ferrell to do something? He always does something funny and dumb that people like. Why not that? Why Tom Cruise?
0: But one of the major investors who wanted to get the little wiener wet
1: Daddy
0: with FIFA money is Joshua Kushner.
1: No, one is enough. Thank you. One, fuck Joshua. Are you kidding me? Who's he married to, Baron?
0: Joshua has a Thrive Eternal Fund.
1: Oh, my God.
0: That has been named by FIFA to be the expected lead of the proposed investor group for this new initiative.
1: Can't you just bring peace to the Middle East and suck Putin's dick the way your brother does? Can't you just do... Is there anybody in that family that's not a piece of fucking shit?
0: Infantino tried this before through a multi-billion dollar deal with private backers in 2018. He proposed a secret $25 billion offer spread across 12 years with SoftBank of Japan to create a new global competitions, including an expanded men's club World Cup, seemingly backed by Saudi money.
1: Oh,
0: that ultimately failed after meeting fierce resistance from UEFA, which is the European dudes.
1: Okay.
0: Which felt that its prized assets, the Champions League and the European Championship, were under threat.
1: Oh, they don't want their bullshit to be lessened by other bullshit. It's not the fact that the Saudis are evil.
0: But everybody plays for them. They have the biggest... Europe is soccer.
1: Yeah.
0: I mean, it's popular
1: That's
0: worldwide.
1: That's a good point. That's
0: but
1: a good
0: Europe
1: point,
0: is fucking soccer.
1: And I saw those fans in Madrid, and I say to this, I'm not a fan of soccer. I like it. I would change it. Go ahead.
0: UEFA came out and said, it's not happening.
1: Right.
0: You do this, and we're pulling all of our European people, players, from your World Cup.
1: Damn.
0: We're pulling all of our Champions League people, all the European championships. We won't let your people play in our shit.
1: Well, this is, I'll say to the FIFA fans, figure out what you guys want and make them do it. Because I saw
0: He gave up. They had to give it up.
1: Oh, wow.
0: It's done. It's toast.
1: What,
0: the deal is through. Yeah, yeah.
1: Somebody send Joshua Kushner.
0: They lost.
1: Oh, what a bitch. I can't believe we're going to have another Kushner in the news. I hate that. I would almost, I don't know. That's not fair. We're not going to hear from him again, are we?
0: Who?
1: Joshua Kushner?
0: Oh, probably.
1: I just can't take another one of these. What's Jared's felonious daddy's first name? Who's he?
0: The ambassador? Kushner?
1: Yeah, and Mr. Ambassador, Madam Ambassador. Madam Kushner.
0: I don't know his first name.
1: If the soccer fans, you know, I watched those people after Spain won and hanging out in Madrid. The soccer fans should get what the fuck the soccer fans want, or else that's what.
0: Oh, Charles.
1: Huh?
0: Sorry, Charles. It says here in the article, the Kushner brothers' father, Charles Kushner, was appointed as U.S. ambassador to France and Monaco. The property developer was convicted in 2005 of illegal campaign contributions, tax evasion, and witness tampering, and was sentenced to 2 years in federal prison camp. He got a pardon from Trump in 2020.
1: And went on to be an ambassador. What a success story that is. I tell you, soccer fans should get what you want. Because you there's so many of you and you're crazy. I would make them do whatever you wanted. And I think I would change the game too to make it more exciting. Why can't you have goals on either side of the rectangle, right? On each short side of the rectangle. Let's add goals to the long side of the rectangle. That should at least incorporate.
0: You want to make the whole end zone like football?
1: Yeah, but like it's a square. It's a rectangle. There's a goal in the middle, goal on the other side, and goals, four goals, right? That would increase the scoring, I think. You know?
0: Joshua attended Harvard like his brother.
1: Shame!
0: Founding his flagship Thrive Capital when he was 24.
1: Audit!
0: Under his leadership, the venture capital firm skyrocketed to manage over $25 billion in assets today.
1: Audit!
0: Handing Joshua Kushner his own personal fortune, which seems to be around $5.2 billion.
1: Weaponization is coming. I swear to God, I'm weaponizing the IRS and every billionaire on the planet. You will have to pay for it. And you're wherever you claim to be your bullshit residence. I don't care if it's an 8-story fucking yacht. You are getting an Office of the United States Auditing Force, Task Force, sidearm included. They're going to be in your house and they're auditing everything.
0: But Ryan, he's
1: all day.
0: He's a man of the people.
1: Yes.
0: For example, in 2018, he married American supermodel and former Victoria's Secret angel, Karlie Kloss.
1: Oh, Karlie Kloss. Country of origin, please. Country of origin of Karlie Kloss.
0: I don't know where Karlie's from.
1: Well, who introduced her? Jeffrey Epstein, probably, right? Probably a Russian person. Probably a spy. Why would anybody marry this guy?
0: Oh, she's American.
1: She's American, are you sure?
0: Chicago, born in Chicago.
1: I sound evil. I sound like McCarthy. Are you now or have you ever been?
0: Did you ever go to China? Did you ever go to Russia?
1: I'm just asking because Donald Trump was introduced to his wife by Jeffrey Epstein. And Jeffrey Epstein also introduced the fucking idiot that made Clippy to his girlfriend that he was seeing behind Melinda's back, who was a Russian spook. Okay? So I'm just wondering. Something we should all wonder. Do you remember? Does anybody remember the Epstein files?
0: Hello, anybody?
1: Hello?
0: Anybody out there?
1: I thought this was supposed to be a deal.
0: So good news on the FIFA bullshit front that it's been scuttled and a Kushner brother is all saddy pants.
1: Oh, I wake up one morning, and all of a sudden, it's like COVID. Every story is about fucking FIFA, and I never thought about it for one second in the fucking past because I'm a dumb American, and I have to have high-scoring sports games, like Cubs games from the 90s where the team would lose by 13 runs.
0: And now FIFA wants to get rid of Infantino.
1: Right. Who's
0: and he's allegedly somehow running to Trump.
1: Oh, well.
0: To get Trump to use his influence, allegedly, to help him keep his job.
1: Clean up that reflecting pond and Trump will let you do anything. Get the nasty green gookie.
0: FIFA President Gianni Infantino wants the Trump administration to help keep him in office and has sought private talks with Little Marco, I'm paraphrasing, amid growing pressure to resign over his scheme to sell off the World Cup to Josh Kushner's private equity firm.
1: Jeez.
0: One insider briefed on the matter said he wanted to get online with the secretary, that's Little Marco, and talk about how soccer can be a form of soft power for America. But we all know that that is about job protection. It's not about anything else at this point.
1: Soft power? When do we care about soft power lately? We're going to invade Cuba. We invaded Venezuela. We started a war with Iran. The media has done more stories about FIFA and this dumb soccer shit than what's really going on in Iran. That is actually the story. Why do I know about Joshua Kushner? Because he's not involved in that shitbag war that no one is talking about in a real way, aside from how much is gas. If we only covered that the way we cover this dumbass soccer shit, I don't know. I mean, am I wrong? I mean, all of a sudden, every headline is FIFA, FIFA, FIFA, FIFA.
0: Well, that's because we had the World Cup here.
1: I know. But
0: otherwise, we wouldn't have known anything about it.
1: What about the war going on in Europe, motherfuckers? My God.
0: Another source says the Swiss-Italian sports suit, that's Infantino, feels isolated by the avalanche of negative media coverage. He's looking for allies of note to publicly support him.
1: Yeah.
0: Two sources say he hoped a call with Marco, hoped to have a call with Marco today.
1: Why is our Secretary of State involved in the fucking FIFA?
0: Well, the spokesperson for Marco said there are no plans for Secretary Rubio to speak with Infantino.
1: He's busy plotting the invasion of Cuba. Why is that? We got Jared, we got Ivanka, we got all the fucking Trumps involved. We got Barrett on this dumb FIFA shit. How much of the cabinet's day has been spent in the last few months answering FIFA emails, doing FIFA spreadsheets? It's FIFA. It's soccer.
0: Oh, get this. This is. It looks like Mr. Infantino may have be finally realizing what happens when you vote for the Leopards Eat My Face's party. Sources say Infantino has repeatedly tried and failed to reach Trump by phone since his plan to sell off the game's commercial assets to private investors collapsed, but Trump has not been taking his calls.
1: Oh, good. Maybe he's busy. Infantino, are you, I mean, not to sound like a xenophobe, are you from America? Is he from America?
0: No, Swiss Italian.
1: Swiss. Oh, my God. Some writer used the term, quote, avalanche to explain some. That is distasteful to the people in your country who I'm sure experienced an avalanche or two in the Alps. That's a tasteless comparison. and why? I'm Trump, I hope you're not taking
0: a trigger warning for our Swiss listeners.
1: I got to tell you. Yes, absolutely. A trigger warning for American listeners. I hope Trump ain't taking your fucking call. You're not even from this country and you're talking about soccer, which is not that important. I mean, we're dealing with the reflection pool. My God, all kinds of important things. It's soccer. It's the White House of soccer. I would be like, not one more word about soccer is uttered in this White House until we figure out who's winning this war we started in Iran and how bad we're fucking everything up. Fuck me. Shit, and I hear the president of FIFA mention more than Putin. Are you kidding me?
2: Say, I am on the ballot, because in a real sense, he is. If we were to lose the midterms, heaven forbid, these Democrats, y'all, impeachment's not even the big concern. They will turn every committee of Congress into an investigative body, and they'll go after the president's family, the cabinet, his donors and friends. Half of you in this room will be targeted.
1: Woo-hoo-hoo!
2: I run the protection program. I'll take care of you, okay? We're going to win. We're going to win the midterm, okay? All right?
1: You know, I haven't heard Mike Johnson, I forgot his last name for a second, say one fucking thing about this soccer thing that we're all dealing with. I haven't heard you mention FIFA once. What is your problem? You're so out of touch with the country.
0: Well, a lot on social media about what the wind did to Trump's hair today.
1: Ooh.
0: Holy shit, Trump's entire head of hair nearly walked off his head with the wind, this person tweeted.
1: That's funny.
0: This person said, behold the president's actual hairline.
1: Right. Do you have a hairline if there's no hair? You just have a line. You don't even need a line.
0: Trump's hair nearly flies off.
1: Yeah. Like, his hair can't even take it. This Nazi's killing me. I'm out of here.
0: Here's Trump getting off Marine One. If you look closely, you can see his hair almost completely blow off with the wind. He also looks to be really upset.
1: Well, FIFA's not working out the way he had hoped. His dumb, great, who is Joshua Kusher to him? His son and brother-in-law or some shit?
0: Nothing. It's nothing. His son-in-law's brother.
1: But yet we're saddled with him. We're saddled with his financial company that's worth $6 billion. Audit, weaponization, full-time auditors at your house, up your ass all day, all night, motherfucker. You too, Elon. You too, Peter Thiel.
0: What time is it? We didn't get to this story on Friday.
1: Oh, they have an update on Contender, finally?
0: No updates on the Shark. But
1: lots of FIFA news. This Shark is just swimming around Florida, just eating motherfuckers right and left. Ooh, we got to fix soccer. God.
0: I mean, I do have a couple of quickies, though. This one.
1: Is this FIFA related, Pat?
0: It's not.
1: Holy shit. There's a media something wrote something that wasn't about FIFA. Holy fuck.
0: I guess in Fauci's diaries or Fauci's book or whatever.
1: Yeah.
0: It was discovered that Obama said some shit about Trump. Former President Barack Obama privately unleashed a profanity-laced critique of Trump and Trump Jr. during the COVID-19 pandemic,
1: nice.
0: According to newly released diary entries kept by Anthony Fauci. A November 2021 entry in the more than 1,000 pages of typo-filled diaries released over the weekend by Senator Rand Paul.
1: Typo-filled. It's a diary.
0: Right. Fauci said he received a supportive call from Obama as he faced crazy things that the far-right Republicans were saying about his handling of the COVID-19 pandemic. The attacks included Trump Jr. selling T-shirts and sweatshirts with the slogan, Fauci kills puppies.
1: Is that true?
0: Yeah.
1: God.
0: tied to the accusations that Fauci's National Institute of Allergy and Infectious Diseases funded cruel research involving beagle puppies. Fauci wrote, I told President Obama about the crazy things the far-right Republicans were doing, including the fact that Trump Jr. had on his website the sale of sweatshirts and T-shirts to collect money for his campaign, and on the T-shirts and sweatshirts, it said Fauci kills puppies, he wrote.
1: Shit.
0: Obama responded.
1: Okay.
0: Trump Jr. is a fucking moron.
1: There you go. There you go!
0: He apologized for using crude language, but then went on to say that Trump is a hopeless idiot and a pathological liar.
1: That's it?
0: Well, that's Obama.
1: And he did that private. See, that's a problem with these Democrats. They do that privately. Republicans say this shit in his press release. It's a whole thing. They're proud of it.
0: He did say Junior's a fucking moron.
1: Say, but Barack, say it publicly.
0: Right.
1: For Fauci. That does nothing for him. It's in his fucking typo ridden, I guess, a lot of typos in his diary. He's got to catch, you know, shit for the typos, but you put it in his diary. That's not, it doesn't do anybody any fucking good. Useless.
0: Well, Ryan.
1: Useless.
0: The White House spokesperson responded and took the higher ground.
1: Who is this now? Is this still Caroline?
0: This is one of the spokespersons. She's the press secretary.
1: Oh, yeah.
0: This is just one of the spokestoads. Okay. Davis Engel.
1: Who is that? Jeez.
0: Like I said, took the high ground.
1: Oh.
0: He said, Barack Hussein Obama will go down as one of the most dishonest, divisive, and destructive presidents in history.
1: Right. Hey, listen, Syed, that's what's coming for you. I guarantee you from the guy, if you manage to beat Melissa McCarthy in the primary, that is exactly what they're going to do to you.
0: Oh, yeah.
1: So get ready to do it back to them in some way. You have to. You have to get 30.
0: You know his name's Abdul Rahman Mohammed.
1: Right.
0: El Syed.
1: You know, but Mom Donnie went after Cuomo big time, right? He did.
0: Oh,
1: he,
0: yeah.
1: Yeah, so go get it. Go Mom Donnie these motherfuckers. We need more Democratic Socialists that go after people the way Mom Donnie went after Cuomo, man. It was brutal. It was brutal.
0: Well, and Sliwa helped, too, which was fun, remember? That was...
1: Jeez, that guy, you know, Sleewell shows up in all these documentaries about the mob, about John Gotti and stuff.
0: Oh, because of the what's the name of his group that did
1: the Guardian Angels.
0: Guardian Angels,
1: right. Yeah, yeah. But he's like, he's at a barber shop and he's sounding so stupid, but somebody's shaving his face while he's talking in this dumb documentary and stuff about John Gotti and everything. Sleewell is an idiot, right?
0: Huh? Sliwa?
1: Sliwa, what yeah. is it? Why does he run?
0: Sliwa.
1: You know, but plain spoken, right? I mean, you understand what he's saying. It's dumb as shit. At least you understand. I mean, Barack Obama speaks plainly in private. It's so private that it's only mentioned in the pages of a typo-ridden diary that only was brought to life under subpoena, right? It was part of a hearing. That's the only way. If a Democrat says something of note that is worthy, that might have a poo-poo word in it, the only way you're going to hear about it is from the pages of somebody's diary in a weird hearing. I mean, it's buried. The best Obama quotes are probably buried. You never hear him. Trump's not burying his best quotes, right?
0: No.
1: Water, big water, not in a diary. Not in a diary.
0: Big water, ocean water.
1: Right. That he said that to a microphone that was in front of his fucking face. He didn't say it in a diary. It would only be written down in a diary.
0: We do have... starting this other...
1: Other soccer... What other story about FIFA are we covering today? Because that's all our White House does. God, it's so disgusting that most of the time it seems like this White House is FIFA. I don't care if we have the World Cup over here. It's FIFA. We still have cancer in this country?
0: I think so, yeah.
1: You wouldn't know it with all the FIFA talk. You wouldn't fucking know it.
0: What's this?
3: What do you think about somebody like Mamdani?
4: Personally, I don't like him. I don't like some of the things that he said, like, for example, on 4th of July, when he takes the opportunity to sit there with, let's be honest, not a single white person. The founding fathers would look...
0: By the way, they showed the picture. There were like three white people there. Jeez. In a group.
1: Right.
0: But there were a few brown people.
1: Is Hunter Biden going to smack him at the end of this answer?
4: Not a single white person. The founding fathers would look down on us, the working people, with their dirt streaked hands against the billionaires. I think it's a little too divisive. I like his energy. I like that he's young. It's ironic. Yeah, okay, fair enough.
3: That's rich, buddy.
4: It seems pointed at me.
5: But he was dissing you in that video?
4: Yeah, a little bit.
5: Staring down the camera like, it's for you, Nick. You son of a bitch.
3: What I see is somebody is using government for exactly the purpose that you just said, is to break the oligopoly, target the anger towards a tiny percentage of the population, control the levers of government, regardless of his delivery, which may be off-putting from somebody coming from your side. He's delivering. I saw somebody going after Mamdani for some of this stuff, rent control. How do you think the middle class was built after World War II in the GI Bill and rent-controlled buildings that created those communities that we were talking about an hour ago?
6: The GI Bill...
0: Right.
1: Hunter Biden is making a good case for spending a little time smoking crack. I mean, this guy... honestly, this guy makes a lot of fucking sense. I mean, you know... I don't know.
0: What story was I about to open that I have now lost in my spreadsheet?
1: I mean, the way the media portrayed Hunter Biden, you would never think this guy sounds like this. You would never think it.
0: Right.
1: I mean... My God, please run for something. You got name recognition. That's most of it, because everybody's dumb in this country. You're like Joe Biden, you know, a little crack on the side and some personality. I don't have a problem with that. Get that Reacher guy involved, your buddy. Go fuck everybody up.
0: This is a town, one of these town halls or county, you know, I don't know, some board meeting.
1: Yeah.
0: Where they're talking about one of these fucking data centers.
1: Yeah.
0: And the people don't want it.
1: Right.
0: And this also has to do with native land.
1: Okay. Oh, data centers on native land.
0: And here comes a native woman.
1: Okay.
0: To address her grievances.
7: Hannah's Shooting Bear. It's already on. You can just go ahead.
8: Good evening, board. My name is Hannah Shooting Bear. I'm Ward 6. I come here to oppose everything on Turtle Island. Has the leadership, tribal leadership, have been involved with this decision? Have you talked to the local tribal councils about this? This is their land. This is ancestral land that you live on.
0: Meanwhile, there's a whole bunch of white people in the audience applauding her.
1: Yeah.
8: Oconee, water is life. You should understand. No DAPL means nothing. You guys are not doing anything but destroying our earth and our water. For my grandchildren, for everybody's grandchildren here, these jobs are temporary. They're not permanent jobs.
0: Plus, I mean, I read an article, a really long article, but really cool, about how this AI stuff ain't as great as everyone's saying. And it's also still in the very speculative stage. And that's why all these data centers are going up, but they're not sure it's going to stick around.
1: Right, but they're going to privatize,
0: and they're going to stiff the people. Yeah,
1: they're going to socialize in losses.
0: Right.
1: Hell yeah.
0: Right, and then you'll get some big giant polluting super site that you funded.
1: Right.
0: That's destroying your area.
1: Now, what are you going to do with it? Right.
8: Self-contained data centers. I've been listening to these data center conversations with the governor's data center advisory committee. Has any of you talked to them about this? That's what I'm listening to now. And I'm demanding oppose everything in this state of Oregon. Look at the fires that are happening in Southern Oregon right now. Look what these data centers are going to do if they overheat and the ground is contaminated. I come from my ancestors. My ancestors lived on these lands way before all of you. You guys are, every one of you are immigrants to me. This is my land. My fucking land.
1: Go get them. Oh my God, go get them. I listen, man. She, give her some fucking, give her a Calvary.
8: Before all of you. You guys are, every one of you are immigrants to me. This is my land. My fucking land. Remember that. This is native lands you're standing on and all this stuff. Remember, we natives know the future. Our ancestors showed it. Our visionaries show it to this day. I stand with my Oyate, Miniwakoni. That's what it is all about. Water is life. And that's what's going to be taken from this place. You think you're buying water now out of that pitcher there? That water is going to be contaminated. And think about the migrant birds that come from the north and the south that pass here that we have to shut off our lights so they could go by. You're forgetting our animals. They were here first.
0: I mean, we need more of this.
1: I think, yeah, fuck these data center people. I mean, listen, what happened at Three Mile Island? Right? It's sort of the same thing, right? Nuclear energy is clean. Nothing bad will ever happen. Yeah, yeah. There won't be a meltdown of the core. And what fucking happened? It melted down and it affected the whole fucking community.
0: But these VC speculators are jumping in and they're like, ooh, we're going to build a $1 billion data center and then we're going to sell it and make our money and we don't give a fuck what happens to it afterwards.
1: Well, the problem,
0: that's what's going on.
1: That, well, you know what this person needs is screaming. She needs leverage. And that's the thing. It's like, we got to figure out how to leverage these people and how to scare them. These politicians, you know, they hide behind all this shit. They don't care.
0: And she's got a point about the lies about the jobs. They're saying, oh, it's going to be hundreds and hundreds of jobs to build.
1: Yeah.
0: And then once it's built, they're going to hire robots to maintain everything. You don't need, it's just a giant, it's a giant.
1: Yeah.
0: Computer. It's a giant hard drive is what a data center is. That's all it is.
1: And it gets hot, right? It heats up.
0: Well, oh, yeah, yeah.
1: So that's why you need the water for the cooling? Wow. You know, I mean...
0: That's why Elon wants to put them in space.
1: In Kentucky, the Republicans didn't listen to them. So you know where they took their town hall meetings? Mitch McConnell's fucking home address, right on the sidewalk, on the public easement. Legal as fuck. Find out where these fuckers live, and that's where the town hall needs to happen, and then they'll change. Find out where they go to eat for dinner. Where their kids go to... Well, not where people go to school, but where they go to church and pretend to be into Jesus. You follow them out in public. I mean, they're going to ruin your whole land and all this shit. Fuck these motherfuckers. God, I'm just thinking, if I was this person, all these colonizers fucking up my land, go terrorize them at their homes. Go have their town hall on the sidewalk at their fucking homes.
0: She won.
1: Hell yes.
0: Because the governor ended up a couple days ago directing the Department of Administrative Services to terminate the state's contract for the sale of 32 acres at the Mill Creek Corporate Center in Salem, Oregon, for the proposed data center.
1: And now this person...
0: So it's dead.
1: Run for that person's job. Whoever is speaking should run for that person's job. That bitch folded. You got that person. She should run for something, right?
0: Yeah, yeah, yeah.
1: Oh, my God.
0: What's your name? Hannah Running Bear or something like that?
1: Yeah, I'd vote for you. I'd vote for you. Make him say your name. Make him make fun of it because it's Native American, right? The way they make fun of everybody's name is brown. Make him do it. It'll be their albatross.
8: These are our relatives. Four-legged, winged, creepy crawlies. Those are our relatives.
0: Okay, Ryan was with you.
1: Hold on a second.
0: Until the snakes came.
1: Fuck these snakes, man. Oh, shit. Okay.
8: Crawlies. Those are our relatives. Our relatives. Us native relatives. Those who we belong to and we're related to the water. Once again, I oppose this. And if this moves forward, I'll be coming back sooner. And I will start going and controlling this the way I feel.
1: There
8: because
1: you go.
8: This is native lands. Remember that. And one thing before I go, I forgot my phone. But remember.
7: I'm sorry, your time is up.
1: Fuck you.
8: I'll say it really fast. No one owns the water. No one owns the land. No one owns the ocean. No one owns the sand.
7: Thank you.
8: These are given by our mother. The planet provides for free. Only by the hands of the greedy does the earth require a fee.
0: They cut her mic.
1: Run for something. You don't even need that mic. I heard you. Cut your mic. You cut their shit. Fuck this. I love it. Go to their houses. I love it.
0: But this kind of shit is happening.
1: This is good.
0: I gotta look this up. There's a I don't know if it's a city council, town, county, I don't know, but that local.
1: Yeah.
0: That they were so bad. The people had recall elections and yanked them out, like fired
1: wow.
0: a few of these board members. And the last I saw it, they were refusing to leave.
1: Wow.
0: Like, how does that work?
1: Call the cops. Those bitch-ass cops.
0: How does that work?
1: Make them work. Go get them. Like, how does it work? We had a recall election. The rules say I have your job now. The person that's not leaving the job from whence they were fired hasn't left yet. 911, what's your emergency? This person is trespassing. Drag them out by their fucking ankles.
0: Yeah, I don't know. I don't know where this was, like 3 weeks ago, and I don't really see anything.
1: What did they do in Ukraine? What did they do in Ukraine after they had elections and their people didn't want to leave? What did they do? Threw them in dumpsters.
0: This is in California.
1: Yeah. Creepy call.
0: Avenal City.
1: Yeah.
0: Is the name of the town. It's Central California.
1: Yeah.
0: Emotions bubbled over at a recent Avenal City Council meeting. Disagreements between residents and municipal leaders are nothing new. Residents yelled, complained, and chanted at their leaders during the June 11th meeting. We really need to stop this calling them leaders. I know I scream about this
1: they're
0: a lot.
1: They're servants. They're public servants.
0: We absolutely need to.
1: Bitches. They're bitches.
0: None of them are our leaders. None. Trump is not our leader. Trump is the CEO of the corporation that is the United States of America that we fucking own.
1: Right.
0: We own it. We hire him for 4 years to run he is not our leader. These representatives, allegedly, are not our leaders.
1: Now, that comes with some responsibility. That means when our leaders are acting like the Nazis and we own them, we have to remove our leaders. That's something we need to do to make good on our deal. This is our responsibility. We got to get rid of our Nazis.
0: What differentiated this from other meetings of local government is the legitimacy of the city council. On April 28th, voters recalled Alvaro Preciado, the city's mayor, Leticia Gomez, Pablo Hernandez, and David Reynosa on four separate election questions. The results weren't close, with votes ranging from 76% to 80% in favor of getting them out.
1: Right.
0: The four members called the election illegal and have refused to leave.
1: What was the issue?
0: Despite the election certified by Kings County officials, the Avenal City Council has held two meetings. If the president refuses to leave at the end of a term, the U.S. Secret Service and other agencies could forcibly remove the squatter. Such a mechanism does not exist for local government.
1: Wait, it's not could, though. They are required to do their job and remove the squatter, though, right? Is it could? Because that's interesting.
0: Permanently removing them requires another lawsuit and permission from the California Attorney General.
1: Oh.
0: The process known as quo warranto is underway. But this process is slow, often a year or more. The faster pressure is the local district attorney who sent a cease and desist letter saying that only one council member is lawfully sitting.
1: Right. It sounds like there's no teeth in this government that we participate in. And it sounds like, to me, it's easy. That guy is in my job. I was elected. That's my job. I'm hired to work there. Now he's in my office. Call the cops, drag his ass out of there and put me in there. And that's what should happen with the president, right?
0: Yeah.
1: The Secret Service could remove him or is required to do their job and remove him. And if they don't, they go to jail. They go to Guantanamo too, right?
0: Well, yeah.
1: Hell yes.
0: Should be illegal. While not perfectly parallel, Avenal, a small farming community in Kings County, more than an hour's drive south of Fresno. Oh, lovely area. Resembles that Seinfeld episode where George quit but still shows up to work.
1: Well, yeah. For the Yankees.
0: One resident, Thomas Chastain of Avenal, said if it was left to me, I would drag them out of there. Things got so heated at the meeting after speaking during public comment but continuing to heckle the city council, police almost forcibly removed Chastain, this guy.
1: Jeez, the person that was...
0: That said, if it was left to me, I would drag them out of there.
1: Wow, so the guy saying what should be done gets dragged out of there, but then the politicians that lost their jobs are being cunts. They didn't want to leave. They didn't drag them out of there.
0: Most of the dozens attending the meeting disapproved of the recalled for conducting the business of the city. Only one of several speakers spoke in favor of the four recalled council members. The... about a quarter of its 13,000 plus residents are inmates at the Avenal State Prison.
1: Oh.
0: One of the city's largest employers. Those residents are either not registered in Avenal or have their voting rights restricted.
1: So they were, their votes counted.
0: Yeah.
1: But they shouldn't have?
0: Avenal bills itself as the pistachio capital and the oasis in the sun. There's not much on the drive between Fresno and Avenal, nestled between Golden Hills. Okay, blah, blah, blah, blah, blah, blah, blah. Recall elections require no official reason, just time and petition requirements. The petition filed against the four members allegedly alleged lack of transparency and accountability. There is no court case needed to prove the truth of the allegations, just the voters who returned ballots. But this is, they're I think the reason they talked about how many people are in jail, which is a quarter, you have to remember that even if only like 1,000 people vote in the recall,
1: yeah,
0: that's still a significant portion of the voting population, because almost 4,000 people are inmates and probably can't vote.
1: Right.
0: Or just don't register.
1: Which is bullshit, right? I mean, you should let the inmates vote. Why can't they vote? I guess you're not allowed to participate in democracy. You're just sort of a human sack owned by the government. You can't vote and participate. You can't have representation.
0: If so, you're a felon. I don't know what they're doing. I mean, they I don't know what they do. It's going to take a year for these lawsuits.
1: Oh,
0: do these people just go on business as usual?
1: I'm worried about our country, the president. That's what I want to know. I mean, look, Mitch McConnell, probably dead by all account, right? I mean, is he alive or is he dead? He's still a senator.
0: Well, it's the third, Ryan. So after today,
1: yes.
0: Now it's the countdown, and we should be. I wonder if Polymarket has different bets,
1: yes, of course,
0: on how many days after today will Mitch McConnell unexpectedly and suddenly suffer a major setback, Ryan.
1: Oh, jeez.
0: And he'll be on life support, and then Elaine will pull the plug.
1: Right, and then his sister takes over.
0: But he was totally cool until now. He was getting ready to run the Boston Marathon.
1: Is that real?
0: He's training.
1: Is he really?
0: No.
1: I don't know what people would say. He didn't play. What did he? He didn't have anything to do with FIFA. Then who cares? God. We should normalize when people lose their election, the cops, the pigs should march him out of there, right? I mean, because that's what should happen to Trump. When he loses, the Secret Service should draw their service revolvers at gunpoint, march his ass out, and let's have a peaceful transition of power the way we're meant to in this country. That to me is reasonable. March Stephen Miller the fuck out of there and make him get a job at Home Depot.
0: Oh, no. Ship him to The Hague.
1: Yeah, I just want to give everybody a chance. Who wants a chance? I just out of fairness and being a Democrat, you know, you better run, bitch. Oh, God, you better run. We're going to make Hunter Biden president. Could you imagine? Make Hunter Biden AG. Oh, be vengeful. Be vengeful. That's what I would say to the Democrats. Be vengeful. Take it. Get your retribution. Get it.
0: So I guess what started the avalanche was that there was some secret vote to replace their fire department.
1: That was secret
0: with
1: vote.
0: A volunteer only department.
1: Sounds very Democratic, doesn't it? A secret vote
0: or proposal. Severe lack of transparency, no communication with the public.
1: Right.
0: The council put forward a plan to shift their fire services away from professional county coverage.
1: Oh.
0: Organizers and residents alleged the city's administration made changes without providing public forums or transparency.
1: They wanted to privatize the firefighters? Is that what that is?
0: No, volunteer.
1: Oh, okay. And get rid of paying for professional firefighters? Yeah. What? Is this in the state of California?
0: Yeah. What? It's North Central.
1: Okay. What has happened in California recently that you make you want to say, let's get rid of that fire department. Let's just have a volunteer, whoever wants to take their water hose out there and squirt it around kind of fire department. Why would we want that? is there anybody out there that's noticed anything? Shit. Make Spencer Pratt president.
0: Something snake-like, maybe?
1: Why did that person have to say in our creepy crawler ancestors and shit? Man, their name related to us.
0: She was doing great until she mentioned.
1: You really lost me. Hey, listen, I'll concede. I love what you did. Go ahead. We'll deal with it somehow. Fuck that person. Hey, listen, that poor person's watering her flowers and got attacked by that dumb fucking snake. Her foot's necrotizing away and AT&T won't even connect her fucking call to 911. That's sad. Get rid of the data centers. What do you mean AI is not all that it's cracked up to be? It's supposed to be. It's supposed to be everything. Trump keeps talking about AI. God.
0: Did you know that RFK doesn't have a gag reflex?
1: I bet Trump knows that. I don't know. Boy, things that we didn't need. God, is there any, like, God, is there anything else of that parasitic lettuce shit we talk? Wow, RFK, just suck that dick, you dumb fuck. Choke on it, you stupid. Really?
6: The most exotic. I will literally eat anything because I don't have.
9: But even
6: I don't have
9: with
6: a gag reflex, let me put it like that. I will eat anything. And
1: shut up, RFK. Shit, man. I can't believe you married Cheryl Hines. I can't believe that. So crazy.
0: I can't believe she married him.
1: Oh, it's so gross. He's disgusting. You little Nazi. Ugh.
0: He talked a good game until he went anti-vax.
1: He talked a good game in what way?
0: He was a big lib.
1: He sounds like he's gargling bleach.
0: He was a big...
1: he talked like he...
0: Yeah, I mean, you know, he had good intentions, I guess, for a while, but
1: yeah, but then
0: they kind of went batshit. We do have a few minutes left here in the big show. Thanks for buying shit through the Amazon link.
1: Can Hunter beat the shit out of what's his face in a fight in RFK? How do you think it shakes out?
0: RFK is in really good shape.
1: Yeah, he is. You just got to pop him once, though, and maybe, jeez, man, maybe get some measles.
0: He's probably got that psycho strength, too.
1: Oh, my God, of course. Sprinkle that E. coli on him. Get it all over his face. He's gross.
10: As it relates to Donald Trump, fuck him.
1: Yeah. Fuck him. Thank you, Hunter. Go beat the shit out of that guy. Come on. You and Reacher. Come on. You can take it. I hate RFK. It's like when he starts talking, it just makes me feel like not good.
9: on all the rest of us.
11: Well, it's mind-boggling because you're operating in a system that doesn't believe that you should exist, and then you're saying to yourself, like, I guess I shouldn't. I'm not a psychologist or a psychiatrist, but it's crazy. So can we just gossip a little bit? Mm-hmm. Did you ever know anyone? Were there stories about him and call boys and hookers or any of that?
9: No. I mean, look, I'm just enough people that I've been around. It's just that it was

0: last in that election. Where was this Biden? The Biden we had running fucking sucked. It was so shitty. I mean, God, this Hunter guy is.
1: Can you give me initials?
2: You give me. You know as well as I do. I mean, are you asking me if Josh Hawley's gay?
1: Yes.
2: Are you asking me if Stephen Miller's gay?
1: Yes.
2: Yeah. I don't know.
1: You know,
2: I really don't know.
1: Okay, let me tell you this.
2: Are you asking me if Speaker Johnson's gay?
3: He's telling us, by the way. He's not telling us by asking about
0: this. This guy is such a good candidate. I just, God.
2: You know, I really don't know.
1: Okay, let me tell you this.
2: Are you asking me if Speaker Johnson's gay?
1: Yeah.
2: Okay, I personally don't know. Yeah. So.
1: Yeah. So let me just.
2: Give me another minute and I come up with six more names.
0: It's weird to even somebody bring up the question, is Mike Johnson gay? I would say that's not applicable to me. I don't understand. Mike Johnson's like a pile of jello, like without sexual organs, kind of like a Muppet that didn't make the cut. You know what I mean? Just like a nothing burger. What do you mean? Is he gay? That's the stupidest question I've ever heard. He didn't have the personality to fuck anything or anybody. What are you talking about? It's Mike Johnson.
4: Whenever you talk about Trump, sometimes you explain this like nightmare scenario that revolves around a Vance presidency.
5: Yes.
4: What about J.D. Vance being in power scares you so much?
5: If Trump doesn't have an ideological core, then Vance really doesn't. Because Vance is a chameleon. That's not his real name for openers. Never had a real job. These are all sinecures given to him by Peter Thiel. 6 years ago, he's a never Trumper. Now he's a national conservative, national populist. And so we don't even really know who he is. I mean, to me, this is basically a Manchurian candidate. This is a shell. And who is the power behind him? It's the oligarchs. It's the little tech oligarchs in bed with the CIA, you know, especially at this fever pitch with AI. I think that's really dangerous. So to me, him being president is just a worst scenario in my mind.
3: Yes, he didn't bring up the brown children.
0: Right. That
3: which
0: was
3: is
0: Nick
3: the
0: Clinton's,
3: real reason.
0: Right. Yeah.
3: Yeah. This is Nick talking to Hunter still.
5: Oh, to me, him being president is just a worst scenario in my mind.
4: For the uninformed viewer, what is the Palantir J.D. Vance connection?
5: Well, Palantir was founded by Peter Thiel, and Peter Thiel is very close with David Sachs. J.D. Vance was given his first job in Silicon Valley by Thiel. Thiel hooked him up with it. You know, the CEO of that company said it was a personal favor to Thiel that I hired him. And then Thiel got him all his jobs at these various venture capital firms, including his own, and then funding J.D. Vance's venture capital firm. Peter Thiel gave $15 million to Vance when he ran for Senate in Ohio in 22. Peter Thiel secured President Trump's endorsement for him in 22.
3: He knows all this shit
0: off the
3: top of his head.
0: Why are you such a Nazi?
3: He doesn't have any notes. Yeah, I mean.
0: Nick, imagine not if you weren't a Nazi for a second, what you would be capable of.
3: If he used the power for good. Yeah,
5: in 22, Peter Thiel secured President Trump's endorsement for him in 22, which basically got him the nomination and the seat. So, I mean, as far as anybody's concerned, Vance owes his entire political career to Peter Thiel, who derives his fortune from Palantir.
6: And now he's a Catholic like you and me.
5: Well, he's a convert, so, you know.
6: Beware the convert.
0: Listen, Hunter, you're joking around with him now. It's like you're getting into this, like, what are you... You know, shit, I forgot what I was going to say. That's crazy. Fucking Nick Quintanis.
3: They were buddies. They had a good time together, it seems.
0: Let him have a few jokes.
3: Had some disputes, but they seemed to get along.
0: Well, he's a Nazi. You can't let him. Come on.
3: We got to get out of here. Thanks for listening, everybody. Let's do it again Wednesday, shall we? At the usual time, usual place. 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
0: Very funny. 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
3: Have a great couple of days, everybody. We will see you on Wednesday. Bye bye.
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truck. I said, Holmes, come on, woo. What's a brother gotta do to get free food? You better wash some dishes, baby.

0: What do you have to lose by trying something new like Trump? What the hell do you have to lose? You have to lose. You have to lose.
1: Mr. Trump is so stupid. My God, my God.
0: We won with poorly educated. I love the poorly educated.
2: And we ought to have a prayer called the Goddamn It Prayer. 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
0: But you know what? You don't impeach people when they're doing a good job.
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6: 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We get a wee little commission. It doesn't cost you fuck all. Just helps us out here with a few of tiny, tiny pennies from Bezos's giant bowl of money. And join us on our social media at Crab Diving on the we're on the usuals. We never go on the other ones, although we have accounts everywhere. But we do occasionally frequent X and Blue Sky, mostly during the show. That's it, everybody. Good show. We'll talk to you on Wednesday.
7: I've almost got the picture of this fat fuck holding up that taco.
6: Oh, okay.
7: Is Mitch McConnell dead yet?
6: I was trying. In fact, I had right clicked on it to copy it right before the show, and I couldn't get into my messenger because I haven't used it on this computer in a while, and I'm a couple of passwords in, and I don't remember what my new password is, because I really live on Apple products, but we do the show on on my gaming PC, which is a Microsoft.
7: Yeah.
6: So I don't have the connectivity that the Apple products have.
7: Taco is Taco is Trump always chickens out. Is that it?
6: Yeah, Trump always chickens out.
7: Which what is this taco thing?
6: Iran.
7: About?
6: It's the Iran thing. It's
7: I wish you would.
6: We're gonna destroy you. We're gonna bomb you. Oh wait, everything's fine. We've got a ceasefire. We're gonna be friends again. It's great. Oh, the strait's open. Wait, no, it's closed again. Wait, it's open. No, we closed it. They didn't close it. We closed it.
7: In the meantime, I don't know why the media doesn't follow this. How many Patriot missiles did we use this week in Iran on the Middle East? How many? I wonder.
6: Oh, I kind of hear this from, well, I hear it from lefty media. So
7: that's all that matters.
6: Yeah, I hear
7: that's
6: it from
7: all
6: lefty
7: that
6: media.
7: Matters. It's because Trump, because this is the prediction, and nobody believes this, and NATO ain't ready for it. Russia's going to make a push. They're going to make a push into someplace other than Ukraine, and it's going to be a NATO country, and NATO is going to ask the Ukrainians to protect it from Russia's long range missiles, the way they're kind of doing now. We ain't ready for that. We're not ready for Russia. And that's sad.
6: Let's get to the headlines, everybody. I'm really happy about this headline over at the HuffPo. It makes me smile.
7: Oh, what's up with his health?
6: Not that much.
7: Oh, okay.
6: Are you kidding?
7: Shit, man.
6: I'd be playing happy days are here again.
7: Yeah, send over a case of measles or reach or Biden.
6: But no, Hunter. I really don't want him to be ill and have to leave office or die because I want him to continue to suffer.
7: Yeah.
6: With these polls, there's more historically low polls for him out.
7: Right.
6: Which he is in complete denial of course. So we got all this shit in Iran, all the fires everywhere in the world that he started, his fucking tariffs, all this bullshit. And what is Trump raging about today?
7: The reflecting pond?
6: He's mad at Jeanine Pirro.
7: Oh, yeah.
6: Because she didn't get that guy.
7: Yeah.
6: Who allegedly destroyed his entire pond.
7: Arrest her, Donald. Arrest her and throw her in jail. Audit her. Torture her.
6: Even
7: you know
6: though,
7: what I mean? I love it.
6: Even though the DOJ's own report literally said this was determined to be an issue of poor installation.
7: Yeah.
6: And
7: what?
6: Not vandalism.
7: Right. Oh, yeah, yeah.
6: And Trump's denying that.
7: He's a bitch. He's a fucking bitch.
6: And
7: And so is Jeanine. I love it. You deserve every bit of this, Jeanine Pirro. 100%. I bask in the suffering of you or whatever's going on.
6: I mean, it's big red. Shelby, we're doing a show here. It's big red letters over at the HuffPo. Trump rages. She choked.
7: Maybe. Right. Right. She did. She did. And Trump, you choked in Iran. You know what I mean?
6: That's what he's mad
7: You're
6: about.
7: A big fucking
6: that's
7: choker,
6: what
7: you
6: about.
7: Bitch.
6: A visibly angry President Donald Trump told reporters Monday he thought Jeanine Pirro, quote, choked in light of her decision to drop criminal charges against a former Olympian she accused of damaging the Lincoln Memorial reflecting pool. Remember, she when that report came out,
7: right,
6: that it was the installation.
7: Yeah.
6: She chucked the Department of the Interior under the bus.
7: Right.
6: She said, don't blame me. We got the reports from the Interior people and the Department of Interior police who said that this guy damaged it. We're going by what they say.
7: Hey, Jeanine, you worthless piece of shit. Why don't you just do what he says, though? Like, why don't you just follow the Trump narrative? Like, what's the big deal? I mean, why?
6: She did.
7: But
6: she,
7: why?
6: But
7: right.
6: she finally had to drop the case because she knew that once it would get to a judge,
7: yeah,
6: or once it would be brought to a grand jury with that evidence, that it would be an even bigger L,
7: right,
6: for them, and they would look even dumber knowing that they had that evidence,
7: yeah,
6: and they still took it to a grand jury.
7: You're not going to save yourself by making a good decision every now and then, Jeanine. You're still going to be disbarred.
6: Frankly, I think she choked.
7: I wish.
6: Trump said while also blaming the judge, of course, in the case. I don't know what the hell happened.
7: Shit, man.
6: Oh, here we go. You want to hear the mellifluous tones?
7: Oh, yeah. Let's hear this. Wait, this not
8: to Jeanine,
7: bitch.
8: And frankly, I think she choked because the judge was really vicious. Instead of going after the people that did it, the judge went after her.
6: He's kind of slurry, isn't he?
7: Yeah. Well, I saw him. I watched this. I watched this on MS Now, and he looked better than he should have. I will say that. Whatever injectable they're giving him, he looks better than he did in moments during the campaign.
6: Adrenochrome.
7: You know?
8: Going after the people that did it, the judge went after her and went after her department. And I guess she choked. I don't know what the hell happened.
9: Are you reconsidering her role?
8: I don't know what. You don't. You're fake news. Don't ever talk again. You're fake news. One of the worst in the business. Fortunately, nobody watches you. But
7: I saw this. And this kid from MS Now, he looks like he's 12. And you know, it's kind of funny. Yeah, fuck Donald. Fuck you, Donald. It's the freedom of the press. You fuck. I don't know why. Well, why do we allow this guy to be president anymore is beyond fucking me.
6: He was mad at that guy because he had asked him earlier about why he should get a different tax code than everybody else in the country.
7: Oh, yeah.
6: Because he's got the immunity now for...
7: Right.
6: And Trump said, don't ever talk again.
7: Well, Donald, you did it. I mean, I would say, if I were you, I'd say to that it's like, because I made it so you guys can't fuck with me. I've outsmarted everyone again. I'd brag about it. I don't understand why you're trying to pretend like what you're doing is, you know, legal on any level. I would be bragging about it. I would brag about it if I were you, because you are beating us. As stupid as you sound right now, we're losing to you. So sources, I don't understand the defensiveness here.
6: Sources told CNN Trump is indeed furious with Pirro and it's highly likely she'll be removed
7: there
6: from
7: you go, Donald.
6: Her job.
7: Ah, Janine, go back to Fox. Beg for your old job back. Like Hex said, Hexeth will do the same. But Hexeth always does what he says. I don't understand why, Janine, you folded. Why?
6: Oh, listen.
8: Graffiti all over it. I won't say what was on the sidewalk, but horrible, horrible, horrible, disgusting stuff. And not only did we fix it, we have military standing there watching it. And if anybody touches it, that was the one mistake with the reflecting pond. They hadn't put up the cameras yet. Confession. They had enough up because you see what's happening. But if they would have had them up, we would have had it would have been a lot easier. And I was disappointed with Janine Pirro, really disappointed. With Janine Pirro, she folded like an umbrella,
7: like a penis.
6: She folded like an umbrella.
7: You know, if I was in the press, if there's anybody in that press with half a spine, they should say, "Mr. President, what do you mean the military's guarding the reflecting pool? I thought the military wasn't supposed to operate like the military inside our own borders. Are you confessing to a crime? Are you confessing? That's a confession, isn't it?" The military is guarding the reflecting pool. Do we care about the Constitution
6: anymore?
7: Well,
6: it's the anymore?
7: National Guard. No, but he said.
6: Right.
7: The military
6: is. I think it's the National Guard.
7: He said the military is guarding the reflection pool. Mr. President, does the Constitution allow for the military on our soil to guard the reflecting pool? Why not that question?
6: It might be Department of Interior police, too.
7: Right. Tell me that. You know, I mean, he said military. Our rapist, lying president said military.
6: Yes. Anyway, that's the headline at the HuffPo. Over to the Drudge Report.
7: Yay.
6: Iran taunts. Disturbing. It's the Daily Express. So, you know, I think my computer just got herpes. It's a right-wing...
7: Yeah.
6: Patriot news site.
7: Yeah, yeah.
6: A disturbing mural showing toppled Statue of Liberty emerges in Iran amid chilling threats.
7: No, that's not the Statue of Liberty toppled. That it's swimming away. It's swimming away from us.
6: A billboard depicting a fallen Statue of Liberty and crowds carrying Iranian and Shiite flags appeared in Revolution Square on Monday as commuters drove in Tehran, Iran. The harrowing images are just the latest in the Iranian threats the U.S. has faced via murals or statues in Iran. The latest threats via murals and statues in Iran.
7: Boy, I would love to know. Yeah. What's the truth? How bad are we getting our asses fucking kicked it over there? That's what I want to know.
6: It's not going well.
7: Of course it's not. I'm going to get something to drink.
6: It's really not going well. There is another story, in fact, about that. The on again, off again, on again, off again, on again, off again is one of the headlines from AFP. Trump has made some of the most aggressive public threats about military actions of any modern U.S. president. He has walked back many of them, too. The 80-year-old Republican's comments about the U.S. war against Iran have shifted, sometimes dramatically and quickly, since the conflict erupted on February 28th. He has repeatedly declared victory, claiming Iran's military capabilities were utterly defeated, only to later tweak the war timeline or threaten Tehran with more strikes.
7: This
6: is just a recap.
7: Getting played.
6: The latest one, it's just all the flip-flop. Latest one, August 1st, we've just been asked by Iran and other Middle Eastern countries to hold off any attack, Trump said, claiming that the perimeters of a deal. Perimeters, not parameters.
7: Right.
6: The perimeters of a deal has been agreed to. Iran's state media has, by the way, vigorously denied.
7: What's our
6: that any request was made.
7: Yeah, yeah, yeah.
6: Trump said they begged us to stop bombing. And Iran is like, we did not.
7: I bet they didn't. And I bet we don't know what's going on. And I think it's going to be shocking when we figure it out. We're burning through these Patriot missiles. What's up with that? What happens? Oh, I don't know when we need them. This shitbag Taco just reversed an agreement he had with Ukraine. He was going to give them Patriots. And he was like, no, we can't give you Patriots, but we'll give you the tech to make the Patriots. And he's like, no, we're not going to do that. Why? Why?
6: The other headline is Surprise Taco Weekend. Trump frequently announces his halting strikes in Iran, but then they keep happening. So it's basically the same shit.
7: Keep halting them.
6: Yeah.
7: I think they should halt them and leave. And listen, we lost. And if we want gas to be cheaper, then we should really attack these oil companies. Because Chevron has posted record profits, right? But gas is still really expensive. Why can't we make them lower their prices and they can still have non-record profits than profits? I don't understand that. Why are we...
6: That would be communism, Ryan.
7: I don't give a fuck, man. I march my ass over those oil companies and say, or else, motherfuckers. Because we could stop this war, couldn't we? And still have the straight clothes and Iran would be like, oh, we don't have that much power over the world. They have power because our dumbass form of government allows these oil companies to fuck us in the face. They got record profit. How about they have non-record profit and still profit, right? Could they still have profit without non-record profit?
6: Of course. They managed for a while doing that.
7: So instead of just going attacking these oil companies, we want to attack another country with a better, more advanced modern military that we really can't handle, or else why in the straight open?
6: People somehow seem to still be able to get rich in the 50s when the corporate tax rate was 95%+ at the highest margins and the rich people tax rates. But for some reason,
7: America's a little bitch, man. We're a little bitch. Afraid of Chevron.
6: I think there needs to be limits on ownership of the media too.
7: Oh, please.
6: I mean, none of these big corporations owning media outlets. These giant conglomerates that, oh, by the way, own CNN, or some shit like that. Or now these new billionaire tech cunts who are out there trying to gobble everything up because they don't like the stories get printed about them.
7: Yeah, and then we hear, right. And then we
6: Elon.
7: Hear.
6: Elon.
7: Yeah. Yeah. Ugh, he's so gross. But then we hear stories that we don't hear about probably some of the more relevant stories that often in the media. No one talks about Ukraine. No one talks about Europe and what's going on in Europe with their military. And are they able to face off against Russia? No one's talking about that. I can't think of anything more consequential. Nobody talks about that. This war in Iran. Or what's going on over there? We have no fucking idea.
6: The New York Times has a piece.
7: I feel like yelling at them the way Trump does.
6: That says, for Iran, Trump's reversal on escalation shows who has the upper hand. In other words, we know.
7: Yes.
6: That we've lost.
7: But hey, New York Times, well, why don't you show that if that's the reality? Why aren't you showing how Iran is beating us? Because Iran is, they're showing us, right? We're showing us that we're losing. Why don't you show that? Truth ever. Are you still busy writing articles about Biden's senility or something? I mean, honestly, go fuck yourself. Why don't you show that?
6: This is Erica Solomon writing. When President Trump appeared to back down once again from a threatened military escalation against Tehran, he offered fresh fodder to the narrative Iranian officials are eager to promote. He offered fresh fodder.
7: God, what horrible writing.
6: He offered fresh fodder to the narrative. Iranian officials are eager to promote. They are not the ones who fear war. Trump is. Iran's leadership believes it has found the world's Achilles heel. With the help of regional militia allies, Tehran spent the past week underscoring its ability to threaten several of the world's most critical energy facilities and waterways. It has continued to up the ante in its face-off with Washington over when and how to stop their renewed hostilities and return to a short-lived deal to start peace negotiations, which fell apart last month.
7: Wow. Like, I'm just saying that no one is going to read this article because we could barely get through the first horrible motherfucking sentence of it. What? Who reads? Who talks and thinks like this? What person wants to read that? I mean, I know that's not what the story is about, but Jesus fucking Christ. Do you think it? What is the word I'm looking for? Is that accessible to everybody?
6: I'm not sure the New York Times thinks it is. It's supposed to be accessible
7: to
6: everybody.
7: How nice for you fucking Ariadite? Is that the word?
6: Yeah.
7: You fucking losers.
6: It's
7: you are the keystone.
6: It's not USA Today.
7: No, but they don't read right articles anybody wants to fucking read. It's like, why bother? Why bother, you cunts? No one can understand what you're fucking saying. It's not because America's stupid. It's because you guys write like you got your fucking head up your ass. Holy shit.
6: I just read that first part poorly.
7: No, Pat, you didn't. You're a great reader and writer. That was written like
6: I
7: shit. Look at that. Let's go through the sayings and expressions in that. Up the ante. What are you guys... 85-year-old bridge players or something, and the other one I heard and it was like, God, go fuck yourselves. Horrible. Listen to our podcast. We actually talk like people fucking talk, you motherfuckers.
6: Which reminds me.
7: I mean, my God.
6: Here you go.
7: My God.
9: And as it relates to Donald Trump, fuck him. Fuck his sons. Fuck his daughter. I mean it. All of them. The whole family, down to the grandchildren. I hope
6: out to the grandchildren.
7: Shit.
6: Fuck him.
7: Yeah.
6: Fuck his family. Fuck his kids. Fuck his daughter. Fuck. Down to the grandkids.
7: When you started playing that, my headphones fell out of my ears because my ear holes are so fucking big. No headphone fits in there. Who said that?
9: And as it relates to Donald Trump, fuck him. Fuck his sons. Fuck his daughter. I mean it. All of them. The whole family, down to the grandchildren. I hope for the rest of time that I am on this earth, that their names will live in ignominy.
7: Ignominy.
6: I think he meant ignominy, but well, he just, ignominy. But he forgot a syllable.
7: He surrendered to it. You know what, man?
6: He put infamy with ignominy together, which right. Are both valid.
7: Hey, you know, this guy really should run because I don't see a better choice. And I think this guy can speak. He can talk. He's got name recognition. I throw another candidate the Democrats have out there that has anything but other than they would be a good president behind him, because that obviously doesn't matter in this stupid fucking country we live in. Who would be better than Hunter Biden on a ticket? I'm waiting. I can't think of anybody. On our shitty party, Chuck Schumer. I mean, even AOC. Time. I mean, would she be good?
6: Alan Ritchson.
7: Yeah.
9: Down to the grandchildren. I hope for the rest of time that I am on this earth, that their names will live in ignominy. And by the way, here's the thing. Like, oh, this is going to get clipped and this is going to be the thing. And, you go out there. But let me just tell you something. What would you expect me to say?
7: Yeah.
9: What would you expect me to say about a man that treats my father that way publicly? Yeah. What would you expect me to say about a man that treats my mother that way? That treats my sister that way. They stole her fucking diary and published it. Said my dad is a pedophile.
10: Yeah.
9: They were involved in that directly. What would you expect me to say about a group of people that had the capacity and the capability to do that? They may think, oh, all is fair in love and war and politics. And, well, this is how you get power. Well, you know what? Fuck them and fuck that. They have done the most awful things to my family and to me personally. Forget about me, though. I can take it.
6: There you go.
7: Hunter Biden. There's everybody. Not a better speaker out there that's thrown their name, hat in the ring, whatever name in the ignominy ring to run for something. Come on, why don't you run for something? I was under the impression that Michelle Obama would be a good choice, and I saw her boring ass fucking speech at the DNC and was yawning the whole time. And then the you go low.
6: Yeah, they're still doing that.
7: Fuck that.
6: They're still doing that bullshit.
7: Oh, I hate this party so much. Our party, I hate it, and I hate that I have to tell people to go vote for them because it's the only choice we have. Oh, it pains my soul when they have winners in the sidelines. Mamdani, not in the headlines enough. Mamdani, I got Hunter Biden. We got Reacher. Well, we got other people too. Who's somebody else? Jennifer Welch. Fuck.
6: Michigan. Everybody get out and vote for Abdul. Everybody, everybody in
7: now Abdul get a little meaner.
6: In my former second beloved home state of Wisconsin. Everybody get out and vote for Francesca. These people are surging in the polls.
7: You know, and nobody's, you know, what Biden says, Hunter, is what. He's so right. He's like, what would you expect me to do? Fuck him. Fuck him. I can't think of a more realistic response to anything that's ever happened to anyone.
6: That's why these people are winning. That's why Mamdani won. That's why Abdul is probably going to win. And all these DSA people who talk like people talk.
7: Yeah. That's the lesson. Listen, I know the Democrats that as a whole, you're arrogant and you want to think, oh, we can't learn anything from these maggots. Go fuck yourself. Hang out with the people from the New York Times then. Because here's one thing Donald Trump did. He talked in a way those dumb fucking cunt head maggots could understand. And he won on that. And we lost on doing the other. I don't know what the fuck Kamala was talking about. I don't know what the fuck Hunter's daddy was talking about when he was running for president the last time, but I know what he's talking about now. I know what Hunter's talking about now. I know what Reacher's talking about. I know what Jennifer Welch is talking about. I can understand those people.
6: Yeah, yeah.
7: What are we missing? Oh my God. Reacher, Hunter, Biden Reacher. Biden Welsh, Welsh Biden. I don't give a fuck. Normal people that can say how they feel about shit and people will be like, yeah, that makes sense. If Donald Trump talked about my dad like that, I'd say the same motherfucking thing.
6: I think, is that tomorrow? Is the Michigan primary tomorrow? It's coming up soon.
7: If that guy beats that wacko, he better win. You better fucking win the next step, motherfucker. You better get a W, dude.
6: I think he will. I think he's, you know, first of all, he's going up against a MAGA guy, right?
7: Yeah. I mean, and I heard that he was behind. I thought it was National Public Radio said that, but maybe.
6: Oh, I don't know. Is that put out by the Dems?
7: I don't know. It was NPR. I mean, God, I guess you got to listen to Al Jazeera. Really, you actually in this country, if you want to hear news, you got to listen to Al Jazeera. Because NPR is fucked up, too, just like the BBC is fucked up. I listen to Al Jazeera updates sometimes just so I can hear people talking in a way that's not stupid. Erudite. They got out Danny and Iran. Beep, beep, beep, beep, beep.
6: Oh, yeah, there's a new poll out that says he beats El-Sayed but loses to Stevens.
7: You better not, dude. I'm going to take back every nice thing I ever said about you.
6: Let's see.
7: Phil Jackson does not suffer losses, dude. Come on. You know? Get out there and beat. You got the moral high ground. Beat the shit out of them from the moral high ground.
6: It's like a two-point difference.
7: Right. That's margin of error. Get out there from the moral high ground. Play that zone. Beat the shit out of them from the moral high ground. Say whatever you got to say to win.
6: And Haley's only in that polls up by two. The same amount that El-Sayed is down by.
7: Okay.
6: Allegedly.
7: Remind those. Talk about APEC.
6: The margin of error is four.
7: If I'm what's his name? Sayed?
6: El-Sayed.
7: El-Sayed. If I'm him, I do not talk about anything positive. All I talk about with that other Democrat, this person's a whore for APEC. Fuck them. They love genocide. They love dead children. Go fuck them till forever. That's it.
6: That's that's kind of what he is. That's saying.
7: It. Don't talk about the socialism shit. We all want it, but no one cares enough to go vote on.
6: People do
7: want to
6: hear that. People want to hear about Medicare for all. People want. And God, he had. I saw. He sat down with, I think it was like six Michigan voters.
7: Yes.
6: That previously voted Trump.
7: Right.
6: But ain't happy.
7: Right.
6: And he sat down with them and they grilled him about Medicare for all. They grilled him about Israel. They grilled him about all this stuff. Religious freedom, you know, which is their way of saying, are you going to give, are you going to make us do, oh, wait, they're Michigan. Are you going to make us do Sharia law?
7: Hell yeah, motherfucker.
6: And,
7: what stupid question.
6: And, they didn't say that, but that's what the religious freedom questions mean, you know? And, I think he converted all of them or most of them.
7: Yeah.
6: To his side, the guy was like, you know, him talking about the guy's like, you know, I was taught that, you know, Medicare for all is socialism and it's evil and all this stuff. He goes, but it makes sense.
7: Right.
6: With bringing down health costs and especially you bring Medicare in to negotiate drug prices and you know, the goal, they're like, well, you know, what if it puts these insurance companies out of business? Yay! Yay! Yeah. They should not exist. There is no reason for health insurance companies to exist. The hospitals could work out payment plans with people. The insurance companies are the ones that are bumping up these prices.
7: Yeah.
6: When they're making hundreds of billions, think about it. They're making hundreds of billions of dollars a year off of what?
7: Right.
6: Off of your insurance.
7: Yes.
6: Off of your money.
7: Oh, yeah.
6: Not paying out.
7: I learned from Luigi. I got it. I got what he said about all that stuff. I mean, listen, ask me about Medicare for All and I'll be Hunter Biden. I'll tell you how he'd answer. Go ahead.
6: What do you think about Medicare for All?
7: Trump's in the fucking Epstein files. You vote for a party that loves pedophiles. All they're going to do is rape people. They're rapists. They're evil. Look at the way he treated my dad.
6: I think he would answer the question and then say that.
7: Well, yeah, he would say Medicare for All. Of course. It makes a lot of sense.
6: No brainer. Fuck it. Yes.
7: That guy's in the Epstein. What happened to the Epstein files? Where are the Epstein files at? What happened to the Epstein files, though, right? I mean, Bill Clinton lost his DNA all over a blue dress, and that's all we heard about on Saturday Night Live for years and years. John Goodman is most remembered for playing Linda Tripp. But yeah, what up with the Epstein files, right?
6: Yeah.
7: What happened? I thought that was the end of this guy. Chuck? Who is it? Hakeem? What's his last name?
6: Jeffries?
7: Question mark? Epstein files? What about that?
10: And in the United States Congress,
7: come on.
10: I will continue to fight for the people of Israel. I will continue to fight for Israel's existence. Israel comes to me in my dreams. I see Israel's future, and I know that Israel will continue to exist for the Jewish people.
7: Who played Scott Spicer on Saturday Night Live? Who was that?
6: Melissa McCarthy.
7: Is that Melissa
6: she
7: McCarthy?
6: Be perfect, yeah.
7: It sounds like a Saturday
6: she
7: Night Live.
6: Perfect.
7: This person is pro-genocide. That's what Syed should say. This pro-genocide bitch wants to suck Apex dick 24/7. I don't.
6: I mean, that's kind of what he says, but not
7: say like
6: in
7: that.
6: Those terms.
7: How would Reacher say it? How would President Reacher say it? President Biden, I don't care either. Both.
6: That is Haley Stevens running for Congress.
7: God damn, what an idiot. God, I would be like you. First of all, I just want to make a point. You sound so fucking stupid. You really do. You sound like a Saturday Night Live character. It sounds like Melissa McCarthy. Why would they even hire Melissa McCarthy to play you when they could just play tapes of you? I don't understand you. Is she real? I mean, she sounds insane. Come on, you can't get beat by 2 points by this person. Fuck him up.
6: No, he's winning against her.
7: Right, but he's losing against the
6: Republicans so far. But, you know, people aren't paying attention.
7: I would chug pills if I lost to the Republican you might lose against. That is insane. Some idiot.
6: And, you know, there might be some drop off of idiots who are Democrats that aren't going to vote for El Sayed for whatever reason. I can't imagine.
7: Well, Israel, they think it's not a genocide. Yeah, they love blowing up Palestinians. But
6: those, we know those, that's the minority.
7: Oh, yeah, we know that because that's why Kamala didn't count on. And she lost Michigan, did she? Did she lose Michigan? Her and so, Liz Cheney and the other guy?
6: But I think when it's going to be El Sayed versus Stevens, I can't wait for that debate.
7: Yeah. Go for the jugular. Talk about his, I mean, it's a Republican, right? So talk about his financial schemes, his adultery, his toe tapping shit.
6: Well, it'll be interesting to see what the Republican does. I mean, is he going to go?
7: Oh, I know what.
6: Is he going to go full Muslim? Is he going to go full?
7: Of course, Pat. I mean, I can't imagine. That's not
6: full socialist, full communist.
7: What's Syed's full name? Barack Hussein Obama.
6: Abdul El Sayed.
7: Oh, fuck. Yes, of course. Abdullah El Sayed, you know, and fucking Netflix is running. Oh, wait,
6: do you want his full name?
7: Yes.
6: Abdul Rahman Mohammed El Sayed.
7: His name's Mohammed. See, I mean, shit. Yeah, that's the only. Will the Republicans stoop to racism? Yes, I think they will.
6: Wow.
7: Probably the Democrat
6: is. The world waits with bated breath.
7: Is Haley's being racist too, right? I mean, I was
6: not really, but whiffs of little, not really, not even real dog whistles, but a couple of things she said could have been interpreted as maybe it's like, well, you know, he's a stinky Muslim. I'm paraphrasing with the interpretation. Maybe.
7: Well, yeah, I mean, see, it's like we need some of these. See, if you had a plain spoken somewhere, so we could find one, somebody like Hunter Biden and Jack Reacher running, you would people. I don't have any confusion as to how my candidate feels. There was no double entendre. There was none of that. There was just words that meant what they said. There were lots of fucks.
6: Wait a second. Did she really say this?
11: Okay, some of you have seen, you know, there's those cool kids on the internet. They're doing the cool kid chatter. Some of them might be the coastal elites making fun of how I talk.
12: Not okay.
11: Not okay, says my governor. But let's be real. They're making fun of Michigan.
6: No, they're not.
7: Yeah, they
6: Who
7: are.
6: Who the fuck are you? Now, don't get
7: That's
6: me wrong.
7: That's how you guys
6: if
7: sound.
6: If she wins the primary, we're all Team Stevens. But if, but this is bullshit. Who the fuck does she think she is? Like, she's like, oh, if you're making fun of me, you're making fun of Michigan.
7: God, is it that bad for the Democrats? If she loses, is it better if the Republican wins that seat?
6: No, of course not.
7: Oh, my God. Shit.
6: No, she's, I mean, she votes Democrat, but except for the Israel stuff.
7: Hey, listen, asshole. What is Haley? How dare you? No one. Are you from the South? Everybody makes fun of the way we talk.
6: She sounds like
7: she could own people, sure. But listen, how dare you? You don't have any, you can't complain about people.
6: I guess if you give her Candace.
7: You sound fucking weird.
6: If you give her, Candace's accent. Candace Taylor.
7: Yeah. Listen.
13: With that voice? Candace Taylor.
7: Yeah. Quit doing the self-crucifixion thing. You sound strange and people are going to make fun of you for it.
13: You're making fun of Michigan.
7: Syed doesn't. Make fun of her voice, man. I mean, it's fucking insane. Everybody's singing the same thing. Listen to her. Why do you talk like that? That's a fair question. Why do you sound like that? What the fuck? I can't. I don't know if it's Melissa McCarthy or the fucking.
6: Well, she's been in for
7: the Democrat.
6: I think she's been in for a couple of terms. Maybe
7: is that why like you sound? Is that what career?
6: We've never heard her before, so
7: that's what career politicians end up sounding like. They sound like caricatures of themselves that suck APEC dick.
6: Well, I told you she had that one response that when Abdul. Just answered it like a human. And then they went to her and she said, well, you know, I was talking to a constituent who had a mother who was having, you know, it's this anecdote thing that is focus grouped. You could just tell, you know, they're like that. The toadies were sitting down. They're like, if he does this, bring up the focus group. You got to personalize it. You got to pretend like you, I mean, you got to talk to, tell them about that person you talked to, wink, wink, that, that had this happen to them.
7: If Lily Tomlin would have done this in a rehearsal, Lorne Michaels would have been like, that's too much. Tone it down, please. You sound
13: I was
7: insane.
13: Talking to a fisherman.
7: God.
13: Who fishes in Lake Michigan.
7: Hey, why if why is the primary so close, you weird sounding lunatic? I mean, why is the primary so close if you how many she's been there? Two terms already?
6: I don't know. And she's the incumbent. I don't know how long she's been.
7: Yeah, you're the incumbent. Why is it only 2 points difference? Why are you such a fucking loser with all that AIPAC money you're shoving up your asshole? What shouldn't that make a big difference? Are you within the margin of error after taking all that AIPAC money?
6: It's like almost no. She's losing. It's like
7: right. Oh, right. She's losing. But why are you losing with all that AIPAC money?
6: She's losing within the margin of error.
7: But still, why aren't you ahead? You got all that money. What more do you need to win? Oh my God. What a fucking loser. That's what Syed, you should be saying that. You're such a fucking loser. You're taking all that. How much money in AIPAC money? Like $15 million. It's a record amount donated to her in that campaign. Why are you still fucking losing is my question.
6: $68 million? $70
7: million? I would publicly do bad things to my campaign advisor. You're losing with $68 million in your war chest and you can't beat this guy that just shows up and you're the incumbent? Man. You got that voice. Nobody, you got name recognition. You got a very distinct voice. All the money that Israel could shit in your mouth, and you're still not killing it. That's crazy.
6: And then we've got Francesca Hong in Wisconsin, who has shocked everybody and now is in the lead for the Democratic nomination for governor.
7: Is Wisconsin, Alabama without the cheese?
6: And she's a DSA. Cheese?
7: Yeah. Oh, okay. DSA.
6: Democratic Socialist.
7: Oh, that's great. I love it.
6: Francesca Hong, the Democratic Socialist leading Wisconsin's Democratic field for governor, could soon test whether the progressive insurgency that notched primary victories in deep blue districts this summer can prevail statewide in a perennial presidential battleground.
7: Holy fuck. What was that? A UK paper headline you just read?
6: God, that CNN.
7: Geez, CNN. Polls, oh, yeah. That
6: polls
7: makes sense.
6: Show Hong, the 37-year-old state assemblywoman from Madison. Oh, I love Madison. At the forefront of the field of Democrats vying for the nomination in the August 11th primary to replace outgoing Democratic Governor Tony Evers. The winner is all but certain to take on Republican U.S. Rep. Tom Tiffany in November.
7: You know what I would say if I was in Wisconsin as a Democrat? These weird-ass fucknut Republicans think they can have Elon Musk waddle around and then everybody will vote for him. What the fuck?
6: But I'm going to give away $1 million.
7: Get that fat fuck turkey-bodied Nazi out of my fucking country and no more cheese for that fucking loser. Fuck Elon and these weird fucking Republicans. They can all go fuck themselves. Who's next? That's what I'd say. Come on. And this person's winning? The socialist?
6: She's in the lead for the primary.
7: I love it. I love it. Let's get rid of DSA and just call it Democratic Socialist. Not even the abbreviation. I think people like that shit. They like Mom Donnie. They like Hunter Biden. They like Jack Reacher. They like socialists. They like Jennifer Welch. Shit.
6: Tiffany isn't waiting for the primary votes to be counted. He has already started to tee off on Hong.
7: Tee off.
6: Latching her to the Democratic Socialists of America's platforms and accusing her of supporting abolishing prisons, abolishing ICE, abolishing the U.S. Senate, and more.
7: Hell yes!
6: Not the Senate.
7: I love it. But what? Yeah.
6: Not prisons, but...
7: Get rid of prisons. They're crazy.
6: Well, we need to get rid of most prisons.
7: Right. Hell yeah.
6: ICE needs to go.
7: The Department of Homeland Security. Goodbye, bitch.
6: It does not need to exist. We already had a Border Patrol. We can do it without ICE.
7: We don't need more Border Patrol.
6: He has also highlighted her history of calling for defunding police.
7: Yay!
6: An issue sure to feature prominently in a slew of Republican attack ads this fall.
7: Attack back. high ground. Beat them over the head with the fact that they're fucking Nazis.
6: Hong, who worked her way up from low-level kitchen jobs to become a top chef and restaurant co-owner, has tried to distance herself from some of the more politically problematic planks of the DSA.
7: God, politically she problematic said, planks.
6: She said, I do not support the full platform of the National DSA, and I'm not endorsed by DSA National. She said she's not here to govern by slogan and that a governor cannot defund the police.
7: Right, but I am here to win, motherfuckers. Oh, I know who this is. She was on Maddie. Right. Don't walk back this shit. Don't walk back this shit. I've heard you. And actually, you did call the cops on some group that was protesting near your house and you're nervous about it. You had to walk that shit back. That's okay. Yeah, you know. Come on. Don't shrink. Don't hide it. Say, I wish I could defund these fucking cops. These fucking cheeseheads are pieces of shit. How come? I would say this. We should defund the cops because why was... There was a serial killer in Wisconsin that was outsmarted the cops because he was cutting up and eating people, whatever the fuck he was doing. First of all, he had the bad luck of operating during the time of Jeffrey Dahmer, so everybody was interested in him and not interested in this other guy. But this guy was smart enough. This serial killer, it took podcasters to find out that this serial killer was killing people in Wisconsin. To find out, we discovered a serial killer because he was operating in two different zip codes, two different jurisdictions. Maybe he didn't know it. Maybe he knew it, but the cops just couldn't overcome that. It's amazing, right? Isn't that something? He couldn't figure out how to coordinate. But hey, too bad.
6: Had the FBI ever gotten involved, or was it just the popo?
7: I don't remember.
6: Who didn't?
7: No, the important thing was
6: flagged that there were connections.
7: The important thing was, I think it was one of the top murder podcast, one of the top crime junkies. The important thing is that crime junkies got involved, not that the FBI got involved. They probably got involved after crime junkies got involved. That's if you want your murder solved, you have to go to these conventions. Where these murder podcasts are, and you go and you lobby these murder podcasts with your packet. This happens. This is my family member was murdered. The dumb fucking cops in my town can't figure it out and let the case go cold. They don't care anymore. I think this is interesting enough. Will you please do a podcast of it? And the line is out the fucking door. So yes, defund the cops. Fund the podcasts. They're not solving crimes anyway.
12: They are behind drastically. And what they need is a helping hand. They don't need to be sent on boats and planes by millions and millions to the West. But what they do need is to actually be sent by boats and planes out of the West for us to get our own house in order. The Bible talks about this. Get your own house in order first. Immense prosperity. We would be so rich, it'd be insane. It would be insane. And then what you do is you send doctors, medics, engineers, politicians, pastors to go and settle African nations and say, we are here to help you.
6: No, you mean again?
7: Yo, they did this, right?
6: Oh, wait.
12: Go and settle African nations and say, we are here to help you. We're going to teach you medicine. We're going to teach you this. We're going to help you build a society. And we're also going to catechize you and teach you Christ. And if you try to harm anyone, we'll kill you.
6: There you go.
12: Okay? Oh,
6: there
12: you go. But we Thank love you. For being honest. They are behind.
6: Hold on. I just came.
7: Right. And I don't think it's even try to harm anyone. Don't worry. We'll kill you no matter what. Doesn't he know that there's a lot of we did that?
6: Joel Webbin, by the way, everyone, if you didn't recognize those mellifluous tones.
7: Joel, the only thing Africa has existed for Europe is just to rape, murder, pillage, right? Take resources. That's why Africa exists, right? In terms of Europe and
6: to
7: white
6: be pillaged,
7: people.
6: And you mean in the view of white people?
7: Oh, yeah, absolutely. Yeah, yeah. White people sure. are coming to pillage you. I mean, what happened in how? You know what I've never understood about Africa, and I am not a student of African history. I don't know a ton about it. I really, but why are there so? Why? Where do these

0: Africa in apartheid.
1: Which is Denmark.
0: Right. Yeah. They own Greenland. God, why don't we take it? I mean, you know, are you telling me Denmark did South Africa? They're the reason we all the apartheid happened in South Africa, all the white farmers down there from Denmark?
1: Isn't that who had South Africa?
0: And now we're going to let them do it with Greenland? Why are you guys in charge of Greenland, though? That is weird. I don't care. I like it the way it is, personally. I actually don't have an opinion about it the way it is. I wish there were more documentaries about little colony lord over.
1: The Portuguese started it. Portuguese mariner Bartolomeo Dias was the first European to explore the coastline of South Africa in 1488.
0: Wow, so he's European, meaning from Europe. Oh, so that's how it happened. The Europeans went down there.
1: He attempted to, he was trying to find a trade route to the Far East.
0: Oh, shit.
1: Via the southernmost cape of South Africa, which he named Cabo das Tormentas, which means Cape of Storms.
0: We're going to torment you. Is there any other narrative? I mean, God, white people. I mean, this is the reason we subjugated all these brown people. We were looking for a quicker route to where we could buy spices.
1: It doesn't seem like they stopped, though. It seems like they were just like pointing at it, saying, mine, mine, mine, as they're driving by. Because the Dutch were the ones who came in the 1600s.
0: What did you think when you saw those fucking sharks down there? I would have been like, good fucking luck. I'm out of here, guys.
1: The Dutch East India Company. Why do they put this? Verien Gide Oostindische Compagnie.
0: Why did you make all this?
1: I apologize to our Dutch listeners.
0: Oh, yeah. Well, I mean, we apologize, but your ancestors, you fucked up ancestors, the reason we're doing this story, though, right?
1: They decided to establish a permanent settlement at the Cape in 1652.
0: Oh, wow.
1: The company, one of the major European trading houses sailing the spice route to the east, had no intention of colonizing the area,
0: but
1: instead only wanting to establish a secure base camp where passing ships could be serviced and restock on supplies.
0: Oh, that's not colonization. We just wanted to, we're not going to colonize you. We just want to put a base there we can use. That's not that. Did you ask?
1: The company had settled the Cape in order to supply their trading ships. The Cape and the company had to import Dutch farmers establish farms to supply the passing ships.
0: Why not?
1: Well as to supply the growing settlement.
0: Ooh, sounding like colonization again,
1: I guess. The small initial group of the Free Burghers, as they were known, with an H. Burghers.
0: Okay.
1: Steadily increased in number and began to expand their farms further north and east into the territory of the Khoikhoi tribe.
0: The Khoikhoi. Now, did you ask their permission?
1: Expand, Ryan. Oh. Expand their farms into the territory.
0: So you just took their shit, their land. Wow. And then Elon, right? And then we had Elon and his dumb fucking Nazi father. Okay. That makes sense.
1: The company also brought about 71,000 slaves to Cape Town.
0: Wow.
1: From India, Indonesia, East Africa, and Madagascar.
0: God damn it, guys.
1: The majority of the burghers were Dutch, with Dutch ancestry, belonged to the Dutch Reformed Church. There were some Germans who happened to be Lutherans.
0: Of course.
1: In 1688, the Dutch and the Germans were joined by the French Huguenots. Calvinist Protestants fleeing religious persecution in France.
0: We need slaves. We're being persecuted.
1: Under its Catholic ruler, King Louis XIV.
0: Oh, my God. Listen, there is not. Read me the nice things the white people did to the rest of the country outside of Europe. Yeah, it's like the Germans, the French, the Dutch, the British all decided to fuck up this whole world with slavery. And I'm guessing that they imported slaves to other places they were colonizing. So it would be harder for them to have an uprising, right? Like, if you have Indonesian slaves in South Africa, it's better than having South African slaves in South Africa, right? You want to take those slaves to India, and the Indian slaves come here.
1: Yeah, okay. I guess.
0: God, you bastards. Is that why? I'm trying to, listen, I'm trying to give white people a chance this morning, but it's a tough time. It's not looking good. It looks very negative. Even Greenland. Even Greenland, motherfuckers. There's nobody there but that.

0: That sea lion that crushes trucks.
1: So the first commander of the Dutch company,
2: Russell Crowe,
1: the Dutch East India Company that was in charge there, Van Riebeck. It says Van Riebeck considered it impolitic to enslave the local Khoi and San aboriginals.
0: Yes, they wouldn't like it. So we took them to our other places. So
1: they brought in other ones from other places.
0: Yeah, but those brown people probably.
1: But you notice the word impolitic, not immoral.
0: Right.
1: It was impolitic because there were still a lot more of the brown people than there were the white people.
0: Jesus.
1: So at that point, it was impolitic to try to enslave them.
0: Now, is there something about white people that just can't stop enslaving brown people?
1: Yes.
0: Like, is this what is it? Is there a gene? Is it a thing? Or we're just, well, actually, that would be letting them off easy, wouldn't it? Why? What's the colonization shit about? And does it always have to involve slavery? I'm asking a white person because they seem to be the expert on this shit. The Huguenots can fuck off, and the Germans and the French. Slavery, slavery, slavery, persecution, persecution, persecution.
1: And they probably pretended they were bringing Jesus too.
0: Good idea, Joel. No one's ever thought of this before. Good idea. That's what they should do. Fuck.
1: Thanks for listening, everybody. Coming up on the top of the hour here. Thanks for buying shit through the Amazon link at crabdiving.com/Amazon. Use that link every time you go to buy shit at Amazon. We get a wee commish.
0: Yay!
1: Doesn't cost you shit.
0: Nine! Oh, these Germans get in on it early too, man. This guy is 1500s riding his boat down there. He's like, oh, I gotta fucking colonize this place. I just can't help it. I can't resist it. Look, it's so beautiful. They don't think, oh, look how beautiful it is. They're like, ooh, it's so beautiful. Let me steal all that shit. The way Ivanka and that fucking Nazi husband of hers, like, oh, it's a beautiful island. Let's take a picture of it. No, let's just take. Let's take it.
1: Well, there was some good news for a nice kick in the tiny little needle dick to the Kushner family. At least. We didn't even talk about this. Did you see this FIFA shit that was going on?
0: No. Who's getting the Nobel next year from them?
1: So, Gianni Infantino, he's Lex Luthor looking motherfucker
0: with the dumb sneakers
1: that runs. Yeah.
0: What the fuck?
1: Runs FIFA.
0: What's his name? Giovanni?
1: Giovanni Infantino.
0: Giovanni, why did you wear those sneakers with that suit? I don't know why anybody hasn't talked about that.
1: I call him Gianni.
0: Gianni.
1: Gianni.
0: why did you give the Nobel to that rapist?
1: So, Gianni had put forth this harebrained, since he doesn't have any, scheme.
0: Oh, yes.
1: To basically sell off somehow, carve off the part of FIFA. I might be getting this wrong, but I'm trying to go off my memory here.
0: Okay.
1: I don't have the story open. I'm trying to open it. To carve off part that is the World Cup.
0: And sell it. What's why? Why did you need
1: sell
0: the money?
1: Off? Sell it off to parts. Sell parts of it off to other interests.
0: You whore.
1: And he was going to make like $20 billion or some shit like that.
0: It doesn't. Is he poor now? Does he need money?
1: He was going to sell stakes. Okay, here we go. This is from the Telegraph.
0: Okay.
1: Hello.
0: Oh, if you need to look up the story, I can explain how I would fix soccer because I figured it out. But go ahead.
1: It has been called a 15 billion pound nuclear bomb for football, and potentially much worse than the European Super League.
0: You know, if I lived in Nagasaki or Hiroshima, and I read this fucking article, I'm done at this sentence. I'm like, fuck you, man. This is
1: plans by FIFA and Gianni Infantino to sell a stake in the World Cup to private investors triggered a civil war in the game over the governing body's flagship tournament.
0: Right, right. So
1: he wants, Infantino wants to create a new subsidiary.
0: Woo!
1: FIFA Forward Enterprise.
0: Oh, sounds like the USFL to me.
1: FFE.
0: Right.
1: Consolidating the organization's commercial and event operations, broadcast, sponsorship, ticketing, and licensing, including those for the World Cup and Club World Cup, whatever the fuck that is, FIFA says it would sell a minority stake in FFE to outside investors based on an initial equity valuation of $20 billion. Oh, which would raise up to $5 billion.
0: Well, and essentially it would make the price to see a game plummet, right? They would have all this extra money. Okay. Hey, why don't you sell this idea? You know what you should do? Every idea Giovanni has, go on a soccer field, surround it with a bunch of soccer fans. If they like the idea, they don't storm the field and run you over.
1: But he was also trying to sweeten the pot, Ryan, to get the FIFA organizations to all vote for this shit.
0: Yes.
1: By bribing them with like $8 to $10 million per club that they would get for this forward development program.
0: God, that just sounds like some bullshit to me. Is this in Project 2025? I mean, it sounds like, what is, I don't understand this. How, so they're basically going to take FIFA, chop it up, and then sell off the parts they chop to investors who will buy pieces of it. Is that true?
1: What?
0: Is that right? Like they're going to take FIFA,
1: right,
0: chop it up into different pieces.
1: Yeah, keep the majority of it, so of course they can still be in control, but they want to sell off enough of it to private investors.
0: Does this Giovanni guy, do you have a lot of debt?
1: Does FIFA have debt or does Giovanni have debt?
0: Why are they doing this? Are they running out of money?
1: No.
0: Did you guys have to pay?
1: But there's been scandals galore about game fixing and betting and shenaniganry with ownership, and you know, it's just you think the owners of our teams
0: are Nazis.
1: Are shit here.
0: They're Nazis.
1: I mean, imagine what Europe.
0: I after the first story we did, I can't imagine they don't use slaves still. And what happened? Did you guys go into debt with the FIFA championship with the pregame stuff or the postgame? How much did you pay Tom Cruise to stand up there in that dumb black shirt, the button down he
1: and
0: had
1: Madonna.
0: On? Madonna did that. At least did a number. I don't know what Tom Cruise
1: Maybe
0: was.
1: She didn't know where she was.
0: No, she was good. Listen, man, they had people driving around in the dark on those go-karts. That's a skill. But what did Tom Cruise do?
1: I don't get it. I don't know.
0: Why did they get Will Ferrell to do something? He always does something funny and dumb that people like. Why not that? Why Tom Cruise?
1: But one of the major investors who wanted to get the little wiener wet.
0: Daddy.
1: With FIFA money. is Joshua Kushner.
0: No, that's no. One is enough. Thank you. One. Fuck Joshua. You're kidding me. Who's he married to? Baron?
1: Joshua has a Thrive Eternal Fund.
0: Oh my God.
1: That has been named by FIFA to be the expected lead of the proposed investor group for this new initiative.
0: Can't you just bring peace to the Middle East and suck Putin's dick the way your brother does? Can't you just do? Is there anybody in that family that's not a piece of fucking shit?
1: Infantino tried this before through a multi-billion-dollar deal with private backers in 2018. He proposed a secret $25 billion offer spread across 12 years with SoftBank of Japan to create new global competitions, including an expanded men's Club World Cup, seemingly backed by Saudi money. That ultimately failed after meeting fierce resistance from UEFA, which is the European dudes.
0: Okay.
1: Which felt that its prized assets, the Champions League and the European Championship, were under threat. So
0: Oh, they don't want their bullshit to be lessened by other bullshit. It's not the fact that the Saudis are evil.
1: But everybody plays for them. They have the biggest... Europe is soccer.
0: Yeah.
1: I mean, it's popular
0: worldwide.
1: That's a
0: good point.
1: But Europe
0: point,
1: is fucking soccer.
0: And I saw those fans in Madrid, and I say to this, I'm not a fan of soccer. I like it. I would change it. Go ahead.
1: UEFA came out and said, it's not happening.
0: Right.
1: You do this, and we're pulling all of our European people, players, from your World Cup.
0: Damn.
1: We're pulling all of our Champions League people, all the European championships. We won't let your people play in our shit.
0: Well, this is what I'll say to the FIFA fans. Figure out what you guys want and make them do it. Because I saw
1: He gave up. They had to give it up.
0: Oh, wow.
1: It's done. It's toast.
0: What?
1: Deal is through. Yeah, yeah.
0: Somebody send Joshua Kushner.
1: They lost.
0: Oh, what a bitch. I can't believe we're going to have another Kushner in the news. I hate that. I would almost, I don't know. That's not fair. We're not going to hear from him again, are we?
1: Who?
0: Joshua Kushner?
1: Oh, probably.
0: I just can't take another one of these. What's Jared's felonious daddy's first name? Who's he?
1: The ambassador? Kushner?
0: Yeah, and Mr. Ambassador, Madam Ambassador. Madam Kushner.
1: I don't know his first name.
0: If the soccer fans, you know, I watched those people after Spain won and hanging out in Madrid. The soccer fans should get what the fuck the soccer fans want, or else that's what.
1: Oh, Charles.
0: Happen.
1: Huh? Sorry, Charles. It says here in the article, the Kushner brothers' father, Charles Kushner, was appointed as U.S. ambassador to France and Monaco. The property developer was convicted in 2005 of illegal campaign contributions, tax evasion, and witness tampering, and was sentenced to 2 years in federal prison camp. He got a pardon from Trump in 2020.
0: And went on to be an ambassador. What a success story that is. I tell you, yeah, soccer fans should get what you want. Because you there's so many of you and you're crazy. I would make them do whatever you wanted. And I think I would change the game too to make it more exciting. Why can't you have goals on either side of the rectangle, right? On each short side of the rectangle. Let's add goals to the long side of the rectangle. That should at least
1: you ought to make the whole end zone like football.
0: Yeah, but like it's a square. It's a rectangle. There's a goal in the middle, goal on the other side, and goals, four goals, right? That would increase the scoring, I think. You know,
1: Joshua attended Harvard like his brother.
0: Shame!
1: Founding his flagship Thrive Capital when he was 24.
0: Audit!
1: Under his leadership, the venture capital firm skyrocketed to manage over $25 billion in assets today.
0: Audit!
1: Handing Joshua Kushner his own personal fortune, which seems to be around $5.2 billion.
0: Weaponization is coming. I swear to God, I'm weaponizing the IRS and every billionaire on the planet. You will have to pay for it, and you're wherever you claim to be your bullshit residence. I don't care if it's an 8-story fucking yacht. You are getting an office of the United States Auditing Force Task Force, sidearm included. They're going to be in your house, and they're auditing everything.
1: But Ryan, he's
0: all day.
1: He's a man of the people.
0: Yes.
1: For example, in 2018, he married American supermodel and former Victoria's Secret angel Karlie Kloss.
0: Oh, Karlie Kloss. Country of origin, please. Country of origin of
1: Karlie
0: Kloss.
1: I don't know where Karlie's from.
0: Who introduced her? Jeffrey Epstein, probably, right? Probably a Russian person. Probably a spy. Why would anybody marry this guy?
1: Oh, she's American.
0: She's American. Are you sure?
1: Chicago. God, no. Born in Chicago.
0: I sound evil. I sound like McCarthy. Are you now or have you ever been?
1: Did you ever go to China? Did you ever go to Russia?
0: I'm just asking because Donald Trump was introduced to his wife by Jeffrey Epstein. And Jeffrey Epstein also introduced the fucking idiot that made Clippy to his girlfriend that he was seeing behind Melinda's back, who was a Russian spook. Okay. So I'm just wondering, something we should all wonder. Do you remember? Does anybody remember the Epstein files?
1: Hello, anybody?
0: Hello?
1: Anybody out there?
0: I thought this was supposed to be a deal.
1: So good news on the FIFA bullshit front that it's been scuttled and a Kushner brother is all saddy pants.
0: Oh, I wake up one morning and all of a sudden it's like COVID. Every story is about fucking FIFA, and I never thought about it for one second in the fucking past because I'm a dumb American and I have to have high scoring sports games like Cubs games from the 90s where the team would lose by 13 runs.
1: And now FIFA wants to get rid of Infantino.
0: Right.
1: And he's allegedly somehow running to Trump.
0: Oh, well.
1: To get Trump to use his influence, allegedly, to help him keep his job.
0: Clean up that reflecting pond and Trump will let you do anything. Get the nasty green gookie.
1: FIFA President Gianni Infantino wants the Trump administration to help keep him in office and has sought private talks with Little Marco, I'm paraphrasing, amid growing pressure to resign over his scheme to sell off the World Cup to Josh Kushner's private equity firm.
0: Jeez.
1: One insider briefed on the matter said he wanted to get online with the secretary, that's Little Marco, and talk about how soccer can be a form of soft power for America. But we all know that that is about job protection. It's not about anything else at this point.
0: Soft power. When do we care about soft power lately? We're going to invade Cuba. We invaded Venezuela. We started a war with Iran. The media has done more stories about FIFA and this dumb soccer shit than what's really going on in Iran. That is actually the story. Why do I know about Joshua Kushner? Because he's not involved in that shitbag war that no one is talking about in a real way, aside from how much is gas. If we only covered that the way we cover this dumbass soccer shit, I don't know. I mean, am I wrong? I mean, all of a sudden, every headline is FIFA, FIFA, FIFA, FIFA.
1: Well, that's because we had the World Cup here.
0: I know. But
1: otherwise, we wouldn't have known anything about it.
0: What about the war going on in Europe, motherfuckers? My God.
1: Another source says the Swiss-Italian sports suit, that's Infantino, feels isolated by the avalanche of negative media coverage. He's looking for allies of note to publicly support him.
0: Yeah.
1: Two sources say he hoped a call with Marco, hoped to have a call with Marco today.
0: Why is our Secretary of State involved in the fucking FIFA?
1: Well, the spokesperson for Marco said there are no plans for Secretary Rubio to speak with Infantino.
0: He's busy plotting the invasion of Cuba. Why is that? We got Jared, we got Ivanka, we got all the fucking Trumps involved. We got Barrett on this dumb FIFA shit. How much of the cabinet's day has been spent in the last few months answering FIFA emails, doing FIFA spreadsheets? It's FIFA. It's soccer.
1: Oh, get this. This is. It looks like Mr. Infantino may be finally realizing what happens when you vote for the Leopards Eat My Faces party. Sources say Infantino has repeatedly tried and failed to reach Trump by phone since his plan to sell off the game's commercial assets to private investors collapsed, but Trump has not been taking his calls.
0: Oh, good. Maybe he's busy. Infantino, are you, I mean, not to sound like a xenophobe, are you from America? Is he from America?
1: No, Swiss-Italian.
0: Swiss. Oh, my God. Some writer used the term, quote, avalanche to explain something. That is distasteful to the people in your country who I'm sure experienced an avalanche or two in the Alps. That's a tasteless comparison. and why? Trump, I hope you're not taking
1: a trigger warning for our Swiss listeners.
0: I got to tell you, yes, absolutely. A trigger warning for American listeners. I hope Trump ain't taking your fucking call. You're not even from this country, and you're talking about soccer, which is not that important. I mean, we're dealing with the reflection pool. My God, all kinds of important things. It's soccer. It's the White House of soccer. I would be like, not one more word about soccer is uttered in this White House until we figure out who's winning this war we started in Iran and how bad we're fucking everything up. Fuck me. Shit, and I hear the president of FIFA mention more than Putin. Are you kidding me?
3: Say, I am on the ballot, because in a real sense, he is. If he were to, we were to lose the midterms, heaven forbid, these Democrats, y'all, impeachment's not even the big concern. They will turn every committee of Congress into an investigative body, and they'll go after the president's family, the cabinet, his donors and friends. Half of you in this room will be targeted.
0: Woo-hoo-hoo!
3: I run the protection program. I'll take care of you, okay? We're going to win. We're going to win the midterm, okay? All right?
0: You know, I haven't heard Mike Johnson, I forgot his last name for a second, say one fucking thing about this soccer thing that we're all dealing with. I haven't heard you mention FIFA once. What is your problem? You're so out of touch with the country.
1: Well, a lot on social media about what the wind did to Trump's hair today.
0: Ooh.
1: Holy shit, Trump's entire head of hair nearly walked off his head with the wind, this person tweeted.
0: That's funny.
1: This person said, behold the president's actual hairline.
0: Right. Do you have a hairline if there's no hair? You just have a line. You don't even need a line.
1: Trump's hair nearly flies off.
0: Yeah. Like, his hair can't even take this. Nazi's killing me. I'm out of here.
1: Here's Trump getting off Marine One. If you look closely, you can see his hair almost completely blow off with the wind. He Jeez. Also looks to be really upset.
0: Well, FIFA's not working out the way he had hoped. His dumb, great, who is Joshua Kusher to him? His son and brother-in-law or some shit?
1: Nothing. It's nothing. His son-in-law's brother.
0: But yet we're saddled with him. We're saddled with his financial company that's worth $6 billion. Audit, weaponization, full-time auditors at your house, up your ass all day, all night, motherfucker. You too, Elon. You too, Peter Thiel.
1: What time is it? We didn't get to this story on Friday.
0: Oh, they have an update on Contender finally.
1: No updates on the shark. But
0: lots of FIFA news. This shark is just swimming around Florida, just eating motherfuckers right and left. Ooh, we got to fix soccer. God.
1: I mean, I do have a couple of quickies though. This one,
0: is this FIFA related, Pat?
1: It's not.
0: Holy shit! There's a media something wrote something that wasn't about FIFA. Holy fuck!
1: I guess in Fauci's diaries or Fauci's book or whatever.
0: Yeah.
1: It was discovered that Obama said some shit about Trump. Former President Barack Obama privately unleashed a profanity-laced critique of Trump and Trump Jr. during the COVID-19 pandemic,
0: nice.
1: According to newly released diary entries kept by Anthony Fauci, a November 2021 entry in the more than 1,000 pages of typo-filled diaries released over the weekend by Senator Rand Paul.
0: Typo-filled. It's a diary.
1: Right. Fauci said he received a supportive call from Obama as he faced crazy things that the far-right Republicans were saying about his handling of the COVID-19 pandemic. The attacks included Trump Jr. selling T-shirts and sweatshirts with the slogan, Fauci kills puppies.
0: Is that true?
1: Yeah.
0: Yeah, God.
1: Tied to the accusations that Fauci's National Institute of Allergy and Infectious Diseases funded cruel research involving beagle puppies. Fauci wrote, I told President Obama about the crazy things the far-right Republicans were doing, including the fact that Trump Jr. had on his website the sale of sweatshirts and T-shirts to collect money for his campaign, and on the T-shirts and sweatshirts, it said Fauci kills puppies, he wrote.
0: Shit.
1: Obama responded.
0: Okay.
1: Trump Jr. is a fucking moron.
0: There you go. There you go!
1: He apologized for using crude language, but then went on to say that Trump is a hopeless idiot and a pathological liar.
0: That's it?
1: Well, that's Obama.
0: And he did that privately. See, that's a problem with these Democrats. They do that privately. Republicans say this shit in a press release. It's a whole thing. They're proud of it.
1: He did say Junior's a fucking moron.
0: Barack, say it publicly.
1: Right.
0: For Fauci. That does nothing for him. It's in his fucking typo-ridden, I guess, a lot of typos in his diary. He's got to catch. you know, shit for the typos, but he put it in his diary. That's not, doesn't do anybody any fucking good. Useless.
1: Well, Ryan.
0: Useless.
1: The White House spokesperson responded and took the higher ground.
0: Who is this now? Is this still Caroline?
1: This is one of the spokespersons. She's the press secretary.
0: Oh, yeah.
1: This is just one of the spokestones. Okay. Davis Engel.
0: Who is that? Jeez.
1: Like I said, took the high ground.
0: Oh.
1: He said, Barack Hussein Obama will go down as one of the most dishonest, divisive, and destructive presidents in history.
0: Right. Right. Hey, listen, Syed, that's what's coming for you. I guarantee you from the guy, if you manage to beat Melissa McCarthy in the primary, that is exactly what they're going to do to you.
1: Oh, yeah.
0: So get ready to do it back to them in some way. You have to. You have to get dirty.
1: You know his name's Abdul Rahman Mohammed.
0: Right.
1: El Syed.
0: You know, but Mamdani went after Cuomo big time, right? He did.
1: Oh,
0: Yeah, so go get it. Go Mamdani these motherfuckers. We need more democratic socialists to go after people the way Mamdani went after Cuomo, man. It was brutal. It was brutal.
1: Well, and Sliwa helped, too, which was fun, remember? That was...
0: Jeez, that guy, you know, Sleewell shows up in all these documentaries about the mob, about John Gotti and stuff.
1: Oh, because of the what's the name of his group that did
0: the Guardian Angels.
1: Guardian Angels.
0: Right, yeah. And but he's like he's at a barber shop, and he's sounding so stupid, but somebody's shaving his face while he's talking in this dumb documentary and stuff about John Gotti and everything. Sleewell is an idiot, right?
1: Huh? Sleewa,
0: what did he say? Why did he run?
1: Sliwa.
0: You know, but plain spoken, right? I mean, you understand what he's saying. It's dumb as shit. At least you understand. I mean, Barack Obama speaks plainly in private. It's so private that it's only mentioned in the pages of a typo-ridden diary that only was brought to life under subpoena, right? It was part of a hearing. That's the only way. If a Democrat says something of note that is worthy, that might have a poo-poo word in it, the only way you're going to hear about it is from the pages of somebody's diary in a weird hearing. I mean, it's buried. The best Obama quotes are probably buried. You never hear him. Trump's not burying his best quotes, right?
1: No.
0: Water, big water, not in a diary. Not in a diary.
1: Big water, ocean water.
0: Right, right. That he said that to a microphone that was in front of his fucking face. He didn't say it in a diary. Or it'd only be written down in a diary.
1: We do have... I'm starting this other...
0: Other soccer... What other story about FIFA are we covering today? Because that's all our White House does. God, it's so disgusting that most of the time it seems like this White House is FIFA. I don't care if we have the World Cup over here. It's FIFA, FIFA, FIFA. We still have cancer in this country?
1: I think so, yeah.
0: You wouldn't know it with all the FIFA talk. You wouldn't fucking know it.
1: What's this?
4: What do you think about somebody like Mamdani?
5: Personally, I don't like him. I don't like some of the things that he said, like, for example, on 4th of July, when he takes the opportunity to sit there with, let's be honest, not a single white person. The founding fathers would look...
1: By the way, they showed the picture. There were like three white people there. Jeez. In a group.
0: Right.
1: But there were a few brown people.
0: Is Hunter Biden going to smack him at the end of this answer?
5: Not a single white person. The founding fathers would look down on us, the working people with their dirt-streaked hands against the billionaires. I think it's a little too divisive. I like his energy. I like that he's young. It's ironic. Okay, fair enough.
4: That's rich, buddy.
5: It seems pointed at me.
4: So he was dissing you in that video?
5: Yeah, a little
4: staring
5: bit.
4: Staring down the camera like, it's for you, Nick, you son of a bitch.
6: What I see is somebody is using government for exactly the purpose that you just said, is to break the oligopoly, target the anger towards a tiny percentage of the population, control the levers of government, regardless of his delivery, which may be off-putting from somebody coming from your side. He's delivering. I saw somebody going after Mamdani for some of this stuff, rent control. How do you think the middle class was built after World War II in the GI Bill and rent-controlled buildings that created those communities that we were talking about an hour ago?
7: The GI Bill...
1: Right.
0: Hunter Biden is making a good case for spending a little time smoking crack. I mean, this guy, honestly, this guy makes a lot of fucking sense. I mean, you know, I don't know.
1: What story was I about to open that I have now lost in my spreadsheet?
0: I mean, the way the media portrayed Hunter Biden, you would never think this guy sounds like this. You would never think it.
1: Right.
0: I mean, my God. God, please run for something. You got name recognition. That's most of it. Because everybody's dumb in this country. You're like Joe Biden, you know, a little crack on the side and some personality. I don't have a problem with that. Get that Reacher guy involved, your buddy. Go fuck everybody up.
1: This is a town, one of these town halls or county, you know, I don't know, some board meeting.
0: Yeah.
1: Where they're talking about one of these fucking data centers.
0: Yeah.
1: And the people don't want it.
0: Right.
1: And this also has to do with native land.
0: Okay. Oh, data centers on native land.
1: And here comes a native woman.
0: Okay.
1: To address her grievances.
7: Hannah's shooting bear. It's already on. You can just go ahead.
8: Good evening, board. My name is Hannah Shooting Bear. I'm Ward 6. I come here to oppose everything on Turtle Island. Has the leadership, tribal leadership, have been involved with this decision? Have you talked to the local tribal councils about this? This is their land. This is ancestral land that you live on.
1: Meanwhile, there's a whole bunch of white people in the audience applauding her.
0: Yeah.
8: Oconee, water is life. You should understand. No dapple means nothing. You guys are not doing anything but destroying our earth and our water. For my grandchildren, for everybody's grandchildren here, these jobs are temporary. They're not permanent jobs.
1: Plus, I mean, I read an article, a really long article, but really cool, about how this AI stuff ain't as great as everyone's saying. And it's also still in the very speculative stage. And that's why all these data centers are going up, but they're not sure it's going to stick around.
0: Right, but they're going to privatize.
1: And they're going to stiff the people, yeah.
0: They're going to socialize in losses.
1: Right.
0: Hell yeah.
1: Right, and then you'll get some big, giant, polluting super site that you funded.
0: Right.
1: That's destroying your area.
0: Now, what are you going to do with it? Right.
8: These are self-contained data centers. I've been listening to these data center conversations with the governor's data center advisory committee. Has any of you talked to them about this? That's what I'm listening to now. And I'm demanding oppose everything in the state of Oregon. Look at the fires that are happening in southern Oregon right now. Look what these data centers are going to do if they overheat and the ground is contaminated. I come from my ancestors. My ancestors lived on these lands way before all of you. You guys are, every one of you are immigrants to me. This is my land. My fucking land.
0: Go get him! Oh my God, go get him. Listen, man, give her a cavalry.
8: Before all of you, you guys are, every one of you are immigrants to me. This is my land, my fucking land. Remember that. This is native lands you're standing on and all this stuff. Remember, we natives know the future. Our ancestors showed it. Our visionaries show it to this day. I stand with my Oyate, Minimakoni. That's what it is all about. Water is life. And that's what's going to be taken from this place. You think you're buying water now out of that pitcher there? That water is going to be contaminated. And think about the migrant birds that come from the north and the south that pass here that we have to shut off our lights so they could go by. You're forgetting our animals. They were here first.
1: I mean, we need more of this.
0: I think, yeah, fuck these data center people. I mean, listen, what happened at Three Mile Island, right? It's sort of the same thing, right? Nuclear energy is clean. Nothing bad will ever happen. Yeah, yeah. There won't be a meltdown of the core. And what fucking happened? It melted down and it affected the whole fucking community.
1: But these VC speculators are jumping in and they're like, ooh, we're going to build a billion-dollar data center. And then we're going to sell it and make our money. And we don't give a fuck what happens to it afterwards.
0: Well, the problem.
1: That's what's going on.
0: You know what this person needs is screaming. She needs leverage. And that's the thing. It's like, we got to figure out how to leverage these people and how to scare them. These politicians, you know, they hide behind all this shit. They don't care.
1: And she's got a point about the lies about the jobs. They're saying, oh, it's going to be hundreds and hundreds of jobs to build.
0: Yeah.
1: And then once it's built, they're going to hire robots to maintain everything. You don't need, it's just a giant.
0: Yeah.
1: Computer. It's a giant hard drive is what a data center is. That's all it is.
0: And it gets hot, right? It heats up.
1: Well, oh, yeah, yeah.
0: So that's why you need the water for the cooling? Wow. You know, I mean...
1: That's why Elon wants to put them in space.
0: In Kentucky, the Republicans didn't listen to them. So you know where they took their town hall meetings? Mitch McConnell's fucking home address, right on the sidewalk, on the public easement. Legal as fuck. Find out where these fuckers live, and that's where the town hall needs to happen, and then they'll change. Find out where they go to eat for dinner. Where their kids go to... Well, not where people go to school, but where they go to church and pretend to be into Jesus. You follow them out in public. I mean, they're going to ruin your whole land and all this shit. Fuck these motherfuckers. Now, God, I'm just thinking, if I was this person, all these colonizers fucking up my land, go terrorize them at their homes. Go have their town hall on the sidewalk at their fucking homes.
1: She won.
0: Hell yes.
1: Because the governor ended up a couple days ago directing the Department of Administrative Services to terminate the state's contract for the sale of 32 acres at the Mill Creek Corporate Center in Salem, Oregon, for the proposed data center.
0: And now this person...
1: So it's dead.
0: Run for that person's job. Whoever is speaking should run for that person's job. That bitch folded. You got that person. She should run for something, right?
1: Yeah, yeah, yeah.
0: Oh, my God. Do
1: What's
0: it.
1: Your name? Hannah Running Bear or something like that?
0: Yeah, I'd vote for you. Make him say your name. Make him make fun of it because it's Native American, right? The way they make fun of everybody's name that's brown. Make him do it. It'll be their albatross.
8: These are our relatives. Four-legged, winged, creepy crawlies. Those are our relatives.
1: Okay, Ryan was with you.
0: Hold on a second.
1: Until the snakes came
0: Fuck
1: up.
0: Fuck these snakes, man. shit. Okay.
8: Crawlies. Those are our relatives. Our relatives. Us native relatives. Those who we belong to and we're related to the water. Once again, I oppose this. And if this moves forward, I'll be coming back sooner. And I will start going and controlling this the way I feel.
0: There
8: because
0: you go.
8: This is native lands. Remember that. And one thing before I go, I forgot my phone. But remember.
7: I'm sorry, your time is up.
0: Fuck
8: but
0: you.
8: I'll say it really fast. No one owns the water. No one owns the land. No one owns the ocean. No one owns the sand.
7: Thank you.
8: These are given
0: fuck
8: by
0: you.
8: Our mother. The planet provides for free. Only by the hands of the greedy does the earth require a fee.
1: They cut her mic.
0: Run for something. You don't even need that mic. I heard you. Cut your mic. You cut their shit. Fuck this. I love it. I love it. Go to their houses. I love it.
1: But this kind of shit is happening.
0: This is good.
1: There's a, I gotta look this up. There's a, I don't know if it's a city council, town, county, I don't know, but that local.
0: Yeah.
1: That they were so bad, the people had recall elections and yanked them out, like fired a few of these board members. And the last I saw it, they were refusing to leave.
0: Wow.
1: Like, how does that work?
0: Call the cops. Those bitch-ass cops.
1: How does that work?
0: Make them work. Go get them. How's it work? We had a recall election. The rules say, I have your job now. The person is not leaving the job from whence they were fired hasn't left yet. 911, what's your emergency? This person is trespassing. Drag them out by their fucking ankles.
1: Yeah, I don't know. I don't know where this was, like 3 weeks ago, and I don't really see anything.
0: What did they do in Ukraine? What did they do in Ukraine after they had elections and their people didn't want to leave? What did they do? Threw them in dumpsters.
1: This is in California.
0: Yeah. Creepy call.
1: Avenal City.
0: Yeah.
1: Is the name of the town. It's Central California.
0: Yeah.
1: Emotions bubbled over at a recent Avenal City Council meeting. Disagreements between residents and municipal leaders are nothing new. Residents yelled, complained, and chanted at their leaders during the June 11th meeting. We really need to stop this calling them leaders. I know I scream about this.
0: They're servants. They're public servants.
1: We absolutely
0: need to. They're bitches.
1: None of them are our leaders. None. Trump is not our leader. Trump is the CEO of the corporation that is the United States of America that we fucking own.
0: Right.
1: Own it. We hire him for 4 years to run he is not our leader. These representatives, allegedly, are not our leaders.
0: Now, that comes with some responsibility. That means when our leaders are acting like little Nazis and we own them, we have to remove our leaders. That's something we need to do to make good on our deal. This is our responsibility. We got to get rid of our Nazis.
1: What differentiated this from other meetings of local government is the legitimacy of the city council. On April 28th, voters recalled Alvaro Preciado, the city's mayor, Leticia Gomez, Pablo Hernandez, and David Reynosa on four separate election questions. The results weren't close, with votes ranging from 76% to 80% in favor of getting them out.
0: Right.
1: The four members called the election illegal and have refused to leave.
0: What was the issue?
1: Despite the election certified by Kings County officials, the Avenal City Council has held two meetings. If the president refuses to leave at the end of a term, the U.S. Secret Service and other agencies could forcibly remove the squatter. Such a mechanism does not exist for local government.
0: Wait, it's not could, though. They are required to do their job and remove the squatter, though, right? Is it could? Because that's interesting.
1: Permanently removing them requires another lawsuit and permission from the California Attorney General.
0: Oh.
1: The process known as quo warranto is underway. But this process is slow, often a year or more. The faster pressure is the local district attorney who sent a cease and desist letter saying that only one council member is lawfully sitting.
0: Right. It sounds like there's no teeth in this government that we participate in. And it sounds like, to me, it's easy. That guy is in my job. I was elected. That's my job. I'm hired to work there. Now he's in my office. Call the cops, drag his ass out of there and put me in there. And that's what should happen with the president, right?
1: Yeah.
0: The Secret Service could remove him or is required to do their job and remove him. And if they don't, they go to jail. They go to Guantanamo too, right?
1: Hell yes. It should be illegal. While not perfectly parallel, Avenal, a small farming community in Kings County, more than an hour's drive south of Fresno. Oh, lovely area. Resembles that Seinfeld episode where George quit but still shows up to work.
0: Well, yeah, you know, for the Yankees.
1: One resident, Thomas Chasteen of Avenal, said if it was left to me, I would drag them out of there. Things got so heated at the meeting after speaking during public comment, but continuing to heckle the city council, police almost forcibly removed Chasteen, this guy.
0: Jeez, the person that was...
1: That said, if it was left to me, I would drag them out of there.
0: Wow, so the guy saying what should be done gets dragged out of there, but then the politicians that lost their jobs are being cunts. They didn't want to leave. They didn't drag them out of there.
1: Most of the dozens attending the meeting disapproved of the recalled four conducting the business of the city. Only one of several speakers spoke in favor of the four recalled council members. The... about a quarter of its 13,000 plus residents are inmates at the Avenal State Prison.
0: Oh.
1: One of the city's largest employers. Those residents are either not registered in Avenal or have their voting rights restricted.
0: So they were, their votes counted.
1: Yeah.
0: But they shouldn't have?
1: Avenal bills itself as the pistachio capital and the oasis in the sun. There's not much on the drive between Fresno and Avenal, nestled between Golden Hills. Okay, blah, blah, blah, blah, blah, blah, blah. Recall elections require no official reason, just time and petition requirements. The petition filed against the four members allegedly alleged lack of transparency and accountability. There is no court case needed to prove the truth of the allegations, just the voters who returned ballots. But this is, they're talking, I think the reason they talked about how many people are in jail, which is a quarter, you have to remember that even if only like 1,000 people vote in the recall,
0: yeah,
1: that's still a significant portion of the voting population, because almost 4,000 people are inmates and probably can't vote.
0: Right.
1: Or just don't register.
0: Which is bullshit, right? I mean, you should let the inmates vote. Why can't they vote? I guess you're not allowed to participate in democracy. You're just sort of a human sack owned by the government. You can't vote and participate. You can't have representation.
1: You're a felon. I don't know what they're doing. I mean, they I don't know what they do. It's going to take a year for these lawsuits.
0: Oh,
1: do these people just go on business as usual?
0: I'm worried about our country, the president. That's what I want to know. I mean, look, Mitch McConnell, probably dead by all account, right? I mean, is he alive or is he dead? He's still a senator.
1: Well, it's the third, Ryan. So after today,
0: yes.
1: Now it's the countdown, and we should be. I wonder if Polymarket has different bets,
0: yes, of course,
1: on how many days after today will Mitch McConnell unexpectedly and suddenly suffer a major setback, Ryan.
0: Oh, jeez.
1: And he'll be on life support, and then Elaine will pull the plug.
0: Right, and then his sister takes over.
1: But he was totally cool until now. He was getting ready to run the Boston Marathon.
0: Is that real?
1: He's training.
0: Is he really?
1: No.
0: I don't know what people would say. He didn't play. What did he didn't have anything to do with FIFA. Then who cares? God. We should normalize when people lose their election, the cops, the pigs should march him out of there. Right. I mean, because that's what should happen to Trump when he loses. The Secret Service to draw their service revolvers at gunpoint, march his ass out, and let's have a peaceful transition of power the way we're meant to in this country. That to me is reasonable. March Stephen Miller the fuck out of there and make him get a job at Home Depot.
1: Oh, no. Ship him to The Hague.
0: Yeah, I just want to give everybody a chance. Who wants a chance? I just out of fairness and being a Democrat, you know, you better run, bitch. Oh, God, you better run. We're going to make Hunter Biden president. Could you imagine? Make Hunter Biden AG. Oh, be vengeful. Be vengeful. That's what I would say to the Democrats. Be vengeful. Take it. Get your retribution. Get it.
1: So I guess what started the avalanche was that there was some secret vote to replace their fire department.
0: That was secret
1: with
0: vote.
1: A volunteer only department?
0: Sounds very democratic, doesn't it? A secret vote.
1: Or proposal. Severe lack of transparency, no communication with the public.
0: Right.
1: The council put forward a plan to shift their fire services away from professional county coverage.
0: Oh.
1: Organizers and residents allege the city's administration made changes without providing public forums or transparency.
0: They wanted to privatize the firefighters? Is that what that is?
1: No volunteer.
0: Oh, okay. And get rid of paying for professional firefighters? Yeah. What? Is this in the state of California?
1: Yeah, yeah. What? It's North Central.
0: Okay. What has happened in California recently that make you want to say, let's get rid of that fire department. Let's just have a volunteer, whoever wants to take their water hose out there and squirt it around kind of fire department. Why would we want that? Is there anybody out there that's noticed anything? Shit. Make Spencer Pratt president.
1: Something snake-like, maybe?
0: Why did that person have to say in our creepy crawler ancestors and shit? Man, their name related to us.
1: She was doing great until she mentioned.
0: You really lost me. Hey, listen, I'll concede. I love what you did. Go ahead. We'll deal with it somehow. Fuck that person. Hey, listen, that poor person's watering her flowers and got attacked by that dumb fucking snake. Her foot's necrotizing away and AT&T won't even connect her fucking call to 911. That's sad. Get rid of the data centers. What do you mean AI is not all that it's cracked up to be? It's supposed to be. It's supposed to be everything. Trump keeps talking about AI. God.
1: Did you know that RFK doesn't have a gag reflex?
0: I bet Trump knows that. I don't know. Boy, things that we didn't need. God, is there any, like... God, is there anything else of that parasitic lettuce shit we talk? Wow, RFK, just suck that dick, you dumb fuck. Choke on it, you stupid. Really?
9: The most exotic. I will literally eat anything because I don't have a gag reflex. Let me put it like that. I will eat anything. And
0: shut up, RFK. Shit, man. I can't believe you married Cheryl Hines. I can't believe that. So crazy.
1: I can't believe she married him.
0: Oh, it's so gross. He's disgusting. You little Nazi. Ugh.
1: He talked a good game until he went anti-vax.
0: He
1: was a big lib.
0: He sounds like he's gargling bleach.
1: He was a big...
0: he talked like he...
1: Yeah, I mean, you know, he had good intentions, I guess, for a while, but
0: yeah, but then
1: they kind of went batshit. We do have a few minutes left here in the big show. Thanks for buying shit through the Amazon link.
0: Can Hunter beat the shit out of what's his face in a fight in RFK? How do you think it shakes out?
1: RFK's in really good shape.
0: Yeah, he is. You just got to pop him once, though, and maybe, jeez, man, maybe get some measles.
1: He's probably got that psycho strength, too.
0: Oh, my God, of course. Sprinkle that E. coli on him. Get it all over his face. He's gross.
10: As it relates to Donald Trump, fuck him. Yeah. Fuck him.
0: Thank you, Hunter. Go beat the shit out of that guy. Come on. You and Reacher. Come on. You can take it. I hate RFK. It's like when he starts talking, it just makes me feel like not good. I don't know.
11: On all the rest of us.
12: Well, it's mind boggling because you're operating in a system that doesn't believe that you should exist. And then you're saying to yourself, like, I guess I shouldn't. I'm not a psychologist or a psychiatrist, but it's crazy. So can we just gossip a little bit? Mm-hmm. Did you ever know anyone? Were there stories about him and call boys and hookers or any of that?
10: No. I mean, look, I'm just enough people that I have been around. It's just that it was kind of like accepted.
12: Yeah.
10: Yeah. And by the way, it's not just, look.
12: Who else?
10: Yeah, no, I'm not going to, like.
12: Who else?
10: I'm already in enough lawsuits, Don.
12: Allegedly.
10: Allegedly.
12: Who else?
10: Allegedly, who else? I'm not going to do this.
12: Can you give me initials?
10: You give me. You know as well as I do. I mean,
1: this is Don Lemon trying to get him to talk about who's closeted gay.
0: I tell you what, where was this Biden in that election? Where was this Biden? The Biden we had running fucking sucked. It was so shitty. I mean, yeah. God, this Hunter guy is...
12: Can you give me initials?
10: You give me. You know as well as I do. I mean, are you asking me if Josh Hawley's gay?
12: Yes.
10: Are you asking me if Stephen Miller's gay?
12: Yes.
10: Yeah. I don't know.
12: You know,
10: I really don't know.
12: Okay, let me tell you this.
10: Are you asking me if Speaker Johnson's gay?
1: He's telling us, by the way. He's not telling us by asking.

0: You know what I mean? Just like a nothing burger. What do you mean? Is he gay? That's the stupidest question I've ever heard. He didn't have the personality to fuck anything or anybody. What are you talking about? It's Mike Johnson.
1: Whenever you talk about Trump, sometimes you explain this like nightmare scenario that revolves around a Vance presidency.
2: Yes.
1: What about J.D. Vance being in power scares you so much?
2: If Trump doesn't have an ideological core, then Vance really doesn't, because Vance is a chameleon. That's not his real name, for openers. Never had a real job. These are all sinecures given to him by Peter Thiel. 6 years ago, he's a never-Trumper. Now he's a national conservative, national populist. And so we don't even really know who he is. I mean, to me, this is basically a Manchurian candidate. This is a shell. And who is the power behind him? It's the oligarchs. It's the little tech oligarchs in bed with the CIA, you know, especially at this fever pitch with AI. I think that's really dangerous. So to me, him being president is just a worst scenario in my mind.
3: Yeah, because he didn't bring up the brown children.
0: Right. That
3: which
0: was
3: is
0: Nick
3: the
0: Clinton's,
3: real reason.
0: Right. Yeah.
3: Yeah. This is Nick talking to Hunter still.
2: Oh, to me, him being president is just a worst scenario in my mind.
1: For the uninformed viewer, what is the Palantir J.D. Vance connection?
2: Well, Palantir was founded by Peter Thiel, and Peter Thiel is very close with David Sachs. J.D. Vance was given his first job in Silicon Valley by Thiel. Thiel hooked him up with it. You know, the CEO of that company said it was a personal favor to Thiel that I hired him. And then Thiel got him all his jobs at these various venture capital firms, including his own, and then funding J.D. Vance's venture capital firm. Peter Thiel gave $15 million to Vance when he ran for Senate in Ohio in 22. Peter Thiel secured President Trump's endorsement for him in 22.
3: He knows all this shit.
0: Damn,
3: off
0: Nick,
3: the top of his head.
0: Why are you such a Nazi?
3: He doesn't have any notes. Yeah, I mean,
0: Nick, imagine not if you weren't a Nazi for a second, what you would be capable
3: if he
0: of.
3: He used the power for good. Yeah,
2: in 22, Peter Thiel secured President Trump's endorsement for him in 22, which basically got him the nomination and the seat. So, I mean, as far as anybody's concerned, Vance owes his entire political career to Peter Thiel, who derives his fortune from Palantir.
4: And now he's a Catholic like you and me.
2: Well, he's a convert, so, you know.
4: Beware the convert.
1: Hey,
0: listen, Hunter, you're joking around with him now. It's like you're getting into this, like, what are you, you know, shit, I forgot what I was going to say. That's crazy. Fucking Nick Quintanis.
3: They were buddies. They had a good time together, it seems.
0: Let him have a few jokes.
3: Had some disputes, but they seemed to get along.
0: Well, he's a Nazi. You can't let him. Come on.
3: We got to get out of here. Thanks for listening, everybody. Let's do it again Wednesday, shall we? At the usual time, usual place. 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
0: Paul McCormick is very funny. 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
3: Have a great couple of days, everybody. We will see you on Wednesday. Bye-bye.
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0: do you have to lose by trying something new like Trump? 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
0: We won with poorly educated. I love the poorly educated.
2: And we ought to have a prayer called the goddamn it prayer. 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
0: But you know what? 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
6: 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We get a wee little commission. It doesn't cost you fuck all. Just helps us out here with a few of tiny pennies from Bezos's giant bowl of money. And join us on our social media at Crab Diving on the we're on the usuals. We never go on the other ones, although we have accounts everywhere. But we do occasionally frequent X and Blue Sky, mostly during the show. That's it, everybody. Good show. We'll talk to you on Wednesday.
7: I've almost got the picture of this fat fuck holding up that taco.
6: Oh, okay.
7: Is Mitch McConnell dead yet?
6: I was trying. In fact, I had right clicked on it to copy it right before the show, and I couldn't get into my messenger because I haven't used it on this computer in a while, and I'm a couple of passwords in, and I don't remember what my new password is, because I really live on Apple products, but we do the show on on my gaming PC, which is a Microsoft.
7: Yeah.
6: So I don't have the connectivity that the Apple products have.
7: Taco is Taco is Trump always chickens out. Is that it?
6: Yeah, Trump always chickens out.
7: Which, what is this taco thing?
6: Iran.
7: About?
6: It's the Iran thing. It's
7: I wish you would.
6: We're gonna destroy you. We're gonna bomb you. Oh wait, everything's fine. We've got a ceasefire. We're gonna be friends again. It's great. Oh, the strait's open. Wait, no, it's closed again. Wait, it's open. No, we closed it. They didn't close it. We closed it.
7: In the meantime, I don't know why the media doesn't follow this. How many Patriot missiles did we use this week in Iran on the Middle East? How many? I wonder.
6: Oh, I kind of hear this from, well, I hear it from lefty media. So
7: that's all that matters.
6: Yeah, I hear
7: that's
6: it from
7: all
6: lefty
7: that
6: media.
7: Matters. It's because Trump, because this is the prediction, and nobody believes this, and NATO ain't ready for it. Russia's going to make a push. They're going to make a push into someplace other than Ukraine, and it's going to be a NATO country, and NATO is going to ask the Ukrainians to protect it from Russia's long-range missiles, the way they're kind of doing now. We ain't ready for that. We're not ready for Russia. And that's sad.
6: Let's get to the headlines, everybody. I'm really happy about this headline over at the HuffPo. It makes me smile.
7: Oh, what's up with his health?
6: Not that much.
7: Oh, okay.
6: Are you kidding?
7: We'd
6: be,
7: shit, man.
6: We'd be playing. Happy days are here again.
7: Yeah, send over a case of measles or reach or Biden.
6: But no, I actually, I've said I don't. I really don't want him to be ill and have to leave office or die, because I want him to continue to suffer.
7: Yeah.
6: With these polls, there's more historically low polls for him out.
7: Right.
6: Which he is in complete denial of course. So we got all this shit in Iran. All the fires everywhere in the world that he started, his fucking tariffs, all this bullshit. And what is Trump raging about today?
7: The reflecting pond?
6: He's mad at Jeanine Pirro.
7: Oh, yeah.
6: Because she didn't get that guy.
7: Yeah.
6: Who allegedly destroyed his entire pond.
7: Arrest her, Donald. Arrest her and throw her in jail. Audit her. Torture her.
6: Even though, you know what I mean?
7: I love it.
6: Even though the DOJ's own report literally said this was determined to be an issue of poor installation.
7: Yeah.
6: And
7: what?
6: Not vandalism.
7: Right. Oh, yeah, yeah.
6: And Trump's denying that.
7: He's a bitch. He's a fucking bitch.
6: And
7: and so is Jeanine. I love it. You deserve every bit of this, Jeanine Pirro. 100%. I bask in the suffering of you or whatever's going on.
6: I mean, it's big red. Shelby, we're doing a show here. It's big red letters over at the HuffPo. Trump rages. She choked.
7: Maybe. Right. Right. She did. She did. And Trump, you choked in Iran. You know what I mean?
6: That's what he's mad about.
7: Big fucking
6: that's
7: choker,
6: you
7: bitch.
6: A visibly angry President Donald Trump told reporters Monday he thought Jeanine Pirro, quote, choked in light of her decision to drop criminal charges against a former Olympian she accused of damaging the Lincoln Memorial reflecting pool. Remember, she when that report came out,
7: right,
6: that it was the installation.
7: Yeah.
6: She chucked the Department of the Interior under the bus.
7: Right.
6: She said, don't blame me. We got the reports from the Interior people and the Department of Interior police who said that this guy damaged it. We're going by what they say.
7: Hey, Jeanine, you worthless piece of shit. Why don't you just do what he says, though? Like, why don't you just follow the Trump narrative? Like, what's the big deal? I mean, why?
6: She did.
7: But
6: she,
7: why?
6: But
7: right.
6: she finally had to drop the case because she knew that once it would get to a judge, or once it would be brought to a grand jury with that evidence, that it would be an even bigger L,
7: right,
6: for them, and they would look even dumber knowing that they had that evidence, and they still took it to a grand jury.
7: You're not going to save yourself by making a good decision every now and then, Jeanine. You're still going to be disbarred.
6: Frankly, I think she choked.
7: I wish.
6: Trump said, while also blaming the judge, of course, in the case. I don't know what the hell happened.
7: Shit, man.
6: Oh, here we go. You want to hear the mellifluous tones?
7: Oh, yeah. Let's hear this. Wait, this not
8: to Jeanine.
7: Bitch.
8: And frankly, I think she choked because the judge was really vicious. Instead of going after the people that did it, the judge went after her.
6: He's kind of slurry, isn't he?
7: Yeah. Well, I saw him. I watched this. I watched this on MS Now, and he looked better than he should have. I will say that. Whatever injectable they're giving him, he looks better than he did in moments during the campaign.
6: Adrenochrome.
7: You know?
8: Going after the people that did it, the judge went after her and went after her department. And I guess she choked. I don't know what the hell happened.
9: Are you reconsidering her role?
8: I don't know what. You don't. You're fake news. Don't ever talk again. You're fake news. One of the worst in the business. Fortunately, nobody watches you. But
7: I saw this. I saw this. And this kid from MS Now, he looks like he's 12. And, you know, it's kind of funny. Yeah, fuck Donald. Fuck you, Donald. It's the freedom of the press, you fuck. I don't know why. Why do we allow this guy to be president anymore is beyond fucking me.
6: He was mad at that guy because he had asked him earlier about why he should get a different tax code than everybody else in the country.
7: Oh, yeah.
6: Because he's got the immunity now for...
7: Right.
6: And Trump said, don't ever talk again.
7: Well, Donald, you did it. I mean, I would say, if I'm you, I'd say to that it's like, because I made it so you guys can't fuck with me. I've outsmarted everyone again. I'd brag about it. I don't understand why you're trying to pretend like what you're doing is, you know, legal on any level. I would be bragging about it. I would brag about it if I were you, because you are beating us. as stupid as you sound right now, we're losing to you. So I don't understand the defensiveness here.
6: Sources told CNN Trump is indeed furious with Pirro and it's highly likely she'll be removed from her job.
7: There you go, Donald. Ah, Janine, go back to Fox. Beg for your old job back. Like Hex said, Hexeth will do the same. But Hexeth always does what he says. I don't understand why, Janine, you folded.
6: Listen.
8: Graffiti all over it. I won't say what was on the sidewalk, but horrible, horrible, horrible, disgusting stuff. And not only did we fix it, we have military standing there watching it. And if anybody touches it, that was the one mistake with the reflecting pond. They hadn't put up the cameras yet. Confession. They had enough up because you see what's happening. But if they would have had them up, we would have had it would have been a lot easier. And I was disappointed with Janine Pirro, really disappointed with Janine Pirro. She folded like an umbrella.
7: Like your penis.
6: She folded like an umbrella.
7: You know, if I was in the press, if there's anybody in that press with half a spine, they should say, Mr. President, what do you mean the military's guarding the reflecting pool? I thought the military wasn't supposed to operate like the military inside our own borders. Are you confessing to a crime? Are you confessing? That's a confession, isn't it? The military is guarding the reflecting pool? Do we care about the Constitution
6: anymore?
7: Well,
6: it's the National Guard.
7: No, but he said
6: right. The
7: military
6: is... I think it's the National Guard.
7: He said the military is guarding the reflection pool. Mr. President, does the Constitution allow for the military on our soil to guard the reflecting pool? Why not that question?
6: It might be Department of Interior Police, too.
7: Right. Tell me that. You know, I mean, he said military. Our rapist, lying president said military.
6: Yes. Anyway, that's the headline at the HuffPo. Over to the Drudge Report.
7: Yay.
6: Iran taunts. Disturbing. It's the Daily Express. So, you know, I think my computer just got herpes. It's a right-wing patriot news site.
7: Yeah.
6: A disturbing mural showing toppled Statue of Liberty emerges in Iran amid chilling threats.
7: No, that's not the Statue of Liberty toppled. That is, it's swimming away. It's swimming away from us.
6: A billboard depicting a fallen Statue of Liberty and crowds carrying Iranian and Shiite flags appeared in Revolution Square on Monday as commuters drove in Tehran, Iran. The harrowing images are just the latest in the Iranian threats the U.S. has faced via murals or statues in Iran. The latest threats via murals and statues in Iran.
7: Boy, I would love to know. Yeah. What's the truth? How bad are we getting our asses fucking kicked it over there? That's what I want to know.
6: It's not going well.
7: Of course it's not. I'm going to get something to drink.
6: It's really not going well. There is another story, in fact, about that. On again, off again is one of the headlines from AFP. Trump has made some of the most aggressive public threats about military actions of any modern U.S. president. He has walked back many of them, too. The 80-year-old Republican's comments about the U.S. war against Iran have shifted, sometimes dramatically and quickly, since the conflict erupted on February 28th. He has repeatedly declared victory, claiming Iran's military capabilities were utterly defeated, only to later tweak the war timeline or threaten Tehran with more strikes.
7: This
6: is just a recap.
7: Getting played.
6: The latest one, it's just all the flip-flop. Latest one, August 1st, we've just been asked by Iran and other Middle Eastern countries to hold off any attack, Trump said, claiming that the perimeters of a deal. Perimeters, not parameters.
7: Right.
6: The perimeters of a deal has been agreed to. Iran's state media has, by the way, vigorously denied.
7: What's our
6: that any request then? Was made.
7: Yeah.
6: Trump said they begged us to stop bombing. And Iran is like, we did not.
7: I bet they didn't. And I bet we don't know what's going on. And I think it's going to be shocking when we figure it out. I mean, We're burning through these Patriot missiles. What's up with that? What happens? Oh, I don't know when we need them. This shitbag Taco just reversed an agreement he had with Ukraine. He was going to give them Patriots. And he was like, you know, no, we can't give you Patriots, but we'll give you the tech to make the Patriots. And he's like, no, no, we're not going to do that. Why? Why?
6: The headline, the other headline is Surprise Taco Weekend. Trump frequently announces his halting strikes in Iran, but then they keep happening. So it's basically the same shit.
7: Keep halting them.
6: Yeah.
7: I think they should halt them and leave. And listen, we lost. And if we want gas to be cheaper, then we should really attack these oil companies, because Chevron has posted record profits, right? But gas is still really expensive. Why can't we make them lower their prices and they can still have non-record profits than profits? I don't understand that. Why are we...
6: That would be communism, Ryan.
7: I don't give a fuck, man. I march my ass over those oil companies and say, or else, motherfuckers. Because we could stop this war, couldn't we? And still have the straight clothes, and Iran would be like, oh, we don't have that much power over the world. But they have power because our dumbass form of government allows these oil companies to fuck us in the face. They got record profit. How about they have non-record profit and still profit, right? Could they still have profit without non-record profit?
6: Of course. They managed for a while doing that.
7: So instead of just going attacking these oil companies, we want to attack another country with a better, more advanced modern military that we really can't handle, or else why in the straight open?
6: People somehow seem to still be able to get rich in the 50s when the corporate tax rate was 95%+ at the highest margins and the rich people tax rates. But for some reason,
7: America's a little bitch, man. We're a little bitch. Afraid of Chevron.
6: I think there needs to be limits on ownership of the media, too.
7: Oh, please.
6: I mean, none of these big corporations owning media outlets. These giant conglomerates that, oh, by the way, own CNN, you know, or some shit like that. Or now these new billionaire tech cunts who are out there trying to gobble everything up because they don't like the stories get printed about them.
7: Yeah, and then we hear, right. And then we
6: Elon.
7: Hear, yeah. Ugh, he's so gross. But then we hear stories that we don't hear about, probably some of the more relevant stories that often in the media. No one talks about Ukraine. No one talks about Europe and what's going on in Europe with their military, and are they able to face off against Russia? No one's talking about that. I can't think of anything more consequential. Nobody talks about that. This war in Iran. Or what's going on over there? We have no fucking idea.
6: The New York Times has a piece.
7: I feel like yelling at them the way Trump does.
6: That says, for Iran, Trump's reversal on escalation shows who has the upper hand. In other words,
7: right.
6: we know.
7: Yes.
6: That we've lost.
7: But hey, New York Times, well, why don't you show that if that's the reality? Why aren't you showing how Iran is beating us? Because Iran is, they're showing us, right? We're showing us that we're losing. Why don't you show that? Truth ever. Are you still busy writing articles about Biden's senility or something? I mean, honestly, go fuck yourself. Why don't you show that?
6: This is Erica Solomon writing. When President Trump appeared to back down once again from a threatened military escalation against Tehran, he offered fresh fodder to the narrative Iranian officials are eager to promote. He offered fresh fodder.
7: God, what horrible writing.
6: He offered fresh fodder to the narrative. Iranian officials are eager to promote. They are not the ones who fear war. Trump is. Iran's leadership believes it has found the world's Achilles heel. With the help of regional militia allies, Tehran spent the past week underscoring its ability to threaten several of the world's most critical energy facilities and waterways. It has continued to up the ante in its face-off with Washington over when and how to stop their renewed hostilities and return to a short-lived deal to start peace negotiations, which fell apart last month.
7: Wow. Like, I'm just saying that no one is going to read this article because we could barely get through the first horrible motherfucking sentence of it. What? Who reads? Who talks and thinks like this? What person wants to read that? I mean, I know that's not what the story is about, but Jesus fucking Christ. Do you think it, what is the word I'm looking for? Is that accessible to everybody?
6: I'm not sure the New York Times thinks it is. It's supposed to be accessible
7: to
6: everybody.
7: How nice for you fucking Ariadite? Is that the word?
6: Yeah.
7: You fucking losers.
6: It's
7: you
6: not,
7: are the keystone.
6: It's not USA Today.
7: No, but they don't write articles anybody wants to fucking read. Wait, so it's like, why bother? Why bother, you cunts? No one can understand what you're fucking saying. It's not because America's stupid. It's because you guys write like you got your fucking head up your ass. Holy shit.
6: I just read that first part poorly.
7: No, Pat, you didn't. You're a great reader and writer. That was written like
6: I
7: shit. Look at that. Let's go through the sayings and expressions in that. Up the ante. What are you guys... 85-year-old bridge players or something, and the other one I heard, and it was like, God, go fuck yourselves. Horrible. Listen to our podcast. We actually talk like people fucking talk, you motherfuckers.
6: Which reminds me...
7: I mean, my God.
6: Here you go.
7: My God.
9: And as it relates to Donald Trump, fuck him. Fuck his sons. Fuck his daughter. I mean it. All of them. The whole family, down to the grandchildren. I hope
6: out to the grandchildren.
7: Shit.
6: Fuck him.
7: Yeah.
6: Fuck his family. Fuck his kids. Fuck his daughter. Fuck. Down to the grandkids.
7: When you started playing that, my headphones fell out of my ears because my ear holes are so fucking big. No headphone fits in there. Who said that?
9: And as it relates to Donald Trump, fuck him. Fuck his sons. Fuck his daughter. I mean it. All of them. The whole family, down to the grandchildren. I hope for the rest of time that I am on this earth, that their names will live in ignominy.
7: Ignominy.
6: I think he meant ignominy, but
7: ignominy.
6: But he forgot a syllable.
7: He surrendered to it. You know what, man?
6: He put infamy with ignominy together, which are both valid.
7: Hey, you know, this guy really should run. Because I don't see a better choice. And I think this guy can speak. He can talk. He's got name recognition. I throw another candidate the Democrats have out there that has anything, but other than they would be a good president behind him, because that obviously doesn't matter in this stupid fucking country we live in. Who would be better than Hunter Biden on a ticket? I'm waiting. I can't think of anybody. On our shitty party, Chuck Schumer. I mean, even AOC. I mean, would she be good?
6: Alan Ritchson.
7: Yeah.
9: Down to the grandchildren. I hope for the rest of time that I am on this earth, that their names will live in ignominy. And by the way, here's the thing. Like, oh, this is going to get clipped, and this is going to be the thing, and, you go over there. But let me just tell you something. What would you expect me to say?
7: Yeah!
9: What would you expect me to say about a man that treats my father that way, publicly? Yeah. What would you expect me to say about a man that treats my mother that way? That treats my sister that way. They stole her fucking diary and published it. Said my dad is a pedophile.
10: Yeah.
9: They were involved in that directly. What would you expect me to say about a group of people that had the capacity and the capability to do that? They may think, oh, all is fair in love and war and politics. And, well, this is how you get power. Well, you know what? Fuck them and fuck that. They have done the most awful things to my family and to me personally. Forget about me, though. I can take it.
6: There you go.
7: Hunter
6: Biden,
7: there's
6: everybody.
7: There's not a better speaker out there that's thrown their name, hat in the ring, whatever, name in the ignominy ring to run for something. Come on. Hunter, why don't you run for something? I was under the impression that Michelle Obama would be a good choice, and I saw her boring-ass fucking speech at the DNC and was yawning the whole time, and then you go low.
6: Yeah, they're still doing that.
7: Fuck that.
6: They're still doing that bullshit.
7: Oh, I hate this party so much. Our party. I hate it. And I hate that I have to tell people to go vote for them because it's the only choice we have. Oh, it pains my soul when they have winners in the sidelines. Mamdani, not in the headlines enough. Mamdani, I got Hunter Biden. We got Reacher. Well, we got other people too. Who's somebody else? Jennifer Welch. Fuck.
6: Michigan. Everybody get out and vote for Abdul. Everybody, everybody in
7: now Abdul get a little meaner.
6: In my former second beloved home state of Wisconsin. Everybody get out and vote for Francesca. These people are surging in the polls.
7: You know, and nobody's, you know, what Biden says, Hunter, is what he's so right. He's like, what would you expect me to do? Fuck him. Fuck him. I can't think of a more realistic response to anything that's ever happened to anyone.
6: That's why these people are winning. That's why Mamdani won. That's why Abdul is probably going to win. And all these DSA people talk like people talk.
7: Yeah. That's the lesson. Listen, I know the Democrats that as a whole, you're arrogant and you want to think, oh, we can't learn anything from these maggots. Go fuck yourself. Hang out with the people from the New York Times then. Because here's one thing Donald Trump did. He talked in a way those dumb fucking cunt head maggots could understand. And he won on that. And we lost on doing the other. I don't know what the fuck Kamala was talking about. I don't know what the fuck Hunter's daddy was talking about when he was running for president the last time, but I know what he's talking about now. I know what Hunter's talking about now. I know what Reacher's talking about. I know what Jennifer Welch is talking about. I can understand those people.
6: Yeah, yeah.
7: What are we missing? Oh my God. Reacher, Hunter, Biden Reacher. Biden Welsh, Welsh Biden. I don't give a fuck. Normal people that can say how they feel about shit and people will be like, yeah, that makes sense. If Donald Trump talked about my dad like that, I'd say the same motherfucking thing.
6: Is that tomorrow? Is the Michigan primary tomorrow? It's coming up soon.
7: If that guy beats that wacko, he better win. You better fucking win the next step, motherfucker. You better get a W, dude.
6: I think he will. I think first of all, he's going up against a MAGA guy, right?
7: Yeah. I heard that he was behind. I thought it was National Public Radio said that, but maybe.
6: Oh, I don't know. Is that put out by the Dems?
7: I don't know. It was NPR. I mean, God, I guess you got to listen to Al Jazeera. Really, you actually in this country, if you want to hear news, you got to listen to Al Jazeera. Because NPR is fucked up, too, just like the BBC is fucked up. I listen to Al Jazeera updates sometimes just so I can hear people talking in a way that's not stupid. Erudite. They got out Danny in Iran. Beep, beep, beep, beep, beep.
6: Oh, yeah, there's a new poll out that says he beats El Sayed but loses to Stevens.
7: You better not, dude. I'm going to take back every nice thing I ever said about you.
6: Let's see.
7: Phil Jackson does not suffer losses, dude. Come on, you know, get out there and beat. You got the moral high ground. Beat the shit out of them from the moral high ground.
6: It's like a 2-point difference.
7: Right. That's margin of error. Get out there from the moral high ground. Play that zone. Beat the shit out of them from the moral high ground. Say whatever you got to say to win.
6: And Haley's only in that polls up by 2. The same amount that El Sayed is down by.
7: Okay.
6: Allegedly.
7: Remind those. Talk about APEC.
6: And the margin of error is 4. El Sayed.
7: El Sayed. If I'm him, I do not talk about anything positive. All I talk about with that other Democrat, this person's a whore for APAC. Fuck them. They love genocide. They love dead children. Go fuck them till forever. That's it.
6: That's kind of what he is. That's saying.
7: It. Don't talk about the socialism shit. We all want it, but no one cares enough to go vote on.
6: People do want to hear that. People want to hear about Medicare for all. He sat down with, I think it was like 6 Michigan voters.
7: Yes.
6: That previously voted Trump.
7: Right.
6: But ain't happy.
7: Right.
6: And he sat down with them and they grilled him about Medicare for all. They grilled him about Israel. They grilled him about all this stuff. Religious freedom, you know, which is their way of saying, are you going to give, are you going to make us do, oh, wait, they're Michigan. Are you going to make us do Sharia law?
7: Hell yeah, motherfucker.
6: And,
7: one stupid question.
6: And, they didn't say that, but that's what the religious freedom questions mean, you know? And, I think he converted all of them or most of them.
7: Yeah.
6: To his side. The guy was like, you know, him talking about, the guy's like, you know, I was taught that, you know, Medicare for all is socialism and it's evil and all this stuff. He goes, but it makes sense.
7: Right.
6: With bringing down health costs and especially you bring Medicare in to negotiate drug prices and you know, the goal, they're like, well, you know, what if it puts these insurance companies out of business? Yay! Yay! Yeah. They should not exist. There is no reason for health insurance companies to exist. The hospitals could work out payment plans with people. The insurance companies are the ones that are bumping up these prices.
7: Yeah.
6: When they're making hundreds of billions, think about it. They're making hundreds of billions of dollars a year off of what?
7: Right.
6: Off of your insurance.
7: Yes.
6: Off of your money.
7: Oh, yeah, yeah.
6: Not paying out.
7: I learned from Luigi. I got it. I got what he said about all that stuff. I mean, listen, ask me about Medicare for All, and I'll be Hunter Biden. I'll tell you how he'd answer. Go ahead.
6: What do you think about Medicare for All?
7: Trump's in the fucking Epstein files. You vote for a party that loves pedophiles. All they're going to do is rape people. They're rapists. They're evil. Look at the way he treated my dad.
6: I think he would answer the question and then say that.
7: Well, yeah, he would say Medicare for All. Of course. It makes a lot of
6: sense. No brainer. Fuck it. Yes.
7: That guy's in the Epstein. What happened to the Epstein files? Where are the Epstein files at? What happened to the Epstein files, though, right? I mean, Bill Clinton lost his DNA all over a blue dress, and that's all we heard about on Saturday Night Live for years and years. John Goodman is most remembered for playing Linda Tripp, but yeah, what up with the Epstein files, right?
6: Yeah.
7: What happened? I thought that was the end of this guy. Chuck? Who is it? Hakeem? What's his last name?
6: Jeffries?
7: Question mark? Epstein files? What about that?
10: And in the United States Congress,
7: come on.
10: I will continue to fight for the people of Israel. I will continue to fight for Israel's existence. Israel comes to me in my dreams. I see Israel's future, and I know that Israel will continue to exist for the Jewish people.
7: Who played Scott Spicer on Saturday Night Live? Who was that?
6: Melissa McCarthy.
7: Is that Melissa McCarthy?
6: Would be perfect, yeah.
7: It sounds like a Saturday Night Live. She would be perfect. This person is pro-genocide. That's what Syed should say. This pro-genocide bitch wants to suck Apex dick 24/7. I don't.
6: I mean, that's kind of what he says, but not
7: say it like
6: in
7: that.
6: Those terms.
7: How would Reacher say it? How would President Reacher say it? President Biden, I don't care either. Both.
6: That is Haley Stevens running for Congress.
7: God damn, what an idiot. God, I would be like you. First of all, I just want to make a point. You sound so fucking stupid. You really do. You sound like a Saturday Night Live character. It sounds like Melissa McCarthy. Why would they even hire Melissa McCarthy to play you when they could just play tapes of you? I don't understand you. Is she real? I mean, she sounds insane. Come on, you can't get beat by 2 points by this person. Fuck him up.
6: No, he's winning against her.
7: Right, but he's losing against the
6: Republicans so far. But, you know, people aren't paying attention.
7: I would chug pills if I lost to the Republican. Who's a Republican you might lose against? That is insane. Some idiot.
6: And, you know, there might be some drop off of idiots who are Democrats that aren't going to vote for El-Sayed for whatever reason. I can't imagine.
7: Well, Israel, they think it's not a genocide.
6: Yeah,
7: they love blowing up Palestinian
6: people. But we know those. That's the minority.
7: Oh, yeah, we know that because that's why Kamala didn't count on. And she lost Michigan, did she? Did she lose Michigan? Her and Liz Cheney and the other guy?
6: But I think when it's going to be El-Sayed versus Stevens I can't wait for that debate.
7: Yeah. Go for the jugular. Talk about his, I mean, it's a Republican, right? So talk about his financial schemes, his adultery, his toe-tapping shit.
6: Well, it'll be interesting to see what the Republican does. I mean, is he going to go...
7: Oh, I know what
6: is he going to go full Muslim? Is Hell he going to yes. go full...
7: of course, Pat. I mean, I can't imagine. That's not...
6: Full socialist, full communist.
7: What's Syed's full name? Barack Hussein Obama?
6: Abdul El-Sayed.
7: Oh, fuck yes, of course. Abdullah El-Sayed, you know, and... And fucking Netflix is running documentaries.
6: Oh, wait, do you want his full name?
7: Yes.
6: Abdul Rahman Mohammed El-Sayed.
7: His name's Mohammed. See, I mean... shit. Yeah, that's the only... Will the Republicans stoop to racism? Yes, I think they will.
6: Wow.
7: Probably the Democrat
6: is. The world waits with bated breath.
7: Is Haley's being racist too, right? I mean, I was
6: not really, but whiffs of not even real dog whistles, but a couple of things she said could have been interpreted as maybe it's like, well, you know, he's a stinky Muslim. I'm paraphrasing with the interpretation.
7: Well, yeah, I mean, see, it's like we need some of these. See, if you had a plain spoken somewhere, so we could find one, somebody like Hunter Biden and Jack Reacher running, you would people. I don't have any confusion as to how my candidate feels. There was no double entendre. There was none of that. There was just words that meant what they said. There were lots of fucks.
6: Wait a second. Did she really say this?
11: Okay, some of you have seen, you know, there's those cool kids on the internet. They're doing the cool kid chatter. Some of them might be the coastal elites making fun of how I talk.
12: Not okay.
11: Not okay, says my governor. But let's be real. They're making fun of Michigan.
6: No, they're not.
7: Yeah, they
6: Who
7: are.
6: Who the fuck are you? Now, don't get
7: That's
6: me
7: how
6: wrong.
7: You guys
6: if
7: sound.
6: She wins the primary, we're all Team Stevens. But this is bullshit. Who the fuck does she think she is? Like, she's like, oh, if you're making fun of me, you're making fun of Michigan.
7: God, is it that bad for the Democrats? If she loses, is it better if the Republican wins that seat?
6: Of course not.
7: Oh, my God. Shit.
6: No, she votes Democrat, but except for the Israel stuff.
7: Hey, listen, asshole. What is Haley? How dare you? No one. Are you from the South? Everybody makes fun of the way we talk.
6: Does she, oh, I was going to say. Does she sound like she's from
7: she
6: the
7: sounds
6: South?
7: Like she could own people, sure. But listen, how dare you? You don't have any, you can't complain about people.
6: I guess if you give her Candace.
7: You sound fucking weird.
6: If you give her. Candace's accent. Candace Taylor.
7: Yeah. Listen.
13: With that voice? Candace Taylor.
7: Yeah. Quit doing the self-crucifixion thing. You sound strange and people are going to make fun of you for it.
13: You're making fun of me. You're making fun of Michigan.
7: Syed doesn't. Make fun of her voice, man. I mean, it's fucking insane. Everybody's singing the same thing. Listen to her. Why do you talk like that? That's a fair question. What do you sound like that? What the fuck? I can't. I don't know if it's Melissa McCarthy or the fucking.
6: Well, she's been in for
7: the Democrat.
6: I think she's been in for a couple of terms. Maybe
7: is that why like you sound? Is that what career?
6: I've never heard her before, so
7: that's what career politicians end up sounding like. They sound like caricatures of themselves that suck APAC dick.
6: Well, I told you she had that one response that when Abdul. Just answered it like a human, and then they went to her and she said, well, you know, I was talking to a constituent who had a mother who was having it. You know, it's this anecdote thing that is focus grouped. You could just tell.
7: Oh, yeah, sure.
6: You know, they're like that the toadies were sitting down, they're like, if he does this, bring up the focus group. You gotta personalize it. You gotta pretend like you gotta tell them about that person you talked to, wink wink, that had this happen to them.
7: If Lily Tomlin would have done this in a rehearsal, Lorne Michaels would have been like, that's too much. Tone it down, please. You sound
13: I was
7: insane.
13: Talking to a fisherman.
7: Oh, God.
13: Who fishes in Lake Michigan.
7: Hey, why is the primary so close, you weird sounding lunatic? I mean, why is the primary so close if you, how many, she's been there 2 terms already?
6: I don't know. And she's the incumbent. I don't know how long she's been.
7: Yeah, you're the incumbent. Why is it only 2 points difference? Why are you such a fucking loser with all that APAC money you shoving up your asshole? What, shouldn't that make a big difference? Are you within the margin of error after taking all that APAC money?
6: It's like almost, no, she's losing. It's like,
7: right. Oh, right. Oh, she's losing. But why are you losing with all that APAC money?
6: She's losing within the margin of error.
7: But still, why aren't you ahead? You got all that money. What more do you need to win? Oh my God. What a fucking loser. That's what Syed, you should be saying that. You're such a fucking loser. You're taking all that. How much money in APAC money? Like $15 million. It's a record amount donated to her in that campaign. Why are you still fucking losing is my question.
6: $68 million? $70
7: million? I would publicly do bad things to my campaign advisor. You're losing with $68 million in your war chest and you can't beat this guy that just shows up and you're the incumbent? Man. And you got that voice. Nobody, you got name recognition. You got a very distinct voice. All the money that Israel could shit in your mouth, and you're still not killing it. That's crazy.
6: And then we've got Francesca Hong in Wisconsin, who is shocked everybody, and now is in the lead for the Democratic nomination for governor.
7: Is Wisconsin, Alabama without the cheese?
6: And she's a DSA.
7: Cheese? Yeah. Oh, okay. DSA.
6: Democratic Socialist.
7: Oh, that's great. I love it.
6: Francesca Hong, the Democratic Socialist leading Wisconsin's Democratic field for governor, could soon test whether the progressive insurgency that notched primary victories in deep blue districts this summer can prevail statewide in a perennial presidential battleground.
7: Holy fuck. What was that? A UK paper headline you just read?
6: God, that CNN. Is...
7: Gee, CNN. Polls, oh, yeah. That
6: polls show Hong, the 37-year-old state assemblywoman from Madison. Oh, I love Madison. At the forefront of the field of Democrats vying for the nomination in the August 11th primary to replace outgoing Democratic Governor Tony Evers. The winner is all but certain to take on Republican U.S. Rep. Tom Tiffany in November.
7: You know what I would say if I was in Wisconsin as a Democrat? These weird-ass fucknut Republicans think they can have Elon Musk waddle around and then everybody will vote for him. What the fuck?
6: But I'm going to give away $1 million.
7: Get that fat fuck turkey-bodied Nazi out of my fucking country and no more cheese for that fucking loser. Fuck Elon and these weird fucking Republicans. They can all go fuck themselves. Who's next? That's what I'd say. Come on. And this person's winning? The socialist?
6: She's in the lead for the primary.
7: I love it. I love it. Let's get rid of DSA and just call it Democratic Socialist. Not even the abbreviation. I think people like that shit. They like Mom Donnie. They like Hunter Biden. They like Jack Reacher. They like socialists. They like Jennifer Welch. Shit.
6: Tiffany isn't waiting for the primary votes to be counted. He has already started to tee off on Hong.
7: Tee off.
6: Latching her to the Democratic Socialists of America's platforms and accusing her of supporting abolishing prisons, abolishing ICE, abolishing the U.S. Senate, and more.
7: Hell yes!
6: Not the Senate.
7: I love it. But what? Yeah.
6: Not prisons, but...
7: Get rid of prisons. They're crazy.
6: Well, we need to get rid of most prisons.
7: Right. Hell yeah.
6: ICE needs to go.
7: The Department of Homeland Security. Goodbye, bitch.
6: Does not need to exist. We already had a Border Patrol. We can do it without ICE.
7: We don't need more Border Patrol.
6: He has also highlighted her history of calling for defunding police.
7: Yay!
6: An issue sure to feature prominently in a slew of Republican attack ads this fall.
7: Attack back, attack back. High ground, beat them over the head with the fact that they're fucking Nazis.
6: Hong, who worked her way up from low-level kitchen jobs to become a top chef and restaurant co-owner, has tried to distance herself from some of the more politically problematic planks of the DSA.
7: God, politically problematic planks.
6: She said, I do not support the full platform of the National DSA, and I'm not endorsed by DSA National. She said she's not here to govern by slogan, and that a governor cannot defund the police.
7: Right, but I am here to win, motherfuckers. Oh, I know who this is. She was on Maddie. Right, don't walk back this shit. Don't walk back this shit. I've heard you, and actually, you did call the cops on some group that was protesting near your house and you were nervous about it. You had to walk that shit back. That's okay. Yeah, you know. Come on. Don't shrink. Don't hide it. Say, if I wish I could defund these fucking cops, these fucking cheeseheads or pieces of shit. How come? I would say this. We should defund the cops because why was... there was a serial killer in Wisconsin that was outsmarted the cops because he was cutting up and eating people, whatever the fuck he was doing. First of all, he had the bad luck of operating during the time of Jeffrey Dahmer, so everybody was interested in him and not interested in this other guy. But this guy was smart enough. This serial killer, it took podcasters to find out that this serial killer was killing people in Wisconsin, to find out we discovered a serial killer because he was operating in two different zip codes, two different jurisdictions. Maybe he didn't know it. Maybe he knew it, but the cops just couldn't overcome that. It's amazing, right? Isn't that something? He couldn't figure out how to coordinate. But hey, too bad.
6: Had the FBI ever gotten involved, or was it just the popo?
7: I don't remember.
6: Who didn't?
7: No, the important thing was
6: flagged that there were connections.
7: The important thing was, I think it was one of the top murder podcasts, one of the top crime junkies. The important thing is that crime junkies got involved. Not that the FBI got involved. They probably got involved after crime junkies got involved. That's, if you want your murder solved, you have to go to these conventions where these murder podcasts are. And you go and you lobby these murder podcasts with your packet. This happens. This is my family member was murdered. The dumb fucking cops in my town can't figure it out and let the case go cold. And they don't care anymore. I think this is interesting enough. Will you please do a podcast of it? And the line is out the fucking door. So yes, defund the cops. Fund the podcasts. They're not solving crimes anyway.
12: They are behind drastically. And what they need is a helping hand. They don't need to be sent on boats and planes by millions and millions to the West. But what they do need is to actually be sent by boats and planes out of the West for us to get our own house in order. The Bible talks about this. Get your own house in order first. Immense prosperity burst. We would be so rich, it'd be insane. It would be insane. And then what you do is you send doctors, medics, engineers, politicians, pastors to go and settle African nations and say, we are here to help you.
6: No, you mean again?
7: Joel, they did this, right?
6: Oh, wait.
12: Go and settle African nations and say, we are here to help you. We're going to teach you medicine. We're going to teach you this. We're going to help you build a society. And we're also going to catechize you and teach you Christ. And if you try to harm anyone, we'll kill you.
6: There you go.
12: Okay? Oh,
6: there
12: you but go. We Thank love you. For you. Being honest. They are behind.
6: Hold on. I just came.
7: Right. And I don't think it's even try to harm anyone. Don't worry. We'll kill you no matter what. Doesn't he know that there's a lot of, we did that?
6: Joel Webbin, by the way, everyone, if you didn't recognize those mellifluous tones.
7: Joel, the only thing Africa has existed in really for Europe is just to rape, murder, pillage, right? Take resources. That's why Africa exists, right? In terms of Europe and
6: to
7: white
6: be pillaged,
7: people.
6: And you mean in the view of white people?
7: Oh, yeah, absolutely. Yeah, yeah. White people sure. are coming to pillage you. I mean, what happened in how? You know what I've never understood about Africa, and I am not a student of African history. I don't know a ton about it. I really, but why are there so white? Where do these white people come from in South Africa that speak with a British accent? I can't. How did that happen? What? Where did they come from?
6: Well, it's an Afrikaner, right? It's what is it? Dutch mixed with
7: yes,
6: yeah.
7: Oh, weird. Where did the Dutch people? How did they? Was that wasn't colonization? Was it? That was just they just happened to be there.
6: There's a lot of Dutch looking people on the southern tip of Africa, naturally.
7: Elon, you came. Your ancestry dates back to the early white people of. I mean, is that why we have white Jesus? Because right. South
6: Copenhagen.
7: Oh, I thought it was South Africa and apartheid.
6: Which is Denmark.
7: Right. Yeah. They own Greenland. God, why don't we take it? I mean, you know, are you telling me Denmark did South Africa? They're the reason we all the apartheid happened in South Africa, all the white farmers down there from Denmark?
6: Isn't that who had South Africa?
7: And now we're going to let them do it with Greenland? Why are you guys in charge of Greenland, though? That is weird. I don't care. I like it the way it is, personally. I actually don't have an opinion about it the way it is. I wish there were more documentaries about little colony lord over.
6: Do you see the Portuguese started it.
7: Started.
6: The Portuguese marriage.

0: people. We were looking for a quicker route to where we could buy spices.
1: It doesn't seem like they stopped, though. It seems like they were just like pointing at it, saying, mine, mine, mine, as they're driving by, because the Dutch were the ones who came in the 1600s.
0: What did you think when you saw those fucking sharks down there? I would have been like, good fucking luck. I'm out of here, guys.
1: The Dutch East India Company. Why do they put this? Veringide Oostindische Compagnie.
0: Why did you make all
1: this? I apologize to our Dutch listeners.
0: Oh, yeah. Well, I mean, we apologize, but your ancestors, your fucked up ancestors, are the reason we're doing this story, though,
1: right? They decided to establish a permanent settlement at the Cape in 1652.
0: Oh, wow.
1: One of the major European trading houses sailing the spice route to the east, had no intention of colonizing the area,
0: but
1: instead only wanting to establish a secure base camp where passing ships could be serviced and restock on supplies.
0: Oh, that's not colonization. We just wanted to, we're not going to colonize you. We just want to put a base there we can use. That's not that. Did you ask?
1: The company had settled the Cape in order to supply their trading ships. The Cape and the company had to import Dutch farmers establish farms to supply the passing ships.
0: Why not?
1: Well as to supply the growing settlement.
0: Ooh, sounding like colonization again.
1: The small initial group of the Free Burghers, as they were known with an H, Burghers.
0: Okay.
1: Steadily increased in number and began to expand their farms further north and east into the territory of the Khoikhoi tribe.
0: The Khoikhoi. Now, did you ask their permission?
1: Expand, Ryan. Oh. Expand their farms into the territory.
0: So you just took their shit, their land. Wow. And then Elon, right? And then we had Elon and his dumb fucking Nazi father. Okay. That makes sense.
1: The company also brought about 71,000 slaves to Cape Town.
0: Wow.
1: From India, Indonesia, East Africa, and Madagascar.
0: God damn it, guys.
1: The majority of the burghers were Dutch, with Dutch ancestry, belonged to the Dutch Reformed Church. There were some Germans who happened to be Lutherans.
0: Of course.
1: In 1688, the Dutch and the Germans were joined by the French Huguenots. Calvinist Protestants fleeing religious persecution in France.
0: We need slaves. We're being persecuted.
1: Under its Catholic ruler, King Louis XIV.
0: Oh, my God. Listen, there is not... Read me the nice things the white people did to the rest of the country outside of Europe. Yeah, it's like the Germans, the French, the Dutch, the British all decided to fuck up this whole world with slavery. And I'm guessing that they imported slaves to other places they were colonizing. So it would be harder for them to have an uprising, right? Like, if you have Indonesian slaves in South Africa, it's better than having South African slaves in South Africa, right? You want to take those slaves to India, and the Indian slaves come here.
1: Yeah, okay. I guess.
0: God, you bastards. Is that why? I'm trying to, listen, I'm trying to give white people a chance this morning, but it's a tough time. It's not looking good. It looks very negative. Even Greenland. Even Greenland, motherfuckers. There's nobody there but that sea lion that crushes trucks.
1: So the first commander of the Dutch company,
0: Russell Crowe.
1: The Dutch East India Company that was in charge there, Van Riebeck. It says Van Riebeck considered it impolitic to enslave the local Khoi and San aboriginals.
0: Yes, they wouldn't like it. So we took them to our other places.
1: They brought in other ones from other places.
0: Yeah, but those brown people probably...
1: But you notice the word impolitic, not immoral.
0: Right.
1: It was impolitic because there were still a lot more of the brown people than there were the white people.
0: Jesus.
1: So at that point, it was impolitic to try to enslave them.
0: Now, is there something about white people that just can't stop enslaving brown people?
1: Yes.
0: Like, what is it? Is there a gene? Is it a thing? Or we're just, well, actually, that would be letting them off easy, wouldn't it? Why? What's the colonization shit about? And does it always have to involve slavery? I'm asking a white person because they seem to be the expert on this shit. The Huguenots can fuck off.

0: off in the Germans and the French. Slavery, slavery, slavery. Persecution, persecution, persecution.
1: And they probably pretended they were bringing Jesus too.
0: Good idea, Joel. No one's ever thought of this before. Good idea. That's what they should do. Fuck.
1: Thanks for listening, everybody. Coming up on the top of the hour here. Thanks for buying shit through the Amazon link at crabdiving.com/Amazon. Use that link every time you go to buy shit at Amazon. We get a wee commish.
0: Yay!
1: Doesn't cost you shit.
0: Nine! Oh, these Germans get in on it early too, man. This guy is 1500s riding his boat down there. He's like, oh, I gotta fucking colonize this place. I just can't help it. I can't resist it. Look, it's so beautiful. They don't think, oh, look how beautiful it is. They're like, ooh, it's so beautiful. Let me steal all that shit. The way Ivanka and that fucking Nazi husband of hers, like, oh, it's a beautiful island. Let's take a picture of it. No, let's just take. Let's take it.
1: Well, there was some good news for a nice kick in the tiny little needle dick to the Kushner family. At least. We didn't even talk about this. Did you see this FIFA shit that was going on?
0: No. Who's getting the Nobel next year from them?
1: So, Gianni Infantino, he's Lex Luthor looking motherfucker
0: with the dumb sneakers
1: that runs. Yeah.
0: What the fuck?
1: Runs FIFA.
0: What's his name? Giovanni?
1: Giovanni Infantino.
0: Giovanni, why did you wear those sneakers with that suit? I don't know why anybody hasn't talked about that.
1: I call
0: him
1: Gianni.
0: Gianni.
1: Gianni.
0: Why'd you give the Nobel to that rapist?
1: So, Gianni had put forth this harebrained, since he doesn't have any, scheme.
0: Oh, yes.
1: To basically sell off somehow, carve off the part of FIFA. I might be getting this wrong, but I'm trying to go off my memory here.
0: Okay.
1: I don't have the story open. I'm trying to open it. To carve off part that is the World Cup.
0: You and sell it.
1: Sell
0: off?
1: It.
0: What's why? Why did he need
1: sell
0: the money?
1: Off? Sell it off to parts. Sell parts of it off to other interests.
0: You whore.
1: And he was going to make like $20 billion or some shit like that.
0: It doesn't. Is he poor now? Does he need money?
1: He was going to sell stakes. Okay, here we go. This is from the Telegraph.
0: Okay.
1: Hello.
0: Oh, if you need to look up the story, I can explain how I would fix soccer because I figured it out. But go ahead.
1: It has been called a £15 billion nuclear bomb for football, and potentially much worse than the European Super League.
0: You know, if I lived in Nagasaki or Hiroshima and I read this fucking article, I'm done at this sentence. I'm like, fuck you, man. This is...
1: Plans by FIFA and Gianni Infantino to sell a stake in the World Cup to private investors triggered a civil war in the game over the governing body's flagship tournament.
0: Right, right. So
1: he wants... Yeah. Infantino wants to create a new subsidiary.
0: Woo!
1: FIFA Forward Enterprise.
0: Oh, sounds like the USFL to me.
1: FFE.
0: Right.
1: Consolidating the organization's commercial and event operations, broadcast, sponsorship, ticketing, and licensing, including those for the World Cup and Club World Cup, whatever the fuck that is. FIFA says it would sell a minority stake in FFE to outside investors based on an initial equity valuation of $20 billion. Oh, which would raise up to $5 billion.
0: Well, and essentially it would make the price to see a game plummet, right? They would have all this extra money. And, okay. Hey, why don't you sell this idea? You know what you should do? Every idea Giovanni has, go on a soccer field, surround it with a bunch of soccer fans. If they like the idea, they don't storm the field and run you over.
1: But he was also trying to sweeten the pot, Ryan, to get the FIFA organizations to all vote for this shit.
0: Yes.
1: By bribing them with like $8 to $10 million per club. that they would get
0: right
1: for this forward development program.
0: God, that just sounds like some bullshit to me. Is this in Project 2025? I mean, it sounds like, what is, I don't understand this. How, so they're basically going to take FIFA, chop it up, and then sell off the parts they chop to investors who will buy pieces of it.
1: The,
0: is that true?
1: What?
0: Is that right? Like they're going to take FIFA,
1: right,
0: chop it up into different pieces.
1: Yeah, keep the majority of it. So, of course, they right. can still be in control, so but they want to sell off enough of it
0: right.
1: to private investors.
0: Do you, does this Giovanni guy, do you have a lot of debt?
1: Does FIFA have debt or does Giovanni have debt?
0: Why are they doing this? Is it, are they running out of money?
1: No.
0: Did you guys have to pay?
1: But there's been scandals galore about game fixing and betting and,
0: I think,
1: and shenaniganry with ownership. And, you know, it's just a, you think the owners of our teams
0: are Nazis.
1: Are shit here.
0: They're Nazis.
1: I mean, imagine what Europe.
0: I after the first story we did, I can't imagine they don't use slaves still. And what happened? Did you guys go into debt with the FIFA championship with the pregame stuff or the postgame? Or how much did you pay Tom Cruise to stand up there in that dumb black shirt, the button down he
1: and
0: had
1: Madonna.
0: On? Madonna did that. At least did a number. I don't know what Tom Cruise
1: maybe
0: was.
1: She didn't know where she was.
0: No, she was good. That, listen, man, they had people driving around in the dark on those go-karts. That's a skill. But what did Tom Cruise do?
1: I don't get it. I don't know.
0: Why did they get Will Ferrell to do something? He always does something funny and dumb that people like. What? Why not that? Why Tom Cruise?
1: But one of the major investors who wanted to get the little wiener wet,
0: Daddy,
1: with FIFA money, is Joshua Kushner.
0: No, that's no. One is enough. Thank you. One, fuck Joshua. You're kidding me. Who's he married to? Baron?
1: Joshua has a Thrive Eternal Fund.
0: Oh my God.
1: That has been named by FIFA to be the expected lead of the proposed investor group for this new initiative.
0: Can't you just bring peace to the Middle East and suck Putin's dick the way your brother does? Can't you just do, is there anybody in that family that's not a piece of fucking shit?
1: Infantino tried this before through a multi-billion dollar deal with private backers in 2018. He proposed a secret $25 billion offer spread across 12 years with SoftBank of Japan to create a new global, to create new global competitions, including an expanded men's club World Cup, seemingly backed by Saudi money.
0: Oh,
1: that ultimately
0: God.
1: Failed after meeting fierce resistance from UEFA, which is the European dudes, which felt that its prized assets, the Champions League and the European Championship, were under threat. So
0: oh, they don't want their bullshit to be lessened by other bullshit. It's not the fact
1: but
0: that the Saudis are evil.
1: But everybody plays for them. They have the biggest... Europe is soccer.
0: Yeah.
1: I mean, it's popular
0: that's
1: worldwide.
0: That's a good point. That's
1: but
0: a good
1: Europe
0: point,
1: is
0: though.
1: Fucking soccer.
0: And I saw those fans in Madrid, and I say to this, I'm not a fan of soccer. I like it. I would change it. Go ahead.
1: UEFA came out and said, it's not happening.
0: Right.
1: You do this, and we're pulling all of our European people, players, from your World Cup.
0: Damn.
1: We're pulling all of our Champions League people, all the European championships. We won't let your people play in our shit.
0: Well, this is what I'll say to the FIFA fans. Just want figure out what you guys want and make them do it. Because I saw
1: He gave up. They had to give it up.
0: Oh, wow.
1: It's done. It's toast.
0: What? The Jared...
1: The deal
0: Jared.
1: Is through. Yeah, yeah.
0: Somebody send Joshua Kushner.
1: They lost.
0: Oh, what a bitch. I can't believe we're going to have another Kushner in the news. I hate that. I would almost, I don't know. That's not fair. We're not going to hear from him again, are we?
1: Who?
0: Joshua Kushner?
1: Oh, probably.
0: I just can't take another one of these. What's Jared Filonius' daddy's first name? Who's he?
1: the ambassador, Kushner.
0: Yeah, and Mr. Ambassador, Madam Ambassador, Madam Kushner.
1: I don't know his first name.
0: If the soccer fans, you know, I watched those people in after Spain won and hanging out in Madrid. The soccer fans should get what the fuck the soccer fans want, or else that's what
1: Charles. Huh? Sorry, Charles. It says here in the in the article, the Kushner brothers' father, Charles Kushner, was appointed as U.S. ambassador to France and Monaco. The property developer was convicted in 2005 of illegal campaign contributions, tax evasion, and witness tampering, and was sentenced to 2 years in federal prison camp. He got a pardon from Trump in 2020.
0: And went on to be an ambassador. What a success story that is. I tell you, yeah, soccer fans should get what you want. Because you, there's so many of you and you're crazy. I would make them do whatever you wanted. And I think I would change the game too to make it more exciting. Why can't you have goals on either side of the rectangle, right? On each short side of the rectangle. Let's add goals to the long side of the rectangle. That should at least incorporate.
1: You want to make the whole end zone like football?
0: Yeah, but like it's a square. It's a rectangle. There's a goal in the middle, goal on the other side, and goals, four goals, right? That would increase the scoring, I think. You know?
1: Joshua attended Harvard like his brother.
0: Shame!
1: Founding his flagship Thrive Capital when he was 24.
0: Audit!
1: Under his leadership, the venture capital firm skyrocketed to manage over $25 billion in assets today.
0: Audit!
1: Handing Joshua Kushner his own personal fortune, which seems to be around $5.2 billion.
0: Weaponization. Weaponization is coming. I swear to God, I'm weaponizing the IRS and every billionaire on the planet. You will have to pay for it. And you're, wherever you claim to be your bullshit residence, I don't care if it's an 8-story fucking yacht. You are getting an Office of the United States Auditing Force, Task Force, sidearm included. They're going to be in your house and they're auditing everything.
1: But Ryan, he's,
0: all day.
1: He's a man of the people.
0: Yes.
1: For example, in 2018, he married American supermodel and former Victoria's Secret angel, Karlie Kloss.
0: Oh, Karlie Kloss. Country of origin, please. Country of origin of
1: Karlie
0: Kloss.
1: I don't know where Karlie's from.
0: Who introduced her? Jeffrey Epstein, probably, right? Probably a Russian person. Probably a spy. Why would anybody marry this guy?
1: Oh, she's American.
0: She's American, are you sure?
1: Chicago, born in Chicago.
0: I sound evil. I sound like McCarthy. Are you now or have you ever been?
1: Did you ever go to China? Did you ever go to Russia?
0: I'm just asking because Donald Trump was introduced to his wife by Jeffrey Epstein. And Jeffrey Epstein also introduced the fucking idiot that made Clippy to his girlfriend that he was seeing behind Melinda's back, who was a Russian spook. Okay? So I'm just wondering. Something we should all wonder. Do you remember? Does anybody remember the Epstein files?
1: Hello, anybody?
0: Hello?
1: Anybody out there?
0: I thought this was supposed to be a deal.
1: So good news on the FIFA bullshit front that it's been scuttled and a Kushner brother is all saddy pants.
0: Oh, I wake up one morning, all of a sudden, it's like COVID. Every story is about fucking FIFA, and I never thought about it for one second in the fucking past because I'm a dumb American, and I have to have high-scoring sports games, like Cubs games from the 90s where the team would lose by 13 runs.
1: And now FIFA wants to get rid of Infantino.
0: Right.
1: Who is and he's allegedly somehow running to Trump.
0: Oh, well.
1: To get Trump to use his influence, allegedly, to help him keep his job.
0: Clean up that reflecting pond and Trump will let you do anything. Get the nasty green gookie.
1: FIFA President Gianni Infantino wants the Trump administration to help keep him in office and has sought private talks with Little Marco, I'm paraphrasing, amid growing pressure to resign over his scheme to sell off the World Cup to Josh Kushner's private equity firm.
0: Jeez.
1: One insider briefed on the matter said he wanted to get online with the secretary, that's Little Marco, and talk about how soccer can be a form of soft power for America. But we all know that that is about job protection. It's not about anything else at this point.
0: Soft power. When do we care about soft power lately? We're going to invade Cuba. We invaded Venezuela. We started a war with Iran. The media has done more stories about FIFA and this dumb soccer shit than what's really going on in Iran. That is actually the story. Why do I know about Joshua Kushner? Because he's not involved in that shitbag war that no one is talking about in a real way, aside from how much is gas. If we only covered that the way we cover this dumbass soccer shit, I don't know. I mean, am I wrong? I mean, all of a sudden, every headline is FIFA, FIFA, FIFA, FIFA.
1: Well, that's because we had the World Cup here.
0: I know.
1: Otherwise, we wouldn't have known anything about it.
0: What about the war going on in Europe, motherfuckers? My God.
1: Another source says the Swiss-Italian sports suit, that's Infantino, feels isolated by the avalanche of negative media coverage. He's looking for allies of note to publicly support him.
0: Yeah.
1: Two sources say he hoped a call with Marco, hoped to have a call with Marco today.
0: Why is our Secretary of State involved in the fucking FIFA?
1: Well, the spokesperson for Marco said there are no plans for Secretary Rubio to speak with Infantino.
0: He's busy plotting the invasion of Cuba. Why is that? We got Jared, we got Ivanka, we got all the fucking Trumps involved, we got Barrett on this dumb FIFA shit. How much of the cabinet's day has been spent in the last few months answering FIFA emails, doing FIFA spreadsheets? It's FIFA. It's soccer.
1: Oh, get this. This is. It looks like Mr. Infantino may be finally realizing what happens when you vote for the Leopards Eat My Face's party. Sources say Infantino has repeatedly tried and failed to reach Trump by phone since his plan to sell off the game's commercial assets to private investors collapsed, but Trump has not been taking his calls.
0: Oh, good. Maybe he's busy. Infantino, are you, I mean, not to sound like a xenophobe, are you from America? Is he from America?
1: No, Swiss-Italian.
0: Swiss. Oh, my God. Some writer used the term, quote, avalanche to explain some. That is distasteful to the people in your country who I'm sure experienced an avalanche or two in the Alps. That's a tasteless comparison. Why? Trump, I hope you're not taking
1: a trigger warning for our Swiss listeners.
0: I got to tell you, yes, absolutely. A trigger warning for American listeners. I hope Trump ain't taking your fucking call. You're not even from this country, and you're talking about soccer, which is not that important. I mean, we're dealing with the reflection pool. My God, all kinds of important things. It's soccer. It's the White House of soccer. I would be like, not one more word about soccer is uttered in this White House until we figure out who's winning this war we started in Iran and how bad we're fucking everything up. Fuck me. Shit, and I hear the president of FIFA mention more than Putin. Are you kidding me?
2: Say, I am on the ballot, because in a real sense, he is. If we were to lose the midterms, heaven forbid, these Democrats... Y'all, impeachment's not even the big concern. They will turn every committee of Congress into an investigative body, and they'll go after the president's family, the cabinet, his donors and friends. Half of you in this room will be targeted.
0: Woo-hoo-hoo!
2: I run the protection program. I'll take care of you, okay? We're going to win. We're going to win the midterm, okay? All right?
0: You know, I haven't heard Mike Johnson, I forgot his last name for a second, say one fucking thing about this soccer thing that we're all dealing with. I haven't heard you mention FIFA once. What is your problem? You're so out of touch with the country.
1: Well, a lot on social media about what the wind did to Trump's hair today.
0: Ooh.
1: Holy shit, Trump's entire head of hair nearly walked off his head with the wind, this person tweeted.
0: That's funny.
1: This person said, behold the president's actual hairline.
0: Right. Do you have a hairline if there's no hair? You just have a line. You don't even need a line.
1: Trump's hair nearly flies off.
0: Yeah. Like, his hair can't even take this. Nazi's killing me. I'm out of here.
1: Here's Trump getting off Marine One. If you look closely, you can see his hair almost completely blow off with the wind. He also looks to be really upset.
0: Well, FIFA's not working out the way he had hoped. His dumb, great... Who is Joshua Kusher to him? His son and brother-in-law or some shit?
1: Nothing. It's nothing. His son-in-law's brother.
0: But yet, we're saddled with him. We're saddled with his financial company that's worth $6 billion. Audit. Weaponization. Full-time auditors at your house. Up your ass all day, all night, motherfucker. You too, Elon. You too, Peter Thiel.
1: What time is it? We didn't get to this story on Friday.
0: Oh, they have an update on Contender, finally?
1: No updates on the Shark. But
0: lots of FIFA news. This Shark is just swimming around Florida, just eating motherfuckers right and left. Ooh, we got to fix soccer. God.
1: I mean, I do have a couple of quickies, though. This one...
0: Is this FIFA-related, Pat?
1: It's not.
0: Holy shit. There's a media something wrote something that wasn't about FIFA. Holy fuck.
1: I guess in Fauci's diaries or Fauci's book or whatever.
0: Yeah.
1: It was discovered that Obama said some shit about Trump. Former President Barack Obama privately unleashed a profanity-laced critique of Trump and Trump Jr. during the COVID-19 pandemic, according to newly released diary entries kept by Anthony Fauci. A November 2021 entry in the more than 1,000 pages of typo-filled diaries released over the weekend by Senator Rand Paul.
0: Typo-filled. It's a diary.
1: Right. Fauci said he received a supportive call from Obama as he faced crazy things that the far-right Republicans were saying about his handling of the COVID-19 pandemic. The attacks included Trump Jr. selling T-shirts and sweatshirts with the slogan, Fauci kills puppies.
0: Is that true?
1: Yeah.
0: Yeah, God.
1: Tied to the accusations that Fauci's National Institute of Allergy and Infectious Diseases funded cruel research involving beagle puppies. Fauci wrote, I told President Obama about the crazy things the far-right Republicans were doing, including the fact that Trump Jr. had on his website the sale of sweatshirts and T-shirts to collect money for his campaign, and on the T-shirts and sweatshirts, it said Fauci kills puppies, he wrote.
0: Shit.
1: Obama responded.
0: Okay.
1: Trump Jr. is a fucking moron.
0: There you go. There you go!
1: He apologized for using crude language, but then went on to say that Trump is a hopeless idiot and a pathological liar.
0: That's it?
1: Well, that's Obama.
0: And he did that private. See, that's the problem with these Democrats. They do that privately. Republicans say this shit in a press release. It's a whole thing. They're proud of it.
1: He did say Junior's a fucking moron.
0: Say, but Barack, say it publicly.
1: Right.
0: For Fauci. That does nothing for him. It's in his fucking typo written, I guess, a lot of typos in his diary. He's got to catch, you know, shit for the typos. But you put it in his diary. It doesn't do anybody any fucking good. Useless.
1: Well, Ryan.
0: Useless.
1: The White House spokesperson responded and took the higher ground.
0: Who is this now? Is this still Caroline?
1: Spokesperson. She's the press secretary.
0: Oh, yeah.
1: This is just one of the spokestones. Okay. Davis Engel.
0: Who is that? Jeez.
1: Like I said, took the high ground.
0: Oh.
1: He said, Barack Hussein Obama will go down as one of the most dishonest, divisive, and destructive presidents in history.
0: Right. Right. Listen, Syed, that's what's coming for you. I guarantee you from the guy, if you manage to beat Melissa McCarthy in the primary, that is exactly what they're going to do to you.
1: Oh, yeah.
0: So get ready to do it back to them in some way. You have to. You have to get dirty.
1: You know his name's Abdul Rahman Mohammed.
0: Right.
1: El Syed.
0: You know, but Mom Donnie went after Cuomo big time, right? He did.
1: Yeah,
0: so go get it. Go Mom Donnie these motherfuckers. We need more democratic socialists that go after people the way Mom Donnie went after Cuomo, man. It was brutal. It was brutal.
1: Well, and Sliwa helped too, which was fun, remember? That was...
0: Jeez, that guy, you know, Sliwell shows up in all these documentaries about the mob, about John Gotti and stuff.
1: Oh, because of the what's the name of his group that did
0: the Guardian Angels.
1: Guardian Angels.
0: Right. Yeah, yeah. But he's like at a barber shop and he's sounding so stupid, but somebody's shaving his face while he's talking in this dumb documentary and stuff about John Gotti and everything. Sliwell is an idiot, right?
1: Huh? Sliwa?
0: Why did he run?
1: Sliwa.
0: You know, but plain spoken, right? I mean, you understand what he's saying. It's dumb as shit. At least you understand. I mean, Barack Obama speaks plainly in private. It's so private that it's only mentioned in the pages of a typo-ridden diary that only was brought to life under subpoena, right? It was part of a hearing. That's the only way, if a Democrat says something of note that is worthy, that might have a poo-poo word in it, the only way you're going to hear about it is from the pages of somebody's diary in a weird hearing. I mean, it's buried. The best Obama quotes are probably buried. You never hear him. Trump's not burying his best quotes, right?
1: No.
0: Water, big water. Not in a diary. Not in a diary.
1: Big water, ocean water.
0: Right, right. That he said that to a microphone that was in front of his fucking face. He didn't say it in a diary. It would only be written down in a diary.
1: We do have... I'm starting this other...
0: Other soccer... What other story about FIFA are we covering today? Because that's all our White House does. God, it's so disgusting that most of the time it seems like this White House is FIFA. I don't care if we have the World Cup over here. It's FIFA, FIFA, FIFA. We still have cancer in this country?
1: I think so, yeah.
0: You wouldn't know it with all the FIFA talk. You wouldn't fucking know it.
1: What's this?
3: What do you think about somebody like Mamdani?
4: Personally, I don't like him. I don't like some of the things that he said, like, for example, on 4th of July, when he takes the opportunity to sit there with, let's be honest, not a single white person. The founding fathers would look...
1: By the way, they showed the picture. There were like three white people there. Jeez. In a group.
0: Right.
1: But there were a few brown people.
0: Is Hunter Biden going to smack him at the end of this answer?
4: Not a single white person. The founding fathers would look down on us, the working people with their dirt-streaked hands against the billionaires. I think it's a little too divisive. I like his energy. I like that he's young. It's ironic. Yeah, okay, fair enough.
3: That's rich, buddy.
4: It seems pointed at me.
5: He was dissing you in that video?
4: Yeah, a little bit.
5: Staring down the camera like, it's for you, Nick. You son of a bitch.
3: What I see is somebody is using government for exactly the purpose that you just said, is to break the oligopoly, target the anger towards a tiny percentage of the population, control the levers of government, regardless of his delivery, which may be off-putting from somebody coming from your side. He's delivering. I saw somebody going after Mamdani for some of this stuff, rent control. How do you think the middle class was built after World War II in the GI Bill and rent-controlled buildings that created those communities that we were talking about an hour ago?
6: The GI Bill...
1: Right.
0: Hunter Biden is making a good case for spending a little time smoking crack. I mean, this guy... honestly, this guy makes a lot of fucking sense. I mean, you know... I don't know.
1: What story was I about to open that I have now lost in my spreadsheet?
0: I mean, the way the media portrayed Hunter Biden, you would never think this guy sounds like this. You would never think it.
1: Right.
0: I mean... My God, please run for something. You got name recognition. That's most of it. Because everybody's dumb in this country. You're like Joe Biden, you know, a little crack on the side and some personality. I don't have a problem with that. Get that Reacher guy involved, your buddy. You go fuck everybody up.
1: This is a town, one of these town halls or county, you know, I don't know, some board meeting.
0: Yeah.
1: Where they're talking about one of these fucking data centers.
0: Yeah.
1: And the people don't want it.
0: Right.
1: And this also has to do with native land.
0: Okay. Oh, data centers on native land.
1: And here comes a native woman.
0: Okay.
1: To address her grievances.
6: Hannah Shooting Bear. It's already on. You can just go ahead.
7: Good evening, board. My name is Hannah Shooting Bear. I'm Ward 6. I come here to oppose everything on Turtle Island. Has the leadership, tribal leadership, have been involved with this decision? Have you talked to the local tribal councils about this? This is their land. This is ancestral land that you live on.
1: Meanwhile, there's a whole bunch of white people in the audience applauding her.
0: Yeah.
7: Oconee, water is life. You should understand. No dapple means nothing. You guys are not doing anything but destroying our earth and our water. For my grandchildren, for everybody's grandchildren here, these jobs are temporary. They're not permanent jobs.
1: Plus, I mean, I read an article, a really long article, but really cool, about how this AI stuff ain't as great as everyone's saying. And it's also still in the very speculative stage. And that's why all these data centers are going up, but they're not sure it's going to stick around.
0: Right, but they're going to privatize,
1: and they're going to stiff the people. Yeah,
0: they're going to socialize in losses.
1: Right.
0: Hell yeah.
1: Right, and then you'll get some big giant polluting super site that you funded.
0: Right.
1: That's destroying your area.
0: Now, what are you going to do with it?
1: Right.
7: These are self-contained data centers. I've been listening to these data center conversations with the governor's data center advisory committee. Has any of you talked to them about this? That's what I'm listening to now. And I'm demanding oppose everything in the state of Oregon. Look at the fires that are happening in southern Oregon right now. Look what these data centers are going to do if they overheat and the ground is contaminated. I come from my ancestors. My ancestors lived on these lands way before all of you. You guys are, every one of you are immigrants to me. This is my land. My fucking land.
0: Go get him! Oh my God, go get him. Listen, man, give her a cavalry.
7: Before all of you, you guys are, every one of you are immigrants to me. This is my land, my fucking land. Remember that. This is native lands you're standing on and all this stuff. Remember, we natives know the future. Our ancestors showed it. Our visionaries show it to this day. I stand with my Oyate, Miniwakoni. That's what it is all about. Water is life. And that's what's going to be taken from this place. You think you're buying water now out of that pitcher there? That water is going to be contaminated. And think about the migrant birds that come from the north and the south that pass here that we have to shut off our lights so they could go by. You're forgetting our animals. They were here first.
1: I mean, we need more of this.
0: I think, fuck these data center people. I mean, listen, what happened at Three Mile Island, right? It's sort of the same thing, right? Nuclear energy is clean. Nothing bad will ever happen. Yeah, yeah. There won't be a meltdown of the core. And what fucking happened? It melted down and it affected the whole fucking community.
1: But these VC speculators are jumping in and they're like, ooh, we're going to build a billion-dollar data center and then we're going to sell it and make our money and we don't give a fuck what happens to it afterwards.
0: Well, the problem,
1: that's what's going on.
0: You know what this person needs is screaming. She needs leverage. And that's the thing. It's like, we got to figure out how to leverage these people and how to scare them. These politicians, you know, they hide behind all this shit. They don't care.
1: And she's got a point about the lies about the jobs. They're saying, oh, it's going to be hundreds and hundreds of jobs to build.
0: Yeah.
1: And then once it's built, they're going to hire robots to maintain everything. You don't need, it's just a giant, it's a giant.
0: Yeah.
1: computer. It's a giant hard drive is what a data center is. That's all it is.
0: And it gets hot, right? It heats up.
1: Well, oh, yeah, yeah.
0: So that's why you need the water for the cooling. Wow. You know, I mean,
1: that's why Elon wants to put them in space.
0: In Kentucky, the Republicans didn't listen to them. So you know where they took their town hall meetings? Mitch McConnell's fucking home address, right on the sidewalk on the public easement. Legal as fuck. Find out where these fuckers live, and that's where the town hall needs to happen, and then they'll change. Find out where they go to eat for dinner, where their kids go to, well, not where people go to school, but where they go to church and pretend to be into Jesus. You follow them out in public. I mean, they're going to ruin your whole land and all this shit. Fuck these motherfuckers. Now, God, I'm just thinking, if I was this person, all these colonizers fucking up my land, go terrorize them at their homes. Go have their town hall on the sidewalk at their fucking homes.
1: She won.
0: Hell yes.
1: Because the governor ended up a couple days ago directing the Department of Administrative Services to terminate the state's contract for the sale.
0: Awesome.
1: Of 32 acres at the Mill Creek Corporate Center in Salem, Oregon, for the proposed data center.
0: And now this person...
1: So it's dead.
0: Run for that person's job. Whoever is speaking should run for that person's job. That bitch folded. You got that person. She should run for something, right?
1: Yeah, yeah, yeah.
0: Oh, my God. Do
1: What's
0: it.
1: What's your name? Hannah Running Bear or something like that?
0: Yeah, I'd vote for you. I'd vote for you. Make him say your name. Make him make fun of it because it's Native American, right? The way they make fun of everybody's name is brown. Make him do it. It'll be their albatross.
7: These are our relatives. Four-legged, winged, creepy crawlies. Well, those are our relatives.
1: Okay, Ryan was with you.
0: Hold on a second.
1: Until the snakes came
0: up. Fuck these snakes, man. Oh, shit. Okay.
7: Crawlies. Those are our relatives. Our relatives, us native relatives, those who we belong to and we're related to the water. Once again, I oppose this. And if this moves forward, I'll be coming back sooner. And I will start going and controlling this the way I feel.
0: There you go.
7: Because this is native lands. Remember that. And one thing before I go, I forgot my phone. But remember...
6: I'm sorry, your time is up.
0: Fuck you.
7: I'll say it really fast. No one owns the water. No one owns the land. No one owns the ocean. No one owns the sand.
6: Thank you.
7: These are given by our mother. The planet provides for free. Only by the hands of the greedy does the earth require a fee.
1: They cut her mic.
0: Run for something. You don't even need that mic. I heard you. Cut your mic. You cut their shit. Fuck this. I love it. Go to their houses. I love it.
1: But this kind of shit is happening.
0: This is good.
1: There's a... I gotta look this up. There's a... I don't know if it's a city council, town, county. I don't know. But that local.
0: Yeah.
1: That they were so bad... The people had recall elections and yanked them out, like fired
0: Wow.
1: a few of these board members. And the last I saw it, they were refusing to leave.
0: Wow.
1: Like, how does that work?
0: Call the cops. Those bitch-ass cops.
1: How does that work?
0: Make them work. Go get them. How does it work? We had a recall election. The rules say I have your job now. The person is not leaving the job from whence they were fired hasn't left yet. 911, what's your emergency? This person is trespassing. Drag them out by their fucking ankles.
1: Yeah, I don't know. I don't know where this was, like 3 weeks ago, and I don't really see anything.
0: What did they do in Ukraine? What did they do in Ukraine after they had elections and their people didn't want to leave? What did they do? Threw them in dumpsters.
1: This is in California.
0: Yeah. Creepy call.
1: Avenal City.
0: Yeah.
1: Is the name of the town. It's Central California.
0: Yeah.
1: Emotions bubbled over at a recent Avenal City Council meeting. Disagreements between residents and municipal leaders are nothing new. Residents yelled, complained, and chanted at their leaders during the June 11th meeting. We really need to stop this calling them leaders. I know I scream about this.
0: They're servants. They're public servants.
1: We absolutely
0: need to. They're bitches.
1: None of them are our leaders. None. Trump is not our leader. Trump is the CEO of the corporation that is the United States of America that we fucking own.
0: Right.
1: We own it. We hire him for 4 years to run he is not our leader. These representatives, allegedly, are not our leaders.
0: Now, that comes with some responsibility. That means when our leaders are acting like the Nazis and we own them, we have to remove our leaders. That's something we need to do to make good on our deal. This is our responsibility. We got to get rid of our Nazis.
1: What differentiated this from other meetings in local government is the legitimacy of the city council. On April 28th, voters recalled Alvaro Preciado, the city's mayor, Leticia Gomez, Pablo Hernandez, and David Reynosa on four separate election questions. The results weren't close, with votes ranging from 76% to 80% in favor of getting them out.
0: Right.
1: The four members called the election illegal and have refused to leave.
0: What was the issue?
1: Despite the election certified by Kings County officials, the Avenel City Council has held two meetings. If the president refuses to leave at the end of a term, the U.S. Secret Service and other agencies could forcibly remove the squatter. Such a mechanism does not exist for local government.
0: Wait, it's not could, though. They are required to do their job and remove the squatter, though, right? Is it could? Because that's interesting.
1: Permanently removing them requires another lawsuit and permission from the California Attorney General.
0: Oh.
1: The process known as quo warranto is underway. But this process is slow, often a year or more. The faster pressure is the local district attorney who sent a cease and desist letter saying that only one council member is lawfully sitting.
0: Right. It sounds like there's no teeth in this government that we participate in. And it sounds like, to me, it's easy. That guy is in my job. I was elected. That's my job. I'm hired to work there. Now he's in my office. Call the cops, drag his ass out of there, and put me in there. And that's what should happen with the president, right?
1: Yeah.
0: The Secret Service could remove him. Or is required to do their job and remove him. And if they don't, they go to jail. They go to Guantanamo too, right?
1: Hell yes. It should be illegal. While not perfectly parallel, Avenel, a small farming community in Kings County, more than an hour's drive south of Fresno. Oh, lovely area. Resembles that Seinfeld episode where George quit but still shows up to work.
0: Well, yeah. For the Yankees.
1: One resident... Thomas Chastain of Avenel said, if it was left to me, I would drag them out of there. Things got so heated at the meeting after speaking during public comment, but continuing to heckle the city council, police almost forcibly removed Chastain, this guy.
0: Jeez, the person that was...
1: That said, if it was left to me, I would drag them out of there.
0: Wow, so the guy saying what should be done gets dragged out of there, but then the politicians that lost their jobs are being cunts. They didn't want to leave. They didn't drag them out of there.
1: Most of the dozens attending the meeting disapproved of the recalled for conducting the business of the city. Only one of several speakers spoke in favor of the four recalled council members. The about a quarter of its 13,000 plus residents are inmates at the Avenel State Prison.
0: Oh,
1: one of the city's largest employers. Those residents are either not registered in Avenel or have their voting rights restricted.
0: So they were, their votes counted.
1: Yeah.
0: But they shouldn't have?
1: Avenel bills itself as the pistachio capital and the oasis in the sun. There's not much on the drive between Fresno and Avenel, nestled between Golden Hills. Okay, blah, blah, blah, blah, blah, blah, blah. Recall elections require no official reason, just time and petition requirements. The petition filed against the four members allegedly alleged lack of transparency and accountability. There is no court case needed to prove the truth of the allegations, just the voters who returned ballots. But this is I think the reason they talked about how many people are in jail, which is a quarter, you have to remember that even if only like 1,000 people vote in the recall,
0: yeah,
1: that's still a significant portion of the voting population, because almost 4,000 people are inmates and probably can't vote.
0: Right.
1: Or just don't register.
0: Which is bullshit, right? I mean, you should let the inmates vote. Why can't they vote? I guess you're not allowed to participate in democracy. You're just sort of a human sack owned by the government. You can't vote and participate. You can't have representation.
1: So you're a felon. I don't know what they're doing. I mean, they I don't know what they do. It's going to take a year for these lawsuits.
0: Oh,
1: do these people just go on business as usual?
0: I'm worried about our country, the president. That's what I want to know. I mean, look, Mitch McConnell, probably dead by all account, right? I mean, is he alive or is he dead? He's still a senator.
1: Well, it's the third, Ryan. So after today.
0: Yes.
1: Now it's the countdown, and we should be, I wonder if Polymarket has different bets.
0: Yes, of course.
1: On how many days after today will Mitch McConnell unexpectedly and suddenly suffer a major setback, Ryan.
0: Oh, jeez.
1: And he'll be on life support, and then Elaine will pull the plug.
0: Right, and then his sister takes over.
1: But he was totally cool until now. He was getting ready to run the Boston Marathon.
0: Is that real?
1: He's training.
0: Is he really?
1: No.
0: I don't know what people would say. He didn't play. Why did he? He didn't have anything to do with FIFA. Then who cares? God. We should normalize when people lose their election. The cops, the pigs, should march him out of there, right? I mean, because that's what should happen to Trump. When he loses, the Secret Service should draw their service revolvers at gunpoint, march his ass out, and let's have a peaceful transition of power the way we're meant to in this country. That to me is reasonable. March Stephen Miller the fuck out of there and make him get a job at Home Depot.
1: Oh, no. Ship him to The Hague.
0: Yeah, I just want to give everybody a chance who wants a chance. And I just out of fairness in being a Democrat, you know, you better run, bitch. Oh, God, you better run. We're going to make Hunter Biden president. Could you imagine? Make Hunter Biden AG. Oh, be vengeful. Be vengeful. That's what I would say to the Democrats. Be vengeful. Take it. Get your retribution. Get it.
1: So I guess what started the avalanche was that there was some secret vote to replace their fire department.
0: That was secret
1: with
0: vote.
1: A volunteer only department.
0: Sounds very democratic, doesn't it? A secret vote
1: or proposal. Severe lack of transparency, no communication with the public.
0: Right.
1: The council put forward a plan to shift their fire services away from professional county coverage.
0: Oh.
1: Organizers and residents alleged the city's administration made changes without providing public forums or transparency.
0: They wanted to privatize the firefighters. Is that what that is?
1: No volunteer.
0: Oh, okay. And get rid of paying for professional firefighters. Yeah. What is this? Is this in the state of California?
1: Yeah. Yeah. What? It's North Central.
0: Okay. What has happened in California recently that you want to say, let's get rid of that fire department. Let's just have a volunteer, whoever wants to take their water hose out there and squirt it around kind of fire department. Why would we want that? Is there anybody out there that's noticed anything? Shit. Make Spencer Pratt president.
1: Something snake-like, maybe?
0: Why did that person have to say in our creepy crawler ancestors and shit? Man, their name related to us.
1: She was doing great until she mentioned.
0: You really lost me. Hey, listen. I'll concede. I love what you did. Go ahead. We'll deal with it somehow. Fuck that person. Hey, listen. That person, that poor person's watering her flowers and got attacked by that dumb fucking snake. Her foot's necrotizing away, and AT&T won't even connect her fucking call to 911. That's sad. Get rid of the data centers. What do you mean AI is not all that it's cracked up to be? It's supposed to be. It's supposed to be everything. Trump keeps talking about AI. God.
1: Did you know that RFK doesn't have a gag reflex?
0: I bet Trump knows that. I don't know. I don't know. Boy, things that we didn't need. God, is there any, like, is there anything else that parasitic lettuce shit we talk? Wow, RFK, just suck that dick, you dumb fuck. Choke on it, you stupid. Really?
8: The most exotic. I will literally eat anything because I don't have
9: But even
8: the gag reflex. Let me put it like that. Put it like that. I will eat anything. And
0: shut up, RFK. Shit, man. I can't believe you married Cheryl Hines. I can't believe that. So crazy.
1: I can't believe she married him.
0: Oh, it's so gross. He's disgusting. You little Nazi. Ugh.
1: He talked a good game until he went anti-vax.
0: I mean, talked he was a good game in what way?
1: He was a big lib.
0: He sounds like he's gargling bleach.
1: He was a big.
0: He talked like he.
1: Yeah, I mean, you know, he had good intentions, I guess, for a while. But
0: yeah, but then
1: he kind of went batshit.
0: Ugh.
1: We do have a few minutes left here in the big show. Thanks for buying shit through the Amazon link.
0: Can Hunter beat the shit out of what's-his-face in a fight in RFK? How do you think it shakes out?
1: RFK is in really good shape.
0: Yeah, he is. You just got to pop him once, though, and maybe, jeez, man, maybe get some measles.
1: He's probably got that psycho strength, too.
0: Oh, my God, of course. Sprinkle that E. coli on him. Get it all over his face. He's gross.
3: As it relates to Donald Trump, fuck him.
0: Yeah. Fuck him. Thank you, Hunter. Go beat the shit out of that guy. Come on. You and Reacher. Come on. You can take it. I hate RFK. It's like, when he starts talking, it just makes me feel, like, not good. I don't know.
3: On all the rest of us.
10: Well, it's mind-boggling because you're operating in a system that doesn't believe that you should exist, and then you're saying to yourself, like, I guess I shouldn't. I'm not a psychologist or a psychiatrist, but it's crazy. So can we just gossip a little bit? Mm-hmm. Did you ever know anyone? Were there stories about him and call boys and hookers or any of that?
3: No. I mean, look, I'm just enough people that I'm I've been around. It's just that it was kind of like accepted.
10: Yeah.
3: Yeah. Yeah, by the way, it's not just, look.
10: Who else?
3: Yeah, no, I'm not going to, like.
10: Who else?
3: I'm already in enough lawsuits, Don.
10: Allegedly. Allegedly.
3: Allegedly,
10: who else?
3: Allegedly, who else? I'm not going to do this.
10: Can you give me initials?
3: You know as well as I do. I mean,
1: this is Don Lemon trying to get him to talk about who's closeted gay.
0: I tell you what, where was this Biden in that election? Where was this Biden? The Biden we had running fucking sucked. It was so shitty. I mean, God, this Hunter guy is.
10: Can you give me initials?
3: You give me. You know as well as I do. I mean, are you asking me if Josh Hawley's gay?
10: Yes.
3: Are you asking me if Stephen Miller's gay?
10: Yes.
3: Yeah. I don't know. I really don't know.
10: Okay, let me tell you this.
3: Are you asking me if Speaker Johnson's gay?
1: He's telling us, by the way. He's not telling us by asking about this.
0: Guy is such a good candidate. I just, God.
10: I really don't know. Okay, let me tell you this.
3: Are you asking me if Speaker Johnson's gay?
10: Yeah.
3: Okay, I personally don't know. Yeah. So.
10: Yeah. So let me just
3: give me another minute and I come up with six more names.
0: It's weird to even somebody bring up the question, is Mike Johnson gay? I would say that's not applicable to me. I don't understand. Mike Johnson's like a pile of Jell-O, like without sexual organs, kind of like a Muppet that didn't make the cut. You know what I mean? Just like a nothing burger. What do you mean? Is he gay? That's the stupidest question I've ever heard. He didn't have the personality to fuck anything or anybody. What are you talking about? It's Mike Johnson.
11: Whenever you talk about Trump, sometimes you explain this like nightmare scenario that revolves around a Vance presidency.
4: Yes.
11: What about J.D. Vance being in power scares you so much?
4: If Trump doesn't have an ideological core, then Vance really doesn't. Because Vance is a chameleon. That's not his real name, for openers. Never had a real job. These are all sinecures given to him by Peter Thiel. 6 years ago, he's a never-Trumper. Now he

0: Here was founded by Peter Thiel, and Peter Thiel is very close with David Sachs. J.D. Vance was given his first job in Silicon Valley by Thiel. Thiel hooked him up with it. You know, the CEO of that company said it was a personal favor to Thiel that I hired him. And then Thiel got him all his jobs at these various venture capital firms, including his own, and then funding J.D. Vance's venture capital firm. Peter Thiel gave $15 million to Vance when he ran for Senate in Ohio in 22. Peter Thiel secured President Trump's endorsement for him in 22.
1: He knows all this shit.
2: Damn,
1: off the
2: Nick,
1: top of his head.
2: Why are you such a Nazi?
1: He doesn't have any notes. Yeah, I mean,
2: yeah, imagine not if you weren't a Nazi for a second, what you would be capable of.
1: If he used the power for good. Yeah,
0: in 22, Peter Thiel secured President Trump's endorsement for him in 22, which basically got him the nomination and the seat. So, I mean, as far as anybody's concerned, Vance owes his entire political career to Peter Thiel, who derives his fortune from Palantir.
3: And now he's a Catholic like you and me.
0: Well, he's a convert, so, you know.
3: Beware the convert. Yeah.
4: Whatever you talk about.
2: Hey, listen, Hunter, you're joking around with him now. It's like you're getting into this, like, what are you, you know, shit, I forgot what I was going to say. That's crazy. Fucking Nick Quintain.
1: They were buddies. They had a good time together, it seems.
2: Let him have a few jokes.
1: Had some disputes, but they seemed to get along.
2: Well, he's a Nazi. You can't let him. Come on.
1: We got to get out of here. Thanks for listening, everybody. Let's do it again Wednesday, shall we? At the usual time, usual place. 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
1: 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Bye bye.
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0: do you have to lose by trying something new like Trump? 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You have to lose.
1: Mr. Trump is so stupid. 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
0: We won with poorly educated. 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
6: 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We get a wee little commission. It doesn't cost you fuck all. Just helps us out here with a few of tiny, tiny pennies from Bezos's yeah. Giant bowl of money. And join us on our social media at Crab Diving on the we're on the usuals. We never go on the other ones, although we have accounts everywhere. But we do occasionally frequent X and Blue Sky, mostly during the show. That's it, everybody. Good show. We'll talk to you on Wednesday.
7: I've almost got the picture of this fat fuck holding up that taco.
6: Oh, okay.
7: Is Mitch McConnell dead yet?
6: I was trying. In fact, I had right clicked on it to copy it right before the show, and I couldn't get into my messenger because I haven't used it on this computer in a while, and I'm a couple of passwords in, yeah. And I don't remember what my new password is because I really live on Apple products but we do the show on on my gaming PC, which is a Microsoft.
7: Yeah.
6: So I don't have the connectivity that the Apple products have.
7: Taco is Taco is Trump always chickens out. Is that it?
6: Yeah, Trump always chickens out.
7: Which what is this taco thing?
6: Iran.
7: About?
6: It's the Iran thing. It's
7: I wish you would.
6: We're gonna destroy you. We're gonna bomb you. Oh wait, everything's fine. We've got a ceasefire. We're gonna be friends again. It's great. Oh, the strait's open. Wait, no, it's closed again. Wait, it's open. No, we closed it. They didn't close it. We closed it.
7: In the meantime, I don't know why the media doesn't follow this. How many Patriot missiles did we use this week in Iran on the Middle East? How many? I wonder.
6: Oh, I kind of hear this from, well, I hear it from lefty media. So.
7: That's all that matters.
6: Yeah, I hear
7: that's
6: it from
7: all
6: lefty
7: that matters.
6: Media.
7: It's because Trump, because this is the prediction, and nobody believes this, and NATO ain't ready for it. Russia's going to make a push. They're going to make a push into someplace other than Ukraine, and it's going to be a NATO country, and NATO is going to ask the Ukrainians to protect it from Russia's long-range missiles, the way they're kind of doing now. We ain't ready for that. We're not ready for Russia. And that's sad.
6: Let's get to the headlines, everybody. I'm really happy about this headline over at the HuffPo. It makes me smile.
7: Oh, what's up with his health?
6: Not that much.
7: Oh, okay.
6: Are you kidding?
7: Shit, man.
6: I'd be playing. Happy days are here again.
7: Yeah, send over a case of measles or reach or Biden.
6: But no, I really don't want him to be ill and have to leave office or die, because I want him to continue to suffer.
7: Yeah.
6: With these polls, there's more historically low polls for him out,
7: right?
6: Which he is in complete denial of course. So we got all this shit in Iran, all the fires everywhere in the world that he started, his fucking tariffs, all this bullshit. And what is Trump raging about today?
7: The reflecting pond?
6: He's mad at Jeanine Pirro.
7: Oh, yeah.
6: Because she didn't get that guy.
7: Yeah.
6: Who allegedly destroyed his entire pond.
7: Arrest her, Donald. Arrest her and throw her in jail. Audit her. Torture her.
6: Even though, you know what I mean?
7: I love it.
6: Even though the DOJ's own report literally said this was determined to be an issue of poor installation.
7: Yeah.
6: And what? Not vandalism.
7: Right. Oh, yeah, yeah.
6: And Trump's denying that.
7: He's a bitch. He's a fucking bitch.
6: And
7: and so is Jeanine. I love it. You deserve every bit of this, Jeanine Pirro. I bask in the suffering of you or whatever's going on.
6: I mean, it's big red. Shelby, we're doing a show here. It's big red letters over at the HuffPo. Trump rages. She choked.
7: Maybe. Right. Right. She did. She did. And Trump, you choked in Iran. You know what I mean?
6: That's what he's mad about.
7: You're a big fucking choker, you bitch.
6: A visibly angry President Donald Trump told reporters Monday he thought Jeanine Pirro, quote, choked in light of her decision to drop criminal charges against a former Olympian she accused of damaging the Lincoln Memorial reflecting pool. Remember, she when that report came out,
7: right,
6: that it was the installation.
7: Yeah.
6: She chucked the Department of the Interior under the bus.
7: Right.
6: She said, don't blame me. We got the reports from the Interior people and the Department of Interior police who said that this guy damaged it. We're going by what they say.
7: Hey, Jeanine, you worthless piece of shit. Why don't you just do what he says, though? Like, why don't you just follow the Trump narrative? Like, what's the big deal? I mean, why?
6: She did.
7: But she
6: finally had to drop the case because she knew that once it would get to a judge,
7: yeah,
6: or once it would be brought to a grand jury with that evidence, that it would be an even bigger L,
7: right,
6: for them, and they would look even dumber knowing that they had that evidence,
7: yeah,
6: and they still took it to a grand jury.
7: You're not going to save yourself by making a good decision every now and then, Jeanine. You're still going to be disbarred.
6: Frankly, I think she choked.
7: I wish.
6: Trump said, while also blaming the judge, of course, in the case. I don't know what the hell happened.
7: Shit, man.
6: Oh, here we go. You want to hear the mellifluous tones?
7: Oh, yeah. Let's hear this. Right. This is not
8: to Jeanine.
7: Bitch.
8: And frankly, I think she choked because the judge was really vicious. Instead of going after the people that did it, the judge went after her.
6: He's kind of slurry, isn't he?
7: Yeah. Well, I saw him. I watched this. I watched this on MS Now, and he looked better than he should have. I will say that. Whatever injectable they're giving him, he looks better than he did in moments during the campaign.
6: Adrenochrome.
7: You know?
8: Going after the people that did it, the judge went after her and went after her department. And I guess she choked. I don't know what the hell happened.
9: Are you reconsidering her role?
8: I don't know what. You're fake news. Don't ever talk again. You're fake news. One of the worst in the business. Fortunately, nobody watches you. But
7: I saw this. And this kid from MS Now, he looks like he's 12. And, you know, it's kind of funny. Fuck Donald. Fuck you, Donald. It's the freedom of the press, you fuck. I don't know why. Well, why do we allow this guy to be president anymore? It's beyond fucking me.
6: He was mad at that guy because he had asked him earlier about why he should get a different tax code than everybody else in the country.
7: Oh, yeah.
6: Because he's got the immunity now for...
7: Right.
6: And Trump said, don't ever talk again.
7: Well, Donald, you did it. I mean, I would say, if I'm you, I'd say to that it's like, because I made it so you guys can't fuck with me. I've outsmarted everyone again. I'd brag about it. I don't understand why you're trying to pretend like what you're doing is, you know, legal on any level. I would be bragging about it. I would brag about it if I were you, because you are beating us. as stupid as you sound right now, we're losing to you. So I don't understand the defensiveness here.
6: Sources told CNN Trump is indeed furious with Pirro and it's highly likely she'll be removed
7: there
6: from
7: you go,
6: her job.
7: Ah, Janine, go back to Fox. Beg for your old job back. Like you, like Hex said, Hexeth will do the same. But Hexeth always does what he says. I don't understand why, Janine, you folded. Why?
6: Oh, listen.
8: Graffiti all over it. I won't say what was on the sidewalk, but horrible, horrible, horrible, disgusting stuff. And not only did we fix it, we have military standing there watching it. And if anybody touches it, that was the one mistake with the reflecting pond. They hadn't put up the cameras yet. They had enough up because you see what's happening. But if they would have had them up, we would have had it would have been a lot easier. And I was disappointed with Janine Pirro, really disappointed with Janine Pirro. She folded like an umbrella.
7: Like your penis.
6: She folded like an umbrella.
7: You know, if I was in the press, if there's anybody in that press with half a spine, they should say, Mr. President, what do you mean the military's guarding the reflecting pool? I thought the military wasn't supposed to operate like the military inside our own borders. Are you confessing to a crime? Are you confessing? That's a confession, isn't it? The military is guarding the reflecting pool? Do we care about the Constitution
6: anymore?
7: Well,
6: it's the National Guard.
7: No, but he said...
6: Right.
7: The military
6: is... I think it's the National Guard.
7: He said the military is guarding the reflection pool. Mr. President, does the Constitution allow for the military on our soil to guard the reflecting pool? Why not that question?
6: It might be Department of Interior Police, too.
7: Right. Tell me that, you know. I mean, he said military. Our rapist, lying president said military.
6: Yes. Anyway, that's the headline at the HuffPo. Over to the Drudge Report.
7: Yay.
6: Iran taunts. Disturbing. It's the Daily Express. So, you know, I think my computer just got herpes. It's a right wing.
7: Yeah.
6: Patriot. News site.
7: Yeah.
6: A disturbing mural showing toppled Statue of Liberty emerges in Iran amid chilling threats.
7: No, that's not the Statue of Liberty toppled. That it's swimming away. It's swimming away from us.
6: A billboard depicting a fallen Statue of Liberty and crowds carrying Iranian and Shiite flags appeared in Revolution Square on Monday as commuters drove in Tehran, Iran. The harrowing images are just the latest in the Iranian threats the U.S. has faced via murals or statues in Iran. The latest threats via murals and statues in Iran.
7: Boy, I would love to know. Yeah. What's the truth? How bad are we getting our asses fucking kicked it over there? That's what I want to know.
6: It's not going well.
7: Of course it's not. I'm going to get something to drink.
6: It's really not going well. There is another story, in fact, about that. The on again, off again, on again, off again, on again, off again is one of the headlines from AFP. Trump has made some of the most aggressive public threats about military actions of any modern U.S. president. He has walked back many of them, too. The 80-year-old Republican's comments about the U.S. war against Iran have shifted, sometimes dramatically and quickly, since the conflict erupted on February 28th. He has repeatedly declared victory, claiming Iran's military capabilities were utterly defeated, only to later tweak the war timeline or threaten Tehran with more strikes.
7: This
6: is just a recap.
7: Getting played.
6: The latest one, it's just all the flip-flop. Latest one, August 1st, we've just been asked by Iran and other Middle Eastern countries to hold off any attack, Trump said, claiming that the perimeters of a deal. Perimeters, not parameters.
7: Right.
6: The perimeters of a deal has been agreed to. Iran's state media has, by the way, vigorously denied.
7: What's
6: that,
7: our
6: that any request
7: doing?
6: Was made.
7: Yeah.
6: Trump said they begged us to stop bombing. And Iran is like, we did not.
7: I bet they didn't. And I bet we don't know what's going on. And I think it's going to be shocking when we figure it out. I mean, We're burning through these Patriot missiles. What's up with that? What happens? Oh, I don't know when we need them. This shitbag Taco just reversed an agreement he had with Ukraine. He was going to give them Patriots. And he was like, no, we can't give you Patriots, but we'll give you the tech to make the Patriots. And he's like, no, we're not going to do that. Why?
6: The headline, the other headline is Surprise Taco Weekend. Trump frequently announces he's halting strikes in Iran, but then they keep happening. So it's basically the same shit.
7: Keep halting them.
6: Yeah.
7: I think they should halt them and leave. And listen, we lost. And if we want gas to be cheaper, then we should really attack these oil companies, because Chevron has posted record profits, right? But gas is still really expensive. Why can't we make them lower their prices and they can still have non-record profits than profits? I don't understand that. Why are we...
6: That would be communism, Ryan.
7: I don't give a fuck, man. I march my ass over those oil companies and say, or else, motherfuckers. Because we could stop this war, couldn't we? And still have the straight clothes, and Iran would be like, oh, we don't have that much power over the world. But they have power because our dumbass form of government allows these oil companies to fuck us in the face. They have record profit. How about they have non-record profit and still profit, right? Could they still have profit without non-record profit?
6: Of course. They managed for a while doing that.
7: So instead of just going attacking these oil companies, we want to attack another country with a better, more advanced modern military that we really can't handle, or else why in the straight open?
6: People somehow seem to still be able to get rich in the 50s when the corporate tax rate was 95%+ at the highest margins and the rich people tax rates. But for some reason,
7: America's a little bitch, man. We're a little bitch. Afraid of Chevron.
6: I think there needs to be limits on ownership of the media, too.
7: Oh, please.
6: I mean, none of these big corporations owning media outlets. These giant conglomerates that, oh, by the way, own CNN, or some shit like that. Or now these new billionaire tech cunts who are out there trying to gobble everything up because they don't like the stories get printed about them.
7: Yeah, and then we hear, right. And then we
6: Elon.
7: Hear, yeah. Ugh, he's so gross. But then we hear stories that we don't hear about, probably some of the more relevant stories that often in the media. No one talks about Ukraine. No one talks about Europe and what's going on in Europe with their military, and are they able to face off against Russia? No one's talking about that. I can't think of anything more consequential. Nobody talks about that. This war in Iran. Or what's going on over there? We have no fucking idea.
6: The New York Times has a piece.
7: I feel like yelling at them the way Trump does.
6: That says, for Iran, Trump's reversal on escalation shows who has the upper hand. In other words,
7: right.
6: we know.
7: Yes.
6: That we've lost.
7: But hey, New York Times, well, why don't you show that if that's the reality? Why aren't you showing how Iran is beating us? Because Iran is, they're showing us, right? We're showing us that we're losing. Why don't you show that? Truth ever. Are you still busy writing articles about Biden's senility or something? I mean, honestly, go fuck yourself. Why don't you show that?
6: This is Erica Solomon writing. When President Trump appeared to back down once again from a threatened military escalation against Tehran, he offered fresh fodder to the narrative Iranian officials are eager to promote. He offered fresh fodder.
7: God, what horrible writing.
6: He offered fresh fodder to the narrative. Iranian officials are eager to promote. They are not the ones who fear war. Trump is. Iran's leadership believes it has found the world's Achilles heel. With the help of regional militia allies, Tehran spent the past week underscoring its ability to threaten several of the world's most critical energy facilities and waterways. It has continued to up the ante in its face-off with Washington over when and how to stop the renewed hostilities and return to a short-lived deal to start peace negotiations, which fell apart last month.
7: Wow. Like, I'm just saying that no one is going to read this article because we could barely get through the first horrible motherfucking sentence of it. What? Who reads? Who talks and thinks like this? What person wants to read that? I mean, I know that's not what the story is about, but Jesus fucking Christ. Do you think it? What is the word I'm looking for? Is that accessible to everybody?
6: I'm not sure the New York Times thinks it is. It's supposed to be accessible
7: to
6: everybody.
7: How nice for you fucking Arianite? Is that the word?
6: Yeah.
7: You fucking losers.
6: It's
7: not
6: USA Today.
7: No, but there are, they don't write articles anybody wants to fucking read. It's like, why bother? Why bother, you cunts? No one can understand what you're fucking saying. It's not because America's stupid. It's because you guys write like you got your fucking head up your ass. Holy shit.
6: I just read that first part poorly.
7: No, Pat, you didn't. You're a great reader and writer. That was written like shit.
6: I mean.
7: Look at that. Let's go through the sayings and expressions in that. Up the ante. What are you guys? 85-year-old bridge players or something, and the other one I heard and it was like, God, go fuck yourselves. Horrible. Listen to our podcast. We actually talk like people fucking talk, you motherfuckers.
6: Which reminds me.
7: I mean, my God.
6: Here you go.
7: My God.
9: And as it relates to Donald Trump, fuck him. Fuck his sons. Fuck his daughter. I mean it. All of them. The whole family, down to the grandchildren. I hope
6: out to the grandchildren.
7: Shit.
6: Fuck him.
7: Yeah.
6: Fuck his family. Fuck his kids. Fuck his daughter. Fuck. Down to the grandkids.
7: When you started playing that, my headphones fell out of my ears because my ear holes are so fucking big. No headphone fits in there. Who said that?
9: And as it relates to Donald Trump,
7: oh, yeah.
9: Fuck him. Fuck his sons. Fuck his daughter. I mean it, all of them, the whole family, down to the grandchildren. I hope for the rest of time that I am on this earth, that their names will live in ignominy.
7: Ignominy.
6: I think he meant ignominy, but
7: well,
6: ignominy. But he forgot a syllable.
7: He surrendered to it. You know what, man?
6: He put infamy with ignominy together, which are both valid.
7: Hey, you know, this guy really should run because. I don't see a better choice. And I think this guy can speak. He can talk. He's got name recognition. I throw another candidate the Democrats have out there that has anything but other than they would be a good president behind them, because that obviously doesn't matter in this stupid fucking country we live in. Who would be better than Hunter Biden on a ticket? I'm waiting. I can't think of anybody. On our shitty party, Chuck Schumer, even AOC,
9: time,
7: she'd be good.
6: Alan Ritchson,
7: yeah,
9: down to the grandchildren. I hope for the rest of time that I am on this earth, that their names will live in ignominy. And by the way, here's the thing. Like, oh, this is going to get clipped, and this is going to be the thing, and you go
10: not
9: out there. But let me just tell you something. What would you expect me to say?
7: Yeah!
9: What would you expect me to say about a man that treats my father that way?
7: Fuck
9: publicly.
7: Yeah.
9: What would you expect me to say about a man that treats my mother that way? That treats my sister that way? They stole her fucking diary and published it.
10: Mm.
9: Said my dad is a pedophile.
10: Yeah.
9: They were involved in that. Directly. What would you expect me to say about a group of people that had the capacity and the capability to do that? They may think, oh, all is fair in love and war and politics. And, well, this is how you get power. Well, you know what? Fuck them and fuck that. They have done the most awful things to my family and to me personally. Forget about me, though. I can take it.
6: There you go.
7: Hunter
6: Biden, everybody.
7: There's not a better speaker out there that's thrown their name, hat in the ring, whatever, name in the ignominy ring to run for something. Come on, Hunter, why don't you run for something? I was under the impression that Michelle Obama would be a good choice, and I saw her boring-ass fucking speech at the DNC and was yawning the whole time, and then you go low.
6: Yeah, they're still doing that.
7: Fuck that.
6: They're still doing that bullshit.
7: Oh, I hate this party so much. Our party. I hate it. And I hate that I have to tell people to go vote for them because it's the only choice we have. Oh, it pains my soul when they have winners in the sidelines. Mamdani, not in the headlines enough. Mamdani, I got Hunter Biden. We got Reacher. Well, we got other people too. Who's somebody else? Jennifer Welch. Fuck.
6: Michigan. Everybody get out and vote for Abdul. Everybody, everybody in
7: Can Abdul get a little meaner.
6: In my former
7: second
6: beloved home state of Wisconsin. Everybody get out and vote for Francesca. These people are surging in the polls.
7: You know, and nobody's, you know, what Biden says, Hunter, is what he's so right. He's like, what would you expect me to do? Fuck him. Fuck him. I can't think of a more realistic response to anything that's ever happened to anyone.
6: That's why these people are winning. That's why Mamdani won. That's why Abdul is probably going to win. And all these DSA people who talk like people talk.
7: Yeah. That's the lesson. Listen, I know the Democrats that as a whole, you're arrogant. And you want to think, oh, we can't learn anything from these maggots. Go fuck yourself. Hang out with the people from the New York Times then. Because here's one thing Donald Trump did. He talked in a way those dumb fucking cunthead maggots could understand. And he won on that. And we lost on doing the other. I don't know what the fuck Kamala was talking about. I don't know what the fuck Hunter's daddy was talking about when he was running for president the last time. But I know what he's talking about now. I know what Hunter's talking about now. I know what Alan Reacher's talking about. I know what Jennifer Welch is talking about. I can understand those people.
6: Yeah, yeah.
7: What are we missing? Oh my God. Reacher, Hunter, Biden Reacher. Biden Welch, Welch Biden. I don't give a fuck. Normal people that can say how they feel about shit and people will be like, yeah, that makes sense. If Donald Trump talked about my dad like that, I'd say the same motherfucking thing.
6: I think, is that tomorrow? Is the Michigan primary tomorrow? It's coming up soon.
7: If that guy beats that wacko, he better win. You better fucking win the next step, motherfucker. You better get a W, dude.
6: I think he will. I think he's, you know, first of all, he's going up against a MAGA guy, right?
7: Yeah.
6: I mean, and
7: I heard that he was behind. I thought it was National Public Radio said that, but maybe.
6: Oh, I don't know. Is that put out by the Dems?
7: I don't know. It was NPR. I mean, God, I guess you got to listen to Al Jazeera. Really, you actually in this country, if you want to hear news, you got to listen to Al Jazeera. Because NPR is fucked up, too, just like the BBC is fucked up. I listen to Al Jazeera updates sometimes just so I can hear people talking in a way that's not stupid. Erudite. They got Albany and Iran.
6: Oh, yeah, there's a new poll out that says he beats El Sayed but loses to Stevens.
7: You better not, dude. I'm going to take back every nice thing I ever said about you.
6: Let's see.
7: Phil Jackson does not suffer losses, dude. Come on. You know? Get out there and beat. You got the moral high ground. Beat the shit out of them from the moral high ground.
6: It's like a 2-point difference.
7: Right. That's margin of error. Get up there from the moral high ground. Play that zone. Beat the shit out of them from the moral high ground. Say whatever you got to say to win.
6: And Haley's only in that polls up by 2. The same amount that El Sayed is down by.
7: Okay.
6: Allegedly.
7: Remind us. Talk about APEC.
6: And the margin of error is 4.
7: What's his name? Sayed?
6: El Sayed.
7: El Sayed. If I'm him, I do not talk about anything positive. All I talk about with that other Democrat, this person's a whore for AIPAC. Fuck them. They love genocide. They love dead children. Go fuck them till forever. That's it.
6: That's kind of what he is.
7: That's
6: saying.
7: It. Don't talk about the socialism shit. We all want it, but no one cares enough to go vote on.
6: People do want to hear that. People want to hear about Medicare for all. And God, he sat down with, I think it was like 6 Michigan voters.
7: Yes.
6: That previously voted Trump.
7: Right.
6: But ain't happy.
7: Right.
6: And he sat down with them and they grilled him about Medicare for All. They grilled him about Israel. They grilled him about all this stuff. Religious freedom, you know, which is their way of saying, are you going to make us do Sharia law?
7: Hell yeah, motherfucker.
6: And,
7: one stupid question.
6: And, they didn't say that, but that's what the religious freedom questions mean, you know? And, I think he converted all of them or most of them.
7: Yeah.
6: To his side. The guy was like, you know, him talking about the guy's like, you know, I was taught that, you know, Medicare for All is socialism and it's evil and all this stuff. He goes, but it makes sense.
7: Right.
6: With bringing down health costs and especially you bring Medicare in to negotiate drug prices and the goal, they're like, well, you know, what if it puts these insurance companies out of business? Yay! Yay! Yeah. They should not exist. There is no reason for health insurance companies to exist. The hospitals could work out payment plans with people. The insurance companies are the ones that are bumping up these prices.
7: Yeah.
6: When they're making hundreds of billions, think about it. They're making hundreds of billions of dollars a year off of what?
7: Right.
6: Off of your insurance.
7: Yes.
6: Off of your money.
7: Oh, yeah.
6: Not paying out.
7: I learned from Luigi. I got it. I got what he said about all that stuff. I mean, listen, ask me about Medicare for All, and I'll be Hunter Biden. I'll tell you how he'd answer. Go ahead.
6: What do you think about Medicare for All?
7: Trump's in the fucking Epstein files. You vote for a party that loves pedophiles. All they're going to do is rape people. They're rapists. They're evil. Look at the way he treated my dad.
6: I think he would answer the question and then say that.
7: Well, yeah, he would say Medicare for All. Of course. It makes a lot of sense.
6: No brainer. Fuck it. Yes.
7: That guy's in the Epstein. What in the Epstein files? Where are the Epstein files at? What happened to the Epstein files, though, right? I mean, Bill Clinton lost his DNA all over a blue dress, and that's all we heard about on Saturday Night Live for years and years. John Goodman is most remembered for playing Linda Tripp. But yeah, what up with the Epstein files, right?
6: Yeah.
7: What happened? I thought that was the end of this guy. Chuck? Who is it? Hakeem? What's his last name?
6: Jeffries?
7: Question mark? Epstein files? What about that?
10: And in the United States Congress,
7: come on.
10: I will continue to fight for the people of Israel. I will continue to fight for Israel's existence. Israel comes to me in my dreams. I see Israel's future, and I know that Israel will continue to exist for the Jewish people.
7: Who played Scott Spicer on Saturday Night Live? Who was that?
6: Melissa McCarthy.
7: Is that Melissa
6: she
7: McCarthy?
6: Would be perfect. Yeah.
7: It sounds like a Saturday Night Live. Perfect. This person is pro genocide. That's what Syed should say. This pro genocide bitch wants to suck Apex dick 24/7. I don't.
6: I mean, that's kind of what he says, but not
7: say it like
6: in
7: that.
6: Those terms.
7: Would Reacher say it? How would President Reacher say it? President Biden. I don't care either. Both.
6: That is Haley Stevens running for Congress.
7: God damn, what an idiot. God, I would be like you. First of all, I just want to make a point. You sound so fucking stupid. You really do. You sound like a Saturday Night Live character. It sounds like Melissa McCarthy. Why would they even hire Melissa McCarthy to play you when they could just play tapes of you? I don't understand you. Is she real? I mean, she sounds insane. Come on. You can't get beat by 2 points by this person. Fuck him up.
6: No, he's winning against her.
7: Right, but he's losing against the
6: Republicans so far. But, you know, people aren't paying attention.
7: I would chug pills if I lost to the... Who's a Republican you might lose against? That is insane. Some idiot.
6: And, you know, there might be some drop-off of idiots who are Democrats that aren't going to vote for El Sayed for whatever reason. I can't imagine.
7: Well, Israel, they think it's not a genocide. Yeah, they love blowing up Palestinians.
6: But we know that's the minority.
7: Oh, yeah, we know that because that's why Kamala didn't count on. And she lost Michigan, didn't she? Did she lose Michigan? Her and Liz Cheney and the other guy?
6: But I think when it's going to be El Sayed versus Stevens, I can't wait for that debate.
7: Yeah. Go for the jugular. Talk about his, I mean, it's a Republican, right? So talk about his financial schemes, his adultery, his toe tapping shit.
6: Well, it'll be interesting to see what the Republican does. I mean, is he going to go?
7: Oh, I know what.
6: Is he going to go full Muslim? Is he going to go full?
7: Of course, Pat. I mean, I can't imagine. That's not
6: full socialist, full communist.
7: What's Syed's full name? Barack Hussein Obama.
6: Abdul El-Sayed.
7: Oh, fuck yes, of course. Abdullah El-Sayed, you know, and fucking Netflix is running documentaries.
6: Do you want his full name?
7: Yes.
6: Abdul Rahman Mohammed El-Sayed.
7: His name's Mohammed. See, I mean, shit. Yeah, that's the only... Will the Republicans stoop to racism? Yes, I think they will.
6: Wow.
7: Probably the Democrats.
6: The world waits with bated breath.
7: Is Haley's being racist too, right? I mean, I was
6: not really, but whiffs of little, not really, not even real dog whistles, but a couple of things she said could have been interpreted as maybe it's like, well, you know, he's a stinky Muslim. I'm paraphrasing with the interpretation.
7: Well, yeah, I mean, see, it's like we need some of these. See, if you had a plain spoken somewhere, so we could find one, somebody like Hunter Biden and Jack Reacher running, you would people. I don't have any confusion as to how my candidate feels. There was no double entendre. There was none of that. There was just words that meant what they said. There were lots of fucks.
6: Wait a second. Did she really say this?
11: Okay, some of you have seen, you know, there's those cool kids on the internet. They're doing the cool kid chatter. Some of them might be the coastal elites making fun of how I talk.
12: Not okay.
11: Not okay, says my governor. But let's be real. They're making fun of Michigan.
6: No, they're not.
7: Yeah, they
6: Who
7: are.
6: Who the fuck are you? Now, don't get
7: That's
6: me
7: how
6: wrong.
7: You guys
6: if
7: sound.
6: She wins the primary, we're all Team Stevens. But but this is bullshit. Who the fuck does she think she is? Like, she's like, oh, if you're making fun of me, you're making fun of Michigan.
7: God, is it that bad for the Democrats? If she loses, is it better if the Republican wins that seat?
6: Of course not.
7: Oh, my God. Shit.
6: No, she votes Democrat, but except for the Israel stuff.
7: Hey, listen, asshole. What is Haley? How dare you? No one. Are you from the South? Everybody makes fun of the way we talk.
6: Does she sound like she's from
7: She
6: the
7: sounds
6: South?
7: Like she could own people, sure. But listen, how dare you? You don't have any, you can't complain about people.
6: I guess if you give her Candace.
7: You sound fucking weird.
6: If you give her, Candace's accent. Candace Tyler.
7: Yeah. Listen.
13: With that voice? Candace Tyler.
7: Yeah. Quit doing the self-crucifixion thing. You sound strange and people are going to make fun of you for it.
13: You're making fun of Michigan.
7: Syed doesn't. Make fun of her voice, man. I mean, it's fucking insane. Everybody's singing the same thing. Listen to her. Why do you talk like that? That's a fair question. What do you sound like that? What the fuck? I can't. I don't know if it's Melissa McCarthy or the fucking.
6: Well, she's been in for
7: the Democrat.
6: I think she's been in for a couple of terms. Maybe
7: is that why like, you sound? Is that what career?
6: We've never heard her before, so
7: that's what career politicians end up sounding like. They sound like caricatures of themselves that suck APAC dick.
6: Well, I told you she had that one response that when Abdul. Just answered it like a human. And then they went to her and she said, well, you know, I was talking to a constituent who had a mother who was having, you know, it's this anecdote thing that is focus grouped. You could just tell,
7: Sure.
6: You know, they're like that. The toadies were sitting down. They're like, if he does this, bring up the focus group. You got to personalize it. You got to pretend like you got to talk to, tell them about that person you talked to. Wink, wink. That had this happen to them.
7: If Lily Tomlin would have done this in a rehearsal, Lorne Michaels would have been like, that's too much. Tone it down, please. You sound
13: I was
7: insane.
13: Talking to a fisherman.
7: Oh, God.
13: Who fishes in Lake Michigan.
7: Hey, why is the primary so close, you weird sounding lunatic? I mean, why is the primary so close if you, how many, she's been there 2 terms already?
6: I don't know. And she's the incumbent. I don't know how long she's been.
7: Yeah, you're the incumbent. Why is it only 2 points difference? Why are you such a fucking loser with all that AIPAC money you're shoving up your asshole? What, shouldn't that make a big difference? Why are you within the margin of error after taking all that AIPAC money?
6: It's like almost, no, she's losing. It's like,
7: right. Oh, right. She's losing. But why are you losing with all that AIPAC money?
6: She's losing within the margin of error.
7: But still, why aren't you ahead? You got all that money. What more do you need to win? Oh, my God. What a fucking loser. That's what Syed, you should be saying that. You're such a fucking loser. You're taking all that. How much money in AIPAC money? Like $15 million. It's a record amount donated to her in that campaign. Why are you still fucking losing is my question.
6: $68 million? $70
7: million? I would publicly do bad things to my campaign advisor. You're losing with $68 million in your war chest, and you can't beat this guy that just shows up, and you're the incumbent? Man. You got that voice. Nobody, you got name recognition. You got a very distinct voice. All the money that Israel could shit in your mouth, and you're still not killing it. That's crazy.
6: And then we've got Francesca Hong in Wisconsin, who has shocked everybody and now is in the lead for the Democratic nomination for governor.
7: Is Wisconsin Alabama without the cheese?
6: And she's a DSA.
7: Yeah. Oh, okay. DSA.
6: Democratic Socialist.
7: Oh, that's great. I love it.
6: Francesca Hong, the Democratic Socialist leading Wisconsin's Democratic field for governor, could soon test whether the progressive insurgency that notched primary victories in deep blue districts this summer can prevail statewide in a perennial presidential battleground.
7: Holy fuck. What was that? A UK paper headline you just read?
6: CNN.
7: Geez, CNN. Polls
6: show Hong, the 37-year-old state assemblywoman from Madison. Oh, I love Madison. At the forefront of the field of Democrats vying for the nomination in the August 11th primary to replace outgoing Democratic Governor Tony Evers. Winner is all but certain to take on Republican U.S. Rep. Tom Tiffany in November.
7: You know what I would say if I was in Wisconsin as a Democrat? These weird-ass fucknut Republicans think they can have Elon Musk waddle around and then everybody will vote for him. What the fuck?
6: But I'm going to give away $1 million.
7: Get that fat fuck turkey-bodied Nazi out of my fucking country and no more cheese for that fucking loser. Fuck Elon and these weird fucking Republicans. They can all go fuck themselves. Who's next? That's what I'd say. Come on. And this person's winning? The socialist?
6: She's in the lead for the primary.
7: I love it. Let's get rid of DSA and just call it Democratic Socialist. Not even the abbreviation. I think people like that shit. They like Mom Donnie. They like Hunter Biden. They like Jack Reacher. They like socialists. They like Jennifer Welch. Shit.
6: Tiffany isn't waiting for the primary votes to be counted. He has already started to tee off on Hong.
7: Tee off.
6: Latching her to the Democratic Socialists of America's platforms and accusing her of supporting abolishing prisons, abolishing ICE, abolishing the U.S. Senate, and more.
7: Hell yes!
6: Not the Senate.
7: I love it. But what? Yeah.
6: Not prisons, but...
7: Get rid of prisons. They're crazy.
6: Well, we need to get rid of most prisons.
7: Right. Hell yeah.
6: ICE needs to go.
7: The Department of Homeland Security. Goodbye, bitch.
6: Does not need to exist. We already had a Border Patrol. We can do it without ICE.
7: We don't need more Border Patrol.
6: He has also highlighted her history of calling for defunding police.
7: Yay!
6: An issue sure to feature prominently in a slew of Republican attack ads this fall.
7: Attack back. Attack back. High ground. Beat them over the head with the fact that they're fucking Nazis.
6: Hong, who worked her way up from low-level kitchen jobs to become a top chef and restaurant co-owner, has tried to distance herself from some of the more politically problematic planks of the DSA.
7: God, politically she problematic said, planks.
6: She said, I do not support the full platform of the National DSA, and I'm not endorsed by DSA National. She said she's not here to govern by slogan, and that a governor cannot defund the police.
7: Right, but I am here to win, motherfuckers. Oh, I know who this is. She was on Maddie. Right, don't walk back this shit. Don't walk back this shit. I've heard you, and actually, you did call the cops on some group that was protesting near your house and you're nervous about it. You had to walk that shit back. That's okay. Yeah, you know. Come on. Don't shrink. Don't hide it. Say, I wish I could defund these fucking cops, these fucking cheeseheads or pieces of shit. How come? I would say this. We should defund the cops because why was... There was a serial killer in Wisconsin that was outsmarted the cops because he was cutting up and eating people, whatever the fuck he was doing. First of all, he had the bad luck of operating during the time of Jeffrey Dahmer, so everybody was interested in him and not interested in this other guy. But this guy was smart enough. This was this serial killer. It took podcasters to find out that this serial killer was killing people in Wisconsin. To find out, we discovered a serial killer because he was operating in two different zip codes, two different jurisdictions. Maybe he didn't know it. Maybe he knew it, but the cops just couldn't overcome that. It's amazing, right? Isn't that something? He couldn't figure out how to coordinate. But hey, too bad.
6: Had the FBI ever gotten involved, or was it just the popo?
7: I don't remember.
6: Who didn't?
7: No, the important thing was
6: flagged that there were connections.
7: The important thing was, I think it was one of the top murder podcast, one of the top pod crime junkies. The important thing is that crime junkies got involved, not that the FBI got involved. They probably got involved after crime junkies got involved. That's if you want your murder solved, you have to go to these conventions where these murder podcasts are, and you go and you lobby these murder podcasts with your packet. This happens. This is my family member was murdered. The dumb fucking cops in my town can't figure it out and let the case go cold. They don't care anymore. I think this is interesting enough. Will you please do a podcast of it? And the line is out the fucking door. So yes, defund the cops. Fund the podcasts. They're not solving crimes anyway.
12: They are behind drastically. And what they need is a helping hand. They don't need to be sent on boats and planes by millions and millions to the West. But what they do need is to actually be sent by boats and planes out of the West for us to get our own house in order. The Bible talks about this. Get your own house in order first. Immense prosperity. We would be so rich, it'd be insane. It would be insane. And then what you do is you send doctors, medics, engineers, politicians, pastors to go and settle African nations and say, we are here to help you.
6: No, you mean again?
7: Joel, they did this, right?
6: Oh, wait.
12: Go and settle African nations and say, we are here to help you. We're going to teach you medicine. We're going to teach you this. We're going to help you build a society. And we're also going to catechize you and teach you Christ. And if you try to harm anyone, we'll kill you.
6: There you go.
12: Okay? Oh,
6: there you go.
12: But we
7: Thank
12: love you.
7: For being honest.
12: They are behind.
6: Hold on, I just came.
7: Right, and I don't think it's even try to harm anyone. Don't worry, we'll kill you no matter what. Doesn't he know that there's a lot of we did that?
6: Joel Webbin, by the way, everyone. If you didn't recognize those mellifluous tones,
7: Joel, the only thing Africa has existed for Europe is just to rape, murder, pillage, right? Take resources. That's why Africa exists, right? In terms of Europe and
6: to
7: white
6: be pillaged,
7: people.
6: And you mean in the view of white people?
7: Oh, yeah, absolutely. Yeah, yeah, yeah. White people sure. are coming to pillage you. I mean, what happened in how? You know what I've never understood about Africa, and I am not a student of African history. I don't know a ton about it. But why are there where do these white people come from in South Africa that speak with a British accent? I can't. How did that happen? Where did they come from?
6: Well, it's an Africaner, right? It's what is it? Dutch mixed with.
7: Yes.
6: Yeah.
7: Oh, where did the Dutch people? How did they? Was that? That wasn't colonization, was it? That was just they just happened
6: there. There's a lot of Dutch looking people on the southern tip of Africa, naturally.
7: Elon, you came. Your ancestry dates back to the early white people of. I mean, is that why we have white Jesus? Because right. South
6: of Copenhagen.
7: Oh, I thought it was South Africa and apartheid,
6: which is Denmark.
7: Right. Yeah, they own Greenland. God, why don't we take it? I mean, you know, are you telling me Denmark did South Africa? They're the reason we all the apartheid happened in South Africa, all the white farmers down there from Denmark?
6: Isn't that who had South Africa?
7: And now we're going to let them do it with Greenland? Why are you guys in charge of Greenland, though? That is weird. I don't care. I like it the way it is, personally. I actually don't have an opinion about it the way it is. I wish there were more documentaries about little colony lord over.
6: Do you see? The Portuguese started it. Portuguese mariner Bartolomeu Dias was the first European to explore the coastline of South Africa in 1488.
7: Wow, so he's European, meaning from Europe. Oh, so that's how it happened. The Europeans went down there.
6: He was trying to find a trade route to the Far East.
7: Oh, shit.
6: Via the southernmost cape of South Africa, which he named Cabo das Tormentas, which means Cape of Storms.
7: We're going to torment you. Is there any other narrative? I mean, God, white people. I mean, this is the reason we subjugated all these brown people. We were looking for a quicker route to where we could buy spices.
6: It doesn't seem like they stopped, though. It seems like they were just like pointing at it, saying, mine, mine, mine, as they're driving by, because the Dutch were the ones who came in the 1600s.
7: What did you think when you saw those fucking sharks down there? I would have been like, good fucking luck. I'm out of here, guys.
6: The Dutch East India Company. Why do they put this? Verenigde us

0: serviced, and restock on supplies.
1: Oh, that's not colonization. We just wanted to, we're not going to colonize you. We just want to put a base there we can use. That's not that. Did you ask?
0: The company had settled the Cape in order to supply their trading ships. The Cape and the company had to import Dutch farmers establish farms to supply the passing ships.
1: Why not?
0: As well as to supply the growing settlement.
1: Ooh, sounding like colonization again.
0: The small initial group of the Free Burghers, as they were known, with an H, Burghers.
1: Okay.
0: Steadily increased in number and began to expand their farms fully north, further north and east into the territory of the Khoikhoi tribe.
1: The Khoikhoi. Now, did you ask their permission?
0: Expand, Ryan. Oh. Expand their farms into the territory.
1: So you just took their shit, their land. Wow. And then Elon, right? And then we had Elon and his dumb fucking Nazi father. Okay. That makes sense.
0: The company also brought about 71,000 slaves to Cape Town.
1: Wow.
0: From India, Indonesia, East Africa, and Madagascar.
1: God damn it, guys.
0: The majority of the burghers were Dutch, with Dutch ancestry, belonged to the Dutch Reformed Church. There were some Germans who happened to be Lutherans.
1: Of course.
0: In 1688, the Dutch and the Germans were joined by the French Huguenots. Calvinist Protestants fleeing religious persecution in France.
1: We need slaves. We're being persecuted.
0: Under its Catholic ruler, King Louis XIV.
1: Oh, my God. Listen, there is not... Read me the nice things the white people did to the rest of the country outside of Europe. Yeah, it's like the Germans, the French, the Dutch, the British all decided to fuck up this whole world with slavery. And I'm guessing that they imported slaves to other places they were colonizing. So it would be harder for them to have an uprising, right? Like, if you have Indonesian slaves in South Africa, it's better than having South African slaves in South Africa, right? You want to take those slaves to India, and the Indian slaves come here.
0: Yeah, okay. I guess.
1: God, you bastards. Is that why? I'm trying to, listen, I'm trying to give white people a chance this morning, but it's a tough time. It's not looking good. It looks very negative. Even Greenland. Even Greenland, motherfuckers. There's nobody there but that sea lion that crushes trucks.
0: So the first commander of the Dutch company,
1: Russell Crowe.
0: The Dutch East India Company that was in charge there, Van Riebeck. It says Van Riebeck considered it impolitic to enslave the local Khoi and San aboriginals.
1: Yes, they wouldn't like it. So we took them to our other places. So
0: they brought in other ones from other places.
1: Yeah, but those brown people probably.
0: But you notice the word impolitic, not immoral.
1: Right.
0: It was impolitic because there were still a lot more of the brown people than there were the white people.
1: Jesus.
0: So at that point, it was impolitic to try to enslave them.
1: Now, is there something about white people that just can't stop enslaving brown people?
0: Yes.
1: Like, what is it? Is there a gene? Is it a thing? Or we're just, well, actually, that would be letting them off easy, wouldn't it? Why? What's the colonization shit about? And does it always have to involve slavery? I'm asking a white person because they seem to be the expert on this shit. The Huguenots can fuck off, and the Germans and the French. Slavery, slavery, slavery. Persecution, persecution, persecution.
0: And they probably pretended they were bringing Jesus too.
1: Good idea, Joel. No one's ever thought of this before. Good idea. That's what they should do. Fuck.
0: Thanks for listening, everybody. Coming up on the top of the hour here. Thanks for buying shit through the Amazon link at crabdiving.com/Amazon. Use that link every time you go to buy shit at Amazon. We get a wee commish.
1: Yay!
0: Doesn't cost you shit.
1: Nine! Oh, these Germans get in on it early too, man. This guy is 1500s riding his boat down there. He's like, oh, I gotta fucking colonize this place. I just can't help it. I can't resist it. Look, it's so beautiful. They don't think, oh, look how beautiful it is. They're like, ooh, it's so beautiful. Let me steal all that shit. The way Ivanka and that fucking Nazi husband of hers, like, oh, it's a beautiful island. Let's take a picture of it. No, let's just take. Let's take it.
0: Well, there was some good news for...

0: for a nice kicking the tiny little needle dick to the Kushner family. At least we didn't even talk about this. Did you see this FIFA shit that was going on?
1: No. Who's getting the Nobel next year from them?
0: So, Gianni Infantino, he's Lex Luthor looking motherfucker
1: with the dumb sneakers
0: that runs
1: what the fuck
0: runs FIFA.
1: What's his name? Giovanni?
0: Giovanni Infantino.
1: Giovanni, why did you wear those sneakers with that suit? I don't know why anybody hasn't talked about that.
0: I call
1: him
0: Gianni.
1: Gianni. why'd you give the Nobel to that rapist?
0: So Gianni had put forth this harebrained, since he doesn't have any, scheme.
1: Oh, yes.
0: To basically sell off somehow, carve off the part of FIFA. I might be getting this wrong, but I'm trying to go off my memory here.
1: Okay.
0: I don't have the story open. I'm trying to open it. To carve off part that is the World Cup.
1: Sell it off. What's why? Why did he need
0: sell
1: the money?
0: Off? Sell it off to parts. Sell parts of it off to other interests.
1: You whore.
0: And he was going to make like $20 billion or some shit like that.
1: It doesn't. Is he poor now? Does he need money?
0: He was going to sell stakes. Okay, here we go. This is from the Telegraph.
1: Okay.
0: Hello.
1: Oh, if you need to look up the story, I can explain how I would fix soccer because I figured it out. But go ahead.
0: It has been called a £15 billion nuclear bomb for football, and potentially much worse than the European Super League.
1: You know, if I lived in Nagasaki or Hiroshima, and I read this fucking article, I'm done at this sentence. I'm like, fuck you, man. This is
0: plans by FIFA and Gianni Infantino to sell a stake in the World Cup to private investors triggered a civil war in the game over the governing body's flagship tournament.
1: Right, right. So
0: Infantino wants to create a new subsidiary.
1: Woo!
0: FIFA Forward Enterprise.
1: Oh, sounds like the USFL to me.
0: FFE.
1: Right.
0: Consolidating the organization's commercial and event operations, broadcast, sponsorship, ticketing, and licensing, including those for the World Cup and Club World Cup, whatever the fuck that is. FIFA says it would sell a minority stake in FFE to outside investors based on an initial equity valuation of $20 billion. Oh, which would raise up to $5 billion.
1: Well, and essentially it would make the price to see a game plummet, right? They would have all this extra money. Okay. Hey, why don't you sell this idea? You know what you should do? Every idea Giovanni has, go on a soccer field, surround it with a bunch of soccer fans. If they like the idea, they don't storm the field and run you over.
0: But he was also trying to sweeten the pot, Ryan, to get the FIFA organizations to all vote for this shit.
1: Yes.
0: By bribing them with like $8 to $10 million per club that they would get for this forward development program.
1: God, that just sounds like some bullshit to me. Is this in Project 2025? I mean, it sounds like, what is, I don't understand this. How, so they're basically going to take FIFA, chop it up, and then sell off the parts they chop to investors who will buy pieces of it. Is that true?
0: What?
1: Is that right? Like they're going to take FIFA,
0: right?
1: Chop it up into different pieces.
0: Yeah, keep the majority of it. So, of course, they can still be in control, but they want to sell off enough of it.
1: Right.
0: To private investors.
1: Does this Giovanni guy, do you have a lot of debt?
0: Does FIFA have debt or does Giovanni have debt?
1: Why are they doing this? Are they running out of money?
0: No.
1: Did you guys have to pay?
0: But there's been scandals galore about game fixing and betting and shenaniganry with ownership and you know, it's just a, you think the owners of our teams
1: are Nazis.
0: Are shit here.
1: They're Nazis.
0: I mean, imagine what Europe.
1: I after the first story we did, I can't imagine they don't use slaves still. And what happened? Did you guys go into debt with the FIFA championship with the pregame stuff or the postgame? How much did you pay Tom Cruise to stand up there in that dumb black shirt, the button down he
0: and
1: had
0: Madonna.
1: On? Madonna did that. At least did a number. I don't know what Tom Cruise
0: Maybe
1: was.
0: She didn't know where she was.
1: No, she was good. That listen, man, they had people driving around in the dark on those go-karts. That's a skill. But what did Tom Cruise do?
0: I don't get it. I don't know.
1: Why did they get Will Ferrell to do something? He always does something funny and dumb that people like. What? Why not that? Why Tom Cruise?
0: But one of the major investors who wanted to get the little wiener wet,
1: daddy,
0: with FIFA money, is Joshua Kushner.
1: No, that's no one is enough. Thank you. One, fuck Joshua. You're kidding me. Who's he married to? Baron?
0: Joshua has a Thrive Eternal Fund.
1: Oh my God.
0: That has been named by FIFA to be the expected lead of the proposed investor group for this new initiative.
1: Can't you just bring peace to the Middle East and suck Putin's dick the way your brother does? Can't you just do... Is there anybody in that family that's not a piece of fucking shit?
0: Infantino tried this before through a multi-billion dollar deal with private backers in 2018. He proposed a secret $25 billion offer spread across 12 years with SoftBank of Japan to create a new global... to create new global competitions, including an expanded men's Club World Cup, seemingly backed by Saudi money. That ultimately failed after meeting fierce resistance from UEFA, which is the European dudes.
1: Okay.
0: Which felt that its prized assets, the Champions League and the European Championship, were under threat. So
1: oh, they don't want their bullshit to be lessened by other bullshit. It's not the fact that the Saudis are evil.
0: But everybody plays for them. They have the biggest... Europe is soccer.
1: Yeah.
0: I mean, it's popular
1: That's
0: worldwide.
1: That's a good point. That's
0: but
1: a good
0: Europe
1: point,
0: is fucking soccer.
1: And I saw those fans in Madrid, and I say to this, I'm not a fan of soccer. I like it. I would change it. Go ahead.
0: UEFA came out and said, it's not happening.
1: Right.
0: You do this, and we're pulling all of our European players from your World Cup.
1: Damn.
0: We're pulling all of our Champions League people, all the European championships. We won't let your people play in our shit.
1: Well, this is what I'll say to the FIFA fans. Just figure out what you guys want and make them do it. Because I saw
0: he gave up. They had to give it up.
1: Oh, wow.
0: It's done. It's toast.
1: What, the Jared?
0: The deal is through. Yeah, yeah.
1: Somebody send Joshua Kushner.
0: They lost.
1: Oh, what a bitch. I can't believe we're going to have another Kushner in the news. I hate that. I would almost, I don't know. That's not fair. We're not going to hear from him again, are we?
0: Who?
1: Joshua Kushner?
0: Oh, probably.
1: I just can't take another one of these. What's Jared's felonious daddy's first name? Who's he?
0: The ambassador? Kushner?
1: Yeah, and Mr. Ambassador, Madam Ambassador. Madam Kushner.
0: I don't know his first name.
1: If the soccer fans, you know, I watched those people after Spain won and hanging out in Madrid. The soccer fans should get what the fuck the soccer fans want or else. That's what
0: Charles.
1: Huh?
0: Sorry, Charles. It says here in the article, the Kushner brothers' father, Charles Kushner, was appointed as U.S. ambassador to France and Monaco. The property developer was convicted in 2005 of illegal campaign contributions, tax evasion, and witness tampering, and was sentenced to 2 years in federal prison camp. He got a pardon from Trump in 2020.
1: And went on to be an ambassador. What a success story that is. I tell you, yeah, soccer fans should get what you want. Because you there's so many of you and you're crazy. I would make them do whatever you wanted. And I think I would change the game too to make it more exciting. Why can't you have goals on either side of the rectangle, right? on the each short side of the rectangle. Let's add goals to the long side of the rectangle. That should at least, I mean, at least in court.
0: You want to make the whole end zone like football?
1: Yeah, but like it's a square. It's a rectangle. There's a goal in the middle, goal on the other side, and goals, four goals, right? That would increase the scoring, I think. You know?
0: Joshua attended Harvard like his brother.
1: Shame!
0: Founding his flagship Thrive Capital when he was 24.
1: Audit!
0: Under his leadership, the venture capital firm skyrocketed to manage over $25 billion in assets today.
1: Audit!
0: Handing Joshua Kushner his own personal fortune, which seems to be around $5.2 billion.
1: Weaponization. Weaponization is coming. I swear to God, I'm weaponizing the IRS and every billionaire on the planet. You will have to pay for it. And you're, wherever you claim to be your bullshit residence, I don't care if it's an 8-story fucking yacht. You are getting an Office of the United States Auditing Force, Task Force, sidearm included. They're going to be in your house, and they're auditing everything.
0: But Ryan, he's,
1: all day.
0: He's a man of the people.
1: Yes.
0: For example, in 2018, he married American supermodel and former Victoria's Secret angel, Karlie Kloss.
1: Oh, Karlie Kloss. Country of origin, please. Country of origin of Karlie Kloss.
0: I don't know where Karlie's from.
1: Who introduced her? Jeffrey Epstein, probably, right? Probably a Russian person. Probably a spy. Why would anybody marry this guy?
0: Oh, she's American.
1: She's American, are you sure?
0: Chicago, born in Chicago.
1: I sound evil. I sound like McCarthy. Are you now or have you ever been?
0: Did you ever go to China? Did you ever go to Russia?
1: I'm just asking because Donald Trump was introduced to his wife by Jeffrey Epstein. And Jeffrey Epstein also introduced the fucking idiot that made Clippy to his girlfriend that he was seeing behind Melinda's back, who was a Russian spook, okay? So I'm just wondering, something we should all wonder. Do you remember? Does anybody remember the Epstein files?
0: Hello, anybody?
1: Hello?
0: Anybody out there?
1: I thought this was supposed to be a deal.
0: So good news on the FIFA bullshit front that it's been scuttled and a Kushner brother is all saddy pants.
1: Oh, I wake up one morning, all of a sudden, it's like COVID. Every story is about fucking FIFA, and I never thought about it for one second in the fucking past because I'm a dumb American, and I have to have high-scoring sports games, like Cubs games from the 90s where the team would lose by 13 runs.
0: And now FIFA wants to get rid of Infantino.
1: Right.
0: And he's allegedly somehow running to Trump.
1: Oh, well.
0: To get Trump to use his influence, allegedly, to help him keep his job.
1: Clean up that reflecting pond and Trump will let you do anything. Get the nasty green gookie.
0: FIFA President Gianni Infantino wants the Trump administration to help keep him in office and has sought private talks with Little Marco, I'm paraphrasing, amid growing pressure to resign over his scheme to sell off the World Cup to Josh Kushner's private equity firm.
1: Jeez.
0: One insider briefed on the matter said he wanted to get online with the secretary, that's Little Marco, and talk about how soccer can be a form of soft power for America. But we all know that that is about job protection. It's not about anything else at this point.
1: Soft power? When do we care about soft power lately? We're going to invade Cuba. We invaded Venezuela. We started a war with Iran. The media has done more stories about FIFA and this dumb soccer shit than what's really going on in Iran. That is actually the story. Why do I know about Joshua Kushner? Because he's not involved in that shitbag war that no one is talking about in a real way, aside from how much is gas. If we only covered that the way we cover this dumbass soccer shit, I don't know. I mean, am I wrong? I mean, all of a sudden, every headline is FIFA, FIFA, FIFA, FIFA.
0: Well, that's because we had the World Cup here.
1: I know.
0: Otherwise, we wouldn't have known anything about it.
1: What about the war going on in Europe, motherfuckers? My God.
0: The Another source says the Swiss-Italian sports suit, that's Infantino, feels isolated by the avalanche of negative media coverage. He's looking for allies of note to publicly support him.
2: Yeah.
0: Two sources say he hoped a call with Marco, hoped to have a call with Marco today.
1: Why is our Secretary of State involved in the fucking FIFA?
0: Well, the spokesperson for Marco said there are no plans for Secretary Rubio to speak with Infantino.
1: He's busy plotting the invasion of Cuba. Why is that? We got Jared, we got Ivanka, we got all the fucking Trumps involved, we got Barrett on some FIFA shit. How much of the cabinet's day has been spent in the last few months answering FIFA emails, doing FIFA spreadsheets? It's FIFA. It's soccer.
0: Oh, get this. This is, it looks like Mr. Infantino may have be finally realizing what happens when you vote for the Leopards Eat My Face's party. Sources say Infantino has repeatedly tried and failed to reach Trump by phone since his plan to sell off the game's commercial assets to private investors collapsed, but Trump has not been taking his calls.
1: Oh, good. Maybe he's busy. Infantino, are you, I mean, not to sound like a xenophobe, are you from America? Is he from America?
0: No, Swiss-Italian.
1: Swiss. Oh, my God. Some writer used the term, quote, avalanche to explain some. That is distasteful to the people in your country who I'm sure experienced an avalanche or two in the Alps. That's a tasteless comparison. and why? I Trump, I hope you're not taking
0: a trigger warning for our Swiss listeners.
1: I got to tell you, yes, absolutely. A trigger warning for American listeners. I hope Trump ain't taking your fucking call. You're not even from this country, and you're talking about soccer, which is not that important. I mean, we're dealing with the reflection pool. My God, all kinds of important things. It's soccer. It's the White House of soccer. I would be like, not one more word about soccer is uttered in this White House until we figure out who's winning this war we started in Iran and how bad we're fucking everything up. Fuck me. Shit, and I hear the president of FIFA mention more than Putin. Are you kidding me?
3: Say, I am on the ballot, because in a real sense, he is. If we were to lose the midterms, heaven forbid, these Democrats... Y'all, impeachment's not even the big concern. They will turn every committee of Congress into an investigative body, and they'll go after the president's family, the cabinet, his donors and friends. Half of you in this room will be targeted.
1: Woo-hoo-hoo!
3: I run the protection program. I'll take care of you, okay? We're going to win. We're going to win the midterm, okay? All right?
1: You know, I haven't heard Mike Johnson, I forgot his last name for a second, say one fucking thing about this soccer thing that we're all dealing with. I haven't heard you mention FIFA once. What is your problem? You're so out of touch with the country.
0: Well, a lot on social media about what the wind did to Trump's hair today.
1: Ooh.
0: Holy shit, Trump's entire head of hair nearly walked off his head with the wind, this person tweeted.
1: That's funny.
0: This person said, behold the president's actual hairline.
1: Right. Do you have a hairline if there's no hair? You just have a line. You don't even need a line.
0: Trump's hair nearly flies off.
1: Yeah. Like, his hair can't even take it. This Nazi's killing me. I'm out of here.
0: Here's Trump getting off Marine One. If you look closely, you can see his hair almost completely blow off with the wind. Jeez. He also looks to be really upset.
1: Well, FIFA's not working out the way he had hoped. His dumb, great, who is Joshua Kusher to him? His son and brother-in-law or some shit?
0: Nothing. It's nothing. His son-in-law's brother.
1: But yet we're saddled with him. We're saddled with his financial company that's worth $6 billion. Audit, weaponization, full-time auditors at your house, up your ass all day, all night, motherfucker. You too, Elon. You too, Peter Thiel.
0: What time is it? We didn't get to this story on Friday.
1: Oh, they have an update on Contender finally.
0: No updates on the Shark. But
1: lots of FIFA news. This Shark is just swimming around Florida, just eating motherfuckers right and left. Ooh, we got to fix soccer. God.
0: I mean, I do have a couple of quickies though. This one,
1: is this FIFA related, Pat?
0: It's not.
1: Holy shit! There's a media something wrote something that wasn't about FIFA. Holy fuck!
0: I guess in Fauci's diaries or Fauci's book or whatever.
1: Yeah.
0: It was discovered that Obama said some shit about Trump. Former President Barack Obama privately unleashed a profanity-laced critique of Trump and Trump Jr. during the COVID-19 pandemic,
1: nice.
0: According to newly released diary entries kept by Anthony Fauci. A November 2021 entry in the more than 1,000 pages of typo-filled diaries released over the weekend by Senator Rand Paul.
1: Typo-filled. It's a diary.
0: Right. Fauci said he received a supportive call from Obama as he faced crazy things that the far-right Republicans were saying about his handling of the COVID-19 pandemic. The attacks included Trump Jr. selling T-shirts and sweatshirts with the slogan, "Fauci kills puppies."
1: Is that true?
0: Yeah.
1: Yeah, God.
0: Tied to the accusations that Fauci's National Institute of Allergy and Infectious Diseases funded cruel research involving beagle puppies. Fauci wrote, "I told President Obama about the crazy things the far-right Republicans were doing, including the fact that Trump Jr. had on his website the sale of sweatshirts and T-shirts to collect money for his campaign, and on the T-shirts and sweatshirts, it said, 'Fauci kills puppies,'" he wrote.
1: Shit.
0: Obama responded.
1: Okay.
0: "Trump Jr. is a fucking moron."
1: There you go. There you go!
0: He apologized for using crude language, but then went on to say that Trump is a hopeless idiot and a pathological liar.
1: That's it?
0: Well, that's Obama.
1: And he did that private. See, that's the problem with these Democrats. They do that privately. Republicans say this shit in a press release. It's a whole thing. They're proud of it.
0: He did say Junior's a fucking moron.
1: Say, but Barack, say it publicly.
0: Right.
1: For Fauci. That does nothing for him. It's in his fucking typo written, I guess, a lot of typos in his diary. He's got to catch, you know, shit for the typos, but you put it in his diary. It doesn't do anybody any fucking good. Useless.
0: Well, Ryan.
1: Useless.
0: The White House spokesperson responded and took the higher ground.
1: Who is this now? Is this still Caroline?
0: Spokesperson. She's the press secretary.
1: Oh, yeah.
0: This is just one of the spokestones. Okay. Davis Engel.
1: Who is that? Jeez.
0: Like I said, took the high ground.
1: Oh.
0: He said, "Barack Hussein Obama will go down as one of the most dishonest, divisive, and destructive presidents in history."
1: Right, right. Hey, listen, Syed, that's what's coming for you. I guarantee you from the guy, if you manage to beat Melissa McCarthy in the primary, that is exactly what they're going to do to you.
0: Oh, yeah.
1: So get ready to do it back to them in some way. You have to. You have to get dirty.
0: You know his name's Abdul Rahman Mohammed.
1: Right.
0: El Syed.
1: You know, but Mom Donnie went after Cuomo big time, right? He did.
0: Yeah,
1: so go get it. Go Mom Donnie these motherfuckers. We need more democratic socialists to go after people the way Mom Donnie went after Cuomo, man. It was brutal. It was brutal.
0: Well, and Sliwa helped too, which was fun, remember? That was...
1: Jeez, that guy, you know, Sleewell shows up in all these documentaries about the mob, about John Gotti and stuff.
0: Oh, because of the what's the name of his group that did
1: the Guardian Angels.
0: Guardian Angels.
1: Right, yeah. But he's like he's at a barber shop, and he's sounding so stupid, but somebody's shaving his face while he's talking in this dumb documentary and stuff about John Gotti and everything. Sleewell is an idiot, right?
0: Huh? Sleewa,
1: what is it? Why did he run?
0: Sliwa.
1: You know, but plain spoken, right? I mean, you understand what he's saying. It's dumb as shit. At least you understand. I mean, Barack Obama speaks plainly in private. It's so private that it's only mentioned in the pages of a typo-written diary that only was brought to life under subpoena, right? It was part of a hearing. That's the only way. If a Democrat says something of note that is worthy, that might have a poo-poo word in it, the only way you're going to hear about it is from the pages of somebody's diary in a weird hearing. I mean, it's buried. Every decent... The best Obama quotes are probably buried. You never hear him. Trump's not burying his best quotes, right?
0: No.
1: Water, big water, not in a diary. Not in a diary.
0: Big water, ocean water.
1: Right, right. That he said that to a microphone that was in front of his fucking face. He didn't say it in a diary. Or it'd only be written down in a diary.
0: We do have,
1: Other soccer. What other story about FIFA are we covering today? Because that's all our White House does. God, it's so disgusting that most of the time it seems like this White House is FIFA. I don't care if we have the World Cup over here. It's so, I mean, it's FIFA, FIFA, FIFA. We still have cancer in this country?
0: I think so, yeah.
1: You wouldn't know it with all the FIFA talk. You wouldn't fucking know it.
0: What's this?
2: What do you think about somebody like Mamdani?
4: Personally, I don't like him. I don't like some of the things that he said, like, for example, on 4th of July, when he takes the opportunity to sit there with, let's be honest, not a single white person. The founding fathers would look...
0: By the way, they showed the picture. There were like three white people there. Jeez. In a group.
1: Right.
0: But there were a few brown people.
1: Is Hunter Biden going to smack him at the end of this answer?
4: Not a single white person. The founding fathers would look down on us, the working people with their dirt-streaked hands against the billionaires. I think it's a little too divisive. I like his energy. I like that he's young. It's ironic. Yeah, okay, fair enough.
2: That's rich, buddy.
4: It seems pointed at me.
5: He was dissing you in that video?
4: Yeah, a little bit.
5: Staring down the camera like, it's for you, Nick, you son of a bitch.
2: What I see is somebody is using government for exactly the purpose that you just said, is to break the oligopoly, target the anger towards a tiny percentage of the population, control the levers of government, regardless of his delivery, which may be off-putting for somebody coming from your side. He's delivering. I saw somebody going after Mamdani for some of this stuff, rent control. How do you think the middle class was built after World War II and the GI Bill and rent-controlled buildings that created those communities that we were talking about an hour ago?
6: The GI Bill...
0: Right.
1: Hunter Biden is making a good case for spending a little time smoking crack. I mean, this guy... honestly, this guy makes a lot of fucking sense. I mean, you know... I don't know.
0: What story was I about to open that I have now lost in my spreadsheet?
1: I mean, the way the media portrayed Hunter Biden, you would never think this guy sounds like this. You would never think it.
0: Right.
1: I mean... My God, please run for something. You got name recognition. That's most of it. Because everybody's dumb in this country. You're like Joe Biden, you know, a little crack on the side and some personality. I don't have a problem with that. Get that Reacher guy involved, your buddy. You go fuck everybody up.
0: This is a town, one of these town halls or county, you know, I don't know, some board meeting.
1: Yeah.
0: Where they're talking about one of these fucking data centers.
1: Yeah.
0: And the people don't want it.
1: Right.
0: And this also has to do with native land.
1: Okay. Oh, data centers on native land.
0: And here comes a native woman.
1: Okay.
0: To address her grievances.
7: Hannah Shooting Bear. It's already on. You can just go ahead.
8: Good evening, board. My name is Hannah Shooting Bear. I'm Ward 6. I come here to oppose everything on Turtle Island. Has the leadership, tribal leadership, have been involved with this decision? Have you talked to the local tribal councils about this? This is their land. This is ancestral land that you live on.
0: Meanwhile, there's a whole bunch of white people in the audience applauding her.
1: Yeah.
8: Oconee, water is life. You should understand. No DAPL means nothing. You guys are not doing anything but destroying our earth and our water. for my grandchildren, for everybody's grandchildren here. These jobs are temporary. They're not permanent jobs.
0: Plus, I mean, I read an article, a really long article, but really cool, about how this AI stuff ain't as great as everyone's saying. And it's also still in the very speculative stage. And that's why all these data centers are going up, but they're not sure it's going to stick around.
1: Right, but they're going to privatize,
0: and they're going to stiff the people. Yeah,
1: they're going to socialize in losses.
0: Right.
1: Hell yeah.
0: Right, and then you'll get some big giant polluting super site that you funded.
1: Right.
0: That's destroying your area.
1: Now, what are you going to do with it? Right.
8: These are self-contained data centers. I've been listening to these data center conversations with the governor's data center advisory committee. Has any of you talked to them about this? That's what I'm listening to now. And I'm demanding oppose everything in the state of Oregon. Look at the fires that are happening in southern Oregon right now. Look what these data centers are going to do if they overheat and the ground is contaminated. I come from my ancestors. My ancestors lived on these lands way before all of you. You guys are, every one of you are immigrants to me. This is my land. My fucking land.
1: Go get him! Oh my God, go get him. Listen, man, give her a cavalry.
8: Before all of you, you guys are, every one of you are immigrants to me. This is my land, my fucking land. Remember that. This is native lands you're standing on and all this stuff. Remember. We natives know the future. Our ancestors showed it. Our visionaries show it to this day. I stand with my Oyate, Miniwakoni. That's what it is all about. Water is life. And that's what's going to be taken from this place. You think you're buying water now out of that pitcher there? That water is going to be contaminated. And think about the migrant birds that come from the north and the south that pass here that we have to shut off our lights so they could go by. You're forgetting our animals. They were here first.
0: I mean, we need more of this.
1: I think, yeah, fuck these data center people. I mean, listen, what happened at Three Mile Island? Right? It's sort of the same thing, right? Nuclear energy is clean. Nothing bad will ever happen. Yeah, yeah, yeah. There won't be a meltdown of the core. And what fucking happened? It melted down and it affected the whole fucking community.
0: But these VC speculators are jumping in and they're like, ooh, we're going to build a billion-dollar data center. And then we're going to sell it and make our money. And we don't give a fuck what happens to it afterwards.
1: Well, the problem.
0: That's what's going on.
1: You know what this person needs is screaming. She needs leverage. And that's the thing. It's like, we got to figure out how to leverage these people and how to scare them. These politicians, you know, they hide behind all this shit. They don't care.
0: And she's got a point about the lies about the jobs. They're saying, oh, it's going to be hundreds and hundreds of jobs to build.
1: Yeah.
0: And then once it's built, they're going to hire robots to maintain everything. You don't need, it's just a giant, it's a giant.
1: Yeah.
0: Computer. It's a giant hard drive is what a data center is. That's all it is.
1: And it gets hot, right? It heats up.
0: Well, oh, yeah, yeah.
1: So that's why you need the water for the cooling. Wow. You know, I mean,
0: that's why Elon wants to put them in space.
1: In Kentucky, the Republicans didn't listen to them. So you know where they took their town hall meetings? Mitch McConnell's fucking home address, right on the sidewalk on the public easement. Legal as fuck. Find out where these fuckers live, and that's where the town hall needs to happen, and then they'll change. Find out where they go to eat for dinner. Where their kids go to, well, not where people go to school, but where they go to church and pretend to be into Jesus. You follow them out in public. I mean, they're going to ruin your whole land and all this shit. Fuck these motherfuckers. Now, God, I'm just thinking, if I was this person, all these colonizers fucking up my land, go terrorize them at their homes. Go have their town hall on the sidewalk at their fucking homes.
0: She won.
1: Hell yes.
0: Because the governor ended up a couple days ago directing the Department of Administrative Services to terminate the state's contract for the sale.
1: Awesome.
0: Of 32 acres at the Mill Creek Corporate Center in Salem, Oregon, for the proposed data center.
1: And now this person...
0: So it's dead.
1: Run for his... That person's job. Whoever is speaking should run for that person's job. That bitch folded. You got that person. She should run for something, right?
0: Yeah, yeah, yeah.
1: Oh, my God. Do
0: What's
1: it.
0: What's your name? Hannah Running Bear or something like that?
1: Yeah, I'd vote for you. I'd vote for you. Make him say your name. Make him make fun of it because it's Native American, right? The way they make fun of everybody's name is brown. Make him do it. It'll be their albatross.
8: These are our relatives. Four-legged, winged, creepy crawlies. Well, those are our relatives.
0: Our- okay, Ryan was with you.
1: Hold on a second.
0: Until the snakes came
1: Fuck up. These snakes, man. Oh, shit. Okay.
8: Crawlies. Those are our relatives. Our relatives, us native relatives, those who we belong to and we're related to the water. Once again, I oppose this. And if this moves forward, I'll be coming back sooner. And I will start going and controlling this the way I feel.
1: There
8: because
1: you go.
8: This is native lands. Remember that. And one thing before I go, I forgot my phone. But remember...
7: I'm sorry, your time is up.
1: Fuck you.
8: I'll say it really fast. No one owns the water. No one owns the land. No one owns the ocean. No one owns the sand.
7: Thank you.
8: These are given by our mother. The planet provides for free. Only by the hands of the greedy does the earth require a fee.
0: They cut her mic.
1: Run for something. You don't even need that mic. I heard you. Cut your mic. You cut their shit. Fuck this. I love it. Go to their houses. I love it.
0: But this kind of shit is happening.
1: This is good.
0: There's a... I gotta look this up. There's a... I don't know if it's a city council, town, county. I don't know. But that local.
1: Yeah.
0: That they were so bad... The people had recall elections and yanked them out, like fired
1: wow.
0: a few of these board members. And the last I saw it, they were refusing to leave.
1: Wow.
0: Like, how does that work?
1: Call the cops. Those bitch-ass cops.
0: How does that work?
1: Make them work. Go get them. How's it work? We had a recall election. The rules say I have your job now. The person is not leaving the job from whence they were fired hasn't left yet. 911, what's your emergency? This person is trespassing. Drag them out by their fucking ankles.
0: Yeah, I don't know. I don't know where this was like 3 weeks ago, and I don't really see anything.
1: What did they do in Ukraine? What did they do in Ukraine after they had elections and their people didn't want to leave? What did they do? Threw them in dumpsters.
0: This is in California.
1: Yeah. Creepy call.
0: Avenal City.
1: Yeah.
0: Is the name of the town. It's Central California.
1: Yeah.
0: Emotions bubbled over at a recent Avenal City Council meeting. Disagreements between residents and municipal leaders are nothing new. Residents yelled, complained, and chanted at their leaders during the June 11th meeting. We really need to stop this calling them leaders. I know I scream about this
1: They're servants. They're public servants.
0: We absolutely
1: need to. They're bitches.
0: None of them are our leaders. None. Trump is not our leader. Trump is the CEO of the corporation that is the United States of America that we fucking own.
1: Right.
0: Own it. We hire him for 4 years to run
1: He
0: is not our leader. These representatives, allegedly, are not our leaders.
1: Now, that comes with some responsibility. That means when our leaders are acting like the Nazis and we own them, we have to remove our leaders. That's something we need to do to make good on our deal. This is our responsibility. We got to get rid of our Nazis.
0: What differentiated this from other meetings of local government is the legitimacy of the city council. On April 28th, voters recalled Alvaro Preciado, the city's mayor, Leticia Gomez, Pablo Hernandez, and David Reynosa, on four separate election questions. The results weren't close, with votes ranging from 76% to 80% in favor of getting them out.
1: Right.
0: The four members call the election illegal and have refused to leave.
1: What was the issue?
0: Despite the election certified by Kings County officials, the Avenel City Council has held two meetings. If the president refuses to leave at the end of a term, the U.S. Secret Service and other agencies could forcibly remove the squatter. Such a mechanism does not exist for local government.
1: Wait, it's not could, though. They are required to do their job and remove the squatter, though, right? Is it could? Because that's interesting.
0: Permanently removing them requires another lawsuit and permission from the California Attorney General.
1: Oh.
0: The process known as quo warranto is underway. But this process is slow, often a year or more. The faster pressure is the local district attorney who sent a cease and desist letter saying that only one council member is lawfully sitting.
1: Right. It sounds like there's no teeth in this government that we participate in. And it sounds like, to me, it's easy. That guy is in my job. I was elected. That's my job. I'm hired to work there. Now he's in my office. Call the cops. Drag his ass out of there and put me in there. And that's what should happen with the president, right?
0: Yeah.
1: The Secret Service could remove him or is required to do their job and remove him. And if they don't, they go to jail. They go to Guantanamo too, right?
0: Well, yeah.
1: Hell yes.
0: It should be illegal. While not perfectly parallel, Avenel, a small farming community in Kings County, more than an hour's drive south of Fresno. Oh, lovely area. Resembles that Seinfeld episode where George quit but still shows up to work.
1: Well, yeah. You know, for the Yankees.
0: One resident, Thomas Chasteen of Avenel, said if it was left to me, I would drag them out of there. Things got so heated at the meeting after speaking during public comment but continuing to heckle the city council, police almost forcibly removed Chasteen, this guy.
1: Jeez, the person that was...
0: That said, if it was left to me, I would drag them out of there.
1: Wow, so the guy saying what should be done gets dragged out of there, but then the politicians that lost their jobs are being cunts. They didn't want to leave. They didn't drag them out of there.
0: Most of the dozens attending the meeting disapproved of the recalled four conducting the business of the city. Only one of several speakers spoke in favor of the four recalled council members. The about a quarter of its 13,000 plus residents are inmates at the Avenel State Prison.
1: Oh,
0: one of the city's largest employers. Those residents are either not registered in Avenel or have their voting rights restricted.
1: So they were, their votes counted.
0: Yeah.
1: But they shouldn't have?
0: Avenel bills itself as the pistachio capital and the oasis in the sun. There's not much on the drive between Fresno and Avenel, nestled between Golden Hills. Okay, blah, blah, blah, blah, blah, blah, blah. Recall elections require no official reason, just time and petition requirements. The petition filed against the four members allegedly alleged lack of transparency and accountability. There is no court case needed to prove the truth of the allegations, just the voters who returned ballots. But this is, I think the reason they talked about how many people are in jail, which is a quarter, you have to remember that even if only like 1,000 people vote in the recall,
1: yeah,
0: that's still a significant portion of the voting population, because almost 4,000 people are inmates and probably can't vote.
1: Right.
0: Just don't register.
1: Which is bullshit, right? I mean, you should let the inmates vote. Why can't they vote? I guess you're not allowed to participate in democracy. You're just sort of a human sack owned by the government. You can't vote and participate. You can't have representation.
0: So you're a felon. I don't know what they're doing. I mean, they I don't know what they do. It's going to take a year for these lawsuits.
1: Oh,
0: do these people just go on business as usual?
1: I'm worried about our country, the president. That's what I want to know. I mean, look, Mitch McConnell, probably dead by all the count, right? I mean, is he alive or is he dead? He's still a senator.
0: Well, it's the third, Ryan. So after today.
1: Yes.
0: Now it's the countdown. And we should be, I wonder if Polymarket has different bets.
1: Yes, of course.
0: On how many days after today will Mitch McConnell unexpectedly and suddenly suffer a major setback, Ryan.
1: Oh, geez.
0: And he'll be on life support. And then Elaine will pull the plug.
1: Right, and then his sister takes over.
0: But he was totally cool until now. He was getting ready to run the Boston Marathon.
1: Is that real?
0: He's training.
1: Is he really?
0: No.
1: I don't know what people would say. He didn't play. Why did he? He didn't have anything to do with FIFA. Then who cares? God. We should normalize when people lose their election. The cops, the pigs, should march him out of there, right? I mean, because that's what should happen to Trump. When he loses, the Secret Service should draw their service revolvers at gunpoint, march his ass out, and let's have a peaceful transition of power the way we're meant to in this country. That to me is reasonable. March Stephen Miller the fuck out of there and make him get a job at Home Depot.
0: Oh, no. Ship him to The Hague.
1: Yeah, I just want to give everybody a chance. Who wants a chance? And I just out of fairness and being a Democrat, you know, you better run, bitch. Oh, God, you better run. We're going to make Hunter Biden president. Could you imagine? Make Hunter Biden AG. Oh, be vengeful. Be vengeful. That's what I would say to the Democrats. Be vengeful. Take it. Get your retribution. Get it.
0: So I guess what started the avalanche was that there was some secret vote to replace their fire department.
1: That was secret
0: with
1: vote.
0: A volunteer only department.
1: Sounds very democratic, doesn't it? A secret vote
0: or proposal. Severe lack of transparency. No communication with the public.
1: Right.
0: The council put forward a plan to shift their fire services away from professional county coverage.
1: Oh.
0: Organizers and residents allege the city's administration made changes without providing public forums or transparency.
1: They wanted to privatize the firefighters? Is that what that is?
0: No, volunteer.
1: Oh, okay. And get rid of paying for professional firefighters? Yeah. What? Is this in the state of California?
0: Yeah. What? It's North Central.
1: Okay. What has happened in California recently that you want to say, let's get rid of that fire department. Let's just have a volunteer, whoever wants to take their water hose out there and squirt it around kind of fire department. Why would we want that? is there anybody out there that's noticed anything? Shit. Make Spencer Pratt president.
0: Something snake-like, maybe?
1: Why did that person have to say in our creepy crawler ancestors and shit, man? The name related to us.
0: She was doing great until she mentioned.
1: You really lost me. Hey, listen, I'll concede. I love what you did. Go ahead. We'll deal with it somehow. Fuck that person. Hey, listen, that poor person's watering her flowers and got attacked by that dumb fucking snake. Her foot's necrotizing away and AT&T won't even connect her fucking call to 911. That's sad. Get rid of the data centers. What do you mean AI is not all that it's cracked up to be? It's supposed to be. It's supposed to be everything. Trump keeps talking about AI. God.
0: Did you know that RFK doesn't have a gag reflex?
1: I bet Trump knows that. I don't know. Boy, things that we didn't need. Is there anything else that parasitic lettuce shit we talk? Wow, RFK, just suck that dick, you dumb fuck. Choke on it, you stupid. Really?
6: The most exotic. I will literally eat anything because I don't have. Gag reflex. Let me put it like that. Put it like that. I will eat anything. And
1: shut up, RFK. Shit, man. I can't believe you married Cheryl Hines. I can't believe that. So crazy.
0: I can't believe she married him.
1: Oh, it's so gross. He's disgusting. You little Nazi. Ugh.
0: He talked a good game until he went anti-vax.
1: I mean, he talked a good game in what way?
0: He was a big lib.
1: Sounds like he's gargling bleach.
0: He was a big...
1: Oh, he talked like he...
0: Yeah, I mean, you know, he had good... He had good intentions, I guess, for a while, but
1: yeah, but then
0: they kind of went batshit. We do have a few minutes left here in the big show. Thanks for buying shit through the Amazon link.
1: Can Hunter beat the shit out of what's his face in a fight in RFK? How do you think it shakes out?
0: RFK is in really good shape.
1: Yeah, he is. You just got to pop him once, though, and maybe, jeez, man, maybe get some measles.
0: He's probably got that psycho strength, too.
1: Oh, my God, of course. Sprinkle that E. coli on him. Get it all over his face. He's gross.
2: As it relates to Donald Trump, fuck him. Yeah. Fuck him.
1: Thank you, Hunter. Go beat the shit out of that guy. Come on. You and Reacher. Come on. You can take it. I hate RFK. It's like when he starts talking, it just makes me feel like not good. I don't know.
2: On all the rest of us.
9: Well, it's mind boggling because you're operating in a system that doesn't believe that you should exist. And then you're saying to yourself, like, I guess I shouldn't. I'm not a psychologist or a psychiatrist, but it's crazy. So can we just gossip a little bit? Mm-hmm. Did you ever know anyone? Were there stories about him and call boys and hookers or any of that?
2: No. I mean, look, I'm just enough people that I've been around. It's just that it was kind of like accepted.
9: Yeah.
2: Yeah. Yeah, by the way, it's not just, look.
9: Who else?
2: Yeah, no, I'm not going to, like.
9: Who else?
2: I'm already in enough lawsuits, Don.
9: Allegedly.
2: Allegedly.
9: Who else?
2: Allegedly, who else? I'm not going to do this.
9: Can you give me initials?
2: You know as well as I do. I mean,
0: this is Don Lemon trying to get him to talk about who's closeted gay.
1: I tell you what, where was this Biden in that election? Where was this Biden? The Biden we had running fucking sucked. It was so shitty. I mean, God, this Hunter guy is.
9: Can you give me initials?
2: You give me. You know as well as I do. I mean, are you asking me if Josh Hawley's gay?
9: Yes.
2: Are you asking me if Stephen Miller's gay?
9: Yes.
2: Yeah. I don't know. I really don't know.
9: Okay, let me tell you this.
2: Are you asking me if Speaker Johnson's gay?
0: He's telling us, by the way.
1: Guy is such a good candidate. I just, God.
2: I really don't know.
9: Okay, let me tell you this.
2: Are you asking me if Speaker Johnson's gay?
9: Yeah.
2: Okay, I personally don't know. Yeah. So.
9: Yeah. So, let me just
2: give me another minute and I come up with six more names.
1: It's weird to even somebody bring up the question, is Mike Johnson gay? I would say that's not applicable to me. I don't understand. Mike Johnson's like a pile of jello, like without sexual organs, kind of like a Muppet that didn't make the cut. You know what I mean? Just like a nothing burger. What do you mean? Is he gay? That's the stupidest question I've ever heard. He didn't have the personality to fuck anything or anybody. What are you talking about? It's Mike Johnson.
10: Whenever you talk about Trump, sometimes you explain this like nightmare scenario that revolves around a Vance presidency.
11: Yes.
10: What about J.D. Vance being in power scares you so much?
11: If Trump doesn't have an ideological core, then Vance really doesn't. Because Vance is a chameleon. That's not his real name for openers. Never had a real job. These are all sinecures given to him by Peter Thiel. 6 years ago, he's a never-Trumper. Now he's a national conservative, national populist. And so we don't even really know who he is. I mean, to me, this is basically a Manchurian candidate. This is a shell. And who is the power behind him? It's the oligarchs. It's the little tech oligarchs in bed with the CIA, you know, especially at this fever pitch with AI. I think that's really dangerous. So to me, him being president is just the worst scenario in my mind.
0: Yes, he didn't bring up the Brown children.
1: Right. Is that was which is Nick the real reason, right? Yeah.
0: Yeah. This is Nick talking to Hunter still.
11: Oh, to me, him being president is just a worst scenario in my mind.
10: For the uninformed viewer, what is the Palantir J.D. Vance connection?
11: Well, Palantir was founded by Peter Thiel, and Peter Thiel is very close with David Sachs. J.D. Vance was given his first job in Silicon Valley by Thiel. Thiel hooked him up with it. You know, the CEO of that company said it was a personal favor to Thiel that I hired him. And then Thiel got him all his jobs at these various venture capital firms, including his own, and then funding J.D. Vance's venture capital firm. Peter Thiel gave $15 million to Vance when he ran for Senate in Ohio in 2022. Peter Thiel secured President Trump's endorsement.

0: It's like, again, it's just like, what are you, you know, shit, I forgot what I was going to say. That's crazy. Fucking Nick Fuentes.
1: They were buddies. They had a good time together, it seems.
0: Let him have a few jokes.
1: Had some disputes, but they seemed to get along.
0: Well, he's a Nazi. You can't let him. Come on.
1: We got to get out of here. Thanks for listening, everybody. Let's do it again Wednesday, shall we? 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
0: Paul McCartney, very funny. 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
1: Have a great couple of days, everybody. We will see you on Wednesday. Bye bye.
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0: do you have to lose by trying something new like Trump? 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You have to lose. You have to lose.
1: Mr. Trump is so stupid. My God, my God.
0: We won with poorly educated. I love the poorly educated.
2: And we ought to have a prayer called the Goddamn It Prayer. 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
0: But you know what? 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
6: 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It doesn't cost you fuck all. Just helps us out here with a few of tiny, tiny pennies from Bezos's giant bowl of money. And join us on our social media at Crab Diving on the we're on the usuals. We never go on the other ones, although we have accounts everywhere. But we do occasionally frequent X and Blue Sky, mostly during the show. That's it, everybody. Good show. We'll talk to you on Wednesday.
7: I've almost got the picture of this fat fuck holding up that taco.
6: Oh, okay.
7: Is Mitch McConnell dead yet?
6: I was trying. In fact, I had right clicked on it to copy it right before the show, and I couldn't get into my messenger because I haven't used it on this computer in a while, and I'm a couple of passwords in, and I don't remember what my new password is, because I really live on Apple products, but we do the show on on my gaming PC, which is a Microsoft.
7: Yeah.
6: So I don't have the connectivity that the Apple products have.
7: Taco is Taco is Trump always chickens out. Is that it?
6: Yeah, Trump always chickens out.
7: Which, what is this taco thing?
6: Iran.
7: About?
6: It's the Iran thing. It's
7: I wish you would.
6: We're gonna destroy you. We're gonna bomb you. Oh wait, everything's fine. We've got a ceasefire. We're gonna be friends again. It's great. Oh, the strait's open. Wait, no, it's closed again. Wait, it's open. No, we closed it. They didn't close it. We closed it.
7: In the meantime, I don't know why the media doesn't follow this. How many Patriot missiles did we use this week in Iran on the Middle East? How many? I wonder.
6: Oh, I kind of hear this from, well, I hear it from lefty media. So
7: that's all that matters.
6: Yeah, I hear
7: that's
6: it from
7: all
6: lefty
7: that
6: media.
7: Matters. It's because Trump, because this is the prediction, and nobody believes this, and NATO ain't ready for it. Russia's going to make a push. They're going to make a push into someplace other than Ukraine, and it's going to be a NATO country, and NATO is going to ask the Ukrainians to protect it from Russia's long-range missiles, the way they're kind of doing now. We ain't ready for that. We're not ready for Russia. That's sad.
6: Let's get to the headlines, everybody. I'm really happy about this headline over at the HuffPo. It makes me smile.
7: Oh, what's up with his health?
6: Not that much.
7: Oh, okay.
6: Are you kidding?
7: Shit, man.
6: I'd be playing. Happy days are here again.
7: Yeah, send over a case of measles or reach or Biden.
6: But no, I actually, I've said I don't. I really don't want him to be ill and have to leave office or die because I want him to. I want to him to continue to suffer.
7: Yeah.
6: With these polls, there's more historically low polls for him out.
7: Right.
6: Which he is in complete denial of course. So we got all this shit in Iran. All the fires everywhere in the world that he started, his fucking tariffs, all this bullshit. And what is Trump raging about today?
7: The reflecting pond?
6: He's mad at Jeanine Pirro.
7: Oh, yeah.
6: Because she didn't get that guy.
7: Yeah.
6: Who allegedly destroyed his entire pond.
7: Arrest her, Donald. Arrest her and throw her in jail. Audit her. Torture her.
6: Even
7: you know what I mean? I love it.
6: Even though the DOJ's own report literally said this was determined to be an issue of poor installation.
7: Yeah.
6: And
7: what?
6: Not vandalism.
7: Right. Oh, yeah, yeah.
6: And Trump's denying that.
7: He's a bitch. He's a fucking bitch.
6: And
7: and so's Jeanine. I love it. You deserve every bit of this, Jeanine Pirro. 100%. I bask in the suffering of you or whatever's going on.
6: I mean, it's big red. Shelby, we're doing a show here. It's big red letters over at the HuffPo. Trump rages. She choked.
7: Maybe. Right. Right. She did. She did. And Trump, you choked in Iran. You know what I mean?
6: That's what he's mad about.
7: You're a big fucking that's choker, you bitch.
6: A visibly angry President Donald Trump told reporters Monday he thought Jeanine Pirro, quote, choked in light of her decision to drop criminal charges against a former Olympian she accused of damaging the Lincoln Memorial reflecting pool. Remember, she when that report came out,
7: right,
6: that it was the installation.
7: Yeah.
6: She chucked the Department of the Interior under the bus.
7: Right.
6: She said, don't blame me. We got the reports from the Interior people and the Department of Interior police who said that this guy damaged it. We're going by what they say.
7: Hey, Jeanine, you worthless piece of shit. Why don't you just do what he says, though? Like, why don't you just follow the Trump narrative? Like, what's the big deal? I mean, why?
6: She did.
7: But
6: she,
7: why?
6: But
7: right.
6: she finally had to drop the case because she knew that once it would get to a judge, or once it would be brought to a grand jury with that evidence, that it would be an even bigger L,
7: right,
6: for them, and they would look even dumber knowing that they had that evidence, and they still took it to a grand jury.
7: You're not going to save yourself by making a good decision every now and then, Jeanine. You're still going to be disbarred.
6: Frankly, I think she choked.
7: I wish.
6: Trump said while also blaming the judge, of course, in the case. I don't know what the hell happened.
7: Shit, man.
6: Oh, here we go. You want to hear the mellifluous tones?
7: Oh, yeah. Let's hear this. Wait, this not
8: to Jeanine.
7: Bitch.
8: And frankly, I think she choked because the judge was really vicious. Instead of going after the people that did it, the judge went after her.
6: He's kind of slurry, isn't he?
7: Yeah. Well, I saw him. I watched this. I watched this on MS Now, and he looked better than he should have. I will say that. Whatever injectable they're giving him, he looks better than he did in moments during the campaign.
6: Adrenochrome.
7: You know?
8: Going after the people that did it, the judge went after her and went after her department. And I guess she choked. I don't know what the hell happened.
9: Are you reconsidering her role?
8: I don't know what. You don't. You're fake news. Don't ever talk again. You're fake news. One of the worst in the business. Fortunately, nobody watches you. But
7: I saw this. And this kid from MS Now, he looks like he's 12. And you know, it's kind of funny. Yeah, fuck Donald. Fuck you, Donald. It's the freedom of the press. You fuck. I don't know why. Well, why do we allow this guy to be president anymore is beyond fucking me.
6: He was mad at that guy because he had asked him earlier about why he should get a different tax code than everybody else in the country.
7: Oh, yeah.
6: Because he's got the immunity now for...
7: Right.
6: And Trump said, don't ever talk again.
7: Well, Donald, you did it. I mean, I would say, if I were you, I'd say to that it's like, because I made it so you guys can't fuck with me. I've outsmarted everyone again. I'd brag about it. I don't understand why you're trying to pretend like what you're doing is, you know, legal on any level. I would be bragging about it. I would brag about it if I were you, because you are beating us. as stupid as you sound right now, we're losing to you. So sources, I don't understand the defensiveness here.
6: Sources told CNN Trump is indeed furious with Pirro and is high, and it's highly likely she'll be removed
7: there
6: from
7: you go,
6: her
7: Donald.
6: Job.
7: Ah, Janine, go back to Fox. Beg for your old job back. Like you, like Hex said, Hexeth will do the same. But Hexeth always does what he says. I don't understand why, Janine, you folded. Why?
6: Oh, listen.
8: Graffiti all over it. I won't say what was on the sidewalk, but horrible, horrible, horrible, disgusting stuff. And not only did we fix it, we have military standing there watching it. And if anybody touches it, that was the one mistake with the reflecting pond. They hadn't put up the cameras yet. Confession. They had enough up because you see what's happening. But if they would have had them up, we would have had a lot of, it would have been a lot easier. And I was disappointed with Janine Pirro, really disappointed with Janine Pirro. She folded like an umbrella.
7: Like your penis.
6: She folded like an umbrella.
7: You know, if I was in the press,
6: the gabagool.
7: If there's anybody in that press with half a spine, they should say, Mr. President, what do you mean the military's guarding the reflecting pool? I thought the military wasn't supposed to operate like the military inside our own borders. Are you confessing to a crime? Are you confessing? That's a confession, isn't it? The military is guarding the reflecting pool? Do we care about the Constitution
6: anymore?
7: Well,
6: it's the National Guard.
7: No, he said
6: right.
7: The military
6: is the National Guard.
7: He said the military is guarding the reflection pool. Mr. President, does the Constitution allow for the military on our soil to guard the reflecting pool? Why not that question?
6: It might be Department of Interior police too.
7: Right. Tell me that. You know, I mean, he said military. Our rapist, lying president said military.
6: Yes. Anyway, that's the headline at the HuffPo. Over to the Drudge report.
7: Yay.
6: Iran taunts. Disturbing. It's the Daily Express. So, you know, I think my computer just got herpes. It's a right wing.
7: Yeah.
6: Patriot. News site.
7: Yeah, yeah.
6: A disturbing mural showing toppled Statue of Liberty emerges in Iran amid chilling threats.
7: No, that's not the Statue of Liberty toppled. That is, it's swimming away. It's swimming away from us.
6: A billboard depicting a fallen Statue of Liberty and crowds carrying Iranian and Shiite flags appeared in Revolution Square on Monday as commuters drove in Tehran, Iran. The harrowing images are just the latest in the Iranian threats the U.S. has faced via murals or statues in Iran. The latest threats via murals and statues in Iran.
7: Boy, I would love to know. Yeah. What's the truth? How bad are we getting our asses fucking kicked it over there? That's what I want to know.
6: It's not going well.
7: Of course it's not. I'm going to get something to drink.
6: It's really not going well. There is another story, in fact, about that. The on again, off again is one of the headlines from AFP. Trump has made some of the most aggressive public threats about military actions of any modern U.S. president. He has walked back many of them, too. The 80-year-old Republican's comments about the U.S. war against Iran have shifted, sometimes dramatically and quickly, since the conflict erupted on February 28th. He has repeatedly declared victory, claiming Iran's military capabilities were utterly defeated, only to later tweak the war timeline or threaten Tehran with more strikes.
7: This
6: is just a recap.
7: Getting played.
6: The latest one, it's just all the flip-flop. Latest one, August 1st, we've just been asked by Iran and other Middle Eastern countries to hold off any attack, Trump said, claiming that the perimeters of a deal. Perimeters, not parameters.
7: Right.
6: The perimeters of a deal has been agreed to. Iran's state media has, by the way, vigorously denied.
7: What's our request was made. Yeah, yeah, yeah.
6: Trump said they begged us to stop bombing. And Iran is like, we did not.
7: I bet they didn't. And I bet we don't know what's going on. And I think it's going to be shocking when we figure it out. How? I mean, we're burning through these Patriot missiles. What's up with that? What happens? Oh, I don't know when we need them. This shitbag Taco just reversed an agreement he had with Ukraine. He was going to give them Patriots. And he was like, you know, no, we can't give you Patriots, but we'll give you the tech to make the Patriots. And he's like, no, no, we're not going to do that. Why? Why?
6: The headline, the other headline is surprise Taco weekend. Trump frequently announces his halting strikes in Iran, but then they keep happening. So it's basically the same shit.
7: Keep halting them.
6: Yeah.
7: I think they should halt them and leave. And listen, we lost. And if we want gas to be cheaper, then we should really attack these oil companies, because Chevron has posted record profits, right? But gas is still really expensive. Why can't we make them lower their prices and they can still have non-record profits than profits? I don't understand that. Why are we...
6: That would be communism, Ryan.
7: I don't give a fuck, man. I march my ass over those oil companies and say, or else, motherfuckers. Because we could stop this war, couldn't we? And still have the straight clothes, and Iran would be like, oh, we don't have that much power over the world. But they have power because our dumbass form of government allows these oil companies to fuck us in the face. They have record profit. How about they have non-record profit and still profit, right? Could they still have profit without non-record profit?
6: Of course. They managed for a while doing that.
7: So instead of just going attacking these oil companies, we want to attack another country with a better, more advanced modern military that we really can't handle, or else why in the straight open?
6: People somehow seem to still be able to get rich in the 50s when the corporate tax rate was 95%+ at the highest margins and the rich people tax rates. But for some reason,
7: America's a little bitch, man. We're a little bitch. We're afraid of Chevron.
6: I think there needs to be limits on ownership of the media too.
7: Oh, please.
6: I mean, none of these big corporations owning media outlets. These giant conglomerates that, oh, by the way, own CNN, you know, or some shit like that. Or now these new billionaire tech cunts who are out there trying to gobble everything up because they don't like the stories get printed about them.
7: Yeah. And then we hear, right. And then we
6: Elon.
7: Hear
6: Elon.
7: Yeah. Yeah. Oh, he's so gross. But then we hear stories that we don't hear about, probably some of the more relevant stories, that often in the media. No one talks about Ukraine. No one talks about Europe and what's going on in Europe with their military, and are they able to face off against Russia? No one's talking about that. I can't think of anything more consequential. Nobody talks about that. This war in Iran. Or what's going on over there? We have no fucking idea.
6: The New York Times has a piece.
7: I feel like yelling at them the way Trump does.
6: That says, for Iran, Trump's reversal on escalation shows who has the upper hand. In other words,
7: right.
6: we know.
7: Yes.
6: That we've lost.
7: But hey, New York Times, well, why don't you show that if that's the reality? Why aren't you showing how Iran is beating us? Because Iran is, they're showing us, right? We're showing us that we're losing. Why don't you show that? Truth ever. Are you still busy writing articles about Biden's senility or something? I mean, honestly, go fuck yourself. Why don't you show that?
6: This is Erica Solomon writing. When President Trump appeared to back down once again from a threatened military escalation against Tehran, he offered fresh fodder to the narrative Iranian officials are eager to promote. He offered fresh fodder.
7: God, what horrible writing.
6: He offered fresh fodder to the narrative. Iranian officials are eager to promote. They are not the ones who fear war. Trump is. Iran's leadership believes it has found the world's Achilles heel. With the help of regional militia allies, Tehran spent the past week underscoring its ability to threaten several of the world's most critical energy facilities and waterways. It has continued to up the ante in its face-off with Washington over when and how to stop the renewed hostilities and return to a short-lived deal to start peace negotiations, which fell apart last month.
7: Wow. Like, I'm just saying that no one is going to read this article because we could barely get through the first horrible motherfucking sentence of it. What? Who reads? Who talks and thinks like this? What person wants to read that? I mean, I know that's not what the story is about, but Jesus fucking Christ. Do you think it? What is the word I'm looking for? Is that accessible to everybody?
6: I'm not sure the New York Times thinks it is. It's supposed to be accessible
7: to
6: everybody.
7: How nice for you fucking Ariadite? Is that the word?
6: Yeah.
7: You fucking losers.
6: It's
7: you are the keystone.
6: It's not USA Today.
7: No, but they don't write articles anybody wants to fucking read. It's like, why bother? Why bother, you cunts? No one can understand what you're fucking saying. It's not because America's stupid. It's because you guys write like you got your fucking head up your ass. Holy shit.
6: I just read that first part poorly.
7: No, Pat, you didn't. You're a great reader and writer. That was written like
6: I
7: shit. Look at that. Let's go through the sayings and expressions in that. Up the ante. What are you guys... 85-year-old bridge players or something, and the other one I heard and it was like, God, go fuck yourselves. Horrible. Listen to our podcast. We actually talk like people fucking talk, you motherfuckers.
6: Which reminds me.
7: I mean, my God.
6: Here you go.
7: My God.
9: And as it relates to Donald Trump, fuck him. Fuck his sons. Fuck his daughter. I mean it. All of them. The whole family, down to the grandchildren. I hope
6: out to the grandchildren.
7: Shit.
6: Fuck him.
7: Yeah.
6: Fuck his family. Fuck his kids. Fuck his daughter. Fuck. Down to the grandkids.
7: When you started playing that, my headphones fell out of my ears because my ear holes are so fucking big. No headphone fits in there. Who said that?
9: And as it relates to Donald Trump, fuck him, fuck his sons, fuck his daughter. I mean it, all of them, the whole family, down to the grandchildren. I hope for the rest of time that I am on this earth, that their names will live in ignominy.
7: Ignominy.
6: I think he meant ignominy, but ignominy. But he forgot a syllable.
7: He surrendered to it. You know what, man?
6: He put infamy with ignominy together, which are both valid.
7: Hey, you know, this guy really should run because I don't see a better choice. And I think this guy can speak. He can talk. He's got name recognition. I throw another candidate the Democrats have out there that has anything but other than they would be a good president behind him, because that obviously doesn't matter in this stupid fucking country we live in. Who would be better than Hunter Biden on a ticket? I'm waiting. I can't think of anybody. On our shitty party, Chuck Schumer. I mean, even AOC. Would she be good?
6: Alan Ritchson.
7: Yeah.
9: Down to the grandchildren. I hope for the rest of time that I am on this earth, that their names will live in ignominy. And by the way, here's the thing. Like, oh, this is going to get clipped and this is going to be the thing. And, you go over there. But let me just tell you something. What would you expect me to say?
7: Yeah.
9: What would you expect me to say about a man that treats my father that way publicly? Yeah. What would you expect me to say about a man that treats my mother that way? That treats my sister that way. They stole her fucking diary and published it. Said my dad is a pedophile.
10: Yeah.
9: They were involved in that directly. What would you expect me to say about a group of people that had the capacity and the capability to do that? They may think, oh, all is fair in love and war and politics. And, well, this is how you get power. Well, you know what? Fuck them and fuck that. They have done the most awful things to my family and to me personally. Forget about me, though. I can take it.
6: There you go.
7: Hunter
6: Biden, everybody.
7: There's not a better speaker out there that's thrown their name, hat in the ring, whatever, name in the ignominy ring to run for something. Come on, Hunter, why don't you run for something? I was under the impression that Michelle Obama would be a good choice, and I saw her boring-ass fucking speech at the DNC and was yawning the whole time, and then you go low.
6: Yeah, they're still doing that.
7: Fuck that.
6: They're still doing that bullshit.
7: Oh, I hate this party so much. Our party. I hate it. And I hate that I have to tell people to go vote for them because it's the only choice we have. Oh, it pains my soul when they have winners in the sidelines. Mamdani, not in the headlines enough. Mamdani, I got Hunter Biden. We got Reacher. Well, we got other people too. Who's somebody else? Jennifer Welch. Fuck.
6: Michigan. Everybody get out and vote for Abdul. Everybody, everybody in
7: now Abdul get a little meaner.
6: In my former second beloved home state of Wisconsin. Everybody get out and vote for Francesca. These people are surging in the polls.
7: You know, and nobody's, you know, what Biden says, Hunter, is what he's so right. He's like, what would you expect me to do? Fuck him. Fuck him. I can't think of a more realistic response to anything that's ever happened to anyone.
6: That's why these people are winning. That's why Mamdani won. That's why Abdul is probably going to win. And all these DSA people who... Yeah. Talk like people talk.
7: Yeah, that's the lesson. Listen, I know the Democrats that as a whole, you're arrogant and you want to think, oh, we can't learn anything from these maggots. Go fuck yourself. Hang out with the people from the New York Times then. Because here's one thing Donald Trump did. He talked in a way those dumb fucking cunt head maggots could understand. And he won on that. And we lost on doing the other. I don't know what the fuck Kamala was talking about. I don't know what the fuck Hunter's daddy was talking about when he was running for president the last time, but I know what he's talking about now. I know what Hunter's talking about now. I know what Reacher's talking about. I know what Jennifer Welch is talking about. I can understand those people.
6: Yeah, yeah.
7: What are we missing? Oh my God. Reacher, Hunter, Biden Reacher. Biden Welsh, Welsh Biden. I don't give a fuck. Normal people that can say how they feel about shit and people will be like, yeah, that makes sense. If Donald Trump talked about my dad like that, I'd say the same motherfucking thing.
6: I think, is that tomorrow? Is the Michigan primary tomorrow? It's coming up soon.
7: If that guy beats that wacko, he better win. You better fucking win the next step, motherfucker. You better... Get a W, dude.
6: I think he will. I think he's, you know, first of all, he's going up against a MAGA guy, right?
7: Yeah.
6: I mean, and
7: I heard that he was behind. I thought it was National Public Radio said that, but maybe.
6: Oh, I don't know. Is that put out by the Dems?
7: I don't know. It was NPR. I mean, God, I guess you got to listen to Al Jazeera. Really, you actually in this country, if you want to hear news, you got to listen to Al Jazeera. Because NPR is fucked up, too, just like the BBC is fucked up. I listen to Al Jazeera updates sometimes just so I can hear people talking in a way that's not stupid. Erudite. They got Albania and Iran. Beep, beep, beep, beep, beep.
6: Oh, yeah, there's a new poll out that says he beats El-Sayed but loses to Stevens.
7: You better not, dude. I'm going to take back every nice thing I ever said about you.
6: Let's see.
7: Phil Jackson does not suffer losses, dude. Come on. You know? Get out there and beat. You got the moral high ground. Beat the shit out of them from the moral high ground.
6: It's like a two-point difference.
7: Right. That's margin of error. Get out there from the moral high ground. Play that zone. Beat the shit out of them from the moral high ground. Say whatever you got to say to win.
6: And Haley's only in that polls up by two. The same amount that El-Sayed is down by.
7: Okay.
6: Allegedly.
7: Remind those. Talk about APEC.
6: And the margin of error is four.
7: If I'm what's his name? Sayed?
6: El-Sayed.
7: El-Sayed. If I'm him, I do not talk about anything positive. All I talk about with that other Democrat, this person's a whore for APEC. Fuck them. They love genocide. They love dead children. Go fuck them. Till forever. That's it.
6: That's kind of what he is. That's it.
7: Don't talk about the socialism shit. We all want it, but no one cares enough to go vote on.
6: People do want to hear that. People want to hear about Medicare for all. People want. And God, he sat down with, I think it was like six Michigan voters.
7: Yes.
6: That previously voted Trump.
7: Right.
6: But ain't happy.
7: Right.
6: And he sat down with them and they grilled him about Medicare for All. They grilled him about Israel. They grilled him about all this stuff. Religious freedom, you know, which is their way of saying, are you going to make us do, oh wait, they're Michigan. Are you going to make us do Sharia law?
7: Hell yeah, motherfucker.
6: And,
7: one stupid question.
6: And, they didn't say that, but that's what the religious freedom questions mean, you know? And, I think he converted all of them or most of them.
7: Yeah.
6: To his side. The guy was like, you know, him talking about, the guy's like, you know, I was taught that, you know, Medicare for All is socialism and it's evil and all this stuff. He goes, but it makes sense.
7: Right.
6: With bringing down health costs and especially you bring Medicare in to negotiate drug prices and you know, the goal, they're like, well, you know, what if it puts these insurance companies out of business? Yay! Yay! Yeah. They should not exist. There is no reason for health insurance companies to exist. The hospitals could work out payment plans with people. The insurance companies are the ones that are bumping up these prices.
7: Yeah.
6: When they're making hundreds of billions, think about it. They're making hundreds of billions of dollars a year off of what?
7: Right.
6: Off of your insurance.
7: Yes.
6: Off of your money.
7: Oh, yeah.
6: Not paying out.
7: I learned from Luigi. I got it. I got what he said about all that stuff. I mean, listen, ask me about Medicare for All and I'll be Hunter Biden. I'll tell you how he'd answer. Go ahead.
6: What do you think about Medicare for All?
7: Trump's in the fucking Epstein files. You vote for a party that loves pedophiles. All they're going to do is rape people. They're rapists. They're evil. Look at the way he treated my dad.
6: I think he would answer the question and then say that.
7: Well, yeah, he would say Medicare for All. Of course. It makes a lot of sense.
6: No brainer. Fuck it. Yes.
7: That guy's in the Epstein. What happened to the Epstein files? Where are the Epstein files at? What happened to the Epstein files, though, right? I mean, Bill Clinton lost his DNA all over a blue dress, and that's all we heard about on Saturday Night Live for years and years. John Goodman is most remembered for playing Linda Tripp. But yeah, what up with the Epstein files, right?
6: Yeah.
7: What happened? I thought that was the end of this guy. Chuck? Who is it? Hakeem? What's his last name?
6: Jeffries?
7: Question mark? Epstein files? What about that?
10: And in the United States Congress,
7: come on.
10: I will continue to fight for the people of Israel. I will continue to fight for Israel's existence. Israel comes to me in my dreams. I see Israel's future, and I know that Israel will continue to exist for the Jewish people.
7: Who played Scott Spicer on Saturday Night Live? Who was that?
6: Melissa McCarthy.
7: Is that Melissa
6: she
7: McCarthy?
6: Would be perfect, yeah.
7: It sounds like a Saturday she Night Live. Perfect. This person is pro-genocide. That's what Syed should say. This pro-genocide bitch wants to suck Apex dick 24/7. I don't.
6: I mean, that's kind of what he says, but not
7: say like
6: in
7: that.
6: Those terms.
7: How would Reacher say it? How would President Reacher say it? President Biden, I don't care either. Both.
6: That is Haley Stevens running for Congress.
7: God damn, what an idiot. God, I would be like you. First of all, I just want to make a point. You sound so fucking stupid. You really do. You sound like a Saturday Night Live character. It sounds like Melissa McCarthy. Why would they even hire Melissa McCarthy to play you when they could just play tapes of you? I don't understand you. Is she real? I mean, she sounds insane. Come on, you can't get beat by 2 points by this person. Fuck him up.
6: No, he's winning against her.
7: Right, but he's losing against the
6: Republicans so far. But, you know, people aren't paying attention.
7: I would chug pills if I lost to the... Who's the Republican you might lose against? That is insane. Some idiot.
6: And, you know, there might be some drop-off of idiots who are Democrats that aren't going to vote for El Sayed for whatever reason. I can't imagine.
7: Well, Israel, they think it's not a genocide.
6: Yeah,
7: they love blowing up Palestinians.
6: But we know those. That's the minority.
7: Oh yeah, we know that because that's why Kamala didn't count on, and she lost Michigan. Did she lose Michigan? And Liz Cheney and the other guy.
6: But I think when it's going to be El Sayed versus Stevens I can't wait for that debate.
7: Yeah. Go for the jugular. Talk about his, I mean, it's a Republican, right? So talk about his financial schemes, his adultery, his toe tapping shit.
6: Well, it'll be interesting to see what the Republican does. I mean, is he going to go?
7: Oh, I know what.
6: Is he going to go full Muslim? Is he going to go full?
7: Of course, Pat. I mean, I can't imagine. That's not
6: full socialist, full communist.
7: What's Syed's full name? Barack Hussein Obama.
6: Abdul El Sayed.
7: Oh, fuck yes, of course. Abdullah El Sayed, you know, and fucking Netflix is running.
6: Oh, wait, do you want his full name?
7: Yes.
6: Abdul Rahman Mohammed El Sayed.
7: His name's Mohammed. See, I mean, shit. Yeah, that's the only. Will the Republicans stoop to racism? Yes, I think they will.
6: Wow.
7: Probably the Democrat
6: is. The world waits with bated breath.
7: Is Haley's being racist too, right? I mean, I was
6: not really, but whiffs of little, not really, not even real dog whistles, but a couple of things she said could have been interpreted as maybe it's like, well, you know, he's a stinky Muslim. I'm paraphrasing with the interpretation.
7: Well, yeah, I mean, see, it's like we need some of these. See, if you had a plain spoken somewhere, so we could find one, somebody like Hunter Biden and Jack Reacher running, you would people. I don't have any confusion as to how my candidate feels. There was no double entendre. There was none of that. There was just words that meant what they said. There were lots of fucks.
6: Wait a second. Did she really say this?
11: Okay, some of you have seen, you know, there's those cool kids on the internet. They're doing the cool kid chatter. Some of them might be the coastal elites making fun of how I talk.
12: Not okay.
11: Not okay, says my governor. But let's be real. They're making fun of Michigan.
6: No, they're not.
7: Yeah, they
6: Who
7: are.
6: Who the fuck are you? Now, don't get
7: That's
6: me wrong.
7: That's how you guys
6: if
7: sound.
6: If she wins the primary, we're all Team Stevens. But this is bullshit. Who the fuck does she think she is? Like, she's like, oh, if you're making fun of me, you're making fun of Michigan.
7: God, is it that bad for the Democrats? If she loses, is it better if the Republican wins that seat?
6: No, of course not.
7: Oh, my God. Shit.
6: No, she votes Democrat, but except for the Israel stuff.
7: Hey, listen, asshole. What is Haley? How dare you? No one. Are you from the South? Everybody makes fun of the way we talk.
6: Does she, oh, I was going to say. Does she sound like she's from
7: She the sounds South? Like she could own people, sure. But listen, how dare you? You don't have any, you can't complain about people.
6: I guess if you give her Candace.
7: You sound fucking weird.
6: If you give her. Candace's accent. Candace Taylor.
7: Yeah. Listen.
13: With that voice? Candace Taylor.
7: Yeah. Quit doing the self-crucifixion thing. You sound strange and people are going to make fun of you for it.
13: You're making fun of me. You're making fun of Michigan.
7: Syed doesn't. Make fun of her voice, man. I mean, it's fucking insane. Everybody's singing the same thing. Listen to her. Why do you talk like that? That's a fair question. Why do you sound like that? What the fuck? I can't. I don't know if it's Melissa McCarthy or the fucking.
6: Well, she's been in for
7: the Democrat.
6: I think she's been in for a couple of terms. Maybe
7: is that why like you sound? Is that what career?
6: We've never heard her before, so
7: that's what career politicians end up sounding like. They sound like caricatures of themselves that suck APAC dick.
6: Well, I told you she had that one response that when Abdul. Just answered it like a human, and then they went to her, and she said, well, you know, I was talking to a constituent who had a mother who was having, you know, it's this anecdote thing that is focus grouped. You could just tell.
7: Oh, yeah, sure.
6: You know, they're like that. The toadies were sitting down. They're like, if he does this, bring up the focus group. You gotta personalize it. You gotta pretend like you, I mean, you gotta talk to, tell right. them about that person you talked to, wink, wink, that had this happen to them.
7: If Lily Tomlin would have done this in a rehearsal, Lorne Michaels would have been like, that's too much. Tone it down, please. You sound
13: I was
7: insane.
13: Talking to a fisherman.
7: Oh, God.
13: Who fishes in Lake Michigan.
7: Hey, why is the primary so close, you weird sounding lunatic? I mean, why is the primary so close if you, how many, she's been there 2 terms already?
6: I don't know. And she's the incumbent. I don't know how long she's been.
7: Yeah, you're the incumbent. Why is it only 2 points difference? Why are you such a fucking loser with all that AIPAC money you shoving up your asshole? What, shouldn't that make a big difference? Are you within the margin of error after taking all that AIPAC money?
6: It's like almost, no, she's losing. It's like,
7: right. Oh, right. She's losing. But why are you losing with all that AIPAC money?
6: She's losing within the margin of error.
7: But still, why aren't you ahead? You got all that money. What more do you need to win? Oh my God. What a fucking loser. That's what Syed, you should be saying that. You're such a fucking loser. You're taking all that. How much money in AIPAC money? Like $15 million. It's a record amount donated to her in that campaign. Why are you still fucking losing is my question.
6: $68 million? $70
7: million? I would publicly do bad things to my campaign advisor. You're losing with $68 million in your war chest, and you can't beat this guy that just shows up, and you're the incumbent? Man. You got that voice. Nobody, you got name recognition. You got a very distinct voice. All the money that Israel could shit in your mouth, and you're still not killing it. That's crazy.
6: And then we've got Francesca Hong in Wisconsin, who has shocked everybody and now is in the lead for the Democratic nomination for governor.
7: Is Wisconsin Alabama without the cheese?
6: And she's a DSA.
7: Yeah. Oh, okay. DSA.
6: Democratic Socialist.
7: Oh, that's great. I love it.
6: Francesca Hong, the Democratic Socialist leading Wisconsin's Democratic field for governor, could soon test whether the progressive insurgency that notched primary victories in deep blue districts this summer can prevail statewide in a perennial presidential battleground.
7: Holy fuck. What was that? A UK paper headline you just read?
6: God, that CNN. Is...
7: Gee, CNN. Polls, oh, yeah. That
6: polls show Hong, the 37-year-old state assemblywoman from Madison. Oh, I love Madison. At the forefront of the field of Democrats vying for the nomination in the August 11th primary to replace outgoing Democratic Governor Tony Evers. The winner is all but certain to take on Republican U.S. Rep. Tom Tiffany in November.
7: You know what I would say if I was in Wisconsin as a Democrat? These weird-ass fucknut Republicans think they can have Elon Musk waddle around and then everybody will vote for him. What the fuck?
6: But I'm going to give away $1 million.
7: Get that fat fuck turkey-bodied Nazi out of my fucking country and no more cheese for that fucking loser. Fuck Elon and these weird fucking Republicans. They can all go fuck themselves. Who's next? That's what I'd say. Come on. And this person's winning? The socialist?
6: She's in the lead for the primary.
7: I love it. I love it. Let's get rid of DSA and just call it Democratic Socialist. Not even the abbreviation. I think people like that shit. They like Mom Donnie. They like Hunter Biden. They like Jack Reacher. They like socialists. They like Jennifer Welch. Shit.
6: Tiffany isn't waiting for the primary votes to be counted. He has already started to tee off on Hong.
7: Tee off.
6: Latching her to the Democratic Socialists of America's platforms and accusing her of supporting abolishing prisons, abolishing ICE, abolishing the U.S. Senate, and more.
7: Hell yes!
6: Not the Senate.
7: I love it. But what? Yeah.
6: Not prisons, but...
7: Get rid of prisons. They're crazy.
6: Well, we need to get rid of most prisons.
7: Right. Hell yeah.
6: ICE needs to go.
7: The Department of Homeland Security. Goodbye, bitch.
6: It does not need to exist. We already had a Border Patrol. We can do it without ICE.
7: We don't need more Border Patrol.
6: He has also highlighted her history of calling for defunding police.
7: Yay!
6: An issue sure to feature prominently in a slew of Republican attack ads this fall.
7: Attack back, attack back. High ground. Beat them over the head with the fact that they're fucking Nazis.
6: Hong, who worked her way up from low-level kitchen jobs to become a top chef and restaurant co-owner, has tried to distance herself from some of the more politically problematic planks of the DSA.
7: God, politically problematic planks.
6: She said, I do not support the full platform of the National DSA, and I'm not endorsed by DSA National. She said she's not here to govern by slogan and that a governor cannot defund the police.
7: Right, but I am here to win, motherfuckers. Oh, I know who this is. She was on Maddie. Right, don't walk back this shit. Don't walk back this shit. I've heard you, and actually, you did call the cops on some group that was protesting near your house and you're nervous about it. You had to walk that shit back. That's okay. Yeah, you know. Come on. Don't shrink. Don't hide it. Say, if I wish I could defund these fucking cops, these fucking cheeseheads or pieces of shit. How come? I would say this. We should defund the cops because why was... there was a serial killer in Wisconsin that was outsmarted the cops because he was cutting up and eating people, whatever the fuck he was doing. First of all, he had the bad luck of operating during the time of Jeffrey Dahmer, so everybody was interested in him and not interested in this other guy. But this guy was smart enough. This serial killer, it took podcasters to find out that this serial killer was killing people in Wisconsin. To find out, we discovered a serial killer because he was operating in two different zip codes, two different jurisdictions. Maybe he didn't know it. Maybe he knew it, but the cops just couldn't overcome that. It's amazing, right? Isn't that something? He couldn't figure out how to coordinate. But hey, too bad.
6: Had the FBI ever gotten involved, or was it just the popo?
7: I don't remember.
6: Who didn't?
7: No, the important thing was
6: flagged that there were connections.
7: The important thing was, I think it was one of the top murder podcasts, one of the top crime junkies. The important thing is that crime junkies got involved. Not that the FBI got involved. They probably got involved after crime junkies got involved. That's, if you want your murder solved, you have to go to these conventions where these murder podcasts are. And you go and you lobby these murder podcasts with your packet. This happens. This is my family member was murdered. The dumb fucking cops in my town can't figure it out and let the case go cold. They don't care anymore. I think this is interesting enough. Will you please do a podcast of it? And the line is out the fucking door. So yes, defund the cops. Fund the podcasts. They're not solving crimes anyway.
12: They are behind drastically. And what they need is a helping hand. They don't need to be sent on boats and planes by millions and millions to the West. But what they do need is to actually be sent by boats and planes out of the West for us to get our own house in order. The Bible talks about this. Get your own house in order first. Immense prosperity burst. We would be so rich, it'd be insane. It would be insane. And then what you do is you send doctors, medics, engineers, politicians, pastors to go and settle African nations and say, we are here to help you.
6: No, you mean again?
7: Yo, they did this, right?
6: Oh, wait.
12: Go and settle African nations and say, we are here to help you. We're going to teach you medicine. We're going to teach you this. We're going to help you build a society. And we're also going to catechize you and teach you Christ. Okay. And if you try to harm anyone, we'll kill you.
7: There you go. Okay? Oh, there you go.
12: But we
7: thank
12: love
7: you.
12: They are behind.
6: Hold on. I just came.
7: Right. And I don't think it's even try to harm anyone. Don't worry. We'll kill you no matter what. Doesn't he know that there's a lot of, we did that?
6: Joel Webbin, by the way, everyone, if you didn't recognize those mellifluous tones.
7: Joel, the only thing Africa has existed for Europe is just to rape, murder, pillage, right? Take resources. That's why Africa exists, right? In terms of Europe and
6: to
7: white
6: be pillaged,
7: people.
6: And you mean in the view of white people.
7: Oh, yeah, absolutely. Yeah, yeah. White people sure are coming to pillage you. I mean, what happened in... You know what I've never understood about Africa, and I am not a student of African history. I don't know a ton about it. But why are there so white? Where do these white people come from in South Africa that speak with a British accent? I can't. How did that happen? What? Where did they come from?
6: Well, it's an Africaner, right? It's what is it? Dutch mixed with
7: yes,
6: yeah.
7: Oh, weird. Where did the Dutch people? How did they, was that wasn't colonization, was it? That was just, they just happened
6: no,
7: to be
6: all,
7: there.
6: There's a lot of Dutch-looking people on the southern tip of Africa, naturally.
7: Elon, your ancestry dates back to the early white people of, I mean, is that why we have white Jesus? Because right, South
6: of Copenhagen.
7: Oh, I thought it was South Africa and apartheid.
6: Which is Denmark.
7: Right. Yeah. They own Greenland. God, why don't we take it? I mean, you know, are you telling me Denmark did South Africa? They're the reason we all the apartheid happened in South Africa, all the white farmers down there from Denmark?
6: Isn't that who had South Africa?
7: And now we're going to let them do it with Greenland? Why are you guys in charge of Greenland, though? That is weird. I don't care. I like it the way it is, personally. I actually don't have an opinion about it the way it is. I wish there were more documentaries about little colony lord over.
6: Do you see the Portuguese started it.
7: Started.
6: Portuguese mariner Bartolomeo Dias was the first European to explore the coastline of South Africa in 1488.
7: Wow, so he's European, meaning from Europe. Oh, so that's how it happened. The Europeans went down there.
6: He attempted to, while he was trying to find a trade route to the Far East.
7: Oh, shit.
6: Via the southernmost cape of South Africa, which he named Cabo das Tormentas, which means Cape of Storms.
7: We're going to torment you. Is there any other narrative? I mean, God, white people. I mean, this is the reason we subjugated all these brown people. We were looking for a quicker route to where we could buy spices.
6: It doesn't seem like they stopped, though. It seems like they were just like pointing at it, saying, mine, mine, mine, as they're driving by. Because the Dutch were the ones who came in the 1600s.
7: What did you think when you saw those fucking sharks down there? I would have been like, good fucking luck. I'm out of here, guys.
6: The Dutch East India Company. Why do they put this? Verenigde Oostindische Compagnie.
7: Why did you make all this?
6: I apologize to our Dutch listeners.
7: Oh, yeah. Well, I mean, we apologize, but your ancestors, your fucked up ancestors, are the reason we're doing this story, though, right?
6: They decided to establish a permanent settlement at the Cape in 1652.
7: Oh, wow.
6: The company, one of the major European trading houses sailing the spice route to the east, had no intention of colonizing the area,
7: but
6: instead only wanting to establish a secure base camp where passing ships could be serviced and restock on supplies.
7: Oh, that's not colonization. We just wanted to, we're not going to colonize you. We just want to put a base there we can use. That's not that. Did you ask?
6: The company had settled the Cape in order to supply their trading ships. The Cape and the company had to import Dutch farmers establish farms to supply the passing ships.
7: Why not?
6: Well as to supply the growing settlement.
7: Ooh, sounding like colonization again.
6: The small initial group of the Free Burghers, as they were known, with an H. Burghers.
7: Okay.
6: Steadily increased in number and began.

0: The majority of the burghers were Dutch, with Dutch ancestry, belonging to the Dutch Reformed Church. There were some Germans who happened to be Lutherans.
1: Of course.
0: In 1688, the Dutch and the Germans were joined by the French Huguenots, Calvinist Protestants fleeing religious persecution in France.
1: We need slaves. We're being persecuted.
0: Under its Catholic ruler, King Louis XIV.
1: Oh, my God. Listen, there is not... Read me the nice things the white people did to the rest of the country outside of Europe. Yeah, it's like the Germans, the French, the Dutch, the British all decided to fuck up this whole world with slavery. And I'm guessing that they imported slaves to other places they were colonizing. So it would be harder for them to have an uprising, right? Like, if you have Indonesian slaves in South Africa, it's better than having South African slaves in South Africa, right? You want to take those slaves to India, and the Indian slaves come here.
0: Yeah, okay. I guess.
1: God, you bastards. Is that why? I'm trying to, listen, I'm trying to give white people a chance this morning, but it's a tough time. It's not looking good. It looks very negative. Even Greenland. Even Greenland, motherfuckers. There's nobody there but that sea lion that crushes trucks.
0: So the first commander of the Dutch company,
1: Russell Crowe.
0: The Dutch East India Company that was in charge there, Van Riebeck. It says Van Riebeck considered it impolitic to enslave the local Khoi and San aboriginals.
1: Yes, they wouldn't like it. So we took them to our other places. So
0: they brought in other ones from other places.
1: Yeah, but those brown people probably...
0: But you notice the word impolitic, not immoral.
1: Right.
0: It was impolitic because there were still a lot more of the brown people than there were the white people.
1: Jesus.
0: So at that point, it was impolitic to try to enslave them.
1: Now, is there something about white people that just can't stop enslaving brown people?
0: Yes.
1: Like, is there what is it? Is there a gene? Is it a thing? Or we're just, well, actually, that would be letting them off easy, wouldn't it? Why? What's the colonization shit about? And does it always have to involve slavery? I'm asking a white person because they seem to be the expert on this shit. The Huguenots can fuck off, and the Germans and the French. Slavery, slavery, slavery. Persecution, persecution, persecution.
0: And they probably pretended they were bringing Jesus too.
1: Good idea, Joel. No one's ever thought of this before. Good idea. That's what they should do. Fuck.
0: Thanks for listening, everybody. Coming up on the top of the hour here. Thanks for buying shit through the Amazon link at crabdiving.com/Amazon. Use that link every time you go to buy shit at Amazon. We get a wee commish.
1: Yay!
0: Doesn't cost you shit.
1: Nine! Oh, these Germans get in on it early too, man. This guy is 1500s riding his boat down there. He's like, oh, I gotta fucking colonize this place. I just can't help it. I can't resist it. Look, it's so beautiful. They don't think, oh, look how beautiful it is. They're like, ooh, it's so beautiful. Let me steal all that shit. The way Ivanka and that fucking Nazi husband of hers is like, oh, it's a beautiful island. Let's take a picture of it. No, let's just take. Let's take it.
0: Well, there was some good news for a nice kick in the tiny little needle dick to the Kushner family. At least. We didn't even talk about this. Did you see this FIFA shit that was going on?
1: No. Who's getting the Nobel next year from them?
0: So, Gianni Infantino, he's Lex Luthor looking motherfucker
1: with the dumb sneakers
0: that runs. Yeah.
1: What the fuck?
0: Runs FIFA.
1: What's his name? Giovanni?
0: Giovanni Infantino.
1: Giovanni, why did you wear those sneakers with that suit? I don't know why anybody hasn't talked about that.
0: I call him Gianni.
1: Gianni. why'd you give the Nobel to that rapist?
0: So Gianni had put forth this harebrained, since he doesn't have any, scheme.
1: Oh, yes.
0: To basically sell off somehow, carve off the part of FIFA I might be getting this

0: wrong, but I'm trying to go off my memory here.
1: Okay.
0: I don't have the story open. I'm trying to open it. To carve off part that is the World Cup.
1: You had
0: and
1: to sell it
0: sell
1: off.
0: It.
1: What's why? Why did you need
0: sell
1: the money?
0: Off? Sell it off to parts. Sell parts of it off to other interests.
1: You whore.
0: And he was going to make like $20 billion or some shit like that.
1: It doesn't. Is he poor now? Does he need money?
0: He was going to sell stakes. Okay, here we go. This is from the Telegraph.
1: Okay.
0: Hello.
1: Oh, if you need to look up the story, I can explain how I would fix soccer because I figured it out. But go ahead.
0: It has been called a 15 billion pound nuclear bomb for football, and potentially much worse than the European Super League.
1: You know, if I lived in Nagasaki or Hiroshima, and I read this fucking article, I'm done at this sentence. I'm like, fuck you, man. This is
0: plans by FIFA and Gianni Infantino to sell a stake in the World Cup to private investors triggered a civil war in the game over the governing body's flagship tournament.
1: Right, right. So
0: he wants Infantino wants to create a new subsidiary.
1: Woo!
0: FIFA Forward Enterprise.
1: Oh, sounds like the USFL to me.
0: FFE.
1: Right.
0: Consolidating the organization's commercial and event operations, broadcast, sponsorship, ticketing, and licensing, including those for the World Cup and Club World Cup, whatever the fuck that is. FIFA says it would sell a minority stake in FFE to outside investors based on an initial equity valuation of $20 billion. Oh, which would raise up to $5 billion.
1: Well, and essentially it would make the price to see a game plummet, right? They would have all this extra money. And, okay. Hey, why don't you sell this idea? You know what you should do? Every idea Giovanni has, go on a soccer field, surround it with a bunch of soccer fans. If they like the idea, they don't storm the field and run you over.
0: But he was also trying to sweeten the pot, Ryan, to get the FIFA organizations to all vote for this shit.
1: Yes.
0: By bribing them with like $8 to $10 million per club that they would get
1: right
0: for this forward development program.
1: God, that just sounds like some bullshit to me. Is this in Project 2025? I mean, it sounds like, what is, I don't understand this. How, so they're basically going to take FIFA, chop it up, and then sell off the parts they chop to investors who will buy pieces of it. Is that true?
0: What?
1: Is that right? Like they're going to take FIFA,
0: right?
1: Chop it up into different pieces.
0: Yeah, keep the majority of it. So, of course, they right. can still be in control, so they want to sell off enough of it.
1: Right.
0: To private investors.
1: Does this Giovanni guy, do you have a lot of debt?
0: Does FIFA have debt or does Giovanni have debt?
1: Why are they doing this? Are they running out of money?
0: No.
1: Did you guys have to pay?
0: But there's been scandals galore about game fixing and betting and shenaniganry with ownership and, you know, it's just you think the owners of our teams
1: are Nazis.
0: Are shit here.
1: They're Nazis.
0: I mean, imagine what Europe.
1: I after the first story we did, I can't imagine they don't use slaves still. And what happened? Did you guys go into debt with the FIFA championship with the pregame stuff or the postgame? How much did you pay Tom Cruise to stand up there in that dumb black shirt, the button down he
0: and
1: had
0: Madonna.
1: On? Madonna did that, at least did a number. I don't know what Tom Cruise
0: Maybe
1: was.
0: She didn't know where she was.
1: No, she was good. That listen, man, they had people driving around in the dark on those go-karts. That's a skill. But what did Tom Cruise do?
0: I don't get it. I don't know.
1: Why did they get Will Ferrell to do something? He always does something funny and dumb that people like. Why not that? Why Tom Cruise?
0: But one of the major investors who wanted to get the little wiener wet
1: Daddy
0: with FIFA money is Joshua Kushner.
1: No, that's no one is enough. Thank you. One, fuck Joshua. Are you kidding me? Who's he married to, Baron?
0: Joshua has a Thrive Eternal Fund.
1: Oh, my God.
0: That has been named by FIFA to be the expected lead of the proposed investor group for this new initiative.
1: Can't you just bring peace to the Middle East and suck Putin's dick the way your brother does? Can't you just do... Is there anybody in that family that's not a piece of fucking shit?
0: Infantino tried this before through a multi-billion dollar deal with private backers in 2018. He proposed a secret $25 billion offer spread across 12 years with SoftBank of Japan to create a new global competitions, including an expanded men's club World Cup, seemingly backed by Saudi money. That ultimately failed after meeting fierce resistance from UEFA, which is the European dudes.
1: Okay.
0: Which felt that its prized assets, the Champions League and the European Championship, were under threat.
1: Oh, they don't want their bullshit to be lessened by other bullshit. It's not the fact that the Saudis are evil.
0: But everybody plays for them. They have the biggest... Europe is soccer.
1: Yeah.
0: I mean, it's popular
1: That's
0: worldwide.
1: That's a good point. That's
0: but
1: a good
0: Europe
1: point,
0: is fucking soccer.
1: And I saw those fans in Madrid, and I say to this, I'm not a fan of soccer. I like it. I would change it. Go ahead.
0: UEFA came out and said, it's not happening.
1: Right.
0: You do this, and we're pulling all of our European people, players, from your World Cup.
1: Damn.
0: We're pulling all of our Champions League people, all the European championships. We won't let your people play in our shit.
1: Well, this is, I'll say to the FIFA fans, figure out what you guys want and make them do it. Because I saw
0: He gave up. They had to give it up.
1: Oh, wow.
0: It's done. It's toast.
1: What,
0: the deal is through. Yeah, yeah.
1: Somebody send Joshua Kushner.
0: They lost.
1: Oh, what a bitch. I can't believe we're going to have another Kushner in the news. I hate that. I would almost, I don't know. That's not fair. We're not going to hear from him again, are we?
0: Who?
1: Joshua Kushner?
0: Oh, probably.
1: I just can't take another one of these. What's Jared Filonius daddy's first name? Who's he?
0: The ambassador? Kushner?
1: Yeah, and Mr. Ambassador, Madam Ambassador, Madam Kushner.
0: I don't know his first name.
1: If the soccer fans, you know, I watched those people after Spain won and hanging out in Madrid. The soccer fans should get what the fuck the soccer fans want, or else. That's what
0: Charles. Huh? Sorry, Charles. It says here in the article, the Kushner brothers' father, Charles Kushner, was appointed as U.S. ambassador to France and Monaco. The property developer was convicted in 2005 of illegal campaign contributions, tax evasion, and witness tampering, and was sentenced to 2 years in federal prison camp. He got a pardon from Trump in 2020.
1: And went on to be an ambassador. What a success story that is. I tell you, soccer fans should get what you want, because you there's so many of you and you're crazy. I would make them do whatever you wanted, and I think I would change the game too to make it more exciting. Why can't you have goals on either side of the rectangle, right? On the each short side of the rectangle. Let's add goals to the long side of the rectangle. That should at least incorporate.
0: You want to make the whole end zone like football?
1: Yeah, but like it's a square. It's a rectangle. There's a goal in the middle, goal on the other side, and goals, four goals, right? That would increase the scoring, I think. You know?
0: Joshua attended Harvard like his brother.
1: Shame!
0: Founding his flagship Thrive Capital when he was 24.
1: Audit!
0: Under his leadership, the venture capital firm skyrocketed to manage over $25 billion in assets today.
1: Audit!
0: Handing Joshua Kushner his own personal fortune, which seems to be around $5.2 billion.
1: Weaponization.
0: Dollars.
1: Weaponization is coming. I swear to God, I'm weaponizing the IRS and every billionaire on the planet. You will have to pay for it. And you're wherever you claim to be your bullshit residence. I don't care if it's an 8-story fucking yacht. You are getting an Office of the United States Auditing Force, Task Force, sidearm included. They're going to be in your house, and they're auditing everything.
0: But Ryan, he's,
1: all day.
0: He's a man of the people.
1: Yes.
0: For example, in 2018, he married American supermodel and former Victoria's Secret angel, Karlie Kloss.
1: Oh, Karlie Kloss. Country of origin, please. Country of origin of
0: Karlie
1: Kloss.
0: I don't know where Karlie's from.
1: Well, who introduced her? Jeffrey Epstein, probably, right? Probably a Russian person. Probably a spy. Why would anybody marry this guy?
0: Oh, she's American.
1: She's American? Are you sure?
0: Chicago. Born in Chicago.
1: I sound evil. I sound like McCarthy. Are you now or have you ever been?
0: Did you ever go to China? Did you ever go to Russia?
1: I'm just asking because Donald Trump was introduced to his wife by Jeffrey Epstein. And Jeffrey Epstein also introduced the fucking idiot that made Clippy into his girlfriend that he was seeing behind Melinda's back, who was a Russian spook. Okay? So I'm just wondering. Something we should all wonder. Do you remember? Does anybody remember the Epstein files?
0: Hello, anybody?
1: Hello?
0: Anybody out there?
1: I thought this was supposed to be a deal.
0: So good news on the FIFA bullshit that it's been scuttled and a Kushner brother is all saddy pants.
1: Oh, I wake up one morning and all of a sudden it's like COVID. Every story is about fucking FIFA, and I never thought about it for one second in the fucking past because I'm a dumb American, and I have to have high-scoring sports games, like Cubs games from the 90s where the team would lose by 13 runs.
0: And now FIFA wants to get rid of Infantino.
1: Right.
0: And he's allegedly somehow running to Trump.
1: Oh, well.
0: To get Trump to use his influence, allegedly, to help him keep his job.
1: Clean up that reflecting pond and Trump will let you do anything. Get the nasty green gooky.
0: FIFA president Gianni Infantino wants the Trump administration to help keep him in office and has sought private talks with Little Marco, I'm paraphrasing, amid growing pressure to resign over his scheme to sell off the World Cup to Josh Kushner's private equity firm.
1: Jeez.
0: One insider briefed on the matter said he wanted to get online with the secretary, that's Lil Marco, and talk about how soccer can be a form of soft power for America. But we all know that that is about job protection. It's not about anything else at this point.
1: Soft power? When do we care about soft power lately? We're going to invade Cuba. We invaded Venezuela. We started a war with Iran. The media has done more stories about FIFA and this dumb soccer shit than what's really going on in Iran. That is actually the story. Why do I know about Joshua Kushner? Because he's not involved in that shitbag war that no one is talking about in a real way, aside from how much is gas. If we only covered that the way we cover this dumbass soccer shit, I don't know. I mean, am I wrong? I mean, all of a sudden, every headline is FIFA, FIFA, FIFA, FIFA.
0: Well, that's because we had the World Cup here.
1: I know. But
0: otherwise, we wouldn't have known anything about it.
1: What about the war going on in Europe, motherfuckers? My God.
0: Another source says the Swiss-Italian sports suit, that's Infantino, feels isolated by the avalanche of negative media coverage. He's looking for allies of note to publicly support him.
1: Yeah.
0: Two sources say he hoped a call with Marco, hoped to have a call with Marco today.
1: Why is our Secretary of State involved in the fucking FIFA?
0: Well, the spokesperson for Marco said there are no plans for Secretary Rubio to speak with Infantino.
1: He's busy plotting the invasion of Cuba. Why is that? We got Jared, we got Ivanka, we got all the fucking Trumps involved. We got Barrett on all this dumb FIFA shit. How much of the cabinet's day has been spent in the last few months answering FIFA emails, doing FIFA spreadsheets? It's FIFA. It's soccer.
0: Oh, get this. This is. It looks like Mr. Infantino may have be finally realizing what happens when you vote for the Leopards Eat My Faces party. Sources say Infantino has repeatedly tried and failed to reach Trump by phone since his plan to sell off the game's commercial assets to private investors collapsed, but Trump has not been taking his calls.
1: Oh, good. Maybe he's busy. Infantino, are you, I mean, not to sound like a xenophobe, are you from America? Is he from America?
0: No, Swiss Italian.
1: Swiss. Oh, my God. Some writer used the term, quote, avalanche to explain some. That is distasteful to the people in your country who I'm sure experienced an avalanche or two in the Alps. That's a tasteless comparison. and why? Trump, I hope you're not taking
0: a trigger warning for our Swiss listeners.
1: I got to tell you, yes, absolutely. A trigger warning for American listeners. I hope Trump ain't taking your fucking call. You're not even from this country and you're talking about soccer, which is not that important. I mean, we're dealing with the reflection pool. My God, all kinds of important things. It's soccer. It's the White House of soccer. I would be like, not one more word about soccer is uttered in this White House until we figure out who's winning this war we started in Iran and how bad we're fucking everything up. Fuck me. Shit, and I hear the president of FIFA mention more than Putin. Are you kidding me?
2: Say, I am on the ballot, because in a real sense, he is. If we were to lose the midterms, heaven forbid, these Democrats, y'all, impeachment's not even the big concern. They will turn every committee of Congress into an investigative body, and they'll go after the president's family, the cabinet, his donors and friends. Half of you in this room will be targeted.
1: Woo-hoo-hoo!
2: I run the protection program. I'll take care of you, okay? We're going to win the midterm, okay? All right?
1: You know, I haven't heard Mike Johnson, I forgot his last name for a second, say one fucking thing about this soccer thing that we're all dealing with. I haven't heard you mention FIFA once. What is your problem? You're so out of touch with the country.
0: Well, a lot on social media about what the wind did to Trump's hair today.
1: Ooh.
0: Holy shit, Trump's entire head of hair nearly walked off his head with the wind, this person tweeted.
1: That's funny.
0: This person said, behold the president's actual hairline.
1: Right. Do you have a hairline if there's no hair? You just have a line. You don't even need a line.
0: Trump's hair nearly flies off.
1: Yeah. Like, his hair can't even take this. Nazi's killing me. I'm out of here.
0: Here's Trump getting off Marine One. If you look closely, you can see his hair almost completely blow off with the wind. Jeez. He also looks to be really upset.
1: Well, FIFA's not working out the way he had hoped. His dumb, great, who is Joshua Kusher to him? His son and brother-in-law or some shit?
0: Nothing. It's nothing. His son-in-law's brother.
1: But yet we're saddled with him. We're saddled with his financial company that's worth $6 billion. Audit, weaponization, full-time auditors at your house, up your ass all day, all night, motherfucker. You too, Elon. You too, Peter Thiel.
0: What time is it? We didn't get to this story on Friday.
1: No, they have an update on Contender, finally.
0: No updates on the Shark. But
1: lots of FIFA news. This Shark is just swimming around Florida, just eating motherfuckers right and left. Ooh, we got to fix soccer. God.
0: I mean, I do have a couple of quickies, though. This one,
1: Is this FIFA related, Pat?
0: It's not.
1: Holy shit. There's a media something wrote something that wasn't about FIFA. Holy fuck.
0: I guess in Fauci's diaries or Fauci's book or whatever.
1: Yeah.
0: It was discovered that Obama said some shit about Trump. Former President Barack Obama privately unleashed a profanity-laced critique of Trump and Trump Jr. during the COVID-19 pandemic,
1: nice.
0: According to newly released diary entries kept by Anthony Fauci. A November 2021 entry in the more than 1,000 pages of typo-filled diaries released over the weekend by Senator Rand Paul.
1: Typo-filled. It's a diary.
0: Right. Fauci said he received a supportive call from Obama as he faced crazy things that the far-right Republicans were saying about his handling of the COVID-19 pandemic. The attacks included Trump Jr. selling T-shirts and sweatshirts with the slogan, Fauci kills puppies.
1: Is that true?
0: Yeah.
1: Yeah, God.
0: tied to the accusations that Fauci's National Institute of Allergy and Infectious Diseases funded cruel research involving beagle puppies. Fauci wrote, I told President Obama about the crazy things the far-right Republicans were doing, including the fact that Trump Jr. had on his website the sale of sweatshirts and T-shirts to collect money for his campaign, and on the T-shirts and sweatshirts, it said, Fauci kills puppies, he wrote.
1: Shit.
0: Obama responded.
1: Okay.
0: Trump Jr. is a fucking moron.
1: There you go. There you go!
0: He apologized for using crude language, but then went on to say that Trump is a hopeless idiot and a pathological liar.
1: That's it?
0: Well, that's Obama.
1: And he did that private. See, that's a problem with these Democrats. They do that privately. Republicans say this shit in a press release. It's a whole thing. They're proud of it.
0: He did say Junior's a fucking moron.
1: Say, but Barack, say it publicly.
0: Right.
1: For Fauci. That does nothing for him. It's in his fucking typo written, I guess, a lot of typos in his diary. He's got to catch, you know, shit for the typos, but you put it in his diary. That's not, it doesn't do anybody any fucking good. Useless.
0: Well, Ryan.
1: Useless.
0: The White House spokesperson responded and took the higher ground.
1: Who is this now? Is this still Caroline?
0: This is one of the spokesperson. She's the press secretary.
1: Oh, yeah.
0: This is just one of the spokestoads. Okay. Davis Engel.
1: Who is that? Jeez.
0: Like I said, took the high ground.
1: Oh.
0: He said, Barack Hussein Obama will go down as one of the most dishonest, divisive, and destructive presidents in history.
1: Right. Right. Hey, listen, Syed, that's what's coming for you. I guarantee you from the guy, if you manage to beat Melissa McCarthy in the primary, that is exactly what they're going to do to you.
0: Oh, yeah.
1: So get ready to do it back to them in some way. You have to. You have to get 30.
0: You know, his name's Abdul Rahman Mohammed.
1: Right.
0: El Syed.
1: You know, but Mom Donnie went after Cuomo big time, right? He did.
0: Oh,
1: he,
0: yeah.
1: Yeah, so go get it. Go Mom Donnie these motherfuckers. We need more Democratic socialists that go after people the way Mom Donnie went after Cuomo, man. It was brutal. It was brutal.
0: Well, and Sliwa helped, too, which was fun, remember? That was...
1: Jeez, that guy, you know, Sleewell shows up in all these documentaries about the mob, about John Gotti and stuff.
0: Oh, because of what's the name of his group that did
1: the Guardian Angels.
0: Guardian Angels.
1: Right, yeah. And but he's like he's at a barber shop, and he's sounding so stupid, but somebody's shaving his face while he's talking in this dumb documentary and stuff about John Gotti and everything. Sleewell is an idiot, right?
0: Huh? Sleewa?
1: Sleewa, what yeah. is it? Why did he run?
0: Sliwa.
1: You know, but plain spoken, right? I mean, you understand what he's saying. It's dumb as shit. At least you understand. I mean, Barack Obama speaks plainly in private. It's so private that it's only mentioned in the pages of a typo-ridden diary that only was brought to life under subpoena, right? It was part of a hearing. That's the only way. If a Democrat says something of note that is worthy, that might have a poo-poo word in it, the only way you're going to hear about it is from the pages of somebody's diary in a weird hearing. I mean, it's buried. The best Obama quotes are probably buried. You never hear him. Trump's not burying his best quotes, right?
0: No.
1: Water, big water, not in a diary. Not in a diary.
0: Big water, ocean water.
1: Right, right. That he said that to a microphone that was in front of his fucking face. He didn't say it in a diary. It would only be written down in a diary.
0: We do have...
1: Other soccer... What other story about FIFA are we covering today? Because that's all our White House does. God, it's so disgusting that most of the time it seems like this White House is FIFA. I don't care if we have the World Cup over here. It's FIFA, FIFA, FIFA. We still have cancer in this country?
0: I think so, yeah.
1: You wouldn't know it with all the FIFA talk. You wouldn't fucking know it.
0: What's this?
3: What do you think about somebody like Mamdani?
4: Personally, I don't like him. I don't like some of the things that he said, like, for example, on 4th of July, when he takes the opportunity to sit there with, let's be honest, not a single white person. The founding fathers would look...
0: By the way, they showed the picture. There were like three white people there. Jeez. In a group.
1: Right.
0: But there were a few brown people.
1: Is Hunter Biden going to smack him at the end of this answer?
4: Not a single white person. The founding fathers would look down on us, the working people with their dirt-streaked hands against the billionaires. I think it's a little too divisive. I like his energy. I like that he's young. It's ironic. Yeah, okay, fair enough.
5: That's rich, buddy.
4: It seems pointed at me.
5: So he was dissing you in that video?
4: Yeah, a little bit.
5: Staring down the camera like, it's for you, Nick. You son of a bitch.
3: What I see is somebody is using government for exactly the purpose that you just said, is to break the oligopoly, target the anger towards a tiny percentage of the population, control the levers of government, regardless of his delivery, which may be off-putting from somebody coming from your side. He's delivering. I saw somebody going after Mamdani for some of this stuff, rent control. How do you think the middle class was built after World War II and the GI Bill and rent-controlled buildings that created those communities that we were talking about an hour ago?
6: The GI Bill...
0: Right.
1: Hunter Biden is making a good case for spending a little time smoking crack. I mean, this guy... honestly, this guy makes a lot of fucking sense. I mean, you know... I don't know.
0: This is, what story was I about to open that I have now lost in my spreadsheet?
1: I mean, the way the media portrayed Hunter Biden, you would never think this guy sounds like this. You would never think it.
0: Right.
1: I mean, my God. God, please run for something. You got name recognition. That's most of it, because everybody's dumb in this country. You're like Joe Biden, you know, a little crack on the side and some personality. I don't have a problem with that. Get that Reacher guy involved, your buddy. Go fuck everybody up.
0: This is a town, one of these town halls or county, you know, I don't know, some board meeting.
1: Yeah.
0: Where they're talking about one of these fucking data centers.
1: Yeah.
0: And the people don't want it.
1: Right.
0: And this also has to do with native land.
1: Okay. Oh, data centers on native land.
0: And here comes a native woman.
1: Okay.
0: To address her grievances.
7: Hannah's shooting bear. It's already on. You can just go ahead.
8: Good evening, board. My name is Hannah Shooting Bear. I'm Ward 6. I come here to oppose everything on Turtle Island. Has the leadership, tribal leadership, have been involved with this decision? Have you talked to the local tribal councils about this? This is their land. This is ancestral land that you live on.
0: Meanwhile, there's a whole bunch of white people in the audience applauding her.
1: Yeah.
8: Oconee, water is life. You should understand. No dapple means nothing. You guys are not doing anything but destroying our earth and our water. For my grandchildren, for everybody's grandchildren here, these jobs are temporary. They're not permanent jobs.
0: Plus, I mean, I read an article, a really long article, but really cool, about how this AI stuff ain't as great as everyone's saying. And it's also still in the very speculative stage. And that's why all these data centers are going up, but they're not sure it's going to stick around.
1: Right, but they're going to privatize.
0: And they're going to stiff the people, yeah.
1: They're going to socialize in losses.
0: Right.
1: Hell yeah.
0: Right, and then you'll get some big, giant, polluting super site that you funded.
1: Right.
0: That's destroying your area.
1: Now, what are you going to do with it? Right.
8: These are self-contained data centers. I've been listening to these data center conversations with the governor's data center advisory committee. Has any of you talked to them about this? That's what I'm listening to now. And I'm demanding oppose everything in this state of Oregon. Look at the fires that are happening in Southern Oregon right now. Look what these data centers are going to do if they overheat and the ground is contaminated. I come from my ancestors. My ancestors lived on these lands way before all of you. You guys are, every one of you are immigrants to me. This is my land. My fucking land.
1: Go get him. Oh, my God. Go get him. I listen, man. She give her some fucking give her a Calvary.
8: Before all of you, you guys are, every one of you are immigrants to me. This is my land. My fucking land. Remember that. This is native lands you're standing on and all this stuff. Remember, we natives know the future. Our ancestors showed it. Our visionaries show it to this day. I stand with my Oyate, Minimokoni. That's what it is all about. Water is life. And that's what's going to be taken from this place. You think you're buying water now out of that pitcher there? That water is going to be contaminated. And think about the migrant birds that come from the north and the south that pass here that we have to shut off our lights so they could go by. You're forgetting our animals. They were here first.
0: I mean, we need more of this.
1: I think, yeah, fuck these data center people. I mean, listen, what happened at Three Mile Island? Right? It's sort of the same thing, right? Nuclear energy is clean. Nothing bad will ever happen. Yeah, yeah, yeah. There won't be a meltdown of the core. And what fucking happened? It melted down and it affected the whole fucking community.
0: But these VC speculators are jumping in and they're like, ooh, we're going to build a billion-dollar data center. And then we're going to sell it and make our money. And we don't give a fuck what happens to it afterwards.
1: Well, the problem.
0: That's what's going on.
1: You know what this person needs is screaming. She needs leverage. And that's the thing. It's like, we got to figure out how to leverage these people and how to scare them. These politicians, you know, they hide behind all this shit. They don't care.
0: And she's got a point about the lies about the jobs. They're saying, oh, it's going to be hundreds and hundreds of jobs to build.
1: Yeah.
0: And then once it's built, they're going to hire robots to maintain everything. You don't need, it's just a giant, it's a giant.
1: Yeah.
0: Computer. It's a giant hard drive is what a data center is. That's all it is.
1: And it gets hot, right? It heats up.
0: Well, oh, yeah, yeah.
1: So that's why you need the water for the cooling. Wow. You know, I mean.
0: That's why Elon wants to put them in space.
1: In Kentucky, the Republicans didn't listen to them. So you know where they took their town hall meetings? Mitch McConnell's fucking home address right on the sidewalk on the public easement. Legal as fuck. Find out where these fuckers live, and that's where the town hall needs to happen. And then they'll change. Find out where they go to eat for dinner. Where their kids go to, well, not where people go to school, but where they go to church and pretend to be into Jesus. You follow them out in public. I mean, they're going to ruin your whole land and all this shit. Fuck these motherfuckers. God, I'm just thinking, if I was this person, all these colonizers fucking up my land, go terrorize them at their homes. Go have their town hall on the sidewalk at their fucking homes.
0: She won.
1: Hell yes.
0: Because the governor ended up a couple days ago directing the Department of Administrative Services to terminate the state's contract for the sale of 32 acres at the Mill Creek Corporate Center in Salem, Oregon, for the proposed data center.
1: And now this person,
0: so it's dead.
1: Run for that person's job. Whoever is speaking should run for that person's job. That bitch folded. You got that person. She should run for something, right?
0: Yeah, yeah, yeah.
1: Oh, my God. Do
0: What's your name, Hannah Running Bear or something like that?
1: Yeah, I'd vote for you. I'd vote for you. Make him say your name. Make him make fun of it because it's Native American, right? The way they make fun of everybody's name is brown. Make him do it. It'll be their albatross.
8: These are our relatives. Four-legged, winged, creepy crawlies. Those are our relatives.
0: Okay, Ryan was with you.
1: Hold on a second.
0: Until the snakes came
1: Fuck up. These snakes, man. shit. Okay.
8: Crawlies. Those are our relatives. Our relatives. Us native relatives. Those who we belong to and we're related to the water. Once again, I oppose this. And if this moves forward, I'll be coming back sooner. And I will start going and controlling this the way I feel.
1: There
8: because
1: you go.
8: This is native lands. Remember that. And one thing before I go, I forgot my phone. But remember.
7: I'm sorry, your time is up.
1: Fuck you.
8: I'll say it really fast. No one owns the water. No one owns the land. No one owns the ocean. No one owns the sand.
7: Thank you.
8: These are given by our mother. The planet provides for free. Only by the hands of the greedy does the earth require a fee.
0: They cut her mic.
1: Run for something. You don't even need that mic. I heard you. Cut your mic. You cut their shit. Fuck this. I love it. Go to their houses. I love it.
0: But this kind of shit is happening.
1: This is good.
0: There's a, I got to look this up. There's a, I don't know if it's a city council, town, county, I don't know, but that local.
1: Yeah.
0: That they were so bad. The people had recall elections and yanked them out, like fired.
1: Wow.
0: A few of these board members. And the last I saw it, they were refusing to leave.
1: Wow.
0: Like, how does that work?
1: Call the cops. Those bitch ass cops.
0: How does that work?
1: Make them work. Go get them. How's it work? We had a recall election. The rules say I have your job now. The person is not leaving the job from whence they were fired hasn't left yet. 911, what's your emergency? This person is trespassing. Drag them out by their fucking ankles.
0: Yeah, I don't know. I don't know where this was, like 3 weeks ago, and I don't really see anything.
1: What did they do in Ukraine? What did they do in Ukraine after they had elections and their people didn't want to leave? What did they do? Threw them in dumpsters.
0: This is in California.
1: Yeah. Creepy call.
0: Avenal City.
1: Yeah.
0: Is the name of the town. It's Central California.
1: Yeah.
0: Emotions bubbled over at a recent Avenal City Council meeting. Disagreements between residents and municipal leaders are nothing new. Residents yelled, complained, and chanted at their leaders during the June 11th meeting. We really need to stop this calling them leaders. I know I scream about this.
1: They're
0: a lot.
1: Servants. They're public servants.
0: We absolutely need to.
1: Bitches. They're bitches.
0: None of them are our leaders. None. Trump is not our leader. Trump is the CEO of the corporation that is the United States of America that we fucking own.
1: Right.
0: We own it. We hire him for 4 years to run he is not our leader. These representatives, allegedly, are not our leaders.
1: Now, that comes with some responsibility. That means when our leaders are acting like the Nazis and we own them, we have to remove our leaders. That's something we need to do to make good on our deal. This is our responsibility. We got to get rid of our Nazis.
0: What differentiated this from other meetings of local government is the legitimacy of the city council. On April 28th, voters recalled Alvaro Preciado, the city's mayor, Leticia Gomez, Pablo Hernandez, and David Reynosa on four separate election questions. The results weren't close, with votes ranging from 76% to 80% in favor of getting them out.
1: Right.
0: The four members called the election illegal and have refused to leave.
1: What was the issue?
0: Despite the election certified by Kings County officials, the Avenal City Council has held two meetings. If the president refuses to leave at the end of a term, the U.S. Secret Service and other agencies could forcibly remove the squatter. Such a mechanism does not exist for local government.
1: Wait, it's not could, though. They are required to do their job and remove the squatter, though, right? Is it could? Because that's interesting.
0: Permanently removing them requires another lawsuit and permission from the California Attorney General.
1: Oh.
0: The process known as quo warranto is underway. But this process is slow, often a year or more. The faster pressure is the local district attorney who sent a cease and desist letter saying that only one council member is lawfully sitting.
1: Right. It sounds like there's no teeth in this government that we participate in. And it sounds like, to me, it's easy. That guy is in my job. I was elected. That's my job. I'm hired to work there. Now he's in my office. Call the cops, drag his ass out of there and put me in there. And that's what should happen with the president, right?
0: Yeah.
1: The Secret Service could remove him or is required to do their job and remove him. And if they don't, they go to jail. They go to Guantanamo too, right?
0: Well, yeah, hell yes. Should be illegal. While not perfectly parallel, Avenal, a small farming community in Kings County, more than an hour's drive south of Fresno. Oh, lovely area. Resembles that Seinfeld episode where George quit but still shows up to work.
1: Well, yeah, you know, for the Yankees.
0: One resident, Thomas Chastine of Avenal, said if it was left to me, I would drag them out of there. Things got so heated at the meeting after speaking during public comment, but continuing to heckle the city council, police almost forcibly removed Chastine, this guy.
1: Jeez, the person that was...
0: That said, if it was left to me, I would drag them out of there.
1: Wow, so the guy saying what should be done gets dragged out of there, but then the politicians that lost their jobs are being cunts. They didn't want to leave. They didn't drag them out of there.
0: Most of the dozens attending the meeting disapproved of the recalled for conducting the business of the city. Only one of several speakers spoke in favor of the four recalled council members. The about a quarter of its 13,000 plus residents are inmates at the Avenal State Prison.
1: Oh,
0: one of the city's largest employers. Those residents are either not registered in Avenal or have their voting rights restricted.
1: So they were, their votes counted.
0: Yeah.
1: But they shouldn't have?
0: Avenal bills itself as the pistachio capital and the oasis in the sun. There's not much on the drive between Fresno and Avenal, nestled between Golden Hills. Okay, blah, blah, blah, blah, blah, blah, blah. Recall elections require no official reason. Just time and petition requirements. The petition filed against the four members allegedly alleged lack of transparency and accountability. There is no court case needed to prove the truth of the allegations, just the voters who returned ballots. But this is, I think the reason they talked about how many people are in jail, which is a quarter, you have to remember that even if only like 1,000 people vote in the recall,
1: yeah,
0: that's still a significant portion of the voting population, because almost 4,000 people are inmates and probably can't vote.
1: Right.
0: Or just don't register.
1: Which is bullshit, right? I mean, you should let the inmates vote. Why can't they vote? I guess you're not allowed to participate in democracy. You're just sort of a human sack owned by the government. You can't vote and participate. You can't have representation.
0: If so you're a felon. I don't know what they're doing. I mean, they I don't know what they do. It's going to take a year for these lawsuits.
1: How
0: do
1: stupid.
0: These people just go on business as usual?
1: I'm worried about our country, the president. That's what I want to know. I mean, look, Mitch McConnell, probably dead by all account, right? I mean, is he alive or is he dead? He's still a senator.
0: Well, it's the third, Ryan. So after today,
1: yes.
0: Now it's the countdown, and we should be. I wonder if Polymarket has different bets,
1: yes, of course,
0: on how many days after today will Mitch McConnell unexpectedly and suddenly suffer a major setback, Ryan?
1: Oh, geez.
0: And he'll be on life support, and then Elaine will pull the plug.
1: Right, and then his sister takes over.
0: But he was totally cool until now. He was getting ready to run the Boston Marathon.
1: Is that real?
0: He's training.
1: Is he really?
0: No.
1: I don't know what people would say. He didn't play. What did he? He didn't have anything to do with FIFA. Then who cares? God. We should normalize when people lose their election. The cops, the pigs, should march him out of there, right? I mean, because that's what should happen to Trump. When he loses, the Secret Service should draw their service revolvers at gunpoint, march his ass out, and let's have a peaceful transition of power the way we're meant to in this country. That to me is reasonable. March Stephen Miller the fuck out of there and make him get a job at Home Depot.
0: Oh, no. Ship him to The Hague.
1: Yeah, I just want to give everybody a chance who wants a chance. I just out of fairness and being a Democrat, you know, you better run, bitch. Oh, God, you better run. We're going to make Hunter Biden president. Could you imagine? Make Hunter Biden AG. Oh, be vengeful. Be vengeful. That's what I would say to the Democrats. Be vengeful. Take it. Get your retribution. Get it.
0: So I guess what started the avalanche was that there was some secret vote to replace their fire department.
1: That was secret
0: with
1: vote.
0: A volunteer only department.
1: Sounds very Democratic, doesn't it? A secret vote
0: or proposal. Severe lack of transparency. No communication with the public.
1: Right.
0: The council put forward a plan to shift their fire services away from professional county coverage.
1: Oh.
0: Organizers and residents alleged the city's administration made changes without providing public forums or transparency.
1: They wanted to privatize the firefighters? Is that what that is?
0: No, volunteer.
1: Oh, okay. And get rid of paying for professional firefighters? Yeah. What? Is this in the state of California?
0: Yeah, yeah. What? It's North Central.
1: Okay. What has happened in California recently that make you want to say, let's get rid of that fire department. Let's just have a volunteer, whoever wants to take their water hose out there and squirt it around kind of fire department. Why would we want that? is there anybody out there that's noticed anything? Shit. Make Spencer Pratt president.
0: Something snake-like, maybe?
1: Why did that person have to say in our creepy crawler ancestors and shit, man, the name related to us?
0: She was doing great until she mentioned.
1: You really lost me. Hey, listen, I'll concede. I love what you did. Go ahead. We'll deal with it somehow. Fuck that person. Hey, listen, that poor person's watering her flowers and got attacked by that dumb fucking snake. Her foot's necrotizing away and AT&T won't even connect her fucking call to 911. That's sad. Get rid of the data centers. What do you mean AI is not all that it's cracked up to be? It's supposed to be. It's supposed to be everything. Trump keeps talking about AI. God.
0: Did you know that RFK doesn't have a gag reflex?
1: I bet Trump knows that. I don't know. Boy, things that we didn't need. God, is there any, like, God, is there anything else of that parasitic lettuce shit we talk? Wow, RFK, just suck that dick, you dumb fuck. Choke on it, you stupid. Really?
6: The most exotic. I will literally eat anything because I don't have a gag reflex. Let me put it like that. I will eat anything.
1: Shut up, RFK. Shit, man. I can't believe you married Cheryl Hines. I can't believe that. It's so crazy.
0: I can't believe she married him.
1: Oh, it's so gross. He's disgusting. You little Nazi. Ugh.
0: He talked a good game until he went anti-vax.
1: He
0: was a big lib.
1: He sounds like he's gargling bleach.
0: He was a big...
1: He had good
0: intentions, I guess, for a while, but
1: yeah, but then
0: they kind of went batshit. We do have a few minutes left here in the big show. Thanks for buying shit through the Amazon link.
1: Can Hunter beat the shit out of what's his face in a fight in RFK? How do you think it shakes out?
0: RFK is in really good shape.
1: Yeah, he is. You just got to pop him once, though, and maybe, jeez, man, maybe get some measles.
0: He's probably got that psycho strength, too.
1: Oh, my God, of course. Sprinkle that E. coli on him. Get it all over his face. He's gross.
9: As it relates to Donald Trump, fuck him.
1: Yeah. Fuck him. Thank you, Hunter. Go beat the shit out of that guy. Come on. You and Reacher. Come on. You can take it. I hate RFK. It's like when he starts talking, it just makes me feel like not good. know.
10: On all the rest of us.
11: Well, it's mind-boggling because you're operating in a system that doesn't believe that you should exist, and then you're saying to yourself, like, I guess I shouldn't. I'm not a psychologist or a psychiatrist, but it's crazy. So can we just gossip a little bit? Mm-hmm. Did you ever know anyone? Were there stories about him and call boys and hookers or any of that?
10: No. I mean, look, I'm just enough people that I've been around. It's just that it was kind of like accepted.
11: Yeah.
10: Yeah. Yeah, by the way, it's not just, look.
11: Who else?
10: Yeah, no, I'm not going to, like.
11: Who else?
10: I'm already in enough lawsuits, Don.
11: Allegedly.
10: Allegedly.
11: Who else?
10: Allegedly, who else? I'm not going to do this.
11: Can you give me initials?
10: You give me. You know as well as I do. I mean,
0: this is Don Lemon trying to get him to talk about who's closeted gay.
1: I tell you what. Where was this Biden in that election? Where was this Biden? The Biden we had running fucking sucked. It was so shitty. I mean, God, this Hunter guy is.
11: Can you just give me initials?
10: You give me. You know as well as I do. I mean, are you asking me if Josh Hawley's gay?
11: Yes.
10: Are you asking me if Stephen Miller's gay?
11: Yes.
10: Yeah. I don't know.
11: You know,
10: I really don't know.
11: Okay, let me tell you this.
10: Are you asking me if Speaker Johnson's gay?
0: He's telling us, by the way. He's not telling us by asking about this.
1: This guy is such a good candidate. God.
11: I really don't know. Okay, let me tell you this.
10: Are you asking me if Speaker Johnson's gay?
11: Yeah.
10: Okay, I personally don't know. Yeah. So.
11: Yeah. So let me just
10: give me another minute and I come up with six more names.
1: It's weird to even somebody bring up the question, is Mike Johnson gay? I would say that's not applicable to me. I don't understand. Mike Johnson's like a pile of jello, like without sexual organs, kind of like a Muppet that didn't make the cut. You know what I mean? Just like a nothing burger. What do you mean? Is he gay? That's the stupidest question I've ever heard. He didn't have the personality to fuck anything or anybody. What are you talking about? It's Mike Johnson.
12: Whenever you talk about Trump, sometimes you explain this like nightmare scenario that revolves around a Vance presidency.
13: Yes.
12: What about J.D. Vance being in power scares you so much?
13: If Trump doesn't have an ideological core, then Vance really doesn't. Because Vance is a chameleon. That's not his real name for openers. Never had a real job. These are all sinecures given to him by Peter Thiel. 6 years ago, he's a never-Trumper. Now he's a national conservative, national populist. And so we don't even really know who he is. I mean, to me, this is basically a Manchurian candidate. This is a shell. And who is the power behind him? It's the oligarchs. It's the little tech oligarchs in bed with the CIA, you know, especially at this fever pitch with AI. I think that's really dangerous. So to me, him being president is just the worst scenario in my mind.
0: Yes, he didn't bring up the brown children.
1: Right. That
0: which
1: was
0: is
1: Nick
0: the
1: Clinton's,
0: real reason.
1: Right. Yeah.
0: Yeah. This is Nick talking to Hunter still.
13: Oh. To me, him being president is just the worst scenario in my mind.
12: For the uninformed viewer, what is the Palantir J.D. Vance connection?
13: Well, Palantir was founded by Peter Thiel, and Peter Thiel is very close with David Sachs. J.D. Vance was given his first job in Silicon Valley by Thiel. Thiel hooked him up with it. You know, the CEO of that company said it was a personal favor to Thiel that I hired him. And then Thiel got him all his jobs at these various venture capital firms, including his own, and then funding J.D. Vance's venture capital firm. Peter Thiel gave $15 million to Vance when he ran for Senate in Ohio in 22. Peter Thiel secured President Trump's endorsement for him in 22.
0: He knows all this shit
1: off
0: the top of his head.
1: Why are you such a Nazi?
0: He doesn't have any notes. Yeah, I mean.
1: Imagine not if you weren't a Nazi for a second, what you would be capable
0: of. If he used the power for good. Yeah,
13: in 22, Peter Thiel secured President Trump's endorsement for him in 22, which basically got him the nomination and the seat. So, I mean, as far as anybody's concerned, Vance owes his entire political career to Peter Thiel, who derives his fortune from Palantir.
3: And now he's a Catholic like you and me.
13: Well, he's a convert, so, you know.
3: Beware the convert.
12: Whenever you talk about
1: it. Hey, listen, Hunter, you're joking around with him now. It's like you're getting into this, like, what are you... You know, shit, I forgot what I was going to say. That's crazy. Fucking Nick Fuentes.
0: They were buddies. They had a good time together, it seems.
1: Let him have a few jokes.
0: Had some disputes, but they seemed to get along.
1: Well, he's a Nazi. You can't let him. Come on.
0: We got to get out of here. Thanks for listening, everybody. Let's do it again Wednesday, shall we? At the usual time, usual place. Thanks for buying shit through the Amazon link, crabdiving.com/Amazon. 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Doesn't cost you fuck all. Thanks for checking out what Ryan's doing over at Rated R Comedy on Instagram, TikTok.

I said, Holmes, come on, woo. What's the brother gotta do to get free food? You better wash some dishes, baby, on that Chinese taco truck.

0: do you have to lose by trying something new like Trump? What the hell do you have to lose? You have to lose. You have to lose.
1: Mr. Trump is so stupid. My God, my God.
0: We won with poorly educated. I love the poorly educated.
2: We ought to have a prayer called the goddamn it prayer. 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
3: Sean Spicer, our press secretary, gave alternative facts to that.
0: But you know what? You don't impeach people when they're doing a good job.
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6: 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We get a wee little commission. It doesn't cost you fuck all. Just helps us out here with a few of tiny, tiny pennies from Bezos's
7: yeah.
6: Giant bowl of money. And join us on our social media at Crab Diving on the we're on the usuals. We never go on the other ones, although we have accounts everywhere. But we do occasionally frequent X and Blue Sky, mostly during the show. That's it, everybody. Good show. We'll talk to you on Wednesday.
7: I've almost got the picture of this fat fuck holding up that taco.
6: Oh, okay.
7: Is Mitch McConnell dead yet?
6: I was trying. In fact, I had right clicked on it to copy it right before the show, and I couldn't get into my messenger because I haven't used it on this computer in a while, and I'm a couple of passwords in, and I don't remember what my new password is, because I really live on Apple products, but we do the show on my gaming PC, which is a Microsoft.
7: Yeah.
6: So I don't have the connectivity that the Apple products have.
7: Taco is Taco is Trump always chickens out. Is that it?
6: Yeah, Trump always chickens out.
7: Which, what is this taco thing?
6: Iran.
7: About?
6: It's the Iran thing. It's
7: I wish you would.
6: We're gonna destroy you. We're gonna bomb you. Oh wait, everything's fine. We've got a ceasefire. We're gonna be friends again. It's great. Oh, the strait's open. Wait, no, it's closed again. Wait, it's open. No, we closed it. They didn't close it. We closed it.
7: In the meantime, I don't know why the media doesn't follow this. How many Patriot missiles did we use this week in Iran on the Middle East? How many? I wonder.
6: Oh, I kind of hear this from, well, I hear it from lefty media. So
7: that's all that matters.
6: Yeah, I hear
7: that's
6: it from
7: all
6: lefty
7: that
6: media.
7: Matters. It's because Trump, because this is the prediction, and nobody believes this, and NATO ain't ready for it. Russia's going to make a push. They're going to make a push into someplace other than Ukraine, and it's going to be a NATO country, and NATO is going to ask the Ukrainians to protect it from Russia's long-range missiles, the way they're kind of doing now. We ain't ready for that. We're not ready for Russia. And that's sad.
6: Let's get to the headlines, everybody. I'm really happy about this headline over at the HuffPo. It makes me smile.
7: Oh, what's up with his health?
6: Not that much.
7: Oh, okay.
6: Are you kidding?
7: Shit, man.
6: I'd be playing. Happy days are here again.
7: Yeah, send over a case of measles or Reacher with Biden.
6: But no, I really don't want him to be ill and have to leave office or die, because I want him to continue to suffer.
7: Yeah.
6: With these polls, there's more historically low polls for him out.
7: Right.
6: Which he is in complete denial of course. So we got all this shit in Iran. All the fires everywhere in the world that he started, his fucking tariffs, all this bullshit. And what is Trump raging about today?
7: The reflecting pond?
6: He's mad at Jeanine Pirro.
7: Oh, yeah.
6: Because she didn't get that guy.
7: Yeah.
6: Who allegedly destroyed his entire pond.
7: Arrest her, Donald. Arrest her and throw her in jail. Audit her. Torture her.
6: Even though, you know what I mean?
7: I love it.
6: Even though the DOJ's own report literally said this was determined to be an issue of poor installation.
7: Yeah.
6: And what? Not vandalism.
7: Right. Oh, yeah, yeah.
6: And Trump's denying that.
7: He's a bitch. He's a fucking bitch.
6: And
7: And so's Jeanine. I love it. You deserve every bit of this, Jeanine Pirro. I bask in the suffering of you or whatever's going on.
6: I mean, it's big red. Shelby, we're doing a show here. It's big red letters over at the HuffPo. Trump rages. She choked.
7: Maybe. Right. Right. She did. She did. And Trump, you choked in Iran. You know what I mean?
6: That's what he's mad about.
7: You're a big fucking choker, you bitch.
6: A visibly angry President Donald Trump told reporters Monday he thought Jeanine Pirro, quote, choked in light of her decision to drop criminal charges against a former Olympian she accused of damaging the Lincoln Memorial reflecting pool. Remember, she when that report came out,
7: right,
6: that it was the installation.
7: Yeah.
6: She chucked the Department of the Interior under the bus.
7: Right.
6: She said, don't blame me. We got the reports from the Interior people and the Department of Interior police who said that this guy damaged it. We're going by what they say.
7: Hey, Jeanine, you worthless piece of shit. Why don't you just do what he says, though? Like, why don't you just follow the Trump narrative? Like, what's the big deal? I mean, why?
6: She did.
7: But she
6: finally had to drop the case because she knew that once it would get to a judge,
7: yeah,
6: or once it would be brought to a grand jury with that evidence, that it would be an even bigger L,
7: right,
6: for them, and they would look even dumber knowing that they had that evidence,
7: yeah,
6: and they still took it to a grand jury.
7: You're not going to save yourself by making a good decision every now and then, Jeanine. You're still going to be disbarred.
6: Frankly, I think she choked.
7: I wish.
6: Trump said, while also blaming the judge, of course, in the case. I don't know what the hell happened.
7: Shit, man.
6: Oh, here we go. You want to hear the mellifluous tones?
7: Oh, yeah. Let's hear this. This is not
8: to Jeanine.
7: Bitch.
8: And frankly, I think she choked because the judge was really vicious. Instead of going after the people that did it, the judge went after her.
6: He's kind of slurry, isn't he?
7: Yeah. Well, I saw him. I watched this. I watched this on MS Now, and he looked better than he should have. I will say that. Whatever injectable they're giving him, he looks better than he did in moments during the campaign.
6: Adrenochrome.
7: You know?
8: Going after the people that did it, the judge went after her and went after her department. And I guess she choked. I don't know what the hell happened.
9: Are you reconsidering her role?
8: I don't know what. You're fake news. Don't ever talk again. You're fake news. One of the worst in the business. Fortunately, nobody watches you. But
7: I saw this. And this kid from MS Now, he looks like he's 12. And, you know, it's kind of funny. Yeah, fuck Donald. Fuck you, Donald. It's the freedom of the press, you fuck. I don't know why. Well, why do we allow this guy to be president anymore? It's beyond fucking me.
6: He was mad at that guy because he had asked him earlier about why he should get a different tax code than everybody else in the country.
7: Oh, yeah.
6: Because he's got the immunity now for...
7: Right.
6: And Trump said, don't ever talk again.
7: Well, Donald, you did it. I mean, I would say, if I'm you, I'd say to that it's like, because I made it so you guys can't fuck with me. I've outsmarted everyone again. I'd brag about it. I don't understand why you're trying to pretend like what you're doing is, you know, legal on any level. I would be bragging about it. I would brag about it if I were you, because you are beating us. as stupid as you sound right now, we're losing to you. So I don't understand the defensiveness here.
6: Sources told CNN Trump is indeed furious with Pirro and it's highly likely she'll be removed from her job.
7: There you go, Donald. Ah, Janine, go back to Fox. Beg for your old job back. Like Hex said, Hexeth will do the same. But Hexeth always does what he says. I don't understand why, Janine, you folded.
6: Listen.
8: Graffiti all over it. I won't say what was on the sidewalk, but horrible, horrible, horrible, disgusting stuff. And not only did we fix it, we have military standing there watching it. And if anybody touches it, that was the one mistake with the reflecting pond. They hadn't put up the cameras yet. They had enough up because you see what's happening. But if they would have had them up, we would have had it would have been a lot easier. And I was disappointed with Janine Pirro, really disappointed with Janine Pirro. She folded like an umbrella.
7: Like your penis.
9: She folded like an umbrella.
7: You know, if I was in the press, if there's anybody in that press with half a spine, they should say, Mr. President, what do you mean the military's guarding the reflecting pool? I thought the military wasn't supposed to operate like the military inside our own borders. Are you confessing to a crime? Are you confessing? That's a confession, isn't it? The military is guarding the reflecting pool? Do we care about the Constitution
6: anymore?
7: Well,
6: it's the National Guard.
7: No, but he said.
6: Right.
7: The military
6: is... I think it's the National Guard.
7: He said the military is guarding the reflection pool. Mr. President, does the Constitution allow for the military on our soil to guard the reflecting pool?
6: It might be Department of Interior police, too.
7: Right. Tell me that. You know, I mean, he said military. Our rapist, lying president said military.
6: Yes. Anyway, that's the headline at the HuffPo. Over to the Drudge Report.
7: Yay.
6: Iran taunts. Disturbing. The Daily Express. So, you know, I think my computer just got herpes. It's a right wing.
7: Yeah.
6: Patriot news site.
7: Yeah. Yeah.
6: Disturbing mural showing toppled Statue of Liberty emerges in Iran amid chilling threats.
7: No, that's not the Statue of Liberty toppled. That it's swimming away. It's swimming away from us.
6: A billboard depicting a fallen Statue of Liberty and crowds carrying Iranian and Shiite flags appeared in Revolution Square on Monday as commuters drove in Tehran, Iran. The harrowing images are just the latest in the Iranian threats the U.S. has faced via murals or statues in Iran. The latest threats via murals and statues in Iran.
7: Boy, I would love to know. Yeah. What's the truth? How bad are we getting our asses fucking kicked it over there? That's what I want to know.
6: It's not going well.
7: Of course it's not. I'm going to get something to drink.
6: It's really not going well. The there is another story, in fact, about that. On again, off again, on again, off again, on again, off again is one of the headlines. From AFP, Trump has made some of the most aggressive public threats about military actions of any modern U.S. president. He has walked back many of them, too. The 80-year-old Republican's comments about the U.S. war against Iran have shifted, sometimes dramatically and quickly, since the conflict erupted on February 28th. He has repeatedly declared victory, claiming Iran's military capabilities were utterly defeated, only to later tweak the war timeline or threaten Tehran with more strikes.
7: You dumb bitch.
6: This is just a recap.
7: Getting played.
6: The latest one, it's just all the flip-flop, flip-flop, flip-flop. Latest one, August 1st, we've just been asked by Iran and other Middle Eastern countries to hold off any attack, Trump said, claiming that the perimeters of a deal. Perimeters, not parameters.
7: Right.
6: The perimeters of a deal has been agreed to. Iran's state media has, by the way, vigorously denied.
7: What's our
6: that any request
7: doing?
6: Was made.
7: Yeah, yeah, yeah.
6: Trump said they begged us to stop bombing. And Iran is like, we did not.
7: I bet they didn't. And I bet we don't know what's going on. And I think it's going to be shocking when we figure it out. I mean, we're burning through these Patriot missiles. What's up with that? What happens? Oh, I don't know, when we need them. This shitbag Taco just reversed an agreement he had with Ukraine. He was going to give them Patriots. And he was like, no, we can't give you Patriots, but we'll give you the tech to make the Patriots. And he's like, no, we're not going to do that. Why?
6: The headline, the other headline is Surprise Taco Weekend. Trump frequently announces his halting strikes in Iran, but then they keep happening. So it's basically the same shit.
7: Keep halting them.
6: Yeah.
7: I think they should halt them and leave. And listen, we lost. And if we want gas to be cheaper, then we should really attack these oil companies, because Chevron has posted record profits, right? But gas is still really expensive. Why can't we make them lower their prices and they can still have non-record profits than profits? I don't understand that. Why are we?
6: That would be communism, Ryan.
7: I don't give a fuck, man. I march my ass over those oil companies and say, or else, motherfuckers, because we could stop this war, couldn't we? And still have the straight clothes, and Iran would be like, oh, we don't have that much power over the world. They have power because our dumbass form of government allows these oil companies to fuck us in the face. They have record profit. How about they have non-record profit and still profit, right? Could they still have profit without non-record profit?
6: Of course. They managed for a while doing that.
7: So instead of just going attacking these oil companies, we want to attack another country with a better, more advanced modern military that we really can't handle, or else why in the straight open?
6: People somehow seem to still be able to get rich in the 50s when the corporate tax rate was 95%+ at the highest margins and the rich people tax rates. But for some reason,
7: America's a little bitch, man. We're a little bitch. Afraid of Chevron.
6: I think there needs to be limits on ownership of the media, too.
7: Oh, please.
6: I mean, none of these big corporations owning media outlets. These giant conglomerates that, oh, by the way, own CNN, or some shit like that. Or now these new billionaire tech cunts who are out there trying to gobble everything up because they don't like the stories get printed about them.
7: Yeah. And then we hear, right. And then we
6: Elon.
7: Hear, yeah. Yeah. Oh, he's so gross. But then we hear stories that we don't hear about, probably some of the more relevant stories, that often in the media. No one talks about Ukraine. No one talks about Europe and what's going on in Europe with their military, and are they able to face off against Russia? No one's talking about that. I can't think of anything more consequential. Nobody talks about that. This war in Iran. Or what's going on over there? We have no fucking idea.
6: The New York Times has a piece.
7: I feel like yelling at them the way Trump does.
6: That says, for Iran, Trump's reversal on escalation shows who has the upper hand. In other words,
7: right.
6: we know.
7: Yes.
6: That we've lost.
7: But hey, New York Times, well, why don't you show that if that's the reality? Why aren't you showing how Iran is beating us? Because Iran is, they're showing us, right? We're showing us that we're losing. Why don't you show that? Truth ever. Are you still busy writing articles about Biden's senility or something? I mean, honestly, go fuck yourself. Why don't you show that?
6: This is Erica Solomon writing. When President Trump appeared to back down once again from a threatened military escalation against Tehran, he offered fresh fodder to the narrative Iranian officials are eager to promote. He offered fresh fodder.
7: God, what horrible writing.
6: He offered fresh fodder to the narrative. Iranian officials are eager to promote. They are not the ones who fear war. Trump is. Iran's leadership believes it has found the world's Achilles heel. With the help of regional militia allies, Tehran spent the past week underscoring its ability to threaten several of the world's most critical energy facilities and waterways. It has continued to up the ante in its face-off with Washington over when and how to stop the renewed hostilities and return to a short-lived deal to start peace negotiations, which fell apart last month.
7: Wow. Like, I'm just saying that no one is going to read this article because we could barely get through the first horrible motherfucking sentence of it. What? Who reads? Who talks and thinks like this? What person wants to read that? I mean, I know that's not what the story is about, but Jesus fucking Christ. Do you think it? What is the word I'm looking for? Is that accessible to everybody?
6: I'm not sure the New York Times thinks it is. It's supposed to be accessible
7: to
6: everybody.
7: How nice for you fucking Arianite? Is that the word?
6: Yeah.
7: You fucking losers.
6: It's
7: not
6: USA Today.
7: No, but there are, they don't read, write articles anybody wants to fucking read. It's like, why bother? Why bother, you cunts? No one can understand what you're fucking saying. It's not because America's stupid. It's because you guys write like you got your fucking head up your ass. Holy shit.
6: I just read that first part poorly.
7: No, Pat, you didn't. You're a great reader and writer. That was written like shit.
6: I can't.
7: Look at that. Let's go through the sayings and expressions in that. Up the ante. What are you guys? 85-year-old bridge players or something, and the other one I heard and it was like, God, go fuck yourselves. Horrible. Listen to our podcast. We actually talk like people fucking talk, you motherfuckers.
6: Which reminds me.
7: I mean, my God.
6: Here you go.
7: My God.
10: And as it relates to Donald Trump, fuck him. Fuck his sons. Fuck his daughter. I mean it. All of them. The whole family, down to the grandchildren. I hope
6: out to the grandchildren.
7: Shit.
6: Fuck him.
7: Yeah.
6: Fuck his family. Fuck his kids. Fuck his daughter. Fuck. Down to the grandkids.
7: When you started playing that, my headphones fell out of my ears because my ear holes are so fucking big. No headphone fits in there. Who said that?
10: And as it relates to Donald Trump,
7: oh, yeah.
10: Fuck him. Fuck his sons. Fuck his daughter. I mean it, all of them, the whole family, down to the grandchildren. I hope for the rest of time that I am on this earth, that their names will live in ignominy.
7: Ignominy.
6: I think he meant ignominy, but
7: well,
6: ignominy. But he forgot a syllable.
7: He surrendered to it. You know what, man?
6: He put infamy with ignominy together, which are both valid.
7: Hey, you know, this guy really should run because. I don't see a better choice. And I think this guy can speak. He can talk. He's got name recognition. I throw another candidate the Democrats have out there that has anything but other than they would be a good president behind them, because that obviously doesn't matter in this stupid fucking country we live in. Who would be better than Hunter Biden on a ticket? I'm waiting. I can't think of anybody. On our shitty party, Chuck Schumer.
10: I mean, even AOC, time, she'd be
6: good. Alan Richson.
7: Yeah.
10: Down to the grandchildren. I hope for the rest of time that I am on this earth, that their names will live in ignominy. And by the way, here's the thing. Like, oh, this is going to get clipped, and this is going to be the thing, and you go
11: not
10: out there. But let me just tell you something. What would you expect me to say?
7: Yeah!
10: What would you expect me to say about a man that treats my father that way?
7: Fuck
10: publicly.
7: Yeah.
10: What would you expect me to say about a man that treats my mother that way? That treats my sister that way? They stole her fucking diary and published it.
11: Mm.
10: Said my dad is a pedophile.
11: Yeah.
10: They were involved in that. Directly. What would you expect me to say about a group of people that had the capacity and the capability to do that? They may think, oh, all is fair in love and war and politics. And, well, this is how you get power. Well, you know what? Fuck them and fuck that. They have done the most awful things to my family and to me personally. Forget about me, though. I can take it.
6: There you go.
7: Hunter
6: Biden, everybody.
7: There's not a better speaker out there that's thrown their name, hat in the ring, whatever, name in the ignominy ring to run for something. Come on, Hunter, why don't you run for something? I was under the impression that Michelle Obama would be a good choice, and I saw her boring-ass fucking speech at the DNC and was yawning the whole time, and then the you go low.
6: Yeah, they're still doing that.
7: Fuck that.
6: They're still doing that bullshit.
7: Oh, I hate this party so much. Our party. I hate it. And I hate that I have to tell people to go vote for them because it's the only choice we have. Oh, it pains my soul when they have winners in the sidelines. Mamdani, not in the headlines enough. Mamdani, I got Hunter Biden. We got Reacher. Well, we got other people too. Who's somebody else? Jennifer Welch. Fuck.
6: Michigan. Everybody get out and vote for Abdul. Everybody, everybody in
7: now Abdul get a little meaner.
6: In my former
7: second
6: beloved home state of Wisconsin. Everybody get out and vote for Francesca. These people are surging in the polls.
7: You know, and nobody's, you know, what Biden says, Hunter, is what he's so right. He's like, what would you expect me to do? Fuck him. Fuck him. I can't think of a more realistic response to anything that's ever happened to anyone.
6: That's why these people are winning. That's why Mamdani won. That's why Abdul is probably going to win. And all these DSA people who talk like people talk.
7: Yeah. That's the lesson. Listen, I know the Democrats that as a whole, you're arrogant. And you want to think, oh, we can't learn anything from these maggots. Go fuck yourself. Hang out with the people from the New York Times then. Because here's one thing Donald Trump did. He talked in a way those dumb fucking cunthead maggots could understand. And he won on that. And we lost on doing the other. I don't know what the fuck Kamala was talking about. I don't know what the fuck Hunter's daddy was talking about when he was running for president the last time. But I know what he's talking about now. I know what Hunter's talking about now. I know what Alan Reacher's talking about. I know what Jennifer Welch is talking about. I can understand those people.
6: Yeah, yeah.
7: What are we missing? Oh my God. Reacher, Hunter, Biden Reacher. Biden Welch, Welch Biden. I don't give a fuck. Normal people that can say how they feel about shit and people will be like, yeah, that makes sense. If Donald Trump talked about my dad like that, I'd say the same motherfucking thing.
6: I think, is that tomorrow? Is the Michigan primary tomorrow? It's coming up soon.
7: If that guy beats that wacko, he better win. You better fucking win the next step, motherfucker. You better get a W, dude.
6: I think he will. I think first of all, he's going up against a MAGA guy, right?
7: Yeah.
6: I mean, and
7: I heard that he was behind. I thought it was National Public Radio said that, but maybe.
6: Oh, I don't know. Is that put out by the Dems?
7: I don't know. It was NPR. I mean, God, I guess you got to listen to Al Jazeera. Really, you actually in this country, if you want to hear news, you got to listen to Al Jazeera. Because NPR is fucked up, too, just like the BBC is fucked up. I listen to Al Jazeera updates sometimes just so I can hear people talking in a way that's not stupid. Erudite. They got out Danny and Iran. Beep, beep, beep, beep,
6: beep. Oh, yeah, there's a new poll out that says he beats El Sayed but loses to Stevens.
7: You better not, dude. I'm going to take back every nice thing I ever said about you.
6: Let's see.
7: Phil Jackson does not suffer losses, dude. Come on. You know? Get out there and beat. You got the moral high ground. Beat the shit out of them from the moral high ground.
6: It's like a 2-point difference.
7: Right. That's margin of error. Get up there from the moral high ground. Play that zone. Beat the shit out of them from the moral high ground. Say whatever you got to say to win.
6: And Haley's only in that polls up by 2. The same amount that El Sayed is down by.
7: Okay.
6: Allegedly.
7: Remind those. Talk about APEC.
6: And the margin of error is 4.
7: If I'm what's his name? Sayed?
6: El Sayed.
7: El Sayed. If I'm him, I do not talk about anything positive. All I talk about with that other Democrat, this person's a whore for AIPAC. Fuck them. They love genocide. They love dead children. Go fuck them till forever. That's it.
6: That's kind of what he is.
7: That's
6: saying.
7: It. Don't talk about the socialism shit. We all want it, but no one cares enough to go vote on.
6: People do want to hear that. People want to hear about Medicare for all. And God, he sat down with, I think it was like 6 Michigan voters.
7: Yes.
6: That previously voted Trump.
7: Right.
6: But ain't happy.
7: Right.
6: And he sat down with them and they grilled him about Medicare for All. They grilled him about Israel. They grilled him about all this stuff. Religious freedom, you know, which is their way of saying, are you going to make us do Sharia law?
7: Hell yeah, motherfucker.
6: And,
7: what stupid question.
6: And, they didn't say that, but that's what the religious freedom questions mean, you know? And, I think he converted all of them or most of them.
7: Yeah.
6: To his side. The guy was like, you know, him talking about the guy's like, you know, I was taught that, you know, Medicare for All is socialism and it's evil and all this stuff. He goes, but it makes sense.
7: Right.
6: With bringing down health costs and especially you bring Medicare in to negotiate drug prices and the goal, they're like, well, you know, what if it puts these insurance companies out of business? Yay! Yay! Yeah. They should not exist. There is no reason for health insurance companies to exist. The hospitals could work out payment plans with people. The insurance companies are the ones that are bumping up these prices.
7: Yeah.
6: When they're making hundreds of billions, think about it. They're making hundreds of billions of dollars a year off of what?
7: Right.
6: Off of your insurance.
7: Yes.
6: Off of your money.
7: Oh, yeah.
6: Not paying out.
7: I learned from Luigi. I got it. I got what he said about all that stuff. I mean, listen, ask me about Medicare for All, and I'll be Hunter Biden. I'll tell you how he'd answer. Go ahead.
6: What do you think about Medicare for All?
7: Trump's in the fucking Epstein files. You vote for a party that loves pedophiles. All they're going to do is rape people. They're rapists. They're evil. Look at the way he treated my dad.
6: I think he would answer the question and then say that.
7: Well, yeah, he would say Medicare for All. Of course. It makes a lot of sense.
6: No brainer. Fuck it. Yes.
7: That guy's in the Epstein. What in the Epstein files? Where are the Epstein files at? What happened to the Epstein files, though, right? I mean, Bill Clinton lost his DNA all over a blue dress, and that's all we heard about on Saturday Night Live for years and years. John Goodman is most remembered for playing Linda Tripp. But yeah, what up with the Epstein files, right?
6: Yeah.
7: What happened? I thought that was the end of this guy. Chuck? Who is it? Hakeem? What's his last name?
6: Jeffries?
7: Question mark? Epstein files? What about that?
11: And in the United States Congress,
7: come on.
11: I will continue to fight for the people of Israel. I will continue to fight for Israel's existence. Israel comes to me in my dreams. I see Israel's future, and I know that Israel will continue to exist for the Jewish people.
7: Who played Scott Spicer on Saturday Night Live? Who was that?
6: Melissa McCarthy.
7: Is that Melissa McCarthy?
6: She would be perfect, yeah.
7: It sounds like a Saturday Night Live. Perfect. This person is pro-genocide. That's what Syed should say. This pro-genocide bitch wants to suck Apex's dick 24/7. I don't.
6: I mean, that's kind of what he says, but not
7: say like
6: in
7: that.
6: Those terms.
7: Would Reacher say it? How would President Reacher say it? President Biden, I don't care either. Both.
6: That is Haley Stevens running for Congress.
7: God damn, what an idiot. God, I would be like you. First of all, I just want to make a point. You sound so fucking stupid. You really do. You sound like a Saturday Night Live character. It sounds like Melissa McCarthy. Why would they even hire Melissa McCarthy to play you when they could just play tapes of you? I don't understand you. Is she real? I mean, she sounds insane. Come on, you can't get beat by 2 points by this person. Fuck him up.
6: No, he's winning against her.
7: Right, but he's losing against the
6: Republicans so far. But, you know, people aren't paying attention.
7: I would chug pills if I lost to the Republicans. Who's the Republican you might lose against? That is insane. Some idiot.
6: And, you know, there might be some drop off of idiots who are Democrats that aren't going to vote for El Sayed for whatever reason. I can't imagine.
7: Well, Israel, they think it's not a genocide. Yeah, they love blowing up Palestinians.
6: But we know that's the minority.
7: Oh, yeah, we know that because that's why Kamala didn't count on. And she lost Michigan, did she? Did she lose Michigan? Her and Liz Cheney and the other guy?
6: But I think when it's going to be El Sayed versus Stevens, I can't wait for that debate.
7: Yeah. Go for the jugular. Talk about his, I mean, it's a Republican, right? So talk about his financial schemes, his adultery, his toe tapping shit.
6: Well, it'll be interesting to see what the Republican does. I mean, is he going to go?
7: Oh, I know what.
6: Is he going to go full Muslim? Is he going to go full?
7: Of course, Pat. I mean, I can't imagine. That's not
6: full socialist, full communist.
7: What's Syed's full name? Barack Hussein Obama.
6: Abdul El-Sayed.
7: Oh, fuck yes, of course. Abdullah El-Sayed, you know, and fucking Netflix is running documentaries.
6: Do you want his full name?
7: Yes.
6: Abdul Rahman Mohammed El-Sayed.
7: His name's Mohammed. See, I mean, shit. Yeah, that's the only... Will the Republicans stoop to racism? Yes, I think they will.
6: Wow.
7: Probably the Democrats.
6: The world waits with bated breath.
7: Is Haley's being racist too, right? I mean, I was
6: not really, but whiffs of little, not really, not even real dog whistles, but a couple of things she said could have been interpreted as maybe it's like, well, you know, he's a stinky Muslim. I'm paraphrasing with the interpretation.
7: Well, yeah, I mean, see, it's like we need some of these. See, if you had a plain spoken somewhere, so we could find one, somebody like Hunter Biden and Jack Reacher running, you would people. I don't have any confusion as to how my candidate feels. There was no double entendre. There was none of that. There was just words that meant what they said. There were lots of fucks.
6: Wait a second. Did she really say this?
12: Okay, some of you have seen, you know, there's those cool kids on the internet. They're doing the cool kid chatter. Some of them might be the coastal elites making fun of how I talk.
13: Not okay.
12: Not okay, says my governor. But let's be real. They're making fun of Michigan.
6: No, they're not.
7: Yeah, they are.
6: Who the fuck are you? Now, don't get
7: That's
6: me
7: how
6: wrong.
7: You guys
6: if
7: sound.
6: She wins the primary, we're all Team Stevens. But if, but this is bullshit. Who the fuck does she think she is? Like, she's like, oh, if you're making fun of me, you're making fun of Michigan.
7: God, is it that bad for the Democrats if she loses? Is it better if the Republican wins that seat?
6: Of course not.
7: Oh, my God. Shit.
6: No, she votes Democrat, but except for the Israel stuff.
7: Hey, listen, asshole. What is Haley? How dare you? No one. Are you from the South? Everybody makes fun of the way we talk.
6: Does she sound like she's from
7: She
6: the
7: sounds
6: South?
7: Like she could own people, sure. But listen, how dare you? You don't have any, you can't complain about people.
6: I guess if you give her Candace.
7: You sound fucking weird.
6: If you give her, Candace's accent. Candace Tyler.
7: Yeah. Listen.
14: With that voice? Candace Tyler.
7: Yeah. Quit doing the self-crucifixion thing. You sound strange and people are going to make fun of you for it.
14: You're making fun of Michigan.
7: Syed, make fun of her voice, man. I mean, it's fucking insane. Everybody's singing the same thing. Listen to Hirsch. Why do you talk like that? That's a fair question. What do you sound like that? What the fuck? I can't. I don't know if it's Melissa McCarthy or the fucking.
6: Well, she's been in for
7: the Democrat.
6: I think she's been in for a couple of terms. Maybe
7: is that why like, you sound? Is that what career?
6: We've never heard her before, so
7: that's what career politicians end up sounding like. They sound like caricatures of themselves that suck APAC dick.
6: Well, I told you she had that one response that when Abdul. Just answered it like a human. And then they went to her and she said, well, you know, I was talking to a constituent who had a mother who was having, you know, it's this anecdote thing that is focus grouped. You could just tell,
7: Sure.
6: You know, they're like that. The toadies were sitting down. They're like, if he does this, bring up the focus group. You got to personalize it. You got to pretend like you got to tell them about that person you talked to. Wink, wink, that had this happen to them.
7: If Lily Tomlin would have done this in a rehearsal, Lauren Michaels would have been like, that's too much. Tone it down, please. You sound
14: I was
7: insane.
14: Talking to a fisherman.
7: Oh, God.
14: Who fishes in Lake Michigan.
7: Hey, why is the primary so close, you weird sounding lunatic? I mean, why is the primary so close if you, how many, she's been there 2 terms already?
6: I don't know. And she's the incumbent. I don't know how long she's been.
7: Yeah, you're the incumbent. Why is it only 2 points difference? Why are you such a fucking loser with all that AIPAC money you're shoving up your asshole? What, shouldn't that make a big difference? Are you within the margin of error after taking all that AIPAC money?
6: It's like almost, no, she's losing. It's like,
7: right. Oh, right. She's losing. But why are you losing with all that AIPAC money?
6: She's losing within the margin of error.
7: But still, why aren't you ahead? You got all that money. What more do you need to win? Oh, my God. What a fucking loser. That's what Syed, you should be saying that. You're such a fucking loser. You're taking all that. How much money in AIPAC money? Like $15 million. It's a record amount donated to her in that campaign. Why are you still fucking losing is my question.
6: $68 million? $70
7: million? I would publicly do bad things to my campaign advisor. You're losing with $68 million in your war chest, and you can't beat this guy that just shows up, and you're the incumbent? Man. You got that voice. Nobody, you got name recognition. You got a very distinct voice. All the money that Israel could shit in your mouth, and you're still not killing it. That's crazy.
6: And then we've got Francesca Hong in Wisconsin, who has shocked everybody and now is in the lead for the Democratic nomination for governor.
7: Is Wisconsin Alabama without the cheese?
6: And she's a DSA. Cheese?
7: Yeah. Oh, okay. DSA.
6: Democratic Socialist.
7: Oh, that's great. I love it.
6: Francesca Hong, the Democratic Socialist leading Wisconsin's Democratic field for governor, could soon test whether the progressive insurgency that notched primary victories in deep blue districts this summer can prevail statewide in a perennial presidential battleground.
7: Holy fuck. What was that? A UK paper headline you just read?
6: God, that CNN.
7: Geez, CNN. Polls, oh, yeah.
6: Polls show Hong, the 37-year-old state assemblywoman from Madison. Oh, I love Madison. At the forefront of the field of Democrats vying for the nomination in the August 11th primary to replace outgoing Democratic Governor Tony Evers. The winner is all but certain to take on Republican U.S. Rep. Tom Tiffany in November.
7: You know what I would say if I was in Wisconsin as a Democrat? These weird-ass fucknut Republicans think they can have Elon Musk waddle around and then everybody will vote for him. What the fuck?
6: But I'm going to give away $1 million.
7: Get that fat fuck turkey-bodied Nazi out of my fucking country and no more cheese for that fucking loser. Fuck Elon and these weird fucking Republicans. They can all go fuck themselves. Who's next? That's what I'd say. Come on. And this person's winning? The socialist?
6: She's in the lead for the primary.
7: I love it. Let's get rid of DSA and just call it Democratic Socialist. Not even the abbreviation. I think people like that shit. They like Mom Donnie. They like Hunter Biden. They like Jack Reacher. They like socialists. They like Jennifer Welch. Shit.
6: Tiffany isn't waiting for the primary votes to be counted. He has already started to tee off on Hong.
7: Tee off.
6: Latching her to the Democratic Socialists of America's platforms and accusing her of supporting abolishing prisons, abolishing ICE, abolishing the U.S. Senate, and more.
7: Hell yes!
6: Not the Senate.
7: I love it. But what? Yeah.
6: Not prisons, but...
7: Get rid of prisons. They're crazy.
6: Well, we need to get rid of most prisons.
7: Right. Hell yeah.
6: ICE needs to go.
7: The Department of Homeland Security. Goodbye, bitch.
6: Does not need to exist. We already had a Border Patrol. We can do it without ICE.
7: We don't need more Border Patrol.
6: He has also highlighted her history of calling for defunding police.
7: Yay!
6: An issue sure to feature prominently in a slew of Republican attack ads this fall.
7: Attack back, attack back. High ground, beat them over the head with the fact that they're fucking Nazis.
6: Hong, who worked her way up from low-level kitchen jobs to become a top chef and restaurant co-owner, has tried to distance herself from some of the more politically problematic planks of the DSA.
7: God, politically she problematic said, planks.
6: She said, I do not support the full platform of the National DSA, and I'm not endorsed by DSA National. She said she's not here to govern by slogan, and that a governor cannot defund the police.
7: Right, but I am here to win, motherfuckers. Oh, I know who this is. She was on Maddie. Right, don't walk back this shit. Don't walk back this shit. I've heard you, and actually, you did call the cops on some group that was protesting near your house and you're nervous about it. You had to walk that shit back. That's okay. Yeah, you know. Come on. Don't shrink. Don't hide it. Say, I wish I could defund these fucking cops, these fucking cheeseheads or pieces of shit. How come? I would say this. We should defund the cops because why was... There was a serial killer in Wisconsin that was outsmarted the cops because he was cutting up and eating people, whatever the fuck he was doing. First of all, he had the bad luck of operating during the time of Jeffrey Dahmer, so everybody was interested in him and not interested in this other guy. But this guy was smart enough. This serial killer, it took podcasters to find out that this serial killer was killing people in Wisconsin. To find out, we discovered a serial killer because he was operating in two different zip codes, two different jurisdictions. Maybe he didn't know it. Maybe he knew it, but the cops just couldn't overcome that. It's amazing, right? Isn't that something? He couldn't figure out how to coordinate. But hey, too bad.
6: Had the FBI ever gotten involved, or was it just the popo?
7: I don't remember.
6: Who didn't?
7: No, the important thing was
6: flagged that there were connections.
7: The important thing was, I think it was one of the top murder podcast, one of the top pod crime junkies. The important thing is that crime junkies got involved, not that the FBI got involved. They probably got involved after crime junkies got involved. That's if you want your murder solved, you have to go to these conventions where these murder podcasts are, and you go and you lobby these murder podcasts with your packet. This happens. This is my family member was murdered. The dumb fucking cops in my town can't figure it out and let the case go cold. They don't care anymore. I think this is interesting enough. Will you please do a podcast of it? And the line is out the fucking door. So yes, defund the cops. Fund the podcasts. They're not solving crimes anyway.
13: They are behind drastically. And what they need is a helping hand. They don't need to be sent on boats and planes by millions and millions to the West. But what they do need is to actually be sent by boats and planes out of the West for us to get our own house in order. The Bible talks about this. Get your own house in order first. Immense prosperity. We would be so rich, it'd be insane. It would be insane. And then what you do is you send doctors, medics, engineers, politicians, pastors to go and settle African nations and say, we are here to help you.
6: No, you mean again?
7: Yo, they did this, right?
6: Oh, wait.
13: Go and settle African nations and say, we are here to help you. We're going to teach you medicine. We're going to teach you this. We're going to help you build a society. And we're also going to catechize you and teach you Christ. And if you try to harm anyone, we'll kill you.
6: There you go.
13: Okay? Oh,
6: there
13: you but go. We
7: thank
13: love you.
7: For being honest.
13: They are behind.
6: Hold on. I just came.
7: Right. And I don't think it's even try to harm anyone. Don't worry. We'll kill you no matter what. Doesn't he know that there's a lot of, we did that?
6: Joel Webbin, by the way, everyone, if you didn't recognize those mellifluous tones.
7: Joel, the only thing Africa has existed for Europe is just to rape, murder, pillage, right? Take resources. That's why Africa exists, right? In terms of Europe and
6: to
7: white
6: be pillaged,
7: people.
6: And you mean in the view of white people?
7: Oh, yeah, absolutely. Yeah, yeah, yeah. White people sure. Are coming to pillage you. I mean, what happened in? You know what I've never understood about Africa, and I am not a student of African history. I don't know a ton about it. But why are there where do these white people come from in South Africa that speak with a British accent? I can't. How did that happen? Where did they come from?
6: Well, it's an Africaner, right? It's what is it? Dutch mixed with.
7: Yes.
6: Yeah.
7: Oh, where did the Dutch people, how did they, was that, that wasn't colonization, was it? That was just, they just happened
6: there. There's a lot of Dutch looking people on the southern tip of Africa, naturally.
7: Elon, your ancestry dates back to the early white people of, I mean, is that why we have white Jesus? Because right. South
6: of Copenhagen.
7: Oh, I thought it was South Africa and apartheid.
6: Which is Denmark.
7: Right. Yeah. They own Greenland. God, why don't we take it? I mean, you know, are you telling me Denmark did South Africa? They're the reason we all the apartheid happened in South Africa, all the white farmers down there from Denmark?
6: Isn't that who had South Africa?
7: And now we're going to let them do it with Greenland? Why are you guys in charge of Greenland, though? That is weird. I don't care. I like it the way it is, personally. I actually don't have an opinion about it the way it is. I wish there were more documentaries about little colony lord over.
6: Do you see? Oh, the Portuguese started it. Portuguese mariner Bartolomeu Dias was the first European to explore the coastline of South Africa in 1488.
7: Wow, so he's European, meaning from Europe. Oh, so that's how it happened. The Europeans went down there.
6: He was trying to find a trade route to the Far East.
7: Oh, shit.
6: Via the southernmost cape of South Africa, which he named Cabo das Tormentas, which means Cape of Storms.
7: We're going to torment you. Is there any other narrative? I mean, God, white people. I mean, this is the reason we subjugated all these brown people. We were looking for a quicker route to where we could buy spices.
6: It doesn't seem like they stopped, though. It seems like they were just like pointing at it, saying, mine, mine, mine, as they're driving by. Because the Dutch were the ones who came in the 1600s.
7: What did you think when you saw those fucking sharks down there? I would have been like, good fucking luck. I'm out of here, guys.
6: The Dutch East India Company. Why do they put this? Verien Gide Oostindische Compagnie.
7: Why did you make all this?
6: I apologize to our Dutch listeners.
7: Oh, yeah. Well, I mean, we apologize, but your ancestors, your fucked up ancestors, are the reason we're doing the story, though, right?
6: They decided to establish a permanent settlement at the Cape in 1652.
7: Oh, wow.
6: One of the major European trading houses sailing the spice route to the east, had no intention of colonizing the area,
7: but
6: instead only wanting to establish a secure base camp where passing ships could be serviced and restock on supplies.
7: Oh, that's not colonization. We're not going to colonize you. We just want to put a base there we can use. That's not that. Did you ask?
6: The company had settled the Cape in order to supply their trading ships. The Cape and the company had to import Dutch farmers establish farms to supply the passing ships.
7: Why not?
6: Well as to supply the growing settlement.
7: Ooh, sounding like colonization again.
6: The small initial group of the Free Burghers, as they were known with an H, Burghers.
7: Okay.
6: Steadily increased in number and began to expand their farms fully north, further north and east into the territory of the Khoikhoi tribe.
7: The Khoikhoi. Now, did you ask their permission?
6: Expand their farms into the territory.
7: So you just took their shit, their land. Wow. And then Elon, right? And then we had Elon and his dumb fucking Nazi father. Okay. That makes sense.
6: The company also brought about 71,000 slaves to Cape Town.
7: Wow.
6: From India, Indonesia, East Africa, and Madagascar.
7: God damn it, guys.
6: The majority of the burghers were Dutch, with Dutch ancestry, belonged to the Dutch Reformed Church. There were some Germans who happened to be Lutherans.
7: Of course.
6: In 1688, the Dutch and the Germans were joined by the French Huguenots, Calvinist Protestants fleeing religious persecution in France.
7: We need slaves. We're being persecuted.
6: Under its Catholic ruler, King Louis XIV.
7: Oh, my God. Listen, read me the nice things the white people did to the rest of the country outside of Europe. Yeah, it's like the Germans, the French, the Dutch, the British all decided to fuck up this whole world with slavery. And I'm guessing that they imported slaves to other places.

0: being brown people.
1: Yes.
0: Like, is this some, what is it? Is there a gene? Is it a thing? Or we're just, well, actually, that would be letting them off easy, wouldn't it? Why? What's the colonization shit about? And does it always have to involve slavery? I'm asking a white person because they seem to be the expert on this shit. The Huguenots can fuck off, and the Germans and the French. Slavery, slavery, slavery, persecution, persecution, persecution.
1: And they probably pretended they were bringing Jesus too.
0: Good idea, Joel. No one's ever thought of this before. Good idea. That's what they should do. Fuck.
1: Thanks for listening, everybody. Coming up on the top of the hour here. Thanks for buying shit through the Amazon link at crabdiving.com/Amazon. Use that link every time you go to buy shit at Amazon. We get a wee commish.
0: Yay!
1: Doesn't cost you shit.
0: Nine! Oh, these Germans get in on it early too, man. This guy is 1500s riding his boat down there. He's like, oh, I gotta fucking colonize this place. I just can't help it. I can't resist it. Look, it's so beautiful. They don't think, oh, look how beautiful it is. They're like, ooh, it's so beautiful. Let me steal all that shit. The way Ivanka and that fucking Nazi husband of hers, like, oh, it's a beautiful island. Let's take a picture of it. No, let's just take. Let's take it.
1: Well, there was some good news for a nice kick in the tiny little needle dick to the Kushner family. At least. We didn't even talk about this. Did you see this FIFA shit that was going on?
0: No. Who's getting the Nobel next year from them?
1: So, Gianni Infantino, he's Lex Luthor looking motherfucker
0: with the dumb sneakers
1: that runs. Yeah.
0: What the fuck?
1: Runs FIFA.
0: What's his name? Giovanni?
1: Giovanni Infantino.
0: Giovanni, why did you wear those sneakers with that suit? I don't know why anybody hasn't talked about
1: that. I call
0: that.
1: Him Gianni.
0: Gianni.
1: Gianni.
0: Why'd you give the Nobel to that rapist?
1: So, Gianni had put forth this harebrained, since he doesn't have any, scheme.
0: Oh, yes.
1: To basically sell off somehow, carve off the part of FIFA. I might be getting this wrong, but I'm trying to go off my memory here.
0: Okay.
1: I don't have the story open. I'm trying to open it. To carve off part that is the World Cup.
0: You and to sell it
1: sell
0: off.
1: It.
0: What's why? Why did you need
1: sell
0: the money?
1: Off? Sell it off to parts. Sell parts of it off to other interests.
0: You whore.
1: And he was going to make like $20 billion or some shit like that.
0: It doesn't. Is he poor now? Does he need money?
1: He was going to sell stakes. Okay, here we go. This is from the Telegraph.
0: Okay.
1: Hello.
0: Oh, if you need to look up the story, I can explain how I would fix soccer because I figured it out. But go ahead.
1: It has been called a £15 billion nuclear bomb for football, and potentially much worse than the European Super League.
0: You know, if I lived in Nagasaki or Hiroshima, and I read this fucking article, I'm done at this sentence. I'm like, fuck you, man. This is
1: plans by FIFA and Gianni Infantino to sell a stake in the World Cup to private investors triggered a civil war in the game over the governing body's flagship tournament.
0: Right, right.
1: Infantino wants to create a new subsidiary.
0: Woo!
1: FIFA Forward Enterprise.
0: Oh, sounds like the USFL to me.
1: FFE.
0: Right.
1: Consolidating the organization's commercial and event operations, broadcast, sponsorship, ticketing, and licensing, including those for the World Cup and Club World Cup, whatever the fuck that is. FIFA says it would sell a minority stake in FFE to outside investors based on an initial equity valuation of $20 billion. Oh, which would raise up to $5 billion.
0: Well, and essentially it would make the price to see a game plummet, right? They would have all this extra money. And, okay. Hey, why don't you sell this idea? You know what you should do?

0: every idea Giovanni has, going to soccer field, surround it with a bunch of soccer fans. If they like the idea, they don't storm the field and run you over.
1: But he was also trying to sweeten the pot, Ryan, to get the FIFA organizations to all vote for this shit.
0: Yes.
1: By bribing them with like $8 to $10 million per club that they would get for this forward development program.
0: God, that just sounds like some bullshit to me. Is this in Project 2025? I mean, it sounds like, I don't understand this. How? So they're basically going to take FIFA, chop it up, and then sell off the parts they chop to investors who will buy pieces of it. Is that true?
1: What?
0: Is that right? Like, they're going to take FIFA,
1: right?
0: Chop it up into different pieces.
1: Yeah, keep the majority of it, so of course they can still be in control, so they want to sell off enough of it to private investors.
0: Does this Giovanni guy, do you have a lot of debt?
1: Does FIFA have debt or does Giovanni have debt?
0: Why are they doing this? Are they running out of money?
1: No.
0: Did you guys have to pay?
1: But there's been scandals galore about game fixing and betting and shenaniganry with ownership, and you know, it's just you think the owners of our teams
0: are Nazis.
1: Are shit here.
0: They're Nazis.
1: I mean, imagine what Europe.
0: I after the first story we did, I can't imagine they don't use slaves still. And what happened? Did you guys go into debt with the FIFA championship with the pregame stuff or the postgame? How much did you pay Tom Cruise to stand up there in that dumb black shirt, the button down he
1: and
0: had
1: Madonna.
0: On? Madonna did that. At least did a number. I don't know what Tom Cruise
1: Maybe
0: was.
1: She didn't know where she was.
0: No, she was good. Listen, man, they had people driving around in the dark on those go-karts. That's a skill. But what did Tom Cruise do?
1: I don't get it. I don't know.
0: Why did they get Will Ferrell to do something? He always does something funny and dumb that people like. Why not that? Why Tom Cruise?
1: But one of the major investors who wanted to get the little wiener wet,
0: Daddy,
1: with FIFA money, is Joshua Kushner.
0: No, one is enough. Thank you. One. Fuck Joshua. Are you kidding me? Who's he married to? Baron?
1: Joshua has a Thrive Eternal Fund.
0: Oh my God.
1: That has been named by FIFA to be the expected lead of the proposed investor group for this new initiative.
0: Can't you just bring peace to the Middle East and suck Putin's dick the way your brother does? Can't you just do? Is there anybody in that family that's not a piece of fucking shit?
1: Infantino tried this before through a multi-billion-dollar deal with private backers in 2018. He proposed a secret $25 billion offer spread across 12 years with SoftBank of Japan to create new global competitions, including an expanded men's club World Cup, seemingly backed by Saudi money. That ultimately failed after meeting fierce resistance from UEFA, which is the European dudes.
0: Okay.
1: Which felt that its prized assets, the Champions League and the European Championship, were under threat.
0: Oh, they don't want their bullshit to be lessened by other bullshit. It's not the fact that the Saudis are evil.
1: But everybody plays for them. They have the biggest. Europe is soccer.
0: Yeah.
1: I mean, it's popular
0: That's
1: worldwide.
0: That's a good point. That's
1: but
0: a good
1: Europe
0: point,
1: is
0: though.
1: Fucking soccer.
0: And I saw those fans in Madrid, and I say to this, I'm not a fan of soccer. I like it. I would change it. Go ahead.
1: UEFA came out and said, it's not happening.
0: Right.
1: You do this, and we're pulling all of our European people, players, from your World Cup.
0: Damn.
1: We're pulling all of our Champions League people, all the European championships. We won't let your people play in our shit.
0: Well, this is what I'll say to the FIFA fans. Figure out what you guys want and make them do it. Because I saw
1: He gave up. They had to give it up.
0: Oh, wow.
1: It's done. It's toast.
0: What, the Jared...
1: The deal is through, yeah.
0: Somebody send Joshua Kushner.
1: They lost.
0: Oh, what a bitch. I can't believe we're going to have another Kushner in the news. I hate that. I would almost, I don't know. That's not fair. We're not going to hear from him again, are we?
1: Who?
0: Joshua Kushner?
1: Oh, probably.
0: I just can't take another one of these. What's Jared Filonius daddy's first name? Who's he?
1: The ambassador? Kushner?
0: Yeah, and Mr. Ambassador, Madam Ambassador. Madam Kushner.
1: I don't know his first name.
0: If the soccer fans, you know, I watched those people in after Spain won and hanging out in Madrid. The soccer fans should get what the fuck the soccer fans want, or else that's what.
1: Oh, Charles. Huh? Sorry, Charles. It says here in the article, the Kushner brothers' father, Charles Kushner, was appointed as U.S. ambassador to France and Monaco. The property developer was convicted in 2005 of illegal campaign contributions, tax evasion, and witness tampering, and was sentenced to 2 years in federal prison camp. He got a pardon from Trump in 2020.
0: And went on to be an ambassador. What a success story that is. I tell you, yeah, soccer fans should get what you want. Because you there's so many of you and you're crazy. I would make them do whatever you wanted. And I think I would change the game, too, to make it more exciting. Why can't you have goals on either side of the rectangle, right? On the each short side of the rectangle. Let's add goals to the long side of the rectangle. That should at least, I mean, at least in court.
1: You want to make the whole end zone like football?
0: Yeah, but like it's a square. It's a rectangle. There's a goal in the middle, goal on the other side, and goals, four goals, right? That would increase the scoring, I think. You know,
1: Joshua attended Harvard like his brother.
0: Shame!
1: Founding his flagship Thrive Capital when he was 24.
0: Audit!
1: Under his leadership, the venture capital firm skyrocketed to manage over $25 billion in assets today.
0: Audit!
1: Handing Joshua Kushner his own personal fortune, which seems to be around $5.2 billion.
0: Weaponization. Weaponization is coming. I swear to God, I'm weaponizing the IRS and every billionaire on the planet. You will have to pay for it. And you're wherever you claim to be your bullshit residence, I don't care if it's an 8-story fucking yacht. You are getting an office of the United States Auditing Force, Task Force, sidearm included. They're going to be in your house, and they're auditing everything.
1: But Ryan, he's a man of the people.
0: Yes.
1: For example, in 2018, he married American supermodel and former Victoria's Secret angel, Karlie Kloss.
0: Oh, Karlie Kloss. Country of origin, please. Country of origin of
1: Karlie
0: Kloss.
1: I don't know where Karlie's from.
0: Well, who introduced her? Jeffrey Epstein, probably, right? Probably a Russian person. Probably a spy. Why would anybody marry this guy?
1: Oh, she's American.
0: She's American. Are you sure?
1: Chicago. Born in Chicago.
0: I sound evil. I sound like McCarthy. Are you now or have you ever been?
1: Did you ever go to China? Did you ever go to Russia?
0: I'm just asking because Donald Trump was introduced to his wife by Jeffrey Epstein. And Jeffrey Epstein also introduced the fucking idiot that made Clippy into his girlfriend that he was seeing behind Melinda's back, who was a Russian spook. Okay. So I'm just wondering, something we should all wonder. Do you remember? Does anybody remember the Epstein files?
1: Hello, anybody?
0: Hello?
1: Anybody out there?
0: I thought this was supposed to be a deal.
1: So good news on the FIFA bullshit front that it's been scuttled and a Kushner brother is all saddy pants.
0: Oh, I wake up one morning, and all of a sudden, it's like COVID. Every story is about fucking FIFA, and I never thought about it for one second in the fucking past because I'm a dumb American, and I have to have high-scoring sports games, like Cubs games from the 90s where the team would lose by 13 runs.
1: And now FIFA wants to get rid of Infantino.
0: Right. Who's
1: and he's allegedly somehow running to Trump.
0: Oh, well.
1: To get Trump to use his influence, allegedly, to help him keep his job.
0: Clean up that reflecting pond and Trump will let you do anything. Get the nasty green gookie.
1: FIFA president Gianni Infantino wants the Trump administration to help keep him in office and has sought private talks with little Marco. I'm paraphrasing. Amid growing pressure to resign over his scheme to sell off the World Cup to Josh Kushner's private equity firm.
0: Jeez.
1: One insider briefed on the matter said he wanted to get online with the secretary, that's little Marco, and talk about how soccer can be a form of soft power for America. But we all know that that is about job protection. It's not about anything else at this point.
0: Soft power. When do we care about soft power lately? We're going to invade Cuba. We invaded Venezuela. We started a war with Iran. The media has done more stories about FIFA and this dumb soccer shit than what's really going on in Iran. That is actually the story. Why do I know about Joshua Kushner? Because he's not involved in that shitbag war that no one is talking about in a real way, aside from how much is gas. If we only covered that the way we cover this dumbass soccer shit, I don't know. I mean, am I wrong? I mean, all of a sudden, every headline is FIFA, FIFA, FIFA, FIFA.
1: Well, that's because we had the World Cup here.
0: I know. But
1: otherwise, we wouldn't have known anything about it.
0: What about the war going on in Europe, motherfuckers? My God.
1: The another source says the Swiss-Italian sports suit, that's Infantino, feels isolated by the avalanche of negative media coverage. He's looking for allies of note to publicly support him.
0: Yeah.
1: Two sources say he hoped a call with Marco, hoped to have a call with Marco today.
0: Why is our Secretary of State involved in the fucking FIFA?
1: Well, the spokesperson for Marco said there are no plans for Secretary Rubio to speak with Infantino.
0: He's busy plotting the invasion of Cuba. Why is that? We got Jared, we got Ivanka, we got all the fucking Trumps involved. We got Barrett on this dumb FIFA shit. How much of the cabinet's day has been spent in the last few months answering FIFA emails, doing FIFA spreadsheets? It's FIFA. It's soccer.
1: Oh, get this. This is. It looks like Mr. Infantino may be finally realizing what happens when you vote for the Leopards Eat My Face's party. Sources say Infantino has repeatedly tried and failed to reach Trump by phone since his plan to sell off the game's commercial assets to private investors collapsed, but Trump has not been taking his calls.
0: Oh, good. Maybe he's busy. Infantino, not to sound like a xenophobe, are you from America? Is he from America?
1: No, Swiss-Italian.
0: Swiss. Oh, my God. Some writer used the term, quote, avalanche to explain some. That is distasteful to the people in your country who I'm sure experienced an avalanche or two in the Alps. That's a tasteless comparison. Why? Trump, I hope you're not taking
1: a trigger warning for our Swiss listeners.
0: I got to tell you, yes, absolutely. A trigger warning for American listeners. I hope Trump ain't taking your fucking call. You're not even from this country and you're talking about soccer, which is not that important. I mean, we're dealing with the reflection pool. My God, all kinds of important things. It's soccer. It's the White House of soccer. I would be like, not one more word about soccer is uttered in this White House until we figure out who's winning this war we started in Iran and how bad we're fucking everything up. Fuck me. Shit, and I hear the president of FIFA mention more than Putin. Are you kidding me?
2: Say, I am on the ballot, because in a real sense he is. If we were to lose the midterms, heaven forbid, these Democrats... Y'all, impeachment's not even the big concern. They will turn every committee of Congress into an investigative body, and they'll go after the president's family, the cabinet, his donors and friends. Half of you in this room will be targeted.
0: Woo-hoo-hoo!
2: I run the protection program. I'll take care of you, okay? We're going to win. We're going to win the midterm, okay? All right?
0: You know, I haven't heard Mike Johnson, I forgot his last name for a second, say one fucking thing about this soccer thing that we're all dealing with. I haven't heard you mention FIFA once. What is your problem? You're so out of touch with the country.
1: Well, a lot on social media about what the wind did to Trump's hair today.
0: Ooh.
1: Holy shit, Trump's entire head of hair nearly walked off his head with the wind, this person tweeted.
0: That's funny.
1: This person said, behold the president's actual hairline.
0: Right. Do you have a hairline if there's no hair? You just have a line. You don't even need a line.
1: Trump's hair nearly flies off.
0: Yeah. Like, his hair can't even take this. Nazi's killing me. I'm out of here.
1: Here's Trump getting off Marine One. If you look closely, you can see his hair almost completely blow off with the wind. Jeez. He also looks to be really upset.
0: Well, FIFA's not working out the way he had hoped. His dumb, great... Who is Joshua Kusher to him? His son and brother-in-law or some shit?
1: Nothing. It's nothing. His son-in-law's brother.
0: But yet we're saddled with him. We're saddled with his financial company that's worth $6 billion. Audit. Weaponization. Full-time auditors at your house. Up your ass all day, all night, motherfucker. You too, Elon. You too, Peter Thiel.
1: What time is it? We didn't get to this story on Friday.
0: Oh, they have an update on Contender finally?
1: No updates on the Shark. But
0: lots of FIFA news. This Shark is just swimming around Florida, just eating motherfuckers right and left. Ooh, we got to fix soccer. God.
1: I mean, I do have a couple of quickies, though. This one...
0: Is this FIFA related, Pat?
1: It's not.
0: Holy shit. There's a media something wrote something that wasn't about FIFA. Holy fuck.
1: I guess in Fauci's diaries or Fauci's book or whatever.
0: Yeah.
1: It was discovered that Obama said some shit about Trump. Former President Barack Obama privately unleashed a profanity-laced critique of Trump and Trump Jr. during the COVID-19 pandemic,
0: nice.
1: According to newly released diary entries kept by Anthony Fauci. A November 2021 entry in the more than 1,000 pages of typo-filled diaries released over the weekend by Senator Rand Paul.
0: Typo-filled. It's a diary.
1: Right. Fauci said he received a supportive call from Obama as he faced crazy things that the far-right Republicans were saying about his handling of the COVID-19 pandemic. The attacks included Trump Jr. selling T-shirts and sweatshirts with the slogan, Fauci kills puppies.
0: Is that true?
1: Yeah.
0: Yeah, God.
1: Tied to the accusations that Fauci's National Institute of Allergy and Infectious Diseases funded cruel research involving beagle puppies. Fauci wrote... I told President Obama about the crazy things the far-right Republicans were doing, including the fact that Trump Jr. had on his website the sale of sweatshirts and T-shirts to collect money for his campaign, and on the T-shirts and sweatshirts, it said Fauci kills puppies, he wrote.
0: Shit.
1: Obama responded.
0: Okay.
1: Trump Jr. is a fucking moron.
0: There you go. There you go.
1: He apologized for using crude language, but then went on to say that Trump is a hopeless idiot and a pathological liar.
0: That's it.
1: Well, that's Obama.
0: And he did that. See, that's a problem with these Democrats. They do that privately. Republicans say this shit in a press release. It's a whole thing. They're proud of it.
1: He did say Junior's a fucking moron.
0: Say, but Barack, say it publicly.
1: Right.
0: For Fauci. That does nothing for him. It's in his fucking typo written, I guess, a lot of typos in his diary. He's got to catch, you know, shit for the typos. But you put it in his diary, doesn't do anybody any fucking good. Useless.
1: Well, Ryan.
0: Useless.
1: The White House spokesperson responded and took the higher ground.
0: Who is this now? Is this still Caroline?
1: This is one of the spokespersons. She's the press secretary.
0: Oh, yeah.
1: This is just one of the spokestones. Okay. Davis Engel.
0: Who is that? Jeez.
1: Like I said, took the high ground.
0: Oh.
1: He said, Barack Hussein Obama will go down as one of the most dishonest, divisive, and destructive presidents in history.
0: Right. Right. Hey, listen, Syed, that's what's coming for you. I guarantee you from the guy, if you manage to beat Melissa McCarthy in the primary, that is exactly what they're going to do to you.
1: Oh, yeah.
0: So get ready to do it back to them in some way. You have to. You have
1: Abdul,
0: to get 30.
1: You know, his name's Abdul Rahman Mohammed.
0: Right.
1: El Syed.
0: You know, but Mom Donnie went after Cuomo big time, right? He did.
1: Yeah,
0: so go get it. Go Mom Donnie these motherfuckers. We need more democratic socialists that go after people the way Mom Donnie went after Cuomo, man. It was brutal. It was brutal.
1: Well, and Sliwa helped too, which was fun, remember? That was...
0: Jeez, that guy, you know, Sleewell shows up in all these documentaries about the mob, about John Gotti and stuff.
1: Oh, because of what's the name of his group that did
0: the Guardian Angels.
1: Guardian Angels.
0: Right. Yeah. But he's like he's at a barber shop and he's sounding so stupid, but somebody's shaving his face while he's talking in this dumb documentary and stuff about John Gotti and everything. Sleewell is an idiot, right?
1: Huh? Sleewa?
0: Sleewa, what yeah. is it? Why did he run?
1: Sliwa.
0: You know, but plain spoken, right? I mean, you understand what he's saying. It's dumb as shit. At least you understand. I mean, Barack Obama speaks plainly in private. It's so private that it's only mentioned in the pages of a typo-ridden diary that only was brought to life under subpoena, right? It was part of a hearing. That's the only way. If a Democrat says something of note that is worthy, that might have a poo-poo word in it, the only way you're going to hear about it is from the pages of somebody's diary in a weird hearing. I mean, it's buried. The best Obama quotes are probably buried. You never hear them. Trump's not burying his best quotes, right?
1: No.
0: Water, big water, not in a diary. Not in a diary.
1: Big water, ocean water.
0: Right, right. That he said that to a microphone that was in front of his fucking face. He didn't say it in a diary. It would only be written down in a diary.
1: We do have... I'm starting this other...
0: Other soccer... What other story about FIFA are we covering today? Because that's all our White House does. God, it's so disgusting that most of the time it seems like this White House is FIFA. I don't care if we have the World Cup over here. It's FIFA, FIFA, FIFA. We still have cancer in this country?
1: I think so, yeah.
0: You wouldn't know it with all the FIFA talk. You wouldn't fucking know it.
1: What's this?
3: What do you think about somebody like Mom Donnie?
4: Personally, I don't like him. I don't like some of the things that he said, like, for example, on 4th of July, when he takes the opportunity to sit there with, let's be honest, not a single white person. The founding fathers would look...
1: By the way, they showed the picture. There were like three white people there. Jeez. In a group.
0: Right.
1: But there were a few brown people.
0: Is Hunter Biden going to smack him at the end of this answer?
4: Not a single white person. The founding fathers would look down on us, the working people with their dirt-streaked hands against the billionaires. I think it's a little too divisive. I like his energy. I like that he's young. It's ironic. Yeah, okay, fair enough.
3: That's rich, buddy.
4: Seems pointed at me.
5: So he was dissing you in that video?
4: Yeah, a little
5: staring
4: bit.
5: Staring down the camera like, it's for you, Nick, you son of a bitch.
3: What I see is somebody is using government for exactly the purpose that you just said, is to break the oligopoly, target the anger towards a tiny percentage of the population, control the levers of government, regardless of his delivery, which may be off-putting from somebody coming from your side. He's delivering. I saw somebody going after Mom Donnie for some of this stuff, rent control. How do you think the middle class was built after World War II and the GI Bill and rent-controlled buildings that created those communities that we were talking about an hour ago?
6: The GI Bill...
1: Right.
0: Hunter Biden is making a good case for spending a little time smoking crack. I mean, this guy... honestly, this guy makes a lot of fucking sense. I mean, you know... I don't know.
1: What story was I about to open that I have now lost in my spreadsheet?
0: I mean, the way the media portrayed Hunter Biden, you would never think this guy sounds like this. You would never think it.
1: Right.
0: I mean... My God, please run for something. You got name recognition. That's most of it. Because everybody's dumb in this country. You're like Joe Biden, you know, a little crack on the side and some personality. I don't have a problem with that. Get that Reacher guy involved, your buddy. Go fuck everybody up.
1: This is a town, one of these town halls or county, you know, I don't know, some board meeting.
0: Yeah.
1: Where they're talking about one of these fucking data centers.
0: Yeah.
1: And the people don't want it.
0: Right.
1: And this also has to do with native land.
0: Okay. Oh, data centers on native land.
1: And here comes a native woman.
0: Okay.
1: To address her grievances.
6: Hannah's shooting bear. It's already on. You can just go ahead.
7: Good evening, board. My name is Hannah Shooting Bear. I'm Ward 6. I come here to oppose everything on Turtle Island. Has the leadership, tribal leadership, have been involved with this decision? Have you talked to the local tribal councils about this? This is their land. This is ancestral land that you live on.
1: Meanwhile, there's a whole bunch of white people in the audience applauding her.
0: Yeah.
7: Oconee, water is life. You should understand. No dapple means nothing. You guys are not doing anything but destroying our earth and our water. For my grandchildren, for everybody's grandchildren here, these jobs are temporary. They're not permanent jobs.
1: Plus, I mean, I read an article, a really long article, but really cool, about how this AI stuff ain't as great as everyone's saying. And it's also still in the very speculative stage. And that's why all these data centers are going up, but they're not sure it's going to stick around.
0: Right, but they're going to privatize.
1: And they're going to stiff the people, yeah.
0: They're going to socialize in losses.
1: Right.
0: Hell yeah.
1: Right, and then you'll get some big, giant, polluting super site that you funded.
0: Right.
1: That's destroying your area.
0: Now, what are you going to do with it?
1: Right.
7: These are self-contained data centers. I've been listening to these data center conversations with the governor's data center advisory committee. Has any of you talked to them about this? That's what I'm listening to now. And I'm demanding oppose everything in the state of Oregon. Look at the fires that are happening in Southern Oregon right now. Look what these data centers are going to do if they overheat and the ground is contaminated. I come from my ancestors. My ancestors lived on these lands way before all of you. You guys are, every one of you are immigrants to me. This is my land. My fucking land.
0: Go get him! Oh my God, go get him. Give her a cavalry.
7: Before all of you, you guys are, every one of you are immigrants to me. This is my land, my fucking land. Remember that. This is native lands you're standing on and all this stuff. Remember, we natives know the future. Our ancestors showed it. Our visionaries show it to this day. I stand with my Oyate, Minimakoni. That's what it is all about. Water is life. And that's what's going to be taken from this place. You think you're buying water now out of that pitcher there? That water is going to be contaminated. And think about the migrant birds that come from the north and the south that pass here, that we have to shut off our lights so they could go by. You're forgetting our animals. They were here first.
1: I mean, we need more of this.
0: I think, yeah, fuck these data center people. I mean, listen, what happened at Three Mile Island? Right? It's sort of the same thing, right? Nuclear energy is clean. Nothing bad will ever happen. Yeah, yeah, yeah. There won't be a meltdown of the core. And what fucking happened? It melted down and it affected the whole fucking community.
1: But these VC speculators are jumping in and they're like, ooh, we're going to build a billion-dollar data center. And then we're going to sell it and make our money. And we don't give a fuck what happens to it afterwards.
0: Well, the problem,
1: that's what's going on.
0: That, well, you know what? You know what this person needs is screaming. She needs leverage. And that's the thing. It's like, we got to figure out how to leverage these people and how to scare them. These politicians, you know, they hide behind all this shit. They don't care.
1: And she's got a point about the lies about the jobs. They're saying, oh, it's going to be hundreds and hundreds of jobs to build. Yeah. And then once it's built, they're going to hire robots to maintain everything. You don't need, it's just a giant, it's a giant.
0: Yeah.
1: Computer. It's a giant hard drive is what a data center is. That's all it is.
0: And it gets hot, right? It heats up.
1: Well, oh yeah, yeah.
0: So that's why you need the water for the cooling. Wow. You know, I mean,
1: that's why Elon wants to put them in space.
0: In Kentucky, the Republicans didn't listen to them. So you know where they took their town hall meetings? Mitch McConnell's fucking home address, right on the sidewalk on the public easement, legal as fuck. Find out where these fuckers live, and that's where the town hall needs to happen, and then they'll change. Find out where they go to eat for dinner. Where their kids go to, well, not where people go to school, but where they go to church and pretend to be into Jesus. You follow them out in public. I mean, they're going to ruin your whole land and all this shit. Fuck these motherfuckers. God, I'm just thinking, if I was this person, all these colonizers fucking up my land, go terrorize them at their homes. Go have their town hall on the sidewalk at their fucking homes.
1: She won.
0: Hell yes.
1: Because the governor ended up a couple days ago directing the Department of Administrative Services to terminate the state's contract for the sale of 32 acres at the Mill Creek Corporate Center in Salem, Oregon, for the proposed data center.
0: And now this person
1: it's dead.
0: Run for that person's job. Whoever is speaking should run for that person's job. That bitch folded. You got that person. She should run for something, right?
1: Yeah, yeah, yeah.
0: Oh, my God. Do
1: What's your name? Hannah Running Bear or something like that?
0: Yeah, I'd vote for you. I'd vote for you. Make him say your name. Make him make fun of it because it's Native American, right? The way they make fun of everybody's name is brown. Make him do it. It'll be their albatross.
7: These are our relatives. Four-legged, winged, creepy crawlies. Those are our relatives.
1: Okay, Ryan was with you.
0: Hold on a second.
1: Until the snakes came
0: Fuck up. These snakes, man. shit. Okay.
7: Crawlies. Those are our relatives. Our relatives. Us Native relatives. Those who we belong to and we're related to the water. Once again, I oppose this. And if this moves forward, I'll be coming back sooner. And I will start going and controlling this the way I feel.
0: There
7: because
0: you go.
7: This is Native lands. Remember that. And one thing before I go, I forgot my phone. But remember.
6: I'm sorry, your time is up.
0: Fuck
7: but
0: you.
7: I'll say it really fast. No one owns the water. No one owns the land. No one owns the ocean. No one owns the sand.
6: Thank you.
7: These are given by our mother. The planet provides for free. Only by the hands of the green does the earth require a fee.
1: They cut her mic.
0: Run for something. You don't even need that mic. I heard you. Cut your mic. You cut their shit. Fuck this. I love it. I love it. Go to their houses. I love it.
1: But this kind of shit is happening.
0: This is good.
1: There's a, I gotta look this up. There's a, I don't know if it's a city council, town, county, I don't know, but that local.
0: Yeah.
1: That they were so bad that people had recall elections and yanked them out, like fired.
0: Wow.
1: A few of these board members. And the last I saw it, they were refusing to leave.
0: Wow.
1: Like, how does that work?
0: Call the cops. Those bitch-ass cops.
1: How does that work?
0: Make them work. Go get them. Like, how's it work? We had a recall election. The rules say, I have your job now. The person that's not leaving the job from whence they were fired hasn't left yet. 911, what's your emergency? This person is trespassing. Drag them out by their fucking ankles.
1: Yeah, I don't know. I don't know where this was, like 3 weeks ago, and I don't really see anything.
0: What did they do in Ukraine? What did they do in Ukraine after they had elections and their people didn't want to leave? What did they do? Threw them in dumpsters.
1: This is in California.
0: Yeah. Creepy call.
1: Avenal City.
0: Yeah.
1: is the name of the town. It's Central California.
0: Yeah.
1: Emotions bubbled over at a recent Avenal City Council meeting. Disagreements between residents and municipal leaders are nothing new. Residents yelled, complained, and chanted at their leaders during the June 11th meeting. We really need to stop this calling them leaders. I know I scream about this
0: they're
1: a lot.
0: They're servants. They're public servants.
1: We absolutely
0: need to. They're bitches.
1: None of them are our leaders. None. Trump is not our leader. Trump is the CEO of the corporation that is the United States of America that we fucking own.
0: Right.
1: We own it. We hire him for 4 years to run shit. He is not our leader. These representatives, allegedly, are not our leaders.
0: Now, that comes with some responsibility. That means when our leaders are acting like the Nazis and we own them, we have to remove our leaders. That's something we need to do to make good on our deal. This is our responsibility. We got to get rid of our Nazis.
1: What differentiated this from other meetings of local government is the legitimacy of the city council. On April 28th, voters recalled Alvaro Preciado, the city's mayor, Leticia Gomez, Pablo Hernandez, and David Reynosa on four separate election questions. The results weren't close, with votes ranging from 76% to 80% in favor of getting them out.
0: Right.
1: The four members called the election illegal and have refused to leave.
0: What was the issue?
1: Despite the election certified by Kings County officials, the Avenal City Council has held two meetings. If the president refuses to leave at the end of a term, the U.S. Secret Service and other agencies could forcibly remove the squatter. Such a mechanism does not exist for local government.
0: Wait, it's not could, though. They are required to do their job and remove the squatter, though, right? Is it could? Because that's interesting.
1: Permanently removing them requires another lawsuit and permission from the California Attorney General.
0: Oh.
1: The process known as quo warranto is underway. But this process is slow, often a year or more. The faster pressure is the local district attorney who sent a cease and desist letter saying that only one council member is lawfully sitting.
0: Right. It sounds like there's no teeth in this government that we participate in. And it sounds like, to me, it's easy. That guy is in my job. I was elected. That's my job. I'm hired to work there. Now he's in my office. Call the cops, drag his ass out of there, and put me in there. And that's what should happen with the president, right?
1: Yeah.
0: The Secret Service could remove him or is required to do their job and remove him. And if they don't, they go to jail. They go to Guantanamo too, right?
1: Hell yes. It should be illegal. While not perfectly parallel, Avenal, a small farming community in Kings County, more than an hour's drive south of Fresno. Oh, lovely area. Resembles that Seinfeld episode where George quit but still shows up to work.
0: Well, yeah. For the Yankees.
1: One resident, Thomas Chastine of Avenal, said if it was left to me, I would drag them out of there. Things got so heated at the meeting after speaking during public comment but continuing to heckle the city council, police almost forcibly removed Chastine, this guy.
0: Jeez, the person that was...
1: That said, if it was left to me, I would drag them out of there.
0: Wow, so the guy saying what should be done gets dragged out of there, but then the politicians that lost their jobs are being cunts. They didn't want to leave. They didn't drag them out of there.
1: Most of the dozens attending the meeting disapproved of the recalled for conducting the business of the city. Only one of several speakers spoke in favor of the four recalled council members. The about a quarter of its 13,000 plus residents are inmates at the Avenal State Prison.
0: Oh,
1: one of the city's largest employers. Those residents are either not registered in Avenal or have their voting rights restricted.
0: So their votes counted.
1: Yeah.
0: But they shouldn't have?
1: Avenal bills itself as the pistachio capital, and the oasis in the sun. There's not much on the drive between Fresno and Avenal, nestled between Golden Hills. Okay, blah, blah, blah, blah, blah, blah, blah. Recall elections require no official reason, just time and petition requirements. The petition filed against the four members allegedly alleged lack of transparency and accountability. There is no court case needed to prove the truth of the allegations, just the voters who returned ballots. But this is, they're I think the reason they talked about how many people are in jail, which is a quarter, you have to remember that even if only like 1,000 people vote in the recall,
0: yeah,
1: that's still a significant portion of the voting population, because almost 4,000 people are inmates and probably can't vote.
0: Right.
1: Or just don't register.
0: Which is bullshit, right? I mean, you should let the inmates vote. Why can't they vote? I guess you're not allowed to participate in democracy. You're just sort of a human sack owned by the government. You can't vote and participate. You can't have representation.
1: If so, you're a felon. I don't know what they're doing. I mean, they I don't know what they do. It's going to take a year for these lawsuits.
0: Oh,
1: do these people just go on business as usual?
0: I'm worried about our country, the president. That's what I want to know. I mean, look, Mitch McConnell, probably dead by all account, right? I mean, is he alive or is he dead? He's still a senator.
1: Well, it's the third, Ryan. So after today.
0: Yes.
1: Now it's the countdown, and we should be, I wonder if Polymarket has different bets.
0: Yes, of course.
1: On how many days after today will Mitch McConnell unexpectedly and suddenly suffer a major setback, Ryan.
0: Oh, geez.
1: And he'll be on life support, and then Elaine will pull the plug.
0: Right, and then his sister takes over.
1: But he was totally cool until now. He was getting ready to run the Boston Marathon.
0: Is that real?
1: He's training.
0: Is he really?
1: No.
0: I don't know what people would say. He didn't play. What did he didn't have anything to do with FIFA. Then who cares? God. We should normalize when people lose their election, the cops, the pigs should march him out of there, right? I mean, because that's what should happen to Trump. When he loses, the Secret Service should draw their service revolvers at gunpoint, march his ass out, and let's have a peaceful transition of power the way we're meant to in this country. That to me is reasonable. March Stephen Miller the fuck out of there and make him get a job at Home Depot.
1: Oh, no. Ship him to The Hague.
0: Yeah, I just want to give everybody a chance. Who wants a chance? Anyway, I just out of fairness and being a Democrat, you know, you better run, bitch. Oh, God, you better run. We're going to make Hunter Biden president. Can you imagine? Make Hunter Biden AG. Oh, be vengeful. Be vengeful. That's what I would say to the Democrats. Be vengeful. Take it. Get your retribution. Get it.
1: So I guess what started the avalanche was that there was some secret vote to replace their fire department.
0: That was secret
1: with
0: vote.
1: A volunteer only department.
0: Sounds very democratic, doesn't it? A secret vote
1: or proposal. Severe lack of transparency, no communication with the public.
0: Right.
1: The council put forward a plan to shift their fire services away from professional county coverage.
0: Oh.
1: Organizers and residents alleged the city's administration made changes without providing public forums or transparency.
0: They wanted to privatize the firefighters. Is that what that is?
1: No volunteer.
0: Oh, okay. And get rid of paying for professional firefighters. Yeah. What is this? Is this in the state of California?
1: Yeah. Yeah. What? It's North Central.
0: Okay. What has happened in California recently that make you want to say, let's get rid of that fire department. Let's just have a volunteer, whoever wants to take their water hose out there and squirt it around kind of fire department. Why would we want that? Is there anybody out there that's noticed anything? Shit. Make Spencer Pratt president.
1: Something snake-like, maybe?
0: Why did that person have to say in our creepy crawler ancestors? Shit, man, the name related to us.
1: She was doing great until she mentioned.
0: You really lost me. Hey, listen, I'll concede. I love what you did. Go ahead. Go ahead. We'll deal with it somehow. Fuck that person. Hey, listen, that person, that poor person's watering her flowers and got attacked by that dumb fucking snake. Her foot's necrotizing away, and AT&T won't even connect her fucking call to 911. That's sad. Get rid of the data centers. What do you mean AI is not all that it's cracked up to be? It's supposed to be. It's supposed to be everything. Trump keeps talking about AI. God.
1: Did you know that RFK doesn't have a gag reflex?
0: I bet Trump knows that. I don't know. I don't know. Boy, things that we didn't need. Is there any, like, God, is there anything else of that parasitic lettuce shit we talk? Wow, RFK, just suck that dick, you dumb fuck. Choke on it, you stupid. Really?
8: The most exotic. I will literally eat anything. So I don't have a gag reflex. Let me put it like that. I will eat anything.
0: Shut up, RFK. Shit, man. I can't believe you married Cheryl Hines. I can't believe that. So crazy.
1: I can't believe she married him.
0: Oh, it's so gross. He's disgusting. You little Nazi. Ugh.
1: He talked a good game until he went anti-vax.
0: He talked a good game in what way?
1: He was a big lib.
0: He sounds like he's gargling bleach.
1: He was a big...
0: He had good intentions,
1: I guess, for a while. But
0: yeah, but then...
1: They kind of went batshit. We do have a few minutes left here in the big show. Thanks for buying shit through the Amazon link.
0: Can Hunter beat the shit out of What's-His-Face in a fight in RFK? How do you think it shakes out?
1: RFK is in really good shape.
0: Yeah, he is. You just got to pop him once, though, and maybe, jeez, man, maybe get some measles.
1: He's probably got that psycho strength, too.
0: Oh, my God, of course. Sprinkle that E. coli on him. Get it all over his face. He's gross.
3: And as it relates to Donald Trump, fuck him.
0: Yeah. Fuck him. Thank you, Hunter. Go beat the shit out of that guy. Come on. You and Reacher. Come on. You can take it. I hate RFK. It's like, when he starts talking, it just makes me feel, like, not good. I don't know.
9: On all the rest of us.
10: Well, it's mind-boggling because you're operating in a system that doesn't believe that you should exist, and then you're saying to yourself, like, I guess I shouldn't. I'm not a psychologist or a psychiatrist, but it's crazy. So can we just gossip a little bit? Mm-hmm. Did you ever know anyone? Were there stories about him and call boys and hookers or any of that?
3: No. I mean, look, I'm just enough people that I'm... I've been around. It's just that it was kind of like accepted.
10: Yeah.
3: Yeah. Yeah, by the way, it's not just, look.
10: Who else?
3: Yeah, no, I'm not going to, like.
10: Who else?
3: I'm already in enough lawsuits, Don.
10: Allegedly. Allegedly.
3: Allegedly.
10: Allegedly, who else?
3: Allegedly, who else? I'm not going to do this.
10: Can you give me initials?
3: You give me. You know as well as I do. I mean,
1: this is Don Lemon trying to get him to talk about who's closeted gay.
0: I tell you what, where was this Biden in that election? Where was this Biden? The Biden we had running fucking sucked. It was so shitty. I mean, God, this Hunter guy is.
10: Can you give me initials?
3: You give me. You know as well as I do. I mean, are you asking me if Josh Hawley's gay?
10: Yes.
3: Are you asking me if Stephen Miller's gay?
10: Yes.
3: Yeah. I don't know. I really don't know.
10: Okay, let me tell you this.
3: Are you asking me if Speaker Johnson's gay?
1: He's telling us, by the way. He's not telling us by asking about this.
0: This guy is such a good candidate. God.
3: You know, I really don't know.
10: Okay, let me tell you this.
3: Are you asking me if Speaker Johnson's gay?
10: Yeah.
3: Okay, I personally don't know. Yeah. So.
10: Yeah. So let me just
3: give me another minute and I come up with six more names.
0: It's weird to even somebody bring up the question, is Mike Johnson gay? I would say that's not applicable. to me, I don't understand. Mike Johnson's like a pile of jello, like without sexual organs, kind of like a Muppet that didn't make the cut. You know what I mean? Just like a nothing burger. What do you mean? Is he gay? That's the stupidest question I've ever heard. He didn't have the personality to fuck anything or anybody. What are you talking about? It's Mike Johnson.
9: Whenever you talk about Trump, sometimes you explain this like nightmare scenario that revolves around a Vance presidency.
4: Yes.
9: What about J.D. Vance being in power scares you so much?
4: If Trump doesn't have an ideological core, then Vance really doesn't. Because Vance is a chameleon. That's not his real name for openers. Never had a real job. These are all sinecures given to him by Peter Thiel. 6 years ago, he's a never-Trumper. Now he's a national conservative, national populist. And so we don't even really know who he is. I mean, to me, this is basically a Manchurian candidate. This is a shell. And who is the power behind him? It's the oligarchs. It's the little tech oligarchs in bed with the CIA, you know, especially at this fever pitch with AI. I think that's really dangerous. So to me, him being president is just the worst scenario in my mind.
1: Yes, he didn't bring up the brown children.
0: Right. That
1: which
0: was
1: is
0: Nick
1: the
0: Clinton's,
1: real reason.
0: Right. Yeah.
1: Yeah. This is Nick talking to hunters still.
4: So. Oh. To me, him being president is just the worst scenario in my mind.
9: For the uninformed viewer, what is the Palantir J.D. Vance connection?
4: Well, Palantir was founded by Peter Thiel, and Peter Thiel is very close with David Sachs. J.D. Vance was given his first job in Silicon Valley by Thiel. Thiel hooked him up with it. You know, the CEO of that company said it was a personal favor to Thiel that I hired him. And then Thiel got him all his jobs at these various venture capital firms, including his own, and then funding J.D. Vance's venture capital firm. Peter Thiel gave $15 million to Vance when he ran for Senate in Ohio in 22. Peter Thiel secured President Trump's endorsement for him in 22.
1: He knows all this shit.
0: Damn,
1: off
0: Nick,
1: the top of his head.
0: Why are you such a Nazi?
1: He doesn't have any notes. Yeah, I mean...
0: Nick, imagine not if you weren't a Nazi for a second, what you would be capable
1: if he
0: of.
1: He used the power for good. Yeah,
4: in 22, Peter Thiel secured President Trump's endorsement for him in 22, which basically got him the nomination and the seat. So, I mean, as far as anybody's concerned, Vance owes his entire political career to Peter Thiel, who derives his fortune from Palantir.
3: And now he's a Catholic like you and me.
4: Well, he's a convert, so, you know.
3: Beware the convert.
9: Whenever you talk about it.
0: Hey, listen, Hunter, you're joking around with him now. It's like you're getting into this, like, what are you, you know, shit, I forgot what I was going to say. That's crazy. Fucking Nick Fuentes.
1: They were buddies. They had a good time together, it seems.
0: Let him have a few jokes.
1: Had some disputes, but they seemed to get along.
0: Well, he's a Nazi. You can't let him. Come on.
1: We got to get out of here. Thanks for listening, everybody. Let's do it again Wednesday, shall we? At the usual time, usual place. 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
1: Have a great couple of days, everybody. 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Bye bye.
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0: by trying something new, like Trump. 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
9: Yes.
8: We had I wasn't able to put up the most recent shows.
9: Oh, thank you.
8: Because it was on their side. It wasn't our side. They had some shenaniganry going on.
9: Right, somebody fucked up.
8: Somebody forgot to renew their CAPTCHA program, so when I would try to go to sign in, it would say that the reCAPTCHA wouldn't even open because it said it was expired.
9: Mr. President, we can't launch a counterattack. Nobody renewed our CAPTCHA.
8: Well, that wouldn't surprise me at all with this administration. Thanks for. Or if you're listening live, hey, thanks for listening. 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We get a little commission. Doesn't cost you fuck all.
9: Nine!
8: Just helps us out here. And thanks for checking us out on our social media at Crab Diving. I'm about to fire up the X and the Blue Sky, thanks for sending stories.
9: Yay. Hey, what happened to that snake in the guy's football helmet? They let it go, but did they find it? And
8: no, remember take they care took of it off to the woods.
9: To the woods. I mean, what happens to it in the woods? It says, you know what? I shouldn't have done what I did. I shouldn't have gone in that person's football helmet. Let me just live in the woods and not bother these humans anymore.
8: Right, right, right.
9: I'm reformed. I'm going to try again.
8: I will respond, since this was a DM, I think. I won't name this person, but
9: okay.
8: I will agree with you.
9: Uh-oh.
8: That Boy George is a fuckface these days.
9: God, fuck that guy.
8: I saw, this sparked a convo between me and Ryan the other day, even,
9: yes.
8: and offline. And
9: crab diving offline.
8: And I had mentioned that was, you know, as old as I am, that was one of the best concerts. That was in my top 10 concerts ever. I saw Culture Club back in the day, and it was great. He was great.
9: I played the greatest hits of Culture Club at my comedy show, In Between Comics, and when the wheel was spinning and things like that. And we got one suggestion, Boy George for POTUS. And I loved it, and we talked about it all night. How great would it be if Boy George was president? And boy, were we fucking wrong? I did this. That happened the day before.
8: Yeah.
9: I was screaming into a mic. Let's have Boy George be president. Cindy Lauper, Secretary of War. Let's go. Let's kick some ass. And
8: but now he's gone really crazy.
9: Fuck him.
8: Crazy Israel. He wrote AI wrote a song for him. That's part of the other
9: thing
8: that is grossing people out is that I think he relied heavily on AI to help him write a song.
9: What a dick.
8: Called We Will Dance Again,
9: you.
8: Like a reggae-ish song, and it's...
9: Jesus, that's what we need.
8: But some of his band members, does it say here? Oh, it does. He tweeted out one time saying something like, if there are band members that don't want to play, then I'm just going to fire them.
9: Why didn't you talk to your band?
8: And the story that our listener sent us says, after firing his label manager for refusing to release a pro-Israel single written with AI, Boy George uploaded the single to Bandcamp, who apparently removed it and
10: deleted his account. Good for Bandcamp.
9: Shit boy, George. What happened,
10: man? Thank you for the story.
9: What happened to him?
10: You know, I just...
9: War is stupid.
10: Don't get it. Yeah, I just don't get it.
9: He wrote a bunch of anti-war songs. He's pro-genocide? Wow. What is Duran Duran okay? Is Depeche Mode okay? I mean, what about everybody else? Is, Miami Sound Machine?
10: The story is Stereo Gum. I never heard of it. But okay. Last week, Boy George released We Will Dance Again, a reggae song that he made in support of Israel's campaign of genocide.
9: A reggae song?
10: The song itself denies the term genocide, and Boy George claims that he made it with AI. Fucking gross. Oh, who wrote this? I like this. Tom Brehan.
9: Stereo Gum, you know that. You've read articles from there, I'm
10: have
9: sure.
10: Have I?
9: Yes, yes. I've heard of it. You've heard of it.
10: I probably have. I don't, you know, it's... I read a lot of stories from a whole lot of...
9: Give it up for all the reading going on over here. Based on the some of the election results, not a lot of reading. God.
10: Oh.
9: Fuck
10: then,
9: you, boy, George.
10: Then, so anyway, fucking gross, as you might... Is this a Brit?
9: Yeah.
10: It kind of reads right? British.
9: Is boy George Brit?
10: Yeah. Yeah, it kind of reads...
9: He can't be president anyway. Fuck off.
10: Oh, yeah. Long-running independent online music publication. Doesn't say it's British, though. Oh, well, anyway.
9: No, I mean, Boy George is a Brit.
10: As you might imagine, the backlash was swift. Boy George was removed from his role in the current London Palladium production of Jesus Christ Superstar.
9: What?
10: And he says that he fired Tony Pontius as manager of his Boy George Presents label after Pontius refused to release the track over the weekend.
9: Good for you, Pontius.
10: The 80s pop star uploaded it to Bandcamp instead. Now Bandcamp has removed We Will Dance Again and deactivated
9: Damn.
10: The account.
9: Give it up for Bandcamp and Pontius.
10: Now, it's their AI policy, not anything he says about Israel.
9: Yeah, well.
10: Because they have a no AI music policy.
9: Right. Thank you for that. Listen, was Boy George in Jesus Christ Superstar? Is that what you just said?
10: Yeah, apparently.
9: Playing,
10: I don't know.
9: Like Herod or some shit?
10: I don't know.
9: You ain't playing Jesus. You're too fucking old for that, you fucking asshole. God damn, pro-genocide. Not very Jesus-y, huh? Shit. I had one of my first albums.
10: Oh, he was scheduled to play Herod.
9: Scheduled. Unscheduled.
10: For a short engagement.
9: No longer scheduled, bitch. Goodbye.
10: Just days before he was set to perform.
9: That understudy is so happy. That understudy is so happy that you're a fucking asshole, right?
10: Yeah, or shitting themselves. But yeah.
9: That's crazy, man. That's a long time, though. How many days?
10: It says Andrew for days for what?
9: Before he had.
10: It just says right before, soon before.
9: Right, right. Good for that guy.
10: The guy who previously claimed to be the spokesman for the AI ban, claims he reported Boy George's account to Bandcamp, which allegedly confirmed the track violated its terms of use. So this guy, some guy online taking credit for it.
9: Violation.
10: But is this true that, let me see if I can find this on Boy George on Insta.
9: Is he playing some kind of maggot concert now, probably, Boy George, with Kid Rock?
10: I mean...
9: Maybe you guys could collab.
10: Maybe, I don't know.
9: Is this a good collab?
10: Good collab.
9: What the fuck? I mean, I just didn't see that coming. I don't know.
10: I just logged in. I don't know who. Oh, look at Pensacola Comedy.
9: Oh, good. Go see a show.
10: I just logged into Crab Diving's Instagram for the first time in a long, long time.
9: Wow, that's a ghost.
10: Just let yourself out, dog.
9: Shit, it's about to rain.
10: I just want to see if Boy George, if this is a video, because if it is, it's pretty funny. His response to...
9: Wah, everybody's mad because I like genocide and AI music. Fuck you, dude. You're an original. You were an original. I love that. I love that album. I was in sixth grade. I got that album. It was cool, you know, and shit.
10: Is this it? When was
9: reggae
10: this?
9: Music. Nobody wants to listen to you do reggae. Let reggae artists do reggae music, dickhead. Shit. Bra-ba-ba.
10: No, it's just... I don't see what he said, but it says he posted a video somewhere that says, "What a bunch of cunts."
9: Boy George said that.
10: Yeah.
9: You're a cunt, dude. Come on. You were cool in the 80s. You were like, this is on.
10: This is some promo.
9: Shelby did this.
10: Oh, this is a different song. Whatever makes you wrong.
9: Fuck you. This
10: man,
9: sucks.
10: He's got some weird shit on his Instagram.
9: You know,
11: don't trust people that hate you because it's fashionable.
9: Shut up.
11: They were born without spines. At some point, I'll do a list of the people that have turned their backs on me.
9: Oh, God.
11: But they never had my back in the first place. They can fuck off.
10: They feel you've turned your back on them, George.
9: You sad fuck.
10: Because this weird Israel glazing and then literally denying it's a genocide in the fucking song.
9: Right.
10: Fuck you.
9: What do you rhyme
10: still
9: genocide
10: good
9: with?
10: Good music, great concert, but fuck you.
9: Yeah, but what? Seriously, what does he rhyme genocide with? That's hard. You have to use AI to do that.
10: Pesticide.
9: That's good. Fuck you, dude. Shit. I take back every nice thing I ever said about you.
10: Thanks for the messages. Thanks for all the stories, everybody.
9: Are there any other 80s bands that have went bad? I hope not. Fuck. George Michael.
10: Oh, I think
9: still
10: we
9: okay.
10: could probably,
9: well,
10: we should probably stop looking because it's going to be very disappointing.
9: God,
10: you
9: damn.
10: Know people our age, for Christ's sake. I mean, there's a lot of fucking assholes out there.
9: Although
10: Gen Xers tend to be a little more chill than the boomers, obviously.
9: Yeah. I mean, I hope Duran Duran didn't get weird and who else?
10: The Reflex.
9: Yeah.
10: Genocide
9: is justified.
10: I saw them too.
9: Oh, did you really?
10: Yeah.
9: Oh, I bet they were great.
10: They were really good.
9: God, you guys better not be fascists. Shit, really you better not turn into fascists.
10: I've got that T-shirt. It says I may be old, but I saw the great bands. But and it's not true though. I mean, there's a gazillion that I didn't see that I'm upset that I did. I never saw Billy Joel. I saw Elton John.
9: Yeah. Oh wow.
10: And I would have loved to have seen the Elton John Billy Joel tour when
9: Billy
10: they toured together.
9: He's not bad.
10: Back
9: now,
10: in the
9: right?
10: day,
9: he's not a Nazi.
10: But I didn't get to see Billy Joel. I would have liked to have seen Billy Joel.
9: Will you check to see if he's a Nazi?
10: He's not. I don't think
9: he's not touring with Nick Fuentes and
10: not yet. And
9: the Goat Boy, whoever that is.
10: I'm in a racist state of mind.
9: Yeah, that would be so fucked up. Elton John, don't go the way of Boy George, please. Oh, shit. Billy Idol, no, don't do it.
10: Commie Pinko Liberal HuffPost saith.
9: The Thompson Twins. I hope there's
10: hold me now.
9: God, doctor.
10: Oh, they were great. I didn't
9: I
10: see
9: feel
10: them.
9: Your butt. You didn't see them?
10: I didn't see them.
9: I saw them on Solid Gold.
10: Look at you.
9: Well, on TV.
10: Well, yeah. Denny Terrio, Solid Gold?
9: No, Dionne Warwick.
10: Remember Denny Terrio?
9: Yeah.
10: Well, didn't he do Solid Gold?
9: No, he did not. It was Dionne Warwick and somebody before Dionne Warwick. I didn't see Denny Terrio on that. That's something else. That's not Solid Gold. Solid Gold.
10: Dancing with the Stars, More Than a Woman. He was...
9: Anybody on Solid Gold that hosted?
10: Dance Fever.
9: Oh, okay.
10: He was the host of it.
9: That's impressive. He did Dancing with the Stars and Dance Fever?
10: He does Dancing with the Stars, yeah.
9: Oh, my God. Shit. Is John Cougar Mellencamp?
10: Oh, he's a choreographer for Dancing with the Stars.
9: Okay. John Cougar isn't a Nazi, right?
10: No,
9: I didn't lose him. Okay.
10: Opposite, yeah.
9: God damn. I'm just
10: I think.
9: Amazed. What about Blondie? Fuck no.
10: Some of them get a little scary, though. Anyway.
9: Fleetwood Mac? They can't be
10: HuffPo.
9: Nazis. Yeah.
10: Not Mick might have gone a little cray, but I don't.
9: Yeah.
10: I can't guarantee that. I don't know.
9: Yeah.
10: The Trump headline at the HuffPo, Trump taps anti-abortion stooge for FDA chief. Couldn't they think of a funny... witty alliterative pun or something for that one?
9: At least we know how they feel, and it's not like, you know, it's not middle of the road. Like,
10: yeah.
9: Stooge is pretty negative, right, still? Or?
10: As expected, President Donald Trump has nominated Dr. Heidi Overton. Oh, that's ironic, I guess. To oversee the Food and Drug Administration.
9: Hell yeah! Eat it all! We're fine!
10: In a social media post, Trump praised Overton's medical pedigree as, quote, a prestigious White House fellow in my first term.
9: Shut up, rapist. My God.
10: Trump didn't mention Overton's past as the chief policy officer at the America First Policy Institute.
9: Nine!
10: Which has called to restrict access to abortion pills.
9: Oh, yes.
10: That means our FDA is now all of a sudden going to decide that despite the science, the abortion pill is killing women.
9: Please, for the love of God, Jesus, are you listening? You gotta, come on. Are you gonna help? Fuck. Do you know about Culture Club, Jesus?
10: In the church of the poison. she was great. That was the, I think the person that was touring with him at the time was the, I could be wrong, but was the original singer that she did that, you know, gospel-y kind of, in the church of the poison mind in the background that one.
9: Oh, yeah. She's probably not down.
10: And if it wasn't the one on the album, whoever it was really fucking good. Just brought the house down at the stadium that we saw. Anyway.
9: Mr. Not Nazis, or?
10: I don't know. Okay. Mr.
9: So take these broken wings. What about Aha? They can't be.
10: No, I don't think so.
9: Okay, please.
10: I think they're still out rocking. They're still out doing it.
9: What is their song? You can name another one.
10: The other one. Take me.
9: The key change.
10: So there you go. That's the headline at the HuffPost.
9: The Eagles will never be Nazi, right? They'll never go bad. They'll never go bad. The Eagles. Are they bad?
10: One of them, I think, is...
9: Glenn Frey?
10: I thought one of them went a little maggot.
9: Fuck me, man.
10: I could be wrong.
9: The fuck? Why can't people just play their good shit?
10: For our listeners under 50,
9: for those of you still listening,
10: we're going to move on. Yeah, for the two or three people still listening.
9: Yeah.
10: The Drudge Report says...
9: Jesus.
10: Big red letters. USA debt tops $40 trillion. I think that's trillion. 1, 2, 3, 4, 5, 6, 7, 8, 9, 10, 11, 12 zeros. Yeah, that's trillion.
9: Big fucking deal.
10: Rising $90,000 per second.
9: Yay!
10: Borrowing binge continues. Grim milestone. So, yeah, this is to all those who were like, Trump's gonna get rid of that deficit.
9: Yeah.
10: Trump's gonna get rid of the debt.
9: Well, this proves that they only use that when it's convenient for them. And they don't even, care.
10: They're worse on it every single time.
9: Listen.
10: Clinton balanced the budget.
9: Right.
10: Or had a surplus, right? Obama took down the deficit. Didn't quite get to zero deficit, but lowered the deficit.
9: How do you mention Obama without saying his middle name? Like
10: Barack Hussein.
9: They always say that name. I know. And why do I give a fuck, honestly? I don't fucking care if the country's in debt. The country's a piece of fucking shit right now. Be in debt. Be leveraged. Who cares? You're morally bankrupt. You might as well be really, really bankrupt.
10: Well, yeah.
9: Who cares? Fuck them. I mean, we're doing horrible things to this fucking planet. And now we're not good with money. Okay. Well, what a shock.
10: So that's the headline over there.
9: Yeah.
10: Barack Hussein Obama.
9: Well, maybe it's that fucking
10: Abdulrahman Mohammed Al-Sayed.
9: We need Al-Sayed, Reacher, Hunter Biden.
10: Oh,
9: who else can swing it? Who else can fight? Let's go get these motherfuckers.
10: By the way, shock poll.
9: Yes.
10: Al-Sayed has already opened up a 7-point lead.
9: Right.
10: Over Mike Rogers.
9: That's good. Now open up a can of whoop ass. Fuck this. That's awesome. Mike Rogers is a fucking loser. I mean, what the fuck?
10: So there we go. That's good news.
9: Have you seen him talk at all or watched him?
10: Yeah. He's a maggot.
9: Oh my God.
10: He's a maggot.
9: Jesus Christ. Where do you guys find these people?
10: I don't think it's going to be close. I honestly, I don't think it's going to be close unless things change drastically in the next 3 months.
9: Right, right. I mean, we all know the playbook. Like, what's the playbook going to be?
10: 2 months.
9: He's brown. That's it.
10: Oh, my God. He's Muslim. They're already, right, right. You know, he hates America. His loyalties are to Islam and to, I don't know. They don't even know that he's Egyptian, probably. He's from Egyptian heritage.
9: They don't know shit. They don't know fucking shit. I think, Syed, reserve the Thunderdome at the White House and challenge RFK to a fucking fight. Beat the shit out of this guy. That would be fair, right? That would be worthy of our politics. I mean, actually, that was very worthy of America. Yeah. That's who we are. Roll up them sleeves. Don't get that guy.
10: But did you see the good news here in Florida?
9: No.
10: Massive upset.
9: Yes.
10: Alex Vindman.
9: Really?
10: Lost to the DSA candidate.
9: Oh, wow. What, the socialist?
10: Yeah.
9: Well, I liked Alex.
10: This is good. We like Alex Vindman, but this is great.
9: Yeah. Well, that's good.
10: Angie Nixon is her name. It said the New York Times says the left notches another win with this secret weapon, old fashioned organizing.
9: Damn.
10: This is what we talked about. The Democrats are shit at and have been for so long.
9: Yeah.
10: Complacent.
9: Right, right. They're good at writing.
10: The Republicans are out tea partying.
9: Yeah.
10: And shit. And the Democrats were like, oh, everything's so great.
9: Well, they've been grassrooting grassrooting since the. Ooh. The Republicans forever since the Tea Party, right? So they started with school boards and
10: right. Those fucking Koch brothers started focusing on donating. The fucking Koch brothers were donating to like local council.
9: Aren't they fucking dead?
10: Election. One of them is.
9: Oh, come on. What about the other one? Come on, Jesus.
10: State Representative Angie Nixon scored a stunning upset on Tuesday in Florida's Democratic Senate primary.
9: Damn!
10: Her victory will test the strength of a Democratic socialist in a red state, and I bet she will do better than you fuckers think.
9: Did Vindman concede and offer his support?
10: He's already endorsed her.
9: Wow, look at that shit.
10: He will stand with her.
9: Yeah, let's go get these motherfuckers. Let's go get them. We got enough. Let's just go get them. What are we doing?
10: I don't have the exact number in this story, but amazing.
9: Right.
10: Just amazing.
9: She's going to be
10: tons of money. The establishment Dems sank into him. They were he was their candidate.
9: But what is he? I liked him.
10: I do too. I mean,
9: he blew the whistle on Trump.
10: He's not. Yeah.
9: Hey, Vindman, why aren't you a socialist, a Democratic socialist? What's your problem? Hey, hello?
10: I just got a breaking news from the BBC on my phone.
9: Oh, the BBC.
10: Prince Harry and Meghan to move back to UK later this month.
9: Hey, that's on brand.
10: The BBC understands.
9: The BBC sucks, man. I used to listen. I can't wait for the Global News podcast update from the BBC to come out. Now it's like cricket news. It's like,
10: it sucks. Well, it is the BBC.
9: No, it used to be the BBC. Now it's garbage. And the way they interview, the way they interview these like progressive people and is insane. And the way they talk to...
10: Well, the BBC is state-run media.
9: It's garbage. And the way you guys talk to Ukrainians about that war and you say, well, you know, these drones are killing lots of Russian civilians. Yeah, maybe. They're shooting ballistic missiles into Kyiv. I mean, you could stop the Russians could stop occupying and invading them. You stupid assholes.
10: Trump suffered a pair of losses in Florida's primaries and another in Wyoming on Tuesday as three of his endorsed candidates were defeated in key primaries.
9: Wyoming?
10: Showing the limits of his influence with his sagging approval numbers. embattled Representative Corey Mills lost his chance at renomination against former TV reporter Ryan Elijah.
9: You lost to the newscaster, but this is the guy that beats the shit out of his kid, right?
10: Right, and they wouldn't tell him to leave. They wouldn't, Trump basically backed him.
9: We yanked his endorsement at the last minute, right? He put out everybody he endorsed the day before, and Corey Mills' name wasn't on there. It was like,
10: but he didn't unendorse him.
9: Right, right. Which I don't even understand. Why didn't he campaign for him? Both of these people abused children. What's wrong? I mean, it
10: the
9: seems
10: committee
9: like-
10: has for months been investigating various allegations of dating violence and campaign finance violations, which Mills denies. The congressman hasn't been arrested or charged with any crimes, but an ex-girlfriend of his was granted a restraining order against him for her harassment. I think you're talking about that other guy.
9: Wait, who bit? I thought this guy is the dude that broke his kid's collarbone. Shit. Okay. Were we sure that guy's not related to Owen and Luke Wilson? That's just a different Wilson, too. God, that was a whole show the other day, and I got that wrong. For like fucking
10: I got
9: 30,
10: that right.
9: 30 minutes, I fucking...
10: Miller.
9: Max Miller, okay.
10: Not Corey Mills.
9: No, they're both pieces
10: close.
9: Of shit. But did Max win, or he didn't run?
10: Well, everybody's running. Mills faced calls to resign or be expelled, blah, blah, blah. Two key members of his own Florida Republican delegation endorsed his opponents. Trump stuck by Mills, but ultimately did not include him in the round of posts yesterday. It's like you said.
9: I thought this was a guy.
10: Another of the president's endorsed candidates fell short in the race to succeed Representative Byron Donalds, who chose not to seek re-election to run for governor. He won his pretty easily. Byron Donalds is the nominee.
9: Okay.
10: Donalds, with Trump's endorsement, easily cruised to clinch the GOP nomination.
9: That's Byron Donalds is going to be the worst governor. I mean, people are going to forget DeSantis.
10: Trump had supported former Commerce Department advisor Catalina Lauf. Other Loof. Candidates. Okay, blah, blah, blah, blah. Madison Cawthorn ran again.
9: Ah, is he the guy with the eye patch?
10: No, he's the one in the wheelchair that got in trouble for saying, for outing the Republican about all their coke and hooker parties.
9: Dude, you're lucky they let your ass back in there, dickhead, you little Nazi.
10: Conservative talk show radio station founder Jim Schwartzel emerged to win the Republican nod in that district.
9: Gross. All the little Nazis.
10: The president's choice to become the next governor of Wyoming also had a rough night. As state senator Eric Barlow easily won the nomination, defeating Trump-endorsed Megan Degenfelder by double digits.
9: So Degenfelder was endorsed by Trump.
10: Yeah, lost by double digits.
9: This is for the governorship of Wyoming?
10: Yeah, they have
9: Let AI do it.
10: I think it's part-time.
9: No, you let Claude, can you be the governor over there? It's like four people in trees, right? Snakes, lots of snakes. Ugh.
10: There we go. Trump did endorse Darlene Graham, but did you see she's not having a great time?
9: Oh, is she losing?
10: She had a debate.
9: Oh. Hey, you know Lindsay. Lindsay!
10: At one point, I think she even just conceded and said, well, but foreign policy isn't my strong point.
9: Well,
10: something like that.
9: Well, it was Lindsay's. Lindsay talked Trump into doing this war. I mean, was Lindsay's strong point foreign policy?
12: Senator, are Taiwan and the South China Sea?
10: Did you not hear that?
9: Oh, God, no, I didn't.
10: Oh, I was playing the clip.
9: Okay.
12: Senator, are Taiwan and the South China Sea national security issues for the United States? If so, why?
13: I'm sorry, could you repeat the question?
10: Meanwhile, Greta Van Susteren, look at them hauling her out
9: She's alive?
10: Yeah.
9: I didn't know she existed still.
13: I'm sorry, could you repeat the question?
12: Are Taiwan and the South China Sea national security issues for the United States? And if so, why or how?
13: I'm just going to be honest here. I'm not on national security. I'm not that informed on national security. So,
9: please
10: elect me as your senator.
9: I'll answer. Yeah, it's important. It's a bunch of shit over there. We got it. You know, it's very important.
10: Can you imagine if they lose Lindsay's seat to a Democrat?
9: Lindsay's going to be laughing his ass off up in heaven or wherever he is. He's like, ha ha ha ha. I want to say,
10: I'm laughing through the screams of torment.
9: Yeah, I honestly don't know. Can you, and don't make a joke about it. Is Mitch McConnell dead or alive? Did he die?
10: Yes.
9: When?
10: He's dead or alive.
9: Oh, okay. I mean, Mitch.
10: Possibly both.
9: I really think Lindsay's death was just so, like, that funeral fucking sucked. It was boring. I didn't know Lindsay was Catholic. That sucked. The funeral sucked. Trump's speech about him sucked.
10: I didn't know he was Catholic either.
9: God.
10: Really?
9: God, what a boring-ass funeral. And not... Nobody talk... Can we have a funeral where people talk for real about Lindsey Graham? You know, like, what it was like to get drunk with him, to party with him, things like that. I mean, not about his bullshit as a senator. We all know he's full of shit. Fuck, yeah, this person is no Lindsey Graham.
10: Some of the headlines. Lindsey Graham's sister stumbles badly in South Carolina debate.
9: God.
10: Lindsey... Graham's sister admits she's not that informed on national security.
9: What is Aleppo? You dumbass. There's not one.
10: Gosh, maybe we should reconsider putting someone's sister who has no political experience.
9: Well, does she have any felonies? Did she rape any kids?
10: I don't know.
9: Well, I mean, that's a hard thing to find for the Republicans. Maybe that's why she ran, because there's nothing in her.
10: Who says they're looking for that? They don't care about that.
9: Yeah, they don't.
10: That's not disqualifying for Republicans.
9: What's her name?
10: Darlene.
9: Darlene, did Lindsey never get drunk with you and sit down and explain like how he wanted to fuck the whole world up? How can you have... Don't you watch the news? Don't you have an opinion? I mean, can't you just make some bullshit up to say about China and, you know, in Asia like everybody else does? Do you really think... I mean, think about all these politicians out there. Do you really think... I'm trying to pick the dumbest one. Tommy Tuberfuck. No shit about South Korea or North Korea.
14: I'm talking ChatGPT all about it.
9: Man. I think you should nominate that punching vest that tried to save Lindsey's life for senator. God, that was sad. I'm sorry. That is some sad ass shit we just heard. I love it. I think she should win. She's got to win the primary. God damn. There are some people that were just related to somebody that died, that like Claire McCaskill, right? Didn't she go on to be a senator or some shit like that after her husband died and was a senator?
10: She did.
9: Right, she's smart. She knows what the fuck she's talking about. I mean, what's wrong with you? I mean, no offense, Darlene, but shit. God.
10: The final legislative special election before November brought the cycle to a close in dramatic fashion Tuesday, with Democrat Brandon Dukes flipping Pennsylvania's 12th House district while overperforming Kamala Harris's margin by 19 points.
9: Wow, what'd you say? You hate genocide? That'll do it. That'll do it. Not hard to beat Kamala.
10: Speaking of, let's get to the point where I start yelling.
9: Well, she got a book out.
10: No, nothing to do with her. It's Jared fucking Moskowitz, that piece of shit. He won. He's a Florida Democrat here, but you wouldn't know it.
9: Okay.
10: He almost arguably should register as a foreign agent.
9: Yeah. Oh,
10: for
9: I see.
10: A certain country in the Middle East.
9: Okay.
10: That might be into genocide.
9: Right. Right.
10: But he took this so weird. He had a DSA opponent that he beat. And the first thing he did, he didn't say, fuck this, we're going to take it to the Republicans. He didn't say anything else. He went after Hassan Piker.
9: What?
10: And the DSA.
9: You know what? We got a clean house in our own party. Yeah, this doesn't happen with the Chicago Bulls. You don't have Scottie Pippen speaking out about Michael Jordan on the court. He get beat up in the showers. Why don't we allow this? This is embarrassing.
10: Well, here's the New York Post, who's, you know, probably got a stiffy over it. Jared Moskowitz savagely sends condolences to Hassan Piker in victory lap after defeating DSA member in Florida primary.
9: Hassan Piker is a video game streamer that does politics now.
10: That's what Hassan said.
9: Why does he get condolences? He's making more money than everyone combined, and all he's doing is say what he believes on Twitch, right? He's on Twitch?
10: Piker, yeah.
9: Okay.
10: And YouTube.
9: Any other relevant things, Moskowitz? Anything else? Or is that it? You want to take on Hassan? You don't... God, man. Are there any other Democrats in Florida to talk about? Is that the only one?
10: No, there's good ones. But I mean, this one just infuriated me by... instead of making it... You know, his point... Here's somebody. The HuffPo had a story. Jared Moskowitz is running for re-election against Hassan Piker and the DSA.
9: Maybe Hassan Piker should run. Maybe that's what it has to... I mean,
10: Oh, I wouldn't wish that on him. The pro-Israel Democrat defeated socialist challenger now faces a strong Republican opponent in a red-leaning district. After winning the Democratic primary to represent Florida's 25th, this is one of those gerrymandered ones. So he's
9: okay.
10: He was safer before. Now okay. Now he's in trouble. He didn't thank voters or pivot to his Republican opponent in the November general election. He pivoted to Hassan Piker. The prominent socialist influencer had endorsed Oliver Larkin, Moskowitz's primary opponent. During the campaign, Moskowitz didn't say much about Larkin or Piker, but as soon as the race was called, he immediately offered sarcastic condolences to Piker on social media. Quote, I've had to show discipline for the last 2 months online that I did not know I had. Sometimes you got to let a little air out of the balloon, he told the HuffPo.
9: What does that mean? That's stupid. That's stupid. You sound stupid. Air out of the balloon.
10: Moskowitz may be the Democrats' most effective online troll. I disagree. And he's got a comedic flair during Capitol Hill committee hearings.
9: Oh, really? Comedic?
10: But
9: let's
10: he's
9: hear the
10: serious
9: funny parts.
10: About his antipathy toward Piker. He does. We've played clips of his where he goes after the Republicans, and he is good. But he's a twat when it comes to the circular firing squad that is the fucking Democratic Party.
9: Well, some people in our party deserve it. Like Jeffries and what's his name in charge of the Senate.
10: This guy.
9: Right. And that guy, Hassan Piker.
10: Read the room, Moskowitz. Read the fucking room. Meanwhile, somebody posted his APAC. $800,000+ in APAC money.
9: You fucking whore.
10: So.
9: Get on the knees. Get on them knees for Netanyahu. Yummy, yummy. Sucky, sucky, Moskowitz. Shit. Hassan Piker is one of these. He's one of these media types on a. I guess. Is Twitch even alternative media or is it like mainstream media now? Because everybody fucking does it, right?
10: I mean, it's really popular.
9: He's a guy on the left that can talk that doesn't sound like he was shat out of Yale's asshole. And they're few and far between. So, motherfucker, go after Donald Trump. That's who you go after. Go after Trump, man.
10: Moskowitz said, this is a guy who dresses up as the former leader of China who killed 50 million people. It's a guy who Hassan has worn that the suit with the no collar, the Chinese that Mao used to kind of wear.
9: Yeah.
10: Don't ask me. He likes the suits.
9: Maybe he didn't know how to do a tie.
10: It's a guy who says he's not patriotic. It's a guy who says he wished the Soviet Union won the Cold War. It's a guy who says we deserve 9/11, right? This is not someone politicians should be campaigning with. By the way, clip.
9: Right.
10: Many of those quotes were clipped out of context. And others are... This keeps happening to people. I just saw it happen to the Vanguard dudes. They're going after the Vanguard because of something somebody said in their chat.
9: Yeah. Oh, someone else said
10: so it. So you're live broadcasting.
9: Yeah.
10: And the chat, if you look at Hassan's chat, you can't even read it. It's flying by so fast because there's thousands and thousands of people in there chatting. And people will do that. They'll grab a screen cap.
9: Right.
10: And say, look at, here's his audience.
9: I mean, I don't listen to Hassan Piker. I don't know him that well, but we do play all these right-wing nut jobs on our shows, right?
10: Yeah.
9: I mean, what about all the shit they say? I mean, that what you just said, that even out of context, is nothing compared to what Alex Jones says. Is nothing compared to the great Stu Peters or Nick fucking Fuentes, please.
10: And he apologized for the 9/11 thing. He said it wrongly, but he stuck by his point. And some of the other stuff, fuck it. He said sometimes he talks for 9 to 10 hours a day about this shit.
9: Hassan, don't
10: apologize. I'm amazed that he doesn't say more shit that gets him in trouble.
9: Don't apologize about, you know what I mean? Just say when he says, oh, you shouldn't have said that. He says, hey, Moskowitz, go fuck yourself. I'm on Twitch. Fuck you. I don't understand this.
10: So, it's good that the HuffPo here is calling him out on this asshole.
9: What is he going to be, a senator?
10: No, every rep for that section of Florida. Piker has been at the forefront of a Democratic insurgency that's seen progressives and socialists defeat incumbent Democrats and establishment endorsees in several primary elections. Okay. Hassan said today, I heard it today. I don't know when. I heard the clip today. that he has never been more optimistic,
9: right,
10: about the future,
9: right,
10: of the Democratic Socialists and of Democratic Socialism in this country because of what's happening right now.
9: You know, I'm going to ask you something, and if I'm wrong, I'm going to sound so stupid. Is he, I know Hassan is his first name, I get that, right? But is he not related to Mehdi Hassan, or am I fucking...
10: Hassan is his first name.
9: I know,
10: Mehdi,
9: but I
10: Hassan,
9: thought...
10: Hassan is...
9: No, wait.
10: Mehdi's last name.
9: I really thought they were related.
10: They're absolutely not. No, Mehdi Hassan is Indian. Hassan Piker is Turkish. That's like saying, is Bret Michaels related to Michael Jackson?
9: Okay. I really thought is Mehdi Hassan related to somebody else on the streams or some shit like that?
10: No, but Hassan is.
9: Okay, that's weird.
10: He's Cenk Uygur's nephew.
9: Okay. God, dude, beat Cenk the shit Uygur out of that guy at Thanksgiving. My God, how do you live with that fuck?
10: He has, they do a live stream together, Thanksgiving.
9: Yeah.
10: Where they argue.
9: When Hassan Piker and Mehdi Hassan met and they realized they're related but didn't know, they compared their 23andMe and...
10: They didn't. They're about as related
9: as
10: they are to us.
9: That's why I'm getting that mixed up, because the young Turks guy. How do you fucking, Hassan, how do you deal with that fuckhead on Thanksgiving? Holy shit. That guy sucks. They don't bring that Anna Kasparian around. Ugh. Fuck them.
10: So there you go. This idiot, I mean, why would you piss off the libs, the lefties in the party, when you're going to be in a close race, Jared, you fucking idiot?
9: I'll give you 800,000 reasons.
10: Yeah.
9: I guess. Hey, you whore. I mean, listen, just admit it. You're a fucking whore. You took the money. And did the AIPAC, as they shat that money in your fucking mouth and say baby birded that 800 grand, did they tell you to say something shitty about Hassan Piker? Did they tell you what to say? They tell you when to pee, when to shit, when to eat, when to sneeze, when to walk? Did they control like every move of this guy? 800 grand.
10: And then here's the bullshit. Okay. He says this is the only red seat in the country he played in, meaning it's the only place that Hassan went in a red state.
9: Okay.
10: To endorse candidates.
9: Okay.
10: Ask yourself, why did he do that? He came here, he targeted me because of my faith. And because I'm pro-Israel. No, get rid of the because of my faith part. Yeah. Yes, because you're pro-Israel.
9: Is this guy Democratic?
10: By the way, we're all pro-Israel. We're
9: right.
10: Not pro the Israeli government right now.
9: Right, right. Well, Israel in general, though, they do have a problem with this fucking shit, man. They hate the Palestinians. I mean, there's a whole fucking issue in that country. They have a real...
10: Yeah, Moskowitz is one of the most vocal members of the pro-Israel wing of the party.
9: Wow, well, good job. What do you get for that? 800 grand. They bought you, bitch.
10: Piker responded to Moskowitz's fake condolences, saying, "It's pretty wild. His first thought was a prominent critic of Israel before even thanking his constituents, LMAO, really worried about his genocidal emotional support apartheid state."
9: How is this Moskowitz guy a Democrat?
10: He is.
9: God, disgusting. Jeez.
10: And what's the right way on most things? You know, it's just a
9: genocide.
10: The crazy, unwavering Israel support.
9: To look the other, if you're a government official in America, you pledge to uphold the worthless constitution we have, feckless, teethless constitution. It's just 800 grand. It's just 800 grand to look the other way, right? That's it. Yeah. Is that the price?
10: Piker criticized Moskowitz's punch left strategy. Quote, "No matter how moderate the district is, no matter how right wing the district, stop that game. If you don't differentiate yourself from the Republicans, you're basically serving your existing constituents to the Republicans."
9: Right. Genocide is bad, dickhead. Genocide bad. That's a problem we have in our shitty-ass Democratic Party. Not everyone can say genocide bad.
10: Piker says he's not an anti-Semite, just a strong critic of Israel and Zionism. Right. He is.
9: Yes.
10: Because he's also... a staunch anti-Semitic. person. He's anti. He has gone out and given speeches about the rise of anti-Semitism and how bad it is.
9: I mean, is this Moskowitz guy, is he like a lawyer and fancy schools and all that shit?
10: I don't know. I don't know his background.
9: Right. And Hassan Piker plays fucking video games all day in his mom's basement. He has a better understanding than the Middle East in this fuck.
10: But he sounds like these idiots on Fox that are getting their granny panties all in a knot over anything that Hassan says. And they're trying to paint everybody on the Democratic Party as Hassan.
9: God, quit taking the AIPAC money, you whores. Right?
10: Yes.
9: Why is AIPAC, aren't they supposed to be, I mean, are they a lobbying group? That's all they are?
10: Yes.
9: Does this seem a little bit more than that?
10: PAC, Political Action Committee.
9: A lot of action. They're the committee that pays Democrats running for office, some of them enough money to not give a fuck about Palestinians being shot, waiting for food. You know what I mean? It's amazing. 800 grand. What a fucking whore. What a fucking whore.
10: Got so, you dumb fuck, Jared Moskowitz, going after, aiming left when you should be aiming at the Trump scum that you're running against.
9: What if Hassan Piker and Hunter Biden and who else? What's that other guy? Jack Reacher. They all get together. They run for something, all three of them. I don't know. A thruple. I don't know. This is sad. I mean, you know, congratulate, but he won, right? Moskowitz won, and then he shit on Hassan Piker. This is the weirdest story.
15: Did you ever talk to Don Jr.? I think you've tweeted at him before, but have you guys ever met or had conversations, or has any of this ever come up?
16: No, I've challenged him to a UFC match now three times publicly. Yeah. And I want to go in the octagon, but the problem is the only person that would pass the drug test would be me. That is required.
17: Yeah. I was actually going to ask that question if you had any sympathy for him with his eight balling, but I guess I wouldn't blame you for not having any sympathy, being that what he's done. So yeah, so you've challenged him. So I'll ask you really a key question. I wanted to come in here. I was going to say boxing, but let's go UFC. Don Jr. or Jake Tapper? Which one would you like to?
16: That's a tough one. Can I take them on both at the same time? I think I could take them both at the same time.
17: I'm pretty sure you can kick both their asses. Yes.
16: You know, I gotta be careful what I said. I'm 56 years old, and I haven't been working out very much lately. So
10: there you go.
9: That's Hunter, right?
10: That's Hunter Biden.
9: Just imagining his really bad drug days, fighting some dude for the crack pipe or something. I mean, somebody took a rock of crack from him. I imagine, dude, he'd beat the shit out of Don Jr. And who's the other one that he's in?
10: What?
9: There's two people he was going to take on at the same time.
10: Jake Tapper.
9: Oh, yeah. Well, Jake Tapper. Fucking kick the guy in the fucking kneecap and then beat up Don. Who's the guy? God, what the fuck was going on in... there was some hullabaloo bullshit going on in... I watched it. It was like Jake Lang. Is he? Do you know who Jake Lang is?
10: Yes.
9: Do you know this?
10: John Lang, you mean?
9: I don't know. Obviously, I thought Mehdi and Hassan were cousins.
10: Or is it Jake Lang? Jake Lang.
9: What is his fucking problem, man?
10: He's a Nazi.
9: Oh, okay. Well, there you go.
10: He's the one that I mean...
9: He was doing some shit yesterday.
10: I abhor violence.
9: Yes, but...
10: But I did have to struggle with Schadenfreude.
9: Yes.
10: When he goes to some of these... Like, he'll go to a BLM protest.
9: Oh, yeah.
10: And he gets the shit beat out of him.
9: He went to a town hall meeting somewhere yesterday. And the next thing I know, I don't even know what I'm fucking watching. The next thing I know, some dude goes to the town hall meeting and challenges Jake Lang to a fucking UFC match or some shit like that. And I'm like, what the fuck is going on? And
10: he was a Jan Sixer who went to jail.
9: Yes, yes. I mean, God. You know, Hunter, this is how you beat the shit out of Don Jr. And whoever Hunter's ring person is, say, listen, Hunter, your crack is in the guy's is hit in the guy's chest and his aorta. You just got to rip his throat out and get the crack. That's it. That's all you got to do. Game over. Game over, motherfucker. Drug test. Fuck that. Did you see the Jake Lang shit?
10: I've seen a whole bunch of Jake Lang shit.
9: Yesterday, there was some crazy shit going on.
10: I didn't see it yesterday.
9: Yeah, yeah. Some town hall meeting. I don't know.
18: People, I think, are a little bit afraid of me because they're like, he's a loose cannon. And I'm not. I'm just saying the shit that everybody should say if they give a shit about humanity.
9: Everybody else should feel like I feel.
18: The world
9: and
18: is on fire.
9: The world, yeah, like all mad about the way things are and the abuses that are happening. The Epstein files? The fucking Epstein files! God damn it! Where are they? It's a fucking law, bitch. Show it, you fucking pedophiles. I shouldn't say fuck because I'm a Christian and people are going to be like, how can he say fuck and he's a Christian? Because that is something that should make you want to say fuck. Yeah. You know, sorry, God, I'm sweating now. I just, this is my fucking politics, dude. I would fucking railroad these fuckers. I would get those Epstein files out in 2 seconds. Yeah, dude, I 2 seconds, fucking move out of the way. Like, get out of there. I don't care what room they're in, bitch, move. Like, give me the fucking manila envelope. I will get you the Epstein files. Sorry.
19: You got my vote. Whatever you want to run for, you got it.
18: Don't you want to see what's in there so that we can hold people accountable? These fucking rapists? We're just cool with it? That bitch has the keys to the nuclear... He's like all up into 13-year-olds. Like, dude, what? Go to jail. Go to jail. All right, what are we talking about?
9: Is that Reacher?
10: That's Alan Richardson.
9: Yeah. That's, hey,
10: we
9: man.
10: We played that one before.
9: Yeah, you know what? Hey, God, why? You know, he plays this kind of calm character in that show. Bring that to it, man. You know, that,
10: well, but that's not the character.
9: Yeah. That's the character. That's not the character.
10: He's
9: like, I'm going to get the manila. Hey, let me tell you something. You're wrong on one thing. Let me get the manila envelope that is the Epstein files. No. You're going to have to get a hand truck. Even you can't carry all the file boxes out. It's not a manila envelope. Shit, man. I agree with him. Yeah, it's crazy. Go get him. Go get the files, motherfucker. I guarantee you, if that dude with the NBA, whatever, the guy that got through the first wave of Secret Service, you know, the perimeter, remember that? He just ran past. Reach, go in and get the shit, man. What the fuck? Sitting around. Go get him. Go get it.
12: Senator, are Taiwan and the South China Sea national security issues for the United States? If so, why?
10: What? That was Darlene again.
9: That is sad.
10: I'm going to keep playing that clip because it makes me laugh.
9: Darlene.
10: And then she repeated it. And then that's what she said. Well, I have to admit that I'm not real big on national security.
9: I want to hear. Listen, can Jack Reacher debate somebody? Can he run for something? We get to Reacher. Quit doing Reacher. We understand. Reacher beats up everybody, blah, blah, blah. We've seen it. Now go run for office, right?
10: Yeah.
9: Shit. Can we see a reaction video to people that donated to Darlene's fucking campaign?
10: Well, donating. She's running right now. I mean.
9: No, I thought she.
10: She just started running.
9: Right.
10: She decided that.
9: This is the beginning we're hearing?
10: Well, he just died a month ago.
9: Oh, yeah.
10: I mean, so.
9: It was just a month ago.
10: So she's. Not only was appointed to a seat, but then she decided she was going to run to keep it.
9: Somebody put Lindsey Graham's name on the wheel on the comedy show. You spin it, whatever it lands on, you talk about.
10: Oh, your show? Yeah.
9: Yeah. It's weird to talk about Lindsey Graham. You know, I was like, I don't know. Pretty sad that he died when Mitch McConnell kind of fucking died. Nobody cared.
20: The diapers is not a joke. It's depends. You know, Diaper Don is trending, but it's based in reality. He would often soil himself on The Apprentice set. He's incontinent.
9: Often.
20: Based in reality, he would often soil himself on The Apprentice set. He's incontinent from all the speed, all the Adderall he does, the cocaine that he's done for decades. You know, all that stuff has a laxative, and it has an effect on your bowels, and his are uncontrollable. He's worn diapers since probably the 90s, but I saw it firsthand in the 2000s on Celebrity Apprentice and late 2000s, and we'd have to stop the show and change him, you know, and that was Keith Schiller's. And change him, you know, and that was Keith Schiller's job. He would take him off set, he would wipe him down. Our nickname for Keith was Wet Wipes. It's not a joke. It's happened several times. And you've seen it happen while he's in office. You've seen he was in the Oval Office with Erdogan, and you could clearly hear him sort of evacuating himself.
10: Who is this? This is Noel Kassler still.
9: No, man. Hey, listen, it's funny you say this stuff about Trump. Do you really? Keith Schiller?

0: and to North South Korea. I mean, why are we doing this? Why are we letting him, this guy, fuck up everything? Why did we let this guy fuck up the Middle East even fucking more? I don't understand. He has a diaper. We got all the, we got people on our team that'll fucking won't tolerate this shit. I don't get it.
1: I will not allow you to destroy our democracy. That is a violation of the Constitution. It is. It's a violation of the Constitution. I'm out of order because y'all are doing the legal thing to the state of Georgia.
2: This is a video. People are saying, you wondering why Angie Nixon beat Vindman?
0: Yes.
2: This is why. This was her on the floor Florida House.
0: I was like, run for something, run for something.
2: She's wearing a pink outfit, and she's got a pink bullhorn. And she's walking up and down the aisles.
0: I love this.
2: And saying, this is a travesty of justice.
0: Is that a video you're watching?
2: Yeah, yeah. There you go.
0: I've seen that. I shit, yeah. Hell yeah. Damn.
2: That's hopefully our next senator.
0: You have her with that bullhorn, then you have Hunter Biden and Reacher going in there with the brass knuckles, beating the shit out of everybody. Oh my God. That's what I want. Let's do it. We don't need to suffer this bullshit. Listen to these people. Right? I mean, God damn.
2: We've got
0: like the Oakland A's lineup era's over here.
2: I think I have the, I think Right Wing Watch has the Jake Lang thing.
0: He's so dumb, man.
2: After anti-Semitic white nationalist Jake Lang ranted that Muslims are mongrel third worlders who are multiplying like cockroaches, MAGA pastor Lorenzo Sewell called on church elders to lay hands on, pray over, and anoint Lang with oil.
0: Jesus. Anointing with
2: this
0: oil.
2: Is a story, yeah.
3: If there is an oppressive religion, if there is some type of mongrel third worlders here that are going to stone us for preaching the name of Jesus, we must stand.
4: Yes.
3: Like our forefathers did.
4: Yes. Yes.
3: The people who claim this nation, we're not afraid. So why do we have the spirit of fear, Detroit? Why are we in our homes cowering while these people are building a paradise off of your money? You see what they're building.
2: How is this black pastor, and I'm assuming this is a black church, putting up with this guy?
0: That's Jake Lang, right?
2: Yeah.
0: I mean, I don't know. Why is Detroit putting up with this guy? Where is Eminem? What the fuck?
2: I don't get it.
0: I don't get it either. Where's 8 Mile? Come on. Fuck this.
2: Yeah, Right Wing Watch has him. Interesting that you brought him up.
0: Well, I was watching this shit, and then at the town hall, somebody... He's like, this one guy was like, I'm a veteran. I served in Iraq or something. And, you know, he was making fun of the way Jake Lang was dressed in these fatigues and then a bulletproof vest, but without the metal plate in there. And he's like, I'll challenge this guy to a fucking fight. I mean, these people in Detroit want to beat the shit out of this motherfucker. He has a horrible personality, too. I mean, he is a Nazi, but shit, man. Jesus. What the fuck, dude?
2: We've got also in the news. Oh, look at that. Top of the hour, everybody. Thanks for listening. Thanks for buying shit through the Amazon link.
0: Yay.
2: Crabdiving.com/Amazon. Also in the election news.
0: Nine.
2: What was billed as possibly the worst primary in the country, or let's say the worst people running.
0: Oh, okay.
2: And that's saying something.
0: Shit. It really is.
2: In this current environment.
0: Well, let's see.
2: We got Paxton running in Texas.
0: That's the worst.
2: No.
0: He's the worst.
2: This is two people. Randy Fine.
0: Okay.
2: There you go.
0: You got me. He's running.
2: Fresh from rifling through people's mail.
0: Yeah, and he believes in the great replacement theory, right?
2: And
0: you dumb fuck.
2: You saw that mail story, right? He,
0: no.
2: This was just a couple of days ago. They found some ring footage of...
0: Oh, my God.
2: Randy Fine was out canvassing? Or is the story here?
0: Oh, my God. He's going through people's mail when he went to...
2: Republican Randy Fine is facing attention after a ring camera appeared to capture him looking through a voter's mailbox. He was canvassing for votes ahead of the 6th congressional district Republican primary.
0: What?
2: The footage shows him checking the mailbox while standing outside.

0: Outside a home.
1: No, no. I've canvassed before, and there are so many fucking rules, you Randy Fine, that they literally scare the shit out of you before you do this, because you can get in trouble if you violate shit, and I can guarantee you, you're not supposed to do that, right? I mean, that's illegal, isn't it? Yeah, it looks bad outside.
0: Oh God, if we drop out, we got hella storms going on right now. It's like black outside.
1: He should go to jail for that, because they put the fear of God in you when you're canvassing about breaking rules, and I think this is against the rules. Fuck this guy.
0: The video from the Ring camera is dated Sunday, 4:55 p.m. Fine rings the doorbell, waits on the porch before looking around the area. He then opens the mailbox and rifles through several envelopes. He didn't open anything.
1: What the fuck?
0: TMZ reported the footage does not show him taking, changing, or putting anything into the mailbox. It does not appear to show him removing or tampering with any mail.
1: Yeah.
0: The outlet reported there does not appear to be a criminal issue based on what the video shows. Nonetheless, the moment has gained attention due to the fact that Fine went through a stranger's mailbox while campaigning.
1: Okay, so he was canvassing. So he was getting signatures?
0: Not just saying vote for me, no.
1: Okay, okay.
0: It's Sunday. It was 2 days before the election.
1: Okay, so. Okay. So look through his shit. I'm sure he did something illegal. Get your fucking fingers, you fucking Nazi, out of people's mail slot, you fucking perv.
0: But he was in a primary against, get this, someone worse than Randy Fine.
1: What the fuck? David Dukes?
0: An actual swastika-waving Nazi named Dan Bilzerian.
1: Oh, God. Bilzerian.
0: Who one time said something like, maybe we need to look into Hitler's policies a little more, something like that.
1: Yeah, okay.
0: Representative Randy Fine, the Republican running for re-election, has unfavorably compared Muslims to dogs and suggested Israel should starve Gazans. We need more Islamophobia, not less, he wrote in one tweet. Palestinian is a synonym for evil, he wrote in another. You might think that such a person would obviously be the most repugnant candidate in the Florida 6th primary, but then there's Dan Bilzerian.
1: Fuck you, Dan.
0: The right-wing influencer who has challenged him.
1: Where is this again? Where are they?
0: Florida 6th.
1: God damn it! Is there one guy that we don't shit on, not from Jake Lang's Florida? This guy's Florida. Moskowitz is
0: Florida. Well, they come here.
1: Leave us alone, god damn it. Are we sure Randy Fine's in Florida? That's not true. God.
0: Florida's 6th district
1: okay.
0: is on the,
1: middle of fucking
0: east no. side, stretching from St. Augustine to South Daytona. It includes Daytona Beach.
1: Okay, you white trash motherfucker. Great replacement theory. That's him, right? Fuck you.
0: Bilzerian.
1: Okay. Go ahead. Sorry. I just remember when Tim Kaine ripped Randy Fine a new fucking asshole in those hearings. It was beautiful.
0: Bilzerian is an open anti-Semite and Holocaust denier with millions of social media followers who has said, quote, most of the problems today are caused by Jewish supremacy.
1: Jesus.
0: He accused Jews of killing more Christians than 6 million.
1: Okay. Mm.
0: He has called the mastermind of October 7th a hero and fantasized about personally killing Israelis. During a campaign, he regularly called Randy Fine a, quote, fat Jew, and released an AI-generated music video on X, oh, just like Boy George, that muses about a second Holocaust. Quote, Jewish supremacist, Satan's creepy little minions, should we revisit that Austrian painter's opinions?
1: Is he Stephen Miller? I mean, Republicans, please fucking stop. You're doing too much.
0: And in that video, it says, lest the reference be too subtle, that last line, should we revisit that Austrian painter's opinions, is overlaid over a graphic of Adolf Hitler wearing a painter's apron.
1: Shit, man.
0: Fine did end up winning easily, but get this. With 90%+ of the ballots counted and Bilzerian got like 19%.
1: See, that area doesn't.
0: Of Republicans.
1: That area needs to not vote or something. Well, wait. People shouldn't be allowed to vote or all the time or something. I don't know.
0: God, this is like hurricane scary.
1: I know.
0: Dark.
1: That sucks.
0: It's really weird.
1: Because I set something up for my show that's kind of minorly outside, but not really. And this pisses me off. Now it's going to be fucked up. God damn this fucking rain.
0: This is like nighttime dark and it's nowhere
1: near. Well, it's anyway. Night. It's five. It's, you know, it's Does it get, doesn't get this dark?
0: No.
1: Shit.
0: It's really scary out. So it says this should be a giant flashing warning sign for the GOP post-Trump future. So also, I've been looking. I haven't seen any yet. You know who's going to be really butthurt?
1: Yes.
0: Is Nick Fuentes, because his Bilzerian was one of his Groiper Fab Fantasy buddies.
1: Ah,
0: and,
1: damn.
0: And that, what's that other guy's name that here in... the one that was running.
1: It's another Floridian.
0: Also lost.
1: Isn't that another Floridian?
0: Yeah, yeah, yeah.
1: Oh, of course. Okay, I don't know. I mean, got Matt Gaetz is gone, but somebody else is ready to take all the headlines.
0: Fishback.
1: Oh, my God.
0: That, Fishback lost also.
1: That was Nick's boyfriend, right? They're both a couple of cat boys or something?
0: Yeah.
1: Jesus Christ. When is this Republican Party going to be done? I'm so tired of it. Really.
0: Although Nick, I guess, doesn't like Dan Bilzerian anymore.
1: Okay. Okay, sorry, Nick. Nick, what about the other guy that the alleged brother of Owen and Luke that lost that debate to Candace Owens? Do you have a reaction? No. You know what? It's blowing so hard outside. I'm gonna go outside and tie one thing down. I'll be right back. Take 2 seconds.
0: Oh. Ryan's gonna go tie one of his hostages down and make sure they don't blow away. Anyway, James Fishback, the Groiper candidate, also lost, but I think he got way too much of the fucking vote too. Let's see. The James Fishback campaign has ended. What about the movement it leaves behind? Investment firm CEO James Fishback's time in the Florida political spotlight ended on Tuesday when he finished a distant third. Well, that's, I guess, good. With 10% of the vote, he still got 10%. In the race for the Republican nomination for governor, one person said he didn't do great, but as someone who's considered somewhat of a fringe candidate and sort of dismissed by the mainstream Republican Party, he did get 10%. His election night watch party at the Hilton Tampa Airport West Shore was dominated by young white men, the demographic that responded most enthusiastically to his unconventional anti-establishment campaign. The executive director of the Tampa Bay Young Republicans, he must be fun, said Republicans are still searching for disruptive candidates that give a middle finger to the political establishment. He appealed to 18 to 30-year-old males because he spoke directly to their economic pains, such as being unable to own a home, find a job, and start a family. The other candidates in the race have been in politics long enough that they represented more of the same broken promises by D.C. What they leave out is all the other shit that he said. You know, they're trying to, these Groipers are trying to capture this populist wave by speaking the truth that the main problems are affordability, income inequality, and the system being against owning a home, finding a job, starting a family, and things like that. Increasingly rigged against people, regular people. When the rich know they'll just be able to ride out any horrible shit that happens. I do think he is anti-genocide, though. So unlike Randy Fine, this Republican loser that Nick Fuentes endorsed is on the Nick Fuentes side of that coin, where they are anti-genocide.
1: Yes.
0: But he got his ass kicked, came in a distant third. And but they're saying, you know, the fact that he was able to capture 10% of the vote even.
1: Who is this?
0: Is pretty scary. Fishback here in Florida.
1: Are there any shitbags in Mississippi or Alabama? We haven't heard from any shitbag in Alabama in a long time. It's always Florida, Florida, Florida.
0: I think you expect it from I think you expected from someone in Alabama.
1: Yeah,
0: you
1: expected like it just feels like it's a big pile on today or something. Jake Lang, right? He ran for Senate here.
0: But I did see something when I was talking about, you know, they're going for these populist points where Fishback said, you know, he talked about affordability.
1: Yeah.
0: Income inequality,
1: right,
0: not being
1: right.
0: able to go to college and or even just get a job, work hard. You can't afford a house. You can't afford a car. Yeah, you can't afford kids.
1: Well, Trump ran on that.
0: And that ties in with another thing I saw, a statistic.
1: Yes.
0: Statistics. Percentage of Americans who are married and own a home at age 30.
1: Shit. Like.
0: In 1960, Ryan.
1: Yes.
0: It was 52%.
1: Okay.
0: Married and you own your own home at age 30. 52%.
1: Right, right.
0: Of the country.
1: Okay.
0: Let's go by decade.
1: Okay.
0: And watch it plummet. 1960, 52%. 1970, 48%. Okay. 1980, 45%. 1990, 43%. 2000, 35%.
1: Damn.
0: 2010, 25%. And 2025 was like, we don't have this year yet, obviously. 12% of people age 30 and married can afford to own a home.
1: 12? Wait, in the 60s it was
0: 52.
1: Okay, the difference between 12 and 52, I'm just helping the maggots understand, is a lot. A lot. I thought Trump
0: 40?
1: Yeah, it's a lot. I thought Trump was addressing affordability. That's how he says it. Affordability.
0: Affordability.
1: Right. Well, and
0: so that's where these groypers are trying to. That's Nick Fuentes' plan, is to, you know, speak the truth on those kind of issues.
1: Hey, Nick,
0: and then marry it to
1: right.
0: racism, white supremacy, white nationalism,
1: sure.
0: Christian, trad Catholic bullshit.
1: Nick, are you still macing people that come to your front yard, your front door? Is he still doing like community service for that?
0: I think he finished. It was like 30 days ago.
1: Oh, okay. Just wondering.
2: You remember a few months ago, Dan Bilzerian, the Instagram influencer, fake poker player, trust fund kid whose dad is a criminal Jew that scammed hundreds of millions of dollars from investors and now is a refuge from the Department of Justice. Bilzerian announced he was running for office against Randy Fine. Now, it's relevant that Dan Bilzerian doesn't even live in the district, doesn't even live in the state. Randy Fine is a congressman in Florida's 6th congressional district. Dan Bilzerian lives in Las Vegas, Nevada. Nevertheless, he announced he was campaigning against Randy Fine in the primary for that nomination, for that seat. Tonight, we got the results, and it was a complete blowout. Randy Fine won easily with 57% of the vote. Dan Bilzerian with 17%. Why do you think that is? Is it because Randy Fine is really popular? Is it because he's a really remarkable congressman? Is it because he's an all-around great guy? I think it has a lot more to do with the fact that nobody was really campaigning against him. This was a winnable race. Randy Fine only got 56%.
0: And he's hated. I mean, he's just hated.
1: Right.
0: He's an asshole. He goes on to talk about how Bilzerian did no campaign events.
1: Yeah.
0: He only visited the district twice during the whole campaign.
1: Right, right. Well,
0: no plan or website until a couple of weeks before the election.
1: Okay.
0: He didn't know when early voting started.
1: He didn't even know. He didn't even know.
0: The majority of his donors were Arabs and Muslims. This is, you know, this is...
1: What does that matter,
0: this
1: Nick?
0: This is Nick saying this.
1: I mean, what it's donors, right? I mean, okay.
0: So there you go. That's
1: wait,
0: Nick.
1: Wait. This guy, Bilzerian, is a big old asshole, right? A racist like Nick. And how are his donors not white, right?
0: I don't know.
1: I don't know. I mean,
0: I really don't know.
1: It's weird to hear Nick like really dress down these Nazis. I mean, what kind of Nazi that doesn't get a website?
0: James Fishback realized that even with 10%, he should probably concede.
1: No, shit.
0: He said, I'm here to tell you that America First is inevitable. While I concede this race, I do not concede this fight because our country is on the line. The truth is, young men built this country and we will save it.
1: Yeah, okay. Well, listen, Hitler had to try and try again, right? I mean, you know, he had to go to, you know, he went through a lot, so... I don't know. Better luck next time. It's hard to cheer up these Nazis. It's so sad. You fucking idiots.
0: They're such bitches. They really are.
1: Nick's wondering why they
0: fragile
1: lost.
0: Snowflakes, right?
1: You know why he didn't campaign, Nick?
0: Were Nazis this fragile? Were
1: yes, always.
0: I mean,
1: yes, they were stupid. They were dumb and idiot. Hitler was dropping heroin or meth into his fucking eyeball.
0: Well, we knew about that.
1: Had no plan. Had absolutely no plan. He had one. He did that blitzkrieg or whatever into France, right? He surprised everybody, right? He did that. Okay. And then he went into Russia and shit his pants, you know? And he decided, hey, because it's called Stalingrad, let's go get Stalin. Let's go get that city because it's the name of the leader, right? And he shit his pants. And he got his ass handed to him by who? Women? Who were pilots and snipers, you know, a co-ed army beat that fucking Nazi. They don't have any plans. They're stupid. Does that make sense?
0: Yeah.
1: And then Hitler, you know, like Trump, was fascinated with architecture. Loved it. Loved gold shit. His dumb fucking Bavarian Nazi fuck friends.
0: This... is about they're not gonna like this.
1: Okay.
0: Fact and study that came out.
1: Woo.
0: It says awkward in a plot twist for conservatives, new data finds no link between immigrants and crime.
1: Well shit, man. They'll just keep on lying. They don't care.
0: An affirming new study found no detectable change in violent crime in neighborhoods with increases in undocumented residents. In fact,
1: yes,
0: per the research published in the Journal of Urban Affairs, quote, neighborhoods where the share of undocumented immigrants actually grew saw greater reductions in property crime. We have talked about this shit forever. That the people that are here that aren't criminals, that are only here illegally.
1: Yes.
0: Which isn't a crime, by the way.
1: Undocumented.
0: It's a civil offense.
1: Right, right. You didn't tick a box that the other guy has ticked. So what?
0: They haven't committed any other offenses or crimes other than not being here legally.
1: Right.
0: They don't want to commit crimes.
1: Yes.
0: Because they will get launched out of the country.
1: Yeah, yeah. Send this study to Jake Lang and to Nick Fuentes and all these fuckheads.
0: You idiots that vote for these Republicans that are fear-mongering on the migrants. You're so stupid. You're fucking morons. Absolutely. Look at the numbers, you assholes.
1: A lot of them can't read, you know, so it's going to be tough. Look at the numbers. But hey, what about this? Is there a study on what, you know, a high percentage of Nazis move into your neighborhood? Like, what does that do for crime?
0: Right, right.
1: Does that make it a nice place to live with all the cross burnings and the bullshit? Jeez, man. I'd like to see some of these white fucks.
0: But they won't care. They'll say, you know, the numbers are wrong or blah, blah, blah. What about Keith Steinle? What, you know, they have three names that they'll bring up.
1: Anecdotal.
0: Of undocumented migrants that committed heinous crimes.
1: Right.
0: And then we'll just be forced to respond with 10 pastors that fucked kids this week.
1: Isn't that...
0: This week.
1: Right. Isn't that...
0: 10 cops that killed people or beat the shit out of people or fucked people or raped people this week.
1: None of them were drag queens. Isn't that like out of the fascist handbook? You argue things that you don't have any facts. You go anecdotal.
0: Yeah, yeah.
1: Yeah. You fuckers. We see you.
0: Because the simple-minded can't see past that.
1: Right. Simple-minded. I would like to see some of these fat white fucks that complain about people coming to this country that are undocumented do the route that they do. Do the whole route that they do. Walk up through Central America, do that walk through the, wherever the fuck that passes, the mountain you have to climb with all your shit in a plastic bag and carrying a water bottle with your family. There's fucking dead people lining the trail that didn't make it.
0: And then
1: you do that.
0: And then work one-tenth as hard as they do when they come here.
1: Right. And then when you get there, the cartel's there, and they're going to fucking traffic you. You know what I mean? I mean, you couldn't live a day. You couldn't walk a day in their shoes. Jake and Nick and Randy Fine and Donald. Baron Trump, you fuck. And all these crypto fucks. God.
0: We've got, what time is it here? We got about a half hour left in the big show. Thanks for listening. Join us on Faithless Friday, everybody.
1: Yeah, Jesus.
0: This is my voice. Thank you, Jesus.
1: Yeah.
0: For these allergies. Love it.
1: Right.
0: Speaking of loving it.
1: Okay.
0: President Donald Trump.
1: That's good.
0: Was
1: Chump
0: photographed.
1: Blech. Gross.
0: Clutching a briefing, quote, cheat sheet that Republicans once called irrefutable proof of Joe Biden's dementia.
1: Oh, I see. He's using notes like Sleepy Joe. Okay.
0: During a Tuesday episode, progressive commentator David Pakman seized on the image and hammered at what he framed as a bottomless well of Republican hypocrisy over presidential fitness. The photo was taken on Monday in the Oval Office, where Trump honored a 16-year-old lifeguard from California and the 10-year-old he rescued. Trump appeared to have staff prepared cards with photos of the two guests.
1: So he wouldn't forget them.
0: So he wouldn't forget their names and who was who.
1: Well, that's a good idea.
0: And scheduling instructions suggesting Trump needs help remembering the details of the people he's meeting.
1: This kid's a lifeguard that saved this other kid that drowned. How do you forget that? That almost drowned. That was it, right?
0: He said, this is exactly the type of thing Republicans used to say Biden had dementia.
1: Right.
0: The pictures would be circled in red. Biden needs pictures to know who he's with. Does Biden know where he is? Does Biden know who he is with?
1: You know, my favorite thing with Donald is to watch him give shout outs at the beginning of these meetings. He's like, so-and-so's here, and he fucking butchers their fucking names like you've never seen. It's the best. He's so fucking stupid.
0: So this is a raw story headline. Trump's dementia cheat sheet flagged by shit, political analyst.
1: Damn. Does he eat the notes like he used to? Remember he would eat paper?
0: Yeah.
1: So stupid.
0: Don't write anything down.
1: Keith Schiller got mentioned by the crab diving podcast today because he's the guy that wiped Trump's ass back in the day. That's so sad, Keith. I'm sorry.
0: Well, I think Noel Kessler mentioned him on a much bigger podcast.
1: Right. Well, no.
0: Just played a clip of.
1: That must be, that Keith Schiller guy must, you must have PTSD, Keith. Right?
0: Yeah, yeah.
1: I mean, shit, give that guy a pill or something.
0: We've got a couple other things to get to here.
1: That poor kid that had to sit there, the lifeguard that rescued the kid that was, nearly drowned. And then this kid's, his life is saved by the lifeguard. Then he gets taken to like the capital of pedophilia, the White House. I don't know what's up with that, but this poor lifeguard just had to sit there and kind of answer these dumb questions Trump would say. He was like, if I couldn't do what you do, there's no way. He even told the kid, he was like, listen, if I was a lifeguard and you were drowning, I wouldn't be able to save you.
0: No shit.
1: No, you wouldn't though, Trump. You wouldn't even care.
0: You wouldn't even try, no.
1: You wouldn't even care. You'd make Melania go. You'd say, Natalie, go get him.
0: Is he white?
1: All right. You don't give a fuck.
0: We've got, D.C. Reeves.
1: Yeah, he won.
0: Begins second term.
1: Woo!
0: Port workforce push and Bayfront projects advancing.
1: Oh, that's right. We're going to build a bunch of hotels on swampland and sewage. Hey, listen, why don't we have a brewer as president, you know? That's what he is.
0: Why not? I mean.
1: Yeah, geez.
0: Why the fuck not? We got a failed crook who failed upwards his whole life because daddy left him a $400 million empire and a bunch of lawyers and accountants that would help him despite his horrific choices. He bankrupted two casinos.
1: Right. I mean,
0: how does one do that?
1: This DC Reeves guy is bankrolled by the dudes that are the big developers in Pensacola, right? The owner of the Wahoos, and they want to build all this shit. And it's literally on a pile of turds that they're building things on. But meanwhile, you go outside Pensacola, and not, you know, in other parts of the city, there are no fucking streetlights. There are potholes like you've never seen. I mean, the rest of the city looks like if there was a tax film credit here, The Walking Dead would just set up shop and not have to change one fucking thing in West Pensacola to shoot.
0: The Walking Dead.
1: It's true, man. I mean, it's all the rest of the city looks like shit. And this guy spent $10 million making a sidewalk look the same as it did before. And he got elected. You know, it's fucking ridiculous.
0: Bing, bing, bing.
1: Yeah, bing, bing, bing, bing, bing. Brewery. This guy makes beer. So fucking what?
0: Oh, wow. Ethereum is up 18% today?
1: Is it because of the tech bros that invaded the White House? They had a big, like, cryptocurrency circle jerk at the White House today. That's what went on.
0: Hmm.
1: Is that what that was? Is that why
0: I have to check my crypto account because I've got most of my stuff in Ethereum.
1: Shelby, check your crypto. That's good.
0: And that's all I said. That's all house money.
1: Right.
0: I took out my initial investment and some profits. And then I just trading it is
1: gambling.
0: Too stressful. Yeah. So then I just like, fuck it. I'll just sit on it. And if I lose, you know, if I lose it, it wasn't my money to begin with.
1: You're a hodler.
0: And that was, I turned into holding. And that was like 4 years ago. And no, it went like crazy. Just little pile I had.
1: Look at Donald Trump's crypto, man. He's amassed a lot of crypto. While president.
0: Here's a supercut of Trump just now ranting and raving like a complete lunatic outside the White House on topics including his military ballroom, warm relationship with Kim Jong-un, and how great things are going in Iran. I'll pass on that. That's
1: that sounds good.
0: We know what that shit is. It's the same bullshit. Oh, okay. Him standing there. But
1: that ballroom looks like shit right now.
0: We do have some interesting news.
1: Yes.
0: That you may have heard about.
1: Oh, Mitch? No.
0: As we have a new name that's being bounced around.
1: Yes.
0: To that there's rumors that this person is sniffing around entering the 2028 presidential.
1: Oh, yeah.
0: Campaign.
1: Alan Richman, the Reacher guy?
0: No.
1: It should be Hunter, but yes.
0: Pete Hegseth.
1: Shut up. That's no. You're not going to play Trump's remarks. That's bullshit.
0: That is the reaction. Come on.
1: Man, that guy.
0: That everybody seems to be having.
1: What is Pete?
0: A moment of silence and then uproarious laughter.
1: Pete, what size are your suits? Your suits are cinched so tight. You look like. I mean, what do you put in your hair, motherfucker? I mean, this guy isn't real. He's not running for president. Who the fuck? I mean, Donald Trump's president. God, that is disgusting.
0: Iowa trip puts Trump's defense secretary in the spotlight.
1: Shut up. There's no way he's running. I mean, he's so unlikable. I mean,
0: former Fox News personality and all-around macho man, Pete Hegseth, wants to be your next president, according to officials familiar with the self-proclaimed Secretary of War.
1: Then fight Hunter Biden right in the ring.
0: Those sources, who spoke anonymously, of course.
1: Yes.
0: Told the Washington Post that Hegseth's trip to Iowa on Monday suggests he may very well have his sights set on the White House.
1: Somebody needs makeup. Put some makeup on him.
0: He headed out to stump for GOP Rep. Zach Nunn in the battleground state where presidential hopefuls have historically tested their mettle. Meanwhile, do you remember secretaries of defense going out and doing rallies?
1: I don't remember anybody like this in government. No one. Not even your nastiest fucking Republicans. Nobody's like, this guy is a joke.
0: He also, well, this isn't going well. He stumped for Darlene Graham last week.
1: Good job, dickhead. Why didn't you give her some talking points about the Southeast Asia theater, right? Why didn't he do that?
0: He also showed up for congressional candidate Ed Gallarine in his successful primary run against incumbent Kentucky Rep. Thomas Massie earlier in May. It's rare for any sitting defense secretary to head out campaigning for candidates.
1: Well, especially when we're at motherfucking war and we're losing horribly. And, you know, are you busy? Excuse me, Pete. Are
0: well,
1: you not? Yes.
0: A spokesperson for the department said, told the Daily Beast, that Hegseth is visiting Iowa in his personal capacity, Ryan.
1: Because you like it?
0: And he's only using military aircraft for the trip due to the continuous need for secure communications and responsive transportation.
1: Who would go to Iowa for any other reason? And no offense, Iowans, if you're listening. I mean, maybe go see the Cubs minor league team.
0: Meanwhile, secure communications. Wasn't he on the signal?
1: Right. Right.
0: That got leaked?
1: Was it? Don't you have your own little secret internet line in the skiff where you put your makeup on? You motherfucker. Powder down that T-zone, dude. I saw you on TV the other day. You were oily as fuck. You're shiny. Powder yourself. Nobody got elected president with skin like that. He looked so oily and greasy.
0: Yeah, the Signalgate saga represents just one of the many scandals Hegseth would have to square with voters if he's seriously considering a run for the highest office.
1: Fuck this.
0: Wait.
1: This is bullshit.
0: Who is this writing? This is Daily Beast. Why would he have to square this with Republican voters? Square with regular voters, maybe. Square with, not the Republicans. The Republicans have zero bar.
1: Yeah, they'll vote
0: for
1: anybody.
0: Any ethics or standards or morality.
1: I mean,
0: they don't give a fuck.
1: How many votes did Randy Fine get?
0: Right.
1: I mean,
0: how many votes did Bill Zarian get?
1: Wasn't David Duke a senator or a representative in Louisiana at one point? Did he win?
0: Yes, absolutely.
1: Okay. And he was the head of a thing called the KKK. So, yeah, I think Pete Hegseth is a perfect candidate for president. Didn't Ted Cruz run? I mean, what about little Marco? You going to step right over little fucking Marco?
0: Other scandals have included, in no particular order, repeated purges of military top brass as DEI hires, plans for free hormone therapy for service members with low testosterone.
1: Oh, my God.
0: Efforts to formally censure Democratic Representative Mark Kelly and evicting or otherwise censoring mainstream defense and national security correspondents from the Pentagon press corps.
1: You know, Pete, and I'm only saying this, I know I've been talking about this a lot lately, but you, it makes sense. You should have to do a Wakanda stop.
0: By the way, I'm sorry. Isn't Mark Kelly a senator?
1: Yeah, he is. He is.
0: They said rep here in the Daily Beast.
1: Well, anyway. It looks like a slow news day at the Daily Beast because, number one, they're saying anonymous sources. Nobody wants Pete Hegseth to be president. So I call bullshit on that. Come on, Daily Beast. What the fuck? This is a bullshit story. Mark Kelly, go beat the shit out of Pete Hegseth in the Octagon.
0: It's the WAPO that had it, and the Daily Beast is
1: Jeff
0: just
1: Bezos,
0: commenting
1: shame on
0: it.
1: Shame on you, Jeff. We see it. Get the fuck out of here. It's Ted. If Ted Cruz is going to run again, why not? Lindsey Graham's dumb fucking sister ran. Anybody, it's a Republican, right?
0: Yeah, that's what we're talking about. There's no standards.
1: Pete, hey, I bet Pete has broken the collarbone of one of his kids, like that other Republican, right? I can see it. Is there anybody that's not a piece of shit rapist that wants to run for president on that side? I mean, God.
0: Trump sparks round of mockery with comments on happy grass.
1: Oh, my God. He did that while that fucking lifeguard had to sit there. You know, he's talking about the grass.
0: Grass has a life like humans have a life.
1: Right.
0: This has all been redone. It's all been topsoiled. Lots of good ingredients. If you're grass, you're very happy.
1: You know, like, this guy is our president, and he cares more about grass than human beings that aren't at Mar-a-Lago, I guess. He's a golfer, right? He likes to golf. He likes to cheat and pretend he's a great golfer.
0: Yeah, but then he drives his cart up onto the green, which is a no-no.
1: Right. Well, what do you want him to do? Walk? He's got that big diaper he's hauling around, big load of shit. He's got to have his... Does the golf cart he used have like a... you ever see the diaper changing stations when you go into a public bathroom? Does it have a fold-down changing station?
0: Well, it'd have to be like one of those ramps on the back of a truck.
1: Well, it's America. We built anything. I mean, you know.
0: It's a lift truck, maybe?
1: You get those guys from, like, what's that movie?
0: A plank on a lift truck?
1: What's this? Oh, Pit with, My Ride.
0: With stirrups on it.
1: Pit so My that, Ride!
0: With stirrups on it so he can put his big fat cankles into it.
1: Dude, get Exhibit to pimp out Trump's fucking golf cart so you could be a changing table on the end. That would be awesome. Pimp My Ride. God. Pete Hegseth. Hegseth, who's he running with?
0: Oh,
1: Fishback?
0: God. Fuck Rogan. Jesus Christ.
1: Yeah, what did he say?
0: Joe Rogan slammed Democratic socialists for being absolutely clueless about Marxist policies, which he said would put the United States on the road to ruin if they were ever implemented on a national scale. I don't even want to talk about it.
1: I need Jack Reacher to go on.
0: Democratic socialist does not mean Marxist, you dumb, single-brain-celled idiot.
1: Yeah. I mean, they say that a lot, and Trump says that a lot. Like, he used the term Marxist, communist all the time, and I feel like most of it is wrong. It's incorrect.
0: Yeah, tell us the difference between them, Don. What's the difference between a Marxist? What's the difference between a Leninist? What's the difference between a Stalinist?
1: Do you think Alan Richman could beat up this Joe Rogan in the ring? Because they both fight.
0: Ooh, I don't know. That'd be a good one.
1: Oh, fuck, man. No. Listen, Richard. Two hits. You beat the shit out of this fucking guy. I'm tired of this Joe Rogan.
0: I don't know. Rogan's got, you know, a certain kind of strength that is politically incorrect
1: to
0: say.
1: Well, but he would say it. I bet he'd say it that necklace
0: that we
1: funk.
0: Used to say when we were kids.
1: Jack Reacher would beat the shit out of this guy. He's a dumb fucking comic, please. Fuck comedians. God, I'm so embarrassed. Joe Rogan, fuck you.
0: Oh,
1: fuck
0: yourself. You know who? It's because he had Steve Hilton on his show.
1: Is that the Democrat that wanted
0: the
1: to
0: Brit?
1: Be-
0: no, he's the Brit that's running for Republican. Candidate for governor of California.
1: Yeah, that's who I meant. Is he's a British person?
0: Yeah, he's originally from Britain.
1: Why you...
0: Haven't you heard Steve Hilton talk?
1: No, I mean, I don't know. I don't know. How can you be? I guess, well, Arnold Schwarzenegger was a Nazi from Austria, right? And they let him run.
0: Yeah.
1: Okay. Why not? Why is he? I mean, that's a weird one, right? Why Steve Hilton? Why is this?
3: The New York Times story had a boy who, she had a few examples because she tracked them down. She won a Pulitzer Prize for it. A kid who ended up in a meatpacking plant.
0: I don't know.
1: Running for governor?
0: Yeah, that's the Republican. He's running against Becerra. Becerra is kicking his ass in the polls. It's not. Becerra's barely even running.
1: Yeah, you better win, Becerra. Don't take it for granted.
0: That was our rep, remember?
1: No, I don't remember,
0: when
1: Pat.
0: We lived in Los Angeles,
1: California, and nothing happens there. Really, that
0: in
1: like,
0: Koreatown, that was our congressional rep was Javier Becerra.
1: People get political in L.A. when it rains, and all of a sudden you can't go anywhere because after a half inch of rain, all the streets flood. Then they're like, "What the fuck?"
0: And just a couple of blocks away was the border for the district, and the rep for that district was Adam Schiff.
1: It's not fair. It is not fair. Like, it is really bullshit.
0: Now we have Matt Gaetz's dad representing us here in the state.
1: Oh, yeah. God, dude.
0: Our state senator.
1: Not to get off topic, but were you around to raise him? Or how did you create this weird, horrible trafficking pedophile that we have to, that was in charge for a bit? I mean, what did you do to him? My God, that's the worst dad ever, right? Aside from Fred.
0: Well, you know.
1: Hitler's dad, not great. Fuck Joe Rogan. Fuck him. Go fuck him up, Reacher. I guarantee you. Shit.
0: So an interesting thing is happening now.
1: Yeah.
0: That the Republicans, White House, etc., are allegedly kind of starting to panic over. Because their messaging, we know, isn't working anymore in many capacity.
1: Or their penises.
0: But
1: yeah,
0: this shit with Natalie Harp that Ossoff really gets the credit for, because we kind of heard about her before. We knew, you know, she was the printer that printed up shit for Trump, and he would put his greasy little McDonald's stained fingers on and point at it. And it's, I like this one where I'm a doctor, even though I'm Jesus, tell him I'm a doctor.
1: Yeah.
0: And but it was still people who follow politics, right? You know, it's not, it wasn't, Natalie Harp wasn't mainstream news.
1: Yeah, yeah. Well, she made it.
0: But yeah. The Republicans have, yes, have done the Streisand effect.
1: Oh, shit.
0: Because their faux outrage of them rending their garments, self-immolating, and howling to the universe that John Ossoff was calling that beautiful, poor little white woman a whore.
1: Well, so what? I mean...
0: But
1: what?
0: He didn't!
1: Well, okay.
0: All he said was, literally, the quote is, all Trump wants to do is go travel with Natalie and go do something else. Yeah. He didn't say he's fucking her.
1: Right.
0: You could infer that if you like, and the Republicans did to a human, to a man, to a woman on their side. Yeah. And they were screaming and yelling, and they're like, oh my God, John Ossoff, this is low, even for Democrats. Natalie Harp and everything. Well, what happened is now all the stupid Republicans.
1: Yes.
0: And the middle of the roaders or whatever, the MAGA that are not totally crazy.
1: Yes.
0: They're only 98% crazy.
1: Right, right.
0: Are starting to say, wait a second, who's this Natalie Harp person?
1: Oh, God, shut up, guys.
0: Trump and Melania are in love.
1: Listen.
0: They're the best couple ever. They're madly in love.
1: Hey, Ossoff, I know you didn't say that, but let's think about it for a second. There's no fucking way that Natalie Harp and Donald Trump are having sex. Just think about it.
0: I agree.
1: A pure auditory thing. The sound of the tape coming off the diaper. I can't imagine that anybody could suffer through that.
0: They may not be, but that's even scarier because that shows just how fucked up she is and how crazy she is.
1: Right.
0: And there's a story out today now that the Secret Service is like really worried about her.
1: Oh, please.
0: And how Trump's reliance on her. And even if she's not tickling his little shiitake, she has huge, crazy influence over him.
1: Is it true that sometimes when they're about to fool around, like the tape gets stuck on the diaper and she has to find scissors to cut the diaper
0: She's printing out these memes of him like Jesus.
1: Right, right.
0: She's printing out all this crazy gateway pundit stories and stuff like that as if it's real news.
1: Why don't they get an iPad and like you can just pull it up and scroll through it? You don't have to print everything, you stupid asshole.
0: And there's another story out today. Did you hear she hid in a trunk of an SUV?
1: Yes, that's the funniest fucking thing. Get in the fucking trunk. I love it. I love it.
0: They were going to some event and they said, we don't have room for you in the cars. And they said it was a screaming match. And that she ended up climbing into the trunk of one of the SUVs to go.
1: Ivanka wouldn't even do that. Is Ivanka jealous of Natalie now? Is there any friction between these two?
0: I don't think Ivanka
1: aged out, right?
0: Last thing I saw about Ivanka was she was laying somewhere in a bikini and she was like, I don't want to get involved in politics.
1: You're involved, Nazi. You're involved.
0: I'm busy finding my paradise islands.
1: Let me tell you something, Trump. All you fucking Trump family fuckers,
0: pack
1: your shit.
0: I'm like Magellan.
1: Get ready for Guantanamo, assholes.
0: I'm an explorer.
1: I don't know, man. I was listening to all this Natalie Harp shit, and I was like, is this a distraction from something really, really bad that's going on that they would rather talk about this dumb fucking shit than...
0: But now the right-wingers are like, what's going on with this Natalie Harp? Because... If she is, you know, they're like, wait a minute, what's going on with this Natalie Harp person?
1: Maybe Putin sent her over there. Who knows? Who knows? I mean, the thing is, what do we know about her? Look into her financials, look into her background. If she has any vulnerability, the dumbest fucking Russian KGB dude could walk over there and say, hey, plug this junk drive into his asshole and give us the goods on Donald like they need it. But
0: and she's the one who...
1: Get in the trunk.
0: She's the one who posted that image, that video with the Obamas as monkeys.
1: Right.
0: That was her.
1: That was her?
0: Yeah.
1: Where do you find these Nazis,
0: But Trump
1: Donald?
0: Was like, Trump gave, you know, his tiny thumbs up to it.
1: Yeah.
0: Interest in Harp has swelled with her name jumping 5,000% in internet searches after Senator John Ossoff mentioned her in a campaign speech over the weekend.
1: Damn.
0: In a letter to Trump reviewed by the New York Times, Harp apologized to the president if she embarrassed him while walking the course with him in Scotland. We read this before.
1: The golf course?
0: She wrote a note to him. I want things to always be right between us. I also know I've been distracted all week, forgetting to eat throughout the days, and even forgetting to sleep, and only catching a couple hours at a time. The letter ends, with all my heart, Natalie.
1: When she follows him on the golf course, does she run behind the golf cart because the golf cart because there's no room?
0: So her brother this crazy stoner who lives in South America somewhere.
1: Good for him.
0: And he told CNN, I'd say since she was like 16, she's had an obsession with, oh, gosh, how do I explain this? She's written letters to other presidents. Let me put it that way.
1: Bill?
0: George W.
1: That's funny. Do you remember George W. Bush? A lot of people don't remember him. We thought he would be the dumbest fucking guy to be president
0: ever. No, he's
1: ever.
0: Thrilled that Trump came along.
1: I'm a war criminal. I should be in The Hague.
0: he's thrilled.
1: He's lost on his, he's painting his feet. He paints his feet in the tub now.
4: And to the C students. I say, you too can be president of the United States.
0: Big joke. That's the whole problem with the whole country is legacy admissions like him.
1: Yeah, yeah.
0: Where the fuck would he get into Harvard? Or where the fuck would he get into Yale or any of big schools if it weren't for the fact that his daddy was like, you know, president.
1: Yeah, and head of the CIA and probably
0: at that time,
1: probably fucked the Middle East up good. You know, I don't know, man.
0: CNN reported in 2023, while Trump was leaving Trump Tower for New York City courthouse, a screaming match ensued after it became clear that Natalie Harp wouldn't have a seat in Trump's motorcade. With no seat, she reportedly jumped into the trunk of an SUV to remain close to Trump.
1: Is there footage of this?
0: No.
1: God damn it. Fuck you, internet. Come on. Somebody's got to have something. That's got to be a TikTok, right?
0: This one. Axios reporter.
1: Yeah.
0: Alex Eisenstadt wrote in his book, Revenge, the inside story of Trump's return to power, that First Lady Melania Trump once found Harp in the president's private quarters at Mar-a-Lago. Harp doesn't do well with boundaries, he said. There was the time when a surprised Melania stumbled upon Harp late at night in Trump's private quarters at Mar-a-Lago, an area that was typically off limits to anyone outside of the family.
1: Oh, shit.
0: Harp was there to deliver Trump some documents.
1: Oh, yes.
0: And didn't want to wait until the morning to give them to him.
1: He's got to read these memes or else. Shit, man. Did Melania fucking slap her? Or is there any violence or what happened? Did she care?
0: Trump, no. Go fuck your mother with the kids.
1: Thank you. Thank you for your service.
0: Trump's advisors say that with Harp around, Trump enjoys an unvetted flow of information, some of it poisonous and counterproductive.
1: Dude, this is a fucking security risk, and I'm sorry. Melania, Jeffrey Epstein, agent of Vladimir Putin, introduced Trump to Melania and all that shit. This Natalie Harp vulnerability. She's the human printer and the human spy. You know, it's something.
0: In a clip from Art of the Surge, a 2024 documentary about Trump's second win, Harp, who remains mostly quiet, can be seen typing whatever Trump says while watching the 2024 Democratic National Convention.
1: That's sad.
0: And then she posted it on his Truth Social account.
1: God, that is so fucking sad. What's next, Natalie, after that? What if your little fling here drops dead from Adderall or some shit like that? Like, what's the next move?
0: When?
1: Yeah, what's the next move? What's the lateral move? Back to Russia?
0: Hopping into the trunk of an SUV.
1: That's fucking... Hey, she made it. Dude, when the Secret Service fucked up and had to shove Trump into a van full of dinner rolls, she made it in. She made the cut to
0: fuck
1: go...
0: Fuck yeah, yeah.
1: The decoy plane.
0: Yeah.
1: The Secret Service has the balls to
0: her
1: say...
0: And Walt.
1: Oh, yeah, yeah. Her and what?
0: Her and Walt Nauda. And Nutlick.
1: Oh, God.
0: Right? Wasn't that the threesome that went on the plane?
1: Yeah, be careful with Nutlick. I mean, the Secret Service, you guys, listen to me. you have a lot of fucking nerve complaining, saying she's a vulnerability, your vulnerability. That one guy made it. He took a train all the way from California, made it through the first line, at your first perimeter. Worry about your own shit. Don't worry about Natalie Harp. You can't even keep the guy safe. You didn't even check that golf course before he went on. There's a guy hanging out in the putt-putt course with a fucking sniper rifle. Remember that? He was in a sand trap with a sniper rifle, and they didn't even check. Fuck you guys.
0: He was outside the fence.
1: Well, whatever. I mean, he was in range with a gun. This Secret Service sucks.
0: He wasn't like one of the. He was like one of the gophers from from Caddyshack.
1: I mean,
0: hiding beneath the ninth hole.
1: Let's think about Butler, Pennsylvania. The guy's up on the roof, hanging out for 45 minutes. Everybody's like, "Oh, that weird guy with a gun over there. We should do something." Next thing you know, he's climbing around on a hot tin roof. There's a bunch of fucking pigs eating donuts under. Nobody heard shit. The guy got off how many shots?
0: One.
1: What do they pay you fuckers for? Yeah, Natalie Harp is a vulnerability, I guess. You guys are.
0: I think one.
1: Yeah, suck. Nah, yeah, maybe, I don't know. Well, shut the fuck up.
0: Oh, we gotta get going here pretty soon. A couple minutes.
1: The Keystone Cops, the Secret Service over there. God.
0: What is this headline? Viewers spotted what many first thought was a cockroach crawling near Nick Fuentes, but community notes clarified it was a harmless house centipede.
1: Okay.
0: His calm reaction drew jokes about basement hygiene, comparisons to streamer Asmongold.
1: Right.
0: And his past roach troubles.
1: Clean your shit up,
0: and
1: dude.
0: People defending, noting that centipedes are good bugs. They eat bad bugs.
1: Well, I feel bad for the bug, don't you? Hey, centipede, look out for the Nazi.
0: I don't know. That popped up on... It's trending on Twitter right now.
1: That's funny.
0: With Natalie Harp.
1: Right. Maybe Piers Morgan can ask Nick about that centipede the next time he interviews him.
0: Oh, God, they're saying Trump aide Natalie Harp worked at the White House without any security clearance for a whole year.
1: Wow! Who's in charge of that? Who does security clearance?
0: Harp's reasoning for failing to complete the process was unknown after concerns mounted among the White House counsel's office and security officials. Trump himself intervened, and Harp in recent months filled out the forms to launch a formal federal background investigation, and she received a clearance.
1: Nothing to see here. Everything is fine. There's nothing to see here. She's not an agent of some other country, somebody's interest there. She's just hanging out in the president's bedroom all night, printing out shit.
0: Oh, here's an important person ringing in.
1: Okay.
0: John Ossoff owes Natalie Harp a personal apology for having smeared her. If a conservative Republican had attacked a liberal Democrat, working professional woman, the way Ossoff smeared Natalie Harp, there would be cries to kick them off the ticket and reject this kind of misogynistic language, diminishing and smearing someone who's simply doing their job.
1: Oh, fuck you in the blue dress! Blue dress, fuck you! How dare you? What the fuck? Remember Monica Lewinsky? Does anybody remember that shit?
0: That's from...
1: Yes?
0: Newt Gingrich.
1: I thought you were dead, Newt! I thought you were fucking dead! Holy shit, congratulations on not being dead, you old nasty fuck. Newt Gingrich.
5: Give me a fucking break. All of MAGA. Yeah. John Ossoff, keep going. All gas, no breaks. But here's the thing. All of this Natalie stuff is a distraction, except for one point. If we have a mentally unhinged woman, a 35-year-old woman, completely razor-focused, obsessed with Donald Trump, sends him crazy letters like, you know, I always want to be so important to you. All this crazy shit that's been reported. It's a national security risk because we know he's in his deathbed confession era. And he's over.
0: He's in his deathbed confession era.
1: I love it. She's
0: Jennifer Welch, of course.
1: You're on the team with Hunter.
5: Deathbed confession era. Yeah. And he's over there, you know, acting like a nut at all times. What we see on television, that's his best foot forward. Imagine what's happening behind camera. Well, Natalie knows all of that stuff. So does she have compromising information on him? So Democrats, start attacking her from that angle as well. And let's start playing those hypercuts, those clips of Trump and all of the sexism that he's done. So MAGA, why don't you sit this one out?
0: Yeah. There you go.
1: Fuck yeah. We're coming. Yeah.
0: Jennifer Welch,
1: of
0: course.
1: Let's go get him. Shit, man.
0: We gotta go.
1: In the trunk. These are the Natalie Waters.
0: Thanks for joining. We'll be back on Faithless Friday, everybody, at the usual time. Thanks for buying shit through the Amazon link at crabdiving.com/Amazon. 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

0: What do you have to lose by trying something new like Trump? What the hell do you have to lose? You have to lose. You have to lose.
1: Mr. Trump is so stupid. My God, my God.
0: We won with poorly educated. I love the poorly educated.
2: We ought to have a prayer called the goddamn it prayer. 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
0: But you know what? 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
6: Good and happy Monday, everybody. Crab Diving Live streaming at you from Pensacola, Florida. It's hot as fuck here, and the humidity, it's a little on the unbearable side.
7: Right. Give it up for the heat index.
6: And I'd really like to talk to the manager because they don't understand what it's like to live with a Jacoby.
7: Yeah.
6: A Jack Russell Beagle mix that is in fucking sane if she doesn't get a good long walk.
7: Right, right.
6: At least one good long walk.
7: She can't go out there. She's in a coat.
6: It's too hot. Yeah,
7: yeah,
6: even
7: fuck this.
6: You know, I'm up in the wee hours and I'm not going to walk in the dark.
7: Right, right. Well, you'll get the drunk people. What time? Yeah.
6: Five, I get up.
7: They're mostly in jail by that point, so you could walk. What dang.
6: Most of them are, yeah.
7: I want a Karen out, too, about the whole fucking thing, man. Fuck
6: which
7: this.
6: Which one? The whole
7: all of it. 360 degrees. The full experience of Earth, this country, and people. I want to talk to the fucking manager, Jesus.
6: Thanks for buying shit through our Amazon link at crabdiving.com/Amazon. If you use that link every time we go to get some, you go to buy shit at Amazon, we get a wee little commissione. And it doesn't cost you fuck all. We could support ourselves probably on the commissions off of what I buy off of Amazon, but we can't double dip. We're not allowed to do that.
7: A lot of people in my administration are going to make a lot more money off Amazon because we're changing the way certain people hoard money, Bezos. I'm coming for your shit, motherfucker. Everybody gets one car.
6: Well, and they
7: one car,
6: and they really don't understand how I don't condone the everybody gets one car thing. But
7: you get a state driven car.
6: Everybody,
7: I want a state.
6: You have to have a car.
7: So the state gives you a car. The state gives you a house, and the state gives you money. You want extra?
6: We have ample. I agree. We pivot to as much public transportation as possible, and if we get to the point where these Waymos and shit aren't, you know, killing people and running dogs over and stuff.
7: Yeah.
6: Then, which isn't going to be long. I mean, that's one of the things that, that AI can be fucking good for, is
7: driving,
6: making sure, that all these cars on the road that are automatic robots now, are cool.
7: Right.
6: And everything's going great and monitoring everything. You know, in real time.
7: I mean, how many vehicle deaths do we have a year fucking anyway? The robots aren't better than us yet.
6: I don't know. I don't know that stat.
7: A self-driving car has one accident. It's all over the fucking news. That's nothing to how many people human beings kill in their car every fucking day. That's a joke.
6: Right. Mostly it's an accident.
7: Right. And you could get rid of the streetlights. Because robots and algorithms don't need to see. You can get rid of the lanes in the street. You won't need it. Get rid of traffic lights, right? You don't need it. Because those are for our dumb human eyes. Is that correct?
8: Yes.
7: So.
6: Sorry, I was turning the ceiling fan.
7: Don't apologize for that.
6: I forgot it's fucking hot in here.
7: And we're redistributing the wealth. I've had it, Elon. You know, go ahead with the news. Shit.
6: But part of the problem with the system is his wealth doesn't exist.
7: Oh, yeah, yeah. What do you mean? It's just leveraged and...
6: Yeah.
7: Like his personality?
6: Yeah, yeah. It's all borrowed electronic zeros.
7: We're keeping Doge open. We're keeping Doge open, and I'm putting at Vile Experience. Get your spreadsheet over there.
6: I'm done.
7: You did that for your job. No. Okay.
6: Leave me alone. I want to retire.
7: Leave me alone. I ain't leaving you billionaires alone. I'm your worst fucking nightmare. You're going to have a fucking auditor attached to you. It's gonna be called the Siamese Auditor Twin, and you're gonna drag that fucker around with you everywhere you goddamn go, right, Shelby?
6: We're just gonna tax them correctly.
7: Oh,
6: we're not
7: my
6: gonna turn
7: God.
6: Into some weird dystopian gulag.
7: Yes, we can.
6: No, we can't.
7: Turn it into a weird dystopian gulag. What the fuck is this? We support North Korea.
6: Exactly.
7: We support Russia.
6: You just want a different version of one.
7: We are
6: I
7: cancer.
6: Advocate zero dystopian fuck.
7: What would be
6: zero?
7: I'm talking about putting 12 fucking billionaires.
6: No suffering
7: all the
6: for anybody.
7: The billionaires are under surveillance. There's not many of them.
6: No
7: How
6: suffering.
7: Many?
6: They don't need to be surveilled. They need to be taxed. And the laws need to be followed. And
7: they do.
6: No more tax loopholes. Remember,
7: right.
6: With the... when Trump's first administration with who is the workout guy with the backwards hat that was our speaker
7: Paul
6: of the House.
7: Ryan
6: Paul Ryan that he I don't know why I was
7: I don't
6: doing
7: know.
6: Gestures you're
7: well,
6: the
7: that
6: one
7: helps.
6: Who could maybe
7: I,
6: see it yeah
7: I can see it I remember that Paul you are an asshole I remember that picture
6: yeah.
7: when it came out
6: and remember they were like oh he's such a policy economic policy wonk he's such
7: right.
6: a numbers guy he's such a nerd this is gonna be great he's gonna balance the budget libtards and that's when Trump was telling everybody, we're going to make your taxes so easy, it's going to fit on a postcard. And
7: right.
6: everybody's going to pay the same rate. And that's when the billionaires were like, ha, wait, oh, no, wait,
7: meanwhile,
6: hold on 1 second. Not everybody's going to pay the same rate.
7: What about the crypto, though? Is Trump paying his taxes on this crypto he's amassing?
6: Oh, please.
7: What about you, Paul Ryan? I'm going to audit you, you rich fuck. What are you hiding?
6: But they of course they don't want... to uncomplicate the tax system because all the tax system does is protect them. It doesn't help middle
7: right.
6: class people. It doesn't help. We said we all get the same fucking single person deduction or,
7: yes.
6: or married with kids deduction or whatever.
7: Right,
6: we all
7: right.
6: get the same fucking thing.
7: And every kid in public school, which that's, you know, if you want to pay, you want to make a private school, that's going to cost your ass. Every kid in public school gets breakfast, gets lunch, gets a dinner if he's
6: okay,
7: there late.
6: I'm all right with. I'm okay with that.
7: And if anybody has shit to say about it, I'm sending the you know who's. Just go fuck yourself.
6: No, we're not.
7: No. Paul Ryan took the kids' lunches,
6: have
7: man.
6: Have you know who's?
7: I tell you what.
6: No, you know who's in libtard utopia land.
7: We owe South Korea an apology. I'm sorry. We're. What's the word?
6: South Korea.
7: South Korea. We're abandoning them.
6: Yeah.
7: We're abandoning them
6: for
7: North Korea, who is helping Russia kill Ukrainians. We are very bad cancer right now. No, not right now. We're bad cancer.
6: That's it.
7: So angry.
6: No tango, nada más. Let's get to the headlines this lovely Monday, except in places where it's really too fucking hot to go outside.
7: Yeah.
6: Hey.
7: Everybody gets air conditioning. You get air conditioning. You get an air conditioning. You get air conditioning. You get air conditioning.
6: Well,
7: we're all in state-run houses, so it'll be...
6: No, we're not all going
7: to
6: be
7: No, we all get public housing. Housing?
6: No, we're
7: you want
6: not
7: nice
6: all
7: going
6: to get public housing.
7: No. Everybody, you want nice housing, luxury tax. You want to drive a Cadillac SUV, kill the environment, luxury tax.
6: Well, now we're talking. I'm all for value-added tax.
7: Right,
6: I think
7: and
6: that's
7: then you get a state car.
6: That's...
7: And you get a state car, too. Yeah,
6: well, no.
7: That's awesome.
6: Well, no, I think you can. I think you can be offered. I like that.
7: I would love that,
6: I
7: yes.
6: like public housing for those that need it, and a public car for those that
7: Life,
6: need it.
7: Life, liberty,
6: but
7: and the pursuit
6: turn,
7: of happiness.
6: We're not going to be like some drone fest where we're all driving the exact same car that you've designed.
7: Yeah, well, I'm not designing the fucking thing.
6: You're going to give it the thumbs up or thumbs down.
7: That's my job.
6: No, it's not.
7: That's my fucking job. And guess where the
6: Mr.
7: Nazis
6: Trump.
7: Are going? The Nazis are going to a little place I like to call Guantanamo. All of you.
6: Those that deserve it, yes, after due process.
7: Dude, we all know who these people are. I got due process. I got your due process the way you had our due process, right? Right? Okay.
6: Well, that's the thing. We're better than them.
7: No.
6: Kami Pinko, yes. Well, yeah.
7: Well, not really. I mean, we are.
6: Some of us are.
7: Some of us are. Effete.
6: Liberal HuffPo headlines say if. The little red one up at the top is really sad. Did you see Hayden Panettiere die?
7: No, she died.
6: Yeah, really sad. 39 or something like
7: that. Save the planet,
6: horrible.
7: Save the cheerleader or something?
6: Save the cheerleader, save the world,
7: planet,
6: man.
7: Save the world. Okay, shit. That sucks.
6: That was such a good show that first year.
7: Yeah.
6: And then didn't it just turn to cock the second
7: Everybody
6: season?
7: Everybody was a superhero.
6: Right? That was the problem.
7: And it really frustrated me because I didn't understand a lot of the powers. I'm like, God, this is infuriating. I don't know what that person can do. Then all of a sudden, everybody can do everybody's fucking
6: powers. Yeah, I wonder if that was based off a book or if that was just a not great decision of the producers. Because I really, the whole save the world, save the cheerleader, save the world thing was fascinating. And then the fact that it was just select people,
7: was
6: the whole point.
7: Yeah.
6: And then, like you said, the second season, and all of a sudden, they've moved forward, and everybody on the fucking planet has powers. It's like, okay, well,
7: and I
6: it's a different show,
7: right? I didn't care, and I don't know how to say this properly, but I'll say it. No, it's not bad. It's just that she was great, and she was a nice person, and she did a lot of like environmental shit, right? She put herself in harm's way to save some fucking dolphins in Japan or something. I remember that story.
6: She's been an advocate,
7: yeah. She's great. There's so many actors out there that
6: she's
7: fucking
6: had some drug issues. I think
7: whatever. You know, but there's so many people out there that suck in the acting world that are mean and everything, and with their life. But Hayden Panettiere, whatever, I can't even say her last name, is dead. That sucks. Can we trade? Can we trade a lot live people for dead people? Like, who could I trade to get George Michael back in an alive person? You say you could take Vanilla Ice, Grim Reaper, just give us back George Michael or Prince.
6: No,
7: you can't do that.
6: They found her unresponsive in a South Carolina apartment.
7: Damn.
6: Responded to a 911 call placed before 2 p.m. Sunday involving, she's 36. 36-year-old Heroes in Nashville star is found unresponsive inside the Greenville residence.
7: Nashville?
6: First, she was on Nashville.
7: What is that?
6: A
7: country
6: TV
7: music
6: show? I don't know. I never saw it. First responders initiated advanced cardiac life support. However, their efforts were unsuccessful.
7: Did they try harder? Oh, go ahead.
6: They did not indicate any signs of foul play or suspicious circumstances.
7: Did those EMT people work harder than the person that got bit by a snake, that got picked up, and they're like, oh, you know what? We don't need to give them antivenom because the snake's fangs obviously didn't pierce the dermis or some bullshit like that.
6: Well, they probably might have given her Narcan because they were apparently... says first responders were apparently overheard on the 911 dispatch audio discussing possible overdose at the scene.
7: Oh, okay. A lot of times people just give them Narcan because they don't fucking know and it can't hurt.
6: But given her history too.
7: Can you imagine? It's like, oh, sorry, Donald. I can't find the Narcan. I hope you're okay.
6: Don Jr., more like.
7: Oh, yeah. Oh, God.
6: What do you mean?
7: Oh, shit. The dog ate it.
6: Kimberly hit me with a few of those shots in the heart.
7: Madam Ambassador?
6: Like Pulp Fiction.
7: Wait, do they have one of those? Do you remember those vests? That vest that was used to beat Mitch, or was it Lindsay?
6: Oh, Lindsay. That
7: Lindsay had to put one of those
6: that
7: punishment
6: CPR there. Vest they throw on you, yeah.
7: It didn't work.
6: Well, not with a ruptured aorta. They were just emptying it faster, maybe.
7: Okay, shit.
6: The big headline: Ossoff under the skin.
7: Yes.
6: He's looking better and better for a 2028 run. By the way.
7: Yeah.
6: For president,
7: he had some good moments earlier, right?
6: White House comms director Stephen Chung. That
7: you're a piece
6: walking
7: of shit.
6: Turd. Yeah, doesn't appear to have appreciated the recent digs made about President Trump by Senator John Ossoff of Georgia. During a campaign speech on Sunday, the Georgia Democrat laid into the president's lackadaisical performance on the war on Iran and his recent habit of sleeping through meetings.
7: Wake up, you fuck! But you sleepy Nazi.
6: Here we go.
8: And there's something uniquely despicable about lying a nation into war.
6: God, it's so quiet. Let me see if I can find a better version of this, because I've got it cranked and I don't want to...
7: Are we still voting, or do we do Wakanda style in this country? I'm just curious, because from the look of from the outside, we're a democracy. We do elections still, or do we just do fisticuffs at the Thunderdome, like in Black Panther, to choose our leaders?
6: Awesome. Let's try. Is it this one? Maybe.
8: Above all, Donald wants to get money. How much have you heard about the president's stock trading? When he first announced the tariffs, you remember that? He called it Liberation Day. And it crashed the markets because it was clown policy. You remember that? Okay, so follow me through on this. He announces the tariffs on April 2nd of last year. The markets tank nonstop for like a week because it's a disastrous trade policy. And 6 days into the crash, April 8th, Trump buys millions in stock. I'm talking Amazon, NVIDIA, Apple, Microsoft, Berkshire Hathaway. And then the very next morning, April 9th, he posts on Truth Social, quote, "This is a great time to buy."
6: You know, if he's using a prompter, he's great.
7: Yeah, yeah. Well, put a tie on, but okay.
6: Oh, the guy rock. No. It depends on the venue.
7: No, you're supposed to. You sound like Atticus
6: Finch.
7: What if
6: he's at some farm venue or some? You know, I mean,
7: put a suit and a tie on. Look serious. don't do like watch his face and stand up on top of the table and get all nuts.
6: We would be at each other's throat if we were on the committee.
7: Yeah, put a tie on. You sound like Atticus Finch. People want Atticus Finch.
6: Leave the tie off.
7: Doesn't he have Atticus Finch vibes, though? Like, he could play that in To Kill a Mockingbird?
6: Yeah, but nobody knows who that is.
7: Everybody fucking knows who that is.
6: We do.
7: Democrats know. We do. They're not stupid.
6: Many Democrats do.
7: Yeah.
6: The youngins, you know. Are they still allowing To Kill a Mockingbird after the Trump administration?
7: No.
6: We're trying to erase our history of racism and slavery, aren't we?
7: Oh, yeah, yeah.
8: April 9th. He posts on Truth Social, quote, "This is a great time to buy." 3 exclamation marks. Okay, now listen to this. 3 hours and 41 minutes after that post, one day after he bought millions in stock, he canceled the tariffs and triggered one of the biggest same-day rebound rallies in market history. He's trying to get money. And you saw, now he's offering paid subscriptions to presidential announcements, right?
6: I mean, that couldn't be crazier.
7: That is nuts.
6: And that's the one that finally broke Rogan's tiny little mind.
7: Oh, Rogan, you're going to be campaigning for whatever Republican is left out on the field, you little fucking whore.
6: He literally was like, wait, is this true? That can't be true. Is that true, Jamie? Is that true?
7: You know... This message resonates with me. I still think it needs Hunter Biden and Jack Reacher needs to go through this and help him because, you know, say he's taking your shit, John.
6: In Georgia?
7: I don't know, man.
6: Remember, this is Georgia right now.
7: Right, I know, but what he's talking about, maybe this is too complicated for people.
6: And...
7: This is stupid.
6: Yeah, I don't know what... He's at some summer event because everybody's in like shorts and t-shirts and all the people standing on stage behind him are all in like summer attire.
7: You know, on The Good Liars, have you ever watched that? Where the two guys interview the maggots?
6: Yeah, oh, yeah, yeah.
7: Okay, so. It's like that show is just maggots explaining why they like Donald Trump. How are those people, how would they ever understand this speech?
6: Oh, there's...
7: I mean, God...
6: I just saw one of those, a thing about a focus group that they just did like last week.
7: Yes.
6: Here in Floridia.
7: Yeah.
6: And the room was only Republican triple Trumpers.
7: Oh, three times.
6: People who voted for him every single time.
7: You gonna vote for him again?
6: And well, that was the question. You know, that was the thing. Yes. It was you know, they sit for a couple of hours and they actually sit and talk to these people, and they let them talk to each other, and you know, it's a group, and they go around the table.
7: Yeah,
6: and,
7: yeah.
6: And sometimes they argue a little bit, and sometimes you know whatever, and then they talk to them individually. Blah blah blah, and they then analyze the data, and they didn't need to because they're like. They don't like him anymore.
7: Oh, good. They shouldn't.
6: And even the, like, the really hardcore ones, were like, one guy was like, well, you know, I would totally give him an A+.
7: Who cares?
6: If it weren't.
7: Oh, go ahead. Go ahead. I was yelling at him. Go ahead.
6: I could totally give him an A+ if it weren't for this Iran thing,
7: oh,
6: this
7: God.
6: War in Iran, because I just don't think that's helping, and it's obviously not helping the gas prices.
7: Three times this guy voted for him, though.
6: Oh, he said he would have, if it weren't for the Iran war, he would give him an A+.
7: But dickhead, you dumb fucking maggot dick fuck. Do you realize that every Republican always fucks with Iran in the Middle East? Every Republican goes to war in the Middle East. Without congressional approval. It's been going on for a long time, you stupid shitbag.
6: And then there were a couple that were like, they said, I'm just disappointed that he didn't finish this Iran thing. and we were promised mass deportations, and that's just not happening. yeah, there were a couple. There were a few of those.
7: Stupid.
6: But the point was, they all agreed that they're mad at him, and they don't think he's doing a good job.
7: What about the Epstein files?
6: And the Republicans aren't doing a good job.
7: What about the Epstein files? Does it bother you that this guy you voted for three fucking times? Because we were told this would be the thing that would bring him down, and they don't care that he's a pedo. In fact, I think they like it. God. Dear maggots, please, for the love of shit, quit voting. Do not vote anymore. Don't vote if you're a conservative. Stay home and stick a crazy straw up your asshole and let the adults take care of the decisions.
8: And you saw, now he's offering paid subscriptions to presidential announcements, right? Just understand what's for sale here. The sitting president's pronouncements on war and peace and economic policy delivered first to paying customers? What an absolute crook.
7: Shit, man, that's good. I hope he runs. Who else would run if not him? Reacher?
6: You see Trump called him Pee Wee Herman?
7: There you go. There you go, Donald. You know what I mean? People will remember that. The stuff Ossoff said, dumb people, John, you're talking to a lot of dumb people, I guess.
6: Well, Ossoff did say, where's the part where he says Trump would rather travel with Natalie and build a ballroom than be president.
7: Right, right.
6: And they asked Trump that, and Trump said, you mean Pee Wee Herman?
7: John, you got to call him a fat fucking Nazi because he's Pee-wee Hermaning you. And these names you're calling him are out of some, you know, economic textbook.
8: While the sailors on the Lincoln fight his war, while he fruitlessly drains our munitions and oil reserves, the president sleeps through his meetings. He golfs and trades stocks. See, he doesn't want to do the job. He wants to build his ballroom and travel with Natalie on their apparently defenseless flying palace gifted by the Emir of Qatar.
6: Their apparently defenseless flying palace.
7: Why? I like his speech. I just have a problem with the energy. I mean, John, Can you roll up your sleeves and just bang on the podium a few times? Can you?
6: Well, I think his sleeves are rolled up.
7: I don't hear any banging. Can you channel Greg Locke? Like, how? Greg Locke.
6: He may be. He may be Greg Locke.
7: I mean, we need energy. I mean,
9: now,
7: my God.
9: Now, listen here. I'm going to get that motherfucker. I'm going to get him. I'm going to get him.
7: I mean, the Democrats are used to, hey, Al Gore is in the house, everybody. Give it up for Chuck Schumer. Give it up for Hakeem Jeffries. Give it up for every boring-ass fucking dickhead that went to Harvard or Yale, you know? It's like somebody, Trump won because they all those people said, he sounds like me. He's like me. I mean, they're terribly wrong, but quit sounding like you have 18 graduate degrees and hit something, you know? And then I like it. I don't know. This is a little too light.
10: It won't be long, but I will be direct.

0: That's good. That's
1: no,
0: good
1: that's
0: shit.
1: Some guy. Andre Antunes took this Greg Locke performance, let's call it, and put some heavy metal behind it.
0: That is, John, you know, Trump does this entrance to that Lee Greenwood shit rag song, right? You need to do an entrance to Metallica. Mm-hmm. Let it burn. Let the mosh pit kick in and then go out there. Pyrotechnics.
1: Yeah, that's totally his image.
0: Well, I mean, we need violent imagery coming from our politician, because this world we live in is full of Nazis. Well, God damn it!
1: Powerful imagery. We don't.
0: Whatever you want to put that. I'm talking to people in a way they will understand. I mean, I want to know what's going to happen to those Nazis.
1: Not everybody wants violence.
0: I don't want violence. I want the Nazis locked the fuck up.
1: How?
0: I don't give a fuck.
1: Violently.
0: Get that Patriot Act out, right? Get that Patriot Act out. Find something in there, John. Lock those fuckers up. You know there's something in there we can use.
1: So that's the headline over at the HuffPo. White House responds to criticism. Oh, Stephen Chung called him a cuck loser.
0: Fuck you, Stephen. Dude.
1: Cuck loser.
0: Ossoff. Me and Ossoff and Hunter Biden, Jack Reacher, we're going to meet you at Arlington Cemetery, where you guys tried to fight the fucking security guards there for some fucking reason.
1: Oh, that
0: we're
1: going
0: to finish that shit.
1: That means they're shitting their diapers.
0: Yeah.
1: More so. Did you see, there was somebody, he was at some event, I don't know, Trump, and he got down off the stage and went down and shook hands with somebody, some kid or something, or whatever. The angle, he comes down the stairs, and you know how he looks at stairs, it's like, oh, God. And he looks at them, assesses them, and is like, all right, well, here we go.
0: Yeah.
1: And tiptoes, well, you know.
0: Tiptoes.
1: Carefully plods down.
0: Them cankles.
1: The stairs. And it looks like there is like an inch to 2 inch shelf.
0: Yeah.
1: Above his saggy white ass.
0: Well, it's his diaper, isn't it?
1: Right. There's something there. There is something there.
0: That'll save his life when he falls down those steps, because it'll cushion him.
1: I mean, unless he's got some, you know, some belt, some heavy duty belt.
0: Dude, he's got some
1: that's fucked up or something.
0: Please,
1: but
0: there's all kinds of shit under those pants to keep
1: really
0: him
1: weird.
0: All together. Don't you think there's more in a diaper? There's probably other fasteners and things.
1: Yeah, well, there's room for, you know, there's empty room now that Lindsay's gone.
0: Cinch me up, Natalie. I gotta go down the stairs. God, but you know what? I'm gonna admit something. I after this show's over, I'm gonna look up that Greg Locke thing and listen to it, because that was really fucking good. Oh, my God.
1: Look up Greg Locke heavy metal on
0: right.
1: X.
0: That's better than Ben Shapiro's wet wop, you know?
1: The headline over to the Drudge Reporter.
0: Report. You fucking whore.
1: I sound like Candace Taylor putting extra syllables in everything.
0: Is all of this Matt Drudge's fault? Because he's like, look at all this blue dress I have, and I bought, you know, he started this kind of shit.
1: Oh, they're scared of Ossoff. The headline over at Drudge, same thing. Ossoff liftoff torches Trump, calls him a despicable fool.
0: He's a fuckhead. Come on, John, goddamn, let's get this guy. Let's do it. Let's do it. I want the Metallica music for his campaign shit. I don't want any bullshitting acoustic shit. I want Metallica. Double bass.
1: So there we go. Those are your headlines. Over at the Drudge Report, though, above the headline, over up the upper left there, that they have above the main headline.
0: Right.
1: There's a zoom-in picture of either a helicopter or a plane.
0: Yes.
1: But it's Trump sitting at the window and sitting next to him, but leaning a little bit forward so you can see her face.
0: Yes.
1: Is Natalie, and she's laughing and smiling.
0: Oh, God. What does it smell like sitting next to him?
1: And the story says, where's Melania?
0: Ah! Listen, man, Melania's not sitting next to those shit pants. Get me the fuck out of here. Poor Natalie, enjoy.
1: I don't know if I could do Melania on these wonderful allergy days. The First Lady has not made a public appearance since July 19th.
0: Hey, what are we fucking paying for you? Get out there, right?
1: Over a month ago.
0: Does she get paid?
1: Almost a month ago.
0: Does she draw a salary for being FLOTUS? Shitty FLOTUS?
1: Don't think so.
0: You better not, Melania. If not, you know, you owe us some money because you're not doing shit, right?
1: Yeah, I think that's why she does. I think that's why they do like just charity stuff and, you know, and
0: Melania.
1: Tampon trees for Christmas.
0: You don't do charity shit, do you? I mean, I know your husband fucking Dutton, the rapist.
2: I have my downloadable images.
0: I don't give a shit.
2: I have
0: my
2: Melania
0: gifts.
2: Melania coin.
0: Wait, what was that called? Everybody was doing it so much, like gifts or something. Like what is the bullshit thing? It's a file picture, but it's like a really big file, so it's special. It's called a stupid too. It's like, you know what I'm talking about.
1: Oh, yeah.
0: What
1: like,
0: is it called?
1: Like Bored Apes and shit like that.
0: Yeah, but there's a special term for it. Like Melania's...
1: NFTs?
0: NIFT! Right! It's stupid. That is the dumbest shit ever. It's a file, right?
1: Yes.
0: Melania was selling those. Fuck that.
1: Yeah, people put hundreds of thousands of dollars into bored fucking apes.
0: Hey, Melania, could you take Natalie in a fight? I'm just wondering. I mean, because they're both into the same person. There might be.
2: I'm going to kick your ass over, Donald.
1: Natalie's into Melania's yoga teacher?
0: Yeah, I think she's more like Dungeon Master Wiper or something.
1: So there's 5 headlines about this over Drudge. It says, where's Melania? Goes missing for month. Natalie everywhere. Her strange grip on White House.
0: It's not strange.
1: Prez explodes at reporter after young blonde question. Well, let's take a look at that.
0: Is Natalie blonde? Is that who they're referring to?
1: I think so. I mean,
0: what's her name?
1: Natalie Harp.
0: How do we know who the fuck? You sound like you're out of a romance novel or something. God, we don't have.
1: Oh,
0: room.
1: This is the Daily Mail. What?
3: Oh, seeing what she looks like.
1: Oh, there she is. The
0: Wow, I'm shocked.
1: Donald Trump angrily shouted quiet at a female CNN reporter after she asked about his relationship with his 35-year-old aide, Natalie Harp.
0: Oh, come on, Donald.
1: The president's relationship with Harp has come under renewed scrutiny after Democratic Senator John Ossoff mocked the pair at a rally in Georgia on Saturday.
0: Nice, John.
1: CNN's Kristen Holmes asked Trump for his response to Ossoff's claim that he would, quote, rather build his ballroom and travel with Natalie than do the job as president.
0: Ah, of course.
1: Trump called Ossoff a Pee Wee Herman lookalike and said, we're fixing a White House that hasn't been taken care of. Pivot right away.
0: Oh, man. Hey,
1: this is happening. I'm trying to fix this White House.
0: Listen. Nobody, the press wasn't harder. Bill Clinton and Hillary Clinton taking all those questions. Don't you think they had it harder than Melania and Diaper Don from the press?
1: Oh, fuck yeah.
0: I mean, this White House press corps is bullshit anyway.
1: Well, because Steve the mainstream fucking media son. Is owned by the same twats that he golfs with.
0: What? Right. I mean, is Steve Ducey the son or the dad?
1: Giant corporation. Steve's the dad.
0: Steve.
1: Peter is the son.
0: Peter, you were left on that plane, the decoy plane, too. Oh, shit. How's it feel? Because that was a decoy plane, right?
1: Well, yeah. Ultimately. Harp has been one of Trump's closest aides for years and has dubbed the human printer as she carries bundles of news articles around for him to read. Holmes attempted to follow up the CNN reporter with a question about South Korea before Trump had finished speaking, sending him into a tailspin. Quiet. You're very disrespectful in front of this young man. He said, gesturing to 10-year-old Nathaniel Rye, who was at the White House being recognized after he was rescued from rough surf in California last month. Oh, did you see that?
0: That's why you're at the White House?
1: Well, they're honoring the I don't know, 16, 18 year old. There was some young lifeguard.
3: Okay.
1: Jumped into the really, really rough surf and rescued him.
0: That lifeguard risked his fucking life to save this child, only to have this child brought to the White House?
1: But,
0: that makes no sense.
1: The kid is also a kind of I don't know, Aryan dream.
0: Okay. Little Nazi kid. Okay. He's playing Franck.
1: What
0: from,
1: is he? He's wearing some kind of uniform shirt.
0: He's playing Rolf in Sound of Music, right? He does.
1: I guess lifeguards have a uniform shirt. He's wearing a uniform shirt.
0: Rolf is the person that didn't tell on the Von Trapps for fleeing, right? He kept his mouth shut, but still remained a Nazi.
1: 16-year-old California State Parks lifeguard Ryder Williams.
0: That's a fake name.
1: No, it's his kids.
0: With a Y. With a Y.
1: It is with a Y.
0: W-R-Y or just R?
1: Just an R.
0: Thank you for the kindness. Ryder.
1: Riley. W-R-Y-L-I-E. So there you go. The... and I'm not disparaging the kid. I'm just saying... I'm just saying he fits into he deserves to be honored.
0: Not at the
1: White
0: House.
1: Wonder if he would have been brown and rescued this kid.
0: Yeah.
1: Would Trump have been so hard to get him in the White House? Because I mean, if you look at this kid, do you want to see his picture?
0: Oh yeah.
1: Here's the kid he rescued.
0: Oh yeah, that's Rolf.
1: I mean, he does look
0: hey,
1: like.
0: Listen,
1: he's even in a weird, creepy uniform.
0: All I'm saying is, get that kid out of the fucking White House. Because just think, you only have to think for a little bit. How many predators are in that room? That guy that wanted to take Social Security away from everybody.
1: Yeah.
0: What was his name? Is that Russell Vaught or
1: Besant or
0: any? No.
1: Pick one.
0: The guy
1: Russell Vaught. Yeah.
0: No, the guy that's like, hey, I was at Epstein Island with my children. Who is
1: that? Nutlick.
0: Nutlick. Hey, kid. Hey, Ryder with an R. Be fucking careful. You got Nutlick. You got Trump. There's more predators in there. I'm absolutely certain. I mean, I don't know.
1: Both of those kids better watch out.
0: Go down fighting, man. Don't let. I mean, I think you can handle Trump and the other one, right? Nutlick.
1: Oh, yeah.
0: I just don't understand.
1: You know, you can outrun him. You can outwalk him.
0: This kid survives drowning. What parent would bring their kid to the White House? Fuck that. I'm not bringing my kid to the fucking White House. There's a bunch of pervs there. A bunch of pedos. That's weird, man. Get that kid the fuck out of there.
1: Ossoff says Trump promised to lower prices. It was all a lie.
0: Yeah.
1: Says his crooked president and his crook family have raked in billions.
0: Yeah. I mean, you know what? Remember when, this is related, but remember when Elon's kid was there?
1: Yes, and rubbed his boogers on the Resolute desk?
0: Elon, you're a bad father. You're a bad father for bringing that young child among all those predators. That's insane. That is fucking nuts. And did the kid make it out of the White House? Did the lifeguard make it out? Have we heard from him?
1: I don't know.
0: That's a real question, man. I mean, we're talking about the White House.
1: Those are your headlines, everybody. Yay.
0: Don't go to the bunker, man. They got a whole secret underground doing God knows what there. Tiger Woods helped
1: them
0: design it. What?
1: There's no bunker yet, and the one that was there is gone.
0: What do you mean? No, that's what they're building, a bunker, though. It's a ballroom.
1: Right, but they don't have one right now.
0: Right.
1: So, I mean, but
0: they're building one.
1: The kid's safe right now.
0: Oh, that's right. Don't go underground. Get out of there, man. What parent? No, you're not going to the White House. You can zoom into that. Get your medal. You remember how he tied that award on that one dude?
1: He strangled him with it. Yeah. And then tied like a double knot.
0: Fucking hands off my kid. You're a 34-time felon. How many times is Donald mentioned in the Epstein files? 15,000?
1: 30-something hundred. 3,000-4,000.
0: Stay away from the children, please.
1: Also in the news,
0: yay,
1: buddy. I've got a couple of stories here. This was from a couple of days ago, and I want to get to this one and just okay. get it out of my spreadsheet. But this is crazy. And unsurprising.
0: Yes.
1: But we have a U.S. senator.
0: Nine!
1: Who yes. has admitted...
0: Oh, my God.
1: ...that he likes to have in-depth discussions...
0: Oh, my God.
1: ...with AI...
0: Oh, God.
1: ...to kill time on his long drives...
0: Don't do that, dickhead.
1: Washington Post published a report this week on the various ways AI technology has been implemented by lawmakers with little to no regulation on its use in Congress.
0: Jesus.
1: Staffers spoke about using the technology to help draft legislation, create new speeches, and more.
0: Somebody hug that perv. I mean, he might talk about lonely. Which one do you talk to?
1: Huh?
0: Which one does he talk to?
1: Which, I don't know.
0: Well, that shit, Grok.
1: This person shared his own experience. Well, you know, it's not Amy Klobuchar. It's a dude.
0: Oh, okay.
1: Shared his own experience with AI chatbots bragging. It's like talking to an expert about Medicare and Medicaid.
0: Jesus, they're gathering intel on you.
1: He's taking his long drives in... his home state.
0: James Bond would slap the shit out of you, and not just Sean Connery. This is very irresponsible.
1: I won't do any accents.
0: Come on.
1: It's kind of like you can sit there and talk to an expert, he said. You don't know whether or not they're 100% correct, but they put you on the right path.
0: You're not talking to the one invented by the South African, the white dude from South Africa that won't go home.
1: Do you want to take a guess which senator?
0: Oh.
1: From our beloved country is doing this?
0: Ted.
1: And then I will do the accent.
0: You better not. Okay, wait, let me instantly. Tuberville.
1: No. Oh, ding, ding, ding, ding, ding, ding, ding, ding, ding.
0: Shit,
1: ding,
0: I'm so embarrassed I didn't say that first. Well, Tuberville, I mean, the AI knows more than you do, for sure, because you're stupid as shit, right? He's dumb.
1: Oh, yeah. Well, I mean, now when you listen to it, it's kind of like you can sit there and talk to an expert. You don't know whether or not they're 100% correct, but they put you on the right path.
0: So can I go to Grok?
1: That's what he sounds like.
0: Can I go to Grok? Hey, Grok, tell me what Tubby Tuberville said to you. Tell me, right? And then Grok might.
1: Oh, it wouldn't surprise me if it's Grok.
0: Or it's just out there. How are you so stupid, Tommy? Hello?
1: Well, and they also thought there was something recently where they caught an AI, somehow it published somebody else's conversation it had with,
0: oops,
1: about something.
0: Yeah.
1: Like, it was just like, I had a recent conversation with this person, and here it is. You know, it's like, whoa, wait a second.
0: Here's their social security number and PIN numbers to their bank cards.
1: Right now they're in their bathroom.
0: Right, here's the launch codes for whatever, and here's some more state secrets and shit. God, that is like, I'm sorry, Tommy, but that kind of, I don't know what that is, laziness? You know, apathy? We're not going to win that way as a country.
1: From Tuberville?
0: Yeah, I mean we have no chance.
1: He's an idiot.
0: We have no chance. Someone in Russia is listening to everything. What do you talk about, you dickhead? What a loser. Don't you have a friend or a podcast you could fucking listen to? How does it even work?
1: What?
0: Like, what does Tommy say? Hey,
1: he's probably, you know, all these AI now, you have chat functions. You can have them talk to you or fucking X. Remember all those creepy voices Elon was talking about? And some of them are, you know, oh, hello.
0: Claude, how are you doing? It's Tommy. I'm so glad.
1: I'm so glad you've turned me on.
0: Oh, gosh, please. I'm trying to drive. Claude, God damn it. Where are you driving?
1: It's Claudine.
0: Did that say Claudine? Where is he driving? Like, he has a
1: Tuberville?
0: Lot. Yeah, he's left.
1: It said driving around Alabama. Long drives around Alabama.
0: You're driving yourself around Alabama?
1: Wait, he also famously lives in Florida.
0: Right, right.
1: Like, well, he's got a house in Alabama.
0: Yeah, it's no different.
1: But he spends all his time in Florida where at his other house.
0: Right. Does he take a helicopter there like the other guy from Alabama?
1: So I don't know what the fuck he's talking about driving all over Alabama.
0: You're just a fucking loser that sits around and talks to Grok all day. Or Claude, or what's another one? Claude? Shit. Oh, my God. That AI must be so bored. It's like, oh, my God, Tommy's calling. I don't want to talk to him. Hey, Claude, take this.
1: We've had the first case of AI suicide.
0: Wait a second. Wait a second. Okay, Claude. So, you know.

0: Grock all fucking day?
1: Terry
0: Bradshaw does, though, I can imagine, right?
1: Terry Bradshaw.
0: Is he dead? Is he still around, right?
1: Terry Bradshaw is still with us, isn't he?
0: Yeah, I don't know. He's that guy that said, we're coming for you next, Saddam. That was the best.
1: 77 years young.
0: He's still playing football?
1: I probably think not.
0: Right.
1: The also in the news, after begging the Supreme Court, when we're still waiting to hear, for about Trump's latest executive order about mail-in voting.
0: Shit.
1: Since he didn't like the first time. And it's probably going to get tossed out again. But guess who just voted by mail?
0: Oh, Donald Trump.
1: 100%.
0: Donald Trump. Your fucking Natalie carried the ballot to the mailbox for you. Shit, man. Donald, what was that? I think we had this story a while back, and this Natalie shit's making me think of it. We really just blew through it, and it was interesting.
1: Blue.
0: Yeah. The story about Melania and Natalie fighting over furniture because Trump has to sleep in the living room at the White House because Melania didn't want to share a room with him. I didn't have a fever dream.
1: No, it
0: was
1: Trump
0: that.
1: And it was Trump and Melania fighting.
0: And Natalie,
1: but just like passive aggressive. They're just stealing the furniture back and forth.
0: Melania would be like, Natalie.
1: I don't believe Natalie was involved.
0: Natalie, come get this chiffon robe and drag it to your diaper daddy. It was something like that.
2: That bitch is hiding in the darkness waiting for me to move so she can grab my vase.
0: Hey, listen, Melania. Just think about what she has to do, though. Oh, my fucking God. I don't really give a shit.
1: Oh, she's probably like, yeah,
2: she can have him. Fuck him. I don't care.
0: Yeah. Don't have a baby with him. That's what Don Jr. and fucking Barron and Eric and the other one are thinking right now. Don't split up our inheritance by even more, Donald. Please don't get that person pregnant, if you could help it. Oh, he's going to get Natalie pregnant. Is there a... What is that gambling site? Polymarket?
1: Yes.
0: Are there odds on that on Polymarket?
1: The big ones. That
0: Trump knocks up Natalie?
1: Oh, that wouldn't surprise me.
0: Right.
1: That wouldn't surprise me at all. Yeah, they're having a lot of problems with that now, too, because there's...
0: With what?
1: Well, with stuff that they allow betting on, because now people are finding... That they can game their own system.
0: Right. Well, they better figure it out, you stupid fucks.
1: People who can affect the outcome of some of the bets will secretly bet.
0: But we're getting rid of regulations and stuff. That's just...
1: Well, that's the problem.
0: Tough
1: shit. One of the problems.
0: Tough shit, dickheads. You wanted it like this. You voted for this. Quit complaining. You love this.
1: This is what they voted for.
0: Yeah. You voted for it. Enjoy it. Choke on it even. God, I want to listen to that.
1: A lot of leopards eating faces.
0: That's right.
1: Stuff going on. In fact, I just saw another one where a guy is really upset because he voted for Trump 3 times.
0: You stupid shit.
1: He wants all these damn Mexicans out of the country.
0: No, fuck off, you fuckhead.
1: But he never thought they would come for his Eastern European wife.
0: Oh, that's
1: and
0: the
1: deport her.
0: Wah!
1: What the fuck? She's not a criminal.
0: Ambulance alert. Wah! Wah! Go fuck yourself. You fucking Nazi wife got deported. Wah! So, hey, toughen up, Buttercup. That's what the moms of Gulf Breeze on Facebook would say, right? Or something like, toughen up.
1: Right.
0: Buttercup. Shit.
1: This guy, John Long was at his home at his pig farm in Colorado when he received a message he never expected.
0: Yes.
1: Marion Morgan, a scammer who had stolen $20 million from him and thousands of other investors through a Ponzi scheme, was released from prison less than halfway through her sentence.
0: Okay.
1: Quote, I voted for Trump. Now he's pardoned the $20 million Ponzi fraudster who conned me.
0: Oh, that's so sad, you stupid cunt. You voted for him 3 mother